low temperature was 66 degrees. The normal low is 61. The record low is 42 degrees, which was set in 1964. 0.01 inches of precipitation fell today, which brings the monthly total to 0.01 inches. The total precipitation for the year now stands at 16.34 inches. Today the maximum wind observed was 14 miles an hour from the north. The highest wind gust observed was 21 miles per hour from the north. Sunset tonight is at 8:43 p.m. Sunrise tomorrow is at 5:58 a.m. The Manhattan, Kansas climate summary for this evening, as of 4 p.m., June 1, 2026. Today's high temperature was 88 degrees. This high was 6 degrees above the normal high of 82. Today's low temperature was 63 degrees. This low was 4 degrees above the normal low of 59. No precipitation fell today, which leaves the monthly total at 0.00 inches. The total precipitation for the year still stands at 8.30 inches. Today the maximum wind observed was 17 miles an hour from the northeast. The highest wind gust observed was 25 miles per hour from the northeast. Sunset tonight is at 8:47 p.m. Sunrise tomorrow is at 6:02 a.m. This is NOAA Weather Radio Station WXK91 in Topeka. Here are the 6 p.m. conditions for the local area. At Topeka, it was partly sunny. The temperature was 86 degrees, the dew point 70, and the relative humidity was 58%, producing a heat index of 90. The wind was variable at 6 miles an hour, gusting to 18. The pressure was 30.00 inches and falling. At Manhattan, it was partly sunny. The temperature was 84 degrees, the dew point 67, and the relative humidity was 56%. The wind was east at 9 miles an hour. Around the region, it was sunny, with a temperature of 88 at Kansas City, and 85 at Springfield. It was mostly sunny, with a temperature of 88 at Lawrence, 87 at Concordia, 89 at Beatrice, and 88 at Wichita. It was partly sunny, with a temperature of 83 at Emporia, and 87 at Omaha. Once again, at Manhattan, it was 84 degrees under partly sunny skies. Once again, at Topeka, it was 86 degrees under partly sunny skies. Now here is your National Weather Service forecast. Tonight, partly cloudy this evening, then becoming mostly cloudy. Lows in the middle 60s. East winds 5 to 10 miles per hour. Tuesday, mostly cloudy in the morning, then partly sunny with a slight chance of showers and thunderstorms in the afternoon. Humid with highs in the lower 80s. East winds 5 to 10 miles per hour. Chance of rain 20%. Tuesday night, partly cloudy. Lows in the lower 60s. East winds 5 to 10 miles per hour. Wednesday, mostly sunny. Highs in the lower 80s. Southeast winds 10 to 15 miles per hour. Wednesday night, partly cloudy. Lows around 60. Southeast winds 5 to 10 miles per hour. Thursday, mostly sunny. A chance of showers and thunderstorms in the afternoon. Highs in the middle 80s. Chance of rain 50%. Thursday night through Saturday, mostly cloudy with a chance of showers and thunderstorms. Lows in the upper 60s. Highs in the middle 80s. Chance of rain 50%. Saturday night, mostly cloudy with a chance of showers and thunderstorms. Lows in the upper 60s. Chance of rain 40%. Sunday and Sunday night, mostly cloudy. A chance of showers and thunderstorms. Highs in the middle 80s. Lows in the upper 60s. Chance of rain 50%. Monday, partly sunny. A slight chance of showers and thunderstorms in the morning, then a chance of showers and thunderstorms in the afternoon. Highs in the upper 80s. Chance of rain 30%. This hazardous weather outlook is for Central

Kansas, East Central Kansas, North Central Kansas, and Northeast Kansas. For today and tonight, there is a low chance for a few strong to severe storms late tonight as storms move in from western Kansas. Small hail and gusty winds will be the main hazards. For Tuesday through Sunday, the probability for widespread hazardous weather is low. The current time is 7:08 p.m. Central Daylight Time. The Topeka, Kansas climate summary for this evening, as of 4 p.m., June 1, 2026. Today's high temperature was 88 degrees. The normal high is 82. The record high is 103 degrees, which was set in 1934. Today's low temperature was 66 degrees. The normal low is 61. The record low is 42 degrees, which was set in 1964. 0.01 inches of precipitation fell today, which brings the monthly total to 0.01 inches. The total precipitation for the year now stands at 16.34 inches. Today the maximum wind observed was 14 miles an hour from the north. The highest wind gust observed was 21 miles per hour from the north. Sunset tonight is at 8:43 p.m. Sunrise tomorrow is at 5:58 a.m. The Manhattan, Kansas climate summary for this evening, as of 4 p.m., June 1, 2026. Today's high temperature was 88 degrees. This high was 6 degrees above the normal high of 82. Today's low temperature was 63 degrees. This low was 4 degrees above the normal low of 59. No precipitation fell today, which leaves the monthly total at 0.00 inches. The total precipitation for the year still stands at 8.30 inches. Today the maximum wind observed was 17 miles an hour from the northeast. The highest wind gust observed was 25 miles per hour from the northeast. Sunset tonight is at 8:47 p.m. Sunrise tomorrow is at 6:02 a.m. This is NOAA Weather Radio Station WXK91 in Topeka. Now here is your National Weather Service forecast. Tonight, partly cloudy this evening, then becoming mostly cloudy. Lows in the middle 60s. East wind 5 to 10 miles per hour. Tuesday, mostly cloudy in the morning, then partly sunny with a slight chance of showers and thunderstorms in the afternoon. Humid with highs in the lower 80s. East wind 5 to 10 miles per hour. Chance of rain 20%. Tuesday night, partly cloudy. Lows in the lower 60s. East winds 5 to 10 miles per hour. Wednesday, mostly sunny. Highs in the lower 80s. Southeast winds 10 to 15 miles per hour. Wednesday night, partly cloudy. Lows around 60. Southeast winds 5 to 10 miles per hour. Thursday, mostly sunny. A chance of showers and thunderstorms in the afternoon. Highs in the middle 80s. Chance of rain 50%. Thursday night through Saturday, mostly cloudy with a chance of showers and thunderstorms. Lows in the upper 60s. Highs in the middle 80s. Chance of rain 50%. Saturday night, mostly cloudy with a chance of showers and thunderstorms. Lows in the upper 60s. Chance of rain 40%. Sunday and Sunday night, mostly cloudy. A chance of showers and thunderstorms. Highs in the middle 80s. Lows in the upper 60s. Chance of rain 50%. Monday, partly sunny. A slight chance of showers and thunderstorms in the morning, then a chance of showers and thunderstorms in the afternoon. Highs in the upper 80s. Chance of rain 30%. This hazardous weather outlook is for Central Kansas, East Central Kansas, North Central Kansas, and Northeast Kansas. For today and tonight, there is a low chance for a few strong to severe storms late tonight as storms move in from western Kansas. Small hail and gusty winds will be the main hazards. For Tuesday through Sunday, the probability for widespread hazardous weather is low.
the Topeka, Kansas climate summary for this evening, as of 4 p.m., June 1, 2026. Today's high temperature was 88 degrees. The normal high is 82. The record high is 103 degrees, which was set in 1934. Today's low temperature was 66 degrees. The normal low is 61. The record low is 42 degrees, which was set in 1964. 0.01 inches of precipitation fell today, which brings the monthly total to 0.01 inches. The total precipitation for the year now stands at 16.34 inches. Today the maximum wind observed was 14 miles an hour from the north. The highest wind gust observed was 21 miles per hour from the north. Sunset tonight is at 8:43 p.m. Sunrise tomorrow is at 5:58 a.m. The Manhattan, Kansas climate summary for this evening, as of 4 p.m., June 1, 2026. Today's high temperature was 88 degrees. This high was 6 degrees above the normal high of 82. Today's low temperature was 63 degrees. This low was 4 degrees above the normal low of 59. No precipitation fell today, which leaves the monthly total at 0.00 inches. The total precipitation for the year still stands at 8.30 inches. Today the maximum wind observed was 17 miles an hour from the northeast. The highest wind gust observed was 25 miles per hour from the northeast. Sunset tonight is at 8:47 p.m. Sunrise tomorrow is at 6:02 a.m. This is NOAA Weather Radio Station WXK91 in Topeka. Here are the 7 p.m. conditions for the local area. At Topeka, it was mostly sunny. The temperature was 84 degrees, the dew point 70, and the relative humidity was 62%. The wind was east at 6 miles an hour. The pressure was 29.99 inches and falling. At Manhattan, it was mostly sunny. The temperature was 83 degrees, the dew point 68, and the relative humidity was 60%. The wind was east at 7 miles an hour. Around the region, it was sunny, with a temperature of 86 at Lawrence, 87 at Kansas City, 84 at Emporia, 88 at Beatrice, and 84 at Springfield. It was mostly sunny, with a temperature of 87 at Omaha, and 86 at Wichita. At Concordia, it was partly sunny, with a temperature of 83. Once again, at Manhattan, it was 83 degrees under mostly sunny skies. Once again, at Topeka, it was 84 degrees under mostly sunny skies. The Topeka, Kansas climate summary for the month of May, 2026. The maximum temperature for the period was 91. The normal maximum temperature is 80. The minimum temperature for the period was 34. The average temperature was 65.2 degrees. The normal average temperature for the period is 65.7 degrees. A total of 5.99 inches of precipitation fell during the period, which is 0.82 inches above the normal amount of 5.17. No snow fell during the period, which is normal. The maximum wind gust was 52 miles per hour from the southeast and occurred on May 17th. The Manhattan, Kansas climate summary for the month of May, 2026. The maximum temperature for the period was 94. The minimum temperature for the period was 30. The average temperature was 64.5 degrees. The normal average temperature for the period is 64.8 degrees. A total of 2.50 inches of precipitation fell during the period, which is 2.15 inches below the normal amount of 4.65. The maximum wind gust was 51 miles per hour from the west. Now here is your National Weather Service forecast. Tonight, partly cloudy this evening, then becoming mostly cloudy. Lows in the middle 60s. East winds 5 to 10 miles per hour. Tuesday, mostly cloudy in the morning, then partly sunny with a slight chance of showers and thunderstorms in the afternoon. Humid with highs in the lower 80s. East winds 5 to 10 miles per hour.
chance of rain.

is in the lower 80s. Southeast winds 10 to 15 miles per hour. Wednesday night, partly cloudy. Lows around 60. Southeast winds 5 to 10 miles per hour. Thursday, mostly sunny. A chance of showers and thunderstorms in the afternoon. Highs in the middle 80s. Chance of rain 50%. Thursday night through Saturday, mostly cloudy with a chance of showers and thunderstorms. Lows in the upper 60s. Highs in the middle 80s. Chance of rain 50%. Saturday night, mostly cloudy with a chance of showers and thunderstorms. Lows in the upper 60s. Chance of rain 40%. Sunday and Sunday night, mostly cloudy. A chance of showers and thunderstorms. Highs in the middle 80s. Lows in the upper 60s. Chance of rain 50%. Monday, partly sunny. A slight chance of showers and thunderstorms in the morning, then a chance of showers and thunderstorms in the afternoon. Highs in the upper 80s. Chance of rain 30%. This hazardous weather outlook is for central Kansas, east central Kansas, north central Kansas, and northeast Kansas. For today and tonight, there is a low chance for a few strong to severe storms late tonight as storms move in from western Kansas. Small hail and gusty winds will be the main hazards. For Tuesday through Sunday, the probability for widespread hazardous weather is low. The Topeka, Kansas climate summary for this evening, as of 4 p.m., June 1, 2026. Today's high temperature was 88 degrees. The normal high is 82. The record high is 103 degrees, which was set in 1934. Today's low temperature was 66 degrees. The normal low is 61. The record low is 42 degrees, which was set in 1964. 0.01 inches of precipitation fell today, which brings the monthly total to 0.01 inches. The total precipitation for the year now stands at 16.34 inches. Today the maximum wind observed was 14 miles an hour from the north. The highest wind gust observed was 21 miles per hour from the north. Sunset tonight is at 8:43 p.m. Sunrise tomorrow is at 5:58 a.m. The Manhattan, Kansas climate summary for this evening, as of 4 p.m., June 1, 2026. Today's high temperature was 88 degrees. This high was 6 degrees above the normal high of 82. Today's low temperature was 63 degrees. This low was 4 degrees above the normal low of 59. No precipitation fell today, which leaves the monthly total at 0.00 inches. The total precipitation for the year still stands at 8.30 inches. Today the maximum wind observed was 17 miles an hour from the northeast. The highest wind gust observed was 25 miles per hour from the northeast. Sunset tonight is at 8:47 p.m. Sunrise tomorrow is at 6:02 a.m. This is NOAA Weather Radio Station WXK91 in Topeka. Here are the 7 p.m. conditions for the local area. At Topeka, it was mostly sunny. The temperature was 84 degrees, the dew point 70, and the relative humidity was 62%. The wind was east at 6 miles an hour. The pressure was 29.99 inches and falling. At Manhattan, it was mostly sunny. The temperature was 83 degrees, the dew point 68, and the relative humidity was 60%. The wind was east at 7 miles an hour. Around the region, it was sunny, with a temperature of 86 at Lawrence, 87 at Kansas City, 84 at Emporia, 88 at Beatrice, and 84 at Springfield. It was mostly sunny, with a temperature of 87 at Omaha, and 86 at Wichita. At Concordia, it was partly sunny, with a temperature of 83. Once again, at Manhattan, it was 83 degrees under mostly sunny skies. Once again, at Topeka, it was 84 degrees under mostly sunny skies. Now here is your National Weather Service forecast.

tonight, partly cloudy this evening, then becoming mostly cloudy. Lows in the middle 60s. East winds 5 to 10 miles per hour. Tuesday, mostly cloudy in the morning, then partly sunny with a slight chance of showers and thunderstorms in the afternoon. Humid with highs in the lower 80s. East winds 5 to 10 miles per hour. Chance of rain 20%. Tuesday night, partly cloudy. Lows in the lower 60s. East winds 5 to 10 miles per hour. Wednesday, mostly sunny. Highs in the lower 80s. Southeast winds 10 to 15 miles per hour. Wednesday night, partly cloudy. Lows around 60. Southeast winds 5 to 10 miles per hour. Thursday, mostly sunny. A chance of showers and thunderstorms in the afternoon. Highs in the middle 80s. Chance of rain 50%. Thursday night through Saturday, mostly cloudy with a chance of showers and thunderstorms. Lows in the upper 60s. Highs in the middle 80s. Chance of rain 50%. Saturday night, mostly cloudy with a chance of showers and thunderstorms. Lows in the upper 60s. Chance of rain 40%. Sunday and Sunday night, mostly cloudy. A chance of showers and thunderstorms. Highs in the middle 80s. Lows in the upper 60s. Chance of rain 50%. Monday, partly sunny. A slight chance of showers and thunderstorms in the morning, then a chance of showers and thunderstorms in the afternoon. Highs in the upper 80s. Chance of rain 30%. The current time is 7:24 p.m. Central Daylight Time. This hazardous weather outlook is for Central Kansas, East Central Kansas, North Central Kansas, and Northeast Kansas. For today and tonight, there is a low chance for a few strong to severe storms late tonight as storms move in from western Kansas. Small hail and gusty winds will be the main hazards. For Tuesday through Sunday, the probability for widespread hazardous weather is low. The Topeka, Kansas climate summary for this evening, as of 4 p.m., June 1, 2026. Today's high temperature was 88 degrees. The normal high is 82. The record high is 103 degrees, which was set in 1934. Today's low temperature was 66 degrees. The normal low is 61. The record low is 42 degrees, which was set in 1964. 0.01 inches of precipitation fell today, which brings the monthly total to 0.01 inches. The total precipitation for the year now stands at 16.34 inches. Today the maximum wind observed was 14 miles an hour from the north. The highest wind gust observed was 21 miles per hour from the north. Sunset tonight is at 8:43 p.m. Sunrise tomorrow is at 5:58 a.m. The Manhattan, Kansas climate summary for this evening, as of 4 p.m., June 1, 2026. Today's high temperature was 88 degrees. This high was 6 degrees above the normal high of 82. Today's low temperature was 63 degrees. This low was 4 degrees above the normal low of 59. No precipitation fell today, which leaves the monthly total at 0.00 inches. The total precipitation for the year still stands at 8.30 inches. Today the maximum wind observed was 17 miles an hour from the northeast. The highest wind gust observed was 25 miles per hour from the northeast. Sunset tonight is at 8:47 p.m. Sunrise tomorrow is at 6:02 a.m. This is NOAA Weather Radio Station WXK91 in Topeka. Here are the 7 p.m. conditions for the local area. At Topeka, it was mostly sunny. The temperature was 84 degrees, the dew point 70, and the relative humidity was 62%. The wind was east at 6 miles an hour. The pressure was 29.99 inches and falling. At Manhattan, it was mostly sunny. The temperature was 83 degrees, the dew point 68, and the relative humidity

humidity was 60%. The wind was east at 7 miles an hour. Around the region, it was sunny, with a temperature of 86 at Lawrence, 87 at Kansas City, 84 at Emporia, 88 at Beatrice, and 84 at Springfield. It was mostly sunny, with a temperature of 87 at Omaha, and 86 at Wichita. At Concordia, it was partly sunny, with a temperature of 83. Once again, at Manhattan, it was 83 degrees under mostly sunny skies. Once again, at Topeka, it was 84 degrees under mostly sunny skies. Now here is your National Weather Service forecast. Tonight, partly cloudy this evening, then becoming mostly cloudy. Lows in the middle 60s. East winds around 5 miles per hour. Tuesday, mostly cloudy in the morning, then partly sunny with a slight chance of showers and thunderstorms in the afternoon. Humid with highs in the lower 80s. East winds 5 to 10 miles per hour. Chance of rain 20%. Tuesday night, partly cloudy. Lows in the lower 60s. East winds 5 to 10 miles per hour. Wednesday, mostly sunny. Highs in the lower 80s. Southeast winds 10 to 15 miles per hour. Wednesday night, partly cloudy. Lows around 60. Southeast winds 5 to 10 miles per hour. Thursday, mostly sunny. A chance of showers and thunderstorms in the afternoon. Highs in the middle 80s. Chance of rain 50%. Thursday night through Saturday, mostly cloudy with a chance of showers and thunderstorms. Lows in the upper 60s. Highs in the middle 80s. Chance of rain 50%. Saturday night, mostly cloudy with a chance of showers and thunderstorms. Lows in the upper 60s. Chance of rain 40%. Sunday and Sunday night, mostly cloudy. A chance of showers and thunderstorms. Highs in the middle 80s. Lows in the upper 60s. Chance of rain 50%. Monday, partly sunny. A slight chance of showers and thunderstorms in the morning, then a chance of showers and thunderstorms in the afternoon. Highs in the upper 80s. Chance of rain 30%. The Topeka, Kansas climate summary for the month of May, 2026. The maximum temperature for the period was 91. The normal maximum temperature is 80. The minimum temperature for the period was 34. The average temperature was 65.2 degrees. The normal average temperature for the period is 65.7 degrees. A total of 5.99 inches of precipitation fell during the period, which is 0.82 inches above the normal amount.

month of May, 2026. The maximum temperature for the period was 94. The minimum temperature for the period was 30. The average temperature was 64.5 degrees. The normal average temperature for the period is 64.8 degrees. A total of 2.50 inches of precipitation fell during the period, which is 2.15 inches below the normal amount of 4.65. The maximum wind gust was 51 miles per hour from the west. This hazardous weather outlook is for central Kansas, east central Kansas, north central Kansas, and northeast Kansas. For today and tonight, there is a low chance for a few strong to severe storms late tonight as storms move in from western Kansas. Small hail and gusty winds will be the main hazards. For Tuesday through Sunday, the probability for widespread hazardous weather is low. The Topeka, Kansas climate summary for this evening, as of 4 p.m., June 1, 2026. Today's high temperature was 88 degrees. The normal high is 82. The record high is 103 degrees, which was set in 1934. Today's low temperature was 66 degrees. The normal low is 61. The record low is 42 degrees, which was set in 1964. 0.01 inches of precipitation fell today, which brings the monthly total to 0.01 inches. The total precipitation for the year now stands at 16.34 inches. Today the maximum wind absorbed today, which brings the monthly total to 0.01 inches. The total precipitation for the year now stands at 16.34 inches. Today the maximum wind observed was 14 miles an hour from the north. The highest wind gust observed was 21 miles per hour from the north. Sunset tonight is at 8:43 p.m. Sunrise tomorrow is at 5:58 a.m. The Manhattan, Kansas climate summary for this evening, as of 4 p.m., June

degrees, the dew point 70, and the relative humidity was 62%. The wind was east at 6 miles an hour. The pressure was 29.99 inches and falling. At Manhattan, it was mostly sunny. The temperature was 83 degrees, the dew point 68, and the relative humidity was 60%. The wind was east at 7 miles an hour. Around the region, it was sunny, with a temperature of 86 at Lawrence, 87 at Kansas City, 84 at Emporia, 88 at Beatrice, and 84 at Springfield. It was mostly sunny, with a temperature of 87 at Omaha, and 86 at Wichita. At Concordia, it was partly sunny, with a temperature of 83. Once again, at Manhattan, it was 83 degrees under mostly sunny skies. Once again, at Topeka, it was 84 degrees under mostly sunny skies. Now here is your National Weather Service forecast. Tonight, partly cloudy this evening, then becoming mostly cloudy. Lows in the middle 60s. East winds around 5 miles per hour. Tuesday, mostly cloudy in the morning, then partly sunny with a slight chance of showers and thunderstorms in the afternoon. Humid with highs in the lower 80s. East winds 5 to 10 miles per hour. Chance of rain 20%. Tuesday night, partly cloudy. Lows in the lower 60s. East winds 5 to 10 miles per hour. Wednesday, mostly sunny. Highs in the lower 80s. Southeast winds 10 to 15 miles per hour. Wednesday night, partly cloudy. Lows around 60. Southeast winds 5 to 10 miles per hour. Thursday, mostly sunny. A chance of showers and thunderstorms in the afternoon. Highs in the middle 80s. Chance of rain 50%. Thursday night through Saturday, mostly cloudy with a chance of showers and thunderstorms. Lows in the upper 60s. Highs in the middle 80s. Chance of rain 50%. Saturday night, mostly cloudy with a chance of showers and thunderstorms. Lows in the upper 60s. Chance of rain 40%. Sunday and Sunday night, mostly cloudy. A chance of showers and thunderstorms. Highs in the middle 80s. Lows in the upper 60s. Chance of rain 50%. Monday, partly sunny. A slight chance of showers and thunderstorms in the morning, then a chance of showers and thunderstorms in the afternoon. Highs in the upper 80s. Chance of rain 30%. This hazardous weather outlook is for central Kansas, east central Kansas, north central Kansas, and northeast Kansas. For today and tonight, there is a low chance for a few strong to severe storms late tonight as storms move in from western Kansas. Small hail and gusty winds will be the main hazards. For Tuesday through Sunday, the probability for widespread hazardous weather is low. 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The current time is 7:38 p.m. Central Daylight Time. The Topeka, Kansas climate summary for this evening, as of 4 p.m., June 1, 2026. Today's high temperature was 88 degrees. The normal high is 82. The record high is 103 degrees, which was set in 1934. Today's low temperature was 66 degrees. The normal low is 61. The record low is 42 degrees, which was set in 1964. 0.01 inches of precipitation fell today, which brings the monthly total to 0.01 inches. The total precipitation for the year now stands at 16.34 inches. Today the maximum wind observed was 14 miles an hour from the north. The highest wind gust observed was 21 miles per hour from the north. Sunset tonight is at 8:43 p.m. Sunrise tomorrow is at 5:58 a.m. The Manhattan, Kansas climate summary for this evening, as of 4 p.m., June 1, 2026. Today's high temperature was 88 degrees. This high was 6 degrees above the normal high of 82.
Today's low temperature was 63 degrees.

degrees. This low was 4 degrees above the normal low of 59. No precipitation fell today, which leaves the monthly total at 0.00 inches. The total precipitation for the year still stands at 8.30 inches. Today the maximum wind observed was 17 miles an hour from the northeast. The highest wind gust observed was 25 miles per hour from the northeast. Sunset tonight is at 8:47 p.m. Sunrise tomorrow is at 6:02 a.m. This is NOAA Weather Radio Station WXK91 in Topeka. Here are the 7 p.m. conditions for the local area. At Topeka, it was mostly sunny. The temperature was 84 degrees, the dew point 70, and the relative humidity was 62%. The wind was east at 6 miles an hour. The pressure was 29.99 inches and falling. At Manhattan, it was mostly sunny. The temperature was 83 degrees, the dew point 68, and the relative humidity was 60%. The wind was east at 7 miles an hour. Around the region, it was sunny, with a temperature of 86 at Lawrence, 87 at Kansas City, 84 at Emporia, 88 at Beatrice, and 84 at Springfield. It was mostly sunny, with a temperature of 87 at Omaha, and 86 at Wichita. At Concordia, it was partly sunny, with a temperature of 83. Once again, at Manhattan, it was 83 degrees under mostly sunny skies. Once again, at Topeka, it was 84 degrees under mostly sunny skies. Now here is your National Weather Service forecast. Tonight, partly cloudy this evening, then becoming mostly cloudy. Lows in the middle 60s. East winds around 5 miles per hour. Tuesday, mostly cloudy in the morning, then partly sunny with a slight chance of showers and thunderstorms in the afternoon. Humid with highs in the lower 80s. East winds 5 to 10 miles per hour. Chance of rain 20%. Tuesday night, partly cloudy. Lows in the lower 60s. East winds 5 to 10 miles per hour. Wednesday, mostly sunny. Highs in the lower 80s. Southeast winds 10 to 15 miles per hour. Wednesday night, partly cloudy. Lows around 60. Southeast winds 5 to 10 miles per hour. Thursday, mostly sunny. A chance of showers and thunderstorms in the afternoon. Highs in the middle 80s. Chance of rain 50%. Thursday night through Saturday, mostly cloudy with a chance of showers and thunderstorms. Lows in the upper 60s. Highs in the middle 80s. Chance of rain 50%. Saturday night, mostly cloudy with a chance of showers and thunderstorms. Lows in the upper 60s. Chance of rain 40%. Sunday and Sunday night, mostly cloudy. A chance of showers and thunderstorms. Highs in the middle 80s. Lows in the upper 60s. Chance of rain 50%. Monday, partly sunny. A slight chance of showers and thunderstorms in the morning, then a chance of showers and thunderstorms in the afternoon. Highs in the upper 80s. Chance of rain 30%. This hazardous weather outlook is for central Kansas, east central Kansas, north central Kansas, and northeast Kansas. For today and tonight, there is a low chance for a few strong to severe storms late tonight as storms move in from western Kansas. Small hail and gusty winds will be the main hazards. For Tuesday through Sunday, the probability for widespread hazardous weather is low. The Topeka, Kansas climate summary for this evening, as of 4 p.m., June 1, 2026. Today's high temperature was 88 degrees. The normal high is 82. The record high is 103 degrees, which was set in 1934. Today's low temperature was 66 degrees. The normal low is 61. The record low is 42 degrees, which was set in 1964. 0.01 inches of precipitation fell today, which brings the monthly total to 0.01 inches.
The total precipitation for the year now stands at 16.34 inches. Today the maximum wind observed was 14 miles an hour from the north. The highest wind gust observed was 21 miles per hour from the north. Sunset tonight is at 8:43 p.m. Sunrise tomorrow is at 5:58 a.m. The Manhattan, Kansas climate summary for this evening, as of 4 p.m., June 1, 2026. Today's high temperature was 88 degrees. This high was 6 degrees above the normal high of 82. Today's low temperature was 63 degrees. This low was 4 degrees above the normal low of 59. No precipitation fell today, which leaves the monthly total at 0.00 inches. The total precipitation for the year still stands at 8.30 inches. Today the maximum wind observed was 17 miles an hour from the northeast. The highest wind gust observed was 25 miles per hour from the northeast. Sunset tonight is at 8:47 p.m. Sunrise tomorrow is at 6:02 a.m. The Topeka, Kansas climate summary for the month of May, 2026. The maximum temperature for the period was 91. The normal maximum temperature is 80. The minimum temperature for the period was 34. The average temperature was 65.2 degrees. The normal average temperature for the period is 65.7 degrees. A total of 5.99 inches of precipitation fell during the period, which is 0.82 inches above the normal amount of 5.17. No snow fell during the period, which is normal. The maximum wind gust was 52 miles per hour from the southeast and occurred on May 17th. The Manhattan, Kansas climate summary for the month of May, 2026. The maximum temperature for the period was 94. The minimum temperature for the period was 30. The average temperature was 64.5 degrees. The normal average temperature for the period is 64.8 degrees. A total of 2.50 inches of precipitation fell during the period, which is 2.15 inches below the normal amount of 4.65. The maximum wind gust was 51 miles per hour from the west. This is NOAA Weather Radio Station WXK91 in Topeka. Here are the 7 p.m. conditions for the local area. At Topeka, it was mostly sunny. The temperature was 84 degrees, the dew point 70, and the relative humidity was 62%. The wind was east at 6 miles an hour. The pressure was 29.99 inches and falling. At Manhattan, it was mostly sunny. The temperature was 83 degrees, the dew point 68, and the relative humidity was 60%. The wind was east at 7 miles an hour. Around the region, it was sunny, with a temperature of 86 at Lawrence, 87 at Kansas City, 84 at Emporia, 88 at Beatrice, and 84 at Springfield. It was mostly sunny, with a temperature of 87 at Omaha, and 86 at Wichita. At Concordia, it was partly sunny, with a temperature of 83. Once again, at Manhattan, it was 83 degrees under mostly sunny skies. Once again, at Topeka, it was 84 degrees under mostly sunny skies. Now here is your National Weather Service forecast. Tonight, partly cloudy this evening, then becoming mostly cloudy. Lows in the middle 60s. East winds around 5 miles per hour. Tuesday, mostly cloudy in the morning, then partly sunny with a slight chance of showers and thunderstorms in the afternoon. Humid with highs in the lower 80s. East winds 5 to 10 miles per hour. Chance of rain 20%. Tuesday night, partly cloudy. Lows in the lower 60s. East winds 5 to 10 miles per hour. Wednesday, mostly sunny. Highs in the lower 80s. Southeast winds 10 to 15 miles per hour. Wednesday night, partly cloudy. Lows around 60. Southeast winds 5 to 10 miles per hour. Thursday, mostly sunny. A chance of showers and thunderstorms in the afternoon.
highs in the middle 80s.

chance of rain 50%. Thursday night through Saturday, mostly cloudy with a chance of showers and thunderstorms. Lows in the upper 60s. Highs in the middle 80s. Chance of rain 50%. Saturday night, mostly cloudy with a chance of showers and thunderstorms. Lows in the upper 60s. Chance of rain 40%. Sunday and Sunday night, mostly cloudy. A chance of showers and thunderstorms. Highs in the middle 80s. Lows in the upper 60s. Chance of rain 50%. Monday, partly sunny. A slight chance of showers and thunderstorms in the morning, then a chance of showers and thunderstorms in the afternoon. Highs in the upper 80s. Chance of rain 30%. This hazardous weather outlook is for central Kansas, east central Kansas, north central Kansas, and northeast Kansas. For today and tonight, there is a low chance for a few strong to severe storms late tonight as storms move in from western Kansas. Small hail and gusty winds will be the main hazards. For Tuesday through Sunday, the probability for widespread hazardous weather is low. The Topeka, Kansas climate summary for this evening, as of 4 p.m., June 1, 2026. Today's high temperature was 88 degrees. The normal high is 82. The record high is 103 degrees, which was set in 1934. Today's low temperature was 66 degrees. The normal low is 61. The record low is 42 degrees, which was set in 1964. 0.01 inches of precipitation fell today, which brings the monthly total to 0.01 inches. The total precipitation for the year now stands at 16.34 inches. Today the maximum wind observed was 14 miles an hour from the north. The highest wind gust observed was 21 miles per hour from the north. Sunset tonight is at 8:43 p.m. Sunrise tomorrow is at 5:58 a.m. The Manhattan, Kansas climate summary for this evening, as of 4 p.m., June 1, 2026. Today's high temperature was 88 degrees. This high was 6 degrees above the normal high of 82. Today's low temperature was 63 degrees. This low was 4 degrees above the normal low of 59. No precipitation fell today, which leaves the monthly total at 0.00 inches. The total precipitation for the year still stands at 8.30 inches. Today the maximum wind observed was 17 miles an hour from the northeast. The highest wind gust observed was 25 miles per hour from the northeast. Sunset tonight is at 8:47 p.m. Sunrise tomorrow is at 6:02 a.m. This is NOAA Weather Radio Station WXK91 in Topeka. Here are the 7 p.m. conditions for the local area. At Topeka, it was mostly sunny. The temperature was 84 degrees, the dew point 70, and the relative humidity was 62%. The wind was east at 6 miles an hour. The pressure was 29.99 inches and falling. At Manhattan, it was mostly sunny. The temperature was 83 degrees, the dew point 68, and the relative humidity was 60%. The wind was east at 7 miles an hour. Around the region, it was sunny, with a temperature of 86 at Lawrence, 87 at Kansas City, 84 at Emporia, 88 at Beatrice, and 84 at Springfield. It was mostly sunny, with a temperature of 87 at Omaha, and 86 at Wichita. At Concordia, it was partly sunny, with a temperature of 83. Once again, at Manhattan, it was 83 degrees under mostly sunny skies. Once again, at Topeka, it was 84 degrees under mostly sunny skies. The current time is 7:54 p.m. Central Daylight Time. Now here is your National Weather Service forecast. Tonight, partly cloudy this evening, then becoming mostly cloudy. Lows in the middle 60s. East winds around 5 miles per hour.
Tuesday, mostly cloudy in the morning, then partly sunny with a slight chance of showers and thunderstorms in the afternoon. Humid with highs in the lower 80s. East winds 5 to 10 miles per hour. Chance of rain 20%. Tuesday night, partly cloudy. Lows in the lower 60s. East winds 5 to 10 miles per hour. Wednesday, mostly sunny. Highs in the lower 80s. Southeast winds 10 to 15 miles per hour. Wednesday night, partly cloudy. Lows around 60. Southeast winds 5 to 10 miles per hour. Thursday, mostly sunny. A chance of showers and thunderstorms in the afternoon. Highs in the middle 80s. Chance of rain 50%. Thursday night through Saturday, mostly cloudy with a chance of showers and thunderstorms. Lows in the upper 60s. Highs in the middle 80s. Chance of rain 50%. Saturday night, mostly cloudy with a chance of showers and thunderstorms. Lows in the upper 60s. Chance of rain 40%. Sunday and Sunday night, mostly cloudy. A chance of showers and thunderstorms. Highs in the middle 80s. Lows in the upper 60s. Chance of rain 50%. Monday, partly sunny. A slight chance of showers and thunderstorms in the morning, then a chance of showers and thunderstorms in the afternoon. Highs in the upper 80s. Chance of rain 30%. This hazardous weather outlook is for central Kansas, east central Kansas, north central Kansas, and northeast Kansas. For today and tonight, there is a low chance for a few strong to severe storms late tonight as storms move in from western Kansas. Small hail and gusty winds will be the main hazards. For Tuesday through Sunday, the probability for widespread hazardous weather is low. The Topeka, Kansas climate summary for this evening, as of 4 p.m., June 1, 2026. Today's high temperature was 88 degrees. The normal high is 82. The record

42 degrees, which was set in 1964. 0.01 inches of precipitation fell today, which brings the monthly total to 0.01 inches. The total precipitation for the year now stands at 16.34 inches. Today the maximum wind observed was 14 miles an hour from the north. The highest wind gust observed was 21 miles per hour from the north. Sunset tonight is at 8:43 p.m. Sunrise tomorrow is at 5:58 a.m. The Manhattan, Kansas climate summary for this evening, as of 4 p.m., June 1, 2026. Today's high temperature was 88 degrees. This high was 6 degrees above the normal high of 82. Today's low temperature was 63 degrees. This low was 4 degrees above the normal low of 59. No precipitation fell today, which leaves the monthly total at 0.00 inches. The total precipitation for the year still stands at 8.30 inches. Today the maximum wind observed was 17 miles an hour from the northeast. The highest wind gust observed was 25 miles per hour from the northeast. Sunset tonight is at 8:47 p.m. Sunrise tomorrow is at 6:02 a.m. This is NOAA Weather Radio Station WXK91 in Topeka. Here are the 7 p.m. conditions for the local area. At Topeka, it was mostly sunny. The temperature was 84 degrees, the dew point 70, and the relative humidity was 62%. The wind was east at 6 miles an hour. The pressure was 29.99 inches and falling. At Manhattan, it was mostly sunny. The temperature was 83 degrees, the dew point 68, and the relative humidity was 60%. The wind was east at 7 miles an hour. Around the region, it was sunny, with a temperature of 86 at Lawrence, 87 at Kansas City, 84 at Emporia, 88 at Beatrice, and 84 at Springfield. It was mostly sunny, with a temperature of 87 at Omaha, and 86 at Wichita. At Concordia, it was partly sunny, with a temperature of 83. Once again, at Manhattan, it was 83 degrees under mostly sunny skies. Once again, at Topeka, it was 84 degrees under mostly sunny skies. Now here is your National Weather Service forecast. Tonight, partly cloudy this evening, then becoming mostly cloudy. Lows in the middle 60s. East winds around 5 miles per hour. Tuesday, mostly cloudy in the morning, then partly sunny with a slight chance of showers and thunderstorms in the afternoon. Humid with highs in the lower 80s. East winds 5 to 10 miles per hour. Chance of rain 20%. Tuesday night, partly cloudy. Lows in the lower 60s. East winds 5 to 10 miles per hour. Wednesday, mostly sunny. Highs in the lower 80s. Southeast winds 10 to 15 miles per hour. Wednesday night, partly cloudy. Lows around 60. Southeast winds 5 to 10 miles per hour. Thursday, mostly sunny. A chance of showers and thunderstorms in the afternoon. Highs in the middle 80s. Chance of rain 50%. Thursday night through Saturday, mostly cloudy with a chance of showers and thunderstorms. Lows in the upper 60s. Highs in the middle 80s. Chance of rain 50%. Saturday night, mostly cloudy with a chance of showers and thunderstorms. Lows in the upper 60s. Chance of rain 40%. Sunday and Sunday night, mostly cloudy. A chance of showers and thunderstorms. Highs in the middle 80s. Lows in the upper 60s. Chance of rain 50%. Monday, partly sunny. A slight chance of showers and thunderstorms in the morning, then a chance of showers and thunderstorms in the afternoon. Highs in the upper 80s. Chance of rain 30%. The Topeka, Kansas climate summary for the month of May, 2026. The maximum temperature for the period was 91. The normal maximum temperature is 80. The minimum temperature for

The period was 34. The average temperature was 65.2 degrees. The normal average temperature for the period is 65.7 degrees. A total of 5.99 inches of precipitation fell during the period, which is 0.82 inches above the normal amount of 5.17. No snow fell during the period, which is normal. The maximum wind gust was 52 miles per hour from the southeast and occurred on May 17th. The Manhattan, Kansas climate summary for the month of May, 2026. The maximum temperature for the period was 94. The minimum temperature for the period was 30. The average temperature was 64.5 degrees. The normal average temperature for the period is 64.8 degrees. A total of 2.50 inches of precipitation fell during the period, which is 2.15 inches below the normal amount of 4.65. The maximum wind gust was 51 miles per hour from the west. This hazardous weather outlook is for central Kansas, east central Kansas, north central Kansas, and northeast Kansas. For today and tonight, there is a low chance for a few strong to severe storms late tonight as storms move in from western Kansas. Small hail and gusty winds will be the main hazards. For Tuesday through Sunday, the probability for widespread hazardous weather is low. This is NOAA Weather Radio Station WXK91 in Topeka. Here are the 7 p.m. conditions for the local area. At Topeka, it was mostly sunny. The temperature was 84 degrees, the dew point 70, and the relative humidity was 62%. The wind was east at 6 miles an hour. The pressure was 29.99 inches and falling. At Manhattan, it was mostly sunny. The temperature was 83 degrees, the dew point 68, and the relative humidity was 60%. The wind was east at 7 miles an hour. Around the region, it was sunny, with a temperature of 86 at Lawrence, 87 at Kansas City, 84 at Emporia, 88 at Beatrice, and 84 at Springfield. It was mostly sunny, with a temperature of 87 at Omaha, and 86 at Wichita. At Concordia, it was partly sunny, with a temperature of 83. Once again, at Manhattan, it was 83 degrees under mostly sunny skies. Once again, at Topeka, it was 84 degrees under mostly sunny skies. Now here is your National Weather Service forecast. Tonight, partly cloudy this evening, then becoming mostly cloudy. Lows in the middle 60s. East winds around 5 miles per hour. Tuesday, mostly cloudy in the morning, then partly sunny with a slight chance of showers and thunderstorms in the afternoon. Humid with highs in the lower 80s. East winds 5 to 10 miles per hour. Chance of rain 20%. Tuesday night, partly cloudy. Lows in the lower 60s. East winds 5 to 10 miles per hour. Wednesday, mostly sunny. Highs in the lower 80s. Southeast winds 10 to 15 miles per hour. Wednesday night, partly cloudy. Lows around 60. Southeast winds 5 to 10 miles per hour. Thursday, mostly sunny. A chance of showers and thunderstorms in the afternoon. Highs in the middle 80s. Chance of rain 50%. Thursday night through Saturday, mostly cloudy with a chance of showers and thunderstorms. Lows in the upper 60s. Highs in the middle 80s. Chance of rain 50%. Saturday night, mostly cloudy with a chance of showers and thunderstorms. Lows in the upper 60s. Chance of rain 40%. Sunday and Sunday night, mostly cloudy. A chance of showers and thunderstorms. Highs in the middle 80s. Lows in the upper 60s. Chance of rain 50%. Monday, partly sunny. A slight chance of showers and thunderstorms in the morning, then a chance of showers and thunderstorms in the afternoon. Highs in the upper 80s. Chance of rain 30%. This hazardous weather outlook is for central Kansas, east central Kansas,
north central Kansas and northeast Kansas. For today and tonight, there is a low chance for a few strong to severe storms late tonight as storms move in from western Kansas. Small hail and gusty winds will be the main hazards. For Tuesday through Sunday, the probability for widespread hazardous weather is low. This is NOAA Weather Radio Station WXK91 in Topeka. Now here is your National Weather Service forecast. Tonight, partly cloudy this evening, then becoming mostly cloudy. Lows in the middle 60s. East winds around 5 miles per hour. Tuesday, mostly cloudy in the morning, then partly sunny with a slight chance of showers and thunderstorms in the afternoon. Humid with highs in the lower 80s. East winds 5 to 10 miles per hour. Chance of rain 20%. Tuesday night, partly cloudy. Lows in the lower 60s. East winds 5 to 10 miles per hour. Wednesday, mostly sunny. Highs in the lower 80s. Southeast winds 10 to 15 miles per hour. Wednesday night, partly cloudy. Lows around 60. Southeast winds 5 to 10 miles per hour. Thursday, mostly sunny. A chance of showers and thunderstorms in the afternoon. Highs in the middle 80s. Chance of rain 50%. Thursday night through Saturday, mostly cloudy with a chance of showers and thunderstorms. Lows in the upper 60s. Highs in the middle 80s. Chance of rain 50%. Saturday night, mostly cloudy with a chance of showers and thunderstorms. Lows in the upper 60s. Chance of rain 40%. Sunday and Sunday night, mostly cloudy. A chance of showers and thunderstorms. Highs in the middle 80s. Lows in the upper 60s. Chance of rain 50%. Monday, partly sunny. A slight chance of showers and thunderstorms in the morning, then a chance of showers and thunderstorms in the afternoon. Highs in the upper 80s. Chance of rain 30%. The current time is 8:09 p.m. Central Daylight Time. This hazardous weather outlook is for central Kansas, east central Kansas, north central Kansas, and northeast Kansas. For today and tonight, there is a low chance for a few strong to severe storms late tonight as storms move in from western Kansas. Small hail and gusty winds will be the main hazards. For Tuesday through Sunday, the probability for widespread hazardous weather is low. This is NOAA Weather Radio Station WXK91 in Topeka. Now here is your National Weather Service forecast. Tonight, partly cloudy this evening, then becoming mostly cloudy. Lows in the middle 60s. East winds around 5 miles per hour. Tuesday, mostly cloudy in the morning, then partly sunny with a slight chance of showers and thunderstorms in the afternoon. Humid with highs in the lower 80s. East winds 5 to 10 miles per hour. Chance of rain 20%. Tuesday night, partly cloudy. Lows in the lower 60s. East winds 5 to 10 miles per hour. Wednesday, mostly sunny. Highs in the lower 80s. Southeast winds 10 to 15 miles per hour. Wednesday night, partly cloudy. Lows around 60. Southeast winds 5 to 10 miles per hour. Thursday, mostly sunny. A chance of showers and thunderstorms in the afternoon. Highs in the middle 80s. Chance of rain 50%. Thursday night through Saturday, mostly cloudy with a chance of showers and thunderstorms. Lows in the upper 60s. Highs in the middle 80s. Chance of rain 50%. Saturday night, mostly cloudy with a chance of showers and thunderstorms. Lows in the upper 60s. Chance of rain 40%. Sunday and Sunday night, mostly cloudy. A chance of showers and thunderstorms. Highs in the middle 80s. Lows in the upper 60s. Chance of rain 50%. Monday, partly sunny.
A slight chance of showers and thunderstorms.

in the morning, then a chance of showers and thunderstorms in the afternoon. Highs in the upper 80s. Chance of rain 30%. This hazardous weather outlook is for central Kansas, east central Kansas, north central Kansas, and northeast Kansas. For today and tonight, there is a low chance for a few strong to severe storms late tonight as storms move in from western Kansas. Small hail and gusty winds will be the main hazards. For Tuesday through Sunday, the probability for widespread hazardous weather is low. This is NOAA Weather Radio Station WXK91 in Topeka. Here are the 8 p.m. conditions for the local area. At Topeka, it was partly cloudy. The temperature was 84 degrees, the dew point 71, and the relative humidity was 65%. The wind was east at 7 miles an hour. The pressure was 29.99 inches and steady. At Manhattan, it was mostly cloudy. The temperature was 80 degrees, the dew point 69, and the relative humidity was 69%. The wind was northeast at 6 miles an hour. Around the region, at Concordia, rain was falling, with a temperature of 79. It was clear, with a temperature of 83 at Lawrence, 86 at Kansas City, and 86 at Beatrice. It was partly cloudy, with a temperature of 80 at Emporia, 85 at Omaha, and 81 at Springfield. At Wichita, it was mostly cloudy, with a temperature of 84. Once again, at Manhattan, it was 80 degrees under mostly cloudy skies. Once again, at Topeka, it was 84 degrees under partly cloudy skies. Now here is your National Weather Service forecast. Tonight, partly cloudy this evening, then becoming mostly cloudy. Lows in the middle 60s. East winds around 5 miles per hour. Tuesday, mostly cloudy in the morning, then partly sunny with a slight chance of showers and thunderstorms in the afternoon. Humid with highs in the lower 80s. East winds 5 to 10 miles per hour. Chance of rain 20%. Tuesday night, partly cloudy. Lows in the lower 60s. East winds 5 to 10 miles per hour. Wednesday, mostly sunny. Highs in the lower 80s. Southeast winds 10 to 15 miles per hour. Wednesday night, partly cloudy. Lows around 60. Southeast winds 5 to 10 miles per hour. Thursday, mostly sunny. A chance of showers and thunderstorms in the afternoon. Highs in the middle 80s. Chance of rain 50%. Thursday, chance of showers and thunderstorms. Lows in the upper 60s. Highs in the middle 80s. Chance of rain 50%. Saturday night, mostly cloudy with a chance of showers and thunderstorms. Lows in the upper 60s. Chance of rain 40%. Sunday and Sunday night, mostly cloudy. A chance of showers and thunderstorms.

the showers and thunderstorms in the afternoon. Highs in the upper 80s. Chance of rain 30%. The Topeka, Kansas climate summary for the month of May, 2026. The maximum temperature for the period was 91. The normal maximum temperature is 80. The minimum temperature for the period was 34. The average temperature was 65.2 degrees. The normal average temperature for the period is 65.7 degrees. A total of 5.99 inches of precipitation fell during the period, which is 0.82 inches above the normal amount of 5.17. No snow fell during the period, which is normal. The maximum wind gust was 52 miles per hour from the southeast and occurred on May 17th. The Manhattan, Kansas climate summary for the month of May, 2026. The maximum temperature for the period was 94. The minimum temperature for the period was 30. The average temperature was 64.5 degrees. The normal average temperature for the period is 64.8 degrees. A total of 2.50 inches of precipitation fell during the period, which is 2.15 inches below the normal amount of 4.65. The maximum wind gust was 51 miles per hour from the west. This hazardous weather outlook is for central Kansas, east central Kansas, north central Kansas, and northeast Kansas. For today and tonight, there is a low chance for a few strong to severe storms late tonight as storms move in from western Kansas. Small hail and gusty winds will be the main hazards. For Tuesday through Sunday, the probability for widespread hazardous weather is low. This is NOAA Weather Radio Station WXK91 in Topeka. Here are the 8 p.m. conditions for the local area. At Topeka, it was partly cloudy. The temperature was 84 degrees, the dew point 71, and the relative humidity was 65%. The wind was east at 7 miles an hour. The pressure was 29.99 inches and steady. At Manhattan, it was mostly cloudy. The temperature was 80 degrees, the dew point 69, and the relative humidity was 69%. The wind was northeast at 6 miles an hour. Around the region, at Concordia, rain was falling, with a temperature of 79. It was clear, with a temperature of 83 at Lawrence, 86 at Kansas City, and 86 at Beatrice. It was partly cloudy, with a temperature of 80 at Emporia, 85 at Omaha, and 81 at Springfield. At Wichita, it was mostly cloudy, with a temperature of 84. Once again, at Manhattan, it was 80 degrees under mostly cloudy skies. Once again, at Topeka, it was 84 degrees under partly cloudy skies. Now here is your National Weather Service forecast. Tonight, partly cloudy this evening, then becoming mostly cloudy. Lows in the middle 60s. East winds around 5 miles per hour. Tuesday, mostly cloudy in the morning, then partly sunny with a slight chance of showers and thunderstorms in the afternoon. Humid with highs in the lower 80s. East winds 5 to 10 miles per hour. Chance of rain 20%. Tuesday night, partly cloudy. Lows in the lower 60s. East wind.

a chance of showers and thunderstorms in the afternoon. Highs in the middle 80s. Chance of rain 50%. Thursday night through Saturday, mostly cloudy with a chance of showers and thunderstorms. Lows in the upper 60s. Highs in the middle 80s. Chance of rain 50%. Saturday night, mostly cloudy with a chance of showers and thunderstorms. Lows in the upper 60s. Chance of rain 40%. Sunday and Sunday night, mostly cloudy. A chance of showers and thunderstorms. Highs in the middle 80s. Lows in the upper 60s. Chance of rain 50%. Monday, partly sunny. A slight chance of showers and thunderstorms in the morning, then a chance of showers and thunderstorms in the afternoon. Highs in the upper 80s. Chance of rain 30%. This hazardous weather outlook is for central Kansas, east central Kansas, north central Kansas, and northeast Kansas. For today and tonight, there is a low chance for a few strong to severe storms late tonight as storms move in from western Kansas. Small hail and gusty winds will be the main hazards. For Tuesday through Sunday, the probability for widespread hazardous weather is low. This is NOAA Weather Radio Station WXK91 in Topeka. Here are the 8 p.m. conditions for the local area. At Topeka, it was partly cloudy. The temperature was 84 degrees, the dew point 71, and the relative humidity was 65%. The wind was east at 7 miles an hour. The pressure was 29.99 inches and steady. At Manhattan, it was mostly cloudy. The temperature was 80 degrees, the dew point 69, and the relative humidity was 69%. The wind was northeast at 6 miles an hour. Around the region, at Concordia, rain was falling, with a temperature of 79. It was clear, with a temperature of 83 at Lawrence, 86 at Kansas City, and 86 at Beatrice. It was partly cloudy, with a temperature of 80 at Emporia, 85 at Omaha, and 81 at Springfield. At Wichita, it was mostly cloudy, with a temperature of 84. Once again, at Manhattan, it was 80 degrees under mostly cloudy skies. Once again, at Topeka, it was 84 degrees under partly cloudy skies. The current time is 8:23 p.m. Central Daylight Time. Now here is your National Weather Service forecast. Tonight, partly cloudy this evening, then becoming mostly cloudy. Lows in the middle 60s. East winds around 5 miles per hour. Tuesday, mostly cloudy in the morning, then partly sunny with a slight chance of showers and thunderstorms in the afternoon. Humid with highs in the lower 80s. East winds 5 to 10 miles per hour. Chance of rain 20%. Tuesday night, partly cloudy. Lows in the lower 60s. East winds 5 to 10 miles per hour. Wednesday, mostly sunny. Highs in the lower 80s. Southeast winds 10 to 15 miles per hour. Wednesday night, partly cloudy. Lows around 60. Southeast winds 5 to 10 miles per hour. Thursday, mostly sunny. A chance of showers and thunderstorms in the afternoon. Highs in the middle 80s. Chance of rain 50%. Thursday night through Saturday, mostly cloudy with a chance of showers and thunderstorms. Lows in the upper 60s. Highs in the middle 80s. Chance of rain 50%. Saturday night, mostly cloudy with a chance of showers and thunderstorms. Lows in the upper 60s. Chance of rain 40%. Sunday and Sunday night, mostly cloudy. A chance of showers and thunderstorms. Highs in the middle 80s. Lows in the upper 60s. Chance of rain 50%. Monday, partly sunny. A slight chance of showers and thunderstorms in the morning, then a chance of showers and thunderstorms in the afternoon. Highs in the upper 80s. Chance of rain 30%.

hazardous weather outlook is for Central Kansas, East Central Kansas, North Central Kansas, and Northeast Kansas. For today and tonight, there is a low chance for a few strong to severe storms late tonight as storms move in from western Kansas. Small hail and gusty winds will be the main hazards. For Tuesday through Sunday, the probability for widespread hazardous weather is low. This is NOAA Weather Radio Station WXK91 in Topeka. Here are the 8 p.m. conditions for the local area. At Topeka, it was partly cloudy. The temperature was 84 degrees, the dew point 71, and the relative humidity was 65%. The wind was east at 7 miles an hour. The pressure was 29.99 inches and steady. At Manhattan, it was mostly cloudy. The temperature was 80 degrees, the dew point 69, and the relative humidity was 69%. The wind was northeast at 6 miles an hour. Around the region, at Concordia, rain was falling, with a temperature of 79. It was clear, with a temperature of 83 at Lawrence, 86 at Kansas City, and 86 at Beatrice. It was partly cloudy, with a temperature of 80 at Emporia, 85 at Omaha, and 81 at Springfield. At Wichita, it was mostly cloudy, with a temperature of 84. Once again, at Manhattan, it was 80 degrees under mostly cloudy skies. Once again, at Topeka, it was 84 degrees under partly cloudy skies. Now here is your National Weather Service forecast. Tonight, partly cloudy this evening, then becoming mostly cloudy. Lows in the middle 60s. East winds around 5 miles per hour. Tuesday, mostly cloudy in the morning, then partly sunny with a slight chance of showers and thunderstorms in the afternoon. Humid with highs in the lower 80s. East winds 5 to 10 miles per hour. Chance of rain 20%. Tuesday night, partly cloudy. Lows in the lower 60s. East winds 5 to 10 miles per hour. Wednesday, mostly sunny. Highs in the lower 80s. Southeast winds 10 to 15 miles per hour. Wednesday night, partly cloudy. Lows around 60. Southeast winds 5 to 10 miles per hour. Thursday, mostly sunny. A chance of showers and thunderstorms in the afternoon. Highs in the middle 80s. Chance of rain 50%. Thursday night through Saturday, mostly cloudy with a chance of showers and thunderstorms. Lows in the upper 60s. Highs in the middle 80s. Chance of rain 50%. Saturday night, mostly cloudy with a chance of showers and thunderstorms. Lows in the upper 60s. Chance of rain 40%. Sunday and Sunday night, mostly cloudy. A chance of showers and thunderstorms. Highs in the middle 80s. Lows in the upper 60s. Chance of rain 50%. Monday, partly sunny. A slight chance of showers and thunderstorms in the morning, then a chance of showers and thunderstorms in the afternoon. Highs in the upper 80s. Chance of rain 30%. This hazardous weather outlook is for Central Kansas, East Central Kansas, North Central Kansas, and Northeast Kansas. For today and tonight, there is a low chance for a few strong to severe storms late tonight as storms move in from western Kansas. Small hail and gusty winds will be the main hazards. For Tuesday through Sunday, the probability for widespread hazardous weather is low. This is NOAA Weather Radio Station WXK91 in Topeka. Here are the 8 p.m. conditions for the local area. At Topeka, it was partly cloudy. The temperature was 84 degrees, the dew point 71, and the relative humidity was 65%. The wind was east at 7 miles an hour. The pressure was 29.99 inches and steady. At Manhattan, it was mostly cloudy. The temperature was 80 degrees, the dew point 69, and the relative humidity was 69%. The wind was northeast at 6 miles an hour. Around the region, at Concordia.

Rain was falling with a temperature of 79. It was clear with a temperature of 83 at Lawrence, 86 at Kansas City, and 86 at Beatrice. It was partly cloudy with a temperature of 80 at Emporia, 85 at Omaha, and 81 at Springfield. At Wichita, it was mostly cloudy with a temperature of 84. Once again, at Manhattan, it was 80 degrees under mostly cloudy skies. Once again, at Topeka, it was 84 degrees under partly cloudy skies. The Topeka, Kansas climate summary for the month of May, 2026. The maximum temperature for the period was 91. The normal maximum temperature is 80. The minimum temperature for the period was 34. The average temperature was 65.2 degrees. The normal average temperature for the period is 65.7 degrees. A total of 5.99 inches of precipitation fell during the period, which is 0.82 inches above the normal amount of 5.17. No snow fell during the period, which is normal. The maximum wind gust was 52 miles per hour from the southeast and occurred on May 17th. The Manhattan, Kansas climate summary for the month of May, 2026. The maximum temperature for the period was 94. The minimum temperature for the period was 30. The average temperature was 64.5 degrees. The normal average temperature for the period is 64.8 degrees. A total of 2.50 inches of precipitation fell during the period, which is 2.15 inches below the normal amount of 4.65. The maximum wind gust was 51 miles per hour from the west. Now here is your National Weather Service forecast. Tonight, partly cloudy this evening, then becoming mostly cloudy. Lows in the middle 60s. East winds around 5 miles per hour. Tuesday, mostly cloudy in the morning, then partly sunny with a slight chance of showers and thunderstorms in the afternoon. Humid with highs in the lower 80s. East winds 5 to 10 miles per hour. Chance of rain 20%. Tuesday night, partly cloudy. Lows in the lower 60s. East winds 5 to 10 miles per hour. Wednesday, mostly sunny. Highs in the lower 80s. Southeast winds 10 to 15 miles per hour. Wednesday night, partly cloudy. Lows around 60. Southeast winds 5 to 10 miles per hour. Southeast winds 10 to 15 miles per hour. Wednesday night, partly cloudy. Lows around 60. Southeast winds 5 to 10 miles per hour. Thursday, mostly sunny. A chance of showers and thunderstorms in the afternoon. Highs in the middle 80s. Chance of rain 50%. Thursday night through Saturday, mostly cloudy with a chance of showers and thunderstorms. Lows in the upper 60s. Highs in the middle 80s. Chance of rain 50%. Saturday night, mostly cloudy with a chance of showers and thunderstorms. Lows in the upper 60s. Chance of rain 40%. Sunday and Sunday night, mostly cloudy. A chance of showers and thunderstorms. Highs in the middle 80s. Lows in the upper 60s. Chance of rain 50%. Monday, partly sunny. A slight chance of showers and thunderstorms in the morning, then a chance of showers and thunderstorms in the afternoon. Highs in the upper 80s. Chance of rain 30%. This hazardous weather outlook is for Central Kansas, East Central Kansas, North Central Kansas, and Northeast Kansas. For today and tonight, there is a low chance for a few strong to severe storms late tonight as storms move in from western Kansas. Small hail and gusty winds will be the main hazards. For Tuesday through Sunday, the probability

79. It was clear, with a temperature of 83 at Lawrence, 86 at Kansas City, and 86 at Beatrice. It was partly cloudy, with a temperature of 80 at Emporia, 85 at Omaha, and 81 at Springfield. At Wichita, it was mostly cloudy, with a temperature of 84. Once again, at Manhattan, it was 80 degrees under mostly cloudy skies. Once again, at Topeka, it was 84 degrees under partly cloudy skies. Now here is your National Weather Service forecast. Tonight, partly cloudy this evening, then becoming mostly cloudy. Lows in the middle 60s. East winds around 5 miles per hour. Tuesday, mostly cloudy in the morning, then partly sunny with a slight chance of showers and thunderstorms in the afternoon. Humid with highs in the lower 80s. East winds 5 to 10 miles per hour. Chance of rain 20%. Tuesday night, partly cloudy. Lows in the lower 60s. East winds 5 to 10 miles per hour. Wednesday, mostly sunny. Highs in the lower 80s. Southeast winds 10 to 15 miles per hour. Wednesday night, partly cloudy. Lows around 60. Southeast winds 5 to 10 miles per hour. Thursday, mostly sunny. A chance of showers and thunderstorms in the afternoon. Highs in the middle 80s. Chance of rain 50%. Thursday night through Saturday, mostly cloudy with a chance of showers and thunderstorms. Lows in the upper 60s. Highs in the middle 80s. Chance of rain 50%. Saturday night, mostly cloudy with a chance of showers and thunderstorms. Lows in the upper 60s. Chance of rain 40%. Sunday and Sunday night, mostly cloudy. A chance of showers and thunderstorms. Highs in the middle 80s. Lows in the upper 60s. Chance of rain 50%. Monday, partly sunny. A slight chance of showers and thunderstorms in the morning, then a chance of showers and thunderstorms in the afternoon. Highs in the upper 80s. Chance of rain 30%. 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The current time is 8:38 p.m. Central Daylight Time. This hazardous weather outlook is for Central Kansas, East Central Kansas, North Central Kansas, and Northeast Kansas. For today and tonight, there is a low chance for a few strong to severe storms late tonight as storms move in from western Kansas. Small hail and gusty winds will be the main hazards. For Tuesday through Sunday, the probability for widespread hazardous weather is low. This is NOAA Weather Radio Station WXK91 in Topeka. Here are the 8 p.m. conditions for the local area. At Topeka, it was partly cloudy. The temperature was 84 degrees, the dew point 71, and the relative humidity was 65%. The wind was east at 7 miles an hour. The pressure was 29.99 inches and steady. At Manhattan, it was mostly cloudy. The temperature was 80 degrees, the dew point 69, and the relative humidity was 69%. The wind was northeast at 6 miles an hour. Around the region, at Concordia, rain was falling, with a temperature of 79. It was clear, with a temperature of 83 at Lawrence, 86 at Kansas City, and 86 at Beatrice. It was partly cloudy, with a temperature of 80 at Emporia, 85 at Omaha, and 81 at Springfield. At Wichita, it was mostly cloudy, with a temperature of 84. Once again, at Manhattan, it was 80 degrees under mostly cloudy skies. Once again, at Topeka, it was 84 degrees under partly cloudy skies. Now here is your National Weather Service forecast. Tonight, partly cloudy this evening, then becoming mostly cloudy. Lows in the middle 60s. East winds around 5 miles per hour. Tuesday, mostly cloudy in the morning, then partly sunny with a slight chance of showers and thunderstorms in the afternoon. Humid with highs in the lower 80s.

east winds 5 to 10 miles per hour. Chance of rain 20%. Tuesday night, partly cloudy. Lows in the lower 60s. East winds 5 to 10 miles per hour. Wednesday, mostly sunny. Highs in the lower 80s. Southeast winds 10 to 15 miles per hour. Wednesday night, partly cloudy. Lows around 60. Southeast winds 5 to 10 miles per hour. Thursday, mostly sunny. A chance of showers and thunderstorms in the afternoon. Highs in the middle 80s. Chance of rain 50%. Thursday night through Saturday, mostly cloudy with a chance of showers and thunderstorms. Lows in the upper 60s. Highs in the middle 80s. Chance of rain 50%. Saturday night, mostly cloudy with a chance of showers and thunderstorms. Lows in the upper 60s. Chance of rain 40%. Sunday and Sunday night, mostly cloudy. A chance of showers and thunderstorms. Highs in the middle 80s. Lows in the upper 60s. Chance of rain 50%. Monday, partly sunny. A slight chance of showers and thunderstorms in the morning, then a chance of showers and thunderstorms in the afternoon. Highs in the upper 80s. Chance of rain 30%. This hazardous weather outlook is for central Kansas, east central Kansas, north central Kansas, and northeast Kansas. For today and tonight, there is a low chance for a few strong to severe storms late tonight as storms move in from western Kansas. Small hail and gusty winds will be the main hazards. For Tuesday through Sunday, the probability for widespread hazardous weather is low. This is NOAA Weather Radio Station WXK91 in Topeka. Here are the 8 p.m. conditions for the local area. At Topeka, it was partly cloudy. The temperature was 84 degrees, the dew point 71, and the relative humidity was 65%. The wind was east at 7 miles an hour. The pressure was 29.99 inches and steady. At Manhattan, it was mostly cloudy. The temperature was 80 degrees, the dew point 69, and the relative humidity was 69%. The wind was northeast at 6 miles an hour. Around the region, at Concordia, rain was falling, with a temperature of 79. It was clear, with a temperature of 83 at Lawrence, 86 at Kansas City, and 86 at Beatrice. It was partly cloudy, with a temperature of 80 at Emporia, 85 at Omaha, and 81 at Springfield. At Wichita, it was mostly cloudy, with a temperature of 84. Once again, at Manhattan, it was 80 degrees under mostly cloudy skies. Once again, at Topeka, it was 84 degrees under partly cloudy skies. Now here is your National Weather Service forecast. Tonight, partly cloudy this evening, then becoming mostly cloudy. Lows in the middle 60s. East winds around 5 miles per hour. Tuesday, mostly cloudy in the morning, then partly sunny with a slight chance of showers and thunderstorms in the afternoon. Humid with highs in the lower 80s. East winds 5 to 10 miles per hour. Chance of rain 20%. Tuesday night, partly cloudy. Lows in the lower 60s. East winds 5 to 10 miles per hour. Wednesday, mostly sunny. Highs in the lower 80s. Southeast winds 10 to 15 miles per hour. Wednesday night, partly cloudy. Lows around 60. Southeast winds 5 to 10 miles per hour. Thursday, mostly sunny. A chance of showers and thunderstorms in the afternoon. Highs in the middle 80s. Chance of rain 50%. Thursday night through Saturday, mostly cloudy with a chance of showers and thunderstorms. Lows in the upper 60s. Highs in the middle 80s. Chance of rain 50%. Saturday night, mostly cloudy with a chance of showers and thunderstorms. Lows in the upper 60s. Chance of rain 40%.
Sunday and Sunday night, mostly cloudy. A chance of showers and thunderstorms. Highs in the middle 80s. Lows in the upper 60s. Chance of rain 50%. Monday, partly sunny. A slight chance of showers and thunderstorms in the morning, then a chance of showers and thunderstorms in the afternoon. Highs in the upper 80s. Chance of rain 30%. The Topeka, Kansas climate summary for the month of May, 2026. The maximum temperature for the period was 91. The normal maximum temperature is 80. The minimum temperature for the period was 34. The average temperature was 65.2 degrees. The normal average temperature for the period is 65.7 degrees. A total of 5.99 inches of precipitation fell during the period, which is 0.82 inches above the normal amount of 5.17. No snow fell during the period, which is normal. The maximum wind gust was 52 miles per hour from the southeast and occurred on May 17th. The Manhattan, Kansas climate summary for the month of May, 2026. The maximum temperature for the period was 94. The minimum temperature for the period was 30. The average temperature was 64.5 degrees. The normal average temperature for the period is 64.8 degrees. A total of 2.50 inches of precipitation fell during the period, which is 2.15 inches below the normal amount of 4.65. The maximum wind gust was 51 miles per hour from the west. This hazardous weather outlook is for central Kansas, east central Kansas, north central Kansas, and northeast Kansas. For today and tonight, there is a low chance for a few strong to severe storms late tonight as storms move in from western Kansas. Small hail and gusty winds will be the main hazards. For Tuesday through Sunday, the probability for widespread hazardous weather is low. This is NOAA Weather Radio Station WXK91 in Topeka. Here are the 8 p.m. conditions for the local area. At Topeka, it was partly cloudy. The temperature was 84 degrees, the dew point 71, and the relative humidity was 65%. The wind was east at 7 miles an hour. The pressure was 29.99 inches and steady. At Manhattan, it was mostly cloudy. The temperature was 80 degrees, the dew point 69, and the relative humidity was 69%. The wind was northeast at 6 miles an hour. Around the region, at Concordia, rain was falling, with a temperature of 79. It was clear, with a temperature of 83 at Lawrence, 86 at Kansas City, and 86 at Beatrice. It was partly cloudy, with a temperature of 80 at Emporia, 85 at Omaha, and 81 at Springfield. At Wichita, it was mostly cloudy, with a temperature of 84. Once again, at Manhattan, it was 80 degrees under mostly cloudy skies. Once again, at Topeka, it was 84 degrees under partly cloudy skies. Now here is your National Weather Service forecast. Tonight, partly cloudy this evening, then becoming mostly cloudy. Lows in the middle 60s. East winds around 5 miles per hour. Tuesday, mostly cloudy in the morning, then partly sunny with a slight chance of showers and thunderstorms in the afternoon. Humid with highs in the lower 80s. East winds 5 to 10 miles per hour. Chance of rain 20%. Tuesday night, partly cloudy. Lows in the lower 60s. East winds 5 to 10 miles per hour. Wednesday, mostly sunny. Highs in the lower 80s. Southeast winds 10 to 15 miles per hour. Wednesday night, partly cloudy. Lows around 60. Southeast winds 5 to 10 miles per hour. Thursday, mostly sunny. A chance of showers and thunderstorms in the afternoon. Highs in the middle 80s. Chance of rain 50%. Thursday night through Saturday, mostly cloudy with a chance of showers and thunderstorms. Lows in the upper 60s. Highs in the middle 80s.
Chance of rain 50%. Saturday night.

mostly cloudy with a chance of showers and thunderstorms. Lows in the upper 60s. Chance of rain 40%. Sunday and Sunday night, mostly cloudy. A chance of showers and thunderstorms. Highs in the middle 80s. Lows in the upper 60s. Chance of rain 50%. Monday, partly sunny. A slight chance of showers and thunderstorms in the morning, then a chance of showers and thunderstorms in the afternoon. Highs in the upper 80s. Chance of rain 30%. This hazardous weather outlook is for central Kansas, east central Kansas, north central Kansas, and northeast Kansas. For today and tonight, there is a low chance for a few strong to severe storms late tonight as storms move in from western Kansas. Small hail and gusty winds will be the main hazards. For Tuesday through Sunday, the probability for widespread hazardous weather is low. This is NOAA Weather Radio Station WXK91 in Topeka. Here are the 8 p.m. conditions for the local area. At Topeka, it was partly cloudy. The temperature was 84 degrees, the dew point 71, and the relative humidity was 65%. The wind was east at 7 miles an hour. The pressure was 29.99 inches and steady. At Manhattan, it was mostly cloudy. The temperature was 80 degrees, the dew point 69, and the relative humidity was 69%. The wind was northeast at 6 miles an hour. Around the region, at Concordia, rain was falling, with a temperature of 79. It was clear, with a temperature of 83 at Lawrence, 86 at Kansas City, and 86 at Beatrice. It was partly cloudy, with a temperature of 80 at Emporia, 85 at Omaha, and 81 at Springfield. At Wichita, it was mostly cloudy, with a temperature of 84. Once again, at Manhattan, it was 80 degrees under mostly cloudy skies. Once again, at Topeka, it was 84 degrees under partly cloudy skies. Now here is your National Weather Service forecast. Tonight, partly cloudy this evening, then becoming mostly cloudy. Lows in the middle 60s. East winds around 5 miles per hour. Tuesday, mostly cloudy in the morning, then partly sunny with a slight chance of showers and thunderstorms in the afternoon. Humid with highs in the lower 80s. East winds 5 to 10 miles per hour. Chance of rain 20%. Tuesday night, partly cloudy. Lows in the lower 60s. East winds 5 to 10 miles per hour. Wednesday, mostly sunny. Highs in the lower 80s. Southeast winds 10 to 15 miles per hour. Wednesday night, partly cloudy. Lows around 60. Southeast winds 5 to 10 miles per hour. Thursday, mostly sunny. A chance of showers and thunderstorms in the afternoon. Highs in the middle 80s. Chance of rain 50%. Thursday night through Saturday, mostly cloudy with a chance of showers and thunderstorms. Lows in the upper 60s. Highs in the middle 80s. Chance of rain 50%. Saturday night, mostly cloudy with a chance of showers and thunderstorms. Lows in the upper 60s. Chance of rain 40%. Sunday and Sunday night, mostly cloudy. A chance of showers and thunderstorms. Highs in the middle 80s. Lows in the upper 60s. Chance of rain 50%. Monday, partly sunny. A slight chance of showers and thunderstorms in the morning, then a chance of showers and thunderstorms in the afternoon. Highs in the upper 80s. Chance of rain 30%. The current time is 8:54 p.m. Central Daylight Time. This hazardous weather outlook is for central Kansas, east central Kansas, north central Kansas, and northeast Kansas. For today and tonight, there is a low chance for a few strong to severe storms late tonight as storms move in from western Kansas. Small hail and gusty winds will be the main hazards. For Tuesday through Sunday,
the probability for widespread hazardous weather is low. This is NOAA Weather Radio Station WXK91 in Topeka. Here are the 8 p.m. conditions for the local area. At Topeka, it was partly cloudy. The temperature was 84 degrees, the dew point 71, and the relative humidity was 65%. The wind was east at 7 miles an hour. The pressure was 29.99 inches and steady. At Manhattan, it was mostly cloudy. The temperature was 80 degrees, the dew point 69, and the relative humidity was 69%. The wind was northeast at 6 miles an hour. Around the region, at Concordia, rain was falling, with a temperature of 79. It was clear, with a temperature of 83 at Lawrence, 86 at Kansas City, and 86 at Beatrice. It was partly cloudy, with a temperature of 80 at Emporia, 85 at Omaha, and 81 at Springfield. At Wichita, it was mostly cloudy, with a temperature of 84. Once again, at Manhattan, it was 80 degrees under mostly cloudy skies. Once again, at Topeka, it was 84 degrees under partly cloudy skies. Now here is your National Weather Service forecast. Tonight, partly cloudy this evening, then becoming mostly cloudy. Lows in the middle 60s. East winds around 5 miles per hour. Tuesday, mostly cloudy in the morning, then partly sunny with a slight chance of showers and thunderstorms in the afternoon. Humid with highs in the lower 80s. East winds 5 to 10 miles per hour. Chance of rain 20%. Tuesday night, partly cloudy. Lows in the lower 60s. East winds 5 to 10 miles per hour. Wednesday, mostly sunny. Highs in the lower 80s. Southeast winds 10 to 15 miles per hour. Wednesday night, partly cloudy. Lows around 60. Southeast winds 5 to 10 miles per hour. Thursday, mostly sunny. A chance of showers and thunderstorms in the afternoon. Highs in the middle 80s. Chance of rain 50%. Thursday night through Saturday, mostly cloudy with a chance of showers and thunderstorms. Lows in the upper 60s. Highs in the middle 80s. Chance of rain 50%. Saturday night, mostly cloudy with a chance of showers and thunderstorms. Lows in the upper 60s. Chance of rain 40%. Sunday and Sunday night, mostly cloudy. A chance of showers and thunderstorms. Highs in the middle 80s. Lows in the upper 60s. Chance of rain 50%. Monday, partly sunny. A slight chance of showers and thunderstorms in the morning, then a chance of showers and thunderstorms in the afternoon. Highs in the upper 80s. Chance of rain 30%. This hazardous weather outlook is for central Kansas, east central Kansas, north central Kansas, and northeast Kansas. For today and tonight, there is a low chance for a few strong to severe storms late tonight as storms move in from western Kansas. Small hail and gusty winds will be the main hazards. For Tuesday through Sunday, the probability for widespread hazardous weather is low. This is NOAA Weather Radio Station WXK91 in Topeka. Here are the 8 p.m. conditions for the local area. At Topeka, it was partly cloudy. The temperature was 84 degrees, the dew point 71, and the relative humidity was 65%. The wind was east at 7 miles an hour. The pressure was 29.99 inches and steady. At Manhattan, it was mostly cloudy. The temperature was 80 degrees, the dew point 69, and the relative humidity was 69%. The wind was northeast at 6 miles an hour. Around the region, at Concordia, rain was falling, with a temperature of 79. It was clear, with a temperature of 83 at Lawrence, 86 at Kansas City, and 86 at Beatrice. It was partly cloudy, with a temperature of 80 at Emporia, 85 at Omaha, and 81 at Springfield.
At Wichita, it was mostly cloudy, with a temperature of 84. Once again,

Again, at Manhattan, it was 80 degrees under mostly cloudy skies. Once again, at Topeka, it was 84 degrees under partly cloudy skies. The Topeka, Kansas climate summary for the month of May, 2026. The maximum temperature for the period was 91. The normal maximum temperature is 80. The minimum temperature for the period was 34. The average temperature was 65.2 degrees. The normal average temperature for the period is 65.7 degrees. A total of 5.99 inches of precipitation fell during the period, which is 0.82 inches above the normal amount of 5.17. No snow fell during the period, which is normal. The maximum wind gust was 52 miles per hour from the southeast and occurred on May 17th. The Manhattan, Kansas climate summary for the month of May, 2026. The maximum temperature for the period was 94. The minimum temperature for the period was 30. The average temperature was 64.5 degrees. The normal average temperature for the period is 64.8 degrees. A total of 2.50 inches of precipitation fell during the period, which is 2.15 inches below the normal amount of 4.65. The maximum wind gust was 51 miles per hour from the west. Now here is your National Weather Service forecast. Tonight, partly cloudy this evening, then becoming mostly cloudy. Lows in the middle 60s. East winds around 5 miles per hour. Tuesday, mostly cloudy in the morning, then partly sunny with a slight chance of showers and thunderstorms in the afternoon. Humid with highs in the lower 80s. East winds 5 to 10 miles per hour. Chance of rain 20%. Tuesday night, partly cloudy. Lows in the lower 60s. East winds 5 to 10 miles per hour. Wednesday, mostly sunny. Highs in the lower 80s. Southeast winds 10 to 15 miles per hour. Wednesday night, partly cloudy. Lows around 60. Southeast winds 5 to 10 miles per hour. Thursday, mostly sunny. A chance of showers and thunderstorms in the afternoon. Highs in the middle 80s. Chance of rain 50%. Thursday night through Saturday, mostly cloudy with a chance of showers and thunderstorms. Lows in the upper 60s. Highs in the middle 80s. Chance of rain 50%. Saturday night, mostly cloudy with a chance of showers and thunderstorms. Lows in the upper 60s. Chance of rain 40%. Sunday and Sunday night, mostly cloudy. A chance of showers and thunderstorms. Highs in the middle 80s. Lows in the upper 60s. Chance of rain 50%. Monday, partly sunny. A slight chance of showers and thunderstorms in the morning, then a chance of showers and thunderstorms in the afternoon. Highs in the upper 80s. Chance of rain 30%. This hazardous weather outlook is for central Kansas, east central Kansas, north central Kansas, and northeast Kansas. For today and tonight, there is a low chance for a few strong to severe storms late tonight as storms move in from western Kansas. Small hail and gusty winds will be the main hazards. For Tuesday through Sunday, the probability for widespread hazardous weather is low. This is NOAA Weather Radio Station WXK91 in Topeka. Here are the 8 p.m. conditions for the local area. At Topeka, it was partly cloudy. The temperature was 84 degrees, the dew point 71, and the relative humidity was 65%. The wind was east at 7 miles an hour. The pressure was 29.99 inches and steady. At Manhattan, it was mostly cloudy. The temperature was 80 degrees, the dew point 69, and the relative humidity was 69%. The wind was northeast at 6 miles an hour. Around the region, at Concordia, rain was falling, with a temperature of 79. It was clear, with a temperature of 83 at Lawrence, 86 at Kansas City, and 86 at Beatrice.
It was partly cloudy.

with a temperature of 80 at Emporia, 85 at Omaha, and 81 at Springfield. At Wichita, it was mostly cloudy, with a temperature of 84. Once again, at Manhattan, it was 80 degrees under mostly cloudy skies. Once again, at Topeka, it was 84 degrees under partly cloudy skies. Now here is your National Weather Service forecast. Tonight, partly cloudy this evening, then becoming mostly cloudy. Lows in the middle 60s. East winds around 5 miles per hour. Tuesday, mostly cloudy in the morning, then partly sunny with a slight chance of showers and thunderstorms in the afternoon. Humid with highs in the lower 80s. East winds 5 to 10 miles per hour. Chance of rain 20%. Tuesday night, partly cloudy. Lows in the lower 60s. East winds 5 to 10 miles per hour. Wednesday, mostly sunny. Highs in the lower 80s. Southeast winds 10 to 15 miles per hour. Wednesday night, partly cloudy. Lows around 60. Southeast winds 5 to 10 miles per hour. Thursday, mostly sunny. A chance of showers and thunderstorms in the afternoon. Highs in the middle 80s. Chance of rain 50%. Thursday night through Saturday, mostly cloudy with a chance of showers and thunderstorms. Lows in the upper 60s. Highs in the middle 80s. Chance of rain 50%. Saturday night, mostly cloudy with a chance of showers and thunderstorms. Lows in the upper 60s. Chance of rain 40%. Sunday and Sunday night, mostly cloudy. A chance of showers and thunderstorms. Highs in the middle 80s. Lows in the upper 60s. Chance of rain 50%. Monday, partly sunny. A slight chance of showers and thunderstorms in the morning, then a chance of showers and thunderstorms in the afternoon. Highs in the upper 80s. Chance of rain 30%. This hazardous weather outlook is for central Kansas, east central Kansas, north central Kansas, and northeast Kansas. For today and tonight, there is a low chance for a few strong to severe storms late tonight as storms move in from western Kansas. Small hail and gusty winds will be the main hazards. For Tuesday through Sunday, the probability for widespread hazardous weather is low. The current time is 9:08 p.m. Central Daylight Time. 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Now here is your National Weather Service forecast. Tonight, partly cloudy this evening, then becoming mostly cloudy. Lows in the middle 60s. East winds around 5 miles per hour. Tuesday, mostly cloudy in the morning, then partly sunny with a slight chance of showers and thunderstorms in the afternoon. Humid with highs in the lower 80s. East winds 5 to 10 miles per hour. Chance of rain 20%. Tuesday night, partly cloudy. Lows in the lower 60s. East winds 5 to 10 miles per hour. Wednesday, mostly sunny. Highs in the lower 80s. Southeast winds 10 to 15 miles per hour. Wednesday night, partly cloudy. Lows around 60. Southeast winds 5 to 10 miles per hour. Thursday, mostly sunny. A chance of showers and thunderstorms in the afternoon. Highs in the middle 80s. Chance of rain 50%. Thursday night through Saturday, mostly cloudy with a chance of showers and thunderstorms. Lows in the upper 60s. Highs in the middle 80s. Chance of rain 50%. Saturday night, mostly cloudy with a chance of showers and thunderstorms. Lows in the upper 60s. Chance of rain 40%. Sunday and Sunday night, mostly cloudy. A chance of showers and thunderstorms. Highs in the middle 80s. Lows in the upper 60s. Chance of rain 50%. Monday, partly sunny.
a slight chance of showers and thunderstorms in the morning, then a chance of showers and thunderstorms in the afternoon.

Noon. Highs in the upper 80s. Chance of rain 30%. This hazardous weather outlook is for central Kansas, east central Kansas, north central Kansas, and northeast Kansas. For today and tonight, there is a low chance for a few strong to severe storms late tonight as storms move in from western Kansas. Small hail and gusty winds will be the main hazards. For Tuesday through Sunday, the probability for widespread hazardous weather is low. This is NOAA Weather Radio Station WXK91 in Topeka. Now here is your National Weather Service forecast. Tonight, partly cloudy this evening, then becoming mostly cloudy. Lows in the middle 60s. East winds around 5 miles per hour. Tuesday, mostly cloudy in the morning, then partly sunny with a slight chance of showers and thunderstorms in the afternoon. Humid with highs in the lower 80s. East winds 5 to 10 miles per hour. Chance of rain 20%. Tuesday night, partly cloudy. Lows in the lower 60s. East winds 5 to 10 miles per hour. Wednesday, mostly sunny. Highs in the lower 80s. Southeast winds 10 to 15 miles per hour. Wednesday night, partly cloudy. Lows around 60. Southeast winds 5 to 10 miles per hour. Thursday, mostly sunny. A chance of showers and thunderstorms in the afternoon. Highs in the middle 80s. Chance of rain 50%. Thursday night through Saturday, mostly cloudy with a chance of showers and thunderstorms. Lows in the upper 60s. Highs in the middle 80s. Chance of rain 50%. Saturday night, mostly cloudy with a chance of showers and thunderstorms. Lows in the upper 60s. Chance of rain 40%. Sunday and Sunday night, mostly cloudy. A chance of showers and thunderstorms. Highs in the middle 80s. Lows in the upper 60s. Chance of rain 50%. Monday, partly sunny. A slight chance of showers and thunderstorms in the morning, then a chance of showers and thunderstorms in the afternoon. Highs in the upper 80s. Chance of rain 30%.

night as storms move in from western Kansas. Small hail and gusty winds will be the main hazards. For Tuesday through Sunday, the probability for widespread hazardous weather is low. This is NOAA Weather Radio Station WXK91 in Topeka. Here are the 9 p.m. conditions for the local area. At Topeka, it was clear. The temperature was 79 degrees, the dew point 72, and the relative humidity was 79%. The wind was northeast at 5 miles an hour. The pressure was 30.01 inches and rising. At Manhattan, it was cloudy. The temperature was 77 degrees, the dew point 70, and the relative humidity was 79%. The wind was calm. Around the region, it was clear, with a temperature of 78 at Lawrence, 83 at Kansas City, and 79 at Springfield. At Omaha, it was partly cloudy, with a temperature of 83. It was mostly cloudy, with a temperature of 77 at Emporia, 82 at Beatrice, and 82 at Wichita. At Concordia, it was cloudy, with a temperature of 79. Once again, at Manhattan, it was 77 degrees under cloudy skies. Once again, at Topeka, it was 79 degrees under clear skies. Now here is your National Weather Service forecast. Tonight, partly cloudy this evening, then becoming mostly cloudy. Lows in the middle 60s. East winds around 5 miles per hour. Tuesday, mostly cloudy in the morning, then partly sunny with a slight chance of showers and thunderstorms in the afternoon. Humid with highs in the lower 80s. East winds 5 to 10 miles per hour. Chance of rain 20%. Tuesday night, partly cloudy. Lows in the lower 60s. East winds 5 to 10 miles per hour. Wednesday, mostly sunny. Highs in the lower 80s. Southeast winds 10 to 15 miles per hour. Wednesday night, partly cloudy. Lows around 60. Southeast winds 5 to 10 miles per hour. Thursday, mostly sunny. A chance of showers and thunderstorms in the afternoon. Highs in the middle 80s. Chance of rain 50%. Thursday night through Saturday, mostly cloudy with a chance of showers and thunderstorms. Lows in the upper 60s. Highs in the middle 80s. Chance of rain 50%. Saturday night, mostly cloudy with a chance of showers and thunderstorms. Lows in the upper 60s. Chance of rain 40%. Sunday and Sunday night, mostly cloudy. A chance of showers and thunderstorms. Highs in the middle 80s. Lows in the upper 60s. Chance of rain 50%. Monday, partly sunny. A slight chance of showers and thunderstorms in the morning, then a chance of showers and thunderstorms in the afternoon. Highs in the upper 80s. Chance of rain 30%. The Topeka, Kansas climate summary for the month of May, 2026. The maximum temperature for the period was 91. The normal maximum temperature is 80. The minimum temperature for the period was 34. The average temperature was 65.2 degrees. The normal average temperature for the period is 65.7 degrees. A total of 5.99 inches of precipitation fell during the period, which is 0.82 inches above the normal amount of 5.17. No snow fell during the period, which is normal. The maximum wind gust was 52 miles per hour from the southeast and occurred on May 17th. The Manhattan, Kansas climate summary for the month of May, 2026. The maximum temperature for the period was 94. The minimum temperature for the period was 30. The average temperature was 64.5 degrees. The normal average temperature for the period is 64.8 degrees. A total of 2.50 inches of precipitation fell during the period, which is 2.15 inches below the normal amount of 4.65. The maximum wind gust was 51 miles per hour from the west. This hazardous weather outlook is for central Kansas.

East Central Kansas, North Central Kansas, and Northeast Kansas. For today and tonight, there is a low chance for a few strong to severe storms late tonight as storms move in from western Kansas. Small hail and gusty winds will be the main hazards. For Tuesday through Sunday, the probability for widespread hazardous weather is low. This is NOAA Weather Radio Station WXK91 in Topeka. Here are the 9 p.m. conditions for the local area. At Topeka, it was clear. The temperature was 79 degrees, the dew point 72, and the relative humidity was 79%. The wind was northeast at 5 miles an hour. The pressure was 30.01 inches and rising. At Manhattan, it was cloudy. The temperature was 77 degrees, the dew point 70, and the relative humidity was 79%. The wind was calm. Around the region, it was clear, with a temperature of 78 at Lawrence, 83 at Kansas City, and 79 at Springfield. At Omaha, it was partly cloudy, with a temperature of 83. It was mostly cloudy, with a temperature of 77 at Emporia, 82 at Beatrice, and 82 at Wichita. At Concordia, it was cloudy, with a temperature of 79. Once again, at Manhattan, it was 77 degrees under cloudy skies. Once again, at Topeka, it was 79 degrees under clear skies. Now here is your National Weather Service forecast. Tonight, partly cloudy this evening, then becoming mostly cloudy. Lows in the middle 60s. East winds around 5 miles per hour. Tuesday, mostly cloudy in the morning, then partly sunny with a slight chance of showers and thunderstorms in the afternoon. Humid with highs in the lower 80s. East winds 5 to 10 miles per hour. Chance of rain 20%. Tuesday night, partly cloudy. Lows in the lower 60s. East winds 5 to 10 miles per hour. Wednesday, mostly sunny. Highs in the lower 80s. Southeast winds 10 to 15 miles per hour. Wednesday night, partly cloudy. Lows around 60. Southeast winds 5 to 10 miles per hour. Thursday, mostly sunny. A chance of showers and thunderstorms in the afternoon. Highs in the middle 80s. Chance of rain 50%. Thursday night through Saturday, mostly cloudy with a chance of showers and thunderstorms. Lows in the upper 60s. Highs in the middle 80s. Chance of rain 50%. Saturday night, mostly cloudy with a chance of showers and thunderstorms. Lows in the upper 60s. Chance of rain 40%. Sunday and Sunday night, mostly cloudy. A chance of showers and thunderstorms. Highs in the middle 80s. Lows in the upper 60s. Chance of rain 50%. Monday, partly sunny. A slight chance of showers and thunderstorms in the morning, then a chance of showers and thunderstorms in the afternoon. Highs in the upper 80s. Chance of rain 30%. This hazardous weather outlook is for Central Kansas, East Central Kansas, North Central Kansas, and Northeast Kansas. For today and tonight, there is a low chance for a few strong to severe storms late tonight as storms move in from western Kansas. Small hail and gusty winds will be the main hazards. For Tuesday through Sunday, the probability for widespread hazardous weather is low. This is NOAA Weather Radio Station WXK91 in Topeka. Here are the 9 p.m. conditions for the local area. At Topeka, it was clear. The temperature was 79 degrees, the dew point 72, and the relative humidity was 79%. The wind was northeast at 5 miles an hour. The pressure was 30.01 inches and rising. At Manhattan, it was cloudy. The temperature was 77 degrees, the dew point 70, and the relative humidity was 79%. The wind was calm. Around the region, it was clear, with a temperature of 78 at Lawrence, 83 at Kansas City, and 79 at Springfield.
and Omaha, it was partly cloudy, with a temperature of 83. It was mostly cloudy, with a temperature of 77 at Emporia, 82 at Beatrice, and 82 at Wichita. At Concordia, it was cloudy, with a temperature of 79. Once again, at Manhattan, it was 77 degrees under cloudy skies. Once again, at Topeka, it was 79 degrees under clear skies. The current time is 9:23 p.m. Central Daylight Time. Now here is your National Weather Service forecast. Tonight, partly cloudy this evening, then becoming mostly cloudy. Lows in the middle 60s. East winds around 5 miles per hour. Tuesday, mostly cloudy in the morning, then partly sunny with a slight chance of showers and thunderstorms in the afternoon. Humid with highs in the lower 80s. East winds 5 to 10 miles per hour. Chance of rain 20%. Tuesday night, partly cloudy. Lows in the lower 60s. East winds 5 to 10 miles per hour. Wednesday, mostly sunny. Highs in the lower 80s. Southeast winds 10 to 15 miles per hour. Wednesday night, partly cloudy. Lows around 60. Southeast winds 5 to 10 miles per hour. Thursday, mostly sunny. A chance of showers and thunderstorms in the afternoon. Highs in the middle 80s. Chance of rain 50%. Thursday night through Saturday, mostly cloudy with a chance of showers and thunderstorms. Lows in the upper 60s. Highs in the middle 80s. Chance of rain 50%. Saturday night, mostly cloudy with a chance of showers and thunderstorms. Lows in the upper 60s. Chance of rain 40%. Sunday and Sunday night, mostly cloudy. A chance of showers and thunderstorms. Highs in the middle 80s. Lows in the upper 60s. Chance of rain 50%. Monday, partly sunny. A slight chance of showers and thunderstorms in the morning, then a chance of showers and thunderstorms in the afternoon. Highs in the upper 80s. Chance of rain 30%. This hazardous weather outlook is for Central Kansas, East Central Kansas, North Central Kansas, and Northeast Kansas. For today and tonight, there is a low chance for a few strong to severe storms late tonight as storms move in from western Kansas. Small hail and gusty winds will be the main hazards. For Tuesday through Sunday, the probability for widespread hazardous weather is low. This is NOAA Weather Radio Station WXK91 in Topeka. Here are the 9 p.m. conditions for the local area. At Topeka, it was clear. The temperature was 79 degrees, the dew point 72, and the relative humidity was 79%. The wind was northeast at 5 miles an hour. The pressure was 30.01 inches and rising. At Manhattan, it was cloudy. The temperature was 77 degrees, the dew point 70, and the relative humidity was 79%. The wind was calm. Around the region, it was clear, with a temperature of 78 at Lawrence, 83 at Kansas City, and 79 at Springfield. At Omaha, it was partly cloudy, with a temperature of 83. It was mostly cloudy, with a temperature of 77 at Emporia, 82 at Beatrice, and 82 at Wichita. At Concordia, it was cloudy, with a temperature of 79. Once again, at Manhattan, it was 77 degrees under cloudy skies. Once again, at Topeka, it was 79 degrees under clear skies. Now here is your National Weather Service forecast. Tonight, partly cloudy this evening, then becoming mostly cloudy. Lows in the middle 60s. East winds around 5 miles per hour. Tuesday, mostly cloudy in the morning, then partly sunny with a slight chance of showers and thunderstorms in the afternoon. Humid with highs in the lower 80s. East winds chance of rain 20%. Tuesday night, partly cloudy. Lows in the lower 60s.
east winds 5 to 10 miles per hour.

Wednesday, mostly sunny. Highs in the lower 80s. Southeast winds 10 to 15 miles per hour. Wednesday night, partly cloudy. Lows around 60. Southeast winds 5 to 10 miles per hour. Thursday, mostly sunny. A chance of showers and thunderstorms in the afternoon. Highs in the middle 80s. Chance of rain 50%. Thursday night through Saturday, mostly cloudy with a chance of showers and thunderstorms. Lows in the upper 60s. Highs in the middle 80s. Chance of rain 50%. Saturday night, mostly cloudy with a chance of showers and thunderstorms. Lows in the upper 60s. Chance of rain 40%. Sunday and Sunday night, mostly cloudy. A chance of showers and thunderstorms. Highs in the middle 80s. Lows in the upper 60s. Chance of rain 50%. Monday, partly sunny. A slight chance of showers and thunderstorms in the morning, then a chance of showers and thunderstorms in the afternoon. Highs in the upper 80s. Chance of rain 30%. This hazardous weather outlook is for central Kansas, east central Kansas, north central Kansas, and northeast Kansas. For today and tonight, there is a low chance for a few strong to severe storms late tonight as storms move in from western Kansas. Small hail and gusty winds will be the main hazards. For Tuesday through Sunday, the probability for widespread hazardous weather is low. The Topeka, Kansas climate summary for the month of May, 2026. The maximum temperature for the period was 91. The normal maximum temperature is 80. The minimum temperature for the period was 34. The average temperature was 65.2 degrees. The normal average temperature for the period is 65.7 degrees. A total of 5.99 inches of precipitation fell during the period, which is 0.82 inches above the normal amount of 5.17. No snow fell during the period, which is normal. The maximum wind gust was 52 miles per hour from the southeast and occurred on May 17th. The Manhattan, Kansas climate summary for the month of May, 2026. The maximum temperature for the period was 94. The minimum temperature for the period was 30. The average temperature was 64.5 degrees. The normal average temperature for the period is 64.8 degrees. A total of 2.50 inches of precipitation fell during the period, which is 2.15 inches below the normal amount of 4.65. The maximum wind gust was 51 miles per hour from the west. This is NOAA Weather Radio Station WXK91 in Topeka. Here are the 9 p.m. conditions for the local area. At Topeka, it was clear. The temperature was 79 degrees, the dew point 72, and the relative humidity was 79%. The wind was northeast at 5 miles an hour. The pressure was 30.01 inches and rising. At Manhattan, it was cloudy. The temperature was 77 degrees, the dew point 70, and the relative humidity was 79%. The wind was calm. Around the region, it was clear, with a temperature of 78 at Lawrence, 83 at Kansas City, and 79 at Springfield. At Omaha, it was partly cloudy, with a temperature of 83. It was mostly cloudy, with a temperature of 77 at Emporia, 82 at Beatrice, and 82 at Wichita. At Concordia, it was cloudy, with a temperature of 79. Once again, at Manhattan, it was 77 degrees under cloudy skies. Once again, at Topeka, it was 79 degrees under clear skies. Now here is your National Weather Service forecast. Tonight, partly cloudy this evening, then becoming mostly cloudy. Lows in the middle 60s. Now here is your National Weather Service forecast. Tonight, partly cloudy this evening, then becoming mostly cloudy. Lows in the middle 60s. East winds around 5 miles per hour. Tuesday, mostly cloudy in the morning, then partly

mostly sunny with a slight chance of showers and thunderstorms in the afternoon. Humid with highs in the lower 80s. East winds 5 to 10 miles per hour. Chance of rain 20%. Tuesday night, partly cloudy. Lows in the lower 60s. East winds 5 to 10 miles per hour. Wednesday, mostly sunny. Highs in the lower 80s. Southeast winds 10 to 15 miles per hour. Wednesday night, partly cloudy. Lows around 60. Southeast winds 5 to 10 miles per hour. Thursday, mostly sunny. A chance of showers and thunderstorms in the afternoon. Highs in the middle 80s. Chance of rain 50%. Thursday night through Saturday, mostly cloudy with a chance of showers and thunderstorms. Lows in the upper 60s. Highs in the middle 80s. Chance of rain 50%. Saturday night, mostly cloudy with a chance of showers and thunderstorms. Lows in the upper 60s. Chance of rain 40%. Sunday and Sunday night, mostly cloudy. A chance of showers and thunderstorms. Highs in the middle 80s. Lows in the upper 60s. Chance of rain 50%. Monday, partly sunny. A slight chance of showers and thunderstorms in the morning, then a chance of showers and thunderstorms in the afternoon. Highs in the upper 80s. Chance of rain 30%. This hazardous weather outlook is for central Kansas, east central Kansas, north central Kansas, and northeast Kansas. For today and tonight, there is a low chance for a few strong to severe storms late tonight as storms move in from western Kansas. Small hail and gusty winds will be the main hazards. For Tuesday through Sunday, the probability for widespread hazardous weather is low. 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Here are the 9 p.m. conditions.

field. At Omaha, it was partly cloudy, with a temperature of 83. It was mostly cloudy, with a temperature of 77 at Emporia, 82 at Beatrice, and 82 at Wichita. At Concordia, it was cloudy, with a temperature of 79. Once again, at Manhattan, it was 77 degrees under cloudy skies. Once again, at Topeka, it was 79 degrees under clear skies. Now here is your National Weather Service forecast. Tonight, partly cloudy this evening, then becoming mostly cloudy. Lows in the middle 60s. East winds around 5 miles per hour. Tuesday, mostly cloudy in the morning, then partly sunny with a slight chance of showers and thunderstorms in the afternoon. Humid with highs in the lower 80s. East winds 5 to 10 miles per hour. Chance of rain 20%. Tuesday night, partly cloudy. Lows in the lower 60s. East winds 5 to 10 miles per hour. Wednesday, mostly sunny. Highs in the lower 80s. Southeast winds 10 to 15 miles per hour. Wednesday night, partly cloudy. Lows around 60. Southeast winds 5 to 10 miles per hour. Thursday, mostly sunny. A chance of showers and thunderstorms in the afternoon. Highs in the middle 80s. Chance of rain 50%. Thursday night through Saturday, mostly cloudy with a chance of showers and thunderstorms. Lows in the upper 60s. Highs in the middle 80s. Chance of rain 50%. Saturday night, mostly cloudy with a chance of showers and thunderstorms. Lows in the upper 60s. Chance of rain 40%. Sunday and Sunday night, mostly cloudy. A chance of showers and thunderstorms. Highs in the middle 80s. Lows in the upper 60s. Chance of rain 50%. Monday, partly sunny.

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The current time is 9:38 p.m. Central Daylight Time. This hazardous weather outlook is for Central Kansas, East Central Kansas, North Central Kansas, and Northeast Kansas. For today and tonight, there is a low chance for a few strong to severe storms late tonight as storms move in from western Kansas. Small hail and gusty winds will be the main hazards. For Tuesday through Sunday, the probability for widespread hazardous weather is low. This is NOAA Weather Radio Station WXK91 in Topeka. Here are the 9 p.m. conditions for the local area. At Topeka, it was clear. The temperature was 79 degrees, the dew point 72, and the relative humidity was 79%. The wind was northeast at 5 miles an hour. The pressure was 30.01 inches and rising. At Manhattan, it was cloudy. The temperature was 77 degrees, the dew point 70, and the relative humidity was 79%. The wind was calm. Around the region, it was clear, with a temperature of 78 at Lawrence, 83 at Kansas City, and 79 at Springfield. At Omaha, it was partly cloudy, with a temperature of 83. It was mostly cloudy, with a temperature of 77 at Emporia, 82 at Beatrice, and 82 at Wichita. At Concordia, it was cloudy, with a temperature of 79. Once again, at Manhattan, it was 77 degrees under cloudy skies. Once again, at Topeka, it was 79 degrees under clear skies. Now here is your National Weather Service forecast. Tonight, partly cloudy this evening, then becoming mostly cloudy. Lows in the middle 60s. East winds around 5 miles per hour. Tuesday, mostly cloudy in the morning, then partly sunny with a slight chance of showers and thunderstorms in the afternoon. Humid with highs in the lower 80s. East winds 5 to 10 miles per hour. Chance of rain 20%. Tuesday night, partly cloudy. Lows in the lower 60s. East winds 5 to 10 miles per hour. Wednesday, mostly sunny. Highs in the lower 80s. Southeast winds 10 to 15 miles per hour. Wednesday night, partly cloudy. Lows around 60. Southeast winds 5 to 10 miles per hour. Thursday, mostly sunny. A chance of showers and thunderstorms in the afternoon. Highs in the middle 80s. Chance of rain 50%. Thursday night through Saturday, mostly cloudy with a chance of showers and thunderstorms. Lows in the upper 60s. Highs in the middle 80s. Chance of rain 50%. Chance of showers and thunderstorms. Lows in the upper 60s. Chance of rain 40%. Sunday and Sunday night, mostly cloudy. A chance of showers and thunderstorms. Highs in the middle 80s. Lows in the upper 60s. Chance of rain 50%. Monday, partly sunny. A slight chance of showers and thunderstorms in the morning, then a chance of showers and thunderstorms in the afternoon. Highs in the upper 80s. Chance of rain 30%. This hazardous weather outlook is for Central Kansas, East Central Kansas, North Central Kansas, and Northeast Kansas. For today and tonight, there is a low chance for a few strong to severe storms late tonight as storms move in from western Kansas. Small hail and gusty winds will be the main hazards. For Tuesday through Sunday, the probability for widespread hazardous weather is low. This is NOAA Weather Radio Station WXK91 in Topeka. Here are the 9 p.m. conditions for the local area. At Topeka, it was clear. The temperature was 79 degrees, the dew point 72, and the relative humidity was 79%. The wind was northeast at 5 miles an hour. The pressure was 30.01 inches and rising. At Manhattan, it was cloudy. The temperature was 77 degrees, the dew point 70, and the relative humidity was 79%.

The wind was calm. Around the region, it was clear, with a temperature of 78 at Lawrence, 83 at Kansas City, and 79 at Springfield. At Omaha, it was partly cloudy, with a temperature of 83. It was mostly cloudy, with a temperature of 77 at Emporia, 82 at Beatrice, and 82 at Wichita. At Concordia, it was cloudy, with a temperature of 79. Once again, at Manhattan, it was 77 degrees under cloudy skies. Once again, at Topeka, it was 79 degrees under clear skies. Now here is your National Weather Service forecast. Tonight, partly cloudy this evening, then becoming mostly cloudy. Lows in the middle 60s. East winds around 5 miles per hour. Tuesday, mostly cloudy in the morning, then partly sunny with a slight chance of showers and thunderstorms in the afternoon. Humid with highs in the lower 80s. East winds 5 to 10 miles per hour. Chance of rain 20%. Tuesday night, partly cloudy. Lows in the lower 60s. East winds 5 to 10 miles per hour. Wednesday, mostly sunny. Highs in the lower 80s. Southeast winds 10 to 15 miles per hour. Wednesday night, partly cloudy. Lows around 60. Southeast winds 5 to 10 miles per hour. Thursday, mostly sunny. A chance of showers and thunderstorms in the afternoon. Highs in the middle 80s. Chance of rain 50%. Thursday night through Saturday, mostly cloudy with a chance of showers and thunderstorms. Lows in the upper 60s. Highs in the middle 80s. Chance of rain 50%. Saturday night, mostly cloudy with a chance of showers and thunderstorms. Lows in the upper 60s. Chance of rain 40%. Sunday and Sunday night, mostly cloudy. A chance of showers and thunderstorms. Highs in the middle 80s. Lows in the upper 60s. Chance of rain 50%. Monday, partly sunny. A slight chance of showers and thunderstorms in the morning, then a chance of showers and thunderstorms in the afternoon. Highs in the upper 80s. Chance of rain 30%. The Topeka, Kansas climate summary for the month of May, 2026. The maximum temperature for the period was 91. The normal maximum temperature is 80. The minimum temperature for the period was 34. The average temperature was 65.2 degrees. The normal average temperature for the period is 65.7 degrees. A total of 5.99 inches of precipitation fell during the period, which is 0.82 inches above the normal amount of 5.17. No snow fell during the period, which is normal. The maximum wind gust was 52 miles per hour from the southeast and occurred on May 17th. The Manhattan, Kansas climate summary for the month of May, 2026. The maximum temperature for the period was 94. The minimum temperature for the period was 30. The average temperature was 64.5 degrees. The normal average temperature for the period is 64.8 degrees. A total of 2.50 inches of precipitation fell during the period, which is 2.15 inches below the normal amount of 4.65. The maximum wind gust was 51 miles per hour from the west. This hazardous weather outlook is for central Kansas, east central Kansas, north central Kansas, and northeast Kansas. For today and tonight, there is a low chance for a few strong to severe storms late tonight as storms move in from western Kansas. Small hail and gusty winds will be the main hazards. For Tuesday through Sunday, the probability for widespread hazardous weather is low. 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Here are the 9 p.m. conditions for the local area. At Topeka, it was clear. The temperature was 79 degrees, the dew point 72, and the relative humidity was 79%. The wind was northeast at 5 miles an hour. The pressure was 30.01 inches and rising. At Manhattan,

It was cloudy. The temperature was 77 degrees, the dew point 70, and the relative humidity was 79%. The wind was calm. Around the region, it was clear, with a temperature of 78 at Lawrence, 83 at Kansas City, and 79 at Springfield. At Omaha, it was partly cloudy, with a temperature of 83. It was mostly cloudy, with a temperature of 77 at Emporia, 82 at Beatrice, and 82 at Wichita. At Concordia, it was cloudy, with a temperature of 79. Once again, at Manhattan, it was 77 degrees under cloudy skies. Once again, at Topeka, it was 79 degrees under clear skies. Now here is your National Weather Service forecast. Tonight, partly cloudy this evening, then becoming mostly cloudy. Lows in the middle 60s. East winds around 5 miles per hour. Tuesday, mostly cloudy in the morning, then partly sunny with a slight chance of showers and thunderstorms in the afternoon. Humid with highs in the lower 80s. East winds 5 to 10 miles per hour. Chance of rain 20%. Tuesday night, partly cloudy. Lows in the lower 60s. East winds 5 to 10 miles per hour. Wednesday, mostly sunny. Highs in the lower 80s. Southeast winds 10 to 15 miles per hour. Wednesday night, partly cloudy. Lows around 60. Southeast winds 5 to 10 miles per hour. Thursday, mostly sunny. A chance of showers and thunderstorms in the afternoon. Highs in the middle 80s. Chance of rain 50%. Thursday night through Saturday, mostly cloudy with a chance of showers and thunderstorms. Lows in the upper 60s. Highs in the middle 80s. Chance of rain 50%. Saturday night, mostly cloudy with a chance of showers and thunderstorms. Lows in the upper 60s. Chance of rain 40%. Sunday and Sunday night, mostly cloudy. A chance of showers and thunderstorms. Highs in the middle 80s. Lows in the upper 60s. Chance of rain 50%. Monday, partly sunny. A slight chance of showers and thunderstorms in the morning, then a chance of showers and thunderstorms in the afternoon. Highs in the upper 80s. Chance of rain 30%. This hazardous weather outlook is for central Kansas, east central Kansas, north central Kansas, and northeast Kansas. For today and tonight, there is a low chance for a few strong to severe storms late tonight as storms move in from western Kansas. Small hail and gusty winds will be the main hazards. For Tuesday through Sunday, the probability for widespread hazardous weather is low. This is NOAA Weather Radio Station WXK91 in Topeka. Here are the 9 p.m. conditions for the local area. At Topeka, it was clear. The temperature was 79 degrees, the dew point 72, and the relative humidity was 79%. The wind was northeast at 5 miles an hour. The pressure was 30.01 inches and rising. At Manhattan, it was cloudy. The temperature was 77 degrees, the dew point 70, and the relative humidity was 79%. The wind was calm. Around the region, it was clear, with a temperature of 78 at Lawrence, 83 at Kansas City, and 79 at Springfield. At Omaha, it was partly cloudy, with a temperature of 83. It was mostly cloudy, with a temperature of 77 at Emporia, 82 at Beatrice, and 82 at Wichita. At Concordia, it was cloudy, with a temperature of 79. Once again, at Manhattan, it was 77 degrees under cloudy skies. Once again, at Topeka, it was 79 degrees under clear skies. The current time is 9:53 p.m. Central Daylight Time. Now here is your National Weather Service forecast. Tonight, partly cloudy this evening, then becoming mostly cloudy. Lows in the middle 60s. East winds around 5 miles per hour. Tuesday,

mostly cloudy in the morning, then partly sunny with a slight chance of showers and thunderstorms in the afternoon. Humid with highs in the lower 80s. East winds 5 to 10 miles per hour. Chance of rain 20%. Tuesday night, partly cloudy. Lows in the lower 60s. East winds 5 to 10 miles per hour. Wednesday, mostly sunny. Highs in the lower 80s. Southeast winds 10 to 15 miles per hour. Wednesday night, partly cloudy. Lows around 60. Southeast winds 5 to 10 miles per hour. Thursday, mostly sunny. A chance of showers and thunderstorms in the afternoon. Highs in the middle 80s. Chance of rain 50%. Thursday night through Saturday, mostly cloudy with a chance of showers and thunderstorms. Lows in the upper 60s. Highs in the middle 80s. Chance of rain 50%. Saturday night, mostly cloudy with a chance of showers and thunderstorms. Lows in the upper 60s. Chance of rain 40%. Sunday and Sunday night, mostly cloudy. A chance of showers and thunderstorms. Highs in the middle 80s. Lows in the upper 60s. Chance of rain 50%. Monday, partly sunny. A slight chance of showers and thunderstorms in the morning, then a chance of showers and thunderstorms in the afternoon. Highs in the upper 80s. Chance of rain 30%. This hazardous weather outlook is for central Kansas, east central Kansas, north central Kansas, and northeast Kansas. For today and tonight, there is a low chance for a few strong to severe storms late tonight as storms move in from western Kansas. Small hail and gusty winds will be the main hazards. For Tuesday through Sunday, the probability for widespread hazardous weather is low. This is NOAA Weather Radio Station WXK91 in Topeka. Here are the 9 p.m. conditions for the local area. At Topeka, it was clear. The temperature was 70.

at Manhattan, it was cloudy. The temperature was 77 degrees, the dew point 70, and the relative humidity was 79%. The wind was calm. Around the region, it was clear, with a temperature of 78 at Lawrence, 83 at Kansas City, and 79 at Springfield. At Omaha, it was partly cloudy, with a temperature of 83. It was mostly cloudy, with a temperature of 77 at Emporia, 82 at Beatrice, and 82 at Wichita. At Concordia, it was cloudy, with a temperature of 79. Once again, at Manhattan, it was 77 degrees under cloudy skies. Once again, at Topeka, it was 79 degrees under clear skies. Now here is your National Weather Service forecast. Tonight, partly cloudy this evening, then becoming mostly cloudy. Lows in the middle 60s. East winds around 5 miles per hour. Tuesday, mostly cloudy in the morning, then partly sunny with a slight chance of showers and thunderstorms in the afternoon. Humid with highs in the lower 80s. East winds 5 to 10 miles per hour. Chance of rain 20%. Tuesday night, partly cloudy. Lows in the lower 60s. East winds 5 to 10 miles per hour. Wednesday, mostly sunny. Highs in the lower 80s. Southeast winds 10 to 15 miles per hour. Wednesday night, partly cloudy. Lows around 60. Southeast winds 5 to 10 miles per hour. Thursday, mostly sunny. A chance of showers and thunderstorms in the afternoon. Highs in the middle 80s. Chance of rain 50%. Thursday night through Saturday, mostly cloudy with a chance of showers and thunderstorms. Lows in the upper 60s. Highs in the middle 80s. Chance of rain 50%. Saturday night, mostly cloudy with a chance of showers and thunderstorms. Lows in the upper 60s. Chance of rain 40%. Sunday and Sunday night, mostly cloudy. A chance of showers and thunderstorms. Highs in the middle 80s. Lows in the upper 60s. Chance of rain 50%. Monday, partly sunny. A slight chance of showers and thunderstorms in the morning, then a chance of showers and thunderstorms in the afternoon. Highs in the upper 80s. Chance of rain 30%. This hazardous weather outlook is for central Kansas, east central Kansas, north central Kansas, and northeast Kansas. For today and tonight, there is a low chance for a few strong to severe storms late tonight as storms move in from western Kansas. Small hail and gusty winds will be the main hazards. For Tuesday through Sunday, the probability for widespread hazardous weather is low. This is NOAA Weather Radio Station WXK91 in Topeka. Here are the 9 p.m. conditions for the local area. At Topeka, it was clear. The temperature was 79 degrees, the dew point 72, and the relative humidity was 79%. The wind was northeast at 5 miles an hour. The pressure was 30.01 inches and rising. At Manhattan, it was cloudy. The temperature was 77 degrees, the dew point 70, and the relative humidity was 79%. The wind was calm. Around the region, it was clear, with a temperature of 78 at Lawrence, 83 at Kansas City, and 79 at Springfield. At Omaha, it was partly cloudy, with a temperature of 83. It was mostly cloudy, with a temperature of 77 at Emporia, 82 at Beatrice, and 82 at Wichita. At Concordia, it was cloudy, with a temperature of 79. Once again, at Manhattan, it was 77 degrees under cloudy skies. Once again, at Topeka, it was 79 degrees under clear skies. Now here is your National Weather Service forecast. Tonight, partly cloudy this evening, then becoming mostly cloudy. Lows in the middle 60s. East winds around 5 miles per hour. Tuesday, mostly cloudy in the morning, then partly sunny with a slight chance of showers.

and thunderstorms in the afternoon. Humid with highs in the lower 80s. East winds 5 to 10 miles per hour. Chance of rain 20%. Tuesday night, partly cloudy. Lows in the lower 60s. East winds 5 to 10 miles per hour. Wednesday, mostly sunny. Highs in the lower 80s. Southeast winds 10 to 15 miles per hour. Wednesday night, partly cloudy. Lows around 60. Southeast winds 5 to 10 miles per hour. Thursday, mostly sunny. A chance of showers and thunderstorms in the afternoon. Highs in the middle 80s. Chance of rain 50%. Thursday night through Saturday, mostly cloudy with a chance of showers and thunderstorms. Lows in the upper 60s. Highs in the middle 80s. Chance of rain 50%. Saturday night, mostly cloudy with a chance of showers and thunderstorms. Lows in the upper 60s. Chance of rain 40%. Sunday and Sunday night, mostly cloudy. A chance of showers and thunderstorms. Highs in the middle 80s. Lows in the upper 60s. Chance of rain 50%. Monday, partly sunny. A slight chance of showers and thunderstorms in the morning, then a chance of showers and thunderstorms in the afternoon. Highs in the upper 80s. Chance of rain 30%. This hazardous weather outlook is for central Kansas, east central Kansas, north central Kansas, and northeast Kansas. For today and tonight, there is a low chance for a few strong to severe storms late tonight as storms move in from western Kansas. Small hail and gusty winds will be the main hazards. For Tuesday through Sunday, the probability for widespread hazardous weather is low. This is NOAA Weather Radio Station WXK91 in Topeka. Here are the 9 p.m. conditions for the local area. At Topeka, it was clear. The temperature was 79 degrees, the dew point 72, and the relative humidity was 79%. The wind was northeast at 5 miles an hour. The pressure was 30.01 inches and rising. At Manhattan, it was cloudy. The temperature was 77 degrees, the dew point 70, and the relative humidity was 79%. The wind was calm. Around the region, it was clear, with a temperature of 78 at Lawrence, 83 at Kansas City, and 79 at Springfield. At Omaha, it was partly cloudy, with a temperature of 83. It was mostly cloudy, with a temperature of 77 at Emporia, 82 at Beatrice, and 82 at Wichita. At Concordia, it was cloudy, with a temperature of 79. Once again, at Manhattan, it was 77 degrees under cloudy skies. Once again, at Topeka, it was 79 degrees under clear skies. Now here is your National Weather Service forecast. Tonight, partly cloudy this evening, then becoming mostly cloudy. Lows in the middle 60s. East winds around 5 miles per hour. Tuesday, mostly cloudy in the morning, then partly sunny with a slight chance of showers and thunderstorms in the afternoon. Humid with highs in the lower 80s. East winds 5 to 10 miles per hour. Chance of rain 20%. Tuesday night, partly cloudy. Lows in the lower 60s. East winds 5 to 10 miles per hour. Wednesday, mostly sunny. Highs in the lower 80s. Southeast winds 10 to 15 miles per hour. Wednesday night, partly cloudy. Lows around 60. Southeast winds 5 to 10 miles per hour. Thursday, mostly sunny. A chance of showers and thunderstorms in the afternoon. Highs in the middle 80s. Chance of rain 50%. Thursday night through Saturday, mostly cloudy with a chance of showers and thunderstorms. Lows in the upper 60s. Highs in the middle 80s. Chance of rain 50%. Saturday night, mostly cloudy with a chance of showers and thunderstorms. Lows in the upper 60s.
Chance of rain 40%. Sunday and Sunday night, mostly cloudy. A chance of showers and thunderstorms. Highs in the middle 80s. Lows in the upper 60s. Chance of rain 50%. Monday, partly sunny. A slight chance of showers and thunderstorms in the morning, then a chance of showers and thunderstorms in the afternoon. Highs in the upper 80s. Chance of rain 30%.

few strong to severe storms late tonight as storms move in from western Kansas. Small hail and gusty winds will be the main hazards. For Tuesday through Sunday, the probability for widespread hazardous weather is low. This is NOAA Weather Radio Station WXK91 in Topeka. Now here is your National Weather Service forecast. Tonight, partly cloudy this evening, then becoming mostly cloudy. Lows in the middle 60s. East winds around 5 miles per hour. Tuesday, mostly cloudy in the morning, then partly sunny with a slight chance of showers and thunderstorms in the afternoon. Humid with highs in the lower 80s. East winds 5 to 10 miles per hour. Chance of rain 20%. Tuesday night, partly cloudy. Lows in the lower 60s. East winds 5 to 10 miles per hour. Wednesday, mostly sunny. Highs in the lower 80s. Southeast winds 10 to 15 miles per hour. Wednesday night, partly cloudy. Lows around 60. Southeast winds 5 to 10 miles per hour. Thursday, mostly sunny. A chance of showers and thunderstorms in the afternoon. Highs in the middle 80s. Chance of rain 50%. Thursday night through Saturday, mostly cloudy with a chance of showers and thunderstorms. Lows in the upper 60s. Highs in the middle 80s. Chance of rain 50%. Saturday night, mostly cloudy with a chance of showers and thunderstorms. Lows in the upper 60s. Chance of rain 40%. Sunday and Sunday night, mostly cloudy. A chance of showers and thunderstorms. Highs in the middle 80s. Lows in the upper 60s. Chance of rain 50%. Monday, partly sunny. A slight chance of showers and thunderstorms in the morning, then a chance of showers and thunderstorms in the afternoon. Highs in the upper 80s. Chance of rain 30%. The current time is 10:09 p.m. Central Daylight Time. This hazardous weather outlook is for Central Kansas, East Central Kansas, North Central Kansas, and Northeast Kansas. For today and tonight, there is a low chance for a few strong to severe storms late tonight as storms move in from western Kansas. Small hail and gusty winds will be the main hazards. For Tuesday through Sunday, the probability for widespread hazardous weather is low. This is NOAA Weather Radio Station WXK91 in Topeka. Now here is your National Weather Service forecast. Tonight, partly cloudy this evening, then becoming mostly cloudy. Lows in the middle 60s. East winds around 5 miles per hour. Tuesday, mostly cloudy in the morning, then partly sunny with a slight chance of showers and thunderstorms in the afternoon. Humid with highs in the lower 80s. East winds 5 to 10 miles per hour. Chance of rain 20%. Tuesday night, partly cloudy. Lows in the lower 60s. East winds 5 to 10 miles per hour. Wednesday, mostly sunny. Highs in the lower 80s. Southeast winds 10 to 15 miles per hour. Wednesday night, partly cloudy. Lows around 60. Southeast winds 5 to 10 miles per hour. Thursday, mostly sunny. A chance of showers and thunderstorms in the afternoon. Highs in the middle 80s. Chance of rain 50%. Thursday night through Saturday, mostly cloudy with a chance of showers and thunderstorms. Lows in the upper 60s. Highs in the middle 80s. Chance of rain 50%. Saturday night, mostly cloudy with a chance of showers and thunderstorms. Lows in the upper 60s. Chance of rain 40%. Sunday and Sunday night, mostly cloudy. A chance of showers and thunderstorms. Highs in the middle 80s. Lows in the upper 60s. Chance of rain 50%. Monday, partly sunny. A slight chance of showers and thunderstorms in the morning, then a chance of showers and thunderstorms in the afternoon.

highs in the upper 80s. Chance of rain 30%. This hazardous weather outlook is for central Kansas, east central Kansas, north central Kansas, and northeast Kansas. For today and tonight, there is a low chance for a few strong to severe storms late tonight as storms move in from western Kansas. Small hail and gusty winds will be the main hazards. For Tuesday through Sunday, the probability for widespread hazardous weather is low. This is NOAA Weather Radio Station WXK91 in Topeka. Here are the 10 p.m. conditions for the local area. At Topeka, it was mostly cloudy. The temperature was 75 degrees, the dew point 71, and the relative humidity was 87%. The wind was northwest at 3 miles an hour. The pressure was 30.04 inches and rising. At Manhattan, it was cloudy. The temperature was 79 degrees, the dew point 68, and the relative humidity was 69%. The wind was east at 3 miles an hour. Around the region, at Springfield, it was clear, with a temperature of 77. At Kansas City, it was partly cloudy, with a temperature of 83. It was mostly cloudy, with a temperature of 75 at Lawrence, 77 at Concordia, 81 at Omaha, and 80 at Wichita. It was cloudy, with a temperature of 76 at Emporia, and 79 at Beatrice. Once again, at Manhattan, it was 79 degrees under cloudy skies. Once again, at Topeka, it was 75 degrees under mostly cloudy skies. Now here is your National Weather Service forecast. Tonight, partly cloudy this evening, then becoming mostly cloudy. Lows in the middle 60s. East winds around 5 miles per hour. Tuesday, mostly cloudy in the morning, then partly sunny with a slight chance of showers and thunderstorms in the afternoon. Humid with highs in the lower 80s. East winds 5 to 10 miles per hour. Chance of rain 20%. Tuesday night, partly cloudy. Lows in the lower 60s. East winds 5 to 10 miles per hour. Wednesday, mostly sunny. Highs in the lower 80s. Southeast winds 10 to 15 miles per hour. Wednesday night, partly cloudy. Lows around 60. Southeast winds 5 to 10 miles per hour. Thursday, mostly sunny. A chance of showers and thunderstorms in the afternoon. Highs in the middle 80s. Chance of rain 50%. Thursday night through Saturday, mostly cloudy with a chance of showers and thunderstorms. Lows in the upper 60s. Highs in the middle 80s. Chance of rain 50%. Saturday night, mostly cloudy with a chance of showers and thunderstorms. Lows in the upper 60s. Chance of rain 40%. Sunday and Sunday night, mostly cloudy. A chance of showers and thunderstorms. Highs in the middle 80s. Lows in the upper 60s. Chance of rain 50%. Monday, partly sunny. A slight chance of showers and thunderstorms in the morning, then a chance of showers and thunderstorms in the afternoon. Highs in the upper 80s. Chance of rain 30%. This hazardous weather outlook is for central Kansas, east central Kansas, north central Kansas, and northeast Kansas. For today and tonight, there is a low chance for a few strong to severe storms late tonight as storms move in from western Kansas. Small hail and gusty winds will be the main hazards. For Tuesday through Sunday, the probability for widespread hazardous weather is low. This is NOAA Weather Radio Station WXK91 in Topeka. Here are the 10 p.m. conditions for the local area. At Topeka, it was mostly cloudy. The temperature was 75 degrees, the dew point 71, and the relative humidity was 87%. The wind was northwest at 3 miles an hour. The pressure was 30.04 inches and rising. At Manhattan, it was cloudy. The temperature was 79 degrees, the dew point 68, and the relative humidity was 69%.

The wind was east at 3 miles an hour. Around the region, at Springfield, it was clear, with a temperature of 77. At Kansas City, it was partly cloudy, with a temperature of 83. It was mostly cloudy, with a temperature of 75 at Lawrence, 77 at Concordia, 81 at Omaha, and 80 at Wichita. It was cloudy, with a temperature of 76 at Emporia, and 79 at Beatrice. Once again, at Manhattan, it was 79 degrees under cloudy skies. Once again, at Topeka, it was 75 degrees under mostly cloudy skies. Now here is your National Weather Service forecast. Tonight, partly cloudy this evening, then becoming mostly cloudy. Lows in the middle 60s. East winds around 5 miles per hour. Tuesday, mostly cloudy in the morning, then partly sunny with a slight chance of showers and thunderstorms in the afternoon. Humid with highs in the lower 80s. East winds 5 to 10 miles per hour. Chance of rain 20%. Tuesday night, partly cloudy. Lows in the lower 60s. East winds 5 to 10 miles per hour. Wednesday, mostly sunny. Highs in the lower 80s. Southeast winds 10 to 15 miles per hour. Wednesday night, partly cloudy. Lows around 60. Southeast winds 5 to 10 miles per hour. Thursday, mostly sunny. A chance of showers and thunderstorms in the afternoon. Highs in the middle 80s. Chance of rain 50%. Thursday night through Saturday, mostly cloudy with a chance of showers and thunderstorms. Lows in the upper 60s. Highs in the middle 80s. Chance of rain 50%. Saturday night, mostly cloudy with a chance of showers and thunderstorms. Lows in the upper 60s. Chance of rain 40%. Sunday and Sunday night, mostly cloudy. A chance of showers and thunderstorms. Highs in the middle 80s. Lows in the upper 60s. Chance of rain 50%. Monday, partly sunny. A slight chance of showers and thunderstorms in the morning, then a chance of showers and thunderstorms in the afternoon. Highs in the upper 80s. Chance of rain 30%. This hazardous weather outlook is for Central Kansas, East Central Kansas, North Central Kansas, and Northeast Kansas. For today and tonight, there is a low chance for a few strong to severe storms late tonight as storms move in from western Kansas. Small hail and gusty winds will be the main hazards. For Tuesday through Sunday, the probability for widespread hazardous weather is low. This is NOAA Weather Radio Station WXK91 in Topeka. Here are the 10 p.m. conditions for the local area. At Topeka, it was mostly cloudy. The temperature was 75 degrees, the dew point 71, and the relative humidity was 87%. The wind was northwest at 3 miles an hour. The pressure was 30.04 inches and rising. At Manhattan, it was cloudy. The temperature was 79 degrees, the dew point 68, and the relative humidity was 69%. The wind was east at 3 miles an hour. Around the region, at Springfield, it was clear, with a temperature of 77. At Kansas City, it was partly cloudy, with a temperature of 83. It was mostly cloudy, with a temperature of 75 at Lawrence, 77 at Concordia, 81 at Omaha, and 80 at Wichita. It was cloudy, with a temperature of 76 at Emporia, and 79 at Beatrice. Once again, at Manhattan, it was 79 degrees under cloudy skies. Once again, at Topeka, it was 75 degrees under mostly cloudy skies. Now here is your National Weather Service forecast. Tonight, partly cloudy this evening, then becoming mostly cloudy. Lows in the middle 60s. East winds around 5 miles per hour. Tuesday, mostly cloudy in the morning, then partly sunny with a slight chance of showers and thunderstorms in the afternoon. Humid with highs in the lower 80s. East winds 5 to

10 miles per hour. Chance of rain 20%. Tuesday night, partly cloudy. Lows in the lower 60s. East winds 5 to 10 miles per hour. Wednesday, mostly sunny. Highs in the lower 80s. Southeast winds 10 to 15 miles per hour. Wednesday night, partly cloudy. Lows around 60. Southeast winds 5 to 10 miles per hour. Thursday, mostly sunny. A chance of showers and thunderstorms in the afternoon. Highs in the middle 80s. Chance of rain 50%. Thursday night through Saturday, mostly cloudy with a chance of showers and thunderstorms. Lows in the upper 60s. Highs in the middle 80s. Chance of rain 50%. Saturday night, mostly cloudy with a chance of showers and thunderstorms. Lows in the upper 60s. Chance of rain 40%. Sunday and Sunday night, mostly cloudy. A chance of showers and thunderstorms. Highs in the middle 80s. Lows in the upper 60s. Chance of rain 50%. Monday, partly sunny. A slight chance of showers and thunderstorms in the morning, then a chance of showers and thunderstorms in the afternoon. Highs in the upper 80s. Chance of rain 30%. The current time is 10:23 p.m. Central Daylight Time. This hazardous weather outlook is for Central Kansas, East Central Kansas, North Central Kansas, and Northeast Kansas. For today and tonight, there is a low chance for a few strong to severe storms late tonight as storms move in from western Kansas. Small hail and gusty winds will be the main hazards. For Tuesday through Sunday, the probability for widespread hazardous weather is low. This is NOAA Weather Radio Station WXK91 in Topeka. Here are the 10 p.m. conditions for the local area. At Topeka, it was mostly cloudy. The temperature was 75 degrees, the dew point 71, and the relative humidity was 87%. The wind was northwest at 3 miles an hour. The pressure was 30.04 inches and rising. At Manhattan, it was cloudy. The temperature was 79 degrees, the dew point 68, and the relative humidity was 69%. The wind was east at 3 miles an hour. Around the region, at Springfield, it was clear, with a temperature of 77. At Kansas City, it was partly cloudy, with a temperature of 83. It was mostly cloudy, with a temperature of 75 at Lawrence, 77 at Concordia, 81 at Omaha, and 80 at Wichita. It was cloudy, with a temperature of 76 at Emporia, and 79 at Beatrice. Once again, at Manhattan, it was 79 degrees under cloudy skies. Once again, at Topeka, it was 75 degrees under mostly cloudy skies. Now here is your National Weather Service forecast. Tonight, partly cloudy this evening, then becoming mostly cloudy. Lows in the middle 60s. East winds around 5 miles per hour. Tuesday, mostly cloudy in the morning, then partly sunny with a slight chance of showers and thunderstorms in the afternoon. Humid with highs in the lower 80s. East winds 5 to 10 miles per hour. Chance of rain.

5 to 10 miles per hour. Wednesday, mostly sunny. Highs in the lower 80s. Southeast winds 10 to 15 miles per hour. Wednesday night, partly cloudy. Lows around 60. Southeast winds 5 to 10 miles per hour. Thursday, mostly sunny. A chance of showers and thunderstorms in the afternoon. Highs in the middle 80s. Chance of rain 50%. Thursday night through Saturday, mostly cloudy with a chance of showers and thunderstorms. Lows in the upper 60s. Highs in the middle 80s. Chance of rain 50%. Saturday night, mostly cloudy with a chance of showers and thunderstorms. Lows in the upper 60s. Chance of rain 40%. Sunday and Sunday night, mostly cloudy. A chance of showers and thunderstorms. Highs in the middle 80s. Lows in the upper 60s. Chance of rain 50%. Monday, partly sunny. A slight chance of showers and thunderstorms in the morning, then a chance of showers and thunderstorms in the afternoon. Highs in the upper 80s. Chance of rain 30%. This hazardous weather outlook is for central Kansas, east central Kansas, north central Kansas, and northeast Kansas. For today and tonight, there is a low chance for a few strong to severe storms late tonight as storms move in from western Kansas. Small hail and gusty winds will be the main hazards. For Tuesday through Sunday, the probability for widespread hazardous weather is low. This is NOAA Weather Radio Station WXK91 in Topeka. Here are the 10 p.m. conditions for the local area. At Topeka, it was mostly cloudy. The temperature was 75 degrees, the dew point 71, and the relative humidity was 87%. The wind was northwest at 3 miles an hour. The pressure was 30.04 inches and rising. At Manhattan, it was cloudy. The temperature was 79 degrees, the dew point 68, and the relative humidity was 69%. The wind was east at 3 miles an hour. Around the region, at Springfield, it was clear, with a temperature of 77. At Kansas City, it was partly cloudy, with a temperature of 83. It was mostly cloudy, with a temperature of 75 at Lawrence, 77 at Concordia, 81 at Omaha, and 80 at Wichita. It was cloudy, with a temperature of 76 at Emporia, and 79 at Beatrice. Once again, at Manhattan, it was 79 degrees under cloudy skies. Once again, at Topeka, it was 75 degrees under mostly cloudy skies. Now here is your National Weather Service forecast. Tonight, partly cloudy this evening, then becoming mostly cloudy. Lows in the middle 60s. East winds around 5 miles per hour. Tuesday, mostly cloudy in the morning, then partly sunny with a slight chance of showers and thunderstorms in the afternoon. Humid with highs in the lower 80s. East winds 5 to 10 miles per hour. Chance of rain 20%. Tuesday night, partly cloudy. Lows in the lower 60s. East winds 5 to 10 miles per hour. Wednesday, mostly sunny. Highs in the lower 80s. Southeast winds 10 to 15 miles per hour. Wednesday night, partly cloudy. Lows around 60. Southeast winds 5 to 10 miles per hour. Thursday, mostly sunny. A chance of showers and thunderstorms in the afternoon. Highs in the middle 80s. Chance of rain 50%. Thursday night through Saturday, mostly cloudy with a chance of showers and thunderstorms. Lows in the upper 60s. Highs in the middle 80s. Chance of rain 50%. Saturday night, mostly cloudy with a chance of showers and thunderstorms. Lows in the upper 60s. Chance of rain 40%. Sunday and Sunday night, mostly cloudy. A chance of showers and thunderstorms. Highs in the middle 80s. Lows in the upper 60s. Chance of rain 50%. Monday.

partly sunny. A slight chance of showers and thunderstorms in the morning, then a chance of showers and thunderstorms in the afternoon. Highs in the upper 80s. Chance of rain 30%. This hazardous weather outlook is for central Kansas, east central Kansas, north central Kansas, and northeast Kansas. For today and tonight, there is a low chance for a few strong to severe storms late tonight as storms move in from western Kansas. Small hail and gusty winds will be the main hazards. For Tuesday through Sunday, the probability for widespread hazardous weather is low. This is NOAA Weather Radio Station WXK91 in Topeka. Here are the 10 p.m. conditions for the local area. At Topeka, it was mostly cloudy. The temperature was 75 degrees, the dew point 71, and the relative humidity was 87%. The wind was northwest at 3 miles an hour. The pressure was 30.04 inches and rising. At Manhattan, it was cloudy. The temperature was 79 degrees, the dew point 68, and the relative humidity was 69%. The wind was east at 3 miles an hour. Around the region, at Springfield, it was clear, with a temperature of 77. At Kansas City, it was partly cloudy, with a temperature of 83. It was mostly cloudy, with a temperature of 75 at Lawrence, 77 at Concordia, 81 at Omaha, and 80 at Wichita. It was cloudy, with a temperature of 76 at Emporia, and 79 at Beatrice. Once again, at Manhattan, it was 79 degrees under cloudy skies. Once again, it was cloudy, with a temperature of 76 at Emporia, and 79 at Beatrice. Once again, at Manhattan, it was 79 degrees under cloudy skies. Once again, at Topeka, it was 75 degrees under mostly cloudy skies. Now here is your National Weather Service forecast. Tonight, partly cloudy this evening, then becoming mostly cloudy. Lows in the middle 60s. East winds around 5 miles per hour. Tuesday, mostly cloudy in the morning, then partly sunny with a slight chance of showers and thunderstorms in the afternoon. Humid with highs in the lower 80s. East winds 5 to 10 miles per hour. Chance of rain 20%. Tuesday night, partly cloudy. Lows in the lower 60s. East winds 5 to 10 miles per hour. Wednesday, mostly sunny. Highs in the lower 80s. Southeast winds 10 to 15 miles per hour. Wednesday night, partly cloudy. Lows around 60. Southeast winds 5 to 10 miles per hour. Thursday, mostly sunny. A chance of showers and thunderstorms in the afternoon. Highs in the middle 80s. Chance of rain 50%. Thursday night through Saturday, mostly cloudy with a chance of showers and thunderstorms. Lows in the upper 60s. Highs in the middle 80s. Chance of rain 50%. Saturday night, mostly cloudy with a chance of showers and thunderstorms. Lows in the upper 60s. Chance of rain 40%. Sunday and Sunday night, mostly cloudy. A chance of showers and thunderstorms. Highs in the middle 80s. Lows in the upper 60s. Chance of rain 50%. Monday, partly sunny. A slight chance of showers and thunderstorms in the morning, then a chance of showers and thunderstorms in the afternoon. Highs in the upper 80s. Chance of rain 30%. This hazardous weather outlook is for central Kansas, east central Kansas, north central Kansas, and northeast Kansas. For today and tonight, there is a low chance for a few strong to severe storms late tonight as storms move in from western Kansas. Small hail and gusty winds will be the main hazards. For Tuesday through Sunday, the probability for widespread hazardous weather is low. This is NOAA Weather Radio Station WXK91 in Topeka. Here are the 10 p.m. conditions for the local area. At Topeka, it was mostly cloudy. The temperature was 75 degrees.

Once again, at Topeka, it was 75 degrees under mostly cloudy skies. Now here is your National Weather Service forecast. Tonight, partly cloudy this evening, then becoming mostly cloudy. Lows in the middle 60s. East winds around 5 miles per hour. Tuesday, mostly cloudy in the morning, then partly sunny with a slight chance of showers and thunderstorms in the afternoon. Humid with highs in the lower 80s. East winds 5 to 10 miles per hour. Chance of rain 20%. Tuesday night, partly cloudy. Lows in the lower 60s. East winds 5 to 10 miles per hour. Wednesday, mostly sunny. Highs in the lower 80s. Southeast winds 10 to 15 miles per hour. Wednesday night, partly cloudy. Lows around 60. Southeast winds 5 to 10 miles per hour. Thursday, mostly sunny. A chance of showers and thunderstorms in the afternoon. Highs in the middle 80s. Chance of rain 50%. Thursday night through Saturday, mostly cloudy with a chance of showers and thunderstorms. Lows in the upper 60s. Highs in the middle 80s. Chance of rain 50%. Saturday night, mostly cloudy with a chance of showers and thunderstorms. Lows in the upper 60s. Chance of rain 40%. Sunday and Sunday night, mostly cloudy. A chance of showers and thunderstorms. Highs in the middle 80s. Lows in the upper 60s. Chance of rain 50%. Monday, partly sunny. A slight chance of showers and thunderstorms in the morning, then a chance of showers and thunderstorms in the afternoon. Highs in the upper 80s. Chance of rain 30%. 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The current time is 10:39 p.m. Central Daylight Time. This hazardous weather outlook is for Central Kansas, East Central Kansas, North Central Kansas and Northeast Kansas. For today and tonight, there is a low chance for a few strong to severe storms late tonight as storms move in from western Kansas. Small hail and gusty winds will be the main hazards. For Tuesday through Sunday, the probability for widespread hazardous weather is low. This is NOAA Weather Radio Station WXK91 in Topeka. Here are the 10 p.m. conditions for the local area. At Topeka, it was mostly cloudy. The temperature was 75 degrees, the dew point 71, and the relative humidity was 87%. The wind was northwest at 3 miles an hour. The pressure was 30.04 inches and rising. At Manhattan, it was cloudy. The temperature was 79 degrees, the dew point 68, and the relative humidity was 69%. The wind was east at 3 miles an hour. Around the region, at Springfield, it was clear, with a temperature of 77. At Kansas City, it was partly cloudy, with a temperature of 83. It was mostly cloudy, with a temperature of 75 at Lawrence, 77 at Concordia, 81 at Omaha, and 80 at Wichita. It was cloudy, with a temperature of 76 at Emporia, and 79 at Beatrice. Once again, at Manhattan, it was 79 degrees under cloudy skies. Once again, at Topeka, it was 75 degrees under mostly cloudy skies. Now here is your National Weather Service forecast. Tonight, partly cloudy this evening, then becoming mostly cloudy. Lows in the middle 60s. East winds around 5 miles per hour. Tuesday, mostly cloudy in the morning, then partly sunny with a slight chance of showers and thunderstorms in the afternoon. Humid with highs in the lower 80s. East winds 5 to 10 miles per hour. Chance of rain 20%. Tuesday night, partly cloudy. Lows in the lower 60s. East winds 5 to 10 miles per hour. Wednesday, mostly sunny. Highs in the lower 80s. Southeast winds 10 to 15 miles per hour. Wednesday night, partly cloudy.

lows around 60. Southeast winds 5 to 10 miles per hour. Thursday, mostly sunny. A chance of showers and thunderstorms in the afternoon. Highs in the middle 80s. Chance of rain 50%. Thursday night through Saturday, mostly cloudy with a chance of showers and thunderstorms. Lows in the upper 60s. Highs in the middle 80s. Chance of rain 50%. Saturday night, mostly cloudy with a chance of showers and thunderstorms. Lows in the upper 60s. Chance of rain 40%. Sunday and Sunday night, mostly cloudy. A chance of showers and thunderstorms. Highs in the middle 80s. Lows in the upper 60s. Chance of rain 50%. Monday, partly sunny. A slight chance of showers and thunderstorms in the morning, then a chance of showers and thunderstorms in the afternoon. Highs in the upper 80s. Chance of rain 30%. This hazardous weather outlook is for central Kansas, east central Kansas, north central Kansas, and northeast Kansas. For today and tonight, there is a low chance for a few strong to severe storms late tonight as storms move in from western Kansas. Small hail and gusty winds will be the main hazards. For Tuesday through Sunday, the probability for widespread hazardous weather is low. This is NOAA Weather Radio Station WXK91 in Topeka. Here are the 10 p.m. conditions for the local area. At Topeka, it was mostly cloudy. The temperature was 75 degrees, the dew point 71, and the relative humidity was 87%. The wind was northwest at 3 miles an hour. The pressure was 30.04 inches and rising. At Manhattan, it was cloudy. The temperature was 79 degrees, the dew point 68, and the relative humidity was 69%. The wind was east at 3 miles an hour. Around the region, at Springfield, it was clear, with a temperature of 77. At Kansas City, it was partly cloudy, with a temperature of 83. It was mostly cloudy, with a temperature of 75 at Lawrence, 77 at Concordia, 81 at Omaha, and 80 at Wichita. It was cloudy, with a temperature of 76 at Emporia, and 79 at Beatrice. Once again, at Manhattan, it was 79 degrees under cloudy skies. Once again, at Topeka, it was 75 degrees under mostly cloudy skies. Now here is your National Weather Service forecast. Tonight, partly cloudy this evening, then becoming mostly cloudy. Lows in the middle 60s. East winds around 5 miles per hour. Tuesday, mostly cloudy in the morning, then partly sunny with a slight chance of showers and thunderstorms in the afternoon. Humid with highs in the lower 80s. East winds 5 to 10 miles per hour. Chance of rain 20%. Tuesday night, partly cloudy. Lows in the lower 60s. East winds 5 to 10 miles per hour. Wednesday, mostly sunny. Highs in the lower 80s. Southeast winds 10 to 15 miles per hour. Wednesday night, partly cloudy. Lows around 60. Southeast winds 5 to 10 miles per hour. Thursday, mostly sunny. A chance of showers and thunderstorms in the afternoon. Highs in the middle 80s. Chance of rain 50%. Thursday night through Saturday, mostly cloudy with a chance of showers and thunderstorms. Lows in the upper 60s. Highs in the middle 80s. Chance of rain 50%. Saturday night, mostly cloudy with a chance of showers and thunderstorms. Lows in the upper 60s. Chance of rain 40%. Sunday and Sunday night, mostly cloudy. A chance of showers and thunderstorms. Highs in the middle 80s. Lows in the upper 60s. Chance of rain 50%. Monday, partly sunny. A slight chance of showers and thunderstorms in the morning, then a chance of showers and thunderstorms in the afternoon. Highs in the upper 80s. Chance of rain 30%.
This hazardous weather outlook is for Central Kansas, East Central Kansas, North Central Kansas, and Northeast Kansas. For today and tonight, there is a low chance for a few strong to severe storms late tonight as storms move in from western Kansas. Small hail and gusty winds will be the main hazards. For Tuesday through Sunday, the probability for widespread hazardous weather is low. This is NOAA Weather Radio Station WXK91 in Topeka. Here are the 10 p.m. conditions for the local area. At Topeka, it was mostly cloudy. The temperature was 75 degrees, the dew point 71, and the relative humidity was 87%. The wind was northwest at 3 miles an hour. The pressure was 30.04 inches and rising. At Manhattan, it was cloudy. The temperature was 79 degrees, the dew point 68, and the relative humidity was 69%. The wind was east at 3 miles an hour. Around the region, at Springfield, it was clear, with a temperature of 77. At Kansas City, it was partly cloudy, with a temperature of 83. It was mostly cloudy, with a temperature of 75 at Lawrence, 77 at Concordia, 81 at Omaha, and 80 at Wichita. It was cloudy, with a temperature of 76 at Emporia, and 79 at Beatrice. Once again, at Manhattan, it was 79 degrees under cloudy skies. Once again, at Topeka, it was 75 degrees under mostly cloudy skies. Now here is your National Weather Service forecast. Tonight, partly cloudy this evening, then becoming mostly cloudy. Lows in the middle 60s. East winds around 5 miles per hour. Tuesday, mostly cloudy in the morning, then partly sunny with a slight chance of showers and thunderstorms in the afternoon. East winds 5 to 10 miles per hour. Chance of rain 20%. Tuesday night, 60s. East winds 5 to 10 miles per hour. Wednesday, mostly sunny. Highs in the lower 80s. Southeast winds 10 to 15 miles per hour. Wednesday night, partly cloudy. Lows around 60. Southeast winds 5 to 10 miles per hour. Thursday, mostly sunny. A chance of showers and thunderstorms in the afternoon. Highs in the middle 80s. Chance of rain 50%. Thursday night through Saturday, mostly cloudy with a chance of showers and thunderstorms. Lows in the upper 60s. Highs in the middle 80s. Chance of rain 50%. Saturday night, mostly cloudy with a chance of showers and thunderstorms. Lows in the upper 60s. Chance of rain 40%. Sunday and Sunday night, mostly cloudy. A chance of showers and thunderstorms. Highs in the middle 80s. Lows in the upper 60s. Chance of rain 50%. Monday, partly sunny. A slight chance of showers and thunderstorms in the morning, then a chance of showers and thunderstorms in the afternoon. Highs in the upper 80s. Chance of rain 30%. This hazardous weather outlook is for Central Kansas, East Central Kansas, North Central Kansas, and Northeast Kansas. For today and tonight, there is a low chance for a few strong to severe storms late tonight as storms move in from western Kansas. Small hail and gusty winds will be the main hazards. For Tuesday through Sunday, the probability for widespread hazardous weather is low. This is NOAA Weather Radio Station WXK91 in Topeka. Here are the 10 p.m. conditions for the local area. At Topeka, it was mostly cloudy. The temperature was 75 degrees, the dew point 71, and the relative humidity was 87%. The wind was northwest at 3 miles an hour. The pressure was 30.04 inches and rising. At Manhattan, it was cloudy. The temperature was 79 degrees, the dew point 68, and the relative humidity was 69%. The wind was east at 3 miles an hour. Around the region, at Springfield, it was clear, with a temperature of 77. At Kansas City,

It was partly cloudy, with a temperature of 83. It was mostly cloudy, with a temperature of 75 at Lawrence, 77 at Concordia, 81 at Omaha, and 80 at Wichita. It was cloudy, with a temperature of 76 at Emporia, and 79 at Beatrice. Once again, at Manhattan, it was 79 degrees under cloudy skies. Once again, at Topeka, it was 75 degrees under mostly cloudy skies. Now here is your National Weather Service forecast. Tonight, partly cloudy this evening, then becoming mostly cloudy. Lows in the middle 60s. East winds around 5 miles per hour. Tuesday, mostly cloudy in the morning, then partly sunny with a slight chance of showers and thunderstorms in the afternoon. Humid with highs in the lower 80s. East winds 5 to 10 miles per hour. Chance of rain 20%. Tuesday night, partly cloudy. Lows in the lower 60s. East winds 5 to 10 miles per hour. Wednesday, mostly sunny. Highs in the lower 80s. Southeast winds 10 to 15 miles per hour. Wednesday night, partly cloudy. Lows around 60. Southeast winds 5 to 10 miles per hour. Thursday, mostly sunny. A chance of showers and thunderstorms in the afternoon. Highs in the middle 80s. Chance of rain 50%. Thursday night through Saturday, mostly cloudy with a chance of showers and thunderstorms. Lows in the upper 60s. Highs in the middle 80s. Chance of rain 50%. Saturday night, mostly cloudy with a chance of showers and thunderstorms. Lows in the upper 60s. Chance of rain 40%. Sunday and Sunday night, mostly cloudy. A chance of showers and thunderstorms. Highs in the middle 80s. Lows in the upper 60s. Chance of rain 50%. Monday, partly sunny. A slight chance of showers and thunderstorms in the morning, then a chance of showers and thunderstorms in the afternoon. Highs in the upper 80s. Chance of rain 30%. The current time is 10:54 p.m. Central Daylight Time. This hazardous weather outlook is for Central Kansas, East Central Kansas, North Central Kansas, and Northeast Kansas. For today and tonight, there is a low chance for a few strong to severe storms late tonight as storms move in from western Kansas. Small hail and gusty winds will be the main hazards. For Tuesday through Sunday, the probability for widespread hazardous weather is low. This is NOAA Weather Radio Station WXK91 in Topeka. Here are the 10 p.m. conditions for the local area. At Topeka, it was mostly cloudy. The temperature

around the region. At Springfield, it was clear with a temperature of 77. At Kansas City, it was partly cloudy with a temperature of 83. It was mostly cloudy with a temperature of 75 at Lawrence, 77 at Concordia, 81 at Omaha, and 80 at Wichita. It was cloudy with a temperature of 76 at Emporia and 79 at Beatrice. Once again, at Manhattan, it was 79 degrees under cloudy skies. Once again, at Topeka, it was 75 degrees under mostly cloudy skies. Now here is your National Weather Service forecast. Tonight, partly cloudy this evening, then becoming mostly cloudy. Lows in the middle 60s. East winds around 5 miles per hour. Tuesday, mostly cloudy in the morning, then partly sunny with a slight chance of showers and thunderstorms in the afternoon. Humid with highs in the lower 80s. East winds 5 to 10 miles per hour. Chance of rain 20%. Tuesday night, partly cloudy. Lows in the lower 60s. East winds 5 to 10 miles per hour. Wednesday, mostly sunny. Highs in the lower 80s. Southeast winds 10 to 15 miles per hour. Wednesday night, partly cloudy. Lows around 60. Southeast winds 5 to 10 miles per hour. Thursday, mostly sunny. A chance of showers and thunderstorms in the afternoon. Highs in the middle 80s. Chance of rain 50%. Thursday night through Saturday, mostly cloudy with a chance of showers and thunderstorms. Lows in the upper 60s. Highs in the middle 80s. Chance of rain 50%. Saturday night, mostly cloudy with a chance of showers and thunderstorms. Lows in the upper 60s. Chance of rain 40%. Sunday and Sunday night, mostly cloudy. A chance of showers and thunderstorms. Highs in the middle 80s. Lows in the upper 60s. Chance of rain 50%. Monday, partly sunny. A slight chance of showers and thunderstorms in the morning, then a chance of showers and thunderstorms in the afternoon. Highs in the upper 80s. Chance of rain 30%. This hazardous weather outlook is for central Kansas, east central Kansas, north central Kansas, and northeast Kansas. For today and tonight, there is a low chance for a few strong to severe storms late tonight as storms move in from western Kansas. Small hail and gusty winds will be the main hazards. For Tuesday through Sunday, the probability for widespread hazardous weather is low. This is NOAA Weather Radio Station WXK91 in Topeka. Here are the 10 p.m. conditions for the local area. At Topeka, it was mostly cloudy. The temperature was 75 degrees, the dew point 71, and the relative humidity was 87%. The wind was northwest at 3 miles an hour. The pressure was 30.04 inches and rising. At Manhattan, it was cloudy. The temperature was 79 degrees, the dew point 68, and the relative humidity was 69%. The wind was east at 3 miles an hour. Around the region, at Springfield, it was clear, with a temperature of 77. At Kansas City, it was partly cloudy, with a temperature of 83. It was mostly cloudy, with a temperature of 75 at Lawrence, 77 at Concordia, 81 at Omaha, and 80 at Wichita. It was cloudy, with a temperature of 76 at Emporia, and 79 at Beatrice.

Sunny with a slight chance of showers and thunderstorms in the afternoon. Humid with highs in the lower 80s. East winds 5 to 10 miles per hour. Chance of rain 20%. Tuesday night, partly cloudy. Lows in the lower 60s. East winds 5 to 10 miles per hour. Wednesday, mostly sunny. Highs in the lower 80s. Southeast winds 10 to 15 miles per hour. Wednesday night, partly cloudy. Lows around 60. Southeast winds 5 to 10 miles per hour. Thursday, mostly sunny. A chance of showers and thunderstorms in the afternoon. Highs in the middle 80s. Chance of rain 50%. Thursday night through Saturday, mostly cloudy with a chance of showers and thunderstorms. Lows in the upper 60s. Highs in the middle 80s. Chance of rain 50%. Saturday night, mostly cloudy with a chance of showers and thunderstorms. Lows in the upper 60s. Chance of rain 40%. Sunday and Sunday night, mostly cloudy. A chance of showers and thunderstorms. Highs in the middle 80s. Lows in the upper 60s. Chance of rain 50%. Monday, partly sunny. A slight chance of showers and thunderstorms in the morning, then a chance of showers and thunderstorms in the afternoon. Highs in the upper 80s. Chance of rain 30%. This hazardous weather outlook is for central Kansas, east central Kansas, north central Kansas, and northeast Kansas. For today and tonight, there is a low chance for a few strong to severe storms late tonight as storms move in from western Kansas. Small hail and gusty winds will be the main hazards. For Tuesday through Sunday, the probability for widespread hazardous weather is low. This is NOAA Weather Radio Station WXK91 in Topeka. Here are the 10 p.m. conditions for the local area. At Topeka, it was mostly cloudy. The temperature was 75 degrees, the dew point 71, and the relative humidity was 87%. The wind was northwest at 3 miles an hour. The pressure was 30.04 inches and rising. At Manhattan, it was cloudy. The temperature was 79 degrees, the dew point 68, and the relative humidity was 69%. The wind was east at 3 miles an hour. Around the region, at Springfield, it was clear, with a temperature of 77. At Kansas City, it was partly cloudy, with a temperature of 83. It was mostly cloudy, with a temperature of 75 at Lawrence, 77 at Concordia, 81 at Omaha, and 80 at Wichita. It was cloudy, with a temperature of 76 at Emporia, and 79 at Beatrice. Once again, at Manhattan, it was 79 degrees under cloudy skies. Once again, at Topeka, it was 75 degrees under mostly cloudy skies. Now here is your National Weather Service forecast. Tonight, partly cloudy this evening, then becoming mostly cloudy. Lows in the middle 60s. East winds around 5 miles per hour. Tuesday, mostly cloudy in the morning, then partly sunny with a slight chance of showers and thunderstorms in the afternoon. Humid with highs in the lower 80s. East winds 5 to 10 miles per hour. Chance of rain 20%. Tuesday night, partly cloudy. Lows in the lower 60s. East winds 5 to 10 miles per hour. Wednesday, mostly sunny. Highs in the lower 80s. Southeast winds 10 to 15 miles per hour. Wednesday night, partly cloudy. Lows around 60. Southeast winds 5 to 10 miles per hour. Thursday, mostly sunny. A chance of showers and thunderstorms in the afternoon. Highs in the middle 80s. Chance of rain 50%. Thursday night through Saturday, mostly cloudy with a chance of showers and thunderstorms. Lows in the upper 60s. Highs in the middle 80s. Chance of rain 50%. Saturday night, mostly cloudy with a chance of showers and thunderstorms.

Lows in the upper 60s. Chance of rain 40%. Sunday and Sunday night, mostly cloudy. A chance of showers and thunderstorms. Highs in the middle 80s. Lows in the upper 60s. Chance of rain 50%. Monday, partly sunny. A slight chance of showers and thunderstorms in the morning, then a chance of showers and thunderstorms in the afternoon. Highs in the upper 80s. Chance of rain 30%. This hazardous weather outlook is for central Kansas, east central Kansas, north central Kansas, and northeast Kansas. For today and tonight, there is a low chance for a few strong to severe storms late tonight as storms move in from western Kansas. Small hail and gusty winds will be the main hazards. For Tuesday through Sunday, the probability for widespread hazardous weather is low. This is NOAA Weather Radio Station WXK91 in Topeka. Now here is your National Weather Service forecast. Tonight, partly cloudy this evening, then becoming mostly cloudy. Lows in the middle 60s. East winds around 5 miles per hour. Tuesday, mostly cloudy in the morning, then partly sunny with a slight chance of showers and thunderstorms in the afternoon. Humid with highs in the lower 80s. East winds 5 to 10 miles per hour. Chance of rain 20%. Tuesday night, partly cloudy. Lows in the lower 60s. East winds 5 to 10 miles per hour. Wednesday, mostly sunny. Highs in the lower 80s. Southeast winds 10 to 15 miles per hour. Wednesday night, partly cloudy. Lows around 60. Southeast winds 5 to 10 miles per hour. Thursday, mostly sunny. A chance of showers and thunderstorms in the afternoon. Highs in the middle 80s. Chance of rain 50%. Thursday night through Saturday, mostly cloudy with a chance of showers and thunderstorms. Lows in the upper 60s. Highs in the middle 80s. Chance of rain 50%. Saturday night, mostly cloudy with a chance of showers and thunderstorms. Lows in the upper 60s. Chance of rain 40%. Sunday and Sunday night, mostly cloudy. A chance of showers and thunderstorms. Highs in the middle 80s. Lows in the upper 60s. Chance of rain 50%. Monday, partly sunny. A slight chance of showers and thunderstorms in the morning, then a chance of showers and thunderstorms in the afternoon. Highs in the upper 80s. Chance of rain 30%. The current time is 11:08 p.m. Central Daylight Time. This hazardous weather outlook is for central Kansas, east central Kansas, north central Kansas, and northeast Kansas. For today and tonight, there is a low chance for a few strong to severe storms late tonight as storms move in from western Kansas. Small hail and gusty winds will be the main hazards. For Tuesday through Sunday, the probability for widespread hazardous weather is low. This is NOAA Weather Radio Station WXK91 in Topeka. Now here is your National Weather Service forecast. Tonight, partly cloudy this evening, then becoming mostly cloudy. Lows in the middle 60s. East winds around 5 miles per hour. Tuesday, mostly cloudy in the morning, then partly sunny with a slight chance of showers and thunderstorms in the afternoon. Humid with highs in the lower 80s. East winds 5 to 10 miles per hour. Chance of rain 20%. Tuesday night, partly cloudy. Lows in the lower 60s. East winds 5 to 10 miles per hour. Wednesday, mostly sunny. Highs in the lower 80s. Southeast winds 10 to 15 miles per hour. Wednesday night, partly cloudy. Lows around 60. Southeast winds 5 to 10 miles per hour. Thursday, mostly sunny. A chance of showers and thunderstorms in the afternoon. Highs in the middle 80s. Chance of rain 50%. Thursday night through Saturday,
mostly cloudy with a chance of showers and thunderstorms. Lows in the upper 60s. Highs in the middle 80s. Chance of rain 50%. Saturday night, mostly cloudy with a chance of showers and thunderstorms. Lows in the upper 60s. Chance of rain 40%. Sunday and Sunday night, mostly cloudy. A chance of showers and thunderstorms. Highs in the middle 80s. Lows in the upper 60s. Chance of rain 50%. Monday, partly sunny. A slight chance of showers and thunderstorms in the morning, then a chance of showers and thunderstorms in the afternoon. Highs in the upper 80s. Chance of rain 30%. This hazardous weather outlook is for central Kansas, east central Kansas, north central Kansas, and northeast Kansas. For today and tonight, there is a low chance for a few strong to severe storms late tonight as storms move in from western Kansas. Small hail and gusty winds will be the main hazards. For Tuesday through Sunday, the probability for widespread hazardous weather is low. This is NOAA Weather Radio Station WXK91 in Topeka. Here are the 11 p.m. conditions for the local area. At Topeka, it was mostly cloudy. The temperature was 75 degrees, the dew point 71, and the relative humidity was 87%. The wind was calm. The pressure was 30.07 inches and rising. At Manhattan, it was cloudy. The temperature was 75 degrees, the dew point 69, and the relative humidity was 81%. The wind was northeast at 3 miles an hour. Around the region, at Springfield, it was partly cloudy, with a temperature of 75. It was mostly cloudy, with a temperature of 73 at Lawrence, 80 at Kansas City, 74 at Concordia, 77 at Omaha, and 79 at Wichita. It was cloudy, with a temperature of 75 at Emporia, and 78 at Beatrice. Once again, at Manhattan, it was 75 degrees under cloudy skies. Once again, at Topeka, it was 75 degrees under mostly cloudy skies. Now here is your National Weather Service forecast. Tonight, partly cloudy this evening, then becoming mostly cloudy. Lows in the middle 60s. East winds around 5 miles per hour. Tuesday, mostly cloudy in the morning, then partly sunny with a slight chance of showers and thunderstorms in the afternoon. Humid with highs in the lower 80s. East winds 5 to 10 miles per hour. Chance of rain 20%. Tuesday night, partly cloudy. Lows in the lower 60s. East winds 5 to 10 miles per hour. Wednesday, mostly sunny. Highs in the lower 80s. Southeast winds 10 to 15 miles per hour. Wednesday night, partly cloudy. Lows around 60. Southeast winds 5 to 10 miles per hour. Thursday, mostly sunny. A chance of showers and thunderstorms in the afternoon. Highs in the middle 80s. Chance of rain 50%. Thursday night through Saturday, mostly cloudy with a chance of showers and thunderstorms. Lows in the upper 60s. Highs in the middle 80s. Chance of rain 50%. Saturday night, mostly cloudy with a chance of showers and thunderstorms. Lows in the upper 60s. Chance of rain 40%. Sunday and Sunday night, mostly cloudy. A chance of showers and thunderstorms. Highs in the middle 80s. Lows in the upper 60s. Chance of rain 50%. Monday, partly sunny. A slight chance of showers and thunderstorms in the morning, then a chance of showers and thunderstorms in the afternoon. Highs in the upper 80s. Chance of rain 30%. This hazardous weather outlook is for central Kansas, east central Kansas, north central Kansas, and northeast Kansas. For today and tonight, there is a low chance for a few strong to severe storms late tonight as storms move in from western Kansas. Small hail and gusty winds will be the main hazards. For Tuesday through Sunday,
The problem

Probability for widespread hazardous weather is low. This is NOAA Weather Radio Station WXK91 in Topeka. Here are the 11 p.m. conditions for the local area. At Topeka, it was mostly cloudy. The temperature was 75 degrees, the dew point 71, and the relative humidity was 87%. The wind was calm. The pressure was 30.07 inches and rising. At Manhattan, it was cloudy. The temperature was 75 degrees, the dew point 69, and the relative humidity was 81%. The wind was northeast at 3 miles an hour. Around the region, at Springfield, it was partly cloudy, with a temperature of 75. It was mostly cloudy, with a temperature of 73 at Lawrence, 80 at Kansas City, 74 at Concordia, 77 at Omaha, and 79 at Wichita. It was cloudy, with a temperature of 75 at Emporia, and 78 at Beatrice. Once again, at Manhattan, it was 75 degrees under cloudy skies. Once again, at Topeka, it was 75 degrees under mostly cloudy skies. Now here is your National Weather Service forecast. Tonight, partly cloudy this evening, then becoming mostly cloudy. Lows in the middle 60s. East winds around 5 miles per hour. Tuesday, mostly cloudy in the morning, then partly sunny with a slight chance of showers and thunderstorms in the afternoon. Humid with highs in the lower 80s. East winds 5 to 10 miles per hour. Chance of rain 20%. Tuesday night, partly cloudy. Lows in the lower 60s. East winds 5 to 10 miles per hour. Wednesday, mostly sunny. Highs in the lower 80s. Southeast winds 10 to 15 miles per hour. Wednesday night, partly cloudy. Lows around 60. Southeast winds 5 to 10 miles per hour. Thursday, mostly sunny. A chance of showers and thunderstorms in the afternoon. Highs in the middle 80s. Chance of rain 50%. Thursday night through Saturday, mostly cloudy with a chance of showers and thunderstorms. Lows in the upper 60s. Highs in the middle 80s. Chance of rain 50%. Saturday night, mostly cloudy with a chance of showers and thunderstorms. Lows in the upper 60s. Chance of rain 40%. Sunday and Sunday night, mostly cloudy. A chance of showers and thunderstorms. Highs in the middle 80s. Lows in the upper 60s. Chance of rain 50%. Monday, partly sunny. A slight chance of showers and thunderstorms in the morning, then a chance of showers and thunderstorms in the afternoon. Highs in the upper 80s. Chance of rain 30%. This hazardous weather outlook is for central Kansas, east central Kansas, north central Kansas, and northeast Kansas. For today and tonight, there is a low chance for a few strong to severe storms late tonight as storms move in from western Kansas. Small hail and gusty winds will be the main hazards. For Tuesday through Sunday, the probability for widespread hazardous weather is low. This is NOAA Weather Radio Station WXK91 in Topeka. Here are the 11 p.m. conditions for the local area. At Topeka, it was mostly cloudy. The temperature was 75 degrees, the dew point 71, and the relative humidity was 87%. The wind was calm. The pressure was 30.07 inches and rising. At Manhattan, it was cloudy. The temperature was 75 degrees, the dew point 69, and the relative humidity was 81%. The wind was northeast at 3 miles an hour. Around the region, at Springfield, it was partly cloudy, with a temperature of 75. It was mostly cloudy, with a temperature of 73 at Lawrence, 80 at Kansas City, 74 at Concordia, 77 at Omaha, and 79 at Wichita. It was cloudy, with a temperature of 75 at Emporia, and 78 at Beatrice.
Once again, at Manhattan, it was 75 degrees under cloudy skies. Once again, at Topeka, it was 75 degrees under mostly cloudy skies. Now here is your National Weather Service forecast. Tonight, partly cloudy this evening, then becoming mostly cloudy. Lows in the middle 60s. East winds around 5 miles per hour. Tuesday, mostly cloudy in the morning, then partly sunny with a slight chance of showers and thunderstorms in the afternoon. East winds 5 to 10 miles per hour. Chance of rain 20%. Tuesday night, partly cloudy. Lows in the lower 60s. East winds 5 to 10 miles per hour. Wednesday, mostly sunny. Highs in the lower 80s. Southeast winds 10 to 15 miles per hour. Wednesday night, partly cloudy. Lows around 60. Southeast winds 5 to 10 miles per hour. Thursday, mostly sunny. A chance of showers and thunderstorms in the afternoon. Highs in the middle 80s. Chance of rain 50%. Thursday night through Saturday, mostly cloudy with a chance of showers and thunderstorms. Lows in the upper 60s. Highs in

Monday, partly sunny. A slight chance of showers and thunderstorms in the morning, then a chance of showers and thunderstorms in the afternoon. Highs in the upper 80s. Chance of rain 30%. This hazardous weather outlook is for central Kansas, east central Kansas, north central Kansas, and northeast Kansas. For today and tonight, there is a low chance for a few strong to severe storms late tonight as storms move in from western Kansas. Small hail and gusty winds will be the main hazards. For Tuesday through Sunday, the probability for widespread hazardous weather is low. The current time is 11:23 p.m.

the temperature was 75 degrees, the dew point 69, and the relative humidity was 81%. The wind was northeast at 3 miles an hour. Around the region, at Springfield, it was partly cloudy, with a temperature of 75. It was mostly cloudy, with a temperature of 73 at Lawrence, 80 at Kansas City, 74 at Concordia, 77 at Omaha, and 79 at Wichita. It was cloudy, with a temperature of 75 at Emporia, and 78 at Beatrice. Once again, at Manhattan, it was 75 degrees under cloudy skies. Once again, at Topeka, it was 75 degrees under mostly cloudy skies. Now here is your National Weather Service forecast. Tonight, partly cloudy this evening, then becoming mostly cloudy. Lows in the middle 60s. East winds around 5 miles per hour. Tuesday, mostly cloudy in the morning, then partly sunny with a slight chance of showers and thunderstorms in the afternoon. Humid with highs in the lower 80s. East winds 5 to 10 miles per hour. Chance of rain 20%. Tuesday night, partly cloudy. Lows in the lower 60s. East winds 5 to 10 miles per hour. Wednesday, mostly sunny. Highs in the lower 80s. Southeast winds 10 to 15 miles per hour. Wednesday night, partly cloudy. Lows around 60. Southeast winds 5 to 10 miles per hour. Thursday, mostly sunny. A chance of showers and thunderstorms in the afternoon. Highs in the middle 80s. Chance of rain 50%. Thursday night through Saturday, mostly cloudy with a chance of showers and thunderstorms. Lows in the upper 60s. Highs in the middle 80s. Chance of rain 50%. Saturday night, mostly cloudy with a chance of showers and thunderstorms. Lows in the upper 60s. Chance of rain 40%. Sunday and Sunday night, mostly cloudy. A chance of showers and thunderstorms. Highs in the middle 80s.

for Tuesday through Sunday. The probability for widespread hazardous weather is low. This is NOAA Weather Radio Station WXK91 in Topeka. Here are the 11 p.m. conditions for the local area. At Topeka, it was mostly cloudy. The temperature was 75 degrees, the dew point 71, and the relative humidity was 87%. The wind was calm. The pressure was 30.07 inches and rising. At Manhattan, it was cloudy. The temperature was 75 degrees, the dew point 69, and the relative humidity was 81%. The wind was northeast at 3 miles an hour. Around the region, at Springfield, it was partly cloudy, with a temperature of 75. It was mostly cloudy, with a temperature of 73 at Lawrence, 80 at Kansas City, 74 at Concordia, 77 at Omaha, and 79 at Wichita. It was cloudy, with a temperature of 75 at Emporia, and 78 at Beatrice. Once again, at Manhattan, it was 75 degrees under cloudy skies. Once again, at Topeka, it was 75 degrees under mostly cloudy skies. Now here is your National Weather Service forecast. Tonight, partly cloudy this evening, then becoming mostly cloudy. Lows in the middle 60s. East winds around 5 miles per hour. Tuesday, mostly cloudy in the morning, then partly sunny with a slight chance of showers and thunderstorms in the afternoon. Humid with highs in the lower 80s. East winds 5 to 10 miles per hour. Chance of rain 20%. Tuesday night, partly cloudy. Lows in the lower 60s. East winds 5 to 10 miles per hour. Wednesday, mostly sunny. Highs in the lower 80s. Southeast winds 10 to 15 miles per hour. Wednesday night, partly cloudy. Lows around 60. Southeast winds 5 to 10 miles per hour. Thursday, mostly sunny. A chance of showers and thunderstorms in the afternoon. Highs in the middle 80s. Chance of rain 50%. Thursday night through Saturday, mostly cloudy with a chance of showers and thunderstorms. Lows in the upper 60s. Highs in the middle 80s. Chance of rain 50%. Saturday night, mostly cloudy with a chance of showers and thunderstorms. Lows in the upper 60s. Chance of rain 40%. Sunday and Sunday night, mostly cloudy. A chance of showers and thunderstorms. Highs in the middle 80s. Lows in the upper 60s. Chance of rain 50%. Monday, partly sunny. A slight chance of showers and thunderstorms in the morning, then a chance of showers and thunderstorms in the afternoon. Highs in the upper 80s. Chance of rain 30%. This hazardous weather outlook is for central Kansas, east central Kansas, north central Kansas, and northeast Kansas. For today and tonight, there is a low chance for a few strong to severe storms late tonight as storms move in from western Kansas. Small hail and gusty winds will be the main hazards. For Tuesday through Sunday, the probability for widespread hazardous weather is low. This is NOAA Weather Radio Station WXK91 in Topeka. Here are the 11 p.m. conditions for the local area. At Topeka, it was mostly cloudy. The temperature was 75 degrees, the dew point 71, and the relative humidity was 87%. The wind was calm. The pressure was 30.07 inches and rising. At Manhattan, it was cloudy. The temperature was 75 degrees, the dew point 69, and the relative humidity was 81%. The wind was northeast at 3 miles an hour. Around the region, at Springfield, it was partly cloudy, with a temperature of 75. It was mostly cloudy, with a temperature of 73 at Lawrence, 80 at Kansas City, 74 at Concordia, 77 at Omaha, and 79 at Wichita. It was cloudy, with a temperature of 75 at Emporia, and 78 at Beatrice. Once again,

at Manhattan, it was 75 degrees under cloudy skies. Once again, at Topeka, it was 75 degrees under mostly cloudy skies. Now here is your National Weather Service forecast. Tonight, partly cloudy this evening, then becoming mostly cloudy. Lows in the middle 60s. East winds around 5 miles per hour. Tuesday, mostly cloudy in the morning, then partly sunny with a slight chance of showers and thunderstorms in the afternoon. Humid with highs in the lower 80s. East winds 5 to 10 miles per hour. Chance of rain 20%. Tuesday night, partly cloudy. Lows in the lower 60s. East winds 5 to 10 miles per hour. Wednesday, mostly sunny. Highs in the lower 80s. Southeast winds 10 to 15 miles per hour. Wednesday night, partly cloudy. Low. Wednesday, mostly sunny. Highs in the lower 80s. Southeast winds 10 to 15 miles per hour. Wednesday night, partly cloudy. Lows around 60. Southeast winds 5 to 10 miles per hour. Thursday, mostly sunny. A chance of showers and thunderstorms in the afternoon. Highs in the middle 80s. Chance of rain 50%. Thursday night through Saturday, mostly cloudy with a chance of showers and thunderstorms. Lows in the upper 60s. Highs in the middle 80s. Chance of rain 50%. Saturday night, mostly cloudy with a chance of showers and thunderstorms. Lows in the upper 60s. Chance of rain 40%. Sunday and Sunday night, mostly cloudy. A chance of showers and thunderstorms. Highs in the middle 80s. Lows in the upper 60s. Chance of rain 50%. Monday, partly sunny. A slight chance of showers and thunderstorms in the morning, then a chance of showers and thunderstorms in the afternoon. Highs in the upper 80s. Chance of rain 30%. This hazardous weather outlook is for central Kansas, east central Kansas, north central Kansas, and northeast Kansas. For today and tonight, there is a low chance for a few strong to severe storms late tonight as storms move in from western Kansas. Small hail and gusty winds will be the main hazards. For Tuesday through Sunday, the probability for widespread hazardous weather is low. This is NOAA Weather Radio Station WXK91 in Topeka. Here are the 11 p.m. conditions for the local area. At Topeka, it was mostly cloudy. The temperature was 75 degrees, the dew point 71, and the relative humidity was 87%. The wind was calm. The pressure was 30.07 inches and rising. At Manhattan, it was cloudy. The temperature was 75 degrees, the dew point 69, and the relative humidity was 81%. The wind was northeast at 3 miles an hour. Around the region, at Springfield, it was partly cloudy, with a temperature of 75. It was mostly cloudy, with a temperature of 73 at Lawrence, 80 at Kansas City, 74 at Concordia, 77 at Omaha, and 79 at Wichita. It was cloudy, with a temperature of 75 at Emporia, and 78 at Beatrice. Once again, at Manhattan, it was 75 degrees under cloudy skies. Once again, at Topeka, it was 75 degrees under mostly cloudy skies. Now here is your National Weather Service forecast. Tonight, partly cloudy this evening, then becoming mostly cloudy. Lows in the middle 60s. East winds around 5 miles per hour. Tuesday, mostly cloudy in the morning, then partly sunny with a slight chance of showers and thunderstorms in the afternoon. Humid with highs in the lower 80s. East winds 5 to 10 miles per hour. Chance of rain 20%. Tuesday night, partly cloudy. Lows in the lower 60s. East winds 5 to 10 miles per hour. Wednesday, mostly sunny. Highs in the lower 80s. Southeast winds 10 to 15 miles per hour.

upper 60s. Chance of rain 50%. Monday, partly sunny. A slight chance of showers and thunderstorms in the morning, then a chance of showers and thunderstorms in the afternoon. Highs in the upper 80s. Chance of rain 30%. 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The current time is 11:38 p.m. Central Daylight Time. This hazardous weather outlook is for Central Kansas, East Central Kansas, North Central Kansas, and Northeast Kansas. For today and tonight, there is a low chance for a few strong to severe storms late tonight as storms move in from western Kansas. Small hail and gusty winds will be the main hazards. For Tuesday through Sunday, the probability for widespread hazardous weather is low. This is NOAA Weather Radio Station WXK91 in Topeka. Here are the 11 p.m. conditions for the local area. At Topeka, it was mostly cloudy. The temperature was 75 degrees, the dew point 71, and the relative humidity was 87%. The wind was calm. The pressure was 30.07 inches and rising. At Manhattan, it was cloudy. The temperature was 75 degrees, the dew point 69, and the relative humidity was 81%. The wind was northeast at 3 miles an hour. Around the region, at Springfield, it was partly cloudy, with a temperature of 75. It was mostly cloudy, with a temperature of 73 at Lawrence, 80 at Kansas City, 74 at Concordia, 77 at Omaha, and 79 at Wichita. It was cloudy, with a temperature of 75 at Emporia, and 78 at Beatrice. Once again, at Manhattan, it was 75 degrees under cloudy skies. Once again, at Topeka, it was 75 degrees under mostly cloudy skies. Now here is your National Weather Service forecast. Tonight, partly cloudy this evening, then becoming mostly cloudy. Lows in the middle 60s. East winds around 5 miles per hour. Tuesday, mostly cloudy in the morning, then partly sunny with a slight chance of showers and thunderstorms in the afternoon. Humid with highs in the lower 80s. East winds 5 to 10 miles per hour. Chance of rain 20%. Tuesday night, partly cloudy. Lows in the lower 60s. East winds 5 to 10 miles per hour. Wednesday, mostly sunny. Highs in the lower 80s. Southeast winds 10 to 15 miles per hour. Wednesday night, partly cloudy. Lows around 60. Southeast winds 5 to 10 miles per hour. Thursday, mostly sunny. A chance of showers and thunderstorms in the afternoon. Highs in the middle 80s. Chance of rain 50%. Thursday night through Saturday, mostly cloudy with a chance of showers and thunderstorms. Lows in the upper 60s. Highs in the middle 80s. Chance of rain 50%. Saturday night, mostly cloudy with a chance of showers and thunderstorms. Lows in the upper 60s. Chance of rain 40%. Sunday and Sunday night, mostly cloudy. A chance of showers and thunderstorms. Highs in the middle 80s. Lows in the upper 60s. Chance of rain 50%. Monday, partly sunny. A slight chance of showers and thunderstorms in the morning, then a chance of showers and thunderstorms in the afternoon. Highs in the upper 80s. Chance of rain 30%. This hazardous weather outlook is for Central Kansas, East Central Kansas, North Central Kansas, and Northeast Kansas. For today and tonight, there is a low chance for a few strong to severe storms late tonight as storms move in from western Kansas. Small hail and gusty winds will be the main hazards. For Tuesday through Sunday, the probability for widespread hazardous weather is low. This is NOAA Weather Radio Station WXK91 in Topeka. Here are the 11 p.m. conditions for the local area. At Topeka, it was mostly cloudy. The temperature was 75 degrees,
the 2.7.

91, and the relative humidity was 87%. The wind was calm. The pressure was 30.07 inches and rising. At Manhattan, it was cloudy. The temperature was 75 degrees, the dew point 69, and the relative humidity was 81%. The wind was northeast at 3 miles an hour. Around the region, at Springfield, it was partly cloudy, with a temperature of 75. It was mostly cloudy, with a temperature of 73 at Lawrence, 80 at Kansas City, 74 at Concordia, 77 at Omaha, and 79 at Wichita. It was cloudy, with a temperature of 75 at Emporia, and 78 at Beatrice. Once again, at Manhattan, it was 75 degrees under cloudy skies. Once again, at Topeka, it was 75 degrees under mostly cloudy skies. Now here is your National Weather Service forecast. Tonight, partly cloudy this evening, then becoming mostly cloudy. Lows in the middle 60s. East winds around 5 miles per hour. Tuesday, mostly cloudy in the morning, then partly sunny with a slight chance of showers and thunderstorms in the afternoon. Humid with highs in the lower 80s. East winds 5 to 10 miles per hour. Chance of rain 20%. Tuesday night, partly cloudy. Lows in the lower 60s. East winds 5 to 10 miles per hour. Wednesday, mostly sunny. Highs in the lower 80s. Southeast winds 10 to 15 miles per hour. Wednesday night, partly cloudy. Lows around 60. Southeast winds 5 to 10 miles per hour. Thursday, mostly sunny. A chance of showers and thunderstorms in the afternoon. Highs in the middle 80s. Chance of rain 50%. Thursday night through Saturday, mostly cloudy with a chance of showers and thunderstorms. Lows in the upper 60s. Highs in the middle 80s. Chance of rain 50%. Saturday night, mostly cloudy with a chance of showers and thunderstorms. Lows in the upper 60s. Chance of rain 40%. Sunday and Sunday night, mostly cloudy. A chance of showers and thunderstorms. Highs in the middle 80s. Lows in the upper 60s. Chance of rain 50%. Monday, partly sunny. A slight chance of showers and thunderstorms in the morning, then a chance of showers and thunderstorms in the afternoon. Highs in the upper 80s. Chance of rain 30%. This hazardous weather outlook is for central Kansas, east central Kansas, north central Kansas, and northeast Kansas. For today and tonight, there is a low chance for a few strong to severe storms late tonight as storms move in from western Kansas. Small hail and gusty winds will be the main hazards. For Tuesday through Sunday, the probability for widespread hazardous weather is low. This is NOAA Weather Radio Station WXK91 in Topeka. Here are the 11 p.m. conditions for the local area. At Topeka, it was mostly cloudy. The temperature was 75 degrees, the dew point 71, and the relative humidity was 87%. The wind was calm. The pressure was 30.07 inches and rising. At Manhattan, it was cloudy. The temperature was 75 degrees, the dew point 69, and the relative humidity was 81%. The wind was northeast at 3 miles an hour. Around the region, at Springfield, it was partly cloudy, with a temperature of 75. It was mostly cloudy, with a temperature of 73 at Lawrence, 80 at Kansas City, 74 at Concordia, 77 at Omaha, and 79 at Wichita. It was cloudy, with a temperature of 75 at Emporia, and 78 at Beatrice. Once again, at Manhattan, it was 75 degrees under cloudy skies. Once again, at Topeka, it was 75 degrees under mostly cloudy skies. Now here is your National Weather Service forecast. Tonight, partly cloudy this evening, then becoming mostly cloudy. Lows in the middle 60s.
northeast winds around 5 miles per hour. Tuesday, mostly cloudy in the morning, then partly sunny with a slight chance of showers and thunderstorms in the afternoon. Humid with highs in the lower 80s. East winds 5 to 10 miles per hour. Chance of rain 20%. Tuesday night, partly cloudy. Lows in the lower 60s. East winds 5 to 10 miles per hour. Wednesday, mostly sunny. Highs in the lower 80s. Southeast winds 10 to 15 miles per hour. Wednesday night, partly cloudy. Lows around 60. Southeast winds 5 to 10 miles per hour. Thursday, mostly sunny. A chance of showers and thunderstorms in the afternoon. Highs in the middle 80s. Chance of rain 50%. Thursday night through Saturday, mostly cloudy with a chance of showers and thunderstorms. Lows in the upper 60s. Highs in the middle 80s. Chance of rain 50%. Saturday night, mostly cloudy with a chance of showers and thunderstorms. Lows in the upper 60s. Chance of rain 40%. Sunday and Sunday night, mostly cloudy. A chance of showers and thunderstorms. Highs in the middle 80s. Lows in the upper 60s. Chance of rain 50%. Monday, partly sunny. A slight chance of showers and thunderstorms.

Southeast Central Kansas, North Central Kansas, and Northeast Kansas. For today and tonight, there is a low chance for a few strong to severe storms late tonight as storms move in from western Kansas. Small hail and gusty winds will be the main hazards. For Tuesday through Sunday, the probability for widespread hazardous weather is low. This is NOAA Weather Radio Station WXK91 in Topeka. Here are the 11 p.m. conditions for the local area. At Topeka, it was mostly cloudy. The temperature was 75 degrees, the dew point 71, and the relative humidity was 87%. The wind was calm. The pressure was 30.07 inches and rising. At Manhattan, it was cloudy. The temperature was 75 degrees, the dew point 69, and the relative humidity was 81%. The wind was northeast at 3 miles an hour. Around the region, at Springfield, it was partly cloudy, with a temperature of 75. It was mostly cloudy, with a temperature of 73 at Lawrence, 80 at Kansas City, 74 at Concordia, 77 at Omaha, and 79 at Wichita. It was cloudy, with a temperature of 75 at Emporia, and 78 at Beatrice. Once again, at Manhattan, it was 75 degrees under cloudy skies. Once again, at Topeka, it was 75 degrees under mostly cloudy skies. Now here is your National Weather Service forecast. Tonight, partly cloudy this evening, then becoming mostly cloudy. Lows in the middle 60s. East winds around 5 miles per hour. Tuesday, mostly cloudy in the morning, then partly sunny with a slight chance of showers and thunderstorms in the afternoon. Humid with highs in the lower 80s. East winds 5 to 10 miles per hour. Chance of rain 20%. Tuesday night, partly cloudy. Lows in the lower 60s. East winds 5 to 10 miles per hour. Wednesday, mostly sunny. Highs in the lower 80s. Southeast winds 10 to 15 miles per hour. Wednesday night, partly cloudy. Lows around 60. Southeast winds 5 to 10 miles per hour. Thursday, mostly sunny. A chance of showers and thunderstorms in the afternoon. Highs in the middle 80s. Chance of rain 50%. Thursday night through Saturday, mostly cloudy with a chance of showers and thunderstorms. Lows in the upper 60s. Highs in the middle 80s. Chance of rain 50%. Saturday night, mostly cloudy with a chance of showers and thunderstorms. Lows in the upper 60s. Chance of rain 40%. Sunday and Sunday night, mostly cloudy. A chance of showers and thunderstorms. Highs in the middle 80s. Lows in the upper 60s. Chance of rain 50%. Monday, partly sunny. A slight chance of showers and thunderstorms in the morning, then a chance of showers and thunderstorms in the afternoon. Highs in the upper 80s. Chance of rain 30%. The current time is 11:53 p.m. Central Daylight Time. This hazardous weather outlook is for Central Kansas, East Central Kansas, North Central Kansas, and Northeast Kansas. For today and tonight, there is a low chance for a few strong to severe storms late tonight as storms move in from western Kansas. Small hail and gusty winds will be the main hazards. For Tuesday through Sunday, the probability for widespread hazardous weather is low. This is NOAA Weather Radio Station WXK91 in Topeka. Here are the 11 p.m. conditions for the local area. At Topeka, it was mostly cloudy. The temperature was 75 degrees, the dew point 71, and the relative humidity was 87%. The wind was calm. The pressure was 30.07 inches and rising. At Manhattan, it was cloudy. The temperature was 75 degrees, the dew point 69, and the relative humidity was 81%. The wind was northeast at 3 miles an hour.
Around the region, at Springfield, it was partly cloudy, with a temperature of 75. It was mostly cloudy, with a temperature of 73 at Lawrence, 80 at Kansas City, 74 at Concordia, 77 at Omaha, and 79 at Wichita. It was cloudy, with a temperature of 75 at Emporia, and 78 at Beatrice. Once again, at Manhattan, it was 75 degrees under cloudy skies. Once again, at Topeka, it was 75 degrees under mostly cloudy skies. Now here is your National Weather Service forecast. Tonight, partly cloudy this evening, then becoming mostly cloudy. Lows in the middle 60s. East winds around 5 miles per hour. Tuesday, mostly cloudy in the morning, then partly sunny with a slight chance of showers and thunderstorms in the afternoon. Humid with highs in the lower 80s. East winds 5 to 10 miles per hour. Chance of rain 20%. Tuesday night, partly cloudy. Lows in the lower 60s. East winds 5 to 10 miles per hour. Wednesday, mostly sunny. Highs in the lower 80s. Southeast winds 10 to 15 miles per hour. Wednesday night, partly cloudy. Lows around 60. Southeast winds 5 to 10 miles per hour. Thursday, mostly sunny. A chance of showers and thunderstorms in the afternoon. Highs in the middle 80s. Chance of rain 50%. Thursday night through Saturday, mostly cloudy with a chance of showers and thunderstorms.

Lows in the upper 60s. Chance of rain 40%. Sunday and Sunday night, mostly cloudy. A chance of showers and thunderstorms. Highs in the middle 80s. Lows in the upper 60s. Chance of rain 50%. Monday, partly sunny. A slight chance of showers and thunderstorms in the morning, then a chance of showers and thunderstorms in the afternoon. Highs in the upper 80s. Chance of rain 30%. This hazardous weather outlook is for central Kansas, east central Kansas, north central Kansas, and northeast Kansas. For today and tonight, there is a low chance for a few strong to severe storms late tonight as storms move in from western Kansas. Small hail and gusty winds will be the main hazards. For Tuesday through Sunday, the probability for widespread hazardous weather is low. This is NOAA Weather Radio Station WXK91 in Topeka. Here are the 11 p.m. conditions for the local area. At Topeka, it was mostly cloudy. The temperature was 75 degrees, the dew point 71, and the relative humidity was 87%. The wind was calm. The pressure was 30.07 inches and rising. At Manhattan, it was cloudy. The temperature was 75 degrees, the dew point 69, and the relative humidity was 81%. The wind was northeast at 3 miles an hour. Around the region, at Springfield, it was partly cloudy, with a temperature of 75. It was mostly cloudy, with a temperature of 73 at Lawrence, 80 at Kansas City, 74 at Concordia, 77 at Omaha, and 79 at Wichita. It was cloudy, with a temperature of 75 at Emporia, and 78 at Beatrice. Once again, at Manhattan, it was 75 degrees under cloudy skies. Once again, at Topeka, it was 75 degrees under mostly cloudy skies. Now here is your National Weather Service forecast. Tonight, partly cloudy this evening, then becoming mostly cloudy. Lows in the middle 60s. East winds around 5 miles per hour. Tuesday, mostly cloudy in the morning, then partly sunny with a slight chance of showers and thunderstorms in the afternoon. Humid with highs in the lower 80s. East winds 5 to 10 miles per hour. Chance of rain 20%. Tuesday night, partly cloudy. Lows in the lower 60s. East winds 5 to 10 miles per hour. Wednesday, mostly sunny. Highs in the lower 80s. Southeast winds 10 to 15 miles per hour. Wednesday night, partly cloudy. Lows around 60. Southeast winds 5 to 10 miles per hour. Thursday, mostly sunny. A chance of showers and thunderstorms in the afternoon. Highs in the middle 80s. Chance of rain 50%. Thursday night through Saturday, mostly cloudy with a chance of showers and thunderstorms. Lows in the upper 60s. Highs in the middle 80s. Chance of rain 50%. Saturday night, mostly cloudy with a chance of showers and thunderstorms. Lows in the upper 60s. Chance of rain 40%. Sunday and Sunday night, mostly cloudy. A chance of showers and thunderstorms. Highs in the middle 80s. Lows in the upper 60s. Chance of rain 50%. Monday, partly sunny. A slight chance of showers and thunderstorms in the morning, then a chance of showers and thunderstorms in the afternoon. Highs in the upper 80s. Chance of rain 30%. This hazardous weather outlook is for central Kansas, east central Kansas, north central Kansas, and northeast Kansas. For today and tonight, there is a low chance for a few strong to severe storms late tonight as storms move in from western Kansas. Small hail and gusty winds will be the main hazards. For Tuesday through Sunday, the probability for widespread hazardous weather is low. This is NOAA Weather Radio Station WXK91 in Topeka. Here are the 11 p.m. conditions for the local area.
At Topeka, it was mostly cloudy. The temperature was 75 degrees, the dew point 71, and the relative humidity was 87%. The wind was calm. The pressure was 30.07 inches and rising. At Manhattan, it was cloudy. The temperature was 75 degrees, the dew point 69, and the relative humidity was 81%. The wind was northeast at 3 miles an hour. Around the region, at Springfield, it was partly cloudy, with a temperature of 75. It was mostly cloudy, with a temperature of 73 at Lawrence, 80 at Kansas City, 74 at Concordia, 77 at Omaha, and 79 at Wichita. It was cloudy, with a temperature of 75 at Emporia, and 78 at Beatrice. Once again, at Manhattan, it was 75 degrees under cloudy skies. Once again, at Topeka, it was 75 degrees under mostly cloudy skies. Now here is your National Weather Service forecast. Tonight, partly cloudy this evening, then becoming mostly cloudy. Lows in the middle 60s. East winds around 5 miles per hour. Tuesday, mostly cloudy in the morning, then partly sunny with a slight chance of showers and thunderstorms in the afternoon. Humid with highs in the lower 80s. East winds 5 to 10 miles per hour. Chance of rain 20%. Tuesday night, partly cloudy. Lows in the lower 60s. East winds 5 to 10 miles per hour. Wednesday, mostly sunny. Highs in the lower 80s. Southeast winds 10 to 15 miles per hour. Wednesday night, partly cloudy. Lows around 60. Southeast winds 5 to 10 miles per hour. Thursday, mostly sunny. A chance of showers and thunderstorms in the afternoon. Highs in the middle 80s. Chance of rain 50%. Thursday night through Saturday, mostly cloudy with a chance of showers and thunderstorms. Lows in the upper 60s. Highs in the middle 80s. Chance of rain 50%. Saturday night, mostly cloudy with a chance of showers and thunderstorms. Lows in the upper 60s. Chance of rain 40%. Sunday and Sunday night, mostly cloudy. A chance of showers and thunderstorms. Highs in the middle 80s. Lows in the upper 60s. Chance of rain 50%. Monday, partly sunny. A slight chance of showers and thunderstorms in the morning, then a chance of showers and thunderstorms in the afternoon. Highs in the upper 80s. Chance of rain 30%. This hazardous weather outlook is for central Kansas, east central Kansas, north central Kansas, and northeast Kansas. For today and tonight, there is a low chance for a few strong to severe storms late tonight as storms move in from western Kansas. Small hail and gusty winds will be the main hazards. For Tuesday through Sunday, the probability for widespread hazardous weather is low. This is NOAA Weather Radio Station WXK91 in Topeka. Now here is your National Weather Service forecast. Tonight, partly cloudy this evening, then becoming mostly cloudy. Lows in the middle 60s. East winds around 5 miles per hour. Tuesday, mostly cloudy in the morning, then partly sunny with a slight chance of showers and thunderstorms in the afternoon. Humid with highs in the lower 80s. East winds 5 to 10 miles per hour. Chance of rain 20%. Tuesday night, partly cloudy. Lows in the lower 60s. East winds 5 to 10 miles per hour. Wednesday, mostly sunny. Highs in the lower 80s. Southeast winds 10 to 15 miles per hour. Wednesday night, partly cloudy. Lows around 60. Southeast winds 5 to 10 miles per hour. Thursday, mostly sunny. A chance of showers and thunderstorms in the afternoon. Highs in the middle 80s. Chance of rain 50%. Thursday night through Saturday, mostly cloudy with a chance of showers and thunderstorms. Lows in the upper 60s.
Highs in the middle 80s. Chance of rain 50%. Saturday night, mostly cloudy with a chance of showers and thunderstorms. Lows in the upper 60s. Chance of rain 40%. Sunday and Sunday night, mostly cloudy. A chance of showers and thunderstorms. Highs in the middle 80s. Lows in the upper 60s. Chance of rain 50%. Monday, partly sunny. A slight chance of showers and thunderstorms in the morning, then a chance of showers and thunderstorms in the afternoon. Highs in the upper 80s. Chance of rain 30%. This hazardous weather outlook is for central Kansas, east central Kansas, north central Kansas, and northeast Kansas. For today and tonight, there is a low chance for a few strong to severe storms late tonight as storms move in from western Kansas. Small hail and gusty winds will be the main hazards. For Tuesday through Sunday, the probability for widespread hazardous weather is low. This is NOAA Weather Radio Station WXK91 in Topeka. Now here is your National Weather Service forecast. Tonight, partly cloudy this evening, then becoming mostly cloudy. Lows in the middle 60s. East winds around 5 miles per hour. Tuesday, mostly cloudy in the morning, then partly sunny with a slight chance of showers and thunderstorms in the afternoon. Humid with highs in the lower 80s. East winds 5 to 10 miles per hour. Chance of rain 20%. Tuesday night, partly cloudy. Lows in the lower 60s. East winds 5 to 10 miles per hour. Wednesday, mostly sunny. Highs in the lower 80s. Southeast winds 10 to 15 miles per hour. Wednesday night, partly cloudy. Lows around 60. Southeast winds 5 to 10 miles per hour. Thursday, mostly sunny. A chance of showers and thunderstorms in the afternoon. Highs in the middle 80s. Chance of rain 50%. Thursday night through Saturday, mostly cloudy with a chance of showers and thunderstorms. Lows in the upper 60s. Highs in the middle 80s. Chance of rain 50%. Saturday night, mostly cloudy with a chance of showers and thunderstorms. Lows in the upper 60s. Chance of rain 40%. Sunday and Sunday night, mostly cloudy. A chance of showers and thunderstorms. Highs in the middle 80s. Lows in the upper 60s. Chance of rain 50%. Monday, partly sunny. A slight chance of showers and thunderstorms in the morning, then a chance of showers and thunderstorms in the afternoon. Highs in the upper 80s. Chance of rain 30%. The current time is 12:10 a.m. Central Daylight Time. This hazardous weather outlook is for central Kansas, east central Kansas, north central Kansas, and northeast Kansas. For today and tonight, there is a low chance for a few strong to severe storms late tonight as storms move in from western Kansas. Small hail and gusty winds will be the main hazards. For Tuesday through Sunday, the probability for widespread hazardous weather is low. This is NOAA Weather Radio Station WXK91 in Topeka. Now here is your National Weather Service forecast. Tonight, partly cloudy this evening, then becoming mostly cloudy. Lows in the middle 60s. East winds around 5 miles per hour. Tuesday, mostly cloudy in the morning, then partly sunny with a slight chance of showers and thunderstorms in the afternoon. Humid with highs in the lower 80s. East winds 5 to 10 miles per hour. Chance of rain 20%. Tuesday night, partly cloudy. Lows in the lower 60s. East winds 5 to 10 miles per hour. Wednesday, mostly sunny. Highs in the lower 80s. Southeast winds 10 to 15 miles per hour. Wednesday night, partly cloudy. Lows around 60. Southeast winds 5 to 10 miles per hour. Thursday, mostly sunny. A chance of showers.

Sunday and Sunday night, mostly cloudy. A chance of showers and thunderstorms. Highs in the middle 80s. Lows in the upper 60s. Chance of rain 50%. Monday, partly sunny. A slight chance of showers and thunderstorms in the morning, then a chance of showers and thunderstorms in the afternoon. Highs in the upper 80s. Chance of rain 30%. This hazardous weather outlook is for central Kansas, east central Kansas, north central Kansas, and northeast Kansas. For today and tonight, there is a low chance for a few strong to severe storms late tonight as storms move in from western Kansas. Small hail and gusty winds will be the main hazards. For Tuesday through Sunday, the probability for widespread hazardous weather is low. This is NOAA Weather Radio Station WXK 91 in Topeka. Here are the midnight conditions for the local area. At Topeka, it was mostly cloudy. The temperature was 72 degrees, the dew point 71, and the relative humidity was 97%. The wind was calm. The pressure was 30.07 inches and steady. At Manhattan, it was mostly cloudy. The temperature was 75 degrees, the dew point 70, and the relative humidity was 84%. The wind was northeast at 3 miles an hour. Around the region, it was mostly cloudy, with a temperature of 70 at Lawrence, 79 at Kansas City, 74 at Emporia, and 76 at Concordia. Under mostly cloudy skies, Omaha reported 75, Springfield reported 74, and Wichita reported 79. At Beatrice, it was cloudy, with a temperature of 77. Once again, at Manhattan, it was 75 degrees under mostly cloudy skies. Once again, at Topeka, it was 72 degrees under mostly cloudy skies. Now here is your National Weather Service forecast. Tonight, partly cloudy this evening, then becoming mostly cloudy. Lows in the middle 60s. East winds around 5 miles per hour. Tuesday, mostly cloudy in the morning, then partly sunny with a slight chance of showers and thunderstorms in the afternoon. Humid with highs in the lower 80s. East winds 5 to 10 miles per hour. Chance of rain 20%. Tuesday night, partly cloudy. Lows in the lower 60s. East winds 5 to 10 miles per hour. Wednesday, mostly sunny. Highs in the lower 80s. Southeast winds 10 to 15 miles per hour. Wednesday night, partly cloudy. Lows around 60. Southeast winds 5 to 10 miles per hour. Thursday, mostly sunny. A chance of showers and thunderstorms in the afternoon. Highs in the middle 80s. Chance of rain 50%. Thursday night through Saturday, mostly cloudy with a chance of showers and thunderstorms. Lows in the upper 60s. Highs in the middle 80s. Chance of rain 50%. Saturday night, mostly cloudy with a chance of showers and thunderstorms. Lows in the upper 60s. Chance of rain 40%. Sunday and Sunday night, mostly cloudy. A chance of showers and thunderstorms. Highs in the middle 80s. Lows in the upper 60s. Chance of rain 50%. Monday, partly sunny. A slight chance of showers and thunderstorms in the morning, then a chance of showers and thunderstorms in the afternoon. Highs in the upper 80s. Chance of rain 30%. This hazardous weather outlook is for central Kansas, east central Kansas, north central Kansas, and northeast Kansas. For today and tonight, there is a low chance for a few strong to severe storms late tonight as storms move in from western Kansas. Small hail and gusty winds will be the main hazards. For Tuesday through Sunday, the probability for widespread hazardous weather is low. This is NOAA Weather Radio Station WXK 91 in Topeka. Here are the midnight conditions for the local area. At Topeka, it was mostly cloudy. The temperature was 72 degrees, the dew point 70.

21, and the relative humidity was 97%. The wind was calm. The pressure was 30.07 inches and steady. At Manhattan, it was mostly cloudy. The temperature was 75 degrees, the dew point 70, and the relative humidity was 84%. The wind was northeast at 3 miles an hour. Around the region, it was mostly cloudy, with a temperature of 70 at Lawrence, 79 at Kansas City, 74 at Emporia, and 76 at Concordia. Under mostly cloudy skies, Omaha reported 75, Springfield reported 74, and Wichita reported 79. At Beatrice, it was cloudy, with a temperature of 77. Once again, at Manhattan, it was 75 degrees under mostly cloudy skies. Once again, at Topeka, it was 72 degrees under mostly cloudy skies. Now here is your National Weather Service forecast. Tonight, partly cloudy this evening, then becoming mostly cloudy. Lows in the middle 60s. East winds around 5 miles per hour. Tuesday, mostly cloudy in the morning, then partly sunny with a slight chance of showers and thunderstorms in the afternoon. Humid with highs in the lower 80s. East winds 5 to 10 miles per hour. Chance of rain 20%. Tuesday night, partly cloudy. Lows in the lower 60s. East winds 5 to 10 miles per hour. Wednesday, mostly sunny. Highs in the lower 80s. Southeast winds 10 to 15 miles per hour. Wednesday night, partly cloudy. Lows around 60. Southeast winds 5 to 10 miles per hour. Thursday, mostly sunny. A chance of showers and thunderstorms in the afternoon. Highs in the middle 80s. Chance of rain 50%. Thursday night through Saturday, mostly cloudy with a chance of showers and thunderstorms. Lows in the upper 60s. Highs in the middle 80s. Chance of rain 50%. Saturday night, mostly cloudy with a chance of showers and thunderstorms. Lows in the upper 60s. Chance of rain 40%. Sunday and Sunday night, mostly cloudy. A chance of showers and thunderstorms. Highs in the middle 80s. Lows in the upper 60s. Chance of rain 50%. Monday, partly sunny. A slight chance of showers and thunderstorms in the morning, then a chance of showers and thunderstorms in the afternoon. Highs in the upper 80s. Chance of rain 30%. This hazardous weather outlook is for central Kansas, east central Kansas, north central Kansas, and northeast Kansas. For today and tonight, there is a low chance for a few strong to severe storms late tonight as storms move in from western Kansas. Small hail and gusty winds will be the main hazards. For Tuesday through Sunday, the probability for widespread hazardous weather is low. This is NOAA Weather Radio Station WXK91 in Topeka. Here are the midnight conditions for the local area. At Topeka, it was mostly cloudy. The temperature was 72 degrees, the dew point 71, and the relative humidity was 97%. The wind was calm. The pressure was 30.07 inches and steady. At Manhattan, it was mostly cloudy. The temperature was 75 degrees, the dew point 70, and the relative humidity was 84%. The wind was northeast at 3 miles an hour. Around the region, it was mostly cloudy, with a temperature of 70 at Lawrence, 79 at Kansas City, 74 at Emporia, and 76 at Concordia. Under mostly cloudy skies, Omaha reported 75, Springfield reported 74, and Wichita reported 79. At Beatrice, it was cloudy, with a temperature of 77. Once again, at Manhattan, it was 75 degrees under mostly cloudy skies. Once again, at Topeka, it was 72 degrees under mostly cloudy skies. Now here is your National Weather Service forecast. Tonight, partly cloudy this evening, then becoming mostly cloudy. Lows in the middle 60s.

northeast winds around 5 miles per hour. Tuesday, mostly cloudy in the morning, then partly sunny with a slight chance of showers and thunderstorms in the afternoon. Humid with highs in the lower 80s. East winds 5 to 10 miles per hour. Chance of rain 20%. Tuesday night, partly cloudy. Lows in the lower 60s. East winds 5 to 10 miles per hour. Wednesday, mostly sunny. Highs in the lower 80s. Southeast winds 10 to 15 miles per hour. Wednesday night, partly cloudy. Lows around 60. Southeast winds 5 to 10 miles per hour. Thursday, mostly sunny. A chance of showers and thunderstorms in the afternoon. Highs in the middle 80s. Chance of rain 50%. Thursday night through Saturday, mostly cloudy with a chance of showers and thunderstorms. Lows in the upper 60s. Highs in the middle 80s. Chance of rain 50%. Saturday night, mostly cloudy with a chance of showers and thunderstorms. Lows in the upper 60s. Chance of rain 40%. Sunday and Sunday night, mostly cloudy. A chance of showers and thunderstorms. Highs in the middle 80s. Lows in the upper 60s. Chance of rain 50%. Monday, partly sunny. A slight chance of showers and thunderstorms in the morning, then a chance of showers and thunderstorms in the afternoon. Highs in the upper 80s. Chance of rain 30%. The current time is 12:24 a.m. Central Daylight Time. This hazardous weather outlook is for Central Kansas, East Central Kansas, North Central Kansas, and Northeast Kansas. For today and tonight, there is a low chance for a few strong to severe storms late tonight as storms move in from western Kansas. Small hail and gusty winds will be the main hazards. For Tuesday through Sunday, the probability for widespread hazardous weather is low. This is NOAA Weather Radio Station WXK91 in Topeka. Here are the midnight conditions for the local area. At Topeka, it was mostly cloudy. The temperature was 72 degrees, the dew point 71, and the relative humidity was 97%. The wind was calm. The pressure was 30.07 inches and steady. At Manhattan, it was mostly cloudy. The temperature was 75 degrees, the dew point 70, and the relative humidity was 84%. The wind was northeast at 3 miles an hour. Around the region, it was mostly cloudy, with a temperature of 70 at Lawrence, 79 at Kansas City, 74 at Emporia, and 76 at Concordia. Under mostly cloudy skies, Omaha reported 75, Springfield reported 74, and Wichita reported 79. At Beatrice, it was cloudy, with a temperature of 77. Once again, at Manhattan, it was 75 degrees under mostly cloudy skies. Once again, at Topeka, it was 72 degrees under mostly cloudy skies. Now here is your National Weather Service forecast. Tonight, partly cloudy this evening, then becoming mostly cloudy. Lows in the middle 60s. East winds around 5 miles per hour. Tuesday, mostly cloudy in the morning, then partly sunny with a slight chance of showers and thunderstorms in the afternoon. Humid with highs in the lower 80s. East winds 5 to 10 miles per hour. Chance of rain 20%. Tuesday night, partly cloudy. Lows in the lower 60s. East winds 5 to 10 miles per hour. Wednesday, mostly sunny. Highs in the lower 80s. Southeast winds 10 to 15 miles per hour. Wednesday night, partly cloudy. Lows around 60. Southeast winds 5 to 10 miles per hour. Thursday, mostly sunny. A chance of showers and thunderstorms in the afternoon. Highs in the middle 80s. Chance of rain 50%. Thursday night through Saturday, mostly cloudy with a chance of showers and thunderstorms. Lows in the upper 60s.

Highs in the middle 80s. Chance of rain 50%. Saturday night, mostly cloudy with a chance of showers and thunderstorms. Lows in the upper 60s. Chance of rain 40%. Sunday and Sunday night, mostly cloudy. A chance of showers and thunderstorms. Highs in the middle 80s. Lows in the upper 60s. Chance of rain 50%. Monday, partly sunny. A slight chance of showers and thunderstorms in the morning, then a chance of showers and thunderstorms in the afternoon. Highs in the upper 80s. Chance of rain 30%. This hazardous weather outlook is for central Kansas, east central Kansas, north central Kansas, and northeast Kansas. For today and tonight, there is a low chance for a few strong to severe storms late tonight as storms move in from western Kansas. Small hail and gusty winds will be the main hazards. For Tuesday through Sunday, the probability for widespread hazardous weather is low. This is NOAA Weather Radio Station WXK 91 in Topeka. Here are the midnight conditions for the local area. At Topeka, it was mostly cloudy. The temperature was 72 degrees, the dew point 71, and the relative humidity was 97%. The wind was calm. The pressure was 30.07 inches and steady. At Manhattan, it was mostly cloudy. The temperature was 75 degrees, the dew point 70, and the relative humidity was 84%. The wind was northeast at 3 miles an hour. Around the region, it was mostly cloudy, with a temperature of 70 at Lawrence, 79 at Kansas City, 74 at Emporia, and 76 at Concordia. Under mostly cloudy skies, Omaha reported 75, Springfield reported 74, and Wichita reported 79. At Beatrice, it was cloudy, with a temperature of 77. Once again, at Manhattan, it was 75 degrees under mostly cloudy skies. Once again, at Topeka, it was 72 degrees under mostly cloudy skies. Now here is your National Weather Service forecast. Tonight, partly cloudy this evening, then becoming mostly cloudy. Lows in the middle 60s. East winds around 5 miles per hour. Tuesday, mostly cloudy in the morning, then partly sunny with a slight chance of showers and thunderstorms in the afternoon. Humid with highs in the lower 80s. East winds 5 to 10 miles per hour. Chance of rain 20%. Tuesday night, partly cloudy. Lows in the lower 60s. East winds 5 to 10 miles per hour. Wednesday, mostly sunny. Highs in the lower 80s. Southeast winds 10 to 15 miles per hour. Wednesday night, partly cloudy. Lows around 60. Southeast winds 5 to 10 miles per hour. Thursday, mostly sunny. A chance of showers and thunderstorms in the afternoon. Highs in the middle 80s. Chance of rain 50%. Thursday night through Saturday, mostly cloudy with a chance of showers and thunderstorms. Lows in the upper 60s. Highs in the middle 80s. Chance of rain 50%. Saturday night, mostly cloudy with a chance of showers and thunderstorms. Lows in the upper 60s. Chance of rain 40%. Sunday and Sunday night, mostly cloudy. A chance of showers and thunderstorms. Highs in the middle 80s. Lows in the upper 60s. Chance of rain 50%. Monday, partly sunny. A slight chance of showers and thunderstorms in the morning, then a chance of showers and thunderstorms in the afternoon. Highs in the upper 80s. Chance of rain 30%. This hazardous weather outlook is for central Kansas, east central Kansas, north central Kansas, and northeast Kansas. For today and tonight, there is a low chance for a few strong to severe storms late tonight as storms move in from western Kansas. Small hail and gusty winds will be the main hazards. For Tuesday through Sunday, the probability for widespread hazardous weather is low.

This is NOAA Weather Radio Station WXK91 in Topeka. Here are the midnight conditions for the local area. At Topeka, it was mostly cloudy. The temperature was 72 degrees, the dew point 71, and the relative humidity was 97%. The wind was calm. The pressure was 30.07 inches and steady. At Manhattan, it was mostly cloudy. The temperature was 75 degrees, the dew point 70, and the relative humidity was 84%. The wind was northeast at 3 miles an hour. Around the region, it was mostly cloudy, with a temperature of 70 at Lawrence, 79 at Kansas City, 74 at Emporia, and 76 at Concordia. Under mostly cloudy skies, Omaha reported 75, Springfield reported 74, and Wichita reported 76 at Concordia. Under mostly cloudy skies, Omaha reported 75, Springfield reported 74, and Wichita reported 79. At Beatrice, it was cloudy, with a temperature of 77. Once again, at Manhattan, it was 75 degrees under mostly cloudy skies. Once again, at Topeka, it was 72 degrees under mostly cloudy skies. Now here is your National Weather Service forecast. Tonight, partly cloudy this evening, then becoming mostly cloudy. Lows in the middle 60s. East winds around 5 miles per hour. Tuesday, mostly cloudy in the morning, then partly sunny with a slight chance of showers and thunderstorms in the afternoon. Humid with highs in the lower 80s. East winds 5 to 10 miles per hour. Chance of rain 20%. Tuesday night, partly cloudy. Lows in the lower 60s. East winds 5 to 10 miles per hour. Wednesday, mostly sunny. Highs in the lower 80s. Southeast winds 10 to 15 miles per hour. Wednesday night, partly cloudy. Lows around 60. Southeast winds 5 to 10 miles per hour. Thursday, mostly sunny. A chance of showers and thunderstorms in the afternoon. Highs in the middle 80s. Chance of rain 50%. Thursday night through Saturday, mostly cloudy with a chance of showers and thunderstorms. Lows in the upper 60s. Highs in the middle 80s. Chance of rain 50%. Saturday night, mostly cloudy with a chance of showers and thunderstorms. Lows in the upper 60s. Chance of rain 40%. Sunday and Sunday night, mostly cloudy. A chance of showers and thunderstorms. Highs in the middle 80s. Lows in the upper 60s. Chance of rain 50%. Monday, partly sunny. A slight chance of showers and thunderstorms in the morning, then a chance of showers and thunderstorms in the afternoon. Highs in the upper 80s. Chance of rain 30%. This hazardous weather outlook is for central Kansas, east central Kansas, north central Kansas, and northeast Kansas. For today and tonight, there is a low chance for a few strong to severe storms late tonight as storms move in from western Kansas. Small hail and gusty winds will be the main hazards. For Tuesday through Sunday, the probability for widespread hazardous weather is low. This is NOAA Weather Radio Station WXK91 in Topeka. Here are the midnight conditions for the local area. At Topeka, it was mostly cloudy. The temperature was 72 degrees, the dew point 71, and the relative humidity was 97%. The wind was calm. The pressure was 30.07 inches and steady. At Manhattan, it was mostly cloudy. The temperature was 75 degrees, the dew point 70, and the relative humidity was 84%. The wind was northeast at 3 miles an hour. Around the region, it was mostly cloudy, with a temperature of 70 at Lawrence, 79 at Kansas City, 74 at Emporia, and 76 at Concordia. Under mostly cloudy skies, Omaha reported 75, Springfield reported 74, and Wichita reported 79. At Beatrice, it was cloudy.

with a temperature of 77. Once again, at Manhattan, it was 75 degrees under mostly cloudy skies. Once again, at Topeka, it was 72 degrees under mostly cloudy skies. Now here is your National Weather Service forecast. Tonight, partly cloudy this evening, then becoming mostly cloudy. Lows in the middle 60s. East winds around 5 miles per hour. Tuesday, mostly cloudy in the morning, then partly sunny with a slight chance of showers and thunderstorms in the afternoon. Humid with highs in the lower 80s. East winds 5 to 10 miles per hour. Chance of rain 20%.

upper 60s. Highs in the middle 80s. Chance of rain 50%. Saturday night, mostly cloudy with a chance of showers and thunderstorms. Lows in the upper 60s. Chance of rain 40%. Sunday and Sunday night, mostly cloudy. A chance of showers and thunderstorms. Highs in the middle 80s. Lows in the upper 60s. Chance of rain 50%. Monday, partly sunny. A slight chance of showers and thunderstorms in the morning, then a chance of showers and thunderstorms in the afternoon. Highs in the upper 80s. Chance of rain 30%. 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The current time is 12:39 a.m. Central Daylight Time. This hazardous weather outlook is for Central Kansas, East Central Kansas, North Central Kansas, and Northeast Kansas. For today and tonight, there is a low chance for a few strong to severe storms late tonight as storms move in from western Kansas. Small hail and gusty winds will be the main hazards. For Tuesday through Sunday, the probability for widespread hazardous weather is low. This is NOAA Weather Radio Station WXK91 in Topeka. Here are the midnight conditions for the local area. At Topeka, it was mostly cloudy. The temperature was 72 degrees, the dew point 71, and the relative humidity was 97%. The wind was calm. The pressure was 30.07 inches and steady. At Manhattan, it was mostly cloudy. The temperature was 75 degrees, the dew point 70, and the relative humidity was 84%. The wind was northeast at 3 miles an hour. Around the region, it was mostly cloudy, with a temperature of 70 at Lawrence, 79 at Kansas City, 74 at Emporia, and 76 at Concordia. Under mostly cloudy skies, Omaha reported 75, Springfield reported 74, and Wichita reported 79. At Beatrice, it was cloudy, with a temperature of 77. Once again, at Manhattan, it was 75 degrees under mostly cloudy skies. Once again, at Topeka, it was 72 degrees under mostly cloudy skies. Now here is your National Weather Service forecast. Tonight, partly cloudy this evening, then becoming mostly cloudy. Lows in the middle 60s. East winds around 5 miles per hour. Tuesday, mostly cloudy in the morning, then partly sunny with a slight chance of showers and thunderstorms in the afternoon. Humid with highs in the lower 80s. East winds 5 to 10 miles per hour. Chance of rain 20%. Tuesday night, partly cloudy. Lows in the lower 60s. East winds 5 to 10 miles per hour. Wednesday, mostly sunny. Highs in the lower 80s. Southeast winds 10 to 15 miles per hour. Wednesday night, partly cloudy. Lows around 60. Southeast winds 5 to 10 miles per hour. Thursday, mostly sunny. A chance of showers and thunderstorms in the afternoon. Highs in the middle 80s. Chance of rain 50%. Thursday night through Saturday, mostly cloudy with a chance of showers and thunderstorms. Lows in the upper 60s. Highs in the middle 80s. Chance of rain 50%. Saturday night, mostly cloudy with a chance of showers and thunderstorms. Lows in the upper 60s. Chance of rain 40%. Sunday and Sunday night, mostly cloudy. A chance of showers and thunderstorms. Highs in the middle 80s. Lows in the upper 60s. Chance of rain 50%. Monday, partly sunny. A slight chance of showers and thunderstorms in the morning, then a chance of showers and thunderstorms in the afternoon. Highs in the upper 80s. Chance of rain 30%. This hazardous weather outlook is for Central Kansas, East Central Kansas, North Central Kansas, and Northeast Kansas. For today and tonight, there is a low chance for a few strong to severe storms late tonight as storms move in from western Kansas.

small hail and gusty winds will be the main hazards. For Tuesday through Sunday, the probability for widespread hazardous weather is low. This is NOAA Weather Radio Station WXK 91 in Topeka. Here are the midnight conditions for the local area. At Topeka, it was mostly cloudy. The temperature was 72 degrees, the dew point 71, and the relative humidity was 97%. The wind was calm. The pressure was 30.07 inches and steady. At Manhattan, it was mostly cloudy. The temperature was 75 degrees, the dew point 70, and the relative humidity was 84%. The wind was northeast at 3 miles an hour. Around the region, it was mostly cloudy, with a temperature of 70 at Lawrence, 79 at Kansas City, 74 at Emporia, and 76 at Concordia. Under mostly cloudy skies, Omaha reported 75, Springfield reported 74, and Wichita reported 79. At Beatrice, it was cloudy, with a temperature of 77. Once again, at Manhattan, it was 75 degrees under mostly cloudy skies. Once again, at Topeka, it was 72 degrees under mostly cloudy skies. Now here is your National Weather Service forecast. Tonight, partly cloudy this evening, then becoming mostly cloudy. Lows in the middle 60s. East winds around 5 miles per hour. Tuesday, mostly cloudy in the morning, then partly sunny with a slight chance of showers and thunderstorms in the afternoon. Humid with highs in the lower 80s. East winds 5 to 10 miles per hour. Chance of rain 20%. Tuesday night, partly cloudy. Lows in the lower 60s. East winds 5 to 10 miles per hour. Wednesday, mostly sunny. Highs in the lower 80s. Southeast winds 10 to 15 miles per hour. Wednesday night, partly cloudy. Lows around 60. Southeast winds 5 to 10 miles per hour. Thursday, mostly sunny. A chance of showers and thunderstorms in the afternoon. Highs in the middle 80s. Chance of rain 50%. Thursday night through Saturday, mostly cloudy with a chance of showers and thunderstorms. Lows in the upper 60s. Highs in the middle 80s. Chance of rain 50%. Saturday night, mostly cloudy with a chance of showers and thunderstorms. Lows in the upper 60s. Chance of rain 40%. Sunday and Sunday night, mostly cloudy. A chance of showers and thunderstorms. Highs in the middle 80s. Lows in the upper 60s. Chance of rain 50%. Monday, partly sunny. A slight chance of showers and thunderstorms in the morning, then a chance of showers and thunderstorms in the afternoon. Highs in the upper 80s. Chance of rain 30%. This hazardous weather outlook is for Central Kansas, East Central Kansas, North Central Kansas, and Northeast Kansas. For today and tonight, there is a low chance for a few strong to severe storms late tonight as storms move in from western Kansas. Small hail and gusty winds will be the main hazards. For Tuesday through Sunday, the probability for widespread hazardous weather is low. This is NOAA Weather Radio Station WXK 91 in Topeka. Here are the midnight conditions for the local area. At Topeka, it was mostly cloudy. The temperature was 72 degrees, the dew point 71, and the relative humidity was 97%. The wind was calm. The pressure was 30.07 inches and steady. At Manhattan, it was mostly cloudy. The temperature was 75 degrees, the dew point 70, and the relative humidity was 84%. The wind was northeast at 3 miles an hour. Around the region, it was mostly cloudy, with a temperature of 70 at Lawrence, 79 at Kansas City, 74 at Emporia, and 76 at Concordia. Under mostly cloudy skies, Omaha reported 75, Springfield reported 74, and Wichita reported 79.
at Beatrice, it was cloudy, with a temperature of 77. Once again, at Manhattan, it was 75 degrees under mostly cloudy skies. Once again, at Topeka, it was 72 degrees under mostly cloudy skies. Now here is your National Weather Service forecast. Tonight, partly cloudy this evening, then becoming mostly cloudy. Lows in the middle 60s. East winds around 5 miles per hour. Tuesday, mostly cloudy in the morning, then partly sunny with a slight chance of showers and thunderstorms in the afternoon. Humid with highs in the lower 80s. East winds 5 to 10 miles per hour. Chance of rain 20%. Tuesday night, partly cloudy. Lows in the lower 60s. East winds 5 to 10 miles per hour. Wednesday, mostly sunny. Highs in the lower 80s. Southeast winds 10 to 15 miles per hour. Wednesday night, partly cloudy. Lows around 60. Southeast winds 5 to 10 miles per hour. Thursday, mostly sunny. A chance of showers and thunderstorms in the afternoon. Highs in the middle 80s. Chance of rain 50%. Thursday night through Saturday, mostly cloudy with a chance of showers and thunderstorms. Lows in the upper 60s. Highs in the middle 80s. Chance of rain 50%. Saturday night, mostly cloudy with a chance of showers and thunderstorms. Lows in the upper 60s. Chance of rain 40%. Sunday and Sunday night, mostly cloudy. A chance of showers and thunderstorms. Highs in the middle 80s. Lows in the upper 60s. Chance of rain 50%. Monday, partly sunny. A slight chance of showers and thunderstorms in the morning, then a chance of showers and thunderstorms in the afternoon. Highs in the upper 80s. Chance of rain 30%. This hazardous weather outlook is for central Kansas, east central Kansas, north central Kansas, and northeast Kansas. For today and tonight, there is a low chance for a few strong to severe storms late tonight as storms move in from western Kansas. Small hail and gusty winds will be the main hazards. For Tuesday through Sunday, the probability for widespread hazardous weather is low. This is NOAA Weather Radio Station WXK91 in Topeka. Here are the midnight conditions for the local area. At Topeka, it was mostly cloudy. The temperature was 72 degrees, the dew point 71, and the relative humidity was 97%. The wind was calm. The pressure was 30.07 inches and steady. At Manhattan, it was mostly cloudy. The temperature was 75 degrees, the dew point 70, and the relative humidity was 84%. The wind was northeast at 3 miles an hour. Around the region, it was mostly cloudy, with a temperature of 70 at Lawrence, 79 at Kansas City, 74 at Emporia, and 76 at Concordia. Under mostly cloudy skies, Omaha reported 75, Springfield reported 74, and Wichita reported 79. At Beatrice, it was cloudy, with a temperature of 77. Once again, at Manhattan, it was 75 degrees under mostly cloudy skies. Once again, at Topeka, it was 72 degrees under mostly cloudy skies. Now here is your National Weather Service forecast. Tonight, partly cloudy this evening, then becoming mostly cloudy. Lows in the middle 60s. East winds around 5 miles per hour. Tuesday, mostly cloudy in the morning, then partly sunny with a slight chance of showers and thunderstorms in the afternoon. Humid with highs in the lower 80s. East winds 5 to 10 miles per hour. Chance of rain 20%. Tuesday night, partly cloudy. Lows in the lower 60s. East winds 5 to 10 miles per hour. Wednesday, mostly sunny. Highs in the lower 80s. Southeast winds 10 to 15 miles per hour. Wednesday night, partly cloudy. Lows around 60.
southeast winds 5 to 10.

miles per hour. Thursday, mostly sunny. A chance of showers and thunderstorms in the afternoon. Highs in the middle 80s. Chance of rain 50%. Thursday night through Saturday, mostly cloudy with a chance of showers and thunderstorms. Lows in the upper 60s. Highs in the middle 80s. Chance of rain 50%. Saturday night, mostly cloudy with a chance of showers and thunderstorms. Lows in the upper 60s. Chance of rain 40%. Sunday and Sunday night, mostly cloudy. A chance of showers and thunderstorms. Highs in the middle 80s. Lows in the upper 60s. Chance of rain 50%. Monday, partly sunny. A slight chance of showers and thunderstorms in the morning, then a chance of showers and thunderstorms in the afternoon. Highs in the upper 80s. Chance of rain 30%. The current time is 12:54 a.m. Central Daylight Time. This hazardous weather outlook is for Central Kansas, East Central Kansas, North Central Kansas, and Northeast Kansas. For today and tonight, there is a low chance for a few strong to severe storms late tonight as storms move in from western Kansas. Small hail and gusty winds will be the main hazards. For Tuesday through Sunday, the probability for widespread hazardous weather is low. This is NOAA Weather Radio Station WXK91 in Topeka. Here are the midnight conditions for the local area. At Topeka, it was mostly cloudy. The temperature was 72 degrees, the dew point 71, and the relative humidity was 97%. The wind was calm. The pressure was 30.07 inches and steady. At Manhattan, it was mostly cloudy. The temperature was 75 degrees, the dew point 70, and the relative humidity was 84%. The wind was northeast at 3 miles an hour. Around the region, it was mostly cloudy, with a temperature of 70 at Lawrence, 79 at Kansas City, 74 at Emporia, and 76 at Concordia. Under mostly cloudy skies, Omaha reported 75, Springfield reported 74, and Wichita reported 79. At Beatrice, it was cloudy, with a temperature of 77. Once again, at Manhattan, it was 75 degrees under mostly cloudy skies. Once again, at Topeka, it was 72 degrees under mostly cloudy skies. Now here is your National Weather Service forecast. Tonight, partly cloudy this evening, then becoming mostly cloudy. Lows in the middle 60s. East winds around 5 miles per hour. Tuesday, mostly cloudy in the morning, then partly sunny with a slight chance of showers and thunderstorms in the afternoon. Humid with highs in the lower 80s. East winds 5 to 10 miles per hour. Chance of rain 20%. Tuesday night, partly cloudy. Lows in the lower 60s. East winds 5 to 10 miles per hour. Wednesday, mostly sunny. Highs in the lower 80s. Southeast winds 10 to 15 miles per hour. Wednesday night, partly cloudy. Lows around 60. Southeast winds 5 to 10 miles per hour. Thursday, mostly sunny. A chance of showers and thunderstorms in the afternoon. Highs in the middle 80s. Chance of rain 50%. Thursday night through Saturday, mostly cloudy with a chance of showers and thunderstorms. Lows in the upper 60s. Highs in the middle 80s. Chance of rain 50%. Saturday night, mostly cloudy with a chance of showers and thunderstorms. Lows in the upper 60s. Chance of rain 40%. Sunday and Sunday night, mostly cloudy. A chance of showers and thunderstorms. Highs in the middle 80s. Lows in the upper 60s. Chance of rain 50%. Monday, partly sunny. A slight chance of showers and thunderstorms in the morning, then a chance of showers and thunderstorms in the afternoon. Highs in the upper 80s. Chance of rain 30%.
This hazardous weather outlook is for Central Kansas, East Central Kansas, North Central Kansas, and Northeast Kansas. For today and tonight, there is a low chance for a few strong to severe storms late tonight as storms move in from western Kansas. Small hail and gusty winds will be the main hazards. For Tuesday through Sunday, the probability for widespread hazardous weather is low. This is NOAA Weather Radio Station WXK91 in Topeka. Here are the midnight conditions for the local area. At Topeka, it was mostly cloudy. The temperature was 72 degrees, the dew point 71, and the relative humidity was 97%. The wind was calm. The pressure was 30.07 inches and steady. At Manhattan, it was mostly cloudy. The temperature was 75 degrees, the dew point 70, and the relative humidity was 84%. The wind was northeast at 3 miles an hour. Around the region, it was mostly cloudy, with a temperature of 70 at Lawrence, 79 at Kansas City, 74 at Emporia, and 76 at Concordia. Under mostly cloudy skies, Omaha reported 75, Springfield reported 74, and Wichita reported 79. At Beatrice, it was cloudy, with a temperature of 77. Once again, at Manhattan, it was 75 degrees under mostly cloudy skies. Once again, at Topeka, it was 72 degrees under mostly cloudy skies. Now here is your National Weather Service forecast. Tonight, partly cloudy this evening, then becoming mostly cloudy. Lows in the middle 60s. East winds around 5 miles per hour. Tuesday, mostly cloudy in the morning, then partly sunny with a slight chance of showers and thunderstorms in the afternoon. Humid with highs in the lower 80s. East winds 5 to 10 miles per hour. Chance of rain 20%. Tuesday night, partly cloudy. Lows in the lower 60s. East winds 5 to 10 miles per hour. Wednesday, mostly sunny. Highs in the lower 80s. Southeast winds 10 to 15 miles per hour. Wednesday night, partly cloudy. Lows around 60. Southeast winds 5 to 10 miles per hour. Thursday, mostly sunny. A chance of showers and thunderstorms in the afternoon. Highs in the middle 80s. Chance of rain 50%. Thursday night through Saturday, mostly cloudy with a chance of showers and thunderstorms. Lows in the upper 60s. Highs in the middle 80s. Chance of rain 50%. Saturday night, mostly cloudy with a chance of showers and thunderstorms. Lows in the upper 60s. Chance of rain 40%. Sunday and Sunday night, mostly cloudy. A chance of showers and thunderstorms. Highs in the middle 80s. Lows in the upper 60s. Chance of rain 50%. Monday, partly sunny. A slight chance of showers and thunderstorms in the morning, then a chance of showers and thunderstorms in the afternoon. Highs in the upper 80s. Chance of rain 30%. This hazardous weather outlook is for Central Kansas, East Central Kansas, North Central Kansas, and Northeast Kansas. For today and tonight, there is a low chance for a few strong to severe storms late tonight as storms move in from western Kansas. Small hail and gusty winds will be the main hazards. For Tuesday through Sunday, the probability for widespread hazardous weather is low. This is NOAA Weather Radio Station WXK91 in Topeka. Here are the midnight conditions for the local area. At Topeka, it was mostly cloudy. The temperature was 72 degrees, the dew point 71, and the relative humidity was 97%. The wind was calm. The pressure was 30.07 inches and steady. At Manhattan, it was mostly cloudy. The temperature was 75 degrees, the dew point 70, and the relative humidity was 84%. The wind was northeast at 3 miles an hour. Around the region, it was mostly cloudy, with a temperature of 70 at

Cloudy. Lows in the middle 60s. East winds around 5 miles per hour. Tuesday, mostly cloudy in the morning, then partly sunny with a slight chance of showers and thunderstorms in the afternoon. Humid with highs in the lower 80s. East winds 5 to 10 miles per hour. Chance of rain 20%. Tuesday night, partly cloudy. Lows in the lower 60s. East winds 5 to 10 miles per hour. Wednesday, mostly sunny. Highs in the lower 80s. Southeast winds 10 to 15 miles per hour. Wednesday night, partly cloudy. Lows around 60. Southeast winds 5 to 10 miles per hour. Thursday, mostly sunny. A chance of showers and thunderstorms in the afternoon. Highs in the middle 80s. Chance of rain 50%. Thursday night through Saturday, mostly cloudy with a chance of showers and thunderstorms. Lows in the upper 60s. Highs in the middle 80s. Chance of rain 50%. Saturday night, mostly cloudy with a chance of showers and thunderstorms. Lows in the upper 60s. Chance of rain 40%. Sunday and Sunday night, mostly cloudy. A chance of showers and thunderstorms. Highs in the middle 80s. Lows in the upper 60s. Chance of rain 50%. Monday, partly sunny. A slight chance of showers and thunderstorms in the morning, then a chance of showers and thunderstorms in the afternoon. Highs in the upper 80s. Chance of rain 30%. This hazardous weather outlook is for central Kansas, east central Kansas, north central Kansas, and northeast Kansas. For today and tonight, there is a low chance for a few strong to severe storms late tonight as storms move in from western Kansas. Small hail and gusty winds will be the main hazards. For Tuesday through Sunday, the probability for widespread hazardous weather is low. This is NOAA Weather Radio Station WXK91 in Topeka. Now here is your National Weather Service forecast. Tonight, partly cloudy this evening, then becoming mostly cloudy. Lows in the middle 60s. East winds around 5 miles per hour. Tuesday, mostly cloudy in the morning, then partly sunny with a slight chance of showers and thunderstorms in the afternoon. Humid with highs in the lower 80s. East winds 5 to 10 miles per hour. Chance of rain 20%. Tuesday night, partly cloudy. Lows in the lower 60s. East winds 5 to 10 miles per hour. Wednesday, mostly sunny. Highs in the lower 80s. Southeast winds 10 to 15 miles per hour. Wednesday night, partly cloudy. Lows around 60. Southeast winds 5 to 10 miles per hour. Thursday, mostly sunny. A chance of showers and thunderstorms in the afternoon. Highs in the middle 80s. Chance of rain 50%. Thursday night through Saturday, mostly cloudy with a chance of showers and thunderstorms. Lows in the upper 60s. Highs in the middle 80s. Chance of rain 50%. Saturday night, mostly cloudy with a chance of showers and thunderstorms. Lows in the upper 60s. Chance of rain 40%. Sunday and Sunday night, mostly cloudy. A chance of showers and thunderstorms. Highs in the middle 80s. Lows in the upper 60s. Chance of rain 50%. Monday, partly sunny. A slight chance of showers and thunderstorms in the morning, then a chance of showers and thunderstorms in the afternoon. Highs in the upper 80s. Chance of rain 30%. The current time is 1:08 a.m. Central Daylight Time. This hazardous weather outlook is for central Kansas, east central Kansas, north central Kansas, and northeast Kansas. For today and tonight, there is a low chance for a few strong to severe storms late tonight as storms move in from western Kansas. Small hail and gusty winds will be the main hazards. For Tuesday through Sunday,
The probability for widespread hazardous

Weather is low. This is NOAA Weather Radio Station WXK91 in Topeka. Now here is your National Weather Service forecast. Tonight, partly cloudy this evening, then becoming mostly cloudy. Lows in the middle 60s. East winds around 5 miles per hour. Tuesday, mostly cloudy in the morning, then partly sunny with a slight chance of showers and thunderstorms in the afternoon. Humid with highs in the lower 80s. East winds 5 to 10 miles per hour. Chance of rain 20%. Tuesday night, partly cloudy. Lows in the lower 60s. East winds 5 to 10 miles per hour. Wednesday, mostly sunny. Highs in the lower 80s. Southeast winds 10 to 15 miles per hour. Wednesday night, partly cloudy. Lows around 60. Southeast winds 5 to 10 miles per hour. Thursday, mostly sunny. A chance of showers and thunderstorms in the afternoon. Highs in the middle 80s. Chance of rain 50%. Thursday night through Saturday, mostly cloudy with a chance of showers and thunderstorms. Lows in the upper 60s. Highs in the middle 80s. Chance of rain 50%. Saturday night, mostly cloudy with a chance of showers and thunderstorms. Lows in the upper 60s. Chance of rain 40%. Sunday and Sunday night, mostly cloudy. A chance of showers and thunderstorms. Highs in the middle 80s. Lows in the upper 60s. Chance of rain 50%. Monday, partly sunny. A slight chance of showers and thunderstorms in the morning, then a chance of showers and thunderstorms in the afternoon. Highs in the upper 80s. Chance of rain 30%. This hazardous weather outlook is for central Kansas, east central Kansas, north central Kansas, and northeast Kansas. For today and tonight, there is a low chance for a few strong to severe storms late tonight as storms move in from western Kansas. Small hail and gusty winds will be the main hazards. For Tuesday through Sunday, the probability for widespread hazardous weather is low. This is NOAA Weather Radio Station WXK91 in Topeka. Here are the 1 a.m. conditions for the local area. At Topeka, it was mostly cloudy. The temperature was 72 degrees, the dew point 71, and the relative humidity was 97%. The wind was calm. The pressure was 30.08 inches and rising. At Manhattan, it was cloudy. The temperature was 73 degrees, the dew point 70, and the relative humidity was 90%. The wind was calm. Around the region, at Concordia, a thunderstorm was reported, with a temperature of 76. At Kansas City, it was partly cloudy, with a temperature of 77. It was mostly cloudy, with a temperature of 70 at Lawrence, 73 at Emporia, 75 at Omaha, 73 at Springfield, and 78 at Wichita. At Beatrice, it was cloudy, with a temperature of 76. Once again, at Manhattan, it was 73 degrees under cloudy skies. Once again, at Topeka, it was 72 degrees under mostly cloudy skies. Now here is your National Weather Service forecast. Tonight, partly cloudy this evening, then becoming mostly cloudy. Lows in the middle 60s. East winds around 5 miles per hour. Tuesday, mostly cloudy in the morning, then partly sunny with a slight chance of showers and thunderstorms in the afternoon. Humid with highs in the lower 80s. East winds 5 to 10 miles per hour. Chance of rain 20%. Tuesday night, partly cloudy. Lows in the lower 60s. East winds 5 to 10 miles per hour. Wednesday, mostly sunny. Highs in the lower 80s. Southeast winds 10 to 15 miles per hour. Wednesday night, partly cloudy. Lows around 60. Southeast winds 5 to 10 miles per hour. Thursday, mostly sunny. A chance of showers and thunderstorms in the afternoon.
Highs in the middle 80s. Chance of rain 50%. Thursday night through Saturday, mostly cloudy with a chance of showers and thunderstorms. Lows in the upper 60s. Highs in the middle 80s. Chance of rain 50%. Saturday night, mostly cloudy with a chance of showers and thunderstorms. Lows in the upper 60s. Chance of rain 40%. Sunday and Sunday night, mostly cloudy. A chance of showers and thunderstorms. Highs in the middle 80s. Lows in the upper 60s. Chance of rain 50%. Monday, partly sunny. A slight chance of showers and thunderstorms in the morning, then a chance of showers and thunderstorms in the afternoon. Highs in the upper 80s. Chance of rain 30%. This hazardous weather outlook is for central Kansas, east central Kansas, north central Kansas, and northeast Kansas. For today and tonight, there is a low chance for a few strong to severe storms late tonight as storms move in from western Kansas. Small hail and gusty winds will be the main hazards. For Tuesday through Sunday, the probability for widespread hazardous weather is low. This is NOAA Weather Radio Station WXK91 in Topeka. Here are the 1 a.m. conditions for the local area. At Topeka, it was mostly cloudy. The temperature was 72 degrees, the dew point 71, and the relative humidity was 97%. The wind was calm. The pressure was 30.08 inches and rising. At Manhattan, it was cloudy. The temperature was 73 degrees, the dew point 70, and the relative humidity was 90%. The wind was calm. Around the region, at Concordia, a thunderstorm was reported, with a temperature of 76. At Kansas City, it was partly cloudy, with a temperature of 77. It was mostly cloudy, with a temperature of 70 at Lawrence, 73 at Emporia, 75 at Omaha, 73 at Springfield, and 78 at Wichita. At Beatrice, it was cloudy, with a temperature of 76. Once again, at Manhattan, it was 73 degrees under cloudy skies. Once again, at Topeka, it was 72 degrees under mostly cloudy skies. Now here is your National Weather Service forecast. Tonight, partly cloudy this evening, then becoming mostly cloudy. Lows in the middle 60s. East winds around 5 miles per hour. Tuesday, mostly cloudy in the morning, then partly sunny with a slight chance of showers and thunderstorms in the afternoon. Humid with highs in the lower 80s. East winds 5 to 10 miles per hour. Chance of rain 20%. Tuesday night, partly cloudy. Lows in the lower 60s. East winds 5 to 10 miles per hour. Wednesday, mostly sunny. Highs in the lower 80s. Southeast winds 10 to 15 miles per hour. Wednesday night, partly cloudy. Lows around 60. Southeast winds 5 to 10 miles per hour. Thursday, mostly sunny. A chance of showers and thunderstorms in the afternoon. Highs in the middle 80s. Chance of rain 50%. Thursday night through Saturday, mostly cloudy with a chance of showers and thunderstorms. Lows in the upper 60s. Highs in the middle 80s. Chance of rain 50%. Saturday night, mostly cloudy with a chance of showers and thunderstorms. Lows in the upper 60s. Chance of rain 40%. Sunday and Sunday night, mostly cloudy. A chance of showers and thunderstorms. Highs in the middle 80s. Lows in the upper 60s. Chance of rain 50%. Monday, partly sunny. A slight chance of showers and thunderstorms in the morning, then a chance of showers and thunderstorms in the afternoon. Highs in the upper 80s. Chance of rain 30%. This hazardous weather outlook is for central Kansas, east central Kansas, north central Kansas, and northeast Kansas.
for today and tonight. There is a low chance for a few strong to severe storms late tonight as storms move in from western Kansas. Small hail and gusty winds will be the main hazards for Tuesday through Sunday. The probability for widespread hazardous weather is low. This is NOAA Weather Radio Station WXK91 in Topeka. Here are the 1 a.m. conditions for the local area. At Topeka, it was mostly cloudy. The temperature was 72 degrees, the dew point 71, and the relative humidity was 97%. The wind was calm. The pressure was 30.08 inches and rising. At Manhattan, it was cloudy. The temperature was 73 degrees, the dew point 70, and the relative humidity was 90%. The wind was calm. Around the region, at Concordia, a thunderstorm was reported, with a temperature of 76. At Kansas City, it was partly cloudy, with a temperature of 77. It was mostly cloudy, with a temperature of 70 at Lawrence, 73 at Emporia, 75 at Omaha, 73 at Springfield, and 78 at Wichita. At Beatrice, it was cloudy, with a temperature of 76. Once again, at Manhattan, it was 73 degrees under cloudy skies. Once again, at Topeka, it was 72 degrees under mostly cloudy skies. Now here is your National Weather Service forecast. Tonight, partly cloudy this evening, then becoming mostly cloudy. Lows in the middle 60s. East winds around 5 miles per hour. Tuesday, mostly cloudy in the morning, then partly sunny with a slight chance of showers and thunderstorms in the afternoon. Humid with highs in the lower 80s. East winds 5 to 10 miles per hour. Chance of rain 20%. Tuesday night, partly cloudy. Lows in the lower 60s. East winds 5 to 10 miles per hour. Wednesday, mostly sunny. Highs in the lower 80s. Southeast winds 10 to 15 miles per hour. Wednesday night, partly cloudy. Lows around 60. Southeast winds 5 to 10 miles per hour. Thursday, mostly sunny. A chance of showers and thunderstorms in the afternoon. Highs in the middle 80s. Chance of rain 50%. Thursday night through Saturday, mostly cloudy with a chance of showers and thunderstorms. Lows in the upper 60s. Highs in the middle 80s. Chance of rain 50%. Saturday night, mostly cloudy with a chance of showers and thunderstorms. Lows in the upper 60s. Chance of rain 40%. Sunday and Sunday night, mostly cloudy. A chance of showers and thunderstorms. Highs in the middle 80s. Lows in the upper 60s. Chance of rain 50%. Monday, partly sunny. A slight chance of showers and thunderstorms in the morning, then a chance of showers and thunderstorms in the afternoon. Highs in the upper 80s. Chance of rain 30%. This hazardous weather outlook is for central Kansas, east central Kansas, north central Kansas, and northeast Kansas. For today and tonight, there is a low chance for a few strong to severe storms late tonight as storms move in from western Kansas. Small hail and gusty winds will be the main hazards for Tuesday through Sunday. The probability for widespread hazardous weather is low. The current time is 1:23 a.m. Central Daylight Time. 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Here are the 1 a.m. conditions for the local area. At Topeka, it was mostly cloudy. The temperature was 72 degrees, the dew point 71, and the relative humidity was 97%. The wind was calm. The pressure was 30.08 inches and rising. At Manhattan, it was cloudy. The temperature was 73 degrees, the dew point 70, and the relative humidity was 90%. The wind was calm. Around the region, at Concordia, a thunderstorm was reported, with a temperature of 76.
at Kansas City, it was partly cloudy, with a temperature of 77. It was mostly cloudy, with a temperature of 70 at Lawrence, 73 at Emporia, 75 at Omaha, 73 at Springfield, and 78 at Wichita. At Beatrice, it was cloudy, with a temperature of 76. Once again, at Manhattan, it was 73 degrees under cloudy skies. Once again, at Topeka, it was 72 degrees under mostly cloudy skies. Now here is your National Weather Service forecast. Tonight, partly cloudy this evening, then becoming mostly cloudy. Lows in the middle 60s. East winds around 5 miles per hour. Tuesday, mostly cloudy in the morning, then partly sunny with a slight chance of showers and thunderstorms in the afternoon. Humid with highs in the lower 80s. East winds 5 to 10 miles per hour. Chance of rain 20%. Tuesday night, partly cloudy. Lows in the lower 60s. East winds 5 to 10 miles per hour. Wednesday, mostly sunny. Highs in the lower 80s. Southeast winds 10 to 15 miles per hour. Wednesday night, partly cloudy. Lows around 60. Southeast winds 5 to 10 miles per hour. Thursday, mostly sunny. A chance of showers and thunderstorms in the afternoon. Highs in the middle 80s. Chance of rain 50%. Thursday night through Saturday, mostly cloudy with a chance of showers and thunderstorms. Lows in the upper 60s. Highs in the middle 80s. Chance of rain 50%. Saturday night, mostly cloudy with a chance of showers and thunderstorms. Lows in the upper 60s. Chance of rain 40%. Sunday and Sunday night, mostly cloudy. A chance of showers and thunderstorms. Highs in the middle 80s. Lows in the upper 60s. Chance of rain 50%. Monday, partly sunny. A slight chance of showers and thunderstorms in the morning, then a chance of showers and thunderstorms in the afternoon. Highs in the upper 80s. Chance of rain 30%. This hazardous weather outlook is for central Kansas, east central Kansas, north central Kansas, and northeast Kansas. For today and tonight, there is a low chance for a few strong to severe storms late tonight as storms move in from western Kansas. Small hail and gusty winds will be the main hazards. For Tuesday through Sunday, the probability for widespread hazardous weather is low. This is NOAA Weather Radio Station WXK91 in Topeka. Here are the 1 a.m. conditions for the local area. At Topeka, it was mostly cloudy. The temperature was 72 degrees, the dew point 71, and the relative humidity was 97%. The wind was calm. The pressure was 30.08 inches and rising. At Manhattan, it was cloudy. The temperature was 73 degrees, the dew point 70, and the relative humidity was 90%. The wind was calm. Around the region, at Concordia, a thunderstorm was reported, with a temperature of 76. At Kansas City, it was partly cloudy, with a temperature of 77. It was mostly cloudy, with a temperature of 70 at Lawrence, 73 at Emporia, 75 at Omaha, 73 at Springfield, and 78 at Wichita. At Beatrice, it was cloudy, with a temperature of 76. Once again, at Manhattan, it was 73 degrees under cloudy skies. Once again, at Topeka, it was 72 degrees under mostly cloudy skies. Now here is your National Weather Service forecast. Rest of tonight, mostly cloudy. Lows in the middle 60s. East winds around 5 miles per hour. Tuesday, mostly cloudy in the morning, then becoming partly sunny. A slight chance of showers. A slight chance of thunderstorms in the afternoon. Humid with highs in the lower 80s. East winds 5 to 10 miles per hour. Chance of rain 20%. Tuesday night, mostly cloudy in the evening, then becoming partly cloudy.
lows in the lower 60s. East winds 5 to 10 miles per hour with gusts up to 20 miles per hour. Wednesday, mostly sunny. Highs in the lower 80s. Southeast winds 10 to 15 miles per hour. Wednesday night, mostly clear in the evening, then becoming partly cloudy. Lows in the lower 60s. Southeast winds 5 to 10 miles per hour. Thursday, mostly sunny. A slight chance of showers and thunderstorms in the afternoon. Highs in the middle 80s. Thursday night, mostly cloudy. A slight chance of showers and thunderstorms in the evening, then a chance of showers and thunderstorms after midnight. Lows in the middle 60s. Chance of rain 40%. Friday through Saturday, mostly cloudy with a chance of showers and thunderstorms. Highs in the middle 80s. Lows in the upper 60s. Chance of rain 50%. Saturday night and Sunday, mostly cloudy. Showers likely with a chance of thunderstorms. Lows in the upper 60s. Highs in the middle 80s. Chance of rain 60%. Sunday night and Monday, mostly cloudy. A chance of showers and thunderstorms. Lows in the upper 60s. Highs in the middle 80s. Chance of rain 50%. This hazardous weather outlook is for central Kansas, east central Kansas, north central Kansas, and northeast Kansas. For today and tonight, there is a low chance for a few strong to severe storms late tonight as storms move in from western Kansas. Small hail and gusty winds will be the main hazards. For Tuesday through Sunday, the probability for widespread hazardous weather is low. The Topeka, Kansas climate summary for yesterday, June 1, 2026. Yesterday's high temperature was 88 degrees. The normal high is 82. The record high is 103 degrees, which was set in 1934. Yesterday's low temperature was 66 degrees. The normal low is 61. The record low is 42 degrees, which was set in 1964. 0.01 inches of precipitation fell yesterday, which brings the monthly total to 0.01 inches. This is 0.17 inches below the normal amount of 0.18 inches for June. The total precipitation for the year now stands at 16.34 inches, which is 2.73 inches above normal. Yesterday the maximum wind observed was 14 miles an hour from the east. The highest wind gust observed was 21 miles per hour from the north. The normal high temperature for today is 82 degrees, and the normal low is 61. The record high for today is 98, which occurred in 1934, and the record low is 36, which occurred in 1888. Sunrise today is at 5:58 a.m. and sunset is at 8:43 p.m. The Manhattan, Kansas climate summary for yesterday, June 1, 2026. Yesterday's high temperature was 88 degrees. The normal high is 82. Yesterday's low temperature was 63 degrees. The normal low is 59. No precipitation fell yesterday, which leaves the monthly total at 0.00 inches. This is 0.17 inches below the normal amount of 0.17 inches for June. The total precipitation for the year still stands at 8.30 inches, which is 3.09 inches below and 17 inches below the normal amount of 0.17 inches for June. The total precipitation for the year still stands at 8.30 inches, which is 3.09 inches below normal. Yesterday the maximum wind observed was 20 miles an hour from the east. The highest wind gust observed was 27 miles per hour from the northeast. The normal high temperature for today is 83 degrees, and the normal low is 60. Sunrise today is at 6:02 a.m. and sunset is at 8:48 p.m. This is NOAA Weather Radio Station WXK91 in Topeka. Here are the 1 a.m. conditions for the local area. At Topeka, it was mostly cloudy.
The temperature was 72 degrees, the dew point 71, and the relative humidity was 97%. The wind was calm. The pressure was 30.08 inches and rising. At Manhattan.

It was cloudy. The temperature was 73 degrees, the dew point 70, and the relative humidity was 90%. The wind was calm. Around the region, at Concordia, a thunderstorm was reported, with a temperature of 76. At Kansas City, it was partly cloudy, with a temperature of 77. It was mostly cloudy, with a temperature of 70 at Lawrence, 73 at Emporia, 75 at Omaha, 73 at Springfield, and 78 at Wichita. At Beatrice, it was cloudy, with a temperature of 76. Once again, at Manhattan, it was 73 degrees under cloudy skies. Once again, at Topeka, it was 72 degrees under mostly cloudy skies. Now here is your National Weather Service forecast. Rest of tonight, mostly cloudy. Lows in the middle 60s. East winds around 5 miles per hour. Tuesday, mostly cloudy in the morning, then becoming partly sunny. A slight chance of showers. A slight chance of thunderstorms in the afternoon. Humid with highs in the lower 80s. East winds 5 to 10 miles per hour. Chance of rain 20%. Tuesday night, mostly cloudy in

day, mostly sunny. Highs in the lower 80s. Southeast winds 10 to 15 miles per hour. Wednesday night, mostly clear in the evening, then becoming partly cloudy. Lows in the lower 60s. Southeast winds 5 to 10 miles per hour. Thursday, mostly sunny. A slight chance of showers and thunderstorms in the afternoon. Highs in the middle 80s. Thursday night, mostly cloudy. A slight chance of showers and thunderstorms in the evening, then a chance of showers and thunderstorms after midnight. Lows in the middle 60s. Chance of rain 40%. Friday through Saturday, mostly cloudy with a chance of showers and thunderstorms. Highs in the middle 80s. Lows in the upper 60s. Chance of rain 50%. Saturday night and Sunday, mostly cloudy. Showers likely with a chance of thunderstorms. Lows in the upper 60s. Highs in the middle 80s. Chance of rain 60%. Sunday night and Monday, mostly cloudy. A chance of showers and thunderstorms. Lows in the upper 60s. Highs in the middle 80s. Chance of rain 50%. This hazardous weather outlook is for central Kansas, east central Kansas, north central Kansas, and northeast Kansas. For today and tonight, there is a low chance for a few strong to severe storms late tonight as storms move in from western Kansas. Small hail and gusty winds will be the main hazards. For Tuesday through Sunday, the probability for widespread hazardous weather is low. The Topeka, Kansas climate summary for yesterday, June 1, 2026. Yesterday's high temperature was 88 degrees. The normal high is 82. The record high is 103 degrees, which was set in 1934. Yesterday's low temperature was 66 degrees. The normal low is 61. The record low is 42 degrees, which was set in 1964. 0.01 inches of precipitation fell yesterday, which brings the monthly total to 0.01 inches. This is 0.17 inches below the normal amount of 0.18 inches for June. The total precipitation for the year now stands at 16.34 inches, which is 2.73 inches above normal. Yesterday the maximum wind observed was 14 miles an hour from the east. The highest wind gust observed was 21 miles per hour from the north. The normal high temperature for today is 82 degrees, and the normal low is 61. The record high for today is 98, which occurred

You. Yesterday's low temperature was 63 degrees. The normal low is 59. No precipitation fell yesterday, which leaves the monthly total at 0.00 inches. This is 0.17 inches below the normal amount of 0.17 inches for June. The total precipitation for the year still stands at 8.30 inches, which is 3.09 inches below normal. Yesterday the maximum wind observed was 20 miles an hour from the east. The highest wind gust observed was 27 miles per hour from the northeast. The normal high temperature for today is 83 degrees, and the normal low is 60. Sunrise today is at 6:02 a.m. and sunset is at 8:48 p.m. This is NOAA Weather Radio Station WXK91 in Topeka. Here are the 1 a.m. conditions for the local area. At Topeka, it was mostly cloudy. The temperature was 72 degrees, the dew point 71, and the relative humidity was 97%. The wind was calm. The pressure was 30.08 inches and rising. At Manhattan, it was cloudy. The temperature was 73 degrees, the dew point 70, and the relative humidity was 90%. The wind was calm. Around the region, at Concordia, a thunderstorm was reported, with a temperature of 76. At Kansas City, it was partly cloudy, with a temperature of 77. It was mostly cloudy, with a temperature of 70 at Lawrence, 73 at Emporia, 75 at Omaha, 73 at Springfield, and 78 at Wichita. At Beatrice, it was cloudy, with a temperature of 76. Once again, at Manhattan, it was 73 degrees under cloudy skies. Once again, at Topeka, it was 72 degrees under mostly cloudy skies. Now here is your National Weather Service forecast. Rest of tonight, mostly cloudy. Lows in the middle 60s. East winds around 5 miles per hour. Tuesday, mostly cloudy in the morning, then becoming partly sunny. A slight chance of showers. A slight chance of thunderstorms in the afternoon. Humid with highs in the lower 80s. East winds 5 to 10 miles per hour. Chance of rain 20%. Tuesday night, mostly cloudy in the evening, then becoming partly cloudy. Lows in the lower 60s. East winds 5 to 10 miles per hour with gusts up to 20 miles per hour. Wednesday, mostly sunny. Highs in the lower 80s. Southeast winds 10 to 15 miles per hour. Wednesday night, mostly clear in the evening, then becoming partly cloudy. Lows in the lower 60s. Southeast winds 5 to 10 miles per hour. Thursday, mostly sunny. A slight chance of showers and thunderstorms in the afternoon. Highs in the middle 80s. Thursday night, mostly cloudy. A slight chance of showers and thunderstorms in the evening, then a chance of showers and thunderstorms after midnight. Lows in the middle 60s. Chance of rain 40%. Friday through Saturday, mostly cloudy with a chance of showers and thunderstorms. Highs in the middle 80s. Lows in the upper 60s. Chance of rain 50%. Saturday night and Sunday, mostly cloudy. Showers likely with a chance of thunderstorms. Lows in the upper 60s. Highs in the middle 80s. Chance of rain 60%. Sunday night and Monday, mostly cloudy. A chance of showers and thunderstorms. Lows in the upper 60s. Highs in the middle 80s. Chance of rain 50%. This hazardous weather outlook is for central Kansas, east central Kansas, north central Kansas, and northeast Kansas. For today and tonight, there is a low chance for a few strong to severe storms late tonight as storms move in from western Kansas. Small hail and gusty winds will be the main hazards. For Tuesday through Sunday, the probability for widespread hazardous weather is low. The Topeka, Kansas climate summary for yesterday, June 1, 2026. Yesterday's high temperature was 88 degrees.

The normal high is 82. The record high is 103 degrees, which was set in 1934. Yesterday's low temperature was 66 degrees. The normal low is 61. The record low is 42 degrees, which was set in 1964. 0.01 inches of precipitation fell yesterday, which brings the monthly total to 0.01 inches. This is 0.17 inches below the normal amount of 0.18 inches for June. The total precipitation for the year now stands at 16.34 inches, which is 2.73 inches above normal. Yesterday the maximum wind observed was 14 miles an hour from the east. The highest wind gust observed was 21 miles per hour from the north. The normal high temperature for today is 82 degrees, and the normal low is 61. The record high for today is 98, which occurred in 1934, and the record low is 36, which occurred in 1888. Sunrise today is at 5:58 a.m. and sunset is at 8:43 p.m. The Manhattan, Kansas climate summary for yesterday, June 1, 2026. Yesterday's high temperature was 88 degrees. The normal high is 82. Yesterday's low temperature was 63 degrees. The normal low is 59. No precipitation fell yesterday, which leaves the monthly total at 0.00 inches. This is 0.17 inches below the normal amount of 0.17 inches for June. The total precipitation for the year still stands at 8.30 inches, which is 3.09 inches below normal. Yesterday the maximum wind observed was 20 miles an hour from the east. The highest wind gust observed was 27 miles per hour from the northeast. The normal high temperature for today is 83 degrees, and the normal low is 60. Sunrise today is at 6:02 a.m. and sunset is at 8:48 p.m. This is NOAA Weather Radio Station WXK91 in Topeka. Here are the 1 a.m. conditions for the local area. At Topeka, it was mostly cloudy. The temperature was 72 degrees, the dew point 71, and the relative humidity was 97%. The wind was calm. The pressure was 30.08 inches and rising. At Manhattan, it was cloudy. The temperature was 73 degrees, the dew point 70, and the relative humidity was 90%. The wind was calm. Around the region, at Concordia, a thunderstorm was reported, with a temperature of 76. At Kansas City, it was partly cloudy, with a temperature of 77. It was mostly cloudy, with a temperature of 70 at Lawrence, 73 at Emporia, 75 at Omaha, 73 at Springfield, and 78 at Wichita. At Beatrice, it was cloudy, with a temperature of 76. Once again, at Manhattan, it was 73 degrees under cloudy skies. Once again, at Topeka, it was 72 degrees under mostly cloudy skies. Now here is your National Weather Service forecast. Rest of tonight, mostly cloudy. Lows in the middle 60s. East winds around 5 miles per hour. Tuesday, mostly cloudy in the morning, then becoming partly sunny. A slight chance of showers. A slight chance of thunderstorms in the afternoon. Humid with highs in the lower 80s. East winds 5 to 10 miles per hour. Chance of rain 20%. Tuesday night, mostly cloudy in the evening, then becoming partly cloudy. Lows in the lower 60s. East winds 5 to 10 miles per hour with gusts up to 20 miles per hour. Wednesday, mostly sunny. Highs in the lower 80s. Southeast winds 10 to 15 miles per hour. Wednesday night, mostly clear in the evening, then becoming partly cloudy. Lows in the lower 60s. Southeast winds 5 to 10 miles per hour. Thursday, mostly sunny. A slight chance of showers and thunderstorms in the afternoon. Highs in the middle 80s. Thursday night, mostly cloudy.
a slight chance of showers and thunderstorms in the evening, then a chance of showers and thunderstorms after midnight. Lows in the middle 60s. Chance of rain 40%. Friday through Saturday, mostly cloudy with a chance of showers and thunderstorms. Highs in the middle 80s. Lows in the upper 60s. Chance of rain 50%. Saturday night and Sunday, mostly cloudy. Showers likely with a chance of thunderstorms. Lows in the upper 60s. Highs in the middle 80s. Chance of rain 60%. Sunday night and Monday, mostly cloudy. A chance of showers and thunderstorms. Lows in the upper 60s. Highs in the middle 80s. Chance of rain 50%. This hazardous weather outlook is for central Kansas, east central Kansas, north central Kansas, and northeast Kansas. For today and tonight, there is a low chance for a few strong to severe storms late tonight as storms move in from western Kansas. Small hail and gusty winds will be the main hazards. For Tuesday through Sunday, the probability for widespread hazardous weather is low. The Topeka, Kansas climate summary for yesterday, June 1, 2026. Yesterday's high temperature was 88 degrees. The normal high is 82. The record high is 103 degrees, which was set in 1934. Yesterday's low temperature was 66 degrees. The normal low is 61. The record low is 42 degrees, which was set in 1964. 0.01 inches of precipitation fell yesterday, which brings the monthly total to 0.01 inches. This is 0.17 inches below the normal amount of 0.18 inches for June. The total precipitation for the year now stands at 16.34 inches, which is 2.73 inches above normal. Yesterday the maximum wind observed was 14 miles an hour from the east. The highest wind gust observed was 21 miles per hour from the north. The normal high temperature for today is 82 degrees, and the normal low is 61. The record high for today is 98, which occurred in 1934, and the record low is 36, which occurred in 1888. Sunrise today is at 5:58 a.m. and sunset is at 8:43 p.m. The Manhattan, Kansas climate summary for yesterday, June 1, 2026. Yesterday's high temperature was 88 degrees. The normal high is 82. Yesterday's low temperature was 63 degrees. The normal low is 59. No precipitation fell yesterday, which leaves the monthly total at 0.00 inches. This is 0.17 inches below the normal amount of 0.17 inches for June. The total precipitation for the year still stands at 8.30 inches, which is 3.09 inches below normal. Yesterday the maximum wind observed was 20 miles an hour from the east. The highest wind gust observed was 27 miles per hour from the northeast. The normal high temperature for today is 83 degrees, and the normal low is 60. Sunrise today is at 6:02 a.m. and sunset is at 8:48 p.m. The current time is 1:53 a.m. Central Daylight Time. 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Here are the 1 a.m. conditions for the local area. At Topeka, it was mostly cloudy. The temperature was 72 degrees, the dew point 71, and the relative humidity was 97%. The wind was calm. The pressure was 30.08 inches and rising. At Manhattan, it was cloudy. The temperature was 73 degrees, the dew point 70, and the relative humidity was 90%. The wind was calm. Around the region, at Concordia, a thunderstorm was reported, with a temperature of 76. At Kansas City, it was partly cloudy, with a temperature of 77. It was mostly cloudy, with a temperature of 70 at Lawrence, 73 at Emporia, 75 at Omaha, 73 at Springfield, and 78 at Wichita. At Beatrice, it was cloudy, with a temperature of 76.
Once again, at Manhattan, it was 73 degrees under cloudy skies. Once again, at Topeka, it was 72 degrees under mostly cloudy skies. Now here is your National Weather Service forecast. Rest of tonight, mostly cloudy. Lows in the middle 60s. East winds around 5 miles per hour. Tuesday, mostly cloudy in the morning, then becoming partly sunny. A slight chance of showers. A slight chance of thunderstorms in the afternoon. Humid with highs in the lower 80s. East winds 5 to 10 miles per hour. Chance of rain 20%. Tuesday night, mostly cloudy in the evening, then becoming partly cloudy. Lows in the lower 60s. East winds 5 to 10 miles per hour with gusts up to 20 miles per hour. Wednesday, mostly sunny. Highs in the lower 80s. Southeast winds 10 to 15 miles per hour. Wednesday night, mostly clear in the evening, then becoming partly cloudy. Lows in the lower 60s. Southeast winds 5 to 10 miles per hour. Thursday, mostly sunny. A slight chance of showers and thunderstorms in the afternoon. Highs in the middle 80s. Thursday night, mostly cloudy. A slight chance of showers and thunderstorms in the evening, then a chance of showers and thunderstorms after midnight. Lows in the middle 60s. Chance of rain 40%. Friday through Saturday, mostly cloudy with a chance of showers and thunderstorms. Highs in the middle 80s. Lows in the upper 60s. Chance of rain 50%. Saturday night and Sunday, mostly cloudy. Showers likely with a chance of thunderstorms. Lows in the upper 60s. Highs in the middle 80s. Chance of rain 60%. Sunday night and Monday, mostly cloudy. A chance of showers and thunderstorms. Lows in the upper 60s. Highs in the middle 80s. Chance of rain 50%. This hazardous weather outlook is for central Kansas, east central Kansas, north central Kansas, and northeast Kansas. For today and tonight, there is a low chance for a few strong to severe storms late tonight as storms move in from western Kansas. Small hail and gusty winds will be the main hazards. For Tuesday through Sunday, the probability for widespread hazardous weather is low. The Topeka, Kansas climate summary for yesterday, June 1, 2026. Yesterday's high temperature was 88 degrees. The normal high is 82. The record high is 103 degrees, which was set in 1934. Yesterday's low temperature was 66 degrees. The normal low is 61. The record low is 42 degrees, which was set in 1964. 0.01 inches of precipitation fell yesterday, which brings the monthly total to 0.01 inches. This is 0.17 inches below the normal amount of 0.18 inches for June. The total

Gust observed was 21 miles per hour from the north. The normal high temperature for today is 82 degrees, and the normal low is 61. The record high for today is 98, which occurred in 1934, and the record low is 36, which occurred in 1888. Sunrise today is at 5:58 a.m. and sunset is at 8:43 p.m. The Manhattan, Kansas climate summary for yesterday, June 1, 2026. Yesterday's high temperature was 88 degrees. The normal high is 82. Yesterday's low temperature was 63 degrees. The normal low is 59. No precipitation fell yesterday, which leaves the monthly total at 0.00 inches. This is 0.17 inches below the normal amount of 0.17 inches for June. The total precipitation for the year still stands at 8.30 inches, which is 3.09 inches below normal. Yesterday the maximum wind observed was 20 miles an hour from the east. The highest wind gust observed was 27 miles per hour from the northeast. The normal high temperature for today is 83 degrees, and the normal low is 60. Sunrise today is at 6:02 a.m. and sunset is at 8:48 p.m. This is NOAA Weather Radio Station WXK91 in Topeka. Here are the 1 a.m. conditions for the local area. At Topeka, it was mostly cloudy. The temperature was 72 degrees, the dew point 71, and the relative humidity was 97%. The wind was calm. The pressure was 30.08 inches and rising. At Manhattan, it was cloudy. The temperature was 73 degrees, the dew point 70, and the relative humidity was 90%. The wind was calm. Around the region, at Concordia, a thunderstorm was reported, with a temperature of 76. At Kansas City, it was partly cloudy, with a temperature of 77. It was mostly cloudy, with a temperature of 70 at Lawrence, 73 at Emporia, 75 at Omaha, 73 at Springfield, and 78 at Wichita. At Beatrice, it was cloudy, with a temperature of 76. Once again, at Manhattan, it was 73 degrees under cloudy skies. Once again, at Topeka, it was 72 degrees under mostly cloudy skies. Now here is your National Weather Service forecast. Rest of tonight, mostly cloudy. Lows in the middle 60s. East winds around 5 miles per hour. Tuesday, mostly cloudy in the morning, then becoming partly sunny. A slight chance of showers. A slight chance of thunderstorms in the afternoon. Humid with highs in the lower 80s. East winds 5 to 10 miles per hour. Chance of rain 20%. Tuesday night, mostly cloudy in the evening, then becoming partly cloudy. Lows in the lower 60s. East winds 5 to 10 miles per hour with gusts up to 20 miles per hour. Wednesday, mostly sunny. Highs in the lower 80s. Southeast winds 10 to 15 miles per hour. Wednesday night, mostly clear in the evening, then becoming partly cloudy. Lows in the lower 60s. Southeast winds 5 to 10 miles per hour. Thursday, mostly sunny. A slight chance of showers and thunderstorms in the afternoon. Highs in the middle 80s. Thursday night, mostly cloudy. A slight chance of showers and thunderstorms in the evening, then a chance of showers and thunderstorms after midnight. Lows in the middle 60s. Chance of rain 40%. Friday through Saturday, mostly cloudy with a chance of showers and thunderstorms. Highs in the middle 80s. Lows in the upper 60s. Chance of rain 50%. Saturday night and Sunday, mostly cloudy. Showers likely with a chance of thunderstorms. Lows in the upper 60s. Highs in the middle 80s. Chance of rain 60%. Sunday night and Monday, mostly cloudy. A chance of showers and thunderstorms. Lows in the upper 60s. Highs in the middle 80s. Chance of rain 50%.

This hazardous weather outlook is for Central Kansas, East Central Kansas, North Central Kansas, and Northeast Kansas. For today and tonight, there is a low chance for a few strong to severe storms late tonight as storms move in from western Kansas. Small hail and gusty winds will be the main hazards. For Tuesday through Sunday, the probability for widespread hazardous weather is low.

The record high is 103 degrees, which was set in 1934. Yesterday's low temperature was 66 degrees. The normal low is 61. The record low is 42 degrees, which was set in 1964. 0.01 inches of precipitation fell yesterday, which brings the monthly total to 0.01 inches. This is 0.17 inches below the normal amount of 0.18 inches for June. The total precipitation for the year now stands at 16.34 inches, which is 2.73 inches above normal. Yesterday, the maximum wind observed was 14 miles an hour from the east. The highest wind gust observed was 21 miles per hour from the north. The normal high temperature for today is 82 degrees, and the normal low is 61. The record high for today is 98, which occurred in 1934, and the record low is 36, which occurred in 1888. Sunrise today is at 5:58 a.m. and sunset is at 8:43 p.m. The Manhattan, Kansas climate summary for yesterday, June 1, 2026. Yesterday's high temperature was 88 degrees. The normal high is 82. Yesterday's low temperature was 63 degrees. The normal low is 59. No precipitation fell yesterday, which leaves the monthly total at 0.00 inches. This is 0.17 inches below the normal amount of 0.17 inches for June. The total precipitation for the year still stands at 8.30 inches, which is 3.09 inches below normal. Yesterday, the maximum wind observed was 20 miles an hour from the east. The highest wind gust observed was 27 miles per hour from the northeast. The normal high temperature for today is 83 degrees, and the normal low is 60. Sunrise today is at 6:02 a.m. and sunset is at 8:48 p.m. This is NOAA Weather Radio Station WXK91 in Topeka. Now here is your National Weather Service forecast. Rest of tonight, mostly cloudy. Lows in the middle 60s. East winds around 5 miles per hour. Tuesday, mostly cloudy in the morning, then becoming partly sunny. A slight chance of showers. A slight chance of thunderstorms in the afternoon. Humid with highs in the lower 80s. East winds 5 to 10 miles per hour. Chance of rain 20%. Tuesday night, mostly cloudy in the evening, then becoming partly cloudy. Lows in the lower 60s. East winds 5 to 10 miles per hour with gusts up to 20 miles per hour. Wednesday, mostly sunny. Highs in the lower 80s. Southeast winds 10 to 15 miles per hour. Wednesday night, mostly clear in the evening, then becoming partly cloudy. Lows in the lower 60s. Southeast winds 5 to 10 miles per hour. Thursday, mostly sunny. A slight chance of showers and thunderstorms in the afternoon. Highs in the middle 80s. Thursday night, mostly cloudy. A slight chance of showers and thunderstorms in the evening, then a chance of showers and thunderstorms after midnight. Lows in the middle 60s. Chance of rain 40%. Friday through Saturday, mostly cloudy with a chance of showers and thunderstorms. Highs in the middle 80s. Lows in the upper 60s. Chance of rain 50%. Saturday night and Sunday, mostly cloudy. Showers likely with a chance of thunderstorms. Lows in the upper 60s. Highs in the middle 80s. Chance of rain 60%. Sunday night and Monday, mostly cloudy. A chance of showers and thunderstorms. Lows in the upper 60s. Highs in the middle 80s. Chance of rain 50%. The current time is 2:08 a.m. Central Daylight Time. This hazardous weather outlook is for Central Kansas, East Central Kansas, North Central Kansas, and Northeast Kansas. For today and tonight, there is a low chance for a few strong to severe storms late tonight as storms move in from western Kansas. Small hail and gusty winds will be the main hazards.

for Tuesday through Sunday. The probability for widespread hazardous weather is low. The Topeka, Kansas climate summary for yesterday, June 1, 2026. Yesterday's high temperature was 88 degrees. The normal high is 82. The record high is 103 degrees, which was set in 1934. Yesterday's low temperature was 66 degrees. The normal low is 61. The record low is 42 degrees, which was set in 1964. 0.01 inches of precipitation fell yesterday, which brings the monthly total to 0.01 inches. This is 0.17 inches below the normal amount of 0.18 inches for June. The total precipitation for the year now stands at 16.34 inches, which is 2.73 inches above normal. Yesterday the maximum wind observed was 14 miles an hour from the east. The highest wind gust observed was 21 miles per hour from the north. The normal high temperature for today is 82 degrees, and the normal low is 61. The record high for today is 98, which occurred in 1934, and the record low is 36, which occurred in 1888. Sunrise today is at 5:58 a.m. and sunset is at 8:43 p.m. The Manhattan, Kansas climate summary for yesterday, June 1, 2026. Yesterday's high temperature was 88 degrees. The normal high is 82. Yesterday's low temperature was 63 degrees. The normal low is 59. No precipitation fell yesterday, which leaves the monthly total at 0.00 inches. This is 0.17 inches below the normal amount of 0.17 inches for June. The total precipitation for the year still stands at 8.30 inches, which is 3.09 inches below normal. Yesterday the maximum wind observed was 20 miles an hour from the east. The highest wind gust observed was 27 miles per hour from the northeast. The normal high temperature for today is 83 degrees, and the normal low is 60. Sunrise today is at 6:02 a.m. and sunset is at 8:48 p.m. This is NOAA Weather Radio Station WXK91 in Topeka. Here are the 2 a.m. conditions for the local area. At Topeka, it was cloudy. The temperature was 69 degrees, the dew point 69, and the relative humidity was 100%. The wind was calm. The pressure was 30.10 inches and rising. At Manhattan, it was partly cloudy. The temperature was 71 degrees, the dew point 69, and the relative humidity was 93%. The wind was calm. Around the region, at Concordia, rain was falling, with a temperature of 73. At Wichita, thunder was reported, with a temperature of 71. At Emporia, it was partly cloudy, with a temperature of 73. It was mostly cloudy, with a temperature of 69 at Lawrence, 76 at Kansas City, 76 at Beatrice, and 73 at Springfield. At Omaha, it was cloudy, with a temperature of 74. Once again, at Manhattan, it was 71 degrees under partly cloudy skies. Once again, at Topeka, it was 69 degrees under cloudy skies. Now here is your National Weather Service forecast. Rest of tonight, mostly cloudy. Lows in the middle 60s. East winds around 5 miles per hour. Tuesday, mostly cloudy in the morning, then becoming partly sunny. A slight chance of showers. A slight chance of thunderstorms in the afternoon. Humid with highs in the lower 80s. East winds 5 to 10 miles per hour. Chance of rain 20%. Tuesday night, mostly cloudy in the evening, then becoming partly cloudy. Lows in the lower 60s. East winds 5 to 10 miles per hour with gusts up to 20 miles per hour. Wednesday, mostly sunny. Highs in the lower 80s. Southeast winds 10 to 15 miles per hour. Wednesday night, mostly clear in the evening, then becoming partly cloudy. Lows in the lower 60s.
southeast winds 5 to 10 miles per hour. Thursday, mostly sunny. A slight chance of showers and thunderstorms in the afternoon. Highs in the middle 80s. Thursday night, mostly cloudy. A slight chance of showers and thunderstorms in the evening, then a chance of showers and thunderstorms after midnight. Lows in the middle 60s. Chance of rain 40%. Friday through Saturday, mostly cloudy with a chance of showers and thunderstorms. Highs in the middle 80s. Lows in the upper 60s. Chance of rain 50%. Saturday night and Sunday, mostly cloudy. Showers likely with a chance of thunderstorms. Lows in the upper 60s. Highs in the middle 80s. Chance of rain 60%. Sunday night and Monday, mostly cloudy. A chance of showers and thunderstorms. Lows in the upper 60s. Highs in the middle 80s. Chance of rain 50%. This hazardous weather outlook is for central Kansas, east central Kansas, north central Kansas, and northeast Kansas. For today and tonight, there is a low chance for a few strong to severe storms late tonight as storms move in from western Kansas. Small hail and gusty winds will be the main hazards. For Tuesday through Sunday, the probability for widespread hazardous weather is low. The Topeka, Kansas climate summary for yesterday, June 1, 2026. Yesterday's high temperature was 88 degrees. The normal high is 82. The record high is 103 degrees, which was set in 1934. Yesterday's low temperature was 66 degrees. The normal low is 61. The record low is 42 degrees, which was set in 1964. 0.01 inches of precipitation fell yesterday, which brings the monthly total to 0.01 inches. This is 0.17 inches below the normal amount of 0.18 inches for June. The total precipitation for the year now stands at 16.34 inches, which is 2.73 inches above normal. Yesterday the maximum wind observed was 14 miles an hour from the east. The highest wind gust observed was 21 miles per hour from the north. The normal high temperature for today is 82 degrees, and the normal low is 61. The record high for today is 98, which occurred in 1934, and the record low is 36, which occurred in 1888. Sunrise today is at 5:58 a.m. and sunset is at 8:43 p.m. The Manhattan, Kansas climate summary for yesterday, June 1, 2026. Yesterday's high temperature was 88 degrees. The normal high is 82. Yesterday's low temperature was 63 degrees. The normal low is 59. No precipitation fell yesterday, which leaves the monthly total at 0.00 inches. This is 0.17 inches below the normal amount of 0.17 inches for June. The total precipitation for the year still stands at 8.30 inches, which is 3.09 inches below normal. Yesterday the maximum wind observed was 20 miles an hour from the east. The highest wind gust observed was 27 miles per hour from the northeast. The normal high temperature for today is 83 degrees, and the normal low is 60. Sunrise today is at 6:02 a.m. and sunset is at 8:48 p.m. This is NOAA Weather Radio Station WXK91 in Topeka. Here are the two AM conditions for the local area. At Topeka, it was cloudy. The temperature was 69 degrees, the dew point 69, and the relative humidity was 100%. The wind was calm. The pressure was 30.10 inches and rising. At Manhattan, it was partly cloudy. The temperature was 71 degrees, the dew point 69, and the relative humidity was 93%. The wind was calm. Around the region, at Concordia, rain was falling, with a temperature of 73. At Wichita, thunder was reported, with a temperature of 71. At Emporia, it was partly cloudy, with a temperature of 73.
It was mostly cloudy, with a temperature of 69 at low.

Orleans, 76 at Kansas City, 76 at Beatrice, and 73 at Springfield. At Omaha, it was cloudy, with a temperature of 74. Once again, at Manhattan, it was 71 degrees under partly cloudy skies. Once again, at Topeka, it was 69 degrees under cloudy skies. Now here is your National Weather Service forecast. Rest of tonight, mostly cloudy. Lows in the middle 60s. East winds around 5 miles per hour. Tuesday, mostly cloudy in the morning, then becoming partly sunny. A slight chance of showers. A slight chance of thunderstorms in the afternoon. Humid with highs in the lower 80s. East winds 5 to 10 miles per hour. Chance of rain 20%. Tuesday night, mostly cloudy in the evening, then becoming partly cloudy. Lows in the lower 60s. East winds 5 to 10 miles per hour with gusts up to 20 miles per hour. Wednesday, mostly sunny. Highs in the lower 80s. Southeast winds 10 to 15 miles per hour. Wednesday night, mostly clear in the evening, then becoming partly cloudy. Lows in the lower 60s. Southeast winds 5 to 10 miles per hour. Thursday, mostly sunny. A slight chance of showers and thunderstorms in the afternoon. Highs in the middle 80s. Thursday night, mostly cloudy. A slight chance of showers and thunderstorms in the evening, then a chance of showers and thunderstorms after midnight. Lows in the middle 60s. Chance of rain 40%. Friday through Saturday, mostly cloudy with a chance of showers and thunderstorms. Highs in the middle 80s. Lows in the upper 60s. Chance of rain 50%. Saturday night and Sunday, mostly cloudy. Showers likely with a chance of thunderstorms. Lows in the upper 60s. Highs in the middle 80s. Chance of rain 60%. Sunday night and Monday, mostly cloudy. A chance of showers and thunderstorms. Lows in the upper 60s. Highs in the middle 80s. Chance of rain 50%. This hazardous weather outlook is for Central Kansas, East Central Kansas, North Central Kansas, and Northeast Kansas. For today and tonight, there is a low chance for a few strong to severe storms late tonight as storms move in from Western Kansas. Small hail and gusty winds will be the main hazards. For Tuesday through Sunday, the probability for widespread hazardous weather is low. The Topeka, Kansas climate summary for yesterday, June 1, 2026. Yesterday's high temperature was 88 degrees. The normal high is 82. The record high is 103 degrees, which was set in 1934. Yesterday's low temperature was 66 degrees. The normal low is 61. The record low is 42 degrees, which was set in 1964. 0.01 inches of precipitation fell yesterday, which brings the monthly total to 0.01 inches. This is 0.17 inches below the normal amount of 0.18 inches for June. The total precipitation for the year now stands at 16.34 inches, which is 2.73 inches above normal. Yesterday the maximum wind observed was 14 miles an hour from the east. The highest wind gust observed was 21 miles per hour from the north. The normal high temperature for today is 82 degrees, and the normal low is 61. The record high for today is 98, which occurred in 1934, and the record low is 36, which occurred in 1888. Sunrise today is at 5:58 a.m. and sunset is at 8:43 p.m. The current time is 2:23 a.m. Central Daylight Time. The Manhattan, Kansas climate summary for yesterday, June 1, 2026. Yesterday's high temperature was 88 degrees. The normal high is 82. Yesterday's low temperature was 63 degrees. The normal low is 59. No precipitation fell yesterday, which leaves the monthly total at 0.00 inches.
This is 0.17 inches below the normal amount of 0.17 inches for June. The total precipitation for the year still stands at 8.30 inches, which is 3.09 inches below normal. Yesterday, the maximum wind observed was 20 miles an hour from the east. The highest wind gust observed was 27 miles per hour from the northeast. The normal high temperature for today is 83 degrees, and the normal low is 60. Sunrise today is at 6:02 a.m. and sunset is at 8:48 p.m. This is NOAA Weather Radio Station WXK91 in Topeka. Here are the two AM conditions for the local area. At Topeka, it was cloudy. The temperature was 69 degrees, the dew point 69, and the relative humidity was 100%. The wind was calm. The pressure was 30.10 inches and rising. At Manhattan, it was partly cloudy. The temperature was 71 degrees, the dew point 69, and the relative humidity was 93%. The wind was calm. Around the region, at Concordia, rain was falling, with a temperature of 73. At Wichita, thunder was reported, with a temperature of 71. At Emporia, it was partly cloudy, with a temperature of 73. It was mostly cloudy, with a temperature of 69 at Lawrence, 76 at Kansas City, 76 at Beatrice, and 73 at Springfield. At Omaha, it was cloudy, with a temperature of 74. Once again, at Manhattan, it was 71 degrees under partly cloudy skies. Once again, at Topeka, it was 69 degrees under cloudy skies. Now here is your National Weather Service forecast. Rest of tonight, mostly cloudy. Lows in the middle 60s. East winds around 5 miles per hour. Tuesday, mostly cloudy in the morning, then becoming partly sunny. A slight chance of showers. A slight chance of thunderstorms in the afternoon. Humid with highs in the lower 80s. East winds 5 to 10 miles per hour. Chance of rain 20%. Tuesday night, mostly cloudy in the evening, then becoming partly cloudy. Lows in the lower 60s. East winds 5 to 10 miles per hour with gusts up to 20 miles per hour. Wednesday, mostly sunny. Highs in the lower 80s. Southeast winds 10 to 15 miles per hour. Wednesday night, mostly clear in the evening, then becoming partly cloudy. Lows in the lower 60s. Southeast winds 5 to 10 miles per hour. Thursday, mostly sunny. A slight chance of showers and thunderstorms in the afternoon. Highs in the middle 80s. Thursday night, mostly cloudy. A slight chance of showers and thunderstorms in the evening, then a chance of showers and thunderstorms after midnight. Lows in the middle 60s. Chance of rain 40%. Friday through Saturday, mostly cloudy with a chance of showers and thunderstorms. Highs in the middle 80s. Lows in the upper 60s. Chance of rain 50%. Saturday night and Sunday, mostly cloudy. Showers likely with a chance of thunderstorms. Lows in the upper 60s. Highs in the middle 80s. Chance of rain 60%. Sunday night and Monday, mostly cloudy. A chance of showers and thunderstorms. Lows in the upper 60s. Highs in the middle 80s. Chance of rain 50%. This hazardous weather outlook is for central Kansas, east central Kansas, north central Kansas, and northeast Kansas. For today and tonight, there is a low chance for a few strong to severe storms late tonight as storms move in from western Kansas. Small hail and gusty winds will be the main hazards. For Tuesday through Sunday, the probability for widespread hazardous weather is low. The Topeka, Kansas climate summary for yesterday, June 1, 2026. Yesterday's high temperature was 88 degrees. The normal high is 82. The record high is 103 degrees, which was set in 1934.
Yesterday's low temperature was 66 degrees. The normal low is 61. The record low is 42 degrees, which was set in 1964. 0.01 inches of precipitation fell yesterday, which brings the monthly total to 0.01 inches. This is 0.17 inches below the normal amount of 0.18 inches for June. The total precipitation for the year now stands at 16.34 inches, which is 2.73 inches above normal. Yesterday the maximum wind observed was 14 miles an hour from the east. The highest wind gust observed was 21 miles per hour from the north. The normal high temperature for today is 82 degrees, and the normal low is 61. The record high for today is 98, which occurred in 1934, and the record low is 36, which occurred in 1888. Sunrise today is at 5:58 a.m. and sunset is at 8:43 p.m. The Manhattan, Kansas climate summary for yesterday, June 1, 2026. Yesterday's high temperature was 88 degrees. The normal high is 82. Yesterday's low temperature was 63 degrees. The normal low is 59. No precipitation fell yesterday, which leaves the monthly total at 0.00 inches. This is 0.17 inches below the normal amount of 0.17 inches for June. The total precipitation for the year still stands at 8.30 inches, which is 3.09 inches below normal. Yesterday the maximum wind observed was 20 miles an hour from the east. The highest wind gust observed was 27 miles per hour from the northeast. The normal high temperature for today is 83 degrees, and the normal low is 60. Sunrise today is at 6:02 a.m. and sunset is at 8:48 p.m. This is NOAA Weather Radio Station WXK91 in Topeka. Here are the 2 a.m. conditions for the local area. At Topeka, it was cloudy. The temperature was 69 degrees, the dew point 69, and the relative humidity was 100%. The wind was calm. The pressure was 30.10 inches and rising. At Manhattan, it was partly cloudy. The temperature was 71 degrees, the dew point 69, and the relative humidity was 93%. The wind was calm. Around the region, at Concordia, rain was falling, with a temperature of 73. At Wichita, thunder was reported, with a temperature of 71. At Emporia, it was partly cloudy, with a temperature of 73. It was mostly cloudy, with a temperature of 69 at Lawrence, 76 at Kansas City, 76 at Beatrice, and 73 at Springfield. At Omaha, it was cloudy, with a temperature of 74. Once again, at Manhattan, it was 71 degrees under partly cloudy skies. Once again, at Topeka, it was 69 degrees under cloudy skies. Now here is your National Weather Service forecast. Rest of tonight, mostly cloudy. Lows in the middle 60s. East winds around 5 miles per hour. Tuesday, mostly cloudy in the morning, then becoming partly sunny. A slight chance of showers. A slight chance of thunderstorms in the afternoon. Humid with highs in the lower 80s. East winds 5 to 10 miles per hour. Chance of rain 20%. Tuesday night, mostly cloudy in the evening, then becoming partly cloudy. Lows in the lower 60s. East winds 5 to 10 miles per hour with gusts up to 20 miles per hour. Wednesday, mostly sunny. Highs in the lower 80s. Southeast winds 10 to 15 miles per hour. Wednesday night, mostly clear in the evening, then the 80s. Southeast winds 10 to 15 miles per hour. Wednesday night, mostly clear in the evening, then becoming partly cloudy. Lows in the lower 60s. Southeast winds 5 to 10 miles per hour. Thursday, mostly sunny. A slight chance of showers and thunderstorms in the afternoon. Highs in the middle 80s. Thursday night, mostly cloudy.
a slight chance of showers and thunderstorms in the evening, then a chance of showers and thunderstorms.

thunderstorms after midnight. Lows in the middle 60s. Chance of rain 40%. Friday through Saturday, mostly cloudy with a chance of showers and thunderstorms. Highs in the middle 80s. Lows in the upper 60s. Chance of rain 50%. Saturday night and Sunday, mostly cloudy. Showers likely with a chance of thunderstorms. Lows in the upper 60s. Highs in the middle 80s. Chance of rain 60%. Sunday night and Monday, mostly cloudy. A chance of showers and thunderstorms. Lows in the upper 60s. Highs in the middle 80s. Chance of rain 50%. This hazardous weather outlook is for central Kansas, east central Kansas, north central Kansas, and northeast Kansas. For today and tonight, there is a low chance for a few strong to severe storms late tonight as storms move in from western Kansas. Small hail and gusty winds will be the main hazards. For Tuesday through Sunday, the probability for widespread hazardous weather is low. The Topeka, Kansas climate summary for yesterday, June 1, 2026. Yesterday's high temperature was 88 degrees. The normal high is 82. The record high is 103 degrees, which was set in 1934. Yesterday's low temperature was 66 degrees. The normal low is 61. The record low is 42 degrees, which was set in 1964. 0.01 inches of precipitation fell yesterday, which brings the monthly total to 0.01 inches. This is 0.17 inches below the normal amount of 0.18 inches for June. The total precipitation for the year now stands at 16.34 inches, which is 2.73 inches above normal. Yesterday the maximum wind observed was 14 miles an hour from the east. The highest wind gust observed was 21 miles per hour from the north. The normal high temperature for today is 82 degrees, and the normal low is 61. The record high for today is 98, which occurred in 1934, and the record low is 36, which occurred in 1888. Sunrise today is at 5:58 a.m. and sunset is at 8:43 p.m. The Manhattan, Kansas climate summary for yesterday, June 1, 2026. Yesterday's high temperature was 88 degrees. The normal high is 82. Yesterday's low temperature was 63 degrees. The normal low is 59. No precipitation fell yesterday, which leaves the monthly total at 0.00 inches. This is 0.17 inches below the normal amount of 0.17 inches for June. The total precipitation for the year still stands at 8.30 inches, which is 3.09 inches below normal. Yesterday the maximum wind observed was 20 miles an hour from the east. The highest wind gust observed was 27 miles per hour from the northeast. The normal high temperature for today is 83 degrees, and the normal low is 60. Sunrise today is at 6:02 a.m. and sunset is at 8:48 p.m. This is NOAA Weather Radio Station WXK91 in Topeka. Here are the 2 a.m. conditions for the local area. At Topeka, it was cloudy. The temperature was 69 degrees, the dew point 69, and the relative humidity was 100%. The wind was calm. The pressure was 30.10 inches and rising. At Manhattan, it was partly cloudy. The temperature was 71 degrees, the dew point 69, and the relative humidity was 93%. The wind was calm. Around the region, at Concordia, rain was falling, with a temperature of 73. At Wichita, thunder was reported, with a temperature of 71. At Emporia, it was partly cloudy, with a temperature of 73. It was mostly cloudy, with a temperature of 69 at Lawrence, 76 at Kansas City, 76 at Beatrice, and 73 at Springfield. At Omaha, it was cloudy, with a temperature of 74. Once again, at Manhattan, it was 71 degrees under partly cloudy skies.
Once again, at Topeka, it was 69 degrees under cloudy skies. This is NOAA Weather Radio WXK91 in Topeka. The current time is 2:38 a.m. Central Daylight Time. Now here is your National Weather Service forecast. Rest of tonight, mostly cloudy. Lows in the middle 60s. East winds around 5 miles per hour. Tuesday, mostly cloudy in the morning, then becoming partly sunny. A slight chance of showers. A slight chance of thunderstorms in the afternoon. Humid with highs in the lower 80s. East winds 5 to 10 miles per hour. Chance of rain 20%.

Thursday night, mostly cloudy. A slight chance of showers and thunderstorms in the evening, then a chance of showers and thunderstorms after midnight. Lows in the middle 60s. Chance of rain 40%. Friday through Saturday, mostly cloudy with a chance of showers and thunderstorms. Highs in the middle 80s. Lows in the upper 60s. Chance of rain 50%. Saturday night and Sunday, mostly cloudy. Showers likely with a chance of thunderstorms. Lows in the upper 60s. Highs in the middle 80s. Chance of rain 60%. Sunday night and Monday, mostly cloudy. A chance of showers and thunderstorms. Lows in the upper 60s. Highs in the middle 80s. Chance of rain 50%. This hazardous weather outlook is for central Kansas, east central Kansas, north central Kansas, and northeast Kansas. For today and tonight, there is a low chance for a few strong to severe storms late tonight as storms move in from western Kansas. Small hail and gusty winds will be the main hazards. For Tuesday through Sunday, the probability for widespread hazardous weather is low. The Topeka, Kansas climate summary for yesterday, June 1, 2026. Yesterday's high temperature was 88 degrees. The normal high is 82. The record high is 103 degrees, which was set in 1934. Yesterday's low temperature was 66 degrees. The normal low is 61. The record low is 42 degrees, which was set in 1964. 0.01 inches of precipitation fell yesterday, which brings the monthly total to 0.01 inches. This is 0.17 inches below the normal amount of 0.18 inches for June. The total precipitation for the year now stands at 16.34 inches, which is 2.73 inches above normal. Yesterday the maximum wind observed was 14 miles an hour from the east. The highest wind gust observed was 21 miles per hour from the north. The normal high temperature for today is 82 degrees, and the normal low is 61. The record high for today is 98, which occurred in 1934, and the record low is 36, which occurred in 1888. Sunrise today is at 5:58 a.m. and sunset is at 8:43 p.m. The Manhattan, Kansas climate summary for yesterday, June 1, 2026. Yesterday's high temperature was 88 degrees. The normal high is 82. Yesterday's low temperature was 63 degrees. The normal low is 59. No precipitation fell yesterday, which leaves the monthly total at 0.00 inches. This is 0.17 inches below the normal amount of 0.17 inches for June. The total precipitation for the year still stands at 8.30 inches, which is 3.09 inches below normal. Yesterday the maximum wind observed was 20 miles an hour from the east. The highest wind gust observed was 27 miles per hour from the northeast. The normal high temperature for today is 83 degrees, and the normal low is 60. Sunrise today is at 6:02 a.m. and sunset is at 8:48 p.m. This is NOAA Weather Radio Station WXK91 in Topeka. Here are the 2 a.m. conditions for the local area. At Topeka, it was cloudy. The temperature was 69 degrees, the dew point 69, and the relative humidity was 100%. The wind was calm. The pressure was 30.10 inches and rising. At Manhattan, it was partly cloudy. The temperature was 71 degrees, the dew point 69, and the relative humidity was 93%. The wind was calm. Around the region, at Concordia, rain was falling, with a temperature of 73. At Wichita, thunder was reported, with a temperature of 71. At Emporia, it was partly cloudy, with a temperature of 73. It was mostly cloudy, with a temperature of 69 at Lawrence, 76 at Kansas City, 76 at Beatrice, and 73 at Springfield. At Omaha, it was cloudy, with a temperature of 70.

24. Once again, at Manhattan, it was 71 degrees under partly cloudy skies. Once again, at Topeka, it was 69 degrees under cloudy skies. Now here is your National Weather Service forecast. Rest of tonight, mostly cloudy. Lows in the middle 60s. East winds around 5 miles per hour. Tuesday, mostly cloudy in the morning, then becoming partly sunny. A slight chance of showers. A slight chance of thunderstorms in the afternoon. Humid with highs in the lower 80s. East winds 5 to 10 miles per hour. Chance of rain 20%. Tuesday night, mostly cloudy in the evening, then becoming partly cloudy. Lows in the lower 60s. East winds 5 to 10 miles per hour with gusts up to 20 miles per hour. Wednesday, mostly sunny. Highs in the lower 80s. Southeast winds 10 to 15 miles per hour. Wednesday night, mostly clear in the evening, then becoming partly cloudy. Lows in the lower 60s. Southeast winds 5 to 10 miles per hour. Thursday, mostly sunny. A slight chance of showers and thunderstorms in the afternoon. Highs in the middle 80s. Thursday night, mostly cloudy. A slight chance of showers and thunderstorms in the evening, then a chance of showers and thunderstorms after midnight. Lows in the middle 60s. Chance of rain 40%. Friday through Saturday, mostly cloudy with a chance of showers and thunderstorms. Highs in the middle 80s. Lows in the upper 60s. Chance of rain 50%. Saturday night and Sunday, mostly cloudy. Showers likely with a chance of thunderstorms. Lows in the upper 60s. Highs in the middle 80s.

in the middle 80s. Chance of rain 50%. This hazardous weather outlook is for central Kansas, east central Kansas, north central Kansas, and northeast Kansas. For today and tonight, there is a low chance for a few strong to severe storms late tonight as storms move in from western Kansas. Small hail and gusty winds will be the main hazards. For Tuesday through Sunday, the probability for widespread hazardous weather is low. The Topeka, Kansas climate summary for yesterday, June 1, 2026. Yesterday's high temperature was 88 degrees. The normal high is 82. The record high is 103 degrees, which was set in 1934. Yesterday's low temperature was 66 degrees. The normal low is 61. The record low is 42 degrees, which was set in 1964. 0.01 inches of precipitation fell yesterday, which brings the monthly total to 0.01 inches. This is 0.17 inches below the normal amount of 0.18 inches for June. The total precipitation for the year now stands at 16.34 inches, which is 2.73 inches above normal. Yesterday the maximum wind observed was 14 miles an hour from the east. The highest wind gust observed was 21 miles per hour from the north. The normal high temperature for today is 82 degrees, and the normal low is 61. The record high for today is 98, which occurred in 1934, and the record low is 36, which occurred in 1888. Sunrise today is at 5:58 a.m. and sunset is at 8:43 p.m. The Manhattan, Kansas climate summary for yesterday, June 1, 2026. Yesterday's high temperature was 88 degrees. The normal high is 82. Yesterday's low temperature was 63 degrees. The normal low is 59. No precipitation fell yesterday, which leaves the monthly total at 0.00 inches. This is 0.17 inches below the normal amount of 0.17 inches for June. The total precipitation for the year still stands at 8.30 inches, which is 3.09 inches below normal. Yesterday the maximum wind observed was 20 miles an hour from the east. The highest wind gust observed was 27 miles per hour from the northeast. The normal high temperature for today is 83 degrees, and the normal low is 60. Sunrise today is at 6:02 a.m. and sunset is at 8:48 p.m. This is NOAA Weather Radio Station WXK91 in Topeka. Here are the 2 a.m. conditions for the local area. At Topeka, it was cloudy. The temperature was 69 degrees, the dew point 69, and the relative humidity was 100%. The wind was calm. The pressure was 30.10 inches and rising. At Manhattan, it was partly cloudy. The temperature was 71 degrees, the dew point 69, and the relative humidity was 93%. The wind was calm. Around the region, at Concordia, rain was falling, with a temperature of 73. At Wichita, thunder was reported, with a temperature of 71. At Emporia, it was partly cloudy, with a temperature of 73. It was mostly cloudy, with a temperature of 69 at Lawrence, 76 at Kansas City, 76 at Beatrice, and 73 at Springfield. At Omaha, it was cloudy, with a temperature of 74. Once again, at Manhattan, it was 71 degrees under partly cloudy skies. Once again, at Topeka, it was 69 degrees under cloudy skies. Now here is your National Weather Service forecast. Rest of tonight, mostly cloudy. Lows in the middle 60s. East winds around 5 miles per hour. Tuesday, mostly cloudy in the morning, then becoming partly sunny. A slight chance of showers. A slight chance of thunderstorms in the afternoon. Humid with highs in the lower 80s. East winds 5 to 10 miles per hour. Chance of rain 20%. Tuesday night, mostly cloudy in the evening, then becoming partly cloudy. Lows in the lower 60s.

northeast winds 5 to 10 miles per hour with gusts up to 20 miles per hour. Wednesday, mostly sunny. Highs in the lower 80s. Southeast winds 10 to 15 miles per hour. Wednesday night, mostly clear in the evening, then becoming partly cloudy. Lows in the lower 60s. Southeast winds 5 to 10 miles per hour. Thursday, mostly sunny. A slight chance of showers and thunderstorms in the afternoon. Highs in the middle 80s. Thursday night, mostly cloudy. A slight chance of showers and thunderstorms in the evening, then a chance of showers and thunderstorms after midnight. Lows in the middle 60s. Chance of rain 40%. Friday through Saturday, mostly cloudy with a chance of showers and thunderstorms. Highs in the middle 80s. Lows in the upper 60s. Chance of rain 50%. Saturday night and Sunday, mostly cloudy. Showers likely with a chance of thunderstorms. Lows in the upper 60s. Highs in the middle 80s. Chance of rain 60%. Sunday night and Monday, mostly cloudy. A chance of showers and thunderstorms. Lows in the upper 60s. Highs in the middle 80s. Chance of rain 50%. The current time is 2:54 a.m. Central Daylight Time. This hazardous weather outlook is for Central Kansas, East Central Kansas, North Central Kansas, and Northeast Kansas. For today and tonight, there is a low chance for a few strong to severe storms late tonight as storms move in from western Kansas. Small hail and gusty winds will be the main hazards. For Tuesday through Sunday, the probability for widespread hazardous weather is low. The Topeka, Kansas climate summary for yesterday, June 1, 2026. Yesterday's high temperature was 88 degrees. The normal high is 82. The record high is 103 degrees, which was set in 1934. Yesterday's low temperature was 66 degrees. The normal low is 61. The record low is 42 degrees, which was set in 1964. 0.01 inches of precipitation fell yesterday, which brings the monthly total to 0.01 inches. This is 0.17 inches below the normal amount of 0.18 inches for June. The total precipitation for the year now stands at 16.34 inches, which is 2.73 inches above normal. Yesterday the maximum wind observed was 14 miles an hour from the east. The highest wind gust observed was 21 miles per hour from the north. The normal high temperature for today is 82 degrees, and the normal low is 61. The record high for today is 98, which occurred in 1934, and the record low is 36, which occurred in 1888. Sunrise today is at 5:58 a.m. and sunset is at 8:43 p.m. The Manhattan, Kansas climate summary for yesterday, June 1, 2026. Yesterday's high temperature was 88 degrees. The normal high is 82. Yesterday's low temperature was 63 degrees. The normal low is 59. No precipitation fell yesterday, which leaves the monthly total at 0.00 inches. This is 0.17 inches below the normal amount of 0.17 inches for June. The total precipitation for the year still stands at 8.30 inches, which is 3.09 inches below normal. Yesterday the maximum wind observed was 20 miles an hour from the east. The highest wind gust observed was 27 miles per hour from the northeast. The normal high temperature for today is 83 degrees, and the normal low is 60. Sunrise today is at 6:02 a.m. and sunset is at 8:48 p.m. This is NOAA Weather Radio Station WXK91 in Topeka. Here are the 2 a.m. conditions for the local area. At Topeka, it was cloudy. The temperature was 69 degrees, the dew point 69, and the relative humidity was 100%. The wind was calm. The pressure was 30.10 inches and rising. At Manhattan, it was partly cloudy.

Cloudy. The temperature was 71 degrees, the dew point 69, and the relative humidity was 93%. The wind was calm. Around the region, at Concordia, rain was falling, with a temperature of 73. At Wichita, thunder was reported, with a temperature of 71. At Emporia, it was partly cloudy, with a temperature of 73. It was mostly cloudy, with a temperature of 69 at Lawrence, 76 at Kansas City, 76 at Beatrice, and 73 at Springfield. At Omaha, it was cloudy, with a temperature of 74. Once again, at Manhattan, it was 71 degrees under partly cloudy skies. Once again, at Topeka, it was 69 degrees under cloudy skies. Now here is your National Weather Service forecast. Rest of tonight, mostly cloudy. Lows in the middle 60s. East winds around 5 miles per hour. Tuesday, mostly cloudy in the morning, then becoming partly sunny. A slight chance of showers. A slight chance of thunderstorms in the afternoon. Humid with highs in the lower 80s. East winds 5 to 10 miles per hour. Chance of rain 20%. Tuesday night, mostly cloudy in the evening, then becoming partly cloudy. Lows in the lower 60s. East winds 5 to 10 miles per hour with gusts up to 20 miles per hour. Wednesday, mostly sunny. Highs in the lower 80s. Southeast winds 10 to 15 miles per hour. Wednesday night, mostly clear in the evening, then becoming partly cloudy. Lows in the lower 60s. Southeast winds 5 to 10 miles per hour. Thursday, mostly sunny. A slight chance of showers and thunderstorms in the afternoon. Highs in the middle 80s. Thursday night, mostly cloudy. A slight chance of showers and thunderstorms in the evening, then a chance of showers and thunderstorms after midnight. Lows in the middle 60s. Chance of rain 40%. Friday through Saturday, mostly cloudy with a chance of showers and thunderstorms. Highs in the middle 80s. Lows in the upper 60s. Chance of rain 50%. Saturday night and Sunday, mostly cloudy. Showers likely with a chance of thunderstorms. Lows in the upper 60s. Highs in the middle 80s. Chance of rain 60%. Sunday night and Monday, mostly cloudy. A chance of showers and thunderstorms. Lows in the upper 60s. Highs in the middle 80s. Chance of rain 50%. This hazardous weather outlook is for central Kansas, east central Kansas, north central Kansas, and northeast Kansas. For today and tonight, there is a low chance for a few strong to severe storms late tonight as storms move in from western Kansas. Small hail and gusty winds will be the main hazards. For Tuesday through Sunday, the probability for widespread hazardous weather is low. The Topeka, Kansas climate summary for yesterday, June 1, 2026. Yesterday's high temperature was 88 degrees. The normal high is 82. The record high is 103 degrees, which was set in 1934. Yesterday's low temperature was 66 degrees. The normal low is 61. The record low is 42 degrees, which was set in 1964. 0.01 inches of precipitation fell yesterday, which brings the monthly total to 0.01 inches. This is 0.17 inches below the normal amount of 0.18 inches for June. The total precipitation for the year now stands at 16.34 inches, which is 2.73 inches above normal. Yesterday, the

Normal low is 61. The record high for today is 98, which occurred in 1934, and the record low is 36, which occurred in 1888. Sunrise today is at 5:58 a.m. and sunset is at 8:43 p.m. The Manhattan, Kansas climate summary for yesterday, June 1, 2026. Yesterday's high temperature was 88 degrees. The normal high is 82. Yesterday's low temperature was 63 degrees. The normal low is 59. No precipitation fell yesterday, which leaves the monthly total at 0.00 inches. This is 0.17 inches below the normal amount of 0.17 inches for June. The total precipitation for the year still stands at 8.30 inches, which is 3.09 inches below normal. Yesterday the maximum wind observed was 20 miles an hour from the east. The highest wind gust observed was 27 miles per hour from the northeast. The normal high temperature for today is 83 degrees, and the normal low is 60. Sunrise today is at 6:02 a.m. and sunset is at 8:48 p.m. This is NOAA Weather Radio Station WXK91 in Topeka. Here are the two AM conditions for the local area. At Topeka, it was cloudy. The temperature was 69 degrees, the dew point 69, and the relative humidity was 100%. The wind was calm. The pressure was 30.10 inches and rising. At Manhattan, it was partly cloudy. The temperature was 71 degrees, the dew point 69, and the relative humidity was 93%. The wind was calm. Around the region, at Concordia, rain was falling, with a temperature of 73. At Wichita, thunder was reported, with a temperature of 71. At Emporia, it was partly cloudy, with a temperature of 73. It was mostly cloudy, with a temperature of 69 at Lawrence, 76 at Kansas City, 76 at Beatrice, and 73 at Springfield. At Omaha, it was cloudy, with a temperature of 74. Once again, at Manhattan, it was 71 degrees under partly cloudy skies. Once again, at Topeka, it was 69 degrees under cloudy skies. Now here is your National Weather Service forecast. Rest of tonight, mostly cloudy. Lows in the middle 60s. East winds around 5 miles per hour. Tuesday, mostly cloudy in the morning, then becoming partly sunny. A slight chance of showers. A slight chance of thunderstorms in the afternoon. Humid with highs in the lower 80s. East winds 5 to 10 miles per hour. Chance of rain 20%. Tuesday night, mostly cloudy in the evening, then becoming partly cloudy. Lows in the lower 60s. East winds 5 to 10 miles per hour with gusts up to 20 miles per hour. Wednesday, mostly sunny. Highs in the lower 80s. Southeast winds 10 to 15 miles per hour. Wednesday night, mostly clear in the evening, then becoming partly cloudy. Lows in the lower 60s. Southeast winds 5 to 10 miles per hour. Thursday, mostly sunny. A slight chance of showers and thunderstorms in the afternoon. Highs in the middle 80s. Thursday night, mostly cloudy. A slight chance of showers and thunderstorms in the evening, then a chance of showers and thunderstorms after midnight. Lows in the middle 60s. Chance of rain 40%. Friday through Saturday, mostly cloudy with a chance of showers and thunderstorms. Highs in the middle 80s. Lows in the upper 60s. Chance of rain 50%. Saturday night and Sunday, mostly cloudy. Showers likely with a chance of thunderstorms. Lows in the upper 60s. Highs in the middle 80s. Chance of rain 60%. Sunday night and Monday, mostly cloudy. A chance of showers and thunderstorms. Lows in the upper 60s. Highs in the middle 80s. Chance of rain 50%. This hazardous weather outlook is for Central Kansas,
East Central Kansas, North Central Kansas, and Northeast Kansas. For today and tonight, the probability for widespread hazardous weather is low. For Wednesday through Monday, the probability for widespread hazardous weather is low. The Topeka, Kansas climate summary for yesterday, June 1, 2026. Yesterday's high temperature was 88 degrees. The normal high is 82. The record high is 103 degrees, which was set in 1934. Yesterday's low temperature was 66 degrees. The normal low is 61. The record low is 42 degrees, which was set in 1964. 0.01 inches of precipitation fell yesterday, which brings the monthly total to 0.01 inches. This is 0.17 inches below the normal amount of 0.18 inches for June. The total precipitation for the year now stands at 16.34 inches, which is 2.73 inches above normal. Yesterday, the maximum wind observed was 14 miles an hour from the east. The highest wind gust observed was 21 miles per hour from the north. The normal high temperature for today is 82 degrees, and the normal low is 61. The record high for today is 98, which occurred in 1934, and the record low is 36, which occurred in 1888. Sunrise today is at 5:58 a.m. and sunset is at 8:43 p.m. The current time is 3:08 a.m. Central Daylight Time. The Manhattan, Kansas climate summary for yesterday, June 1, 2026. Yesterday's high temperature was 88 degrees. The normal high is 82. Yesterday's low temperature was 63 degrees. The normal low is 59. No precipitation fell yesterday, which leaves the monthly total at 0.00 inches. This is 0.17 inches below the normal amount of 0.17 inches for June. The total precipitation for the year still stands at 8.30 inches, which is 3.09 inches below normal. Yesterday, the maximum wind observed was 20 miles an hour from the east. The highest wind gust observed was 27 miles per hour from the northeast. The normal high temperature for today is 83 degrees, and the normal low is 60. Sunrise today is at 6:02 a.m. and sunset is at 8:48 p.m. This is NOAA Weather.

A slight chance of showers. A slight chance of thunderstorms in the afternoon. Humid with highs in the lower 80s. East winds 5 to 10 miles per hour. Chance of rain 20%. Tuesday night, mostly cloudy in the evening, then becoming partly cloudy. Lows in the lower 60s. East winds 5 to 10 miles per hour with gusts up to 20 miles per hour. Wednesday, mostly sunny. Highs in the lower 80s. Southeast winds 10 to 15 miles per hour. Wednesday night, mostly clear in the evening, then becoming partly cloudy. Lows in the lower 60s. Southeast winds 5 to 10 miles per hour. Thursday, mostly sunny. A slight chance of showers and thunderstorms in the afternoon. Highs in the middle 80s. Thursday night, mostly cloudy. A slight chance of showers and thunderstorms in the evening, then a chance of showers and thunderstorms after midnight. Lows in the middle 60s. Chance of rain 40%. Friday through Saturday, mostly cloudy with a chance of showers and thunderstorms. Highs in the middle 80s. Lows in the upper 60s. Chance of rain 50%. Saturday night and Sunday, mostly cloudy. Showers likely with a chance of thunderstorms. Lows in the upper 60s. Highs in the middle 80s. Chance of rain 60%. Sunday night and Monday, mostly cloudy. A chance of showers and thunderstorms. Lows in the upper 60s. Highs in the middle 80s. Chance of rain 50%. This hazardous weather outlook is for central Kansas, east central Kansas, north central Kansas, and northeast Kansas. For today and tonight, the probability for widespread hazardous weather is low. For Wednesday through Monday, the probability for widespread hazardous weather is low. The Topeka, Kansas climate summary for yesterday, June 1, 2026. Yesterday's high temperature was 88 degrees. The normal high is 82. The record high is 103 degrees, which was set in 1934. Yesterday's low temperature was 66 degrees. The normal low is 61. The record low is 42 degrees, which was set in 1964. 0.01 inches of precipitation fell yesterday, which brings the monthly total to 0.01 inches. This is 0.17 inches below the normal amount of 0.18 inches for June. The total precipitation for the year now stands at 16.34 inches, which is 2.73 inches above normal. Yesterday the maximum wind observed was 14 miles an hour from the east. The highest wind gust observed was 21 miles per hour from the north. The normal high temperature for today is 82 degrees, and the normal low is 61. The record high for today is 98, which occurred in 1934, and the record low is 36, which occurred in 1888. Sunrise today is at 5:58 a.m. and sunset is at 8:43 p.m. The Manhattan, Kansas climate summary for yesterday, June 1, 2026. Yesterday's high temperature was 88 degrees. The normal high is 82. Yesterday's low temperature was 63 degrees. The normal low is 59. No precipitation fell yesterday, which leaves the monthly total at 0.00 inches. This is 0.17 inches below the normal amount of 0.17 inches for June. The total precipitation for the year still stands at 8.30 inches, which is 3.09 inches below normal. Yesterday the maximum wind observed was 20 miles an hour from the east. The highest wind gust observed was 27 miles per hour from the northeast. The normal high temperature for today is 83 degrees, and the normal low is 60. Sunrise today is at 6:02 a.m. and sunset is at 8:48 p.m. This is NOAA Weather Radio Station WXK91 in Topeka. Here are the 3 a.m. conditions for the local area. At Topeka, it was cloudy. The temperature was 70 degrees, the dew point 70, and the relative humidity was 100%.

The wind was calm. The pressure was 30.12 inches and rising. At Manhattan, it was partly cloudy. The temperature was 71 degrees, the dew point 69, and the relative humidity was 93%. The wind was calm. Around the region, at Wichita, a thunderstorm was reported, with a temperature of 68. At Emporia, it was partly cloudy, with a temperature of 72. It was mostly cloudy, with a temperature of 69 at Lawrence, 71 at Concordia, 73 at Omaha, and 73 at Springfield. It was cloudy, with a temperature of 75 at Kansas City, and 74 at Beatrice. Once again, at Manhattan, it was 71 degrees under partly cloudy skies. Once again, at Topeka, it was 70 degrees under cloudy skies. Your National Weather Service forecast. Rest of tonight, mostly cloudy. Lows in the middle 60s. East winds around 5 miles per hour. Tuesday, mostly cloudy in the morning, then becoming partly sunny. A slight chance of showers. A slight chance of thunderstorms in the afternoon. Humid with highs in the lower 80s. East winds 5 to 10 miles per hour. Chance of rain 20%. Tuesday night, mostly cloudy in the evening, then becoming partly cloudy. Lows in the lower 60s. East winds 5 to 10 miles per hour with gusts up to 20 miles per hour. Wednesday, mostly sunny. Highs in the lower 80s. Southeast winds 10 to 15 miles per hour. Wednesday night, mostly clear in the evening, then becoming partly cloudy. Lows in the lower 60s. Southeast winds 5 to 10 miles per hour. Thursday, mostly sunny. A slight chance of showers and thunderstorms in the afternoon. Highs in the middle 80s. Thursday night, mostly cloudy. A slight chance of showers and thunderstorms in the evening, then a chance of showers and thunderstorms after midnight. Lows in the middle 60s. Chance of rain 40%. Friday through Saturday, mostly cloudy with a chance of showers and thunderstorms. Highs in the middle 80s. Lows in the upper 60s. Chance of rain 50%. Saturday night and Sunday, mostly cloudy. Showers likely with a chance of thunderstorms. Lows in the upper 60s. Highs in the middle 80s. Chance of rain 60%. Sunday night and Monday, mostly cloudy. A chance of showers and thunderstorms. Lows in the upper 60s. Highs in the middle 80s. Chance of rain 50%. This hazardous weather outlook is for Central Kansas, East Central Kansas, North Central Kansas, and Northeast Kansas. For today and tonight, the probability for widespread hazardous weather is low. For Wednesday through Monday, the probability for widespread hazardous weather is low. The Topeka, Kansas climate summary for yesterday, June 1, 2026. Yesterday's high temperature was 88 degrees. The normal high is 82. The record high is 103 degrees, which was set in 1934. Yesterday's low temperature was 66 degrees. The normal low is 61. The record low is 42 degrees, which was set in 1964. 0.01 inches of precipitation fell yesterday, which brings the monthly total to 0.01 inches. This is 0.17 inches below the normal amount of 0.18 inches for June. The total precipitation for the year now stands at 16.34 inches, which is 2.73 inches above normal. Yesterday the maximum wind observed was 14 miles an hour from the east. The highest wind gust observed was 21 miles per hour from the north. The normal high temperature for today is 82 degrees, and the normal low is 61. The record high for today is 98, which occurred in 1934, and the record low is 36, which occurred in 1888. Sunrise today is at 5:58 a.m. and sunset is at 8:43 p.m. The Manhattan, Kansas climate summary for yesterday, June 1st, 2026.
Yesterday's high temperature was 88 degrees. The normal high is 82. Yesterday's low temperature was 63 degrees. The normal low is 59. No precipitation fell yesterday, which leaves the monthly total at 0.00 inches. This is 0.17 inches below the normal amount of 0.17 inches for June. The total precipitation for the year still stands at 8.30 inches, which is 3.09 inches below normal. Yesterday the maximum wind observed was 20 miles an hour from the east. The highest wind gust observed was 27 miles per hour from the northeast. The normal high temperature for today is 83 degrees, and the normal low is 60. Sunrise today is at 6:02 a.m. and sunset is at 8:48 p.m. This is NOAA Weather Radio Station WXK91 in Topeka. Here are the 3 a.m. conditions for the local area. At Topeka, it was cloudy. The temperature was 70 degrees, the dew point 70, and the relative humidity was 100%. The wind was calm. The pressure was 30.12 inches and rising. At Manhattan, it was partly cloudy. The temperature was 71 degrees, the dew point 69, and the relative humidity was 93%. The wind was calm. Around the region, at Wichita, a thunderstorm was reported, with a temperature of 68. At Emporia, it was partly cloudy, with a temperature of 72. It was mostly cloudy, with a temperature of 69 at Lawrence, 71 at Concordia, 73 at Omaha, and 73 at Springfield. It was cloudy, with a temperature of 75 at Kansas City, and 74 at Beatrice. Once again, at Manhattan, it was 71 degrees under partly cloudy skies. Once again, at Topeka, it was 70 degrees under cloudy skies. Now here is your National Weather Service forecast. Rest of tonight, mostly cloudy. Lows in the middle 60s. East winds around 5 miles per hour. Tuesday, mostly cloudy in the morning, then becoming partly sunny. A slight chance of showers. A slight chance of thunderstorms in the afternoon. Humid with highs in the lower 80s. East winds 5 to 10 miles per hour. Chance of rain 20%. Tuesday night, mostly cloudy in the evening, then becoming partly cloudy. Lows in the lower 60s. East winds 5 to 10 miles per hour with gusts up to 20 miles per hour. Wednesday, mostly sunny. Highs in the lower 80s. Southeast winds 10 to 15 miles per hour. Wednesday night, mostly clear in the evening, then becoming partly cloudy. Lows in the lower 60s. Southeast winds 5 to 10 miles per hour. Thursday, mostly sunny. A slight chance of showers and thunderstorms in the afternoon. Highs in the middle 80s. Thursday night, mostly cloudy. A slight chance of showers and thunderstorms in the evening, then a chance of showers and thunderstorms after midnight. Lows in the middle 60s. Chance of rain 40%. Friday through Saturday, mostly cloudy with a chance of showers and thunderstorms. Highs in the middle 80s. Lows in the upper 60s. Chance of rain 50%. Saturday night and Sunday, mostly cloudy. Showers likely with a chance of thunderstorms. Lows in the upper 60s. Highs in the middle 80s. Chance of rain 60%. Sunday night and Monday, mostly cloudy. A chance of showers and thunderstorms. Lows in the upper 60s. Highs in the middle 80s. Chance of rain 50%. The current time is 3:24 a.m. Central Daylight Time. This hazardous weather outlook is for Central Kansas, East Central Kansas, North Central Kansas, and Northeast Kansas. For today and tonight, the probability for widespread hazardous weather is low. For Wednesday through Monday, the probability for widespread hazardous weather is low. The Topeka, Kansas climate summary for yesterday, June 1st, 2026.

Yesterday's high temperature was 88 degrees. The normal high is 82. The record high is 103 degrees, which was set in 1934. Yesterday's low temperature was 66 degrees. The normal low is 61. The record low is 42 degrees, which was set in 1964. 0.01 inches of precipitation fell yesterday, which brings the monthly total to 0.01 inches. This is 0.17 inches below the normal amount of 0.18 inches for June. The total precipitation for the year now stands at 16.34 inches, which is 2.73 inches above normal. Yesterday the maximum wind observed was 14 miles an hour from the east. The highest wind gust observed was 21 miles per hour from the north. The normal high temperature for today is 82 degrees, and the normal low is 61. The record high for today is 98, which occurred in 1934, and the record low is 36, which occurred in 1888. Sunrise today is at 5:58 a.m. and sunset is at 8:43 p.m. The Manhattan, Kansas climate summary for yesterday, June 1, 2026. Yesterday's high temperature was 88 degrees. The normal high is 82. Yesterday's low temperature was 63 degrees. The normal low is 59. No precipitation fell yesterday, which leaves the monthly total at 0.00 inches. This is 0.17 inches below the normal amount of 0.17 inches for June. The total precipitation for the year still stands at 8.30 inches, which is 3.09 inches below normal. Yesterday the maximum wind observed was 20 miles an hour from the east. The highest wind gust observed was 27 miles per hour from the northeast. The normal high temperature for today is 83 degrees, and the normal low is 60. Sunrise today is at 6:02 a.m. and sunset is at 8:48 p.m. This is NOAA Weather Radio Station WXK91 in Topeka. Here are the 3 a.m. conditions for the local area. At Topeka, it was cloudy. The temperature was 70 degrees, the dew point 70, and the relative humidity was 100%. The wind was calm. The pressure was 30.12 inches and rising. At Manhattan, it was partly cloudy. The temperature was 71 degrees, the dew point 69, and the relative humidity was 93%. The wind was calm. Around the region, at Wichita, a thunderstorm was reported, with a temperature of 68. At Emporia, it was partly cloudy, with a temperature of 72. It was mostly cloudy, with a temperature of 69 at Lawrence, 71 at Concordia, 73 at Omaha, and 73 at Springfield. It was cloudy, with a temperature of 75 at Kansas City, and 74 at Beatrice. Once again, at Manhattan, it was 71 degrees under partly cloudy skies. Once again, at Topeka, it was 70 degrees under cloudy skies. Now here is your National Weather Service forecast. Rest of tonight, mostly cloudy. Lows in the middle 60s. East winds around 5 miles per hour. Tuesday, mostly cloudy in the morning, then becoming partly sunny. A slight chance of showers. A slight chance of thunderstorms in the afternoon. Humid with highs in the lower 80s. East winds 5 to 10 miles per hour. Chance of rain 20%. Tuesday night, mostly cloudy in the evening, then becoming partly cloudy. Lows in the lower 60s. East winds 5 to 10 miles per hour with gusts up to 20 miles per hour. Wednesday, mostly sunny. Highs in the lower 80s. Southeast winds 10 to 15 miles per hour. Wednesday night, mostly clear in the evening, then becoming partly cloudy. Lows in the lower 60s. Southeast winds 5 to 10 miles per hour. Thursday, mostly sunny. A slight chance of showers and thunderstorms in the afternoon. Highs in the middle 80s. Thursday night, mostly cloudy. A slight chance of showers and thunderstorms.

thunderstorms in the evening, then a chance of showers and thunderstorms after midnight. Lows in the middle 60s. Chance of rain 40%. Friday through Saturday, mostly cloudy with a chance of showers and thunderstorms. Highs in the middle 80s. Lows in the upper 60s. Chance of rain 50%. Saturday night and Sunday, mostly cloudy. Showers likely with a chance of thunderstorms. Lows in the upper 60s. Highs in the middle 80s. Chance of rain 60%. Sunday night and Monday, mostly cloudy. A chance of showers and thunderstorms. Lows in the upper 60s. Highs in the middle 80s. Chance of rain 50%. This hazardous weather outlook is for central Kansas, east central Kansas, north central Kansas, and northeast Kansas. For today and tonight, the probability for widespread hazardous weather is low. For Wednesday through Monday, the probability for widespread hazardous weather is low. The Topeka, Kansas climate summary for yesterday, June 1, 2026. Yesterday's high temperature was 88 degrees. The normal high is 82. The record high is 103 degrees, which was set in 1934. Yesterday's low temperature was 66 degrees. The normal low is 61. The record low is 42 degrees, which was set in 1964. 0.01 inches of precipitation fell yesterday, which brings the monthly total to 0.01 inches. This is 0.17 inches below the normal amount of 0.18 inches for June. The total precipitation for the year now stands at 16.34 inches, which is 2.73 inches above normal. Yesterday the maximum wind observed was 14 miles an hour from the east. The highest wind gust observed was 21 miles per hour from the north. The normal high temperature for today is 82 degrees, and the normal low is 61. The record high for today is 98, which occurred in 1934, and the record low is 36, which occurred in 1888. Sunrise today is at 5:58 a.m. and sunset is at 8:43 p.m. The Manhattan, Kansas climate summary for yesterday, June 1, 2026. Yesterday's high temperature was 88 degrees. The normal high is 82. Yesterday's low temperature was 63 degrees. The normal low is 59. No precipitation fell yesterday, which leaves the monthly total at 0.00 inches. This is 0.17 inches below the normal amount of 0.17 inches for June. The total precipitation for the year still stands at 8.30 inches, which is 3.09 inches below normal. Yesterday the maximum wind observed was 20 miles an hour from the east. The highest wind gust observed was 27 miles per hour from the northeast. The normal high temperature for today is 83 degrees, and the normal low is 60. Sunrise today is at 6:02 a.m. and sunset is at 8:48 p.m. The Rangeland Fire Danger Index will be in a low category this afternoon. Low fire danger means controlled burns can be executed with reasonable safety. Check with local authorities to ensure burning is allowed before starting a planned burn. 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Here are the 3 a.m. conditions for the local area. At Topeka, it was cloudy. The temperature was 70 degrees, the dew point 70, and the relative humidity was 100%. The wind was calm. The pressure was 30.12 inches and rising. At Manhattan, it was partly cloudy. The temperature was 71 degrees, the dew point 69, and the relative humidity was 93%. The wind was calm. Around the region, at Wichita, a thunderstorm was reported, with a temperature of 68. At Emporia, it was partly cloudy, with a temperature of 72. It was mostly cloudy, with a temperature of 69 at Lawrence, 71 at Concordia, 73 at Omaha, and 73 at Springfield.
It was cloudy, with a temperature of 75 at Kansas City and 74 at Beatrice. Once again, at Manhattan, it was 71 degrees under partly cloudy skies. Once again, at Topeka, it was 70 degrees under cloudy skies. Now here is your National Weather Service forecast. Rest of tonight, mostly cloudy. Lows in the middle 60s. East winds around 5 miles per hour. Tuesday, mostly cloudy in the morning, then becoming partly sunny. A slight chance of showers. A slight chance of thunderstorms in the afternoon. Humid with highs in the lower 80s. East winds 5 to 10 miles per hour. Chance of rain 20%. Tuesday night, mostly cloudy in the evening, then becoming partly cloudy. Lows in the lower 60s. East winds 5 to 10 miles per hour with gusts up to 20 miles per hour. Wednesday, mostly sunny. Highs in the lower 80s. Southeast winds 10 to 15 miles per hour. Wednesday night, mostly clear in the evening, then becoming partly cloudy. Lows in the lower 60s. Southeast winds 5 to 10 miles per hour. Thursday, mostly sunny. A slight chance of showers and thunderstorms in the afternoon. Highs in the middle 80s. Thursday night, mostly cloudy. A slight chance of showers and thunderstorms in the evening, then a chance of showers and thunderstorms after midnight. Lows in the middle 60s. Chance of rain 40%. Friday through Saturday, mostly cloudy with a chance of showers and thunderstorms. Highs in the middle 80s. Lows in the upper 60s. Chance of rain 50%. Saturday night and Sunday, mostly cloudy. Showers likely with a chance of thunderstorms. Lows in the upper 60s. Highs in the middle 80s. Chance of rain 60%. Sunday night and Monday, mostly cloudy. A chance of showers and thunderstorms. Lows in the upper 60s. Highs in the middle 80s. Chance of rain 50%. This hazardous weather outlook is for central Kansas, east central Kansas, north central Kansas, and northeast Kansas. For today and tonight, the probability for widespread hazardous weather is low. For Wednesday through Monday, the probability for widespread hazardous weather is low. 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The current time is 3:38 a.m. Central Daylight Time. The Topeka, Kansas climate summary for yesterday, June 1, 2026. Yesterday's high temperature was 88 degrees. The normal high is 82. The record high is 103 degrees, which was set in 1934. Yesterday's low temperature was 66 degrees. The normal low is 61. The record low is 42 degrees, which was set in 1964. 0.01 inches of precipitation fell yesterday, which brings the monthly total to 0.01 inches. This is 0.17 inches below the normal amount of 0.18 inches for June. The total precipitation for the year now stands at 16.34 inches, which is 2.73 inches above normal. Yesterday the maximum wind observed was 14 miles an hour from the east. The highest wind gust observed was 21 miles per hour from the north. The normal high temperature for today is 82 degrees, and the normal low is 61. The record high for today is 98, which occurred in 1934, and the record low is 36, which occurred in 1888. Sunrise today is at 5:58 a.m. and sunset is at 8:43 p.m. The Manhattan, Kansas climate summary for yesterday, June 1, 2026. Yesterday's high temperature was 88 degrees. The normal high is 82. Yesterday's low temperature was 63 degrees. The normal low is 59. No precipitation fell yesterday, which leaves the monthly total at 0.00 inches. This is 0.17 inches below the normal amount of 0.17 inches for June.
The total precipitation for the year still stands at 8.30 inches, which is 3.

Here are the 3 a.m. conditions for the local area. At Topeka, it was cloudy. The temperature was 70 degrees, the dew point 70, and the relative humidity was 100%. The wind was calm. The pressure was 30.12 inches and rising. At Manhattan, it was partly cloudy. The temperature was 71 degrees, the dew point 69, and the relative humidity was 93%. The wind was calm. Around the region, at Wichita, a thunderstorm was reported, with a temperature of 68. At Emporia, it was partly cloudy, with a temperature of 72. It was mostly cloudy, with a temperature of 69 at Lawrence, 71 at Concordia, 73 at Omaha, and 73 at Springfield. It was cloudy, with a temperature of 75 at Kansas City, and 74 at Beatrice. Once again, at Manhattan, it was 71 degrees under partly cloudy skies. Once again, at Topeka, it was 70 degrees under cloudy skies. Now here is your National Weather Service forecast. Rest of tonight, mostly cloudy. Lows in the middle 60s. East winds around 5 miles per hour. Tuesday, mostly cloudy in the morning, then becoming partly sunny. A slight chance of showers. A slight chance of thunderstorms in the afternoon. Humid with highs in the lower 80s. East winds 5 to 10 miles per hour. Chance of rain 20%. Tuesday night, mostly cloudy in the evening, then becoming partly cloudy. Lows in the lower 60s. East winds 5 to 10 miles per hour with gusts up to 20 miles per hour. Wednesday, mostly sunny. Highs in the lower 80s. Southeast winds 10 to 15 miles per hour. Wednesday night, mostly clear in the evening, then becoming partly cloudy. Lows in the lower 60s. Southeast winds 5 to 10 miles per hour. Thursday, mostly sunny. A slight chance of showers and thunderstorms in the afternoon. Highs in the middle 80s. Thursday night, mostly cloudy. A slight chance of showers and thunderstorms in the evening, then a chance of showers and thunderstorms after midnight. Lows in the middle 60s. Chance of rain 40%. Friday through Saturday, mostly cloudy with a chance of showers and thunderstorms. Highs in the middle 80s. Lows in the upper 60s. Chance of rain 50%. Saturday night and Sunday, mostly cloudy. Showers likely with a chance of thunderstorms. Lows in the upper 60s. Highs in the middle 80s. Chance of rain 60%. Sunday night and Monday, mostly cloudy. A chance of showers and thunderstorms. Lows in the upper 60s. Highs in the middle 80s. Chance of rain 50%. The Rangeland Fire Danger Index will be in a low category this afternoon. Low fire danger means controlled burns can be executed with reasonable safety. Check with local authorities to ensure burning is allowed before starting a planned burn. This hazardous weather outlook is for Central Kansas, East Central Kansas, North Central Kansas, and Northeast Kansas. For today and tonight, the probability for widespread hazardous weather is low. For Wednesday through Monday, the probability for widespread hazardous weather is low. The Topeka, Kansas climate summary for yesterday, June 1, 2026. Yesterday's high temperature was 88 degrees. The normal high is 82. The record high is 103 degrees, which was set in 1934. Yesterday's low temperature was 66 degrees. The normal low is 61. The record low is 42 degrees, which was set in 1964. 0.01 inches of precipitation fell yesterday, which brings the monthly total to 0.01 inches. This is 0.17 inches below the normal amount of 0.18 inches for June. The total precipitation for the year now stands at 16.34 inches, which is 2.73 inches above normal. Yesterday, the maximum wind observed was 14 miles an hour from

the east. The highest wind gust observed was 21 miles per hour from the north. The normal high temperature for today is 82 degrees, and the normal low is 61. The record high for today is 98, which occurred in 1934, and the record low is 36, which occurred in 1888. Sunrise today is at 5:58 a.m. and sunset is at 8:43 p.m. The Manhattan, Kansas climate summary for yesterday, June 1, 2026. Yesterday's high temperature was 88 degrees. The normal high is 82. Yesterday's low temperature was 63 degrees. The normal low is 59. No precipitation fell yesterday, which leaves the monthly total at 0.00 inches. This is 0.17 inches below the normal amount of 0.17 inches for June. The total precipitation for the year still stands at 8.30 inches, which is 3.09 inches below normal. Yesterday the maximum wind observed was 20 miles an hour from the east. The highest wind gust observed was 27 miles per hour from the northeast. The normal high temperature for today is 83 degrees, and the normal low is 60. Sunrise today is at 6:02 a.m. and sunset is at 8:48 p.m. This is NOAA Weather Radio Station WXK91 in Topeka. Here are the 3 a.m. conditions for the local area. At Topeka, it was cloudy. The temperature was 70 degrees, the dew point 70, and the relative humidity was 100%. The wind was calm. The pressure was 30.12 inches and rising. At Manhattan, it was partly cloudy. The temperature was 71 degrees, the dew point 69, and the relative humidity was 93%. The wind was calm. Around the region.

temperature of 69 at Lawrence, 71 at Concordia, 73 at Omaha, and 73 at Springfield. It was cloudy, with a temperature of 75 at Kansas City, and 74 at Beatrice. Once again, at Manhattan, it was 71 degrees under partly cloudy skies. Once again, at Topeka, it was 70 degrees under cloudy skies. Now here is your National Weather Service forecast. Rest of tonight, mostly cloudy. Lows in the middle 60s. East winds around 5 miles per hour. Tuesday, mostly cloudy in the morning, then becoming partly sunny. A slight chance of showers. A slight chance of thunderstorms in the afternoon. Humid with highs in the lower 80s. East winds 5 to 10 miles per hour. Chance of rain 20%. Tuesday night, mostly cloudy in the evening, then becoming partly cloudy. Lows in the lower 60s. East winds 5 to 10 miles per hour with gusts up to 20 miles per hour. Wednesday, mostly sunny. Highs in the lower 80s. Southeast winds 10 to 15 miles per hour. Wednesday night, mostly clear in the evening, then becoming partly cloudy. Lows in the lower 60s. Southeast winds 5 to 10 miles per hour. Thursday, mostly sunny. A slight chance of showers and thunderstorms in the afternoon. Highs in the middle 80s. Thursday night, mostly cloudy. A slight chance of showers and thunderstorms in the evening, then a chance of showers and thunderstorms after midnight. Lows in the middle 60s. Chance of rain 40%. Friday through Saturday, mostly cloudy with a chance of showers and thunderstorms. Highs in the middle 80s. Lows in the upper 60s. Chance of rain 50%. Saturday night and Sunday, mostly cloudy. Showers likely with a chance of thunderstorms. Lows in the upper 60s. Highs in the middle 80s. Chance of rain 60%. Sunday night and Monday, mostly cloudy. A chance of showers and thunderstorms. Lows in the upper 60s. Highs in the middle 80s. Chance of rain 50%. This hazardous weather outlook is for Central Kansas, East Central Kansas, North Central Kansas, and Northeast Kansas. For today and tonight, the probability for widespread hazardous weather is low. For Wednesday through Monday, the probability for widespread hazardous weather is low. The Topeka, Kansas climate summary for yesterday, June 1, 2026. Yesterday's high temperature was 88 degrees. The normal high is 82. The record high is 103 degrees, which was set in 1934. Yesterday's low temperature was 66 degrees. The normal low is 61. The record low is 42 degrees, which was set in 1964. 0.01 inches of precipitation fell yesterday, which brings the monthly total to 0.01 inches. This is 0.17 inches below the normal amount of 0.18 inches for June. The total precipitation for the year now stands at 16.34 inches, which is 2.73 inches above normal. Yesterday the maximum wind observed was 14 miles an hour from the east. The highest wind gust observed was 21 miles per hour from the north. The normal high temperature for today is 82 degrees, and the normal low is 61. The record high for today is 98, which occurred in 1934, and the record low is 36, which occurred in 1888. Sunrise today is at 5:58 a.m. and sunset is at 8:43 p.m. The Manhattan, Kansas. Yesterday, June 1, 2026. Yesterday's high temperature was 88 degrees. The normal high is 82. Yesterday's low temperature was 63 degrees. The normal low is 59. No precipitation fell yesterday, which leaves the monthly total at 0.00 inches. This is 0.17 inches below the normal amount of 0.17 inches for June. The total precipitation for the year still stands at 8.30 inches.

which is 3.09 inches below normal. Yesterday, the maximum wind observed was 20 miles an hour from the east. The highest wind gust observed was 27 miles per hour from the northeast. The normal high temperature for today is 83 degrees, and the normal low is 60. Sunrise today is at 6:02 a.m. and sunset is at 8:48 p.m. The current time is 3:53 a.m. Central Daylight Time. The Rangeland Fire Danger Index will be in a low category this afternoon. Low fire danger means controlled burns can be executed with reasonable safety. Check with local authorities to ensure burning is allowed before starting a planned burn. 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Here are the 3 a.m. conditions for the local area. At Topeka, it was cloudy. The temperature was 70 degrees, the dew point 70, and the relative humidity was 100%. The wind was calm. The pressure was 30.12 inches and rising. At Manhattan, it was partly cloudy. The temperature was 71 degrees, the dew point 69, and the relative humidity was 93%. The wind was calm. Around the region, at Wichita, a thunderstorm was reported, with a temperature of 68. At Emporia, it was partly cloudy, with a temperature of 72. It was mostly cloudy, with a temperature of 69 at Lawrence, 71 at Concordia, 73 at Omaha, and 73 at Springfield. It was cloudy, with a temperature of 75 at Kansas City, and 74 at Beatrice. Once again, at Manhattan, it was 71 degrees under partly cloudy skies. Once again, at Topeka, it was 70 degrees under cloudy skies. Now here is your National Weather Service forecast. Rest of tonight, mostly cloudy. Lows in the middle 60s. East winds around 5 miles per hour. Tuesday, mostly cloudy in the morning, then becoming partly sunny. A slight chance of showers. A slight chance of thunderstorms in the afternoon. Humid with highs in the lower 80s. East winds 5 to 10 miles per hour. Chance of rain 20%. Tuesday night, mostly cloudy in the evening, then becoming partly cloudy. Lows in the lower 60s. East winds 5 to 10 miles per hour with gusts up to 20 miles per hour. Wednesday, mostly sunny. Highs in the lower 80s. Southeast winds 10 to 15 miles per hour. Wednesday night, mostly clear in the evening, then becoming partly cloudy. Lows in the lower 60s. Southeast winds 5 to 10 miles per hour. Thursday, mostly sunny. A slight chance of showers and thunderstorms in the afternoon. Highs in the middle 80s. Thursday night, mostly cloudy. A slight chance of showers and thunderstorms in the evening, then a chance of showers and thunderstorms after midnight. Lows in the middle 60s. Chance of rain 40%. Friday through Saturday, mostly cloudy with a chance of showers and thunderstorms. Highs in the middle 80s. Lows in the upper 60s. Chance of rain 50%. Saturday night and Sunday, mostly cloudy. Showers likely with a chance of thunderstorms. Lows in the upper 60s. Highs in the middle 80s. Chance of rain 60%. Sunday night and Monday, mostly cloudy. A chance of showers and thunderstorms. Lows in the upper 60s. Highs in the middle 80s. Chance of rain 50%. This hazardous weather outlook is for Central Kansas, East Central Kansas, North Central Kansas, and Northeast Kansas. For today and tonight, the probability for widespread hazardous weather is low. For Wednesday through Monday, the probability for widespread hazardous weather is low. The Topeka, Kansas climate summary for yesterday, June 1, 2026. Yesterday's high temperature was 88 degrees. The normal high is 82. The record high is 103 degrees, which was set in 1934. Yesterday's low temperature was 60.

56 degrees. The normal low is 61. The record low is 42 degrees, which was set in 1964. 0.01 inches of precipitation fell yesterday, which brings the monthly total to 0.01 inches. This is 0.17 inches below the normal amount of 0.18 inches for June. The total precipitation for the year now stands at 16.34 inches, which is 2.73 inches above normal. Yesterday, the maximum wind observed was 14 miles an hour from the east. The highest wind gust observed was 21 miles per hour from the north. The normal high temperature for today is 82 degrees, and the normal low is 61. The record high for today is 98, which occurred in 1934, and the record low is 36, which occurred in 1888. Sunrise today is at 5:58 a.m. and sunset is at 8:43 p.m. The Manhattan, Kansas climate summary for yesterday, June 1, 2026. Yesterday's high temperature was 88 degrees. The normal high is 82. Yesterday's low temperature was 63 degrees. The normal low is 59. No precipitation fell yesterday, which leaves the monthly total at 0.00 inches. This is 0.17 inches below the normal amount of 0.17 inches for June. The total precipitation for the year still stands at 8.30 inches, which is 3.09 inches below normal. Yesterday, the maximum wind observed was 20 miles an hour from the east. The highest wind gust observed was 27 miles per hour from the northeast. The normal high temperature for today is 83 degrees, and the normal low is 60. Sunrise today is at 6:02 a.m. and sunset is at 8:48 p.m. This is NOAA Weather Radio Station WXK91 in Topeka. Here are the 3 a.m. conditions for the local area. At Topeka, it was cloudy. The temperature was 70 degrees, the dew point 70, and the relative humidity was 100%. The wind was calm. The pressure was 30.12 inches and rising. At Manhattan, it was partly cloudy. The temperature was 71 degrees, the dew point 69, and the relative humidity was 93%. The wind was calm. Around the region, at Wichita, a thunderstorm was reported, with a temperature of 68. At Emporia, it was partly cloudy, with a temperature of 72. It was mostly cloudy, with a temperature of 69 at Lawrence, 71 at Concordia, 73 at Omaha, and 73 at Springfield. It was cloudy, with a temperature of 75 at Kansas City, and 74 at Beatrice. Once again, at Manhattan, it was 71 degrees under partly cloudy skies. Once again, at Topeka, it was 70 degrees under cloudy skies. Now here is your National Weather Service forecast. Rest of tonight, mostly cloudy. Lows in the middle 60s. East winds around 5 miles per hour. Tuesday, mostly cloudy in the morning, then becoming partly sunny. A slight chance of showers. A slight chance of thunderstorms in the afternoon. Humid with highs in the lower 80s. East winds 5 to 10 miles per hour. Chance of rain 20%. Tuesday night, mostly cloudy in the evening, then becoming partly cloudy. Lows in the lower 60s. East winds 5 to 10 miles per hour with gusts up to 20 miles per hour. Wednesday, mostly sunny. Highs in the lower 80s. Southeast winds 10 to 15 miles per hour. Wednesday night, mostly clear in the evening, then becoming partly cloudy. Lows in the lower 60s. Southeast winds 5 to 10 miles per hour. Thursday, mostly sunny. A slight chance of showers and thunderstorms in the afternoon. Highs in the middle 80s. Thursday night, mostly cloudy. A slight chance of showers and thunderstorms in the evening, then a chance of showers and thunderstorms after midnight. Lows in the middle 60s. Chance of rain 40%. Friday through Saturday, mostly cloudy with a chance of showers.

showers and thunderstorms, highs in the middle 80s, lows in the upper 60s, chance of rain 50%, Saturday night and Sunday, mostly cloudy, showers likely with a chance of thunderstorms, lows in the upper 60s, highs in the middle 80s, chance of rain 60%, Sunday night and Monday, mostly cloudy, a chance of showers and thunderstorms, lows in the upper 60s, highs in the middle 80s, chance of rain 50%. The Rangeland Fire Danger Index will be in a low category this afternoon. Low fire danger means controlled burns can be executed with reasonable

central Kansas and northeast Kansas. For today and tonight, the probability for widespread hazardous weather is low. For Wednesday through Monday, the probability for widespread hazardous weather is low. The Topeka, Kansas climate summary for yesterday, June 1, 2026. Yesterday's high temperature was 88 degrees. The normal high is 82. The record high is 103 degrees, which was set in 1934. Yesterday's low temperature was 66 degrees. The normal low is 61. The record low is 42 degrees, which was set in 1964. 0.01 inches of precipitation fell yesterday, which brings the monthly total to 0.01 inches. This is 0.17 inches below the normal amount of 0.18 inches for June. The total precipitation for the year now stands at 16.34 inches, which is 2.73 inches above normal. Yesterday the maximum wind observed was 14 miles an hour from the east. The highest wind gust observed was 21 miles per hour from the north. The normal high temperature for today is 82 degrees, and the normal low is 61. The record high for today is 98, which occurred in 1934, and the record low is 36, which occurred in 1888. Sunrise today is at 5:58 a.m. and sunset is at 8:43 p.m. The Manhattan, Kansas climate summary for yesterday, June 1, 2026. Yesterday's high temperature was 88 degrees. The normal high is 82. Yesterday's low temperature was 63 degrees. The normal low is 59. No precipitation fell yesterday, which leaves the monthly total at 0.00 inches. This is 0.17 inches below the normal amount of 0.17 inches for June. The total precipitation for the year still stands at 8.30 inches, which is 3.09 inches below normal. Yesterday the maximum wind observed was 20 miles an hour from the east. The highest wind gust observed was 27 miles per hour from the northeast. The normal high temperature for today is 83 degrees, and the normal low is 60. Sunrise today is at 6:02 a.m. and sunset is at 8:48 p.m. This is NOAA Weather Radio Station WXK91 in Topeka. Now here is your National Weather Service forecast. Rest of tonight, mostly cloudy. Lows in the middle 60s. East winds around 5 miles per hour. Tuesday, mostly cloudy in the morning, then becoming partly sunny. A slight chance of showers. A slight chance of thunderstorms in the afternoon. Humid with highs in the lower 80s. East winds 5 to 10 miles per hour. Chance of rain 20%. Tuesday night, mostly cloudy in the evening, then becoming partly cloudy. Lows in the lower 60s. East winds 5 to 10 miles per hour with gusts up to 20 miles per hour. Wednesday, mostly sunny. Highs in the lower 80s. Southeast winds 10 to 15 miles per hour. Wednesday night, mostly clear in the evening, then becoming partly cloudy. Lows in the lower 60s. Southeast winds 5 to 10 miles per hour. Thursday, mostly sunny. A slight chance of showers and thunderstorms in the afternoon. Highs in the middle 80s. Thursday night, mostly cloudy. A slight chance of showers and thunderstorms in the evening, then a chance of showers and thunderstorms after midnight. Lows in the middle 60s. Chance of rain 40%. Friday through Saturday, mostly cloudy with a chance of showers and thunderstorms. Highs in the middle 80s. Lows in the upper 60s. Chance of rain 50%. Saturday night and Sunday, mostly cloudy. Showers likely with a chance of thunderstorms. Lows in the upper 60s. Highs in the middle 80s. Chance of rain 60%. Sunday night and Monday, mostly cloudy. A chance of showers and thunderstorms. Lows in the upper 60s. Highs in the middle 80s. Chance of rain 50%.
The current time is 4:09 a.m. Central Daylight Time. This hazardous weather outlook is for Central Kansas, East Central Kansas, North Central Kansas, and Northeast Kansas. For today and tonight, the probability for widespread hazardous weather is low. For Wednesday through Monday, the probability for widespread hazardous weather is low. The Topeka, Kansas climate summary for yesterday, June 1, 2026. Yesterday's high temperature was 88 degrees. The normal high is 82. The record high is 103 degrees, which was set in 1934. Yesterday's low temperature was 66 degrees. The normal low is 61. The record low is 42 degrees, which was set in 1964. 0.01 inches of precipitation fell yesterday, which brings the monthly total to 0.01 inches. This is 0.17 inches below the normal amount of 0.18 inches for June. The total precipitation for the year now stands at 16.34 inches, which is 2.73 inches above normal. Yesterday, the maximum wind observed was 14 miles an hour from the east. The highest wind gust observed was 21 miles per hour from the north. The normal high temperature for today is 82 degrees, and the normal low is 61. The record high for today is 98, which occurred in 1934, and the record low is 36, which occurred in 1888. Sunrise today is at 5:58 a.m. and sunset is at 8:43 p.m. The Manhattan, Kansas climate summary for yesterday, June 1, 2026. Yesterday's high temperature was 88 degrees. The normal high is 82. Yesterday's low temperature was 63 degrees. The normal low is 59. No precipitation fell yesterday, which leaves the monthly total at 0.00 inches. This is 0.17 inches below the normal amount of 0.17 inches for June. The total precipitation for the year still stands at 8.30 inches, which is 3.09 inches below normal. Yesterday, the maximum wind observed was 20 miles an hour from the east. The highest wind gust observed was 27 miles per hour from the northeast. The normal high temperature for today is 83 degrees, and the normal low is 60. Sunrise today is at 6:02 a.m. and sunset is at 8:48 p.m. This is NOAA Weather Radio Station WXK91 in Topeka. Here are the 4 a.m. conditions for the local area. At Topeka, it was cloudy. The temperature was 70 degrees, the dew point 69, and the relative humidity was 97%. The wind was calm. The pressure was 30.11 inches and falling. At Manhattan, it was cloudy. The temperature was 71 degrees, the dew point 69, and the relative humidity was 93%. The wind was calm. Around the region, at Wichita, rain was falling, with a temperature of 70. It was mostly cloudy, with a temperature of 71 at Emporia, and 71 at Springfield. It was cloudy, with a temperature of 69 at Lawrence, 74 at Kansas City, 74 at Concordia, 74 at Beatrice, and 73 at Omaha. Once again, at Manhattan, it was 71 degrees under cloudy skies. Once again, at Topeka, it was 70 degrees under cloudy skies. The Rangeland Fire Danger Index will be in a low category this afternoon. Low fire danger means controlled burns can be executed with reasonable safety. Check with local authorities to ensure burning is allowed before starting a planned burn. Now here is your National Weather Service forecast. Rest of tonight, mostly cloudy. Lows in the middle 60s. East winds around 5 miles per hour. Tuesday, mostly cloudy in the morning, then becoming partly sunny. A slight chance of showers. A slight chance of thunderstorms in the afternoon. Humid with highs in the lower 80s. East winds 5 to 10 miles per hour. Chance of rain 20%. Tuesday night, mostly cloudy in the evening, then becoming partly cloudy.

lows in the lower 60s. East winds 5 to 10 miles per hour with gusts up to 20 miles per hour. Wednesday, mostly sunny. Highs in the lower 80s. Southeast winds 10 to 15 miles per hour. Wednesday night, mostly clear in the evening, then becoming partly cloudy. Lows in the lower 60s. Southeast winds 5 to 10 miles per hour. Thursday, mostly sunny. A slight chance of showers and thunderstorms in the afternoon. Highs in the middle 80s. Thursday night, mostly cloudy. A slight chance of showers and thunderstorms in the evening, then a chance of showers and thunderstorms after midnight. Lows in the middle 60s. Chance of rain 40%. Friday through Saturday, mostly cloudy with a chance of showers and thunderstorms. Highs in the middle 80s. Lows in the upper 60s. Chance of rain 50%. Saturday night and Sunday, mostly cloudy. Showers likely with a chance of thunderstorms. Lows in the upper 60s. Highs in the middle 80s. Chance of rain 60%. Sunday night and Monday, mostly cloudy. A chance of showers and thunderstorms. Lows in the upper 60s. Highs in the middle 80s. Chance of rain 50%. This is NOAA Weather Radio Station WXK91 in Topeka. Here are the 4 a.m. conditions for the local area. At Topeka, it was cloudy. The temperature was 70 degrees, the dew point 69, and the relative humidity was 97%. The wind was calm. The pressure was 30.11 inches and falling. At Manhattan, it was cloudy. The temperature was 71 degrees, the dew point 69, and the relative humidity was 93%. The wind was calm. Around the region, at Wichita, rain was falling, with a temperature of 70. It was mostly cloudy, with a temperature of 71 at Emporia, and 71 at Springfield. It was cloudy, with a temperature of 69 at Lawrence, 74 at Kansas City, 74 at Concordia, 74 at Beatrice, and 73 at Omaha. Once again, at Manhattan, it was 71 degrees under cloudy skies. Once again, at Topeka, it was 70 degrees under cloudy skies. Now here is your National Weather Service forecast. Rest of tonight, mostly cloudy. Lows in the middle 60s. East winds around 5 miles per hour. Tuesday, mostly cloudy in the morning, then becoming partly sunny. A slight chance of showers. A slight chance of thunderstorms in the afternoon. Humid with highs in the lower 80s. East winds 5 to 10 miles per hour. Chance of rain 20%. Tuesday night, mostly cloudy in the evening, then becoming partly cloudy. Lows in the lower 60s. East winds 5 to 10 miles per hour with gusts up to 20 miles per hour. Wednesday, mostly sunny. Highs in the lower 80s. Southeast winds 10 to 15 miles per hour. Wednesday night, mostly clear in the evening, then becoming partly cloudy. Lows in the lower 60s. Southeast winds 5 to 10 miles per hour. Thursday, mostly sunny. A slight chance of showers and thunderstorms in the afternoon. Highs in the middle 80s. Thursday night, mostly cloudy. A slight chance of showers and thunderstorms in the evening, then a chance of showers and thunderstorms after midnight. Lows in the middle 60s. Chance of rain 40%. Friday through Saturday, mostly cloudy with a chance of showers and thunderstorms. Highs in the middle 80s. Lows in the upper 60s. Chance of rain 50%. Saturday night and Sunday, mostly cloudy. Showers likely with a chance of thunderstorms. Lows in the upper 60s. Highs in the middle 80s. Chance of rain 60%. Sunday night and Monday, mostly cloudy. A chance of showers and thunderstorms. Lows in the upper 60s. Highs in the middle 80s.

chance of rain 50%. This hazardous weather outlook is for central Kansas, east central Kansas, north central Kansas, and northeast Kansas. For today and tonight, the probability for widespread hazardous weather is low. For Wednesday through Monday, the probability for widespread hazardous weather is low. The Topeka, Kansas climate summary for yesterday, June 1, 2026. Yesterday's high temperature was 88 degrees. The normal high is 82. The record high is 103 degrees, which was set in 1934. Yesterday's low temperature was 66 degrees. The normal low is 61. The record low is 42 degrees, which was set in 1964. 0.01 inches of precipitation fell yesterday, which brings the monthly total to 0.01 inches. This is 0.17 inches below the normal amount of 0.18 inches for June. The total precipitation for the year now stands at 16.34 inches, which is 2.73 inches above normal. Yesterday the maximum wind observed was 14 miles an hour from the east. The highest wind gust observed was 21 miles per hour from the north. The normal high temperature for today is 82 degrees, and the normal low is 61. The record high for today is 98, which occurred in 1934, and the record low is 36, which occurred in 1888. Sunrise today is at 5:58 a.m. and sunset is at 8:43 p.m. The Manhattan, Kansas climate summary for yesterday, June 1, 2026. Yesterday's high temperature was 88 degrees. The normal high is 82. Yesterday's low temperature was 63 degrees. The normal low is 59. No precipitation fell yesterday, which leaves the monthly total at 0.00 inches. This is 0.17 inches below the normal amount of 0.17 inches for June. The total precipitation for the year still stands at 8.30 inches, which is 3.09 inches below normal. Yesterday the maximum wind observed was 20 miles an hour from the east. The highest wind gust observed was 27 miles per hour from the northeast. The normal high temperature for today is 83 degrees, and the normal low is 60. Sunrise today is at 6:02 a.m. and sunset is at 8:48 p.m. This is NOAA Weather Radio Station WXK91 in Topeka. Here are the 4 a.m. conditions for the local area. At Topeka, it was cloudy. The temperature was 70 degrees, the dew point 69, and the relative humidity was 97%. The wind was calm. The pressure was 30.11 inches and falling. At Manhattan, it was cloudy. The temperature was 71 degrees, the dew point 69, and the relative humidity was 93%. The wind was calm. Around the region, at Wichita, rain was falling, with a temperature of 70. It was mostly cloudy, with a temperature of 71 at Emporia, and 71 at Springfield. It was cloudy, with a temperature of 69 at Lawrence, 74 at Kansas City, 74 at Concordia, 74 at Beatrice, and 73 at Omaha. Once again, at Manhattan, it was 71 degrees under cloudy skies. Once again, at Topeka, it was 70 degrees under cloudy skies. The current time is 4:23 a.m. Central Daylight Time. The Rangeland Fire Danger Index will be in a low category this afternoon. Low fire danger means controlled burns can be executed with reasonable safety. Check with local authorities to ensure burning is allowed before starting a planned burn. Now here is your National Weather Service forecast. Rest of tonight, mostly cloudy. Lows in the middle 60s. East winds around 5 miles per hour. Tuesday, mostly cloudy in the morning, then becoming partly sunny. A slight chance of showers. A slight chance of thunderstorms in the afternoon. Humid with highs in the lower 80s. East winds 5 to 10 miles per hour. Chance of rain 20%. Tuesday night, mostly

partly cloudy in the evening, then becoming partly cloudy. Lows in the lower 60s. East winds 5 to 10 miles per hour with gusts up to 20 miles per hour. Wednesday, mostly sunny. Highs in the lower 80s. Southeast winds 10 to 15 miles per hour. Wednesday night, mostly clear in the evening, then becoming partly cloudy. Lows in the lower 60s. Southeast winds 5 to 10 miles per hour. Thursday, mostly sunny. A slight chance of showers and thunderstorms in the afternoon. Highs in the middle 80s. Thursday night, mostly cloudy. A slight chance of showers and thunderstorms in the evening, then a chance of showers and thunderstorms after midnight. Lows in the middle 60s. Chance of rain 40%. Friday through Saturday, mostly cloudy with a chance of showers and thunderstorms. Highs in the middle 80s. Lows in the upper 60s. Chance of rain 50%. Saturday night and Sunday, mostly cloudy. Showers likely with a chance of thunderstorms. Lows in the upper 60s. Highs in the middle 80s. Chance of rain 60%. Sunday night and Monday, mostly cloudy. A chance of showers and thunderstorms. Lows in the upper 60s. Highs in the middle 80s. Chance of rain 50%. This hazardous weather outlook is for central Kansas, east central Kansas, north central Kansas, and northeast Kansas. For today and tonight, the probability for widespread hazardous weather is low. For Wednesday through Monday, the probability for widespread hazardous weather is low. The Topeka, Kansas climate summary for yesterday, June 1, 2026. Yesterday's high temperature was 88 degrees. The normal high is 82. The record high is 103 degrees, which was set in 1934. Yesterday's low temperature was 66 degrees. The normal low is 61. The record low is 42 degrees, which was set in 1964. 0.01 inches of precipitation fell yesterday, which brings the monthly total to 0.01 inches. This is 0.17 inches below the normal amount of 0.18 inches for June. The total precipitation for the year now stands at 16.34 inches, which is 2.73 inches above normal. Yesterday, the maximum wind observed was 14 miles an hour from the east. The highest wind gust observed was 21 miles per hour from the north. The normal high temperature for today is 82 degrees, and the normal low is 61. The record high for today is 98, which occurred in 1934, and the record low is 36, which occurred in 1888. Sunrise today is at 5:58 a.m. and sunset is at 8:43 p.m. The Manhattan, Kansas climate summary for yesterday, June 1, 2026. Yesterday's high temperature was 88 degrees. The normal high is 82. Yesterday's low temperature was 63 degrees. The normal low is 59. No precipitation fell yesterday, which leaves the monthly total at 0.00 inches. This is 0.17 inches below the normal amount of 0.17 inches for June. The total precipitation for the year still stands at 8.30 inches, which is 3.09 inches below normal. Yesterday, the maximum wind observed was 20 miles an hour from the east. The highest wind gust observed was 27 miles per hour from the northeast. The normal high temperature for today is 83 degrees, and the normal low is 60. Sunrise today is at 6:02 a.m. and sunset is at 8:48 p.m. This is NOAA Weather Radio Station WXK91 in Topeka. Here are the 4 a.m. conditions for the local area. At Topeka, it was cloudy. The temperature was 70 degrees, the dew point 69, and the relative humidity was 97%. The wind was calm. The pressure was 30.11 inches and falling. At Manhattan, it was cloudy. The temperature was 71 degrees,
the dew point 69, and the relative humidity was 93%. The wind was calm. Around the region, at Wichita, rain was falling, with a temperature of 70. It was mostly cloudy, with a temperature of 71 at Emporia, and 71 at Springfield. It was cloudy, with a temperature of 69 at Lawrence, 74 at Kansas City, 74 at Concordia, 74 at Beatrice, and 73 at Omaha. Once again, at Manhattan, it was 71 degrees under cloudy skies. Once again, at Topeka, it was 70 degrees under cloudy skies. Now here is your National Weather Service forecast. Rest of tonight, mostly cloudy. Lows in the middle 60s. East winds around 5 miles per hour. Tuesday, mostly cloudy in the morning, then becoming partly sunny. A slight chance of showers. A slight chance of thunderstorms in the afternoon. Humid with highs in the lower 80s. East winds 5 to 10 miles per hour. Chance of rain 20%. Tuesday night, mostly cloudy in the evening, then becoming partly cloudy. Lows in the lower 60s. East winds 5 to 10 miles per hour with gusts up to 20 miles per hour. Wednesday, mostly sunny. Highs in the lower 80s. Southeast winds 10 to 15 miles per hour. Wednesday night, mostly clear in the evening, then becoming partly cloudy. Lows in the lower 60s. Southeast winds 5 to 10 miles per hour. Thursday, mostly sunny. A slight chance of showers and thunderstorms in the afternoon. Highs in the middle 80s. Thursday night, mostly cloudy. A slight chance of showers and thunderstorms in the evening, then a chance of showers and thunderstorms after midnight. Lows in the middle 60s. Chance of rain 40%. Friday through Saturday, mostly cloudy with a chance of showers and thunderstorms. Highs in the middle 80s. Lows in the upper 60s. Chance of rain 50%. Saturday night and Sunday, mostly cloudy. Showers likely with a chance of thunderstorms. Lows in the upper 60s. Highs in the middle 80s. Chance of rain 60%. Sunday night and Monday, mostly cloudy. A chance of showers and thunderstorms. Lows in the upper 60s. Highs in the middle 80s. Chance of rain 50%. This hazardous weather outlook is for central Kansas, east central Kansas, north central Kansas, and northeast Kansas. For today and tonight, the probability for widespread hazardous weather is low. For Wednesday through Monday, the probability for widespread hazardous weather is low. The Topeka, Kansas climate summary for yesterday, June 1, 2026. Yesterday's high temperature was 88 degrees. The normal high is 82. The record high is 103 degrees, which was set in 1934. Yesterday's low temperature was 66 degrees. The normal low is 61. The record low is 42 degrees, which was set in 1964. 0.01 inches of precipitation fell yesterday, which brings the monthly total to 0.01 inches. This is 0.17 inches below the normal amount of 0.18 inches for June. The total 0.01 inches of precipitation fell yesterday, which brings the monthly total to 0.01 inches. This is 0.17 inches below the normal amount of 0.18 inches for June. The total precipitation for the year now stands at 16.34 inches, which is 2.73 inches above normal. Yesterday the maximum wind observed was 14 miles an hour from the east. The highest wind gust observed was 21 miles per hour from the north. The normal high temperature for today is 82 degrees, and the normal low is 61. The record high for today is 98, which occurred in 1934, and the record low is 36, which occurred in 1888. Sunrise today is at 5:58 a.m. and sunset is at 8:43 p.m.
The Rangeland Fire Danger Index will be in the low category this afternoon. Low fire danger means controlled burn.

turns can be executed with reasonable safety. Check with local authorities to ensure burning is allowed before starting a planned burn. The Manhattan, Kansas climate summary for yesterday, June 1, 2026. Yesterday's high temperature was 88 degrees. The normal high is 82. Yesterday's low temperature was 63 degrees. The normal low is 59. No precipitation fell yesterday, which leaves the monthly total at 0.00 inches. This is 0.17 inches below the normal amount of 0.17 inches for June. The total precipitation for the year still stands at 8.30 inches, which is 3.09 inches below normal. Yesterday the maximum wind observed was 20 miles an hour from the east. The highest wind gust observed was 27 miles per hour from the northeast. The normal high temperature for today is 83 degrees, and the normal low is 60. Sunrise today is at 6:02 a.m. and sunset is at 8:48 p.m. This is NOAA Weather Radio Station WXK91 in Topeka. Here are the 4 a.m. conditions for the local area. At Topeka, it was cloudy. The temperature was 70 degrees, the dew point 69, and the relative humidity was 97%. The wind was calm. The pressure was 30.11 inches and falling. At Manhattan, it was cloudy. The temperature was 71 degrees, the dew point 69, and the relative humidity was 93%. The wind was calm. Around the region, at Wichita, rain was falling, with a temperature of 70. It was mostly cloudy, with a temperature of 71 at Emporia, and 71 at Springfield. It was cloudy, with a temperature of 69 at Lawrence, 74 at Kansas City, 74 at Concordia, 74 at Beatrice, and 73 at Omaha. Once again, at Manhattan, it was 71 degrees under cloudy skies. Once again, at Topeka, it was 70 degrees under cloudy skies. Now here is your National Weather Service forecast. Rest of tonight, mostly cloudy. Lows in the middle 60s. East winds around 5 miles per hour. Tuesday, mostly cloudy in the morning, then becoming partly sunny. A slight chance of showers. A slight chance of thunderstorms in the afternoon. Humid with highs in the lower 80s. East winds 5 to 10 miles per hour. Chance of rain 20%. Tuesday night, mostly cloudy in the evening, then becoming partly cloudy. Lows in the lower 60s. East winds 5 to 10 miles per hour with gusts up to 20 miles per hour. Wednesday, mostly sunny. Highs in the lower 80s.

Southeast winds 5 to 10 miles per hour. Thursday, mostly sunny. A slight chance of showers and thunderstorms in the afternoon. Highs in the middle 80s. Thursday night, mostly cloudy. A slight chance of showers and thunderstorms in the evening, then a chance of showers and thunderstorms after midnight. Lows in the middle 60s. Chance of rain 40%. Friday through Saturday, mostly cloudy with a chance of showers and thunderstorms. Highs in the middle 80s. Lows in the upper 60s. Chance of rain 50%. Saturday night and Sunday, mostly cloudy. Showers likely with a chance of thunderstorms. Lows in the upper 60s. Highs in the middle 80s. Chance of rain 60%. Sunday night and Monday, mostly cloudy. A chance of showers and thunderstorms. Lows in the upper 60s. Highs in the middle 80s.

This hazardous weather outlook is for Central Kansas, East Central Kansas, North Central Kansas, and Northeast Kansas. For today and tonight, the probability for widespread hazardous weather is low. For Wednesday through Monday, the probability for widespread hazardous weather is low. The Topeka, Kansas climate summary for yesterday, June 1, 2026. Yesterday's high temperature was 88 degrees. The normal high is 82. The record high is 103 degrees, which was set in 1934. Yesterday's low temperature was 66 degrees. The normal low is 61. The record low is 42 degrees, which was set in 1964. 0.01 inches of precipitation fell yesterday, which brings the monthly total to 0.01 inches. This is 0.17 inches below the normal amount of 0.18 inches for June. The total precipitation for the year now stands at 16.34 inches, which is 2.73 inches above normal. Yesterday, the maximum wind observed was 14 miles an hour from the east. The highest wind gust observed was 21 miles per hour from the north. The normal high temperature for today is 82 degrees, and the normal low is 61. The record high for today is 98, which occurred in 1934, and the record low is 36, which occurred in 1888. Sunrise today is at 5:58 a.m. and sunset is at 8:43 p.m. The Manhattan, Kansas climate summary for yesterday, June 1, 2026. Yesterday's high temperature was 88 degrees. The normal high is 82. Yesterday's low temperature was 63 degrees. The normal low is 59. No precipitation fell yesterday, which leaves the monthly total at 0.00 inches. This is 0.17 inches below the normal amount of 0.17 inches for June. The total precipitation for the year still stands at

1891 in Topeka. Here are the 4 a.m. conditions for the local area. At Topeka, it was cloudy. The temperature was 70 degrees, the dew point 69, and the relative humidity was 97%. The wind was calm. The pressure was 30.11 inches and falling. At Manhattan, it was cloudy. The temperature was 71 degrees, the dew point 69, and the relative humidity was 93%. The wind was calm. Around the region, at Wichita, rain was falling, with a temperature of 70. It was mostly cloudy, with a temperature of 71 at Emporia, and 71 at Springfield. It was cloudy, with a temperature of 69 at Lawrence, 74 at Kansas City, 74 at Concordia, 74 at Beatrice, and 73 at Omaha. Once again, at Manhattan, it was 71 degrees under cloudy skies. Once again, at Topeka, it was 70 degrees under cloudy skies. Now here is your National Weather Service forecast. Rest of tonight, mostly cloudy. Lows in the middle 60s. East winds around 5 miles per hour. Tuesday, mostly cloudy in the morning, then becoming partly sunny. A slight chance of showers. A slight chance of thunderstorms in the afternoon. Humid with highs in the lower 80s. East winds 5 to 10 miles per hour. Chance of rain 20%. Tuesday night, mostly cloudy in the evening, then becoming partly cloudy. Lows in the lower 60s. East winds 5 to 10 miles per hour with gusts up to 20 miles per hour. Wednesday, mostly sunny. Highs in the lower 80s. Southeast winds 10 to 15 miles per hour. Wednesday night, mostly clear in the evening, then becoming partly cloudy. Lows in the lower 60s. Southeast winds 5 to 10 miles per hour. Thursday, mostly sunny. A slight chance of showers and thunderstorms in the afternoon. Highs in the middle 80s. Thursday night, mostly cloudy. A slight chance of showers and thunderstorms in the evening, then a chance of showers and thunderstorms after midnight. Lows in the middle 60s. Chance of rain 40%. Friday through Saturday, mostly cloudy with a chance of showers and thunderstorms. Highs in the middle 80s. Lows in the upper 60s. Chance of rain 50%. Saturday night and Sunday, mostly cloudy. Showers likely with a chance of thunderstorms. Lows in the upper 60s. Highs in the middle 80s. Chance of rain 60%. Sunday night and Monday, mostly cloudy. A chance of showers and thunderstorms. Lows in the upper 60s. Highs in the middle 80s. Chance of rain 50%. The Rangeland Fire Danger Index will be in a low category this afternoon. Low fire danger means controlled burns can be executed with reasonable safety. Check with local authorities to ensure burning is allowed before starting a planned burn. This hazardous weather outlook is for Central Kansas, East Central Kansas, North Central Kansas, and Northeast Kansas. For today and tonight, the probability for widespread hazardous weather is low. For Wednesday through Monday, the probability for widespread hazardous weather is low. The Topeka, Kansas climate summary for yesterday, June 1, 2026. Yesterday's high temperature was 88 degrees. The normal high is 82. The record high is 103 degrees, which was set in 1934. Yesterday's low temperature was 66 degrees. The normal low is 61. The record low is 42 degrees, which was set in 1964. 0.01 inches of precipitation fell yesterday, which brings the monthly total to 0.01 inches. This is 0.17 inches below the normal amount of 0.18 inches for June. The total precipitation for the year now stands at 16.34 inches, which is 2.73 inches above normal. Yesterday the maximum wind observed was 14 miles an hour from the east. The highest wind gust

observed was 21 miles per hour from the north. The normal high temperature for today is 82 degrees, and the normal low is 61. The record high for today is 98, which occurred in 1934, and the record low is 36, which occurred in 1888. Sunrise today is at 5:58 a.m. and sunset is at 8:43 p.m. The Manhattan, Kansas climate summary for yesterday, June 1, 2026. Yesterday's high temperature was 88 degrees. The normal high is 82. Yesterday's low temperature was 63 degrees. The normal low is 59. No precipitation fell yesterday, which leaves the monthly total at 0.00 inches. This is 0.17 inches below the normal amount of 0.17 inches for June. The total precipitation for the year still stands at 8.30 inches, which is 3.09 inches below normal. Yesterday the maximum wind observed was 20 miles an hour from the east. The highest wind gust observed was 27 miles per hour from the northeast. The normal high temperature for today is 83 degrees, and the normal low is 60. Sunrise today is at 6:02 a.m. and sunset is at 8:48 p.m. This is NOAA Weather Radio Station WXK91 in Topeka. Here are the 4 a.m. conditions for the local area. At Topeka, it was cloudy. The temperature was 70 degrees, the dew point 69, and the relative humidity was 97%. The wind was calm. The pressure was 30.11 inches and falling. At Manhattan, it was cloudy. The temperature was 71 degrees, the dew point 69, and the relative humidity was 93%. The wind was calm. Around the region, at Wichita, rain was falling, with a temperature of 70. It was mostly cloudy, with a temperature of 71 at Emporia, and 71 at Springfield. It was cloudy, with a temperature of 69 at Lawrence, 74 at Kansas City, 74 at Concordia, 74 at Beatrice, and 73 at Omaha. Once again, at Manhattan, it was 71 degrees under cloudy skies. Once again, at Topeka, it was 70 degrees under cloudy skies. Now here is your National Weather Service forecast. Rest of tonight, mostly cloudy. Lows in the middle 60s. East winds around 5 miles per hour. Tuesday, mostly cloudy in the morning, then becoming partly sunny. A slight chance of showers. A slight chance of thunderstorms in the afternoon. Humid with highs in the lower 80s. East winds 5 to 10 miles per hour. Chance of rain 20%. Tuesday night, mostly cloudy in the evening, then becoming partly cloudy. Lows in the lower 60s. East winds 5 to 10 miles per hour with gusts up to 20 miles per hour. Wednesday, mostly sunny. Highs in the lower 80s. Southeast winds 10 to 15 miles per hour. Wednesday night, mostly clear in the evening, then becoming partly cloudy. Lows in the lower 60s. Southeast winds 5 to 10 miles per hour. Thursday, mostly sunny. A slight chance of showers and thunderstorms in the afternoon. Highs in the middle 80s. Thursday night, mostly cloudy.

60%. Friday through Saturday, mostly cloudy with a chance of showers and thunderstorms. Highs in the middle 80s. Lows in the upper 60s. Chance of rain 50%. Saturday night and Sunday, mostly cloudy. Showers likely with a chance of thunderstorms. Lows in the upper 60s. Highs in the middle 80s. Chance of rain 60%. Sunday night and Monday, mostly cloudy. A chance of showers and thunderstorms. Lows in the upper 60s. Highs in the middle 80s. Chance of rain 50%. This hazardous weather outlook is for central Kansas, east central Kansas, north central Kansas, and northeast Kansas. For today and tonight, the probability for widespread hazardous weather is low. For Wednesday through Monday, the probability for widespread hazardous weather is low. The Topeka, Kansas climate summary for yesterday, June 1, 2026. Yesterday's high temperature was 88 degrees. The normal high is 82. The record high is 103 degrees, which was set in 1934. Yesterday's low temperature was 66 degrees. The normal low is 61. The record low is 42 degrees, which was set in 1964. 0.01 inches of precipitation fell yesterday, which brings the monthly total to 0.01 inches. This is 0.17 inches below the normal amount of 0.18 inches for June. The total precipitation for the year now stands at 16.34 inches, which is 2.73 inches above normal. Yesterday, the maximum wind observed was 14 miles an hour from the east. The highest wind gust observed was 21 miles per hour from the north. The normal high temperature for today is 82 degrees, and the normal low is 61. The record high for today is 98, which occurred in 1934, and the record low is 36, which occurred in 1888. Sunrise today is at 5:58 a.m. and sunset is at 8:43 p.m. The current time is 4:53 a.m. Central Daylight Time. The Rangeland Fire Danger Index will be in a low category this afternoon. Low fire danger means controlled burns can be executed with reasonable safety. Check with local authorities to ensure burning is allowed before starting a planned burn. The Manhattan, Kansas climate summary for yesterday, June 1, 2026. Yesterday's high temperature was 88 degrees. The normal high is 82. Yesterday's low temperature was 63 degrees. The normal low is 59. No precipitation fell yesterday, which leaves the monthly total at 0.00 inches. This is 0.17 inches below the normal amount of 0.17 inches for June. The total precipitation for the year still stands at 8.30 inches, which is 3.09 inches below normal. Yesterday, the maximum wind observed was 20 miles an hour from the east. The highest wind gust observed was 27 miles per hour from the northeast. The normal high temperature for today is 83 degrees, and the normal low is 60. Sunrise today is at 6:02 a.m. and sunset is at 8:48 p.m. This is NOAA Weather Radio Station WXK91 in Topeka. Here are the 4 a.m. conditions for the local area. At Topeka, it was cloudy. The temperature was 70 degrees, the dew point 69, and the relative humidity was 97%. The wind was calm. The pressure was 30.11 inches and falling. At Manhattan, it was cloudy. The temperature was 71 degrees, the dew point 69, and the relative humidity was 93%. The wind was calm. Around the region, at Wichita, rain was falling, with a temperature of 70. It was mostly cloudy, with a temperature of 71 at Emporia, and 71 at Springfield. It was cloudy, with a temperature of 69 at Lawrence, 74 at Kansas City, 74 at Concordia, 74 at Beatrice, and 73 at Omaha. Once again, at Manhattan, it was 71 degrees under cloudy skies.

Once again, at Topeka, it was 70 degrees under cloudy skies. Now here is your National Weather Service forecast. Rest of tonight, mostly cloudy. Lows in the middle 60s. East winds around 5 miles per hour. Tuesday, mostly cloudy in the morning, then becoming partly sunny. A slight chance of showers. A slight chance of thunderstorms in the afternoon. Humid with highs in the lower 80s. East winds 5 to 10 miles per hour. Chance of rain 20%. Tuesday night, mostly cloudy in the evening, then becoming partly cloudy. Lows in the lower 60s. East winds 5 to 10 miles per hour with gusts up to 20 miles per hour. Wednesday, mostly sunny. Highs in the lower 80s. Southeast winds 10 to 15 miles per hour. Wednesday night, mostly clear in the evening, then becoming partly cloudy. Lows in the lower 60s. Southeast winds 5 to 10 miles per hour. Thursday, mostly sunny. A slight chance of showers and thunderstorms in the afternoon. Highs in the middle 80s. Thursday night, mostly cloudy. A slight chance of showers and thunderstorms in the evening, then a chance of showers and thunderstorms after midnight. Lows in the middle 60s. Chance of rain 40%. Friday through Saturday, mostly cloudy with a chance of showers and thunderstorms. Highs in the middle 80s. Lows in the upper 60s. Chance of rain 50%. Saturday night and Sunday, mostly cloudy. Showers likely with a chance of thunderstorms. Lows in the upper 60s. Highs in the middle 80s. Chance of rain 60%. Sunday night and Monday, mostly cloudy. A chance of showers and thunderstorms. Lows in the upper 60s. Highs in the middle 80s. Chance of rain 50%. This hazardous weather outlook is for Central Kansas, East Central Kansas, North Central Kansas, and Northeast Kansas. For today and tonight, the probability for widespread hazardous weather is low. For Wednesday through Monday, the probability for widespread hazardous weather is low. The Topeka, Kansas climate summary for yesterday, June 1, 2026. Yesterday's high temperature was 88 degrees. The normal high is 82. The record high is 103 degrees, which was set in 1934. Yesterday's low temperature was 66 degrees. The normal low is 61. The record low is 42 degrees, which was set in 1964. 0.01 inches of precipitation fell yesterday, which brings the monthly total to 0.01 inches. This is 0.17 inches below the normal amount of 0.18 inches for June. The total precipitation for the year now stands at 16.34 inches, which is 2.73 inches above normal. Yesterday the maximum wind observed was 14 miles an hour from the east. The highest wind gust observed was 21 miles per hour from the north. The normal high temperature for today is 82 degrees, and the normal low is 61. The record high for today is 98, which occurred in 1934, and the record low is 36, which occurred in 1888. Sunrise today is at 5:58 a.m. and sunset is at 8:43 p.m. The Manhattan, Kansas climate summary for yesterday, June 1, 2026. Yesterday's high temperature was 88 degrees. The normal high is 82. Yesterday's low temperature was 63 degrees. The normal low is 59. No precipitation fell yesterday, which leaves the monthly total at 0.00 inches. This is 0.17 inches below the normal amount of 0.17 inches for June. The total precipitation for the year still stands at 8.30 inches, which is 3.09 inches below normal. Yesterday the maximum wind observed was 20 miles an hour from the east. The highest wind gust observed was 27 miles per hour from the northeast. The normal high temperature for today is 83 degrees, and the normal low is 60.

Sunrise today is at 6.02 a.m. and sunset is at 8.48 p.m. This is NOAA Weather Radio Station WXK91 in Topeka. Here are the 4 a.m. conditions for the local area. At Topeka, it was cloudy. The temperature was 70 degrees, the dew point 69, and the relative humidity was 97%. The wind was calm. The pressure was 30.11 inches and falling. At Manhattan, it was cloudy. The temperature was 71 degrees, the dew point 69, and the relative humidity was 93%. The wind was calm. Around the region, at Wichita, rain was falling, with a temperature of 70. It was mostly cloudy, with a temperature of 71 at Emporia, and 71 at Springfield. It was cloudy, with a temperature of 69 at Lawrence, 74 at Kansas City, 74 at Concordia, 74 at Beatrice, and 73 at Omaha. Once again, at Manhattan, it was 71 degrees under cloudy skies. Once again, at Topeka, it was 70 degrees under cloudy skies. Now here is your National Weather Service forecast. Rest of tonight, mostly cloudy. Lows in the middle 60s. East winds around 5 miles per hour. Tuesday, mostly cloudy in the morning, then becoming partly sunny. A slight chance of showers. A slight chance of thunderstorms in the afternoon. Humid with highs in the lower 80s. East winds 5 to 10 miles per hour. Chance of rain 20%. Tuesday night, mostly cloudy in the evening, then becoming partly cloudy. Lows in the lower 60s. East winds 5 to 10 miles per hour with gusts up to 20 miles per hour. Wednesday, mostly sunny. Highs in the lower 80s. Southeast winds 10 to 15 miles per hour. Wednesday night, mostly clear in the evening, then becoming partly cloudy. Lows in the lower 60s. Southeast winds 5 to 10 miles per hour. Thursday, mostly sunny. A slight chance of showers and thunderstorms in the afternoon. Highs in the middle 80s. Thursday night, mostly cloudy. A slight chance of showers and thunderstorms in the evening, then a chance of showers and thunderstorms after midnight. Lows in the middle 60s. Chance of rain 40%. Friday through Saturday, mostly cloudy with a chance of showers and thunderstorms. Highs in the middle 80s. Lows in the upper 60s. Chance of rain 50%. Saturday night and Sunday, mostly cloudy. Showers likely with a chance of thunderstorms. Lows in the upper 60s. Highs in the middle 80s. Chance of rain 60%. Sunday night and Monday, mostly cloudy. A chance of showers and thunderstorms. Lows in the upper 60s. Highs in the middle 80s. Chance of rain 50%. The Rangeland Fire Danger Index will be in the low category this afternoon. Low fire danger means controlled burns can be executed with reasonable safety. Check with local authorities to ensure burning is allowed before starting a planned burn. This hazardous weather outlook is for Central Kansas, East Central Kansas, North Central Kansas, and Northeast Kansas. For today and tonight, the probability for widespread hazardous weather is low. For Wednesday through Monday, the probability for widespread hazardous weather is low. The Topeka, Kansas climate summary for yesterday, June 1, 2026. Yesterday's high temperature was 88 degrees. The normal high is 82. The record high is 103 degrees, which was set in 1934. Yesterday's low temperature was 66 degrees. The normal low is 61. The record low is 42 degrees, which was set in 1964. 0.01 inches of precipitation fell yesterday, which brings the monthly total to 0.01 inches. This is 0.17 inches below the normal amount of 0.18 inches for June. The total precipitation for the year now stands at 16.34 inches, which is 2.73.

inches above normal. Yesterday, the maximum wind observed was 14 miles an hour from the east. The highest wind gust observed was 21 miles per hour from the north. The normal high temperature for today is 82 degrees, and the normal low is 61. The record high for today is 98, which occurred in 1934, and the record low is 36, which occurred in 1888. Sunrise today is at 5:58 a.m. and sunset is at 8:43 p.m. The Manhattan, Kansas climate summary for yesterday, June 1, 2026. Yesterday's high temperature was 88 degrees. The normal high is 82. Yesterday's low temperature was 63 degrees. The normal low is 59. No precipitation fell yesterday, which leaves the monthly total at 0.00 inches. This is 0.17 inches below the normal amount of 0.17 inches for June. The total precipitation for the year still stands at 8.30 inches, which is 3.09 inches below normal. Yesterday, the maximum wind observed was 20 miles an hour from the east. The highest wind gust observed was 27 miles per hour from the northeast. The normal high temperature for today is 83 degrees, and the normal low is 60. Sunrise today is at 6:02 a.m. and sunset is at 8:48 p.m. This is NOAA Weather Radio Station WXK91 in Topeka. Now here is your National Weather Service forecast. Rest of tonight, mostly cloudy. Lows in the middle 60s. East winds around 5 miles per hour. Tuesday, mostly cloudy in the morning, then becoming partly sunny. A slight chance of showers. A slight chance of thunderstorms in the afternoon. Humid with highs in the lower 80s. East winds 5 to 10 miles per hour. Chance of rain 20%. Tuesday night, mostly cloudy in the evening, then becoming partly cloudy. Lows in the lower 60s. East winds 5 to 10 miles per hour with gusts up to 20 miles per hour. Wednesday, mostly sunny. Highs in the lower 80s. Southeast winds 10 to 15 miles per hour. Wednesday night, mostly clear in the evening, then becoming partly cloudy. Lows in the lower 60s. Southeast winds 5 to 10 miles per hour. Thursday, mostly showers and thunderstorms in the afternoon. Highs in the middle 80s. Thursday night, mostly cloudy. A slight chance of showers and thunderstorms in the evening, then a chance of showers and thunderstorms after midnight. Lows in the middle 60s. Chance of rain 40%. Friday through Saturday, mostly cloudy with a chance of showers and thunderstorms. Highs in the middle 80s. Lows in the upper 60s. Chance of rain 50%. Saturday night and Sunday, mostly cloudy. Showers likely with a chance of thunderstorms. Lows in the upper 60s. Highs in the middle 80s. Chance of rain 60%. Sunday night and Monday, mostly cloudy. A chance of showers and thunderstorms. Lows in the upper 60s. Highs in the middle 80s. Chance of rain 50%. The current time is 5:09 a.m. Central Daylight Time. This hazardous weather outlook is for Central Kansas, East Central Kansas, North Central Kansas, and Northeast Kansas. For today and tonight, the probability for widespread hazardous weather is low. For Wednesday through Monday, the probability for widespread hazardous weather is low. The Topeka, Kansas climate summary for yesterday, June 1, 2026. Yesterday's high temperature was 88 degrees. The normal high is 82. The record high is 103 degrees, which was set in 1934. Yesterday's low temperature was 66 degrees. The normal low is 61. The record low is 42 degrees, which was set in 1964. 0.01 inches of precipitation fell yesterday, which brings the monthly total to 0.01 inches.
This is 0.17 inches below the normal amount of 0.18 inches for June. The total precipitation for the year now stands at 16.34 inches, which is 2.73 inches above normal. Yesterday, the maximum wind observed was 14 miles an hour from the east. The highest wind gust observed was 21 miles per hour from the north. The normal high temperature for today is 82 degrees, and the normal low is 61. The record high for today is 98, which occurred in 1934, and the record low is 36, which occurred in 1888. Sunrise today is at 5:58 a.m. and sunset is at 8:43 p.m. The Manhattan, Kansas climate summary for yesterday, June 1, 2026. Yesterday's high temperature was 88 degrees. The normal high is 82. Yesterday's low temperature was 63 degrees. The normal low is 59. No precipitation fell yesterday, which leaves the monthly total at 0.00 inches. This is 0.17 inches below the normal amount of 0.17 inches for June. The total precipitation for the year still stands at 8.30 inches, which is 3.09 inches below normal. Yesterday, the maximum wind observed was 20 miles an hour from the east. The highest wind gust observed was 27 miles per hour from the northeast. The normal high temperature for today is 83 degrees, and the normal low is 60. Sunrise today is at 6:02 a.m. and sunset is at 8:48 p.m. This is NOAA Weather Radio Station WXK91 in Topeka. Here are the 5 a.m. conditions for the local area. At Topeka, it was cloudy. The temperature was 70 degrees, the dew point 69, and the relative humidity was 97%. The wind was calm. The pressure was 30.10 inches and falling. At Manhattan, it was cloudy. The temperature was 71 degrees, the dew point 69, and the relative humidity was 93%. The wind was calm. Around the region, at Wichita, a thunderstorm was reported, with a temperature of 67. It was mostly cloudy, with a temperature of 73 at Kansas City, 73 at Beatrice, 71 at Omaha, and 70 at Springfield. It was cloudy, with a temperature of 71 at Lawrence, 70 at Emporia, and 71 at Concordia. Once again, at Manhattan, it was 71 degrees under cloudy skies. Once again, at Topeka, it was 70 degrees under cloudy skies. The Rangeland Fire Danger Index will be in a low category this afternoon. Low fire danger means controlled burns can be executed with reasonable safety. Check with local authorities to ensure burning is allowed before starting a planned burn. Now here is your National Weather Service forecast. Rest of tonight, mostly cloudy. Lows in the middle 60s. East winds around 5 miles per hour. Tuesday, mostly cloudy in the morning, then becoming partly sunny. A slight chance of showers. A slight chance of thunderstorms in the afternoon. Humid with highs in the lower 80s. East winds 5 to 10 miles per hour. Chance of rain 20%. Tuesday night, mostly cloudy in the evening, then becoming partly cloudy. Lows in the lower 60s. East winds 5 to 10 miles per hour with gusts up to 20 miles per hour. Wednesday, mostly sunny. Highs in the lower 80s. Southeast winds 10 to 15 miles per hour. Wednesday night, mostly clear in the evening, then becoming partly cloudy. Lows in the lower 60s. Southeast winds 5 to 10 miles per hour. Thursday, mostly sunny. A slight chance of showers and thunderstorms in the afternoon. Highs in the middle 80s. Thursday night, mostly cloudy. A slight chance of showers and thunderstorms in the evening, then a chance of showers and thunderstorms after midnight. Lows in the middle 60s. Chance of rain 40%. Friday through Saturday, mostly cloudy with a chance of showers and thunderstorms. Highs in the middle 80s.
Lows in the upper 60s. Chance of rain 50%. Saturday night and Sunday, mostly cloudy. Showers likely with a chance of thunderstorms. Lows in the upper 60s. Highs in the middle 80s. Chance of rain 60%. Sunday night and Monday, mostly cloudy. A chance of showers and thunderstorms. Lows in the upper 60s. Highs in the middle 80s. Chance of rain 50%. 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Here are the 5 a.m. conditions for the local area. At Topeka, it was cloudy. The temperature was 70 degrees, the dew point 69, and the relative humidity was 97%. The wind was calm. The pressure was 30.10 inches and falling. At Manhattan, it was cloudy. The temperature was 71 degrees, the dew point 69, and the relative humidity was 93%. The wind was calm. Around the region, at Wichita, a thunderstorm was reported with a temperature of 67. It was mostly cloudy with a temperature of 73 at Kansas City, 73 at Beatrice, 71 at Omaha, and 70 at Springfield. It was cloudy with a temperature of 71 at Lawrence, 70 at Emporia, and 71 at Concordia. Once again, at Manhattan, it was 71 degrees under cloudy skies. Once again, at Topeka, it was 70 degrees under cloudy skies. Now here is your National Weather Service forecast. Rest of tonight, mostly cloudy. Lows in the middle 60s. East winds around 5 miles per hour. Tuesday, mostly cloudy in the morning, then becoming partly sunny. A slight chance of showers. A slight chance of thunderstorms in the afternoon. Humid with highs in the lower 80s. East winds 5 to 10 miles per hour. Chance of rain 20%. Tuesday night, mostly cloudy in the evening, then becoming partly cloudy. Lows in the lower 60s. East winds 5 to 10 miles per hour with gusts up to 20 miles per hour. Wednesday, mostly sunny. Highs in the lower 80s. Southeast winds 10 to 15 miles per hour. Wednesday night, mostly clear in the evening, then becoming partly cloudy. Lows in the lower 60s. Southeast winds 5 to 10 miles per hour. Thursday, mostly sunny. A slight chance of showers and thunderstorms in the afternoon. Highs in the middle 80s. Thursday night, mostly cloudy. A slight chance of showers and thunderstorms in the evening, then a chance of showers and thunderstorms after midnight. Lows in the middle 60s. Chance of rain 40%. Friday through Saturday, mostly cloudy with a chance of showers and thunderstorms. Highs in the middle 80s. Lows in the upper 60s. Chance of rain 50%. Saturday night and Sunday, mostly cloudy. Showers likely with a chance of thunderstorms. Lows in the upper 60s. Highs in the middle 80s. Chance of rain 60%. Sunday night and Monday, mostly cloudy. A chance of showers and thunderstorms. Lows in the upper 60s. Highs in the middle 80s. Chance of rain 50%. This hazardous weather outlook is for Central Kansas, East Central Kansas, North Central Kansas, and Northeast Kansas. For today and tonight, the probability for widespread hazardous weather is low. For Wednesday through Monday, the probability for widespread hazardous weather is low. The Topeka, Kansas climate summary for yesterday, June 1, 2026. Yesterday's high temperature was 88 degrees. The normal high is 82. The record high is 103 degrees, which was set in 1934. Yesterday's low temperature was 66 degrees. The normal low is 61. The record low is 42 degrees, which was set in 1964. 0.01 inches of precipitation fell yesterday, which brings the monthly total to 0.01 inches.
This is 0.17 inches below the normal amount of 0.18 inches for June. The total

Precipitation for the year now stands at 16.34 inches, which is 2.73 inches above normal. Yesterday, the maximum wind observed was 14 miles an hour from the east. The highest wind gust observed was 21 miles per hour from the north. The normal high temperature for today is 82 degrees, and the normal low is 61. The record high for today is 98, which occurred in 1934, and the record low is 36, which occurred in 1888. Sunrise today is at 5:58 a.m. and sunset is at 8:43 p.m. The Manhattan, Kansas climate summary for yesterday, June 1, 2026. Yesterday's high temperature was 88 degrees. The normal high is 82. Yesterday's low temperature was 63 degrees. The normal low is 59. No precipitation fell yesterday, which leaves the monthly total at 0.00 inches. This is 0.17 inches below the normal amount of 0.17 inches for June. The total precipitation for the year still stands at 8.30 inches, which is 3.09 inches below normal. Yesterday, the maximum wind observed was 20 miles an hour from the east. The highest wind gust observed was 27 miles per hour from the northeast. The normal high temperature for today is 83 degrees, and the normal low is 60. Sunrise today is at 6:02 a.m. and sunset is at 8:48 p.m. This is NOAA Weather Radio Station WXK91 in Topeka. Here are the 5 a.m. conditions for the local area. At Topeka, it was cloudy. The temperature was 70 degrees, the dew point 69, and the relative humidity was 97%. The wind was calm. The pressure was 30.10 inches and falling. At Manhattan, it was cloudy. The temperature was 71 degrees, the dew point 69, and the relative humidity was 93%. The wind was calm. Around the region, at Wichita, a thunderstorm was reported, with a temperature of 67. It was mostly cloudy, with a temperature of 73 at Kansas City, 73 at Beatrice, 71 at Omaha, and 70 at Springfield. It was cloudy, with a temperature of 71 at Lawrence, 70 at Emporia, and 71 at Concordia. Once again, at Manhattan, it was 71 degrees under cloudy skies. Once again, at Topeka, it was 70 degrees under cloudy skies. The current time is 5:23 a.m. Central Daylight Time. The Rangeland Fire Danger Index will be in a low category this afternoon. Low fire danger means controlled burns can be executed with reasonable safety. Check with local authorities to ensure burning is allowed before starting a planned burn. Now here is your National Weather Service forecast. Rest of tonight, mostly cloudy. Lows in the middle 60s. East winds around 5 miles per hour. Tuesday, mostly cloudy in the morning, then becoming partly sunny. A slight chance of showers. A slight chance of thunderstorms in the afternoon. Humid with highs in the lower 80s. East winds 5 to 10 miles per hour. Chance of rain 20%. Tuesday night, mostly cloudy in the evening, then becoming partly cloudy. Lows in the lower 60s. East winds 5 to 10 miles per hour with gusts up to 20 miles per hour. Wednesday, mostly sunny. Highs in the lower 80s. Southeast winds 10 to 15 miles per hour. Wednesday night, mostly clear in the evening, then becoming partly cloudy. Lows in the lower 60s. Southeast winds 5 to 10 miles per hour. Thursday, mostly sunny. A slight chance of showers and thunderstorms in the afternoon. Highs in the middle 80s. Thursday night, mostly cloudy. A slight chance of showers and thunderstorms in the evening, then a chance of showers and thunderstorms after midnight. Lows in the middle 60s. Chance of rain 40%. Friday through Saturday, mostly cloudy with a chance of showers and thunderstorms. Highs in the middle 80s.
lows in the upper 60s.

chance of rain 50%. Saturday night and Sunday, mostly cloudy. Showers likely with a chance of thunderstorms. Lows in the upper 60s. Highs in the middle 80s. Chance of rain 60%. Sunday night and Monday, mostly cloudy. A chance of showers and thunderstorms. Lows in the upper 60s. Highs in the middle 80s. Chance of rain 50%. This hazardous weather outlook is for central Kansas, east central Kansas, north central Kansas, and northeast Kansas. For today and tonight, the probability for widespread hazardous weather is low. For Wednesday through Monday, the probability for widespread hazardous weather is low. The Topeka, Kansas climate summary for yesterday, June 1, 2026. Yesterday's high temperature was 88 degrees. The normal high is 82. The record high is 103 degrees, which was set in 1934. Yesterday's low temperature was 66 degrees. The normal low is 61. The record low is 42 degrees, which was set in 1964. 0.01 inches of precipitation fell yesterday, which brings the monthly total to 0.01 inches. This is 0.17 inches below the normal amount of 0.18 inches for June. The total precipitation for the year now stands at 16.34 inches, which is 2.73 inches above normal. Yesterday the maximum wind observed was 14 miles an hour from the east. The highest wind gust observed was 21 miles per hour from the north. The normal high temperature for today is 82 degrees, and the normal low is 61. The record high for today is 98, which occurred in 1934, and the record low is 36, which occurred in 1888. Sunrise today is at 5:58 a.m. and sunset is at 8:43 p.m. The Manhattan, Kansas climate summary for yesterday, June 1, 2026. Yesterday's high temperature was 88 degrees. The normal high is 82. Yesterday's low temperature was 63 degrees. The normal low is 59. No precipitation fell yesterday, which leaves the monthly total at 0.00 inches. This is 0.17 inches below the normal amount of 0.17 inches for June. The total precipitation for the year still stands at 8.30 inches, which is 3.09 inches below normal. Yesterday the maximum wind observed was 20 miles an hour from the east. The highest wind gust observed was 27 miles per hour from the northeast. The normal high temperature for today is 83 degrees, and the normal low is 60. Sunrise today is at 6:02 a.m. and sunset is at 8:48 p.m. This is NOAA Weather Radio Station WXK91 in Topeka. Here are the 5 a.m. conditions for the local area. At Topeka, it was cloudy. The temperature was 70 degrees, the dew point 69, and the relative humidity was 97%. The wind was calm. The pressure was 30.10 inches and falling. At Manhattan, it was cloudy. The temperature was 71 degrees, the dew point 69, and the relative humidity was 93%. The wind was calm. Around the region, at Wichita, a thunderstorm was reported, with a temperature of 67. It was mostly cloudy, with a temperature of 73 at Kansas City, 73 at Beatrice, 71 at Omaha, and 70 at Springfield. It was cloudy, with a temperature of 71 at Lawrence, 70 at Emporia, and 71 at Concordia. Once again, at Manhattan, it was 71 degrees under cloudy skies. Once again, at Topeka, it was 70 degrees under cloudy skies. Now here is your National Weather Service forecast. Rest of tonight, mostly cloudy. Lows in the middle 60s. East winds around 5 miles per hour. Tuesday, mostly cloudy in the morning, then becoming partly sunny. A slight chance of showers. A slight chance of thunderstorms in the afternoon. Humid with highs in the lower 80s. East winds 5.

to 10 miles per hour. Chance of rain 20%. Tuesday night, mostly cloudy in the evening, then becoming partly cloudy. Lows in the lower 60s. East winds 5 to 10 miles per hour with gusts up to 20 miles per hour. Wednesday, mostly sunny. Highs in the lower 80s. Southeast winds 10 to 15 miles per hour. Wednesday night, mostly clear in the evening, then becoming partly cloudy. Lows in the lower 60s. Southeast winds 5 to 10 miles per hour. Thursday, mostly sunny. A slight chance of showers and thunderstorms in the afternoon. Highs in the middle 80s. Thursday night, mostly cloudy. A slight chance of showers and thunderstorms in the evening, then a chance of showers and thunderstorms after midnight. Lows in the middle 60s. Chance of rain 40%. Friday through Saturday, mostly cloudy with a chance of showers and thunderstorms. Highs in the middle 80s. Lows in the upper 60s. Chance of rain 50%. Saturday night and Sunday, mostly cloudy. Showers likely with a chance of thunderstorms. Lows in the upper 60s. Highs in the middle 80s. Chance of rain 60%. Sunday night and Monday, mostly cloudy. A chance of showers and thunderstorms. Lows in the upper 60s. Highs in the middle 80s. Chance of rain 50%. This hazardous weather outlook is for central Kansas, east central Kansas, north central Kansas, and northeast Kansas. For today and tonight, the probability for widespread hazardous weather is low. For Wednesday through Monday, the probability for widespread hazardous weather is low. The Topeka, Kansas climate summary for yesterday, June 1, 2026. Yesterday's high temperature was 88 degrees. The normal high is 82. June 1, 2026. Yesterday's high temperature was 88 degrees. The normal high is 82. The record high is 103 degrees, which was set in 1934. Yesterday's low temperature was 66 degrees. The normal low is 61. The record low is 42 degrees, which was set in 1964. 0.01 inches of precipitation fell yesterday, which brings the monthly total to 0.01 inches. This is 0.17 inches below the normal amount of 0.18 inches for June. The total precipitation for the year now stands at 16.34 inches, which is 2.73 inches above normal. Yesterday the maximum wind observed was 14 miles an hour from the east. The highest wind gust observed was 21 miles per hour from the north. The normal high temperature for today is 82 degrees, and the normal low is 61. The record high for today is 98, which occurred in 1934, and the record low is 36, which occurred in 1888. Sunrise today is at 5:58 a.m. and sunset is at 8:43 p.m. The Rangeland Fire Danger Index will be in the low category this afternoon. Low fire danger means controlled burns can be executed with reasonable safety. Check with local authorities to ensure burning is allowed before starting a planned burn. The Manhattan, Kansas climate summary for yesterday, June 1, 2026. Yesterday's high temperature was 88 degrees. The normal high is 82. Yesterday's low temperature was 63 degrees. The normal low is 59. No precipitation fell yesterday, which leaves the monthly total at 0.00 inches. This is 0.17 inches below the normal amount of 0.17 inches for June. The total precipitation for the year still stands at 8.30 inches, which is 3.09 inches below normal. Yesterday the maximum wind observed was 20 miles an hour from the east. The highest wind gust observed was 27 miles per hour from the northeast. The normal high temperature for today is 83 degrees, and the normal low is 60. Sunrise today is at 6:02 a.m. and sunset is at 8:48 p.m. This is NOAA Weather Radio Station W.

WXK91 in Topeka. Here are the 5 a.m. conditions for the local area. At Topeka, it was cloudy. The temperature was 70 degrees, the dew point 69, and the relative humidity was 97%. The wind was calm. The pressure was 30.10 inches and falling. At Manhattan, it was cloudy. The temperature was 71 degrees, the dew point 69, and the relative humidity was 93%. The wind was calm. Around the region, at Wichita, a thunderstorm was reported, with a temperature of 67. It was mostly cloudy, with a temperature of 73 at Kansas City, 73 at Beatrice, 71 at Omaha, and 70 at Springfield. It was cloudy, with a temperature of 71 at Lawrence, 70 at Emporia, and 71 at Concordia. Once again, at Manhattan, it was 71 degrees under cloudy skies. Once again, at Topeka, it was 70 degrees under cloudy skies. Now here is your National Weather Service forecast. Rest of tonight, mostly cloudy. Lows in the middle 60s. East winds around 5 miles per hour. Tuesday, mostly cloudy in the morning, then becoming partly sunny. A slight chance of showers. A slight chance of thunderstorms in the afternoon. Humid with highs in the lower 80s. East winds 5 to 10 miles per hour. Chance of rain 20%. Tuesday night, mostly cloudy in the evening, then becoming partly cloudy. Lows in the lower 60s. East winds 5 to 10 miles per hour with gusts up to 20 miles per hour. Wednesday, mostly sunny. Highs in the lower 80s. Southeast winds 10 to 15 miles per hour. Wednesday night, mostly clear in the evening, then becoming partly cloudy. Lows in the lower 60s. Southeast winds 5 to 10 miles per hour. Thursday, mostly sunny. A slight chance of showers and thunderstorms in the afternoon. Highs in the middle 80s. Thursday night, mostly cloudy. A slight chance of showers and thunderstorms in the evening, then a chance of showers and thunderstorms after midnight. Lows in the middle 60s. Chance of rain 40%. Friday through Saturday, mostly cloudy with a chance of showers and thunderstorms. Highs in the middle 80s. Lows in the upper 60s. Chance of rain 50%. Saturday night and Sunday, mostly cloudy. Showers likely with a chance of thunderstorms. Lows in the upper 60s. Highs in the middle 80s. Chance of rain 60%. Sunday night and Monday, mostly cloudy. A chance of showers and thunderstorms. Lows in the upper 60s. Highs in the middle 80s. Chance of rain 50%. 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The current time is 5:39 a.m. Central Daylight Time. This hazardous weather outlook is for Central Kansas, East Central Kansas, North Central Kansas, and Northeast Kansas. For today and tonight, the probability for widespread hazardous weather is low. For Wednesday through Monday, the probability for widespread hazardous weather is low. The Topeka, Kansas climate summary for yesterday, June 1, 2026. Yesterday's high temperature was 88 degrees. The normal high is 82. The record high is 103 degrees, which was set in 1934. Yesterday's low temperature was 66 degrees. The normal low is 61. The record low is 42 degrees, which was set in 1964. 0.01 inches of precipitation fell yesterday, which brings the monthly total to 0.01 inches. This is 0.17 inches below the normal amount of 0.18 inches for June. The total precipitation for the year now stands at 16.34 inches, which is 2.73 inches above normal. Yesterday the maximum wind observed was 14 miles an hour from the east. The highest wind gust observed was 21 miles per hour from the north.
The normal high temperature for today is 82 degrees, and the normal low is 61. The record high for today is 98, which occurred in 1934, and the record low is 36, which occurred in 1888. Sunrise today is at 5:58 a.m. and sunset is at 8:43 p.m. The Manhattan, Kansas climate summary for yesterday, June 1, 2026. Yesterday's high temperature was 88 degrees. The normal high is 82. Yesterday's low temperature was 63 degrees. The normal low is 59. No precipitation fell yesterday, which leaves the monthly total at 0.00 inches. This is 0.1.

cloudy. The temperature was 71 degrees, the dew point 69, and the relative humidity was 93%. The wind was calm. Around the region, at Wichita, a thunderstorm was reported, with a temperature of 67. It was mostly cloudy, with a temperature of 73 at Kansas City, 73 at Beatrice, 71 at Omaha, and 70 at Springfield. It was cloudy, with a temperature of 71 at Lawrence, 70 at Emporia, and 71 at Concordia. Once again, at Manhattan, it was 71 degrees under cloudy skies. Once again, at Topeka, it was 70 degrees under cloudy skies. The Rangeland Fire Danger Index will be in a low category this afternoon. Low fire danger means controlled burns can be executed with reasonable safety. Check with local authorities to ensure burning is allowed before starting a planned burn. Now here is your National Weather Service forecast. Rest of tonight, mostly cloudy. Lows in the middle 60s. East winds around 5 miles per hour. Tuesday, mostly cloudy in the morning, then becoming partly sunny. A slight chance of showers. A slight chance of thunderstorms in the afternoon. Humid with highs in the lower 80s. East winds 5 to 10 miles per hour. Chance of rain 20%. Tuesday night, mostly cloudy in the evening, then becoming partly cloudy. Lows in the lower 60s. East winds 5 to 10 miles per hour with gusts up to 20 miles per hour. Wednesday, mostly sunny. Highs in the lower 80s. Southeast winds 10 to 15 miles per hour. Wednesday night, mostly clear in the evening, then becoming partly cloudy. Lows in the lower 60s. Southeast winds 5 to 10 miles per hour. Thursday, mostly sunny. A slight chance of showers and thunderstorms in the afternoon. Highs in the middle 80s. Thursday night, mostly cloudy. A slight chance of showers and thunderstorms in the evening, then a chance of showers and thunderstorms after midnight. Lows in the middle 60s. Chance of rain 40%. Friday through Saturday, mostly cloudy with a chance of showers and thunderstorms. Highs in the middle 80s. Lows in the upper 60s. Chance of rain 50%. Saturday night and Sunday, mostly cloudy. Showers likely with a chance of thunderstorms. Lows in the upper 60s. Highs in the middle 80s. Chance of rain 60%. Sunday night and Monday, mostly cloudy. A chance of showers and thunderstorms. Lows in the upper 60s. Highs in the middle 80s. Chance of rain 50%. This hazardous weather outlook is for central Kansas, east central Kansas, north central Kansas, and northeast Kansas. For today and tonight, the probability for widespread hazardous weather is low. For Wednesday through Monday, the probability for widespread hazardous weather is low. The Topeka, Kansas climate summary for yesterday, June 1, 2026. Yesterday's high temperature was 88 degrees. The normal high is 82. The record high is 103 degrees, which was set in 1934. Yesterday's low temperature was 66 degrees. The normal low is 61. The record low is 42 degrees, which was set in 1964. 0.01 inches of precipitation fell yesterday, which brings the monthly total to 0.01 inches. This is 0.17 inches below the normal amount of 0.18 inches for June. The total precipitation for the year now stands at 16.34 inches, which is 2.73 inches above normal. Yesterday the maximum wind observed was 14 miles an hour from the east. The highest wind gust observed was 21 miles per hour from the north. The normal high temperature for today is 82 degrees, and the normal low is 61. The record high for today is 98, which occurred in 1934, and the record low is 36, which occurred in 1888. Sunrise today is at 5:58 a.m. and sunset is at 8:43 p.m.

the Manhattan, Kansas climate summary for yesterday, June 1st, 2026. Yesterday's high temperature was 88 degrees. The normal high is 82. Yesterday's low temperature was 63 degrees. The normal low is 59. No precipitation fell yesterday, which leaves the monthly total at 0.00 inches. This is 0.17 inches below the normal amount of 0.17 inches for June. The total precipitation for the year still stands at 8.30 inches, which is 3.09 inches below normal. Yesterday the maximum wind observed was 20 miles an hour from the east. The highest wind gust observed was 27 miles per hour from the northeast. The normal high temperature for today is 83 degrees, and the normal low is 60. Sunrise today is at 6:02 a.m. and sunset is at 8:48 p.m. This is NOAA Weather Radio Station WXK91 in Topeka. Here are the 5 a.m. conditions for the local area. At Topeka, it was cloudy. The temperature was 70 degrees, the dew point 69, and the relative humidity was 97%. The wind was calm. The pressure was 30.10 inches and falling. At Manhattan, it was cloudy. The temperature was 71 degrees, the dew point 69, and the relative humidity was 93%. The wind was calm. Around the region, at Wichita, a thunderstorm was reported, with a temperature of 67. It was mostly cloudy, with a temperature of 73 at Kansas City, 73 at Beatrice, 71 at Omaha, and 70 at Springfield. It was cloudy, with a temperature of 71 at Lawrence, 70 at Emporia, and 71 at Concordia. Once again, at Manhattan, it was 71 degrees under cloudy skies. Once again, at Topeka, it was 70 degrees under cloudy skies. Now here is your National Weather Service forecast. Today, mostly cloudy this morning, then becoming partly sunny. A 20% chance of showers. Highs in the lower 80s. East winds 5 to 10 miles per hour. Tonight, mostly cloudy in the evening, then becoming partly cloudy. Lows in the lower 60s. East winds 5 to 10 miles per hour with gusts up to 20 miles per hour. Wednesday, mostly sunny. Highs in the lower 80s. Southeast winds 10 to 15 miles per hour. Wednesday night, mostly clear in the evening, then becoming partly cloudy. Lows in the lower 60s. Southeast winds 5 to 10 miles per hour. Thursday, mostly sunny. A slight chance of showers and thunderstorms in the afternoon. Highs in the middle 80s. South winds 10 to 15 miles per hour. Thursday night, mostly cloudy. A slight chance of showers and thunderstorms in the evening, then a chance of showers and thunderstorms after midnight. Lows in the middle 60s. Chance of rain 40%. Friday through Saturday, mostly cloudy with a chance of showers and thunderstorms. Highs in the middle 80s. Lows in the upper 60s. Chance of rain 50%. Saturday night and Sunday, mostly cloudy. Showers likely with a chance of thunderstorms. Lows in the upper 60s. Highs in the middle 80s. Chance of rain 60%. Sunday night and Monday, mostly cloudy. A chance of showers and thunderstorms. Lows in the upper 60s. Highs in the middle 80s. Chance of rain 50%. This hazardous weather outlook is for central Kansas, east central Kansas, north central Kansas, and northeast Kansas. For today and tonight, the probability for widespread hazardous weather is low. For Wednesday through Monday, the probability for widespread hazardous weather is low. The Topeka, Kansas climate summary for yesterday, June 1, 2026. Yesterday's high temperature was 88 degrees. The normal high is 82. The record high is 103 degrees, which was set in 1934. Yesterday's low temperature was 66 degrees.
The normal low is 61. The record low is 42 degrees, which was set in 1964. 0.01 inches of precipitation fell yesterday, which brings the monthly total to 0.01 inches. This is 0.17 inches below the normal amount of 0.18 inches for June. The total precipitation for the year now stands at 16.34 inches, which is 2.73 inches above normal. Yesterday, the maximum wind observed was 14 miles an hour from the east. The highest wind gust observed was 21 miles per hour from the north. The normal high temperature for today is 82 degrees, and the normal low is 61. The record high for today is 98, which occurred in 1934, and the record low is 36, which occurred in 1888. Sunrise today is at 5:58 a.m. and sunset is at 8:43 p.m. The current time is 5:53 a.m. Central Daylight Time. The Rangeland Fire Danger Index will be in a low category this afternoon. Low fire danger means controlled burns can be executed with reasonable safety. Check with local authorities to ensure burning is allowed before starting a planned burn. The Manhattan, Kansas Climate Summary for yesterday, June 1, 2026. Yesterday's high temperature was 88 degrees. The normal high is 82. Yesterday's low temperature was 63 degrees. The normal low is 59. No precipitation fell yesterday, which leaves the monthly total at 0.00 inches. This is 0.17 inches below the normal amount of 0.17 inches for June. The total precipitation for the year still stands at 8.30 inches, which is 3.09 inches below normal. Yesterday, the maximum wind observed was 20 miles an hour from the east. The highest wind gust observed was 27 miles per hour from the northeast. The normal high temperature for today is 83 degrees, and the normal low is 60. Sunrise today is at 6:02 a.m. and sunset is at 8:48 p.m. This is NOAA Weather Radio Station WXK91 in Topeka. Here are the 5 a.m. conditions for the local area. At Topeka, it was cloudy. The temperature was 70 degrees, the dew point 69, and the relative humidity was 97%. The wind was calm. The pressure was 30.10 inches and falling. At Manhattan, it was cloudy. The temperature was 71 degrees, the dew point 69, and the relative humidity was 93%. The wind was calm. Around the region, at Wichita, a thunderstorm was reported, with a temperature of 67. It was mostly cloudy, with a temperature of 73 at Kansas City, 73 at Beatrice, 71 at Omaha, and 70 at Springfield. It was cloudy, with a temperature of 71 at Lawrence, 70 at Emporia, and 71 at Concordia. Once again, at Manhattan, it was 71 degrees under cloudy skies. Once again, at Topeka, it was 70 degrees under cloudy skies. Now here is your National Weather Service forecast. Today, mostly cloudy this morning, then becoming partly sunny. A 20% chance of showers. Highs in the lower 80s. East winds 5 to 10 miles per hour. Tonight, mostly cloudy in the evening, then becoming partly cloudy. Lows in the lower 60s. East winds 5 to 10 miles per hour with gusts up to 20 miles per hour. Wednesday, mostly sunny. Highs in the lower 80s. Southeast winds 10 to 15 miles per hour. Wednesday night, mostly clear in the evening, then becoming partly cloudy. Lows in the lower 60s. Southeast winds 5 to 10 miles per hour. Thursday, mostly sunny. A slight chance of showers and thunderstorms in the afternoon. Highs in the middle 80s. South winds 10 to 15 miles per hour. Thursday night, mostly cloudy. A slight chance of showers and thunderstorms in the evening, then a chance of showers and thunderstorms after midnight. Lows in the middle 60s.
chance of rain 40%. Friday through Saturday, mostly cloudy with a chance of showers and thunderstorms. Highs in the middle 80s. Lows in the upper 60s. Chance of rain 50%. Saturday night and Sunday, mostly cloudy. Showers likely with a chance of thunderstorms. Lows in the upper 60s. Highs in the middle 80s. Chance of rain 60%. Sunday night and Monday, mostly cloudy. A chance of showers and thunderstorms. Lows in the upper 60s. Highs in the middle 80s. Chance of rain 50%. This hazardous weather outlook is for central Kansas, east central Kansas, north central Kansas, and northeast Kansas. For today and tonight, the probability for widespread hazardous weather is low. For Wednesday through Monday, the probability for widespread hazardous weather is low. The Topeka, Kansas climate summary for yesterday, June 1, 2026. Yesterday's high temperature was 88 degrees. The normal high is 82. The record high is 103 degrees, which was set in 1934. Yesterday's low temperature was 66 degrees. The normal low is 61. The record low is 42 degrees, which was set in 1964. 0.01 inches of precipitation fell yesterday, which brings the monthly total to 0.01 inches. This is 0.17 inches below the normal amount of 0.18 inches for June. The total precipitation for the year now stands at 16.34 inches, which is 2.73 inches above normal. Yesterday the maximum wind observed was 14 miles an hour from the east. The highest wind gust observed was 21 miles per hour from the north. The normal high temperature for today is 82 degrees, and the normal low is 61. The record high for today is 98, which occurred in 1934, and the record low is 36, which occurred in 1888. Sunrise today is at 5:58 a.m. and sunset is at 8:43 p.m. The Manhattan, Kansas climate summary for yesterday, June 1, 2026. Yesterday's high temperature was 88 degrees. The normal high is 82. Yesterday's low temperature was 63 degrees. The normal low is 59. No precipitation fell yesterday, which leaves the monthly total at 0.00 inches. This is 0.17 inches below the normal amount of 0.17 inches for June. The total precipitation for the year still stands at 8.30 inches, which is 3.09 inches below normal. Yesterday the maximum wind observed was 20 miles an hour from the east. The highest wind gust observed was 27 miles per hour from the northeast. The normal high temperature for today is 83 degrees, and the normal low is 60. Sunrise today is at 6:02 a.m. and sunset is at 8:48 p.m. This is NOAA Weather Radio Station WXK91 in Topeka. Here are the 5 a.m. conditions for the local area. At Topeka, it was cloudy. The temperature was 70 degrees, the dew point 69, and the relative humidity was 97%. The wind was calm. The pressure was 30.10 inches and falling. At Manhattan, it was cloudy. The temperature was 71 degrees, the dew point 69, and the relative humidity was 93%. The wind was calm. Around the region, at Wichita, a thunderstorm was reported, with a temperature of 67. It was mostly cloudy, with a temperature of 73 at Kansas City, 73 at Beatrice, 71 at Omaha, and 70 at Springfield. It was cloudy, with a temperature of 71 at Lawrence, 70 at Emporia, and 71 at Concordia. Once again, at Manhattan, it was 71 degrees under cloudy skies. Once again, at Topeka, it was 70 degrees under cloudy skies. Now here is your National Weather Service forecast. Today, mostly cloudy this morning, then becoming partly sunny. A 20% chance of showers. Highs in the lower 80s.
east winds 5 to 10 miles per hour. Tonight, mostly cloudy in the evening, then becoming partly cloudy. Lows in the lower 60s. East winds 5 to 10 miles per hour with gusts up to 20 miles per hour. Wednesday, mostly sunny. Highs in the lower 80s. Southeast winds 10 to 15 miles per hour. Wednesday night, mostly clear in the evening, then becoming partly cloudy. Lows in the lower 60s. Southeast winds 5 to 10 miles per hour. Thursday, mostly sunny. A slight chance of showers and thunderstorms in the afternoon. Highs in the middle 80s. South winds 10 to 15 miles per hour. Thursday night, mostly cloudy. A slight chance of showers and thunderstorms in the evening, then a chance of showers and thunderstorms after midnight. Lows in the middle 60s. Chance of rain 40%. Friday through Saturday, mostly cloudy with a chance of showers and thunderstorms. Highs in the middle 80s. Lows in the upper 60s. Chance of rain 50%. Saturday night and Sunday, mostly cloudy. Showers likely with a chance of thunderstorms. Lows in the upper 60s. Highs in the middle 80s. Chance of rain 60%. Sunday night and Monday, mostly cloudy. A chance of showers and thunderstorms. Lows in the upper 60s. Highs in the middle 80s. Chance of rain 50%. The Rangeland Fire Danger Index will be in the low category this afternoon. Low fire danger means controlled burns can be executed with reasonable safety. Check with local authorities to ensure burning is allowed before starting a planned burn. This hazardous weather outlook is for Central Kansas, East Central Kansas, North Central Kansas, and Northeast Kansas. For today and tonight, the probability for widespread hazardous weather is low. For Wednesday through Monday, the probability for widespread hazardous weather is low. The Topeka, Kansas climate summary for yesterday, June 1, 2026. Yesterday's high temperature was 88 degrees. The normal high is 82. The record high is 103 degrees, which was set in 1934. Yesterday's low temperature was 66 degrees. The normal low is 61. The record low is 42 degrees, which was set in 1964. 0.01 inches of precipitation fell yesterday, which brings the monthly total to 0.01 inches. This is 0.17 inches below the normal amount of 0.18 inches for June. The total precipitation for the year now stands at 16.34 inches, which is 2.73 inches above normal. Yesterday the maximum wind observed was 14 miles an hour from the east. The highest wind gust observed was 21 miles per hour from the north. The normal high temperature for today is 82 degrees, and the normal low is 61. The record high for today is 98, which occurred in 1934, and the record low is 36, which occurred in 1888. Sunrise today is at 5:58 a.m. and sunset is at 8:43 p.m. The Manhattan, Kansas climate summary for yesterday, June 1, 2026. Yesterday's high temperature was 88 degrees. The normal high is 82. Yesterday's low temperature was 63 degrees. The normal low is 59. No precipitation fell yesterday, which leaves the monthly total at 0.00 inches. This is 0.17 inches below the normal amount of 0.17 inches for June. The total precipitation for the year still stands at 8.30 inches, which is 3.09 inches below normal. Yesterday the maximum wind observed was 20 miles an hour from the east. The highest wind gust observed was 27 miles per hour from the northeast. The normal high temperature for today is 83 degrees, and the normal low is 60. Sunrise today is at 6:02 a.m. and sunset is at 8:48 p.m. This is NOAA Weather Radio Station WXK91 in Topeka.

lows in the lower 60s. East winds 5 to 10 miles per hour with gusts up to 20 miles per hour. Wednesday, mostly sunny. Highs in the lower 80s.

partly clear in the evening, then becoming partly cloudy. Lows in the lower 60s. Southeast winds 5 to 10 miles per hour. Thursday, mostly sunny. A slight chance of showers and thunderstorms in the afternoon. Highs in the middle 80s. South winds 10 to 15 miles per hour. Thursday night, mostly cloudy. A slight chance of showers and thunderstorms in the evening, then a chance of showers and thunderstorms after midnight. Lows in the middle 60s. Chance of rain 40%. Friday through Saturday, mostly cloudy with a chance of showers and thunderstorms. Highs in the middle 80s. Lows in the upper 60s. Chance of rain 50%. Saturday night and Sunday, mostly cloudy. Showers likely with a chance of thunderstorms. Lows in the upper 60s. Highs in the middle 80s. Chance of rain 60%. Sunday night and Monday, mostly cloudy. A chance of showers and thunderstorms. Lows in the upper 60s. Highs in the middle 80s. Chance of rain 50%. The current time is 6:09 a.m. Central Daylight Time. This hazardous weather outlook is for Central Kansas, East Central Kansas, North Central Kansas, and Northeast Kansas. For today and tonight, the probability for widespread hazardous weather is low. For Wednesday through Monday, the probability for widespread hazardous weather is low. The Topeka, Kansas climate summary for yesterday, June 1, 2026. Yesterday's high temperature was 88 degrees. The normal high is 82. The record high is 103 degrees, which was set in 1934. Yesterday's low temperature was 66 degrees. The normal low is 61. The record low is 42 degrees, which was set in 1964. 0.01 inches of precipitation fell yesterday, which brings the monthly total to 0.01 inches. This is 0.17 inches below the normal amount of 0.18 inches for June. The total precipitation for the year now stands at 16.34 inches, which is 2.73 inches above normal. Yesterday the maximum wind observed was 14 miles an hour from the east. The highest wind gust observed was 21 miles per hour from the north. The normal high temperature for today is 82 degrees, and the normal low is 61. The record high for today is 98, which occurred in 1934, and the record low is 36, which occurred in 1888. Sunrise today is at 5:58 a.m. and sunset is at 8:43 p.m. The Manhattan, Kansas climate summary for yesterday, June 1, 2026. Yesterday's high temperature was 88 degrees.

temperature for today is 83 degrees, and the normal low is 60. Sunrise today is at 6:02 a.m. and sunset is at 8:48 p.m. This is NOAA Weather Radio Station WXK91 in Topeka. Here are the 6 a.m. conditions for the local area. At Topeka, it was cloudy. The temperature was 68 degrees, the dew point 68, and the relative humidity was 100%. The wind was calm. The pressure was 30.13 inches and rising. At Manhattan, it was cloudy. The temperature was 70 degrees, the dew point 68, and the relative humidity was 93%. The wind was calm. Around the region, it was mostly cloudy, with a temperature of 71 at Kansas City, 70 at Concordia, and 71 at Omaha. It was cloudy, with a temperature of 71 at Lawrence, 69 at Emporia, 73 at Beatrice, 69 at Springfield, and 66 at Wichita. Once again, at Manhattan, it was 70 degrees under cloudy skies. Once again, at Topeka, it was 68 degrees under cloudy skies. The Rangeland Fire Danger Index will be in a low category this afternoon. Low fire danger means controlled burns can be executed with reasonable safety. Check with local authorities to ensure burning is allowed before starting a planned burn. Now here is your National Weather Service forecast. Today, mostly cloudy this morning, then becoming partly sunny. A 20% chance of showers. Highs in the lower 80s. East winds 5 to 10 miles per hour. Tonight, mostly cloudy in the evening, then becoming partly cloudy. Lows in the lower 60s. East winds 5 to 10 miles per hour with gusts up to 20 miles per hour. Wednesday, mostly sunny. Highs in the lower 80s. Southeast winds 10 to 15 miles per hour. Wednesday night, mostly clear in the evening, then becoming partly cloudy. Lows in the lower 60s. Southeast winds 5 to 10 miles per hour. Thursday, mostly sunny. A slight chance of showers and thunderstorms in the afternoon. Highs in the middle 80s. South winds 10 to 15 miles per hour. Thursday night, mostly cloudy. A slight chance of showers and thunderstorms in the evening, then a chance of showers and thunderstorms after midnight. Lows in the middle 60s. Chance of rain 40%. Friday through Saturday, mostly cloudy with a chance of showers and thunderstorms. Highs in the middle 80s. Lows in the upper 60s. Chance of rain 50%. Saturday night and Sunday, mostly cloudy. Showers likely with a chance of thunderstorms. Lows in the upper 60s. Highs in the middle 80s. Chance of rain 60%. Sunday night and Monday, mostly cloudy. A chance of showers and thunderstorms. Lows in the upper 60s. Highs in the middle 80s. Chance of rain 50%. 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Here are the 6 a.m. conditions for the local area. At Topeka, it was cloudy. The temperature was 68 degrees, the dew point 68, and the relative humidity was 100%. The wind was calm. The pressure was 30.13 inches and rising. At Manhattan, it was cloudy. The temperature was 70 degrees, the dew point 68, and the relative humidity was 93%. The wind was calm. Around the region, it was mostly cloudy, with a temperature of 71 at Kansas City, 70 at Concordia, and 71 at Omaha. It was cloudy, with a temperature of 71 at Lawrence, 69 at Emporia, 73 at Beatrice, 69 at Springfield, and 66 at Wichita. Once again, at Manhattan, it was 70 degrees under cloudy skies. Once again, at Topeka, it was 68 degrees under cloudy skies. Now here is your National Weather Service forecast. Today, mostly cloudy this morning, then becoming partly sunny. A 20% chance

hours. Highs in the lower 80s. East winds 5 to 10 miles per hour. Tonight, mostly cloudy in the evening, then becoming partly cloudy. Lows in the lower 60s. East winds 5 to 10 miles per hour with gusts up to 20 miles per hour. Wednesday, mostly sunny. Highs in the lower 80s. Southeast winds 10 to 15 miles per hour. Wednesday night, mostly clear in the evening, then becoming partly cloudy. Lows in the lower 60s. Southeast winds 5 to 10 miles per hour. Thursday, mostly sunny. A slight chance of showers and thunderstorms in the afternoon. Highs in the middle 80s. South winds 10 to 15 miles per hour. Thursday night, mostly cloudy. A slight chance of showers and thunderstorms in the evening, then a chance of showers and thunderstorms after midnight. Lows in the middle 60s. Chance of rain 40%. Friday through Saturday, mostly cloudy with a chance of showers and thunderstorms. Highs in the middle 80s. Lows in the upper 60s. Chance of rain 50%. Saturday night and Sunday, mostly cloudy. Showers likely with a chance of thunderstorms. Lows in the upper 60s. Highs in the middle 80s. Chance of rain 60%. Sunday night and Monday, mostly cloudy. A chance of showers and thunderstorms. Lows in the upper 60s. Highs in the middle 80s. Chance of rain 50%. This hazardous weather outlook is for central Kansas, east central Kansas, north central Kansas, and northeast Kansas. For today and tonight, the probability for widespread hazardous weather is low. For Wednesday through Monday, the probability for widespread hazardous weather is low. The Topeka, Kansas climate summary for yesterday, June 1, 2026. Yesterday's high temperature was 88 degrees. The normal high is 82. The record high is 103 degrees, which was set in 1934. Yesterday's low temperature was 66 degrees. The normal low is 61. The record low is 42 degrees, which was set in 1964. 0.01 inches of precipitation fell yesterday, which brings the monthly total to 0.01 inches. This is 0.17 inches below the normal amount of 0.18 inches for June. The total precipitation for the year now stands at 16.34 inches, which is 2.73 inches above normal. Yesterday the maximum wind observed was 14 miles an hour from the east. The highest wind gust observed was 21 miles per hour from the north. The normal high temperature for today is 82 degrees, and the normal low is 61. The record high for today is 98, which occurred in 1934, and the record low is 36, which occurred in 1888. Sunrise today is at 5:58 a.m. and sunset is at 8:43 p.m. The Manhattan, Kansas climate summary for yesterday, June 1, 2026. Yesterday's high temperature was 88 degrees. The normal high is 82. Yesterday's low temperature was 63 degrees. The normal low is 59. No precipitation fell yesterday, which leaves the monthly total at 0.00 inches. This is 0.17 inches below the normal amount of 0.17 inches for June. The total precipitation for the year still stands at 8.30 inches, which is 3.09 inches below normal. Yesterday the maximum wind observed was 20 miles an hour from the east. The highest wind gust observed was 27 miles per hour from the northeast. The normal high temperature for today is 83 degrees, and the normal low is 60. Sunrise today is at 6:02 a.m. and sunset is at 8:48 p.m. This is NOAA Weather Radio Station WXK91 in Topeka. Here are the 6 a.m. conditions for the local area. At Topeka, it was cloudy. The temperature was 68 degrees, the dew point 68, and the relative humidity was 100%. The wind was calm,

was 30.13 inches and rising. At Manhattan, it was cloudy. The temperature was 70 degrees, the dew point 68, and the relative humidity was 93%. The wind was calm. Around the region, it was mostly cloudy, with a temperature of 71 at Kansas City, 70 at Concordia, and 71 at Omaha. It was cloudy, with a temperature of 71 at Lawrence, 69 at Emporia, 73 at Beatrice, 69.

2.73 inches above normal. Yesterday, the maximum wind observed was 14 miles an hour from the east. The highest wind gust observed was 21 miles per hour from the north. The normal high temperature for today is 82 degrees, and the normal low is 61. The record high for today is 98, which occurred in 1934, and the record low is 36, which occurred in 1888. Sunrise today is at 5:58 a.m. and sunset is at 8:43 p.m. The Manhattan, Kansas climate summary for yesterday, June 1, 2026. Yesterday's high temperature was 88 degrees. The normal high is 82. Yesterday's low temperature was 63 degrees. The normal low is 59. No precipitation fell yesterday, which leaves the monthly total at 0.00 inches. This is 0.17 inches below the normal amount of 0.17 inches for June. The total precipitation for the year still stands at 8.30 inches, which is 3.09 inches below normal. Yesterday, the maximum wind observed was 20 miles an hour from the east. The highest wind gust observed was 27 miles per hour from the northeast. The normal high temperature for today is 83 degrees, and the normal low is 60. Sunrise today is at 6:02 a.m. and sunset is at 8:48 p.m. WXK91, in Topeka. Here are the 6 a.m. conditions for the local area. At Topeka, it was cloudy. The temperature was 68 degrees, the dew point 68, and the relative humidity was 100%. The wind was calm. The pressure was 30.13 inches and rising. At Manhattan, it was cloudy. The temperature was 70 degrees, the dew point 68, and the relative humidity was 93%. The wind was calm. Around the region, it was mostly cloudy, with a temperature of 71 at Kansas City, 70 at Concordia, and 71 at Omaha. It was cloudy, with a temperature of 71 at Lawrence, 69 at Emporia, 73 at Beatrice, 69 at Springfield, and 66 at Wichita. Once again, at Manhattan, it was 70 degrees under cloudy skies. Once again, at Topeka, it was 68 degrees under cloudy skies. Now here is your National Weather Service forecast. Today, mostly cloudy this morning, then becoming partly sunny. A 20% chance of showers. Highs in the lower 80s. East winds 5 to 10 miles per hour. Tonight, mostly cloudy in the evening, then becoming partly cloudy. Lows in the lower 60s. East winds 5 to 10 miles per hour with gusts up to 20 miles per hour. Wednesday, mostly sunny. Highs in the lower 80s. Southeast winds 10 to 15 miles per hour. Wednesday night, mostly clear in the evening, then becoming partly cloudy. Lows in the lower 60s. Southeast winds 5 to 10 miles per hour. Thursday, mostly sunny. A slight chance of showers and thunderstorms in the afternoon. Highs in the middle 80s. South winds 10 to 15 miles per hour. Thursday night, mostly cloudy. A slight chance of showers and thunderstorms in the evening, then a chance of showers and thunderstorms after midnight. Lows in the middle 60s. Chance of rain 40%. Friday through Saturday, mostly cloudy with a chance of showers and thunderstorms. Highs in the middle 80s. Lows in the upper 60s. Chance of rain 50%. Saturday night and Sunday, mostly cloudy. Showers likely with a chance of thunderstorms. Lows in the upper 60s. Highs in the middle 80s. Chance of rain 60%. Sunday night and Monday, mostly cloudy. A chance of showers and thunderstorms. Lows in the upper 60s. Highs in the middle 80s. Chance of rain 50%. This hazardous weather outlook is for Central Kansas, East Central Kansas, North Central Kansas, and Northeast Kansas. For today and tonight, the probability for widespread hazardous weather is low.
for Wednesday through Monday. The probability for widespread hazardous weather is low. The Topeka, Kansas climate summary for yesterday, June 1, 2026. Yesterday's high temperature was 88 degrees. The normal high is 82. The record high is 103 degrees, which was set in 1934. Yesterday's low temperature was 66 degrees. The normal low is 61. The record low is 42 degrees, which was set in 1964. 0.01 inches of precipitation fell yesterday, which brings the monthly total to 0.01 inches. This is 0.17 inches below the normal amount of 0.18 inches for June. The total precipitation for the year now stands at 16.34 inches, which

The normal high temperature for today is 82 degrees, and the normal low is 61. The record high for today is 98, which occurred in 1934, and the record low is 36, which occurred in 1888. Sunrise today is at 5:58 a.m. and sunset is at 8:43 p.m. The Rangeland Fire Danger Index will be in a low category this afternoon. Low fire danger means controlled burns can be executed with reasonable safety. Sunset is at 8:43 p.m. The Rangeland Fire Danger Index will be in a low category this afternoon. Low fire danger means controlled burns can be executed with reasonable safety. Check with local authorities to ensure burning is allowed before starting a planned burn. The Manhattan, Kansas climate summary for yesterday, June 1, 2026. Yesterday's high temperature was 88 degrees. The normal high is 82. Yesterday's low temperature was 63 degrees. The normal low is 59. No precipitation fell yesterday, which leaves the monthly total at 0.00 inches. This is 0.17 inches below the normal amount of 0.17 inches for June. The total precipitation for the year still stands at 8.30 inches, which is 3.09 inches below normal. Yesterday the maximum wind observed was 20 miles an hour from the east. The highest wind gust observed was 27 miles per hour from the northeast. The normal high temperature for today is 83 degrees, and the normal low is 60. Sunrise today is at 6:02 a.m. and sunset is at 8:48 p.m. This is NOAA Weather Radio Station WXK91 in Topeka. Here are the 6 a.m. conditions for the local area. At Topeka, it was cloudy. The temperature was 68 degrees, the dew point 68, and the relative humidity was 100%. The wind was

The temperature was 70 degrees, the dew point 68, and the relative humidity was 93%. The wind was calm. Around the region, it was mostly cloudy, with a temperature of 71 at Kansas City, 70 at Concordia, and 71 at Omaha. It was cloudy, with a temperature of 71 at Lawrence, 69 at Emporia, 73 at Beatrice, 69 at Springfield, and 66 at Wichita. Once again, at Manhattan, it was 70 degrees under cloudy skies. Once again, at Topeka, it was 68 degrees under cloudy skies. Now here is your National Weather Service forecast. Today, mostly cloudy this morning, then becoming partly sunny. A 20% chance of showers. Highs in the lower 80s. East winds 5 to 10 miles per hour. Tonight, mostly cloudy in the evening, then becoming partly cloudy. Lows in the lower 60s. East winds 5 to 10 miles per hour with gusts up to 20 miles per hour. Wednesday, mostly sunny. Highs in the lower 80s. Southeast winds 10 to 15 miles per hour. Wednesday night, mostly clear in the evening, then becoming partly cloudy. Lows in the lower 60s. Southeast winds 5 to 10 miles per hour. Thursday, mostly sunny. A slight chance of showers and thunderstorms in the afternoon. Highs in the middle 80s. South winds 10 to 15 miles per hour. Thursday night, mostly cloudy. A slight chance of showers and thunderstorms in the evening, then a chance of showers and thunderstorms after midnight. Lows in the middle 60s. Chance of rain 40%. Friday through Saturday, mostly cloudy with a chance of showers and thunderstorms.

chance of rain 50%. This hazardous weather outlook is for Central Kansas, East Central Kansas, North Central Kansas, and Northeast Kansas. For today and tonight, the probability for widespread hazardous weather is low. For Wednesday through Monday, the probability for widespread hazardous weather is low. The Topeka, Kansas climate summary for yesterday, June 1, 2026. Yesterday's high temperature was 88 degrees. The normal high is 82. The record high is 103 degrees, which was set in 1934. Yesterday's low temperature was 66 degrees. The normal low is 61. The record low is 42 degrees, which was set in 1964. 0.01 inches of precipitation fell yesterday, which brings the monthly total to 0.01 inches. This is 0.17 inches below the normal amount of 0.18 inches for June. The total precipitation for the year now stands at 16.34 inches, which is 2.73 inches above normal. Yesterday, the maximum wind observed was 14 miles an hour from the east. The highest wind gust observed was 21 miles per hour from the north. The normal high temperature for today is 82 degrees, and the normal low is 61. The record high for today is 98, which occurred in 1934, and the record low is 36, which occurred in 1888. Sunrise today is at 5:58 a.m. and sunset is at 8:43 p.m. This is NOAA Weather Radio WXK91 in Topeka. The current time is 6:39 a.m. Central Daylight Time. The Manhattan, Kansas climate summary for yesterday, June 1, 2026. Yesterday's high temperature was 88 degrees. The normal high is 82. Yesterday's low temperature was 63 degrees. The normal low is 59. No precipitation fell yesterday, which leaves the monthly total at 0.00 inches. This is 0.17 inches below the normal amount of 0.17 inches for June. The total precipitation for the year still stands at 8.30 inches, which is 3.09 inches below normal. Yesterday, the maximum wind observed was 20 miles an hour from the east. The highest wind gust observed was 27 miles per hour from the northeast. The normal high temperature for today is 83 degrees, and the normal low is 60. Sunrise today is at 6:02 a.m. and sunset is at 8:48 p.m. This is NOAA Weather Radio Station WXK91 in Topeka. Here are the 6 a.m. conditions for the local area. At Topeka, it was cloudy. The temperature was 68 degrees, the dew point 68, and the relative humidity was 100%. The wind was calm. The pressure was 30.13 inches and rising. At Manhattan, it was cloudy. The temperature was 70 degrees, the dew point 68, and the relative humidity was 93%. The wind was calm. Around the region, it was mostly cloudy, with a temperature of 71 at Kansas City, 70 at Concordia, and 71 at Omaha. It was cloudy, with a temperature of 71 at Lawrence, 69 at Emporia, 73 at Beatrice, 69 at Springfield, and 66 at Wichita. Once again, at Manhattan, it was 70 degrees under cloudy skies. Once again, at Topeka, it was 68 degrees under cloudy skies. Now here is your National Weather Service forecast. Today, mostly cloudy this morning, then becoming partly sunny. A 20% chance of showers. Highs in the lower 80s. East winds 5 to 10 miles per hour. Tonight, mostly cloudy in the evening, then becoming partly cloudy. Lows in the lower 60s. East winds 5 to 10 miles per hour with gusts up to 20 miles per hour. Wednesday, mostly sunny. Highs in the lower 80s. Southeast winds 10 to 15 miles per hour. Wednesday night, mostly clear in the evening, then becoming partly cloudy. Lows in the lower 60s. Southeast winds 5 to 10

Storms. Lows in the upper 60s. Highs in the middle 80s. Chance of rain 60%. Sunday night and Monday, mostly cloudy. A chance of showers and thunderstorms. Lows in the upper 60s. Highs in the middle 80s. Chance of rain 50%. The Rangeland Fire Danger Index will be in a low category this afternoon. Low fire danger means controlled burns can be executed with reasonable safety. Check with local authorities to ensure burning is allowed before starting a planned burn. This hazardous weather outlook is for Central Kansas, East Central Kansas, North Central Kansas, and Northeast Kansas. For today and tonight, the probability for widespread hazardous weather is low. For Wednesday through Monday, the probability for widespread hazardous weather is low. The Topeka, Kansas climate summary for yesterday, June 1, 2026. Yesterday's high temperature was 88 degrees. The normal high is 82. The record high is 103 degrees, which was set in 1934. Yesterday's low temperature was 66 degrees. The normal low is 61. The record low is 42 degrees, which was set in 1964. 0.01 inches of precipitation fell yesterday, which brings the monthly total to 0.01 inches. This is 0.17 inches below the normal amount of 0.18 inches for June. The total precipitation for the year now stands at 16.34 inches, which is 2.73 inches above normal. Yesterday, the maximum wind observed was 14 miles an hour from the east. The highest wind gust observed was 21 miles per hour from the north. The normal high temperature for today is 82 degrees, and the normal low is 61. The record high for today is 98, which occurred in 1934, and the record low is 36, which occurred in 1888. Sunrise today is at 5:58 a.m. and sunset is at 8:43 p.m. The Manhattan, Kansas climate summary for yesterday, June 1, 2026. Yesterday's high temperature was 88 degrees. The normal high is 82. Yesterday's low temperature was 63 degrees. The normal low is 59. No precipitation fell yesterday, which leaves the monthly total at 0.00 inches. This is 0.17 inches below the normal amount of 0.17 inches for June. The total precipitation for the year still stands at 8.30 inches, which is 3.09 inches below normal. Yesterday, the maximum wind observed was 20 miles an hour from the east. The highest wind gust observed was 27 miles per hour from the northeast. The normal high temperature for today is 83 degrees, and the normal low is 60. Sunrise today is at 6:02 a.m. and sunset is at 8:48 p.m. This is NOAA Weather Radio Station WXK91 in Topeka. Here are the 6 a.m. conditions for the local area. At Topeka, it was cloudy. The temperature was 68 degrees, the dew point 68, and the relative humidity was 100%. The wind was calm. The pressure was 30.13 inches and rising. At Manhattan, it was cloudy. The temperature was 70 degrees, the dew point 68, and the relative humidity was 93%. The wind was calm. Around the region, it was mostly cloudy, with a temperature of 71 at Kansas City, 70 at Concordia, and 71 at Omaha. It was cloudy, with a temperature of 71 at Lawrence, 69 at Emporia, 73 at Beatrice, 69 at Springfield, and 66 at Wichita. Once again, at Manhattan, it was 70 degrees under cloudy skies. Once again, at Topeka, it was 68 degrees under cloudy skies. Now here is your National Weather Service forecast. Today, mostly cloudy this morning, then becoming partly sunny. A 20% chance of showers. Highs in the lower 80s. East winds 5 to 10 miles per hour. Tonight, mostly cloudy in the evening, then becoming partly cloudy.
lows in the lower 60s.

southeast winds 5 to 10 miles per hour with gusts up to 20 miles per hour. Wednesday, mostly sunny. Highs in the lower 80s. Southeast winds 10 to 15 miles per hour. Wednesday night, mostly clear in the evening, then becoming partly cloudy. Lows in the lower 60s. Southeast winds 5 to 10 miles per hour. Thursday, mostly sunny. A slight chance of showers and thunderstorms in the afternoon. Highs in the middle 80s. South winds 10 to 15 miles per hour. Thursday night, mostly cloudy. A slight chance of showers and thunderstorms in the evening, then a chance of showers and thunderstorms after midnight. Lows in the middle 60s. Chance of rain 40%. Friday through Saturday, mostly cloudy with a chance of showers and thunderstorms. Highs in the middle 80s. Lows in the upper 60s. Chance of rain 50%. Saturday night and Sunday, mostly cloudy. Showers likely with a chance of thunderstorms. Lows in the upper 60s. Highs in the middle 80s. Chance of rain 60%. Sunday night and Monday, mostly cloudy. A chance of showers and thunderstorms. Lows in the upper 60s. Highs in the middle 80s. Chance of rain 50%. This hazardous weather outlook is for central Kansas, east central Kansas, north central Kansas, and northeast Kansas. For today and tonight, the probability for widespread hazardous weather is low. For Wednesday through Monday, the probability for widespread hazardous weather is low. The Topeka, Kansas climate summary for yesterday, June 1, 2026. Yesterday's high temperature was 88 degrees. The normal high is 82. The record high is 103 degrees, which was set in 1934. Yesterday's low temperature was 66 degrees. The normal low is 61. The record low is 42 degrees, which was set in 1964. 0.01 inches of precipitation fell yesterday, which brings the monthly total to 0.01 inches. This is 0.17 inches below the normal amount of 0.18 inches for June. The total precipitation for the year now stands at 16.34 inches, which is 2.73 inches above normal. Yesterday the maximum wind observed was 14 miles an hour from the east. The highest wind gust observed was 21 miles per hour from the north. The normal high temperature for today is 82 degrees, and the normal low is 61. The record high for today is 98, which occurred in 1934, and the record low is 36, which occurred in 1888. Sunrise today is at 5:58 a.m. and sunset is at 8:43 p.m. The Manhattan, Kansas climate summary for yesterday, June 1, 2026. Yesterday's high temperature was 88 degrees. The normal high is 82. Yesterday's low temperature was 63 degrees. The normal low is 59. No precipitation fell yesterday, which leaves the monthly total at 0.00 inches. This is 0.17 inches below the normal amount of 0.17 inches for June. The total precipitation for the year still stands at 8.30 inches, which is 3.09 inches below normal. Yesterday the maximum wind observed was 20 miles an hour from the east. The highest wind gust observed was 27 miles per hour from the northeast. The normal high temperature for today is 83 degrees, and the normal low is 60. Sunrise today is at 6:02 a.m. and sunset is at 8:48 p.m. This is NOAA Weather Radio Station WXK91 in Topeka. Here are the 6 a.m. conditions for the local area. At Topeka, it was cloudy. The temperature was 68 degrees, the dew point 68, and the relative humidity was 100%. The wind was calm. The pressure was 30.13 inches and rising. At Manhattan, it was cloudy. The temperature was 70 degrees, the dew point 68, and the relative humidity was 93%. The wind was calm.
Around the region, it was mostly cloudy, with a temperature of 71 at Kansas City, 70 at Concordia, and 71 at Omaha. It was cloudy, with a temperature of 71 at Lawrence, 69 at Emporia, 73 at Beatrice, 69 at Springfield, and 66 at Wichita. Once again, at Manhattan, it was 70 degrees under cloudy skies. Once again, at Topeka, it

in the low category this afternoon. Low fire danger means controlled burns can be executed with reasonable safety. Check with local authorities to ensure burning is allowed before starting a planned burn. Now here is your National Weather Service forecast. Today, mostly cloudy this morning, then becoming partly sunny. A 20% chance of showers. Highs in the lower 80s. East winds 5 to 10 miles per hour. Tonight, mostly cloudy in the evening, then becoming partly cloudy. Lows in the lower 60s. East winds 5 to 10 miles per hour with gusts up to 20 miles per hour. Wednesday, mostly sunny. Highs in the lower 80s. Southeast winds 10 to 15 miles per hour. Wednesday night, mostly clear in the evening, then becoming partly cloudy. Lows in the lower 60s. Southeast winds 5 to 10 miles per hour. Thursday, mostly sunny. A slight chance of showers and thunderstorms in the afternoon. Highs in the middle 80s. South winds 10 to 15 miles per hour. Thursday night, mostly cloudy. A slight chance of showers and thunderstorms in the evening, then a chance of showers and thunderstorms after midnight. Lows in the middle 60s. Chance of rain 40%. Friday through Saturday, mostly cloudy with a chance of showers and thunderstorms. Highs in the middle 80s. Lows in the upper 60s. Chance of rain 50%. Saturday night and Sunday, mostly cloudy. Showers likely with a chance of thunderstorms. Lows in the upper 60s. Highs in the middle 80s. Chance of rain 60%. Sunday night and Monday, mostly cloudy. A chance of showers and thunderstorms.

was set in 1934. Yesterday's low temperature was 66 degrees. The normal low is 61 degrees, which was set in 1964. 0.01 inches of precipitation fell yesterday. 0.1 inches. This is 0.17 inches below the normal amount of 0.18 inches for the year, now stands at 16.34 inches, which is 2.73 inches above normal. Yesterday the maximum wind observed was 14 miles an hour from the east. The highest wind gust observed was 21 miles per hour from the north. The normal high temperature for today is 82 degrees, and the normal low is 61. The record high for today is 98, which occurred in 1934, and the record low is 36, which occurred in 1888. Sunrise today is at 5:58 a.m., 8:43 p.m. The Manhattan, Kansas climate summary for yesterday, June 1, 2026. Yesterday's high temperature was 88 degrees. The normal high is 82. Yesterday's low temperature was 63 degrees. The normal low is 59. No precipitation fell yesterday, which leaves the monthly total at 0.00 inches. This is 0.17 inches below the normal amount of 0.17 inches for June. The total precipitation for the year still stands at 8.30 inches, which is 3.09 inches below normal. Yesterday the maximum wind observed was 20 miles an hour from the east. The highest wind gust observed was 27 miles per hour from the northeast. The normal high temperature for today is 83 degrees, and the normal low is 60. Sunrise today is at 6:02 a.m. and sunset is at 8:48 p.m. This is NOAA Weather Radio Station WXK91 in Topeka. Here are the 6 a.m. conditions for the local area. At Topeka, it was cloudy. The temperature was 68 degrees, the dew point 68, and the relative humidity was 100%. The wind was calm. The pressure was 30.13 inches and rising. At Manhattan, it was cloudy. The temperature was 70 degrees, the dew point 68, and the relative humidity was 93%. The wind was calm. Around the region, it was mostly cloudy, with a temperature of 71 at Kansas City, 70 at Concordia, and 71 at Omaha. It was cloudy, with a temperature of 71 at Lawrence, 69 at Emporia, 73 at Beatrice, 69.

in the lower 60s. East winds 5 to 10 miles per hour with gusts up to 20 miles per hour. Wednesday, mostly sunny. Highs in the lower 80s. Southeast winds 10 to 15 miles per hour. Wednesday night, mostly clear in the evening, then becoming partly cloudy. Lows in the lower 60s. Southeast winds 5 to 10 miles per hour. Thursday, mostly sunny. A slight chance of showers and thunderstorms in the afternoon. Highs in the middle 80s. South winds 10 to 15 miles per hour. Thursday night, mostly cloudy. A slight chance of showers and thunderstorms in the evening, then a chance of showers and thunderstorms after midnight. Lows in the middle 60s. Chance of rain 40%. Friday through Saturday, mostly cloudy with a chance of showers and thunderstorms. Highs in the middle 80s. Lows in the upper 60s. Chance of rain 50%. Saturday night and Sunday, mostly cloudy. Showers likely with a chance of thunderstorms. Lows in the upper 60s. Highs in the middle 80s. Chance of rain 60%. Sunday night and Monday, mostly cloudy. A chance of showers and thunderstorms. Lows in the upper 60s. Highs in the middle 80s. Chance of rain 50%. This hazardous weather outlook is for central Kansas, east central Kansas, north central Kansas, and northeast Kansas. For today and tonight, the probability for widespread hazardous weather is low. For Wednesday through Monday, the probability for widespread hazardous weather is low. The Topeka, Kansas climate summary for yesterday, June 1, 2026. Yesterday's high temperature was 88 degrees. The normal high is 82. The record high is 103 degrees, which was set in 1934. Yesterday's low temperature was 66 degrees. The normal low is 61. The record low is 42 degrees, which was set in 1964. 0.01 inches of precipitation fell yesterday, which brings the monthly total to 0.01 inches. This is 0.17 inches below the normal amount of 0.18 inches for June. The total precipitation for the year now stands at 16.34 inches, which is 2.73 inches above normal. Yesterday the maximum wind observed was 14 miles an hour from the east. The highest wind gust observed was 21 miles per hour from the north. The normal high temperature for today is 82 degrees, and the normal low is 61. The record high for today is 98, which occurred in 1934, and the record low is 36, which occurred in 1888. Sunrise today is at 5:58 a.m. and sunset is at 8:43 p.m. The Rangeland Fire Danger Index will be in a low category this afternoon. Low fire danger means controlled burns can be executed with reasonable safety. Check with local authorities to ensure burning is allowed before starting a planned burn. The Manhattan, Kansas climate summary for yesterday, June 1, 2026. Yesterday's high temperature was 88 degrees. The normal high is 82. Yesterday's low temperature was 63 degrees. The normal low is 59. No precipitation fell yesterday, which leaves the monthly total at 0.00 inches. This is 0.17 inches below the normal amount of 0.17 inches for June. The total precipitation for the year still stands at 8.30 inches, which is 3.09 inches below normal. Yesterday the maximum wind observed was 20 miles an hour from the east. The highest wind gust observed was 27 miles per hour from the northeast. The normal high temperature for today is 83 degrees, and the normal low is 60. Sunrise today is at 6:02 a.m. and sunset is at 8:48 p.m. This is NOAA Weather Radio Station WXK91 in Topeka. Now here is your National Weather Service forecast. Today, mostly cloudy this morning, then becoming partly sunny. A 20% chance of showers.
Highs in the low.

or 80s. East winds 5 to 10 miles per hour. Tonight, mostly cloudy in the evening, then becoming partly cloudy. Lows in the lower 60s. East winds 5 to 10 miles per hour with gusts up to 20 miles per hour. Wednesday, mostly sunny. Highs in the lower 80s. Southeast winds 10 to 15 miles per hour. Wednesday night, mostly clear in the evening, then becoming partly cloudy. Lows in the lower 60s. Southeast winds 5 to 10 miles per hour. Thursday, mostly sunny. A slight chance of showers and thunderstorms in the afternoon. Highs in the middle 80s. South winds 10 to 15 miles per hour. Thursday night, mostly cloudy. A slight chance of showers and thunderstorms in the evening, then a chance of showers and thunderstorms after midnight. Lows in the middle 60s. Chance of rain 40%. Friday through Saturday, mostly cloudy with a chance of showers and thunderstorms. Highs in the middle 80s. Lows in the upper 60s. Chance of rain 50%. Saturday night and Sunday, mostly cloudy. Showers likely with a chance of thunderstorms. Lows in the upper 60s. Highs in the middle 80s. Chance of rain 60%. Sunday night and Monday, mostly cloudy. A chance of showers and thunderstorms. Lows in the upper 60s. Highs in the middle 80s. Chance of rain 50%. This hazardous weather outlook is for central Kansas, east central Kansas, north central Kansas, and northeast Kansas. For today and tonight, the probability for widespread hazardous weather is low. For Wednesday through Monday, the probability for widespread hazardous weather is low. The Topeka, Kansas climate summary for yesterday, June 1, 2026. Yesterday's high temperature was 88 degrees. The normal high is 82. The record high is 103 degrees, which was set in 1934. Yesterday's low temperature was 66 degrees. The normal low is 61. The record low is 42 degrees, which was set in 1964. 0.01 inches of precipitation fell yesterday, which brings the monthly total to 0.01 inches. This is 0.17 inches below the normal amount of 0.18 inches for June. The total precipitation for the year now stands at 16.34 inches, which is 2.73 inches above normal. Yesterday the maximum wind observed was 14 miles an hour from the east. The highest wind gust observed was 21 miles per hour from the north. The normal high temperature for today is 82 degrees, and the normal low is 61. The record high for today is 98, which occurred in 1934, and the record low is 36, which occurred in 1888. Sunrise today is at 5:58 a.m. and sunset is at 8:43 p.m. The current time is 7:09 a.m. Central Daylight Time. The Manhattan, Kansas climate summary for yesterday, June 1, 2026. Yesterday's high temperature was 88 degrees. The normal high is 82. Yesterday's low temperature was 63 degrees. The normal low is 59. No precipitation fell yesterday, which leaves the monthly total at 0.00 inches. This is 0.17 inches below the normal amount of 0.17 inches for June. The total precipitation for the year still stands at 8.30 inches, which is 3.09 inches below normal. Yesterday the maximum wind observed was 20 miles an hour from the east. The highest wind gust observed was 27 miles per hour from the northeast. The normal high temperature for today is 83 degrees, and the normal low is 60. Sunrise today is at 6:02 a.m. and sunset is at 8:48 p.m. This is NOAA Weather Radio Station WXK91 in Topeka. Now here is your National Weather Service forecast. Today, mostly cloudy this morning, then becoming partly sunny. A 20% chance of showers.
Highs in the lower 80s. East winds 5 to 10 miles per hour. Tonight, mostly cloudy in the evening, then becoming partly cloudy. Lows in the lower 60s. East winds 5 to 10 miles per hour with gusts up to 20 miles per hour. Wednesday, mostly sunny. Highs in the lower 80s. Southeast winds 10 to 15 miles per hour. Wednesday night, mostly clear in the evening, then becoming partly cloudy. Lows in the lower 60s. Southeast winds 5 to 10 miles per hour. Thursday, mostly sunny. A slight chance of showers and thunderstorms in the afternoon. Highs in the middle 80s. South winds 10 to 15 miles per hour. Thursday night, mostly cloudy. A slight chance of showers and thunderstorms in the evening, then a chance of showers and thunderstorms after midnight. Lows in the middle 60s. Chance of rain 40%. Friday through Saturday, mostly cloudy with a chance of showers and thunderstorms. Highs in the middle 80s. Lows in the upper 60s. Chance of rain 50%. Saturday night and Sunday, mostly cloudy. Showers likely with a chance of thunderstorms. Lows in the upper 60s. Highs in the middle 80s. Chance of rain 60%. Sunday night and Monday, mostly cloudy. A chance of showers and thunderstorms. Lows in the upper 60s. Highs in the middle 80s. Chance of rain 50%. This hazardous weather outlook is for central Kansas, east central Kansas, north central Kansas, and northeast Kansas. For today and tonight, the probability for widespread hazardous weather is low. For Wednesday through Monday, the probability for widespread hazardous weather is low. The Topeka, Kansas climate summary for yesterday, June 1, 2026. Yesterday's high temperature was 88 degrees. The normal high is 82. The record high is 103 degrees, which was set in 1934. Yesterday's low temperature was 66 degrees. The normal low is 61. The record low is 42 degrees, which was set in 1964. 0.01 inches of precipitation fell yesterday, which brings the monthly total to 0.01 inches. This is 0.17 inches below the normal amount of 0.18 inches for June. The total precipitation for the year now stands at 16.34 inches, which is 2.73 inches above normal. Yesterday the maximum wind observed was 14 miles an hour from the east. The highest wind gust observed was 21 miles per hour from the north. The normal high temperature for today is 82 degrees, and the normal low is 61. The record high for today is 98, which occurred in 1934, and the record low is 36, which occurred in 1888. Sunrise today is at 5:58 a.m. and sunset is at 8:43 p.m. The Rangeland Fire Danger Index will be in a low category this afternoon. Low fire danger means controlled burns can be executed with reasonable safety. Check with local authorities to ensure burning is allowed before starting a planned burn. The Manhattan, Kansas climate summary for yesterday, June 1, 2026. Yesterday's high temperature was 88 degrees. The normal high is 82. Yesterday's low temperature was 63 degrees. The normal low is 59. No precipitation fell yesterday, which leaves the monthly total at 0.00 inches. This is 0.17 inches below the normal amount of 0.17 inches for June. The total precipitation for the year still stands at 8.30 inches, which is 3.09 inches below normal. Yesterday the maximum wind observed was 20 miles an hour from the east. The highest wind gust observed was 27 miles per hour from the northeast. The normal high temperature for today is 83 degrees, and the normal low is 60. Sunrise today is at 6:02 a.m. and sunset is at 8:48 p.m. This is NOAA Weather Radio Station WXK91 in Topeka.
Here are the 7 a.m. conditions for the local area. At Topeka, it was cloudy. The temperature was 69 degrees, the dew point 69, and the relative humidity was 100%. The wind was calm. The pressure was 30.15 inches and rising. At Manhattan, it was cloudy. The temperature was 71 degrees, the dew point 69, and the relative humidity was 93%. The wind was calm. Around the region, it was mostly cloudy, with a temperature of 69 at Lawrence, and 71 at Kansas City. It was cloudy, with a temperature of 70 at Emporia, 71 at Concordia, and 70 at Beatrice. Under cloudy skies, Omaha reported 70, Springfield reported 70, and Wichita reported 66. Once again, at Manhattan, it was 71 degrees under cloudy skies. Once again, at Topeka, it was 69 degrees under cloudy skies. Now here is your National Weather Service forecast. Today, mostly cloudy this morning, then becoming partly sunny. A 20% chance of showers. Highs in the lower 80s. East winds 5 to 10 miles per hour. Tonight, mostly cloudy in the evening, then becoming partly cloudy. Lows in the lower 60s. East winds 5 to 10 miles per hour with gusts up to 20 miles per hour. Wednesday, mostly sunny. Highs in the lower 80s. Southeast winds 10 to 15 miles per hour. Wednesday night, mostly clear in the evening, then becoming partly cloudy. Lows in the lower 60s. Southeast winds 5 to 10 miles per hour. Thursday, mostly sunny. A slight chance of showers and thunderstorms in the afternoon. Highs in the middle 80s. South winds 10 to 15 miles per hour. Thursday night, mostly cloudy. A slight chance of showers and thunderstorms in the evening, then a chance of showers and thunderstorms after midnight. Lows in the middle 60s. Chance of rain 40%. Friday through Saturday, mostly cloudy with a chance of showers and thunderstorms. Highs in the middle 80s. Lows in the upper 60s. Chance of rain 50%. Saturday night and Sunday, mostly cloudy. Showers likely with a chance of thunderstorms. Lows in the upper 60s. Highs in the middle 80s. Chance of rain 60%. Sunday night and Monday, mostly cloudy. A chance of showers and thunderstorms. Lows in the upper 60s. Highs in the middle 80s. Chance of rain 50%. This hazardous weather outlook is for Central Kansas, East Central Kansas, North Central Kansas, and Northeast Kansas. For today and tonight, the probability for widespread hazardous weather is low. For Wednesday through Monday, the probability for widespread hazardous weather is low. The Topeka, Kansas climate summary for yesterday, June 1, 2026. Yesterday's high temperature was 88 degrees. The normal high is 82. The record high is 103 degrees, which was set in 1934. Yesterday's low temperature was 66 degrees. The normal low is 61. The record low is 42 degrees, which was set in 1964. 0.01 inches of precipitation fell yesterday, which brings the monthly total to 0.01 inches. This is 0.17 inches below the normal amount of 0.18 inches for June. The total precipitation for the year now stands at 16.34 inches, which is 2.73 inches above normal. Yesterday, the maximum wind observed was 14 miles an hour from the east. The highest wind gust observed was 21 miles per hour from the north. The normal high temperature for today is 82 degrees, and the normal low is 61. The record high for today is 98, which occurred in 1934, and the record low is 36, which occurred in 1888. Sunrise today is at 5:58 a.m. and sunset is at 8:43 p.m. The Manhattan, Kansas climate summary for yesterday, June 1st, 2026.
Yesterday's high temperature was 88 degrees. The normal high is 82. Yesterday's low temperature was 63 degrees. The normal low is 59. No precipitation fell yesterday, which leaves the monthly total at 0.00 inches. This is 0.17 inches below the normal amount of 0.17 inches for June. The total precipitation

observed was 27 miles per hour from the northeast. The normal high temperature for today is 83 degrees, and the normal low is 60. Sunrise today is at 6:02 a.m. and sunset is at 8:48 p.m. This is NOAA Weather Radio Station WXK91 in Topeka. Here are the 7 a.m. conditions for the local area. At Topeka, it was cloudy. The temperature was 69 degrees, the dew point 69, and the relative humidity was 100%. The wind was calm. The pressure was 30.15 inches and rising. At Manhattan, it was cloudy. The temperature was 71 degrees, the dew point 69, and the relative humidity was 93%. The wind was calm. Around the region, it was mostly cloudy, with a temperature of 69 at Lawrence, and 71 at Kansas City. It was cloudy, with a temperature of 70 at Emporia, 71 at Concordia, and 70 at Beatrice. Under cloudy skies, Omaha reported 70, Springfield reported 70, and Wichita reported 66. Once again, at Manhattan, it was 71 degrees under cloudy skies. Once again, at Topeka, it was 69 degrees under cloudy skies. Now here is your National Weather Service forecast. Today, mostly cloudy this morning, then becoming partly sunny. A 20% chance of showers. Highs in the lower 80s. East winds 5 to 10 miles per hour. Tonight, mostly cloudy in the evening, then becoming partly cloudy. Lows in the lower 60s. East winds 5 to 10 miles per hour with gusts up to 20 miles per hour. Wednesday, mostly sunny. Highs in the lower 80s. Southeast winds 10 to 15 miles per hour. Wednesday night, mostly clear in the evening, then becoming partly cloudy. Lows in the lower 60s. Southeast winds 5 to 10 miles per hour. Thursday, mostly sunny. A slight chance of showers and thunderstorms in the afternoon. Highs in the middle 80s. South winds 10 to 15 miles per hour. Thursday night, mostly cloudy. A slight chance of showers and thunderstorms in the evening, then a chance of showers and thunderstorms after midnight. Lows in the middle 60s. Chance of rain 40%. Friday through Saturday, mostly cloudy with a chance of showers and thunderstorms. Highs in the middle 80s. Lows in the upper 60s. Chance of rain 50%. Saturday night and Sunday, mostly cloudy. Showers likely with a chance of thunderstorms. Lows in the upper 60s. Highs in the middle 80s. Chance of rain 60%. Sunday night and Monday, mostly cloudy. A chance of showers and thunderstorms. Lows in the upper 60s. Highs in the middle 80s. Chance of rain 50%. The current time is 7:24 a.m. Central Daylight Time. The Rangeland Fire Danger Index will be in a low category this afternoon. Low fire danger means controlled burns can be executed with reasonable safety. Check with local authorities to ensure burning is allowed before starting a planned burn. This hazardous weather outlook is for Central Kansas, East Central Kansas, North Central Kansas, and Northeast Kansas. For today and tonight, the probability for widespread hazardous weather is low. For Wednesday through Monday, the probability for widespread hazardous weather is low. The Topeka, Kansas climate summary for yesterday, June 1, 2026. Yesterday's high temperature was 88 degrees. The normal high is 82. The record high is 103 degrees, which was set in 1934. Yesterday's low temperature was 66 degrees. The normal low is 61. The record low is 42 degrees, which was set in 1964. 0.01 inches of precipitation fell yesterday, which brings the monthly total to 0.01 inches. This is 0.17 inches below the normal amount of 0.18 inches for June.
The total precipitation for the year now stands at 16.34 inches, which is 2.73 inches above normal. Yesterday, the maximum wind observed was 14 miles an hour from the east. The highest wind gust observed was 21 miles per hour from the north. The normal high temperature for today is 82 degrees, and the normal low is 61. The record high for today is 98, which occurred in 1934, and the record low is 36, which occurred in 1888. Sunrise today is at 5:58 a.m. and sunset is at 8:43 p.m. The Manhattan, Kansas climate summary for yesterday, June 1, 2026. Yesterday's high temperature was 88 degrees. The normal high is 82. Yesterday's low temperature was 63 degrees. The normal low is 59. No precipitation fell yesterday, which leaves the monthly total at 0.00 inches. This is 0.17 inches below the normal amount of 0.17 inches for June. The total precipitation for the year still stands at 8.30 inches, which is 3.09 inches below normal. Yesterday, the maximum wind observed was 20 miles an hour from the east. The highest wind gust observed was 27 miles per hour from the northeast. The normal high temperature for today is 83 degrees, and the normal low is 60. Sunrise today is at 6:02 a.m. and sunset is at 8:48 p.m. This is NOAA Weather Radio Station WXK91 in Topeka. Here are the 7 a.m. conditions for the local area. At Topeka, it was cloudy. The temperature was 69 degrees, the dew point 69, and the relative humidity was 100%. The wind was calm. The pressure was 30.15 inches and rising. At Manhattan, it was cloudy. The temperature was 71 degrees, the dew point 69, and the relative humidity was 93%. The wind was calm. Around the region, it was mostly cloudy, with a temperature of 69 at Lawrence and 71 at Kansas City. It was cloudy, with a temperature of 70 at Emporia, 71 at Concordia, and 70 at Beatrice. Under cloudy skies, Omaha reported 70, Springfield reported 70, and Wichita reported 66. Once again, at Manhattan, it was 71 degrees under cloudy skies. Once again, at Topeka, it was 69 degrees under cloudy skies. Now here is your National Weather Service forecast. Today, mostly cloudy this morning, then becoming partly sunny. A 20% chance of showers. Highs in the lower 80s. East winds 5 to 10 miles per hour. Tonight, mostly cloudy in the evening, then becoming partly cloudy. Lows in the lower 60s. East winds 5 to 10 miles per hour with gusts up to 20 miles per hour. Wednesday, mostly sunny. Highs in the lower 80s. Southeast winds 10 to 15 miles per hour. Wednesday night, mostly clear in the evening, then becoming partly cloudy. Lows in the lower 60s. Southeast winds 5 to 10 miles per hour. Thursday, mostly sunny. A slight chance of showers and thunderstorms in the afternoon. Highs in the middle 80s. South winds 10 to 15 miles per hour. Thursday night, mostly cloudy. A slight chance of showers and thunderstorms in the evening, then a chance of showers and thunderstorms after midnight. Lows in the middle 60s. Chance of rain 40%. Friday through Saturday, mostly cloudy with a chance of showers and thunderstorms. Highs in the middle 80s. Lows in the upper 60s. Chance of rain 50%. Saturday night and Sunday, mostly cloudy. Showers likely with a chance of thunderstorms. Lows in the upper 60s. Highs in the middle 80s. Chance of rain 60%. Sunday night and Monday, mostly cloudy. A chance of showers and thunderstorms. Lows in the upper 60s. Highs in the middle 80s. Chance of rain 50%.
This hazardous weather outlook is for Central Kansas, East Central Kansas, North Central Kansas, and Northeast Kansas. For today and tonight, the probability for widespread hazardous weather is low. For Wednesday through Monday, the probability for widespread hazardous weather is low. The Topeka, Kansas climate summary for yesterday, June 1, 2026. Yesterday's high temperature was 88 degrees. The normal high is 82. The record high is 103 degrees, which was set in 1934. Yesterday's low temperature was 66 degrees. The normal low is 61.

This is 0.17 inches below the normal amount of 0.18 inches for June. The total precipitation for the year now stands at 16.34 inches, which is 2.73 inches above normal. Yesterday, the maximum wind observed was 14 miles an hour from the east. The highest wind gust observed was 21 miles per hour from the north. The normal high temperature for today is 82 degrees, and the normal low is 61. The record high for today is 98, which occurred in 1934, and the record low is 36.

observed was 20 miles an hour from the east. The highest wind gust observed was 27 miles per hour from the northeast. The normal high temperature for today is 83 degrees, and the normal low is 60. Sunrise today is at 6:02 a.m. and sunset is at 8:48 p.m. This is NOAA Weather Radio Station WXK91 in Topeka. Here are the 7 a.m. conditions for the local area. At Topeka, it was cloudy. The temperature was 69 degrees, the dew point 69, and the relative humidity was 100%. The wind was calm. The pressure was 30.15 inches and rising. At Manhattan, it was cloudy. The temperature was 71 degrees, the dew point 69, and the relative humidity was 93%. The wind was calm. Around the region, it was mostly cloudy, with a temperature of 69 at Lawrence, and 71 at Kansas City. It was cloudy, with a temperature of 70 at Emporia, 71 at Concordia, and 70 at Beatrice. Under cloudy skies, Omaha reported 70, Springfield reported 70, and Wichita reported 66. Once again, at Manhattan, it was 71 degrees under cloudy skies. Once again, at Topeka, it was 69 degrees under cloudy skies. Now here is your National Weather Service forecast. Today, mostly cloudy this morning, then becoming partly sunny. A 20% chance of showers. Highs in the lower 80s. East winds 5 to 10 miles per hour. Tonight, mostly cloudy in the evening, then becoming partly cloudy. Lows in the lower 60s. East winds 5 to 10 miles per hour with gusts up to 20 miles per hour. Wednesday, mostly sunny. Highs in the lower 80s. Southeast winds 10 to 15 miles per hour. Wednesday night, mostly clear in the evening, then becoming partly cloudy. Lows in the lower 60s. Southeast winds 5 to 10 miles per hour. Thursday, mostly sunny. A slight chance of showers and thunderstorms in the afternoon. Highs in the middle 80s. South winds 10 to 15 miles per hour. Thursday night, mostly cloudy. A slight chance of showers and thunderstorms in the evening, then a chance of showers and thunderstorms after midnight. Lows in the middle 60s. Chance of rain 40%. Friday through Saturday, mostly cloudy with a chance of showers and thunderstorms. Highs in the middle 80s. Lows in the upper 60s. Chance of rain 50%. Saturday night and Sunday, mostly cloudy. Showers likely with a chance of thunderstorms. Lows in the upper 60s. Highs in the middle 80s. Chance of rain 60%. Sunday night and Monday, mostly cloudy. A chance of showers and thunderstorms. Lows in the upper 60s. Highs in the middle 80s. Chance of rain 50%. This hazardous weather outlook is for Central Kansas, East Central Kansas, North Central Kansas, and Northeast Kansas. For today and tonight, the probability for widespread hazardous weather is low. For Wednesday through Monday, the probability for widespread hazardous weather is low. The Topeka, Kansas climate summary for yesterday, June 1, 2026. Yesterday's high temperature was 88 degrees. The normal high is 82. The record high is 103 degrees, which was set in 1934. Yesterday's low temperature was 66 degrees. The normal low is 61. The record low is 42 degrees, which was set in 1964. 0.01 inches of precipitation fell yesterday, which brings the monthly total to 0.01 inches. This is 0.17 inches below the normal amount of 0.18 inches for June. The total precipitation for the year now stands at 16.34 inches, which is 2.73 inches above normal. Yesterday the maximum wind observed was 14 miles an hour from the east. The highest wind gust observed was 21 miles per hour from the north. The normal high temperature for today

Today is 82 degrees, and the normal low is 61. The record high for today is 98, which occurred in 1934, and the record low is 36, which occurred in 1888. Sunrise today is at 5:58 a.m., and sunset is at 8:43 p.m. This is NOAA Weather Radio WXK91 in Topeka. The current time is 7:38 a.m. Central Daylight Time. The Manhattan, Kansas climate summary for yesterday, June 1, 2026. Yesterday's high temperature was 88 degrees. The normal high is 82. Yesterday's low temperature was 63 degrees. The normal low is 59. No precipitation fell yesterday, which leaves the monthly total at 0.00 inches. This is 0.17 inches below the normal amount of 0.17 inches for June. The total precipitation for the year still stands at 8.30 inches, which is 3.09 inches below normal. Yesterday the maximum wind observed was 20 miles an hour from the east. The highest wind gust observed was 27 miles per hour from the northeast. The normal high temperature for today is 83 degrees, and the normal low is 60. Sunrise today is at 6:02 a.m. and sunset is at 8:48 p.m. This is NOAA Weather Radio Station WXK91 in Topeka. Here are the 7 a.m. conditions for the local area. At Topeka, it was cloudy. The temperature was 69 degrees, the dew point 69, and the relative humidity was 100%. The wind was calm. The pressure was 30.15 inches and rising. At Manhattan, it was cloudy. The temperature was 71 degrees, the dew point 69, and the relative humidity was 93%. The wind was calm. Around the region, it was mostly cloudy, with a temperature of 69 at Lawrence, and 71 at Kansas City. It was cloudy, with a temperature of 70 at Emporia, 71 at Concordia, and 70 at Beatrice. Under cloudy skies, Omaha reported 70, Springfield reported 70, and Wichita reported 66. Once again, at Manhattan, it was 71 degrees under cloudy skies. Once again, at Topeka, it was 69 degrees under cloudy skies. Now here is your National Weather Service forecast. Today, mostly cloudy this morning, then becoming partly sunny. A 20% chance of showers. Highs in the lower 80s. East winds 5 to 10 miles per hour. Tonight, mostly cloudy in the evening, then becoming partly cloudy. Lows in the lower 60s. East winds 5 to 10 miles per hour with gusts up to 20 miles per hour. Wednesday, mostly sunny. Highs in the lower 80s. Southeast winds 10 to 15 miles per hour. Wednesday night, mostly clear in the evening, then becoming partly cloudy. Lows in the lower 60s. Southeast winds 5 to 10 miles per hour. Thursday, mostly sunny. A slight chance of showers and thunderstorms in the afternoon. Highs in the middle 80s. South winds 10 to 15 miles per hour. Thursday night, mostly cloudy. A slight chance of showers and thunderstorms in the evening, then a chance of showers and thunderstorms after midnight. Lows in the middle 60s. Chance of rain 40%. Friday through Saturday, mostly cloudy with a chance of showers and thunderstorms. Highs in the middle 80s. Lows in the upper 60s. Chance of rain 50%. Saturday night and Sunday, mostly cloudy. Showers likely with a chance of thunderstorms. Lows in the upper 60s. Highs in the middle 80s. Chance of rain 60%. Sunday night and Monday, mostly cloudy. A chance of showers and thunderstorms. Lows in the upper 60s. Highs in the middle 80s. Chance of rain 50%. This hazardous weather outlook is for Central Kansas, East Central Kansas, North Central Kansas, and Northeast Kansas.
For today and tonight, the probability for widespread hazard

The normal low is 61. The record low is 42 degrees, which was set in 1964. 0.01 inches of precipitation fell yesterday, which brings the monthly total to 0.01 inches. This is 0.17 inches below the normal amount of 0.18 inches for June. The total precipitation for the year now stands at 16.34 inches, which is 2.73 inches above normal. Yesterday, the maximum wind observed was 14 miles an hour from the east. The highest wind gust observed was 21 miles per hour from the north. The normal high temperature for today is 82 degrees, and the normal low is 61. The record high for today is 98, which occurred in 1934, and the record low is 36, which occurred in 1888. Sunrise today is at 5:58 a.m. and sunset is at 8:43 p.m. The Manhattan, Kansas climate summary for yesterday, June 1, 2026. Yesterday's high temperature was 88 degrees. The normal high is 82. Yesterday's low temperature was 63 degrees. The normal low is 59. No precipitation fell yesterday, which leaves the monthly total at 0.00 inches. This is 0.17 inches below the normal amount of 0.17 inches for June. The total precipitation for the year still stands at 8.30 inches, which is 3.09 inches below normal. Yesterday, the maximum wind observed was 20 miles an hour from the east. The highest wind gust observed was 27 miles per hour from the northeast. The normal high temperature for today is 83 degrees, and the normal low is 60. Sunrise today is at 6:02 a.m. and sunset is at 8:48 p.m. This is NOAA Weather Radio Station WXK91 in Topeka. Here are the 7 a.m. conditions for the local area. At Topeka, it was cloudy. The temperature was 69 degrees, the dew point 69, and the relative humidity was 100%. The wind was calm. The pressure was 30.15 inches and rising. At Manhattan, it was cloudy. The temperature was 71 degrees, the dew point 69, and the relative humidity was 93%. The wind was calm. Around the region, it was mostly cloudy, with a temperature of 69 at Lawrence, and 71 at Kansas City. It was cloudy, with a temperature of 70 at Emporia, 71 at Concordia, and 70 at Beatrice. Under cloudy skies, Omaha reported 70, Springfield reported 70, and Wichita reported 66. Once again, at Manhattan, it was 71 degrees under cloudy skies. Once again, at Topeka, it was 69 degrees under cloudy skies. Now here is your National Weather Service forecast. Today, mostly cloudy this morning, then becoming partly sunny. A 20% chance of showers. Highs in the lower 80s. East winds 5 to 10 miles per hour. Tonight, mostly cloudy in the evening, then becoming partly cloudy. Lows in the lower 60s. East winds 5 to 10 miles per hour with gusts up to 20 miles per hour. Wednesday, mostly sunny. Highs in the lower 80s. Southeast winds 10 to 15 miles per hour. Wednesday night, mostly clear in the evening, then becoming partly cloudy. Lows in the lower 60s. Southeast winds 5 to 10 miles per hour. Thursday, mostly sunny. A slight chance of showers and thunderstorms in the afternoon. Highs in the middle 80s. South winds 10 to 15 miles per hour. Thursday night, mostly cloudy. A slight chance of showers and thunderstorms in the evening, then a chance of showers and thunderstorms after midnight. Lows in the middle 60s. Chance of rain 40%. Friday through Saturday, mostly cloudy with a chance of showers and thunderstorms. Highs in the middle 80s. Lows in the upper 60s. Chance of rain 50%. Saturday night and Sunday, mostly cloudy. Showers likely with a chance of thunderstorms.
lows in the upper 60s.

Highs in the middle 80s. Chance of rain 60%. Sunday night and Monday, mostly cloudy. A chance of showers and thunderstorms. Lows in the upper 60s. Highs in the middle 80s. Chance of rain 50%. This hazardous weather outlook is for central Kansas, east central Kansas, north central Kansas, and northeast Kansas. For today and tonight, the probability for widespread hazardous weather is low. For Wednesday through Monday, the probability for widespread hazardous weather is low. The Topeka, Kansas climate summary for yesterday, June 1, 2026. Yesterday's high temperature was 88 degrees. The normal high is 82. The record high is 103 degrees, which was set in 1934. Yesterday's low temperature was 66 degrees. The normal low is 61. The record low is 42 degrees, which was set in 1964. 0.01 inches of precipitation fell yesterday, which brings the monthly total to 0.01 inches. This is 0.17 inches below the normal amount of 0.18 inches for June. The total precipitation for the year now stands at 16.34 inches, which is 2.73 inches above normal. Yesterday the maximum wind observed was 14 miles an hour from the east. The highest wind gust observed was 21 miles per hour from the north. The normal high temperature for today is 82 degrees, and the normal low is 61. The record high for today is 98, which occurred in 1934, and the record low is 36, which occurred in 1888. Sunrise today is at 5:58 a.m. and sunset is at 8:43 p.m. The Manhattan, Kansas climate summary for yesterday, June 1, 2026. Yesterday's high temperature was 88 degrees. The normal high is 82. Yesterday's low temperature was 63 degrees. The normal low is 59. No precipitation fell yesterday, which leaves the monthly total at 0.00 inches. This is 0.17 inches below the normal amount of 0.17 inches for June. The total precipitation for the year still stands at 8.30 inches, which is 3.09 inches below normal. Yesterday the maximum wind observed was 20 miles an hour from the east. The highest wind gust observed was 26.

is at 8:48 p.m. This is NOAA Weather Radio Station WXK91 in Topeka. Here are the 7 a.m. conditions for the local area. At Topeka, it was cloudy. The temperature was 69 degrees, the dew point 69, and the relative humidity was 100%. The wind was calm. The pressure was 30.15 inches and rising. At Manhattan, it was cloudy. The temperature was 71 degrees, the dew point 69, and the relative humidity was 93%. The wind was calm. Around the region, it was mostly cloudy, with a temperature of 69 at Lawrence and 71 at Kansas City. It was cloudy, with a temperature of 70 at Emporia, 71 at Concordia, and 70 at Beatrice. Under cloudy skies, Omaha reported 70, Springfield reported 70, and Wichita reported 66. Once again, at Manhattan, it was 71 degrees under cloudy skies. Once again, at Topeka, it was 69 degrees under cloudy skies. The current time is 7:53 a.m. Central Daylight Time. Now here is your National Weather Service forecast. Today, mostly cloudy this morning, then becoming partly sunny. A 20% chance of showers. Highs in the lower 80s. East winds 5 to 10 miles per hour. Tonight, mostly cloudy in the evening, then becoming partly cloudy. Lows in the lower 60s. East winds 5 to 10 miles per hour with gusts up to 20 miles per hour. Wednesday, mostly sunny. Highs in the lower 80s. Southeast winds 10 to 15 miles per hour. Wednesday night, mostly clear in the evening, then becoming partly cloudy. Lows in the lower 60s. Southeast winds 5 to 10 miles per hour. Thursday, mostly sunny. A slight chance of showers and thunderstorms in the afternoon. Highs in the middle 80s. South winds 10 to 15 miles per hour. Thursday night, mostly cloudy. A slight chance of showers and thunderstorms in the evening, then a chance of showers and thunderstorms after midnight. Lows in the middle 60s. Chance of rain 40%. Friday through Saturday, mostly cloudy with a chance of showers and thunderstorms. Highs in the middle 80s. Lows in the upper 60s. Chance of rain 50%. Saturday night and Sunday, mostly cloudy. Showers likely with a chance of thunderstorms. Lows in the upper 60s. Highs in the middle 80s. Chance of rain 60%. Sunday night and Monday, mostly cloudy. A chance of showers and thunderstorms. Lows in the upper 60s. Highs in the middle 80s. Chance of rain 50%. This hazardous weather outlook is for Central Kansas, East Central Kansas, North Central Kansas, and Northeast Kansas. For today and tonight, the probability for widespread hazardous weather is low. For Wednesday through Monday, the probability for widespread hazardous weather is low. The Topeka, Kansas climate summary for yesterday, June 1, 2026. Yesterday's high temperature was 88 degrees. The normal high is 82. The record high is 103 degrees, which was set in 1934. Yesterday's low temperature was 66 degrees. The normal low is 61. The record low is 42 degrees, which was set in 1964. 0.01 inches of precipitation fell yesterday, which brings the monthly total to 0.01 inches. This is 0.17 inches below the normal amount of 0.18 inches for June. The total precipitation for the year now stands at 16.34 inches, which is 2.73 inches above normal. Yesterday the maximum wind observed was 14 miles an hour from the east. The highest wind gust observed was 21 miles per hour from the north. The normal high temperature for today is 82 degrees, and the normal low is 61.
The record high for today is 98, which occurred in 1934, and the record low is 36, which occurred in 1888.

8. Sunrise today is at 5:58 a.m. and sunset is at 8:43 p.m. The Manhattan, Kansas climate summary for yesterday, June 1, 2026. Yesterday's high temperature was 88 degrees. The normal high is 82. Yesterday's low temperature was 63 degrees. The normal low is 59. No precipitation fell yesterday, which leaves the monthly total at 0.00 inches. This is 0.17 inches below the normal amount of 0.17 inches for June. The total precipitation for the year still stands at 8.30 inches, which is 3.09 inches below normal. Yesterday the maximum wind observed was 20 miles an hour from the east. The highest wind gust observed was 27 miles per hour from the northeast. The normal high temperature for today is 83 degrees, and the normal low is 60. Sunrise today is at 6:02 a.m. and sunset is at 8:48 p.m. This is NOAA Weather Radio Station WXK91 in Topeka. Here are the 7 a.m. conditions for the local area. At Topeka, it was cloudy. The temperature was 69 degrees, the dew point 69, and the relative humidity was 100%. The wind was calm. The pressure was 30.15 inches and rising. At Manhattan, it was cloudy. The temperature was 71 degrees, the dew point 69, and the relative humidity was 93%. The wind was calm. Around the region, it was mostly cloudy, with a temperature of 69 at Lawrence, and 71 at Kansas City. It was cloudy, with a temperature of 70 at Emporia, 71 at Concordia, and 70 at Beatrice. Under cloudy skies, Omaha reported 70, Springfield reported 70, and Wichita reported 66. Once again, at Manhattan, it was 71 degrees under cloudy skies. Once again, at Topeka, it was 69 degrees under cloudy skies. Now here is your National Weather Service forecast. Today, mostly cloudy this morning, then becoming partly sunny. A 20% chance of showers. Highs in the lower 80s. East winds 5 to 10 miles per hour. Tonight, mostly cloudy in the evening, then becoming partly cloudy. Lows in the lower 60s. East winds 5 to 10 miles per hour with gusts up to 20 miles per hour. Wednesday, mostly sunny. Highs in the lower 80s. Southeast winds 10 to 15 miles per hour. Wednesday night, mostly clear in the evening, then becoming partly cloudy. Lows in the lower 60s. Southeast winds 5 to 10 miles per hour. Thursday, mostly sunny. A slight chance of showers and thunderstorms in the afternoon. Highs in the middle 80s. South winds 10 to 15 miles per hour. Thursday night, mostly cloudy. A slight chance of showers and thunderstorms in the evening, then a chance of showers and thunderstorms after midnight. Lows in the middle 60s. Chance of rain 40%. Friday through Saturday, mostly cloudy with a chance of showers and thunderstorms. Highs in the middle 80s. Lows in the upper 60s. Chance of rain 50%. Saturday night and Sunday, mostly cloudy. Showers likely with a chance of thunderstorms. Lows in the upper 60s. Highs in the middle 80s. Chance of rain 60%. Sunday night and Monday, mostly cloudy. A chance of showers and thunderstorms. Lows in the upper 60s. Highs in the middle 80s. Chance of rain 50%. This hazardous weather outlook is for Central Kansas, East Central Kansas, North Central Kansas, and Northeast Kansas. For today and tonight, the probability for widespread hazardous weather is low. For Wednesday through Monday, the probability for widespread hazardous weather is low. The Topeka, Kansas climate summary for yesterday, June 1, 2026. Yesterday's high temperature was 88 degrees. The normal high is 82.
The record high is 103 degrees, which was set in 1934. Yesterday's low temperature was 66 degrees. The normal low is 61. The record low is 42 degrees, which was set in 1964. 0.01 inches of precipitation fell yesterday, which brings the monthly total to 0.01 inches. This is 0.17 inches below the normal amount of 0.18 inches for June. The total precipitation for the year now stands at 16.34 inches, which is 2.73 inches above normal. Yesterday, the maximum wind observed was 14 miles an hour from the east. The highest wind gust observed was 21 miles per hour from the north. The normal high temperature for today is 82 degrees, and the normal low is 61. The record high for today is 98, which occurred in 1934, and the record low is 36, which occurred in 1888. Sunrise today is at 5:58 a.m. and sunset is at 8:43 p.m. The Manhattan, Kansas climate summary for yesterday, June 1, 2026. Yesterday's high temperature was 88 degrees. The normal high is 82. Yesterday's low temperature was 63 degrees. The normal low is 59. No precipitation fell yesterday, which leaves the monthly total at 0.00 inches. This is 0.17 inches below the normal amount of 0.17 inches for June. The total precipitation for the year still stands at 8.30 inches, which is 3.09 inches below normal. Yesterday, the maximum wind observed was 20 miles an hour from the east. The highest wind gust observed was 27 miles per hour from the northeast. The normal high temperature for today is 83 degrees, and the normal low is 60. Sunrise today is at 6:02 a.m. and sunset is at 8:48 p.m. This is NOAA Weather Radio Station WXK91 in Topeka. Here are the 7 a.m. conditions for the local area. At Topeka, it was cloudy. The temperature was 69 degrees, the dew point 69, and the relative humidity was 100%. The wind was calm. The pressure was 30.15 inches and rising. At Manhattan, it was cloudy. The temperature was 71 degrees, the dew point 69, and the relative humidity was 93%. The wind was calm. Around the region, it was mostly cloudy, with a temperature of 69 at Lawrence and 71 at Kansas City. It was cloudy, with a temperature of 70 at Emporia, 71 at Concordia, and 70 at Beatrice. Under cloudy skies, Omaha reported 70, Springfield reported 70, and Wichita reported 66. Once again, at Manhattan, it was 71 degrees under cloudy skies. Once again, at Topeka, it was 69 degrees under cloudy skies. Now here is your National Weather Service forecast. Today, mostly cloudy this morning, then becoming partly sunny. A 20% chance of showers. Highs in the lower 80s. East winds 5 to 10 miles per hour. Tonight, mostly cloudy in the evening, then becoming partly cloudy. Lows in the lower 60s. East winds 5 to 10 miles per hour with gusts up to 20 miles per hour. Wednesday, mostly sunny. Highs in the lower 80s. Southeast winds 10 to 15 miles per hour. Wednesday night, mostly clear in the evening, then becoming partly cloudy. Lows in the lower 60s. Southeast winds 5 to 10 miles per hour. Thursday, mostly sunny. A slight chance of showers and thunderstorms in the afternoon. Highs in the middle 80s. South winds 10 to 15 miles per hour. Thursday night, mostly cloudy. A slight chance of showers and thunderstorms in the evening, then a chance of showers and thunderstorms after midnight. Lows in the middle 60s. Chance of rain 40%. Friday through Saturday, mostly cloudy with a chance of showers and thunderstorms. Highs in the middle 80s. Lows in the upper 60s. Chance of rain 50%.
Saturday night and Sunday, mostly

cloudy. Showers likely with a chance of thunderstorms. Lows in the upper 60s. Highs in the middle 80s. Chance of rain 60%. Sunday night and Monday, mostly cloudy. A chance of showers and thunderstorms. Lows in the upper 60s. Highs in the middle 80s. Chance of rain 50%. This hazardous weather outlook is for central Kansas, east central Kansas, north central Kansas, and northeast Kansas. For today and tonight, the probability for widespread hazardous weather is low. For Wednesday through Monday, the probability for widespread hazardous weather is low. The Topeka, Kansas climate summary for yesterday, June 1, 2026. Yesterday's high temperature was 88 degrees. The normal high is 82. The record high is 103 degrees, which was set in 1934. Yesterday's low temperature was 66 degrees. The normal low is 61. The record low is 42 degrees, which was set in 1964. 0.01 inches of precipitation fell yesterday, which brings the monthly total to 0.01 inches. This is 0.17 inches below the normal amount of 0.18 inches for June. The total precipitation for the year now stands at 16.34 inches, which is 2.73 inches above normal. Yesterday, the maximum wind observed was 14 miles an hour from the east. The highest wind gust observed was 21 miles per hour from the north. The normal high temperature for today is 82 degrees, and the normal low is 61. The record high for today is 98, which occurred in 1934, and the record low is 36, which occurred in 1888. Sunrise today is at 5:58 a.m. and sunset is at 8:43 p.m. The current time is 8:09 a.m. Central Daylight Time. The Manhattan, Kansas climate summary for yesterday, June 1, 2026. Yesterday's high temperature was 88 degrees. The normal high is 82. Yesterday's low temperature was 63 degrees. The normal low is 59. No precipitation fell yesterday, which leaves the monthly total at 0.00 inches. This is 0.17 inches below the normal amount of 0.17 inches for June. The total precipitation for the year still stands at 8.30 inches, which is 3.09 inches below normal. Yesterday, the maximum wind observed was 20 miles an hour from the east. The highest wind gust observed was 27 miles per hour from the northeast. The normal high temperature for today is 83 degrees, and the normal low is 60. Sunrise today is at 6:02 a.m. and sunset is at 8:48 p.m. This is NOAA Weather Radio Station WXK91 in Topeka. Now here is your National Weather Service forecast. Today, mostly cloudy this morning, then becoming partly sunny. A 20% chance of showers. Highs in the lower 80s. East winds 5 to 10 miles per hour. Tonight, mostly cloudy in the evening, then becoming partly cloudy. Lows in the lower 60s. East winds 5 to 10 miles per hour with gusts up to 20 miles per hour. Wednesday, mostly sunny. Highs in the lower 80s. Southeast winds 10 to 15 miles per hour. Wednesday night, mostly clear in the evening, then becoming partly cloudy. Lows in the lower 60s. Southeast winds 5 to 10 miles per hour. Thursday, mostly sunny. A slight chance of showers and thunderstorms in the afternoon. Highs in the middle 80s. South winds 10 to 15 miles per hour. Thursday night, mostly cloudy. A slight chance of showers and thunderstorms in the evening, then a chance of showers and thunderstorms after midnight. Lows in the middle 60s. Chance of rain 40%. Friday through Saturday, mostly cloudy with a chance of showers and thunderstorms. Highs in the middle 80s. Lows in the upper 60s. Chance of rain 50%. Saturday night and Sunday, mostly cloudy.
showers, likely with a chance of thunderstorms. Lows in the upper 60s. Highs in the middle 80s. Chance of rain 60%. Sunday night and Monday, mostly cloudy. A chance of showers and thunderstorms. Lows in the upper 60s. Highs in the middle 80s. Chance of rain 50%. This hazardous weather outlook is for central Kansas, east central Kansas, north central Kansas, and northeast Kansas. For today and tonight, the probability for widespread hazardous weather is low. For Wednesday through Monday, the probability for widespread hazardous weather is low. The Topeka, Kansas climate summary for yesterday, June 1, 2026. Yesterday's high temperature was 88 degrees. The normal high is 82. The record high is 103 degrees, which was set in 1934. Yesterday's low temperature was 66 degrees. The normal low is 61. The record low is 42 degrees, which was set in 1964. 0.01 inches of precipitation fell yesterday, which brings the monthly total to 0.01 inches. This is 0.17 inches below the normal amount of 0.18 inches for June. The total precipitation for the year now stands at 16.34 inches, which is 2.73 inches above normal. Yesterday the maximum wind observed was 14 miles an hour from the east. The highest wind gust observed was 21 miles per hour from the north. The normal high temperature for today is 82 degrees, and the normal low is 61. The record high for today is 98, which occurred in 1934, and the record low is 36, which occurred in 1888. Sunrise today is at 5:58 a.m. and sunset is at 8:43 p.m. The Manhattan, Kansas climate summary for yesterday, June 1, 2026. Yesterday's high temperature was 88 degrees. The normal high is 82. Yesterday's low temperature was 63 degrees. The normal low is 59. No precipitation fell yesterday, which leaves the monthly total at 0.00 inches. This is 0.17 inches below the normal amount of 0.17 inches for June. The total precipitation for the year still stands at 8.30 inches, which is 3.09 inches below normal. Yesterday the maximum wind observed was 20 miles an hour from the east. The highest wind gust observed was 27 miles per hour from the northeast. The normal high temperature for today is 83 degrees, and the normal low is 60. Sunrise today is at 6:02 a.m. and sunset is at 8:48 p.m. This is NOAA Weather Radio Station WXK91 in Topeka. Here are the 8 a.m. conditions for the local area. At Topeka, it was partly sunny. The temperature was 72 degrees, the dew point 68, and the relative humidity was 87%. The wind was northeast at 8 miles an hour. The pressure was 30.16 inches and rising. At Manhattan, it was cloudy. The temperature was 72 degrees, the dew point 70, and the relative humidity was 93%. The wind was calm. Around the region, it was partly sunny, with a temperature of 72 at Lawrence, 71 at Kansas City, and 73 at Springfield. It was cloudy, with a temperature of 71 at Emporia, 70 at Concordia, 71 at Beatrice, 70 at Omaha, and 68 at Wichita. Once again, at Manhattan, it was 72 degrees under cloudy skies. Once again, at Topeka, it was 72 degrees under partly sunny skies. Now here is your National Weather Service forecast. Today, mostly cloudy this morning, then becoming partly sunny. A 20% chance of showers. Highs in the lower 80s. East winds 5 to 10 miles per hour. Tonight, mostly cloudy in the evening, then becoming partly cloudy. Lows in the lower 60s. East winds 5 to 10 miles per hour with gusts up to 20 miles per hour. Wednesday, mostly sunny. Highs in the lower 80s.
southeast winds 10 to 15 miles per hour. Wednesday night, mostly clear in the evening, then becoming partly cloudy. Lows in the lower 60s. Southeast winds 5 to 10 miles per hour. Thursday, mostly sunny. A slight chance of showers and thunderstorms in the afternoon. Highs in the middle 80s. South winds 10 to 15 miles per hour. Thursday night, mostly cloudy. A slight chance of showers and thunderstorms in the evening, then a chance of showers and thunderstorms after midnight. Lows in the middle 60s. Chance of rain 40%. Friday through Saturday, mostly cloudy with a chance of showers and thunderstorms. Highs in the middle 80s. Lows in the upper 60s. Chance of rain 50%. Saturday night and Sunday, mostly cloudy. Showers likely with a chance of thunderstorms. Lows in the upper 60s. Highs in the middle 80s. Chance of rain 60%. Sunday night and Monday, mostly cloudy. A chance of showers and thunderstorms. Lows in the upper 60s. Highs in the middle 80s. Chance of rain 50%. This hazardous weather outlook is for central Kansas, east central Kansas, north central Kansas, and northeast Kansas. For today and tonight, the probability for widespread hazardous weather is low. For Wednesday through Monday, the probability for widespread hazardous weather is low. The Topeka, Kansas climate summary for yesterday, June 1, 2026. Yesterday's high temperature was 88 degrees. The normal high is 82. The record high is 103 degrees, which was set in 1934. Yesterday's low temperature was 66 degrees. The normal low is 61. The record low is 42 degrees, which was set in 1964. 0.01 inches of precipitation fell yesterday, which brings the monthly total to 0.01 inches. This is 0.17 inches below the normal amount of 0.18 inches for June. The total precipitation for the year now stands at 16.34 inches, which is 2.73 inches above normal. Yesterday the maximum wind observed was 14 miles an hour from the east. The highest wind gust observed was 21 miles per hour from the north. The normal high temperature for today is 82 degrees, and the normal low is 61. The record high for today is 98, which occurred in 1934, and the record low is 36, which occurred in 1888. Sunrise today is at 5:58 a.m. and sunset is at 8:43 p.m. The Manhattan, Kansas climate summary for yesterday, June 1, 2026. Yesterday's high temperature was 88 degrees. The normal high is 82. Yesterday's low temperature was 63 degrees. The normal low is 59. No precipitation fell yesterday, which leaves the monthly total at 0.00 inches. This is 0.17 inches below the normal amount of 0.17 inches for June. The total precipitation for the year still stands at 8.30 inches, which is 3.09 inches below normal. Yesterday the maximum wind observed was 20 miles an hour from the east. The highest wind gust observed was 27 miles per hour from the northeast. The normal high temperature for today is 83 degrees, and the normal low is 60. Sunrise today is at 6:02 a.m. and sunset is at 8:48 p.m. This is NOAA Weather Radio Station WXK91 in Topeka. Here are the 8 a.m. conditions for the local area. At Topeka, it was partly sunny. The temperature was 72 degrees, the dew point 68, and the relative humidity was 87%. The wind was northeast at 8 miles an hour. The pressure was 30.16 inches and rising. At Manhattan, it was cloudy. The temperature was 72 degrees, the dew point 70, and the relative humidity was 93%. The wind was calm. Around the region, it was partly sunny, with a temperature of 72 at Lawrence, 71 at Kansas City, and 73 at Springfield.

field. It was cloudy, with a temperature of 71 at Emporia, 70 at Concordia, 71 at Beatrice, 70 at Omaha, and 68 at Wichita. Once again, at Manhattan, it was 72 degrees under cloudy skies. Once again, at Topeka, it was 72 degrees under partly sunny skies. Now here is your National Weather Service forecast. Today, mostly cloudy this morning, then becoming partly sunny. A 20% chance of showers. Highs in the lower 80s. East winds 5 to 10 miles per hour. Tonight, mostly cloudy in the evening, then becoming partly cloudy. Lows in the lower 60s. East winds 5 to 10 miles per hour with gusts up to 20 miles per hour. Wednesday, mostly sunny. Highs in the lower 80s. Southeast winds 10 to 15 miles per hour. Wednesday night, mostly clear in the evening, then becoming partly cloudy. Lows in the lower 60s. Southeast winds 5 to 10 miles per hour. Thursday, mostly sunny. A slight chance of showers and thunderstorms in the afternoon. Highs in the middle 80s. South winds 10 to 15 miles per hour. Thursday night, mostly cloudy. A slight chance of showers and thunderstorms in the evening, then a chance of showers and thunderstorms after midnight. Lows in the middle 60s. Chance of rain 40%. Friday through Saturday, mostly cloudy with a chance of showers and thunderstorms. Highs in the middle 80s. Lows in the upper 60s. Chance of rain 50%. Saturday night and Sunday, mostly cloudy. Showers likely with a chance of thunderstorms. Lows in the upper 60s. Highs in the middle 80s. Chance of rain 60%. Sunday night and Monday, mostly cloudy. A chance of showers and thunderstorms. Lows in the upper 60s. Highs in the middle 80s. Chance of rain 50%. The current time is 8:24 a.m. Central Daylight Time. This hazardous weather outlook is for Central Kansas, East Central Kansas, North Central Kansas, and Northeast Kansas. For today and tonight, the probability for widespread hazardous weather is low. For Wednesday through Monday, the probability for widespread hazardous weather is low. The Topeka, Kansas climate summary for yesterday, June 1, 2026. Yesterday's high temperature was 88 degrees. The normal high is 82. The record high is 103 degrees, which was set in 1934. Yesterday's low temperature was 66 degrees. The normal low is 61. The record low is 42 degrees, which was set in 1964. 0.01 inches of precipitation fell yesterday, which brings the monthly total to 0.01 inches. This is 0.17 inches below the normal amount of 0.18 inches for June. The total precipitation for the year now stands at 16.34 inches, which is 2.73 inches above normal. Yesterday the maximum wind observed was 14 miles an hour from the east. The highest wind gust observed was 21 miles per hour from the north. The normal high temperature for today is 82 degrees, and the normal low is 61. The record high for today is 98, which occurred in 1934, and the record low is 36, which occurred in 1888. Sunrise today is at 5:58 a.m. and sunset is at 8:43 p.m. The Manhattan, Kansas climate summary for yesterday, June 1, 2026. Yesterday's high temperature was 88 degrees. The normal high is 82. Yesterday's low temperature was 63 degrees. The normal low is 59. No precipitation fell yesterday, which leaves the monthly total at 0.00 inches. This is 0.17 inches below the normal amount of 0.17 inches for June. The total precipitation for the year still stands at 8.30 inches, which is 3.09 inches below normal. Yesterday the maximum wind observed was 20 miles an hour from the east.
The highest wind gust observed was 27 miles per hour from the northeast. The normal high temperature for today is 83 degrees, and the normal low is 60. Sunrise today is at 6:02 a.m. and sunset is at 8:48 p.m. This is NOAA Weather Radio Station WXK91 in Topeka. Here are the 8 a.m. conditions for the local area. At Topeka, it was partly sunny. The temperature was 72 degrees, the dew point 68, and the relative humidity was 87%. The wind was northeast at 8 miles an hour. The pressure was 30.16 inches and rising. At Manhattan, it was cloudy. The temperature was 72 degrees, the dew point 70, and the relative humidity was 93%. The wind was calm. Around the region, it was partly sunny, with a temperature of 72 at Lawrence, 71 at Kansas City, and 73 at Springfield. It was cloudy, with a temperature of 71 at Emporia, 70 at Concordia, 71 at Beatrice, 70 at Omaha, and 68 at Wichita. Once again, at Manhattan, it was 72 degrees under cloudy skies. Once again, at Topeka, it was 72 degrees under partly sunny skies. Now here is your National Weather Service forecast. Today, mostly cloudy this morning, then becoming partly sunny. A 20% chance of showers. Highs in the lower 80s. East winds 5 to 10 miles per hour. Tonight, mostly cloudy in the evening, then becoming partly cloudy. Lows in the lower 60s. East winds 5 to 10 miles per hour with gusts up to 20 miles per hour. Wednesday, mostly sunny. Highs in the lower 80s. Southeast winds 10 to 15 miles per hour. Wednesday night, mostly clear in the evening, then becoming partly cloudy. Lows in the lower 60s. Southeast winds 5 to 10 miles per hour. Thursday, mostly sunny. A slight chance of showers and thunderstorms in the afternoon. Highs in the middle 80s. South winds Thursday night, mostly cloudy. A slight chance of showers and thunderstorms in the evening, then a chance of showers and thunderstorms after midnight. Lows in the middle 60s. Chance of rain 40%. Friday through Saturday, mostly cloudy with a chance of showers and thunderstorms. Highs in the middle 80s. Lows in the upper 60s. Chance of rain 50%. Saturday night and Sunday, mostly cloudy. Showers likely with a chance of thunderstorms. Lows in the upper 60s. Highs in the middle 80s. Chance of rain 60%. Sunday night and Monday, mostly cloudy. A chance of showers and thunderstorms. Lows in the upper 60s. Highs in the middle 80s. Chance of rain 50%. This hazardous weather outlook is for central Kansas, east central Kansas, north central Kansas, and northeast Kansas. For today and tonight, the probability for widespread hazardous weather is low. For Wednesday through Monday, the probability for widespread hazardous weather is low. The Topeka, Kansas climate summary for yesterday, June 1, 2026. Yesterday's high temperature was 88 degrees. The normal high is 82. The record high is 103 degrees, which was set in 1934. Yesterday's low temperature was 66 degrees. The normal low is 61. The record low is 42 degrees, which was set in 1964. 0.01 inches of precipitation fell yesterday, which brings the monthly total to 0.01 inches. This is 0.17 inches below the normal amount of 0.18 inches for June. The total precipitation for the year now stands at 16.34 inches, which is 2.73 inches above normal. Yesterday the maximum wind observed was 14 miles an hour from the east. The highest wind gust observed was 21 miles per hour from the north. The normal high temperature for today is 82 degrees, and the normal low is 61. The record high for today is 98, which occurred in 1964.

1934, and the record low was 36, which occurred in 1888. Sunrise today is at 5:58 a.m. and sunset is at 8:43 p.m. The Manhattan, Kansas climate summary for yesterday, June 1, 2026. Yesterday's high temperature was 88 degrees. The normal high is 82. Yesterday's low temperature was 63 degrees. The normal low is 59. No precipitation fell yesterday, which leaves the monthly total at 0.00 inches. This is 0.17 inches below the normal amount of 0.17 inches for June. The total precipitation for the year still stands at 8.30 inches, which is 3.09 inches below normal. Yesterday the maximum wind observed was 20 miles an hour from the east. The highest wind gust observed was 27 miles per 09 inches below normal. Yesterday the maximum wind observed was 20 miles an hour from the east. The highest wind gust observed was 27 miles per hour from the northeast. The normal high temperature for today is 83 degrees, and the normal low is 60. Sunrise today is at 6:02 a.m. and sunset is at 8:48 p.m. This is NOAA Weather Radio Station WXK91 in Topeka. Here are the 8 a.m. conditions for the local area. At Topeka, it was partly sunny. The temperature was 72 degrees, the dew point 68, and the relative humidity was 87%. The wind was northeast at 8 miles an hour. The pressure was 30.16 inches and rising. At Manhattan, it was cloudy. The temperature was 72 degrees, the dew point 70, and the relative humidity was 93%. The wind was calm. Around the region, it was partly sunny, with a temperature of 72 at Lawrence, 71 at Kansas City, and 73 at Springfield. It was cloudy, with a temperature of 71 at Emporia, 70 at Concordia, 71 at Beatrice, 70 at Omaha, and 68 at Wichita. Once again, at Manhattan, it was 72 degrees under cloudy skies. Once again, at Topeka, it was 72 degrees under partly sunny skies. Now here is your National Weather Service forecast. Rest of today, partly sunny. Highs in the lower 80s. East winds 5 to 10 miles per hour. Tonight, mostly cloudy in the evening, then becoming partly cloudy. Lows in the lower 60s. East winds 5 to 10 miles per hour with gusts up to 20 miles per hour. Wednesday, mostly sunny. Highs in the lower 80s. Southeast winds 10 to 15 miles per hour. Wednesday night, mostly clear in the evening, then becoming partly cloudy. Lows in the lower 60s. Southeast winds 5 to 10 miles per hour. Thursday, mostly sunny. A slight chance of showers and thunderstorms in the afternoon. Highs in the middle 80s. South winds 10 to 15 miles per hour. Thursday night, mostly cloudy. A slight chance of showers and thunderstorms in the evening, then a chance of showers and thunderstorms after midnight. Lows in the middle 60s. Chance of rain 40%. Friday through Saturday, mostly cloudy with a chance of showers and thunderstorms. Highs in the middle 80s. Lows in the upper 60s. Chance of rain 50%. Saturday night and Sunday, mostly cloudy. Showers likely with a chance of thunderstorms. Lows in the upper 60s. Highs in the middle 80s. Chance of rain 60%. Sunday night and Monday, mostly cloudy. A chance of showers and thunderstorms. Lows in the upper 60s. Highs in the middle 80s. Chance of rain 50%. This hazardous weather outlook is for Central Kansas, East Central Kansas, North Central Kansas, and Northeast Kansas. For today and tonight, the probability for widespread hazardous weather is low. For Wednesday through Monday, the probability for widespread hazardous weather is low. The Topeka, Kansas climate summary for yesterday, June 1, 2026.

Yesterday's high temperature was 88 degrees. The normal high is 82. The record high is 103 degrees, which was set in 1934. Yesterday's low temperature was 66 degrees. The normal low is 61. The record low is 42 degrees, which was set in 1964. 0.01 inches of precipitation fell yesterday, which brings the monthly total to 0.01 inches. This is 0.17 inches below the normal amount of 0.18 inches for June. The total precipitation for the year now stands at 16.34 inches, which is 2.73 inches above normal. Yesterday, the maximum wind observed was 14 miles an hour from the east. The highest wind gust observed was 21 miles per hour from the north. The normal high temperature for today is 82 degrees, and the normal low is 61. The record high for today is 98, which occurred in 1934, and the record low is 36, which occurred today is at 5:58 a.m. and sunset is at 8:43 p.m. This is NOAA Weather Radio WXK91 in Topeka. The current time is 8:38 a.m. Central Daylight Time. The Manhattan, Kansas Climate Summary for yesterday, June 1, 2026. Yesterday's high temperature was 88 degrees. The normal high is 82. Yesterday's low temperature was 63 degrees. The normal low is 59. No precipitation fell yesterday, which leaves the monthly total at 0.00 inches. This is 0.17 inches below the normal amount of 0.17 inches for June. The total precipitation for the year still stands at 8.30 inches, which is 3.09 inches below normal. Yesterday, the maximum wind observed was 20 miles an hour from the east. The highest wind gust observed was 27 miles per hour from the northeast. The normal high temperature for today is 83 degrees, and the normal low is 60. Sunrise today is at 6:02 a.m. and sunset is at 8:48 p.m. This is NOAA Weather Radio Station WXK91 in Topeka. Here are the 8 a.m. conditions for the local area. At Topeka, it was partly sunny. The temperature was 72 degrees, the dew point 68, and the relative humidity was 87%. The wind was northeast at 8 miles an hour. The pressure was 30.16 inches and rising. At Manhattan, it was cloudy. The temperature was 72 degrees, the dew point 70, and the relative humidity was 93%. The wind was calm. Around the region, it was partly sunny, with a temperature of 72 at Lawrence, 71 at Kansas City, and 73 at Springfield. It was cloudy, with a temperature of 71 at Emporia, 70 at Concordia, 71 at Beatrice, 70 at Omaha, and 68 at Wichita. Once again, at Manhattan, it was 72 degrees under cloudy skies. Once again, at Topeka, it was 72 degrees under partly sunny skies. Now here is your National Weather Service forecast. Rest of today, partly sunny. Highs in the lower 80s. East winds 5 to 10 miles per hour. Tonight, mostly cloudy in the evening, then becoming partly cloudy. Lows in the lower 60s. East winds 5 to 10 miles per hour with gusts up to 20 miles per hour. Wednesday, mostly sunny. Highs in the lower 80s. Southeast winds 10 to 15 miles per hour. Wednesday night, mostly clear in the evening, then becoming partly cloudy. Lows in the lower 60s. Southeast winds 5 to 10 miles per hour. Thursday, mostly sunny. A slight chance of showers and thunderstorms in the afternoon. Highs in the middle 80s. South winds 10 to 15 miles per hour. Thursday night, mostly cloudy. A slight chance of showers and thunderstorms in the evening, then a chance of showers and thunderstorms after midnight. Lows in the middle 60s. Chance of rain 40%. Friday through Saturday, mostly cloudy with a chance of showers and thunderstorms.
highs in the middle 80s, lows in the upper 60s, chance of rain 50%. Saturday night and Sunday, mostly cloudy. Showers likely with a chance of thunderstorms. Lows in the upper 60s. Highs in the middle 80s. Chance of rain 60%. Sunday night and Monday, mostly cloudy. A chance of showers and thunderstorms. Lows in the upper 60s. Highs in the middle 80s. Chance of rain 50%. This hazardous weather outlook is for central Kansas, east central Kansas, north central Kansas, and northeast Kansas. For today and tonight, the probability for widespread hazardous weather is low. For Wednesday through Monday, the probability for widespread hazardous weather is low. The Topeka, Kansas climate summary for yesterday, June 1, 2026. Yesterday's high temperature was 88 degrees. The normal high is 82. The record high is 103 degrees, which was set in 1934. Yesterday's low temperature was 66 degrees. The normal low is 61. The record low is 42 degrees, which was set in 1964. 0.01 inches of precipitation fell yesterday, which brings the monthly total to 0.01 inches. This is 0.17 inches below the normal amount of 0.18 inches for June. The total precipitation for the year now stands at 16.34 inches, which is 2.73 inches above normal. Yesterday the maximum wind observed was 14 miles an hour from the east. The highest wind gust observed was 21 miles per hour from the north. The normal high temperature for today is 82 degrees, and the normal low is 61. The record high for today is 98, which occurred in 1934, and the record low is 36, which occurred in 1888. Sunrise today is at 5:58 a.m. and sunset is at

7 inches below the normal amount of 0.17 inches for June. The total precipitation for the year still stands at 8.30 inches, which is 3.09 inches below normal. Yesterday, the maximum wind observed was 20 miles an hour from the east. The highest wind gust observed was 27 miles per hour from the northeast. The normal high temperature for today is 83 degrees, and the normal low is 60. Sunrise today is at 6:02 a.m. and sunset is at 8:48 p.m. This is NOAA Weather Radio Station WXK91 in Topeka. Here are the 8 a.m. conditions for the local area. At Topeka, it was partly sunny. The temperature was 72 degrees, the dew point 68, and the relative humidity was 87%. The wind was northeast at 8 miles an hour. The pressure was 30.16 inches and rising. At Manhattan, it was cloudy. The temperature was 72 degrees, the dew point 70, and the relative humidity was 93%. The wind was calm. Around the region, it was partly sunny, with a temperature of 72 at Lawrence, 71 at Kansas City, and 73 at Springfield. It was cloudy, with a temperature of 71 at Emporia, 70 at Concordia, 71 at Beatrice, 70 at Omaha, and 68 at Wichita. Once again, at Manhattan, it was 72 degrees under cloudy skies. Once again, at Topeka, it was 72 degrees under partly sunny skies. Now here is your National Weather Service forecast. Rest of today, partly sunny. Highs in the lower 80s. East winds 5 to 10 miles per hour. Tonight, mostly cloudy in the evening, then becoming partly cloudy. Lows in the lower 60s. East winds 5 to 10 miles per hour with gusts up to 20 miles per hour. Wednesday, mostly sunny. Highs in the lower 80s. Southeast winds 10 to 15 miles per hour. Wednesday night, mostly clear in the evening, then becoming partly cloudy. Lows in the lower 60s. Southeast winds 5 to 10 miles per hour. Thursday, mostly sunny. A slight chance of showers and thunderstorms in the afternoon. Highs in the middle 80s. South winds 10 to 15 miles per hour. Thursday night, mostly cloudy. A slight chance of showers and thunderstorms in the evening, then a chance of showers and thunderstorms after midnight. Lows in the middle 60s. Chance of rain 40%. Friday through Saturday, mostly cloudy with a chance of showers and thunderstorms. Highs in the middle 80s. Lows in the upper 60s. Chance of rain 50%. Saturday night and Sunday, mostly cloudy. Showers likely with a chance of thunderstorms. Lows in the upper 60s. Highs in the middle 80s. Chance of rain 60%. Sunday night and Monday, mostly cloudy. A chance of showers and thunderstorms. Lows in the upper 60s. Highs in the middle 80s. Chance of rain 50%. This hazardous weather outlook is for Central Kansas, East Central Kansas, North Central Kansas, and Northeast Kansas. For today and tonight, the probability for widespread hazardous weather is low. For Wednesday through Monday, the probability for widespread hazardous weather is low. The Topeka, Kansas climate summary for yesterday, June 1, 2026. Yesterday's high temperature was 88 degrees. The normal high is 82. The record high is 103 degrees, which was set in 1934. Yesterday's low temperature was 66 degrees. The normal low is 61. The record low is 42 degrees, which was set in 1964. 0.01 inches of precipitation fell yesterday, which brings the monthly total to 0.01 inches. This is 0.17 inches below the normal amount of 0.18 inches for June. The total precipitation for the year now stands at 16.34 inches, which is 2.73 inches above normal. Yesterday, the maximum wind observed was 14 miles an hour.

hour from the east. The highest wind gust observed was 21 miles per hour from the north. The normal high temperature for today is 82 degrees, and the normal low is 61. The record high for today is 98, which occurred in 1934, and the record low is 36, which occurred in 1888. Sunrise today is at 5:58 a.m. and sunset is at 8:43 p.m. The Manhattan, Kansas climate summary for yesterday, June 1, 2026. Yesterday's high temperature was 88 degrees. The normal high is 82. Yesterday's low temperature was 63 degrees. The normal low is 59. No precipitation fell yesterday, which leaves the monthly total at 0.00 inches. This is 0.17 inches below the normal amount of 0.17 inches for June. The total precipitation for the year still stands at 8.30 inches, which is 3.09 inches below normal. Yesterday the maximum wind observed was 20 miles an hour from the east. The highest wind gust observed was 27 miles per hour from the northeast. The normal high temperature for today is 83 degrees, and the normal low is 60. Sunrise today is at 6:02 a.m. and sunset is at 8:48 p.m. This is NOAA Weather Radio Station WXK91 in Topeka. Here are the 8 a.m. conditions for the local area. At Topeka, it was partly sunny. The temperature was 72 degrees, the dew point 68, and the relative humidity was 87%. The wind was northeast at 8 miles an hour. The pressure was 30.16 inches and rising. At Manhattan, it was cloudy. The temperature was 72 degrees, the dew point 70, and the relative humidity was 93%. The wind was calm. Around the region, it was partly sunny, with a temperature of 72 at Lawrence, 71 at Kansas City, and 73 at Springfield. It was cloudy, with a temperature of 71 at Emporia, 70 at Concordia, 71 at Beatrice, 70 at Omaha, and 68 at Wichita. Once again, at Manhattan, it was 72 degrees under cloudy skies. Once again, at Topeka, it was 72 degrees under partly sunny skies. Now here is your National Weather Service forecast. Rest of today, partly sunny. Highs in the lower 80s. East winds 5 to 10 miles per hour. Tonight, mostly cloudy in the evening, then becoming partly cloudy. Lows in the lower 60s. East winds 5 to 10 miles per hour with gusts up to 20 miles per hour. Wednesday, mostly sunny. Highs in the lower 80s. Southeast winds 10 to 15 miles per hour. Wednesday night, mostly clear in the evening, then becoming partly cloudy. Lows in the lower 60s. Southeast winds 5 to 10 miles per hour. Thursday, mostly sunny. A slight chance of showers and thunderstorms in the afternoon. Highs in the middle 80s. South winds 10 to 15 miles per hour. Thursday night, mostly cloudy. A slight chance of showers and thunderstorms in the evening, then a chance of showers and thunderstorms after midnight. Lows in the middle 60s. Chance of rain 40%. Friday through Saturday, mostly cloudy with a chance of showers and thunderstorms. Highs in the middle 80s. Lows in the upper 60s. Chance of rain 50%. Saturday night and Sunday, mostly cloudy. Showers likely with a chance of thunderstorms. Lows in the upper 60s. Highs in the middle 80s. Chance of rain 60%. Sunday night and Monday, mostly cloudy. A chance of showers and thunderstorms. Lows in the upper 60s. Highs in the middle 80s. Chance of rain 50%. The current time is 8:54 a.m. Central Daylight Time. This hazardous weather outlook is for Central Kansas, East Central Kansas, North Central Kansas, and Northeast Kansas. For today and tonight, the probability for widespread hazardous weather is low.
for Wednesday.

through Monday. The probability for widespread hazardous weather is low. The Topeka, Kansas climate summary for yesterday, June 1, 2026. Yesterday's high temperature was 88 degrees. The normal high is 82. The record high is 103 degrees, which was set in 1934. Yesterday's low temperature was 66 degrees. The normal low is 61. The record low is 42 degrees, which was set in 1964. 0.01 inches of precipitation fell yesterday, which brings the monthly total to 0.01 inches. This is 0.17 inches below the normal amount of 0.18 inches for June. The total precipitation for the year now stands at 16.34 inches, which is 2.73 inches above normal. Yesterday, the maximum wind observed was 14 miles an hour from the east. The highest wind gust observed was 21 miles per hour from the north. The normal high temperature for today is 82 degrees, and the normal low is 61. The record high for today is 98, which occurred in 1934, and the record low is 36, which occurred in 1888. Sunrise today is at 5:58 a.m. and sunset is at 8:43 p.m. The Manhattan, Kansas climate summary for yesterday, June 1, 2026. Yesterday's high temperature was 88 degrees. The normal high is 82. Yesterday's low temperature was 63 degrees. The normal low is 59. No precipitation fell yesterday, which leaves the monthly total at 0.00 inches. This is 0.17 inches below the normal amount of 0.17 inches for June. The total precipitation for the year still stands at 8.30 inches, which is 3.09 inches below normal. Yesterday, the maximum wind observed was 20 miles an hour from the east. The highest wind gust observed was 27 miles per hour from the northeast. The normal high temperature for today is 83 degrees, and the normal low is 60. Sunrise today is at 6:02 a.m. and sunset is at 8:48 p.m. This is NOAA Weather Radio Station WXK91 in Topeka. Here are the 8 a.m. conditions for the local area. At Topeka, it was partly sunny. The temperature was 72 degrees, the dew point 68, and the relative humidity was 87%. The wind was northeast at 8 miles an hour. The pressure was 30.16 inches and rising. At Manhattan, it was cloudy. The temperature was 72 degrees, the dew point 70, and the relative humidity was 93%. The wind was calm. Around the region, it was partly sunny, with a temperature of 72 at Lawrence, 71 at Kansas City, and 73 at Springfield. It was cloudy, with a temperature of 71 at Emporia, 70 at Concordia, 71 at Beatrice, 70 at Omaha, and 68 at Wichita. Once again, at Manhattan, it was 72 degrees under cloudy skies. Once again, at Topeka, it was 72 degrees under partly sunny skies. Now here is your National Weather Service forecast. Rest of today, partly sunny. Highs in the lower 80s. East winds 5 to 10 miles per hour. Tonight, mostly cloudy in the evening, then becoming partly cloudy. Lows in the lower 60s. East winds 5 to 10 miles per hour with gusts up to 20 miles per hour. Wednesday, mostly sunny. Highs in the lower 80s. Southeast winds 10 to 15 miles per hour. Wednesday night, mostly clear in the evening, then becoming partly cloudy. Lows in the lower 60s. Southeast winds 5 to 10 miles per hour. Thursday, mostly sunny. A slight chance of showers and thunderstorms in the afternoon. Highs in the middle 80s. South winds 10 to 15 miles per hour. Thursday night, mostly cloudy. A slight chance of showers and thunderstorms in the evening, then a chance of showers and thunderstorms after midnight. Lows in the middle 60s. Chance of rain 40%.
Friday through Saturday.

mostly cloudy with a chance of showers and thunderstorms. Highs in the middle 80s. Lows in the upper 60s. Chance of rain 50%. Saturday night and Sunday, mostly cloudy. Showers likely with a chance of thunderstorms. Lows in the upper 60s. Highs in the middle 80s. Chance of rain 60%. Sunday night and Monday, mostly cloudy. A chance of showers and thunderstorms. Lows in the upper 60s. Highs in the middle 80s. Chance of rain 50%. This hazardous weather outlook is for central Kansas, east central Kansas, north central Kansas, and northeast Kansas. For today and tonight, the probability for widespread hazardous weather is low. For Wednesday through Monday, the probability for widespread hazardous weather is low. The Topeka, Kansas climate summary for yesterday, June 1, 2026. Yesterday's high temperature was 88 degrees. The normal high is 82. The record high is 103 degrees, which was set in 1934. Yesterday's low temperature was 66 degrees.

0.17 inches below the normal amount of 0.18 inches for June. The total precipitation for the year now stands at 16.34 inches, which is 2.73 inches above normal. Yesterday, the maximum wind observed was 14 miles an hour from the east. The highest wind gust observed was 21 miles per hour from the north. The normal high temperature for today is 82 degrees, and the normal low is 61. The record high for today is 98, which occurred in 1934, and the record low is 36, which occurred in 1888. Sunrise today is at 5:58 a.m. and sunset is at 8:43 p.m. The Manhattan, Kansas climate summary for yesterday, June 1, 2026. Yesterday's high temperature was 88 degrees. The normal high is 82. Yesterday's low temperature was 63 degrees. The normal low precipitation fell yesterday, which leaves the monthly total at 0.00 inches. This is 0.17 inches below the normal amount of 0.17 inches for June. The total precipitation for the year still stands at 8.30 inches, which is 3.09 inches below normal. Yesterday, the maximum wind observed was 20 miles an hour from the east. The highest wind gust observed was 27 miles per hour from the northeast. The normal high temperature for today is 83 degrees, and the normal low is 60. Sunrise today is at 6:02 a.m. and sunset is at 8:48 p.m. This is NOAA Weather Radio Station WXK91 in Topeka. Here are the 8 a.m. conditions for the local area. At Topeka, it was partly sunny. The temperature was 72 degrees, the dew point 68, and the relative humidity was 87%. The wind was northeast at 8 miles an hour. The pressure was 30.16 inches and rising. At Manhattan, it was cloudy. The temperature was 72 degrees, the dew point 70, and the relative humidity was 93%. The wind was calm. Around the region, it was partly sunny, with a temperature of 72 at Lawrence, 71 at Kansas City, and 73 at Springfield. It was cloudy, with a temperature of 71 at Emporia, 70 at Concordia, 71 at Beatrice, 70 at Omaha, and 68 at Wichita. Once again, at Manhattan, it was 72 degrees under cloudy skies. Once again, at Topeka, it was 72 degrees under partly sunny skies. Now here is your National Weather Service forecast. Rest of today, partly sunny. Highs in the lower 80s. East winds 5 to 10 miles per hour. Tonight, mostly cloudy in the evening, then becoming partly cloudy. Lows in the lower 60s. East winds 5 to 10 miles per hour with gusts up to 20 miles per hour. Wednesday, mostly sunny. Highs in the lower 80s. Southeast winds 10 to 15 miles per hour. Wednesday night, mostly clear in the evening, then becoming partly cloudy. Lows in the lower 60s. Southeast winds 5 to 10 miles per hour. Thursday, mostly sunny. A slight chance of showers and thunderstorms in the afternoon. Highs in the middle 80s. South winds 10 to 15 miles per hour. Thursday night, mostly cloudy. A slight chance of showers and thunderstorms in the evening, then a chance of showers and thunderstorms after midnight. Lows in the middle 60s. Chance of rain 40%. Friday through Saturday, mostly cloudy with a chance of showers and thunderstorms. Highs in the middle 80s. Lows in the upper 60s. Chance of rain 50%. Saturday night and Sunday, mostly cloudy. Showers likely with a chance of thunderstorms. Lows in the upper 60s. Highs in the middle 80s. Chance of rain 60%. Sunday night and Monday, mostly cloudy. A chance of showers and thunderstorms. Lows in the upper 60s. Highs in the middle 80s. Chance of rain 50%. This hazardous weather outlook is for Central Kansas, East Central Kansas,
North Central.

Central Canada, and tonight, the probability for widespread hazardous weather is low. For Wednesday through Monday, the probability for widespread hazardous weather is low. The Topeka, Kansas climate summary for yesterday, June 1, 2026. Yesterday's high temperature was 88 degrees. The normal high is 82. The record high is 103 degrees, which was set in 1934. Yesterday's low temperature was 66 degrees. The normal low is 61. The record low is 42 degrees, which was set in 1964. 0.01 inches of precipitation fell yesterday, which brings the monthly total to 0.01 inches. This is 0.17 inches below the normal amount of 0.18 inches for June. The total precipitation for the year now stands at 16.34 inches, which is 2.73 inches above normal. Yesterday, the maximum wind observed was 14 miles an hour from the east. The highest wind gust observed was 21 miles per hour from the north. The normal high temperature for today is 82 degrees, and the normal low

is at 5:58 a.m. and sunset is at 8:43 p.m. The current time is 9:08 a.m. Central Daylight Time. The Manhattan, Kansas climate summary for yesterday, June 1, 2026. Yesterday's high temperature was 88 degrees. The normal high is 82. Yesterday's low temperature was 63 degrees. The normal low is 59. No precipitation fell yesterday, which leaves the monthly total at 0.00 inches. This is 0.17 inches below the normal amount of 0.17 inches for June. The total precipitation for the year still stands at 8.30 inches, which is 3.09 inches below normal. Yesterday the maximum wind observed was 20 miles an hour from the east. The highest wind gust observed was 27 miles per hour from the northeast. The normal high temperature for today is 83 degrees, and the normal low is 60. Sunrise today is at 6:02 a.m. and sunset is at 8:48 p.m. This is NOAA Weather Radio Station WXK91 in Topeka. Now here is your National Weather Service forecast. Rest of today, partly sunny. Highs in the lower 80s. East winds 5 to 10 miles per hour. Tonight, mostly cloudy in the evening, then becoming partly cloudy. Lows in the lower 60s. East winds 5 to 10 miles per hour with gusts up to 20 miles per hour. Wednesday, mostly sunny. Highs in the lower 80s. Southeast winds 10 to 15 miles per hour. Wednesday night, mostly clear in the evening, then becoming partly cloudy. Lows in the lower 60s. Southeast winds 5 to 10 miles per hour. Thursday, mostly sunny. A slight chance of showers and thunderstorms in the afternoon. Highs in the middle 80s. South winds 10 to 15 miles per hour. Thursday night, mostly cloudy. A slight chance of showers and thunderstorms in the evening, then a chance of showers and thunderstorms after midnight. Lows in the middle 60s. Chance of rain 40%. Friday through Saturday, mostly cloudy with a chance of showers and thunderstorms. Highs in the middle 80s. Lows in the upper 60s. Chance of rain 50%. Saturday night and Sunday, mostly cloudy. Showers likely with a chance of thunderstorms. Lows in the upper 60s. Highs in the middle 80s. Chance of rain 60%. Sunday night and Monday, mostly cloudy. A chance of showers and thunderstorms. Lows in the upper 60s. Highs in the middle 80s. Chance of rain 50%. This hazardous weather outlook is for Central Kansas, East Central Kansas, North Central Kansas and Northeast Kansas. For today and tonight, the probability for widespread hazardous weather is low. For Wednesday through Monday, the probability for widespread hazardous weather is low. The Topeka, Kansas climate summary for yesterday, June 1, 2026. Yesterday's high temperature was 88 degrees. The normal high is 82. The record high is 103 degrees, which was set in 1934. Yesterday's low temperature was 66 degrees. The normal low is 61. The record low is 42 degrees, which was set in 1964. 0.01 inches of precipitation fell yesterday, which brings the monthly total to 0.01 inches. This is 0.17 inches below the normal amount of 0.18 inches for June. The total precipitation for the year now stands at 16.34 inches, which is 2.73 inches above normal. Yesterday the maximum wind observed was 14 miles an hour from the east. The highest wind gust observed was 21 miles per hour from the north. The normal high temperature for today is 82 degrees, and the normal low is 61. The record high for today is 98, which occurred in 1934, and the record low is 36, which occurred in 1888. Sunrise today is at 5:58 a.m. and sunset is at 8:43 p.m.

Manhattan, Kansas climate summary for yesterday, June 1st, 2026. Yesterday's high temperature was 88 degrees. The normal high is 82. Yesterday's low temperature was 63 degrees. The normal low is 59. No precipitation fell yesterday, which leaves the monthly total at 0.00 inches. This is 0.17 inches below the normal amount of 0.17 inches for June. The total precipitation for the year still stands at 8.30 inches, which is 3.09 inches below normal. Yesterday the maximum wind observed was 20 miles an hour from the east. The highest wind gust observed was 27 miles per hour from the northeast. The normal high temperature for today is 83 degrees, and the normal low is 60. Sunrise today is at 6:02 a.m. and sunset is at 8:48 p.m. This is NOAA Weather Radio Station WXK91 in Topeka. Here are the 9 a.m. conditions for the local area. At Topeka, it was cloudy. The temperature was 72 degrees, the dew point 67, and the relative humidity was 84%. The wind was east at 9 miles an hour. The pressure was 30.18 inches and rising. At Manhattan, it was cloudy. The temperature was 74 degrees, the dew point 70, and the relative humidity was 87%. The wind was calm. Around the region, it was partly sunny, with a temperature of 72 at Kansas City, 71 at Omaha, and 76 at Springfield. It was cloudy, with a temperature of 72 at Lawrence, 72 at Emporia, 71 at Concordia, 73 at Beatrice, and 69 at Wichita. Once again, at Manhattan, it was 74 degrees under cloudy skies. Once again, at Topeka, it was 72 degrees under cloudy skies. Now here is your National Weather Service forecast. Rest of today, partly sunny. Highs in the lower 80s. East winds 5 to 10 miles per hour. Tonight, mostly cloudy in the evening, then becoming partly cloudy. Lows in the lower 60s. East winds 5 to 10 miles per hour with gusts up to 20 miles per hour. Wednesday, mostly sunny. Highs in the lower 80s. Southeast winds 10 to 15 miles per hour. Wednesday night, mostly clear in the evening, then becoming partly cloudy. Lows in the lower 60s. Southeast winds 5 to 10 miles per hour. Thursday, mostly sunny. A slight chance of showers and thunderstorms in the afternoon. Highs in the middle 80s. South winds 10 to 15 miles per hour. Thursday night, mostly cloudy. A slight chance of showers and thunderstorms in the evening, then a chance of showers and thunderstorms after midnight. Lows in the middle 60s. Chance of rain 40%. Friday through Saturday, mostly cloudy with a chance of showers and thunderstorms. Highs in the middle 80s. Lows in the upper 60s. Chance of rain 50%. Saturday night and Sunday, mostly cloudy. Showers likely with a chance of thunderstorms. Lows in the upper 60s. Highs in the middle 80s. Chance of rain 60%. Sunday night and Monday, mostly cloudy. A chance of showers and thunderstorms. Lows in the upper 60s. Highs in the middle 80s. Chance of rain 50%. This hazardous weather outlook is for central Kansas, east central Kansas, north central Kansas, and northeast Kansas. For today and tonight, the probability for widespread hazardous weather is low. For Wednesday through Monday, the probability for widespread hazardous weather is low. The Topeka, Kansas climate summary for yesterday, June 1, 2026. Yesterday's high temperature was 88 degrees. The normal high is 82. The record high is 103 degrees, which was set in 1934. Yesterday's low temperature was 66 degrees. The normal low is 61. The record low is 42 degrees, which was set in 1964.
0.

0.01 inches of precipitation fell yesterday, which brings the monthly total to 0.01 inches. This is 0.17 inches below the normal amount of 0.18 inches for June. The total precipitation for the year now stands at 16.34 inches, which is 2.73 inches above normal. Yesterday, the maximum wind observed was 14 miles an hour from the east. The highest wind gust observed was 21 miles per hour from the north. The normal high temperature for today is 82 degrees, and the normal low is 61. The record high for today is 98, which occurred in 1934, and the record low is 36, which occurred in 1888. Sunrise today is at 5:58 a.m. and sunset is at 8:43 p.m. The Manhattan, Kansas climate summary for yesterday, June 1, 2026. Yesterday's high temperature was 88 degrees. The normal high is 82. Yesterday's low temperature was 63 degrees. The normal low is 59. No precipitation fell yesterday, which leaves the monthly total at 0.00 inches. This is 0.17 inches below the normal amount of 0.17 inches for June. The total precipitation for the year still stands at 8.30 inches, which is 3.09 inches below normal. Yesterday, the maximum wind observed was 20 miles an hour from the east. The highest wind gust observed was 27 miles per hour from the northeast. The normal high temperature for today is 83 degrees, and the normal low is 60. Sunrise today is at 6:02 a.m. and sunset is at 8:48 p.m. This is NOAA Weather Radio Station WXK91 in Topeka. Here are the 9 a.m. conditions for the local area. At Topeka, it was cloudy. The temperature was 72 degrees, the dew point 67, and the relative humidity was 84%. The wind was east at 9 miles an hour. The pressure was 30.18 inches and rising. At Manhattan, it was cloudy. The temperature was 74 degrees, the dew point 70, and the relative humidity was 87%. The wind was calm. Around the region, it was partly sunny, with a temperature of 72 at Kansas City, 71 at Omaha, and 76 at Springfield. It was cloudy, with a temperature of 72 at Lawrence, 72 at Emporia, 71 at Concordia, 73 at Beatrice, and 69 at Wichita. Once again, at Manhattan, it was 74 degrees under cloudy skies. Once again, at Topeka, it was 72 degrees under cloudy skies. Now here is your National Weather Service forecast. Rest of today, partly sunny. Highs in the lower 80s. East winds 5 to 10 miles per hour. Tonight, mostly cloudy in the evening, then becoming partly cloudy. Lows in the lower 60s. East winds 5 to 10 miles per hour with gusts up to 20 miles per hour. Wednesday, mostly sunny. Highs in the lower 80s. Southeast winds 10 to 15 miles per hour. Wednesday night, mostly clear in the evening, then becoming partly cloudy. Lows in the lower 60s. Southeast winds 5 to 10 miles per hour. Thursday, mostly sunny. A slight chance of showers and thunderstorms in the afternoon. Highs in the middle 80s. South winds 10 to 15 miles per hour. Thursday night, mostly cloudy. A slight chance of showers and thunderstorms in the evening, then a chance of showers and thunderstorms after midnight. Lows in the middle 60s. Chance of rain 40%. Friday through Saturday, mostly cloudy with a chance of showers and thunderstorms. Highs in the middle 80s. Lows in the upper 60s. Chance of rain 50%. Saturday night and Sunday, mostly cloudy. Showers likely with a chance of thunderstorms. Lows in the upper 60s. Highs in the middle 80s. Chance of rain 60%. Sunday night and Monday, mostly cloudy. A chance of showers and thunderstorms. Lows in the upper 60s.

Highs in the middle 80s. Chance of rain 50%. The current time is 9:23 a.m. Central Daylight Time. This hazardous weather outlook is for Central Kansas, East Central Kansas, North Central Kansas, and Northeast Kansas. For today and tonight, the probability for widespread hazardous weather is low. For Wednesday through Monday, the probability for widespread hazardous weather is low. The Topeka, Kansas climate summary for yesterday, June 1, 2026. Yesterday's high temperature was 88 degrees. The normal high is 82. The record high is 103 degrees, which was set in 1934. Yesterday's low temperature was 66 degrees. The normal low is 61. The record low is 42 degrees, which was set in 1964. 0.01 inches of precipitation fell yesterday, which brings the monthly total to 0.01 inches. This is 0.17 inches below the normal amount of 0.18 inches for June. The total precipitation for the year now stands at 16.34 inches, which is 2.73 inches above normal. Yesterday, the maximum wind observed was 14 miles an hour from the east. The highest wind gust observed was 21 miles per hour from the north. The normal high temperature for today is 82 degrees, and the normal low is 61. The record high for today is 98, which occurred in 1934, and the record low is 36, which occurred in 1888. Sunrise today is at 5:58 a.m. and sunset is at 8:43 p.m. The Manhattan, Kansas climate summary for yesterday, June 1, 2026. Yesterday's high temperature was 88 degrees. The normal high is 82. Yesterday's low temperature was 63 degrees. The normal low is 59. No precipitation fell yesterday, which leaves the monthly total at 0.00 inches. This is 0.17 inches below the normal amount of 0.17 inches for June. The total precipitation for the year still stands at 8.30 inches, which is 3.09 inches below normal. Yesterday, the maximum wind observed was 20 miles an hour from the east.

is at 6:02 a.m. and sunset is at 8:48 p.m. This is NOAA Weather Radio Station WXK91 in Topeka. Here are the 9 a.m. conditions for the local area. At Topeka, it was cloudy. The temperature was 72 degrees, the dew point 67, and the relative humidity was 84%. The wind was east at 9 miles an hour. The pressure was 30.18 inches and rising. At Manhattan, it was cloudy. The temperature was 74 degrees, the dew point 70, and the relative humidity was 87%. The wind was calm. Around the region, it was partly sunny, with a temperature of 72 at Kansas City, 71 at Omaha, and 76 at Springfield. It was cloudy, with a temperature of 72 at Lawrence, 72 at Emporia, 71 at Concordia, 73 at Beatrice, and 69 at Wichita. Once again, at Manhattan, it was 74 degrees under cloudy skies. Once again, at Topeka, it was 72 degrees under cloudy skies. Now here is your National Weather Service forecast. Rest of today, partly sunny. Highs in the lower 80s. East winds 5 to 10 miles per hour. Tonight, mostly cloudy in the evening, then becoming partly cloudy. Lows in the lower 60s. East winds 5 to 10 miles per hour with gusts up to 20 miles per hour. Wednesday, mostly sunny. Highs in the lower 80s. Southeast winds 10 to 15 miles per hour. Wednesday night, mostly clear in the evening, then becoming partly cloudy. Lows in the lower 60s. Southeast winds 5 to 10 miles per hour. Thursday, mostly sunny. A slight chance of showers and thunderstorms in the afternoon. Highs in the middle 80s. South winds 10 to 15 miles per hour. Thursday night, mostly cloudy. A slight chance of showers and thunderstorms in the evening, then a chance of showers and thunderstorms after midnight. Lows in the middle 60s. Chance of rain 40%. Friday through Saturday, mostly cloudy with a chance of showers and thunderstorms. Highs in the middle 80s. Lows in the upper 60s. Chance of rain 50%. Saturday night and Sunday, mostly cloudy. Showers likely with a chance of thunderstorms. Lows in the upper 60s. Highs in the middle 80s. Chance of rain 60%. Sunday night and Monday, mostly cloudy. A chance of showers and thunderstorms. Lows in the upper 60s. Highs in the middle 80s. Chance of rain 50%. This hazardous weather outlook is for central Kansas, east central Kansas, north central Kansas, and northeast Kansas. For today and tonight, the probability for widespread hazardous weather is low. For Wednesday through Monday, the probability for widespread hazardous weather is low. The Topeka, Kansas climate summary for yesterday, June 1, 2026. Yesterday's high temperature was 88 degrees. The normal high is 82. The record high is 103 degrees, which was set in 1934. Yesterday's low temperature was 66 degrees. The normal low is 61. The record low is 42 degrees, which was set in 1964. 0.01 inches of precipitation fell yesterday, which brings the monthly total to 0.01 inches. This is 0.17 inches below the normal amount of 0.18 inches for June. The total precipitation for the year now stands at 16.34 inches, which is 2.73 inches above normal. Yesterday the maximum wind observed was 14 miles an hour from the east. The highest wind gust observed was 21 miles per hour from the north. The normal

is at 5:58 a.m. and sunset is at 8:43 p.m. The Manhattan, Kansas climate summary for yesterday, June 1, 2026. Yesterday's high temperature was 88 degrees. The normal high is 82. Yesterday's low temperature was 63 degrees. The normal low is 59. No precipitation fell yesterday, which leaves the monthly total at 0.00 inches. This is 0.17 inches below the normal amount of 0.17 inches for June. The total precipitation for the year still stands at 8.30 inches, which is 3.09 inches below normal. Yesterday the maximum wind observed was 20 miles an hour from the east. The highest wind gust observed was 27 miles per hour from the northeast. The normal high temperature for today is 83 degrees, and the normal low is 60. Sunrise today is at 6:02 a.m. and sunset is at 8:48 p.m. This is NOAA Weather Radio Station WXK91 in Topeka. Here are the 9 a.m. conditions for the local area. At Topeka, it was cloudy. The temperature was 72 degrees, the dew point 67, and the relative humidity was 84%. The wind was east at 9 miles an hour. The pressure was 30.18 inches and rising. At Manhattan, it was cloudy. The temperature was 74, relative humidity was 87%. The wind was calm. Around the region, it was partly sunny, with a temperature of 72 at Kansas City, 71 at Omaha, and 76 at Springfield. It was cloudy, with a temperature of 72 at Lawrence, 72 at Emporia, 71 at Concordia, 73 at Beatrice, and 69 at Wichita. Once again, at Manhattan, it was 74 degrees under cloudy skies. Once again, at Topeka, it was 72 degrees under cloudy skies. Now here is your National Weather Service. At Topeka, it was 72 degrees under cloudy skies. Now here is your National Weather Service forecast. Rest of today, partly sunny. Highs in the lower 80s. East winds 5 to 10 miles per hour. Tonight, mostly cloudy in the evening, then becoming partly cloudy. Lows in the lower 60s. East winds 5 to 10 miles per hour with gusts up to 20 miles per hour. Wednesday, mostly sunny. Highs in the lower 80s. Southeast winds 10 to 15 miles per hour. Wednesday night, mostly clear in the evening, then becoming partly cloudy. Lows in the lower 60s. Southeast winds 5 to 10 miles per hour. Thursday, mostly sunny. A slight chance of showers and thunderstorms in the afternoon. Highs in the middle 80s. South winds 10 to 15 miles per hour. Thursday night, mostly cloudy. A slight chance of showers and thunderstorms in the evening, then a chance of showers and thunderstorms after midnight. Lows in the middle 60s. Chance of rain 40%. Friday through Saturday, mostly cloudy with a chance of showers and thunderstorms. Highs in the middle 80s. Lows in the upper 60s. Chance of rain 50%. Saturday night and Sunday, mostly cloudy. Showers likely with a chance of thunderstorms. Lows in the upper 60s. Highs in the middle 80s. Chance of rain 60%. Sunday night and Monday, mostly cloudy. A chance of showers and thunderstorms. Lows in the upper 60s. Highs in the middle 80s. Chance of rain 50%. This hazardous weather outlook is for Central Kansas, East Central Kansas, North Central Kansas and Northeast Kansas. For today and tonight, the probability for widespread hazardous weather is low. For Wednesday through Monday, the probability for widespread hazardous weather is low. The Topeka, Kansas climate summary for yesterday, June 1, 2026. Yesterday's high temperature was 88 degrees. The normal high is 82. The record high is 103 degrees, which was set in 1934. Yesterday's low temperature was 60.

56 degrees. The normal low is 61. The record low is 42 degrees, which was set in 1964. 0.01 inches of precipitation fell yesterday, which brings the monthly total to 0.01 inches. This is 0.17 inches below the normal amount of 0.18 inches for June. The total precipitation for the year now stands at 16.34 inches, which is 2.73 inches above normal. Yesterday, the maximum wind observed was 14 miles an hour from the east. The highest wind gust observed was 21 miles per hour from the north. The normal high temperature for today is 82 degrees, and the normal low is 61. The record high for today is 98, which occurred in 1934, and the record low is 36, which occurred in 1888. Sunrise today is at 5:58 a.m. and sunset is at 8:43 p.m. The Manhattan, Kansas climate summary for yesterday, June 1, 2026. Yesterday's high temperature was 88 degrees. The normal high is 82. Yesterday's low temperature was 63 degrees. The normal low is 59. No precipitation fell yesterday, which leaves the monthly total at 0.00 inches. This is 0.17 inches below the normal amount of 0.17 inches for June. The total precipitation for the year still stands at 8.30 inches, which is 3.09 inches below normal. Yesterday, the maximum wind observed was 20 miles an hour from the east. The highest wind gust observed was 27 miles per hour from the northeast. The normal high temperature for today is 83 degrees, and the normal low is 60. Sunrise today is at 6:02 a.m. and sunset is at 8:48 p.m. This is NOAA Weather Radio Station WXK91 in Topeka. Here are the 9 a.m. conditions for the local area. At Topeka, it was cloudy. The temperature was 72 degrees, the dew point 67, and the relative humidity was 84%. The wind was east at 9 miles an hour. The pressure was 30.18 inches and rising. At Manhattan, it was cloudy. The temperature was 74 degrees, the dew point 70, and the relative humidity was 87%. The wind was calm. Around the region, it was partly sunny, with a temperature of 72 at Kansas City, 71 at

and 69 at Wichita. Once again, at Manhattan, it was 74 degrees under cloudy skies. Once again, at Topeka, it was 72 degrees under cloudy skies. This is NOAA Weather Radio WXK91 in Topeka. The current time is 9:39 a.m. Central Daylight Time. Now here is your National Weather Service forecast. Rest of today, partly sunny. Highs in the lower 80s. East winds 5 to 10 miles per hour. Tonight, mostly cloudy in the evening, then becoming partly cloudy. Lows in the lower 60s. East winds 5 to 10 miles per hour with gusts up to 20 miles per hour. Wednesday, mostly sunny. Highs in the lower 80s. Southeast winds 10 to 15 miles per hour. Wednesday night, mostly clear in the evening, then becoming partly cloudy. Lows in the lower 60s. Southeast winds 5 to 10 miles per hour. Thursday, mostly sunny. A slight chance of showers and thunderstorms in the afternoon. Highs in the middle 80s. South winds 10 to 15 miles per hour. Thursday night, mostly cloudy. A slight chance of showers and thunderstorms in the evening, then a chance of showers and thunderstorms after midnight. Lows in the middle 60s. Chance of rain 40%. Friday through Saturday, mostly cloudy with a chance of showers and thunderstorms. Highs in the middle 80s. Lows in the upper 60s. Chance of rain 50%. Saturday night and Sunday, mostly cloudy. Showers likely with a chance of thunderstorms. Lows in the upper 60s. Highs in the middle 80s. Chance of rain 60%. Sunday night and Monday, mostly cloudy. A chance of showers and thunderstorms. Lows in the upper 60s. Highs in the middle 80s. Chance of rain 50%. This hazardous weather outlook is for Central Kansas, East Central Kansas, North Central Kansas, and Northeast Kansas. For today and tonight, the probability for widespread hazardous weather is low. For Wednesday through Monday, the probability for widespread hazardous weather is low. The Topeka, Kansas climate summary for yesterday, June 1, 2026. Yesterday's high temperature was 88 degrees. The normal high is 82. The record high is 103 degrees, which was set in 1934. Yesterday's low temperature was 66 degrees. The normal low is 61. The record low is 42 degrees, which was set in 1964. 0.01 inches of precipitation fell yesterday, which brings the monthly total to 0.01 inches. This is 0.17 inches below the normal amount of 0.18 inches for June. The total precipitation for the year now stands at 16.34 inches, which is 2.73 inches above normal. Yesterday the maximum wind observed was 14 miles an hour from the east. The highest wind gust observed was 21 miles per hour from the north. The normal high temperature for today is 82 degrees, and the normal low is 61. The record high for today is 98, which occurred in 1934, and the record low is 36, which occurred in 1888. Sunrise today is at 5:58 a.m. and sunset is at 8:43 p.m. The Manhattan, Kansas climate summary for yesterday, June 1, 2026. Yesterday's high temperature was 88 degrees. The normal high is 82. Yesterday's low temperature was 63 degrees. The normal low is 59. No precipitation fell yesterday, which leaves the monthly total at 0.00 inches. This is 0.17 inches below the normal amount of 0.17 inches for June. The total precipitation for the year still stands at 8.30 inches, which is 3.09 inches below normal. Yesterday the maximum wind observed was 20 miles an hour from the east. The highest wind gust observed was 27 miles per hour from the northeast. The normal high temperature for today is 83 degrees, and the normal low

is 60. Sunrise today is at 6:02 a.m. and sunset is at 8:48 p.m. This is NOAA Weather Radio Station WXK91 in Topeka. Here are the 9 a.m. conditions for the local area. At Topeka, it was cloudy. The temperature was 72 degrees, the dew point 67, and the relative humidity was 84%. The wind was east at 9 miles an hour. The pressure was 30.18 inches and rising. At Manhattan, it was cloudy. The temperature was 74 degrees, the dew point 70, and the relative humidity was 87%. The wind was calm.

Days in the lower 80s. Southeast winds 10 to 15 miles per hour. Wednesday night, mostly clear in the evening, then becoming partly cloudy. Lows in the lower 60s. Southeast winds 5 to 10 miles per hour. Thursday, mostly sunny. A slight chance of showers and thunderstorms in the afternoon. Highs in the middle 80s. South winds 10 to 15 miles per hour. Thursday night, mostly cloudy. A slight chance of showers and thunderstorms in the evening, then a chance of showers and thunderstorms after midnight. Lows in the middle 60s. Chance of rain 40%. Friday through Saturday, mostly cloudy with a chance of showers and thunderstorms. Highs in the middle 80s. Lows in the upper 60s. Chance of rain 50%. Saturday night and Sunday.

Sunday night and Monday, mostly cloudy. A chance of showers and thunderstorms. Lows in the upper 60s. Highs in the middle 80s. Chance of rain 50%. This hazardous weather outlook is for central Kansas, east central Kansas, north central Kansas, and northeast Kansas. For today and tonight, the probability for widespread hazardous weather is low. For Wednesday through Monday, the probability for widespread hazardous weather is low. The Topeka, Kansas climate summary for yesterday, June 1, 2026. Yesterday's high temperature was 88 degrees. The normal high is 82. The record high is 103 degrees, which was set in 1934. Yesterday's low temperature was 66 degrees. The normal low is 61. The record low is 42 degrees, which was set in 1964. 0.01 inches of precipitation fell yesterday, which brings the monthly total to 0.01 inches. This is 0.17 inches below the normal amount of 0.18 inches for June. The total precipitation for the year now stands at 16.34 inches, which is 2.73 inches above normal. Yesterday the maximum wind observed was 14 miles an hour from the east. The highest wind gust observed was 21 miles per hour from the north. The normal high temperature for today is 82 degrees, and the normal low is 61. The record high for today is 98, which occurred in 1934, and the record low is 36, which occurred in 1888. Sunrise today is at 5:58 a.m. and sunset is at 8:43 p.m. The Manhattan, Kansas climate summary for yesterday, June 1, 2026. Yesterday's high temperature was 88 degrees. The normal high is 82. Yesterday's low temperature was 63 degrees. The normal low is 59. No precipitation fell yesterday, which leaves the monthly total at 0.00 inches. This is 0.17 inches below the normal amount of 0.17 inches for June. The total precipitation for the year still stands at 8.30 inches, which is 3.09 inches below normal. Yesterday the maximum wind observed was 20 miles an hour from the east. The highest wind gust observed was 27 miles per hour from the northeast. The normal high temperature for today is 83 degrees, and the normal low is 60. Sunrise today is at 6:02 a.m. and sunset is at 8:48 p.m. This is NOAA Weather Radio Station WXK91 in Topeka. Here are the 9 a.m. conditions for the local area. At Topeka, it was cloudy. The temperature was 72 degrees, the dew point 67, and the relative humidity was 84%. The wind was east at 9 miles an hour. The pressure was 30.18 inches and rising. At Manhattan, it was cloudy. The temperature was 74 degrees, the dew point 70, and the relative humidity was 87%. The wind was calm. Around the region, it was partly sunny, with a temperature of 72 at Kansas City, 71 at Omaha, and 76 at Springfield. It was cloudy, with a temperature of 72 at Lawrence, 72 at Emporia, 71 at Concordia, 73 at Beatrice, and 69 at Wichita. Once again, at Manhattan, it was 74 degrees under cloudy skies. Once again,

in the lower 80s. East winds 5 to 10 miles per hour. Tonight, mostly cloudy in the evening, then becoming partly cloudy. Lows in the lower 60s. East winds 5 to 10 miles per hour with gusts up to 20 miles per hour. Wednesday, mostly sunny. Highs in the lower 80s. Southeast winds 10 to 15 miles per hour. Wednesday night, mostly clear in the evening, then becoming partly cloudy. Lows in the lower 60s. Southeast winds 5 to 10 miles per hour. Thursday, mostly sunny. A slight chance of showers and thunderstorms in the afternoon. Highs in the middle 80s. South winds 10 to 15 miles per hour. Thursday night, mostly cloudy. A slight chance of showers and thunderstorms in the evening, then a chance of showers and thunderstorms after midnight. Lows in the middle 60s. Chance of rain 40%. Friday through Saturday, mostly cloudy with a chance of showers and thunderstorms. Highs in the middle 80s. Lows in the upper 60s. Chance of rain 50%. Saturday night and Sunday, mostly cloudy. Showers likely with a chance of thunderstorms. Lows in the upper 60s. Highs in the middle 80s. Chance of rain 60%. Sunday night and Monday, mostly cloudy. A chance of showers and thunderstorms. Lows in the upper 60s. Highs in the middle 80s.

The current time is 9:53 a.m. Central Daylight Time. The Topeka, Kansas climate summary for yesterday, June 1st, 2026. Yesterday's high temperature was 88 degrees. The normal high is 82. The record high is 103 degrees, which was set in 1934. Yesterday's low temperature was 66 degrees. The normal low is 61. The record low is 42 degrees, which was set in 1964. 0.01 inches of precipitation fell yesterday, which brings the monthly total to 0.01 inches. This is 0.17 inches below the normal amount of 0.18 inches for June. The total precipitation for the year now stands at 16.34 inches, which is 2.73 inches above normal. Yesterday the maximum wind observed was 14 miles an hour from the east. The highest wind gust observed was 21 miles per hour from the north. The normal high temperature for today is 82 degrees, and the normal low is 61. The record high for today is 98, which occurred in 1934, and the record low is 36, which occurred in 1888. Sunrise today is at 5:58 a.m. and sunset is at 8:43 p.m.

3.0, 9 inches below normal. Yesterday the maximum wind observed was 20 miles an hour from the east. The highest wind gust observed was 27 miles per hour from the northeast. The normal high temperature for today is 83 degrees, and the normal low is 60. Sunrise today is at 6:02 a.m. and sunset is at 8:40.

Highs in the middle 80s. South winds 10 to 15 miles per hour. Thursday night, mostly cloudy. A slight chance of showers and thunderstorms in the evening, then a chance of showers and thunderstorms after midnight. Lows in the middle 60s. Chance of rain 40%. Friday through Saturday, mostly cloudy with a chance of showers and thunderstorms. Highs in the middle 80s. Lows in the upper 60s. Chance of rain 50%. Saturday night and Sunday, mostly cloudy. Showers likely with a chance of thunderstorms. Lows in the upper 60s. Highs in the middle 80s. Chance of rain 60%. Sunday night and Monday, mostly cloudy. A chance of showers and thunderstorms. Lows in the upper 60s. Highs in the middle 80s. Chance of rain 50%. This hazardous weather outlook is for central Kansas, east central Kansas, north central Kansas, and northeast Kansas. For today and tonight, the probability for widespread hazardous weather is low. For Wednesday through Monday, the probability for widespread hazardous weather is low. The Topeka, Kansas climate summary for yesterday, June 1, 2026. Yesterday's high temperature was 88 degrees. The normal high is 82. The record high is 103 degrees, which was set in 1934. Yesterday's low temperature was 66 degrees. The normal low is 61. The record low is 42 degrees, which was set in 1964. 0.01 inches of precipitation fell yesterday, which brings the monthly total to 0.01 inches. This is 0.17 inches below the normal amount of 0.18 inches for June. The total precipitation for the year now stands at 16.34 inches, which is 2.73 inches above normal. Yesterday, the maximum wind observed was 14 miles an hour from the east. The highest wind gust observed was 21 miles per hour from the north. The normal high temperature for today is 82 degrees, and the normal low is 61. The record high for today is 98, which occurred in 1934, and the record low is 36, which occurred in 1888. Sunrise today is at 5:58 a.m. and sunset is at 8:43 p.m. This is NOAA Weather Radio Station WXK91 in Topeka. Here are the 9 a.m. conditions for the local area. At Topeka, it was cloudy. The temperature was 72 degrees, the dew point 67, and the relative humidity was 84%. The wind was east at 9 miles an hour. The pressure was 30.18 inches and rising. At Manhattan, it was cloudy. The temperature was 74 degrees, the dew point 70, and the relative humidity was 87%. The wind was calm. Around the region, it was partly sunny, with a temperature of 72 at Kansas City, 71 at Omaha, and 76 at Springfield. It was cloudy, with a temperature of 72 at Lawrence, 72 at Emporia, 71 at Concordia, 73 at Beatrice, and 69 at Wichita. Once again, at Manhattan, it was 74 degrees under cloudy skies. Once again, at Topeka, it was 72 degrees under cloudy skies. Now here is your National Weather Service forecast. Rest of today, partly sunny. Highs in the lower 80s. East winds 5 to 10 miles per hour. Tonight, mostly cloudy in the evening, then becoming partly cloudy. Lows in the lower 60s. East winds 5 to 10 miles per hour with gusts up to 20 miles per hour. Wednesday, mostly sunny. Highs in the lower 80s. Southeast winds 10 to 15 miles per hour. Wednesday night, mostly clear in the evening, then becoming partly cloudy. Lows in the lower 60s. Southeast winds 5 to 10 miles per hour. Thursday, mostly sunny. A slight chance of showers and thunderstorms in the afternoon. Highs in the middle 80s. South winds 10 to 15 miles per hour. Thursday night, mostly

cloudy. A slight chance of showers and thunderstorms in the evening, then a chance of showers and thunderstorms after midnight. Lows in the middle 60s. Chance of rain 40%. Friday through Saturday, mostly cloudy with a chance of showers and thunderstorms. Highs in the middle 80s. Lows in the upper 60s. Chance of rain 50%. Saturday night and Sunday, mostly cloudy. Showers likely with a chance of thunderstorms. Lows in the upper 60s. Highs in the middle 80s. Chance of rain 60%. Sunday night and Monday, mostly cloudy. A chance of showers and thunderstorms. Lows in the upper 60s. Highs in the middle 80s. Chance of rain 50%. This hazardous weather outlook is for central Kansas, east central Kansas, north central Kansas, and northeast Kansas. For today and tonight, the probability for widespread hazardous weather is low. For Wednesday through Monday, the probability for widespread hazardous weather is low. This is NOAA Weather Radio Station WXK91 in Topeka. Here are the 9 a.m. conditions for the local area. At Topeka, it was cloudy. The temperature was 72 degrees, the dew point 67, and the relative humidity was 84%. The wind was east at 9 miles an hour. The pressure was 30.18 inches and rising. At Manhattan, it was cloudy. The temperature was 74 degrees, the dew point 70, and the relative humidity was 87%. The wind was calm. Around the region, it was partly sunny, with a temperature of 72 at Kansas City, 71 at Omaha, and 76 at Springfield. It was cloudy, with a temperature of 72 at Lawrence, 72 at Emporia, 71 at Concordia, 73 at Beatrice, and 69 at Wichita. Once again, at Manhattan, it was 74 degrees under cloudy skies. Once again, at Topeka, it was 72 degrees under cloudy skies. Now here is your National Weather Service forecast. Rest of today, partly sunny. Highs in the lower 80s. East winds 5 to 10 miles per hour. Tonight, mostly cloudy in the evening, then becoming partly cloudy. Lows in the lower 60s. East winds 5 to 10 miles per hour with gusts up to 20 miles per hour. Wednesday, mostly sunny. Highs in the lower 80s. Southeast winds 10 to 15 miles per hour. Wednesday night, mostly clear in the evening, then becoming partly cloudy. Lows in the lower 60s. Southeast winds 5 to 10 miles per hour. Thursday, mostly sunny. A slight chance of showers and thunderstorms in the afternoon. Highs in the middle 80s. South winds 10 to 15 miles per hour. Thursday night, mostly cloudy. A slight chance of showers and thunderstorms in the evening, then a chance

clouds and thunderstorms. Highs in the middle 80s. Lows in the upper 60s. Chance of rain 50%. Saturday night and Sunday, mostly cloudy. Showers likely with a chance of thunderstorms. Lows in the upper 60s. Highs in the middle 80s. Chance of rain 60%. Sunday night and Monday, mostly cloudy. A chance of showers and thunderstorms. Lows in the upper 60s. Highs in the middle 80s. Chance of rain 50%. This hazardous weather outlook is for central Kansas, east central Kansas, north central Kansas, and northeast Kansas. For today and tonight, the probability for widespread hazardous weather is low. For Wednesday through Monday, the probability for widespread hazardous weather is low. 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Now here is your National Weather Service forecast. Rest of today, partly sunny. Highs in the lower 80s. East winds 5 to 10 miles per hour. Tonight, mostly cloudy in the evening, then becoming partly cloudy. Lows in the lower 60s. East winds 5 to 10 miles per hour with gusts up to 20 miles per hour. Wednesday, mostly sunny. Highs in the lower 80s. Southeast winds 10 to 15 miles per hour. Wednesday night, mostly clear in the evening, then becoming partly cloudy. Lows in the lower 60s. Southeast winds 5 to 10 miles per hour. Thursday, mostly sunny. A slight chance of showers and thunderstorms in the afternoon. Highs in the middle 80s. South winds 10 to 15 miles per hour. Thursday night, mostly cloudy. A slight chance of showers and thunderstorms in the evening, then a chance of showers and thunderstorms after midnight. Lows in the middle 60s. Chance of rain 40%. Friday through Saturday, mostly cloudy with a chance of showers and thunderstorms. Highs in the middle 80s. Lows in the upper 60s. Chance of rain 50%. Saturday night and Sunday, mostly cloudy. Showers likely with a chance of thunderstorms. Lows in the upper 60s. Highs in the middle 80s. Chance of rain 60%. Sunday night and Monday, mostly cloudy. A chance of showers and thunderstorms. Lows in the upper 60s. Highs in the middle 80s. Chance of rain 50%. The current time is 10:09 a.m. Central Daylight Time. This hazardous weather outlook is for central Kansas, east central Kansas, north central Kansas, and northeast Kansas. For today and tonight, the probability for widespread hazardous weather is low. For Wednesday through Monday, the probability for widespread hazardous weather is low. 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Now here is your National Weather Service forecast. Rest of today, partly sunny. Highs in the lower 80s. East winds 5 to 10 miles per hour. Tonight, mostly cloudy in the evening, then becoming partly cloudy. East winds 5 to 10 miles per hour with gusts up to 20 miles per hour. Wednesday, mostly sunny. Highs in the lower 80s. Southeast winds 10 to 15 miles per hour. Wednesday night, mostly clear in the evening, then becoming partly cloudy. Lows in the lower 60s. Southeast winds 5 to 10 miles per hour. Thursday, mostly sunny. A slight chance of showers and thunderstorms in the afternoon. Highs in the middle 80s. South winds 10 to 15 miles per hour. Thursday night, mostly cloudy. A slight chance of showers and thunderstorms in the evening, then a chance of showers and thunderstorms after midnight. Lows in the middle 60s. Chance of rain 40%. Friday through Saturday, mostly cloudy with a chance of showers and thunderstorms. Highs in the middle 80s. Lows in the upper 60s. Chance of rain 50%. Saturday night and Sunday, mostly

be cloudy. Showers likely with a chance of thunderstorms. Lows in the upper 60s. Highs in the middle 80s. Chance of rain 60%. Sunday night and Monday, mostly cloudy. A chance of showers and thunderstorms. Lows in the upper 60s. Highs in the middle 80s. Chance of rain 50%. This hazardous weather outlook is for central Kansas, east central Kansas, north central Kansas, and northeast Kansas. For today and tonight, the probability for widespread hazardous weather is low. For Wednesday through Monday, the probability for widespread hazardous weather is low. 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Here are the 10 a.m. conditions for the local area. At Topeka, it was mostly sunny. The temperature was 74 degrees, the dew point 67, and the relative humidity was 78%. The wind was east at 6 miles an hour. The pressure was 30.20 inches and rising. At Manhattan, it was cloudy. The temperature was 77 degrees, the dew point 71, and the relative humidity was 82%. The wind was calm. Around the region, at Wichita, rain was falling, with a temperature of 69. It was partly sunny, with a temperature of 74 at Lawrence, 75 at Beatrice, 74 at Omaha, and 78 at Springfield. It was cloudy, with a temperature of 72 at Kansas City, 74 at Emporia, and 73 at Concordia. Once again, at Manhattan, it was 77 degrees under cloudy skies. Once again, at Topeka, it was 74 degrees under mostly sunny skies. Now here is your National Weather Service forecast. Rest of today, partly sunny. Highs in the lower 80s. East winds 5 to 10 miles per hour. Tonight, mostly cloudy in the evening, then becoming partly cloudy. Lows in the lower 60s. East winds 5 to 10 miles per hour with gusts up to 20 miles per hour. Wednesday, mostly sunny. Highs in the lower 80s. Southeast winds 10 to 15 miles per hour. Wednesday night, mostly clear in the evening, then becoming partly cloudy. Lows in the lower 60s. Southeast winds 5 to 10 miles per hour. Thursday, mostly sunny. A slight chance of showers and thunderstorms in the afternoon. Highs in the middle 80s. South winds 10 to 15 miles per hour. Thursday night, mostly cloudy. A slight chance of showers and thunderstorms in the evening, then a chance of showers and thunderstorms after midnight. Lows in the middle 60s. Chance of rain 40%. Friday through Saturday, mostly cloudy with a chance of showers and thunderstorms. Highs in the middle 80s. Lows in the upper 60s. Chance of rain 50%. Saturday night and Sunday, mostly cloudy. Showers likely with a chance of thunderstorms. Lows in the upper 60s. Highs in the middle 80s. Chance of rain 60%. Sunday night and Monday, mostly cloudy. A chance of showers and thunderstorms. Lows in the upper 60s. Highs in the middle 80s. Chance of rain 50%. This hazardous weather outlook is for central Kansas, east central Kansas, north central Kansas, and northeast Kansas. For today and tonight, the probability for widespread hazardous weather is low. For Wednesday through Monday, the probability for widespread hazardous weather is low. This is NOAA Weather Radio Station WXK91 in Topeka. Here are the 10 a.m. conditions for the local area. At Topeka, it was mostly sunny. The temperature was 74 degrees, the dew point 67, and the relative humidity was 78%. The wind was east at 6 miles an hour. The pressure was 30.20 inches and rising. At Manhattan, it was cloudy. The temperature was 77 degrees, the dew point 71, and the relative humidity was 82%. The wind was calm.
around the

region at Wichita, rain was falling with a temperature of 69. It was partly sunny with a temperature of 74 at Lawrence, 75 at Beatrice, 74 at Omaha, and 78 at Springfield. It was cloudy with a temperature of 72 at Kansas City, 74 at Emporia, and 73 at Concordia. Once again, at Manhattan, it was 77 degrees under cloudy skies. Once again, at Topeka, it was 74 degrees under mostly sunny skies. Now here is your National Weather Service forecast. Rest of today, partly sunny. Highs in the lower 80s. East winds 5 to 10 miles per hour. Tonight, mostly cloudy in the evening, then becoming partly cloudy. Lows in the lower 60s.

10 to 15 miles per hour. Wednesday night, mostly clear in the evening, then becoming partly cloudy. Lows in the lower 60s. Southeast winds 5 to 10 miles per hour. Thursday, mostly sunny. A slight chance of showers and thunderstorms in the afternoon. Highs in the middle 80s. South winds 10 to 15 miles per hour. Thursday night, mostly cloudy. A slight chance of showers and thunderstorms in the evening, then a chance of showers and thunderstorms after midnight. Lows in the middle 60s. Chance of rain 40%. Friday through Saturday, mostly cloudy with a chance of showers and thunderstorms. Highs in the middle 80s. Lows in the upper 60s. Chance of rain 50%. Saturday night and Sunday, mostly cloudy. Showers likely with a chance of thunderstorms. Lows in the upper 60s. Highs in the middle 80s. Chance of rain 60%. Sunday night and Monday, mostly cloudy. A chance of showers and thunderstorms. Lows in the upper 60s. Highs in the middle 80s. Chance of rain 50%. This hazardous weather outlook is for central Kansas, east central Kansas, north central Kansas, and northeast Kansas. For today and tonight, the probability for widespread hazardous weather is low. For Wednesday through Monday, the probability for widespread hazardous weather is low. This is NOAA Weather Radio Station WXK91 in Topeka. Here are the 10 a.m. conditions for the local area. At Topeka, it was mostly sunny. The temperature was 74 degrees, the dew point 67, and the relative humidity was 78%. The wind was east at 6 miles an hour. The pressure was 30.20 inches and rising. At Manhattan, it was cloudy. The temperature was 77 degrees, the dew point 71, and the relative humidity was 82%. The wind was calm. Around the region, at Wichita, rain was falling, with a temperature of 69. It was partly sunny, with a temperature of 74 at Lawrence, 75 at Beatrice, 74 at Omaha, and 78 at Springfield. It was cloudy, with a temperature of 72 at Kansas City, 74 at Emporia, and 73 at Concordia. Once again, at Manhattan, it was 77 degrees under cloudy skies. Once again, at Topeka, it was 74 degrees under mostly sunny skies. Now here is your National Weather Service forecast. Rest of today, partly sunny. Highs in the lower 80s. East winds 5 to 10 miles per hour. Tonight, mostly cloudy in the evening, then becoming partly cloudy. Lows in the lower 60s. East winds 5 to 10 miles per hour with gusts up to 20 miles per hour. Wednesday, mostly sunny. Highs in the lower 80s. Southeast winds 10 to 15 miles per hour. Wednesday night, mostly clear in the evening, then becoming partly cloudy. Lows in the lower 60s. Southeast winds 5 to 10 miles per hour. Thursday, mostly sunny. A slight chance of showers and thunderstorms in the afternoon. Highs in the middle 80s. South winds 10 to 15 miles per hour. Thursday night, mostly cloudy. A slight chance of showers and thunderstorms in the evening, then a chance of showers and thunderstorms after midnight. Lows in the middle 60s. Chance of rain 40%. Friday through Saturday, mostly cloudy with a chance of showers and thunderstorms. Highs in the middle 80s. Lows in the upper 60s. Chance of rain 50%. Saturday night and Sunday, mostly cloudy. Showers likely with a chance of thunderstorms. Lows in the upper 60s. Highs in the middle 80s. Chance of rain 60%. Sunday night and Monday, mostly cloudy. A chance of showers and thunderstorms. Lows in the upper 60s. Highs in the middle 80s. Chance of rain 50%.

for Wednesday through Monday. The probability for widespread hazardous weather is low. The current time is 10:23 a.m. Central Daylight Time. 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Here are the 10 a.m. conditions for the local area. At Topeka, it was mostly sunny. The temperature was 74 degrees, the dew point 67, and the relative humidity was 70%. The wind was east at 6 miles an hour. The pressure was 30.20 inches and rising. At Manhattan, it was cloudy. The temperature was 77 degrees, the dew point 71, and the relative humidity was 82%. The wind was calm. Around the region, at Wichita, rain was falling, with a temperature of 69. It was partly sunny, with a temperature of 74 at Lawrence, 75 at Beatrice, 74 at Omaha, and 78 at Springfield. It was cloudy, with a temperature of 72 at Kansas City, 74 at Emporia, and 73 at Concordia. Once again, at Manhattan,

service forecast. Rest of today, partly sunny. Highs in the lower 80s. East winds 5 to 10 miles per hour. Tonight, mostly cloudy in the evening, then becoming partly cloudy. Lows in the lower 60s. East winds 5 to 10 miles per hour with gusts up to 20 miles per hour. Wednesday, mostly sunny. Highs in the lower 80s. Southeast winds 10 to 15 miles per hour. Wednesday night, mostly clear in the evening, then becoming partly cloudy. Lows in the lower 60s. Southeast winds 5 to 10 miles per hour. Thursday, mostly sunny. A slight chance of showers and thunderstorms in the afternoon. Highs in the middle 80s. South winds 10 to 15 miles per hour. Thursday night, mostly cloudy. A slight chance of showers and thunderstorms in the evening, then a chance of showers and thunderstorms after midnight. Lows in the middle 60s. Chance of rain 40%. Friday through Saturday, mostly cloudy with a chance of showers and thunderstorms. Highs in the middle 80s. Lows in the upper 60s. Chance of rain 50%. Saturday night and Sunday, mostly cloudy. Showers likely with a chance of thunderstorms. Lows in the upper 60s. Highs in the middle 80s. Chance of rain 60%. Sunday night and Monday, mostly cloudy. A chance of showers and thunderstorms. Lows in the upper 60s. Highs in the middle 80s. Chance of rain 50%. This hazardous weather outlook is for Central Kansas, East Central Kansas, North Central Kansas and Northeast Kansas. For today and tonight, the probability for widespread hazardous weather is low. For Wednesday through Monday, the probability for widespread hazardous weather is low. This is NOAA Weather Radio Station WXK91 in Topeka. Here are the 10 a.m. conditions for the local area. At Topeka, it was mostly sunny. The temperature was 74 degrees, the dew point 67, and the relative humidity was 78%. The wind was east at 6 miles an hour. The pressure was 30.20 inches and rising. At Manhattan, it was cloudy. The temperature was 77 degrees, the dew point 71, and the relative humidity was 82%. The wind was calm. Around the region, at Wichita, rain was falling, with a temperature of 69. It was partly sunny, with a temperature of 74 at Lawrence, 75 at Beatrice, 74 at Omaha, and 78 at Springfield. It was cloudy, with a temperature of 72 at Kansas City, 74 at Emporia, and 73 at Concordia. Once again, at Manhattan, it was 77 degrees under cloudy skies. Once again, at Topeka, it was 74 degrees under

Wednesday, mostly sunny. Highs in the lower 80s. Southeast winds 10 to 15 miles per hour. Wednesday night, mostly clear in the lows in the lower 60s. Southeast winds 5 to 10 miles per hour. Thursday, mostly sunny. A slight chance of showers and thunderstorms in the afternoon. Highs in the middle 80s. South winds 10 to 15 miles per hour. Thursday night, mostly cloudy. A slight chance of showers and thunderstorms in the evening, then a chance of showers and thunderstorms after midnight. Lows in the middle 60s. Chance of rain 40%. Friday through Saturday, mostly cloudy with a chance of showers and thunderstorms. Highs in the middle 80s. Lows in the upper 60s. Chance of rain 50%. Saturday night and Sunday, mostly cloudy. Showers likely with a chance of thunderstorms. Lows in the upper 60s. Highs in the middle 80s. Chance of rain 60%. Sunday night and Monday, mostly cloudy. A chance of showers and thunderstorms. Lows in the upper 60s. Highs in the middle 80s. Chance of rain 50%. This hazardous weather outlook is for central Kansas, east central Kansas, north central Kansas, and northeast Kansas. For today and tonight, the probability for widespread hazardous weather is low. For Wednesday through Monday, the probability for widespread hazardous weather is low. 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Here are the 10 a.m. conditions for the local area. At Topeka, it was mostly sunny. The temperature was 74 degrees, the dew point 67, and the relative humidity was 78%. The wind was east at 6 miles an hour. The pressure was 30.20 inches and rising. At Manhattan, it was cloudy. The temperature was 77 degrees, the dew point 71, and the relative humidity was 82%. The wind was calm. Around the region, at Wichita, rain was falling, with a temperature of 69. It was partly sunny, with a temperature of 74 at Lawrence, 75 at Beatrice, 74 at Omaha, and 78 at Springfield. It was cloudy, with a temperature of 72 at Kansas City, 74 at Emporia, and 73 at Concordia. Once again, at Manhattan, it was 77 degrees under cloudy skies. Once again, at Topeka, it was 74 degrees under mostly sunny skies. Now here is your National Weather Service forecast. Rest of today, partly sunny. Highs in the lower 80s. East winds 5 to 10 miles per hour. Tonight, mostly cloudy in the evening, then becoming partly cloudy. Lows in the lower 60s. East winds 5 to 10 miles per hour with gusts up to 20 miles per hour. Wednesday, mostly sunny. Highs in the lower 80s. Southeast winds 10 to 15 miles per hour. Wednesday night, mostly clear in the evening, then becoming partly cloudy. Lows in the lower 60s. Southeast winds 5 to 10 miles per hour. Thursday, mostly sunny. A slight chance of showers and thunderstorms in the afternoon. Highs in the middle 80s. South winds 10 to 15 miles per hour. Thursday night, mostly cloudy. A slight chance of showers and thunderstorms in the evening, then a chance of showers and thunderstorms after midnight. Lows in the middle 60s. Chance of rain 40%. Friday through Saturday, thunderstorms. Highs in the middle 80s. Lows in the upper 60s. Chance of rain 50%. Saturday night and Sunday, mostly cloudy. Showers likely with a chance of thunderstorms. Lows in the upper 60s. Highs in the middle 80s. Saturday night and Sunday, mostly cloudy. Showers likely with a chance of thunderstorms. Lows in the upper 60s. Highs in the middle 80s. Chance of rain 60%. Sunday night and Monday, mostly cloudy.

a chance of showers and thunderstorms. Lows in the upper 60s. Highs in the middle 80s. Chance of rain 50%. This hazardous weather outlook is for central Kansas, east central Kansas, north central Kansas, and northeast Kansas. For today and tonight, the probability for widespread hazardous weather is low. For Wednesday through Monday, the probability for widespread hazardous weather is low. This is NOAA Weather Radio Station WXK91 in Topeka. Here are the 10 a.m. conditions for the local area. At Topeka, it was mostly sunny. The temperature was 74 degrees, the dew point 67, and the relative humidity was 78%. The wind was east at 6 miles an hour. The pressure was 30.20 inches and rising. At Manhattan, it was cloudy. The temperature was 77 degrees, the dew point 71, and the relative humidity was 82%. The wind was calm. Around the region, at Wichita, rain was falling, with a temperature of 69. It was partly sunny, with a temperature of 74 at Lawrence, 75 at Beatrice, 74 at Omaha, and 78 at Springfield. It was cloudy, with a temperature of 72 at Kansas City, 74 at Emporia, and 73 at Concordia. Once again, at Manhattan, it was 77 degrees under cloudy skies. Once again, at Topeka, it was 74 degrees under mostly sunny skies. Now here is your National Weather Service forecast. Rest of today, partly sunny. Highs in the lower 80s. East winds 5 to 10 miles per hour. Tonight, mostly cloudy in the evening, then becoming partly cloudy. Lows in the lower 60s. East winds 5 to 10 miles per hour with gusts up to 20 miles per hour. Wednesday, mostly sunny. Highs in the lower 80s. Southeast winds 10 to 15 miles per hour. Wednesday night, mostly clear in the evening, then becoming partly cloudy. Lows in the lower 60s. Southeast winds 5 to 10 miles per hour. Thursday, mostly sunny. A slight chance of showers and thunderstorms in the afternoon. Highs in the middle 80s. South winds 10 to 15 miles per hour. Thursday night, mostly cloudy. A slight chance of showers and thunderstorms in the evening, then a chance of showers and thunderstorms after midnight. Lows in the middle 60s. Chance of rain 40%. Friday through Saturday, mostly cloudy with a chance of showers and thunderstorms. Highs in the middle 80s. Lows in the upper 60s. Chance of rain 50%. Saturday night and Sunday, mostly cloudy. Showers likely with a chance of thunderstorms. Lows in the upper 60s. Highs in the middle 80s. Chance of rain 60%. Sunday night and Monday, mostly cloudy. A chance of showers and thunderstorms. Lows in the upper 60s. Highs in the middle 80s. Chance of rain 50%. This hazardous weather outlook is for central Kansas, east central Kansas, north

Spread hazardous weather is low. This is NOAA Weather Radio Station WXK91 in Topeka. Here are the 10 a.m. conditions for the local area. At Topeka, it was mostly sunny. The temperature was 74 degrees, the dew point 67, and the relative humidity was 78%. The wind was east at 6 miles an hour. The pressure was 30.20 inches and rising. At Manhattan, it was cloudy. The temperature was 77 degrees, the dew point 71, and the relative humidity was 82%. The wind was calm. Around the region, at Wichita, rain was falling, with a temperature of 69. It was partly sunny, with a temperature of 74 at Lawrence, 75 at Beatrice, 74 at Omaha, and 78 at Springfield. It was cloudy, with a temperature of 72 at Kansas City, 74 at Emporia, and 73 at Concordia. Once again, at Manhattan, it was 77 degrees under cloudy skies. Once again, at Topeka, it was 74 degrees under mostly sunny skies. This is NOAA Weather Radio WXK91 in Topeka. The current time is 10:38 a.m. Central Daylight Time. Now here is your National Weather Service forecast. Rest of today, partly sunny. Highs in the lower 80s. East winds 5 to 10 miles per hour. Tonight, mostly cloudy in the evening, then becoming partly cloudy. Lows in the lower 60s. East winds 5 to 10 miles per hour with gusts up to 20 miles per hour. Wednesday, mostly sunny. Highs in the lower 80s. Southeast winds 10 to 15 miles per hour. Wednesday night, mostly clear in the evening, then becoming partly cloudy. Lows in the lower 60s. Southeast winds 5 to 10 miles per hour. Thursday, mostly sunny. A slight chance of showers and thunderstorms in the afternoon. Highs in the middle 80s. South winds 10 to 15 miles per hour.

chance of rain 40%. Friday through Saturday, mostly cloudy with a chance of showers and thunderstorms. Highs in the middle 80s. Lows in the upper 60s. Chance of rain 50%. Saturday night and Sunday, mostly cloudy. Showers likely with a chance of thunderstorms. Lows in the upper 60s. Highs in the middle 80s. Chance of rain 60%. Sunday night and Monday, mostly cloudy. A chance of showers and thunderstorms.

for Wednesday through Monday. The probability for widespread hazardous weather is low. This is NOAA Weather Radio Station WXK91 in Topeka. Here are the 10 a.m. conditions for the local area. At Topeka, it was mostly sunny. The temperature was 74 degrees, the dew point 67, and the relative humidity was 78%. The wind was east at 6 miles an hour. The pressure was 30.20 inches and rising. At Manhattan, it was cloudy. The temperature was 77 degrees, the dew point 71, and the relative humidity was 82%. The wind was calm. Around the region, at Wichita, rain was falling, with a temperature of 69. It was partly sunny, with a temperature of 74 at Lawrence, 75 at Beatrice, 74 at Omaha, and 78 at Springfield. It was cloudy, with a temperature of 72 at Kansas City, 74 at Emporia, and 73 at Concordia. Once again, at Manhattan, it was 77 degrees under cloudy skies. Once again, at Topeka, it was 74 degrees under mostly sunny skies. Now here is your National Weather Service forecast. Rest of today, partly sunny. Highs in the lower 80s. East winds 5 to 10 miles per hour. Tonight, mostly cloudy in the evening, then becoming partly cloudy. Lows in the lower 60s. East winds 5 to 10 miles per hour with gusts up to 20 miles per hour. Wednesday, mostly sunny. Highs in the lower 80s. Southeast winds 10 to 15 miles per hour. Wednesday night, mostly clear in the evening, then becoming partly cloudy. Lows in the lower 60s. Southeast winds 5 to 10 miles per hour. Thursday, mostly sunny. A slight chance of showers and thunderstorms in the afternoon. Highs in the middle 80s. South winds 10 to 15 miles per hour. Thursday night, mostly cloudy. A slight chance of showers and thunderstorms in the evening, then a chance of showers and thunderstorms after midnight. Lows in the middle 60s. Chance of rain 40%. Friday through Saturday, mostly cloudy with a chance of showers and thunderstorms. Highs in the middle 80s. Lows in the upper 60s. Chance of rain 50%. Saturday night and Sunday, mostly cloudy. Showers likely with a chance of thunderstorms. Lows in the upper 60s. Highs in the middle 80s. Chance of rain 60%. Sunday night and Monday, mostly cloudy. A chance of showers and thunderstorms. Lows in the upper 60s. Highs in the middle 80s. Chance of rain 50%. This hazardous weather Kansas, north central Kansas and northeast Kansas. Hazardous weather is low. For Wednesday through Monday, the probability for widespread hazardous weather is low. This is NOAA Weather Radio Station WXK91 in Topeka. Here are the 10 a.m. conditions for the local area. At Topeka, it was mostly sunny. The temperature was 74 degrees, the dew point 67, and the relative humidity was 78%. The wind was east at 6 miles an hour. The pressure was 30.20 inches and rising. At Manhattan, it was cloudy. The temperature was 77 degrees, the dew point 71, and the relative humidity was 82%. The wind was calm. Around the region, at Wichita, rain was falling, with a temperature of 69. It was partly sunny, with a temperature of 74 at Lawrence, 75 at Beatrice, 74 at Omaha, and 78 at Springfield. It was cloudy, with a temperature of 72 at Kansas City, 74 at Emporia, and 73 at Concordia.

power with gusts up to 20 miles per hour. Wednesday, mostly sunny. Highs in the lower 80s. Southeast winds 10 to 15 miles per hour. Wednesday night, mostly clear in the evening, then becoming partly cloudy. Lows in the lower 60s. Southeast winds 5 to 10 miles per hour. Thursday, mostly sunny. A slight chance of showers and thunderstorms in the afternoon. Highs in the middle 80s. South winds 10 to 15 miles per hour. Thursday night, mostly cloudy. A slight chance of showers and thunderstorms in the evening, then a chance of showers and thunderstorms after midnight. Lows in the middle 60s. Chance of rain 40%. Friday through Saturday, mostly cloudy with a chance of showers and thunderstorms. Highs in the middle 80s. Lows in the upper 60s. Chance of rain 50%. Saturday night and Sunday, mostly cloudy. Showers likely with a chance of thunderstorms. Lows in the upper 60s. Highs in the middle 80s. Chance of rain 60%. Sunday night and Monday, mostly cloudy. A chance of showers and thunderstorms. Lows in the upper 60s. Highs in the middle 80s. Chance of rain 50%. This hazardous weather outlook is for central Kansas, east central Kansas, north central Kansas, and northeast Kansas. For today and tonight, the probability for widespread hazardous weather is low. For Wednesday through Monday, the probability for widespread hazardous weather is low. This is NOAA Weather Radio Station WXK91 in Topeka. Here are the 10 a.m. conditions for the local area. At Topeka, it was mostly sunny. The temperature was 74 degrees, the dew point 67, and the relative humidity was 78%. The wind was east at 6 miles an hour. The pressure was 30.20 inches and rising. At Manhattan, it was cloudy. The temperature was 77 degrees, the dew point 71, and the relative humidity was 82%. The wind was calm. Around the region, at Wichita, rain was falling, with a temperature of 69. It was partly sunny, with a temperature of 74 at Lawrence, 75 at Beatrice, 74 at Omaha, and 78 at Springfield. It was cloudy, with a temperature of 72 at Kansas City, 74 at Emporia, and 73 at Concordia. Once again, at Manhattan, it was 77 degrees under cloudy skies. Once again, at Topeka, it was 74 degrees under mostly sunny skies. Now here is your National Weather Service forecast. Rest of today, partly sunny. Highs in the lower 80s. East winds 5 to 10 miles per hour. Tonight, mostly cloudy in the evening, then becoming partly cloudy. Lows in the lower 60s. East winds 5 to 10 miles per hour with gusts up to 20 miles per hour. Wednesday, mostly sunny. Highs in the lower 80s. Southeast winds 10 to 15 miles per hour. Wednesday night, mostly clear in the evening, then becoming partly cloudy. Lows in the lower 60s. Southeast winds 5 to 10 miles per hour. Thursday, mostly sunny. A slight chance of showers and thunderstorms in the afternoon. Highs in the middle 80s. South winds 10 to 15 miles per hour. Thursday night, mostly cloudy. A slight chance of showers and thunderstorms in the evening, then a chance of showers and thunderstorms after midnight. Lows in the middle 60s. Chance of rain 40%. Friday through Saturday, mostly cloudy with a chance of showers and thunderstorms. Highs in the middle 80s. Lows in the upper 60s. Chance of rain 50%. Saturday night and Sunday, mostly cloudy. Showers likely with a chance of thunderstorms. Lows in the upper 60s. Highs in the middle 80s. Chance of rain 60%. Sunday night and Monday, mostly cloudy. A chance of showers and thunderstorms.

for Wednesday through Monday. The probability for widespread hazardous weather is low. This is NOAA Weather Radio Station WXK91 in Topeka. Now here is your National Weather Service forecast. Rest of today, partly sunny. Highs in the lower 80s. East winds 5 to 10 miles per hour. Tonight, mostly cloudy in the evening, then becoming partly cloudy. Lows in the lower 60s. East winds 5 to 10 miles per hour with gusts up to 20 miles per hour. Wednesday, mostly sunny. Highs in the lower 80s. Southeast winds 10 to 15 miles per hour. Wednesday night, mostly clear in the evening, then becoming partly cloudy. Lows in the lower 60s. Southeast winds 5 to 10 miles per hour. Thursday, mostly sunny. A slight chance of showers and thunderstorms in the afternoon. Highs in the middle 80s. South winds 10 to 15 miles per hour. Thursday night, mostly cloudy. A slight chance of showers and thunderstorms in the evening, then a chance of showers and thunderstorms after midnight. Lows in the middle 60s. Chance of rain 40%. Friday through Saturday, mostly cloudy with a chance of showers and thunderstorms. Highs in the middle 80s. Lows in the upper 60s. Chance of rain 50%. Saturday night and Sunday, mostly cloudy. Showers likely with a chance of thunderstorms. Lows in the upper 60s. Highs in the middle 80s. Chance of rain 60%. Sunday night and Monday, mostly cloudy. A chance of showers and thunderstorms. Lows in the upper 60s. Highs in the middle 80s. Chance of rain 50%. This hazardous weather outlook is for Central Kansas, East Central Kansas, North Central Kansas, and Northeast Kansas. For today and tonight, the probability for widespread hazardous weather is low. For Wednesday through Monday, the probability for widespread hazardous weather is low. 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Here are the 11 a.m. conditions for the local area. At Topeka, it was partly sunny. The temperature was 78 degrees, the dew point 69, and the relative humidity was 73%. The wind was east at 3 miles an hour. The pressure was 30.21 inches and rising. At Manhattan, it was cloudy. The temperature was 79 degrees, the dew point 71, and the relative humidity was 76%. The wind was south at 3 miles an hour. Around the region, at Wichita, rain was falling, with a temperature of 69. At Kansas City, it was mostly sunny, with a temperature of 73. It was partly sunny, with a temperature of 77 at Lawrence, 78 at Beatrice, 74 at Omaha, and 79 at Springfield. It was cloudy, with a temperature of 75 at Emporia, and 75 at Concordia. Once again, at Manhattan, it was 79 degrees under cloudy skies. Once again, at Topeka, it was 78 degrees under partly sunny skies. Now here is your National Weather Service forecast. Rest of today, partly sunny. Highs in the lower 80s. East winds 5 to 10 miles per hour. Tonight, mostly cloudy in the evening, then becoming partly cloudy. Lows in the lower 60s. East winds 5 to 10 miles per hour with gusts up to 20 miles per hour. Wednesday, mostly sunny. Highs in the lower 80s. Southeast winds 10 to 15 miles per hour. Wednesday night, mostly clear in the evening, then becoming partly cloudy. Lows in the lower 60s. Southeast winds 5 to 10 miles per hour. Thursday, mostly sunny. A slight chance of showers and thunderstorms in the afternoon. Highs in the middle 80s. South winds 10 to 15 miles per hour. Thursday night, mostly cloudy. A slight chance of showers and thunderstorms in the evening, then a chance of showers and thunderstorms after midnight.

Lows in the middle 60s. Chance of rain 40%. Friday through Saturday, mostly cloudy with a chance of showers and thunderstorms. Highs in the middle 80s. Lows in the upper 60s. Chance of rain 50%. Saturday night and Sunday, mostly cloudy. Showers likely with a chance of thunderstorms. Lows in the upper 60s. Highs in the middle 80s. Chance of rain 60%. Sunday night and Monday, mostly cloudy. A chance of showers and thunderstorms. Lows in the upper 60s. Highs in the middle 80s. Chance of rain 50%. This hazardous weather outlook is for central Kansas, east central Kansas, north central Kansas, and northeast Kansas. For today and tonight, the probability for widespread hazardous weather is low. For Wednesday through Monday, the probability for widespread hazardous weather is low. This is NOAA Weather Radio Station WXK91 in Topeka. Here are the 11 a.m. conditions for the local area. At Topeka, it was partly sunny. The temperature was 78 degrees, the dew point 69, and the relative humidity was 73%. The wind was east at 3 miles an hour. The pressure was 30.21 inches and rising. At Manhattan, it was cloudy. The temperature was 79 degrees, the dew point 71, and the relative humidity was 76%. The wind was south at 3 miles an hour. Around the region, at Wichita, rain was falling, with a temperature of 69. At Kansas City, it was mostly sunny, with a temperature of 73. It was partly sunny, with a temperature of 77 at Lawrence, 78 at Beatrice, 74 at Omaha, and 79 at Springfield. It was cloudy, with a temperature of 75 at Emporia, and 75 at Concordia. Once again, at Manhattan, it was 79 degrees under cloudy skies. Once again, at Topeka, it was 78 degrees under partly sunny skies. Now here is your National Weather Service forecast. Rest of today, partly sunny. Highs in the lower 80s. East winds 5 to 10 miles per hour. Tonight, mostly cloudy in the evening, then becoming partly cloudy. Lows in the lower 60s. East winds 5 to 10 miles per hour with gusts up to 20 miles per hour. Wednesday, mostly sunny. Highs in the lower 80s. Southeast winds 10 to 15 miles per hour. Wednesday night, mostly clear in the evening, then becoming partly cloudy. Lows in the lower 60s. Southeast winds 5 to 10 miles per hour. Thursday, mostly sunny. A slight chance of showers and thunderstorms in the afternoon. Highs in the middle 80s. South winds 10 to 15 miles per hour. Thursday night, mostly cloudy. A slight chance of showers and thunderstorms in the evening, then a chance of showers and thunderstorms after midnight. Lows in the middle 60s. Chance of rain 40%. Friday through Saturday, mostly cloudy with a chance of showers and thunderstorms. Highs in the middle 80s. Lows in the upper 60s. Chance of rain 50%. Saturday night and Sunday, mostly cloudy. Showers likely with a chance of thunderstorms. Lows in the upper 60s. Highs in the middle 80s. Chance of rain 60%. Sunday night and Monday, mostly cloudy. A chance of showers and thunderstorms. Lows in the upper 60s. Highs in the middle 80s. Chance of rain 50%. This hazardous weather outlook is for central Kansas, east central Kansas, north central Kansas, and northeast Kansas. For today and tonight, the probability for widespread hazardous weather is low. For Wednesday through Monday, the probability for widespread hazardous weather is low. This is NOAA Weather Radio Station WXK91 in Topeka. Here are the 11 a.m. conditions for the local area. At Topeka, it was partly sunny. The temperature was 78 degrees.

the dew point 69, and the relative humidity was 73%. The wind was east at 3 miles an hour. The pressure was 30.21 inches and rising. At Manhattan, it was cloudy. The temperature was 79 degrees, the dew point 71, and the relative humidity was 76%. The wind was south at 3 miles an hour. Around the region, at Wichita, rain was falling, with a temperature of 69. At Kansas City, it was mostly sunny, with a temperature of 73. It was partly sunny, with a temperature of 77 at Lawrence, 78 at Beatrice, 74 at Omaha, and 79 at Springfield. It was cloudy, with a temperature of 75 at Emporia, and 75 at Concordia. Once again, at Manhattan, it was 79 degrees under cloudy skies. Once again, at Topeka, it was 78 degrees under partly sunny skies. Now here is your National Weather Service forecast. Rest of today, partly sunny. Highs in the lower 80s. East winds 5 to 10 miles per hour. Tonight, mostly cloudy in the evening, then becoming partly cloudy. Lows in the lower 60s. East winds 5 to 10 miles per hour with gusts up to 20 miles per hour. Wednesday, mostly sunny. Highs in the lower 80s. Southeast winds 10 to 15 miles per hour. Wednesday night, mostly clear in the evening, then becoming partly cloudy. Lows in the lower 60s. Southeast winds 5 to 10 miles per hour. Thursday, mostly sunny. A slight chance of showers and thunderstorms in the afternoon. Highs in the middle 80s. South winds 10 to 15 miles per hour. Thursday night, mostly cloudy. A slight chance of showers and thunderstorms in the evening, then a chance of showers and thunderstorms after midnight. Lows in the middle 60s. Chance of rain 40%. Friday through Saturday, mostly cloudy with a chance of showers and thunderstorms. Highs in the middle 80s. Lows in the upper 60s. Chance of rain 50%. Saturday night and Sunday, mostly cloudy. Showers likely with a chance of thunderstorms. Lows in the upper 60s. Highs in the middle 80s. Chance of rain 60%. Sunday night and Monday, mostly cloudy. A chance of showers and thunderstorms. Lows in the upper 60s. Highs in the middle 80s. Chance of rain 50%. The current time is 11:23 a.m. Central Daylight Time. This hazardous weather outlook is for Central Kansas, East Central Kansas, North Central Kansas, and Northeast Kansas. For today and tonight, the probability for widespread hazardous weather is low. For Wednesday through Monday, the probability for widespread hazardous weather is low. This is NOAA Weather Radio Station WXK91 in Topeka. Here are the 11 a.m. conditions for the local area. At Topeka, it was partly sunny. The temperature was 78 degrees, the dew point 69, and the relative humidity was 73%. The wind was east at 3 miles an hour. The pressure was 30.21 inches and rising. At Manhattan, it was cloudy. The temperature was 79 degrees, the dew point 71, and the relative humidity was 76%. Around the region, at Wichita, rain was falling, with a temperature of 69. At Kansas City, it was mostly sunny, with a temperature of 73. It was partly sunny, with a temperature of 77 at Lawrence, 78 at Beatrice, 74 at Omaha, and 79 at Springfield. It was cloudy, with a temperature of 75 at Emporia, and 75 at Concordia. Once again, at Manhattan, it was 79 degrees under cloudy skies. Once again, at Topeka, it was 78 degrees under partly sunny skies. Now here is your National Weather Service forecast. Rest of today, partly sunny. Highs in the lower 80s. East winds 5 to 10 miles per hour. Tonight,

mostly cloudy in the evening, then becoming partly cloudy. Lows in the lower 60s. East winds 5 to 10 miles per hour with gusts up to 20 miles per hour. Wednesday, mostly sunny. Highs in the lower 80s. Southeast winds 10 to 15 miles per hour. Wednesday night, mostly clear in the evening, then becoming partly cloudy. Lows in the lower 60s. Southeast winds 5 to 10 miles per hour. Thursday, mostly sunny. A slight chance of showers and thunderstorms in the afternoon. Highs in the middle 80s. South winds 10 to 15 miles per hour. Thursday night, mostly cloudy. A slight chance of showers and thunderstorms in the evening, then a chance of showers and thunderstorms after midnight. Lows in the middle 60s. Chance of rain 40%. Friday through Saturday, mostly cloudy with a chance of showers and thunderstorms. Highs in the middle 80s. Lows in the upper 60s. Chance of rain 50%. Saturday night and Sunday, mostly cloudy. Showers likely with a chance of thunderstorms. Lows in the upper 60s. Highs in the middle 80s. Chance of rain 60%. Sunday night and Monday, mostly cloudy. A chance of showers and thunderstorms. Lows in the upper 60s. Highs in the middle 80s. Chance of rain 50%. This hazardous weather outlook is for Central Kansas, East Central Kansas, North Central Kansas, and Northeast Kansas. For today and tonight, the probability for widespread hazardous weather is low. For Wednesday through Monday, the probability for widespread hazardous weather is low. This is NOAA Weather Radio Station WXK91 in Topeka. Here are the 11 a.m. conditions for the local area. At Topeka, it was partly sunny. The temperature was 78 degrees, the dew point 69, and the relative humidity was 73%. The wind was east at 3 miles an hour. The pressure was 30.21 inches and rising. At Manhattan, it was cloudy. The temperature was 79 degrees, the dew point 71, and the relative humidity was 76%. The wind was south at 3 miles an hour. Around the region, at Wichita, rain was falling, with a temperature of 69. At Kansas City, it was mostly sunny, with a temperature of 73. It was partly sunny, with a temperature of 77 at Lawrence, 78 at Beatrice, 74 at Omaha, and 79 at Springfield. It was cloudy, with a temperature of 75 at Emporia, and 75 at Concordia. Once again, at Manhattan, it was 79 degrees under cloudy skies. Once again, at Topeka, it was 78 degrees under partly sunny skies. Now here is your National Weather Service forecast. Rest of today, partly sunny. Highs in the lower 80s. East winds 5 to 10 miles per hour. Tonight, mostly cloudy in the evening, then becoming partly cloudy. Lows in the lower 60s. East winds 5 to 10 miles per hour with gusts up to 20 miles per hour. Wednesday, mostly sunny. Highs in the lower 80s. Southeast winds 10 to 15 miles per hour. Wednesday night, mostly clear in the evening, then becoming partly cloudy. Lows in the lower 60s. Southeast winds 5 to 10 miles per hour. Thursday, mostly sunny. A slight chance of showers and thunderstorms in the afternoon. Highs in the middle 80s. South winds 10 to 15 miles per hour. Thursday night, mostly cloudy. A slight chance of showers and thunderstorms in the evening, then a chance of showers and thunderstorms after midnight. Lows in the middle 60s. Chance of rain 40%. Friday through Saturday, mostly cloudy with a chance of showers and thunderstorms. Highs in the middle 80s. Lows in the upper 60s. Chance of rain 50%. Saturday night and Sunday, mostly cloudy. Showers likely with a chance of thunderstorms.

lows in the upper 60s, highs in the middle 80s, chance of rain 60%, Sunday night and Monday, mostly cloudy, a chance of showers and thunderstorms, lows in the upper 60s, highs in the middle 80s, chance of rain 50%. This hazardous weather outlook is for central Kansas, east central Kansas, north central Kansas, and northeast Kansas. For today and tonight, the probability for widespread hazardous weather is low. For Wednesday through Monday, the probability for widespread hazardous weather is low. This is NOAA Weather Radio Station WXK91 in Topeka. Here are the 11 a.m. conditions for the local area. At Topeka, it was partly sunny. The temperature was 78 degrees, the dew point 69, and the relative humidity was 73%. The wind was east at 3 miles an hour. The pressure was 30.21 inches and rising. At Manhattan, it was cloudy. The temperature was 79 degrees, the dew point 71, and the relative humidity was 76%. The wind was south at 3 miles an hour. Around the region, at Wichita, rain was falling, with a temperature of 69. At Kansas City, it was mostly sunny, with a temperature of 73. It was partly sunny, with a temperature of 77 at Lawrence, 78 at Beatrice, 74 at Omaha, and 79 at Springfield. It was cloudy, with a temperature of 75 at Emporia, and 75 at Concordia. Once again, at Manhattan, it was 79 degrees under cloudy skies. Once again, at Topeka, it was 78 degrees under partly sunny skies. Now here is your National Weather Service forecast. Rest of today, partly sunny. Highs in the lower 80s. East winds 5 to 10 miles per hour. Tonight, mostly cloudy in the evening, then becoming partly cloudy. Today, partly sunny. Highs in the lower 80s. East winds 5 to 10 miles per hour. Tonight, mostly cloudy in the evening, then becoming partly cloudy. Lows in the lower 60s. East winds 5 to 10 miles per hour with gusts up to 20 miles per hour. Wednesday, mostly sunny. Highs in the lower 80s. Southeast winds 10 to 15 miles per hour. Wednesday night, mostly clear in the evening, then becoming partly cloudy. Lows in the lower 60s. Southeast winds 5 to 10 miles per hour. Thursday, mostly sunny. A slight chance of showers and thunderstorms in the afternoon. Highs in the middle 80s. South winds 10 to 15 miles per hour. Thursday night, mostly cloudy. A slight chance of showers and thunderstorms in the evening, then a chance of showers and thunderstorms after midnight. Lows in the middle 60s. Chance of rain 40%. Friday through Saturday, mostly cloudy with a chance of showers and thunderstorms. Highs in the middle 80s. Lows in the upper 60s. Chance of rain 50%. Saturday night and Sunday, mostly cloudy. Showers likely with a chance of thunderstorms. Lows in the upper 60s. Highs in the middle 80s. Chance of rain 60%. Sunday night and Monday, mostly cloudy. A chance of showers and thunderstorms. Lows in the upper 60s. Highs in the middle 80s. Chance of rain 50%. This hazardous weather outlook is for central Kansas, east central Kansas, north central Kansas, and northeast Kansas. For today and tonight, the probability for widespread hazardous weather is low. For Wednesday through Monday, the probability for widespread hazardous weather is low. This is NOAA Weather Radio Station WXK91 in Topeka. Here are the 11 a.m. conditions for the local area. At Topeka, it was partly sunny. The temperature was 78 degrees, the dew point 69, and the relative humidity was 73%. The wind was east at 3 miles an hour. The pressure was 30.21 inches and rising. At Manhattan,

It was cloudy. The temperature was 79 degrees, the dew point 71, and the relative humidity was 76%. The wind was south at 3 miles an hour. Around the region, at Wichita, rain was falling, with a temperature of 69. At Kansas City, it was mostly sunny, with a temperature of 73. It was partly sunny, with a temperature of 77 at Lawrence, 78 at Beatrice, 74 at Omaha, and 79 at Springfield. It was cloudy, with a temperature of 75 at Emporia, and 75 at Concordia. Once again, at Manhattan, it was 79 degrees under cloudy skies. Once again, at Topeka, it was 78 degrees under partly sunny skies. Now here is your National Weather Service forecast. Rest of today, partly sunny. Highs in the lower 80s. East winds 5 to 10 miles per hour. Tonight, mostly cloudy in the evening, then becoming partly cloudy. Lows in the lower 60s. East winds 5 to 10 miles per hour with gusts up to 20 miles per hour. Wednesday, mostly sunny. Highs in the lower 80s. Southeast winds 10 to 15 miles per hour. Wednesday night, mostly clear in the evening, then becoming partly cloudy. Lows in the lower 60s. Southeast winds 5 to 10 miles per hour. Thursday, mostly sunny. A slight chance of showers and thunderstorms in the afternoon. Highs in the middle 80s. South winds 10 to 15 miles per hour. Thursday night, mostly cloudy. A slight chance of showers and thunderstorms in the evening, then a chance of showers and thunderstorms after midnight. Lows in the middle 60s. Chance of rain 40%. Friday through Saturday, mostly cloudy with a chance of showers and thunderstorms. Highs in the middle 80s. Lows in the upper 60s. Chance of rain 50%. Saturday night and Sunday, mostly cloudy. Showers likely with a chance of thunderstorms. Lows in the upper 60s. Highs in the middle 80s. Chance of rain 60%. Sunday night and Monday, mostly cloudy. A chance of showers and thunderstorms. Lows in the upper 60s. Highs in the middle 80s. Chance of rain 50%. 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The current time is 11:38 a.m. Central Daylight Time. This hazardous weather outlook is for Central Kansas, East Central Kansas, North Central Kansas, and Northeast Kansas. For today and tonight, the probability for widespread hazardous weather is low. For Wednesday through Monday, the probability for widespread hazardous weather is low. This is NOAA Weather Radio Station WXK91 in Topeka. Here are the 11 a.m. conditions for the local area. At Topeka, it was partly sunny. The temperature was 78 degrees, the dew point 69, and the relative humidity was 73%. The wind was east at 3 miles an hour. The pressure was 30.21 inches and rising. At Manhattan, it was cloudy. The temperature was 79 degrees, the dew point 71, and the relative humidity was 76%. The wind was south at 3 miles an hour. Around the region, at Wichita, rain was falling, with a temperature of 69. At Kansas City, it was mostly sunny, with a temperature of 73. It was partly sunny, with a temperature of 77 at Lawrence, 78 at Beatrice, 74 at Omaha, and 79 at Springfield. It was cloudy, with a temperature of 75 at Emporia, and 75 at Concordia. Once again, at Manhattan, it was 79 degrees under cloudy skies. Once again, at Topeka, it was 78 degrees under partly sunny skies. Now here is your National Weather Service forecast. Rest of today, partly sunny. Highs in the lower 80s. East winds 5 to 10 miles per hour. Tonight, mostly cloudy in the evening, then becoming partly cloudy. Lows in the lower 60s.

southeast winds 5 to 10 miles per hour with gusts up to 20 miles per hour. Wednesday, mostly sunny. Highs in the lower 80s. Southeast winds 10 to 15 miles per hour. Wednesday night, mostly clear in the evening, then becoming partly cloudy. Lows in the lower 60s. Southeast winds 5 to 10 miles per hour. Thursday, mostly sunny. A slight chance of showers and thunderstorms in the afternoon. Highs in the middle 80s. South winds 10 to 15 miles per hour. Thursday night, mostly cloudy. A slight chance of showers and thunderstorms in the evening, then a chance of showers and thunderstorms after midnight. Lows in the middle 60s. Chance of rain 40%. Friday through Saturday, mostly cloudy with a chance of showers and thunderstorms. Highs in the middle 80s. Lows in the upper 60s. Chance of rain 50%. Saturday night and Sunday, mostly cloudy. Showers likely with a chance of thunderstorms. Lows in the upper 60s. Highs in the middle 80s. Chance of rain 60%. Sunday night and Monday, mostly cloudy. A chance of showers and thunderstorms. Lows in the upper 60s. Highs in the middle 80s. Chance of rain 50%. This hazardous weather outlook is for central Kansas, east central Kansas, north central Kansas, and northeast Kansas. For today and tonight, the probability for widespread hazardous weather is low. For Wednesday through Monday, the probability for widespread hazardous weather is low.

sunny. The temperature was 78 degrees, the dew point 69, and the relative humidity was 73%. The wind was east at 3 miles an hour. The pressure was 30.21 inches and rising. At Manhattan, it was cloudy. The temperature was 79 degrees, the dew point 71, and the relative humidity was 76%. The wind was south at 3 miles an hour. Around the region, at Wichita, rain was falling, with a temperature of 69. At Kansas City, it was mostly sunny, with a temperature of 73. It was partly sunny, with a temperature of 77 at Lawrence, 78 at Beatrice, 74 at Omaha, and 79 at Springfield. It was cloudy, with a temperature of 75 at Emporia, and 75 at Concordia. Once again, at Manhattan, it was 79 degrees under cloudy skies. Once again, at Topeka, it was 78 degrees under partly

Tonight, mostly cloudy in the evening, then becoming partly cloudy. Lows in the lower 60s. East winds 5 to 10 miles per hour with gusts up to 20 miles per hour. Wednesday, mostly sunny. Highs in the lower 80s. Southeast winds 10 to 15 miles per hour. Wednesday night, mostly clear in the evening, then becoming partly cloudy. Lows in the lower 60s. Southeast winds 5 to 10 miles per hour. Thursday, mostly sunny. A slight chance of showers and thunderstorms in the afternoon. Highs in the middle 80s. South winds 10 to 15 miles per hour. Thursday night, mostly cloudy. A slight chance of showers and thunderstorms in the evening, then a chance of showers and thunderstorms after midnight. Lows in the middle 60s. Chance of rain 40%. Friday through Saturday, mostly cloudy with a chance of showers and thunderstorms. Highs in the middle 80s. Lows in the upper 60s. Chance of rain 50%. Saturday night and Sunday, mostly cloudy. Showers likely with a chance of thunderstorms. Lows in the upper 60s. Highs in the middle 80s. Chance of rain 60%. Sunday night and Monday, mostly cloudy. A chance of showers and thunderstorms. Lows in the upper 60s. Highs in the middle 80s. Chance of rain 50%. This hazardous weather outlook is for central Kansas, east central Kansas, north central Kansas, and northeast Kansas. For today and tonight, the probability for widespread hazardous weather is low. For Wednesday through Monday, the probability for widespread hazardous weather is low. 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Here are the 11 a.m. conditions for the local area. At Topeka, it was partly sunny. The temperature was 7.

partly sunny with a temperature of 73. It was partly sunny with a temperature of 77 at Lawrence, 78 at Beatrice, 74 at Omaha, and 79 at Springfield. It was cloudy with a temperature of 75 at Emporia and 75 at Concordia. Once again, at Manhattan, it was 79 degrees under cloudy skies. Once again, at Topeka, it was 78 degrees under partly sunny skies. Now here is your National Weather Service forecast. Rest of today, partly sunny. Highs in the lower 80s. East winds 5 to 10 miles per hour. Tonight, mostly cloudy in the evening, then becoming partly cloudy. Lows in the lower 60s. East winds 5 to 10 miles per hour with gusts up to 20 miles per hour. Wednesday, mostly sunny. Highs in the lower 80s. Southeast winds 10 to 15 miles per hour. Wednesday night, mostly clear in the evening, then becoming partly cloudy. Lows in the lower 60s. Southeast winds 5 to 10 miles per hour. Thursday, mostly sunny. A slight chance of showers and thunderstorms in the afternoon. Highs in the middle 80s. South winds 10 to 15 miles per hour. Thursday night, mostly cloudy. A slight chance of showers and thunderstorms in the evening, then a chance of showers and thunderstorms after midnight. Lows in the middle 60s. Chance of rain 40%. Friday through Saturday, mostly cloudy with a chance of showers and thunderstorms. Highs in the middle 80s. Lows in the upper 60s. Chance of rain 50%. Saturday night and Sunday, mostly cloudy. Showers likely with a chance of thunderstorms. Lows in the upper 60s. Highs in the middle 80s. Chance of rain 60%. Sunday night and Monday, mostly cloudy. A chance of showers and thunderstorms. Lows in the upper 60s. Highs in the middle 80s. Chance of rain 50%. This hazardous weather outlook is for Central Kansas, East Central Kansas, North Central Kansas, and Northeast Kansas. For today and tonight, the probability for widespread hazardous weather is low. For Wednesday through Monday, the probability for widespread hazardous weather is low. This is NOAA Weather Radio Station WXK91 in Topeka. Here are the 11 a.m. conditions for the local area. At Topeka, it was partly sunny. The temperature was 78 degrees, the dew point 69, and the relative humidity was 73%. The wind was east at 3 miles an hour. The pressure was 30.21 inches and rising. At Manhattan, it was cloudy. The temperature was 79 degrees, the dew point 71, and the relative humidity was 76%. The wind was south at 3 miles an hour. Around the region, at Wichita, rain was falling, with a temperature of 69. At Kansas City, it was mostly sunny, with a temperature of 73. It was partly sunny, with a temperature of 77 at Lawrence, 78 at Beatrice, 74 at Omaha, and 79 at Springfield. It was cloudy, with a temperature of 75 at Emporia, and 75 at Concordia. Once again, at Manhattan, it was 79 degrees under cloudy skies. Once again, at Topeka, it was 78 degrees under partly sunny skies. Now here is your National Weather Service forecast. Rest of today, partly sunny. Highs in the lower 80s. East winds 5 to 10 miles per hour. Tonight, mostly cloudy in the evening, then becoming partly cloudy. Lows in the lower 60s. East winds 5 to 10 miles per hour with gusts up to 20 miles per hour. Wednesday, mostly sunny. Highs in the lower 80s. Southeast winds 10 to 15 miles per hour. Wednesday night, mostly clear in the evening, then becoming partly cloudy. Lows in the lower 60s. Southeast winds 5 to 10 miles per hour. Thursday, mostly sunny.
a slight chance of

showers and thunderstorms in the afternoon. Highs in the middle 80s. South winds 10 to 15 miles per hour. Thursday night, mostly cloudy. A slight chance of showers and thunderstorms in the evening, then a chance of showers and thunderstorms after midnight. Lows in the middle 60s. Chance of rain 40%. Friday through Saturday, mostly cloudy with a chance of showers and thunderstorms. Highs in the middle 80s. Lows in the upper 60s. Chance of rain 50%. Saturday night and Sunday, mostly cloudy. Showers likely with a chance of thunderstorms. Lows in the upper 60s. Highs in the middle 80s. Chance of rain 60%. Sunday night and Monday, mostly cloudy. A chance of showers and thunderstorms. Lows in the upper 60s. Highs in the middle 80s. Chance of rain 50%. The current time is 11:53 a.m. Central Daylight Time. This hazardous weather outlook is for Central Kansas, East Central Kansas, North Central Kansas, and Northeast Kansas. For today and tonight, the probability for widespread hazardous weather is low. For Wednesday through Monday, the probability for widespread hazardous weather is low. This is NOAA Weather Radio Station WXK91 in Topeka. Here are the 11 a.m. conditions for the local area. At Topeka, it was partly sunny. The temperature was 78 degrees, the dew point 69, and the relative humidity was 73%. The wind was east at 3 miles an hour. The pressure was 30.21 inches and rising. At Manhattan, it was cloudy. The temperature was 79 degrees, the dew point 71, and the relative humidity was 76%. The wind was south at 3 miles an hour. Around the region, at Wichita, rain was falling, with a temperature of 69. At Kansas City, it was mostly sunny, with a temperature of 73. It was partly sunny, with a temperature of 77 at Lawrence, 78 at Beatrice, 74 at Omaha, and 79 at Springfield. It was cloudy, with a temperature of 75 at Emporia, and 75 at Concordia. Once again, at Manhattan, it was 79 degrees under cloudy skies. Once again, at Topeka, it was 78 degrees under partly sunny skies. Now here is your National Weather Service forecast. Rest of today, partly sunny. Highs in the lower 80s. East winds 5 to 10 miles per hour. Tonight, mostly cloudy in the evening, then becoming partly cloudy. Lows in the lower 60s. East winds 5 to 10 miles per hour with gusts up to 20 miles per hour. Wednesday, mostly sunny. Highs in the lower 80s. Southeast winds 10 to 15 miles per hour. Wednesday night, mostly clear in the evening, then becoming partly cloudy. Lows in the lower 60s. Southeast winds 5 to 10 miles per hour. Thursday, mostly sunny. A slight chance of showers and thunderstorms in the afternoon. Highs in the middle 80s. South winds 10 to 15 miles per hour. Thursday night, mostly cloudy. A slight chance of showers and thunderstorms in the evening, then a chance of showers and thunderstorms after midnight. Lows in the middle set. Friday through Saturday, mostly cloudy with a chance of showers and thunderstorms. Highs in the middle 80s. Lows in the upper 60s. Chance of rain 50%. Saturday night and Sunday, mostly cloudy. Showers likely with a chance of thunderstorms. Lows in the upper 60s. Highs in the middle 80s. Chance of rain 60%. Sunday night and Monday, mostly cloudy. A chance of showers and thunderstorms. Lows in the upper 60s. Highs in the middle 80s. Chance of rain 50%. This hazardous weather outlook is for Central Kansas, East Central Kansas, North Central Kansas, and Northeast Kansas.
For today and tonight, the probability for widespread hazardous weather is low. For Wednesday through Monday, the probability for widespread hazardous weather is low. 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Here are the 11 a.m. conditions for the local area. At Topeka, it was partly sunny. The temperature was 78 degrees, the dew point 69, and the relative humidity was 73%. The wind was east at 3 miles an hour. The pressure was 30.21 inches and rising. At Manhattan, it was cloudy. The temperature was 79 degrees, the dew point 71, and the relative humidity was 76%. The wind was south at 3 miles an hour. Around the region, at Wichita, rain was falling, with a temperature of 69. At Kansas City, it was mostly sunny, with a temperature of 73. It was partly sunny, with a temperature of 77 at Lawrence, 78 at Beatrice, 74 at Omaha, and 79 at Springfield. It was cloudy, with a temperature of 75 at Emporia, and 75 at Concordia. Once again, at Manhattan, it was 79 degrees under cloudy skies. Once again, at Topeka, it was 78 degrees under partly sunny skies. Now here is your National Weather Service forecast. Rest of today, partly sunny. Highs in the lower 80s. East winds 5 to 10 miles per hour. Tonight, mostly cloudy in the evening, then becoming partly cloudy. Lows in the lower 60s. East winds 5 to 10 miles per hour with gusts up to 20 miles per hour. Wednesday, mostly sunny. Highs in the lower 80s. Southeast winds 10 to 15 miles per hour. Wednesday night, mostly clear in the evening, then becoming partly cloudy. Lows in the lower 60s. Southeast winds 5 to 10 miles per hour. Thursday, mostly sunny. A slight chance of showers and thunderstorms in the afternoon. Highs in the middle 80s. South winds 10 to 15 miles per hour. Thursday night, mostly cloudy. A slight chance of showers and thunderstorms in the evening, then a chance of showers and thunderstorms after midnight. Lows in the middle 60s. Chance of rain 40%. Friday through Saturday, mostly cloudy with a chance of showers and thunderstorms. Highs in the middle 80s. Lows in the upper 60s. Chance of rain 50%. Saturday night and Sunday, mostly cloudy. Showers likely with a chance.

a chance of showers and thunderstorms. Lows in the upper 60s. Highs in the middle 80s. Chance of rain 50%. This hazardous weather outlook is for central Kansas, east central Kansas, north central Kansas, and northeast Kansas. For today and tonight, the probability for widespread hazardous weather is low. For Wednesday through Monday, the probability for widespread hazardous weather is low. This is NOAA Weather Radio Station WXK91 in Topeka. Here are the 11 a.m. conditions for the local area. At Topeka, it was partly sunny. The temperature was 78 degrees, the dew point 69, and the relative humidity was 73%. The wind was east at 3 miles an hour. The pressure was 30.21 inches and rising. At Manhattan, it was cloudy. The temperature was 79 degrees, the dew point 71, and the relative humidity was 76%. The wind was south at 3 miles an hour. Around the region, at Wichita, rain was falling, with a temperature of 69. At Kansas City, it was mostly sunny, with a temperature of 73. It was partly sunny, with a temperature of 77 at Lawrence, 78 at Beatrice, 74 at Omaha, and 79 at Springfield. It was cloudy, with a temperature of 75 at Emporia, and 75 at Concordia. Once again, at Manhattan, it was 79 degrees under cloudy skies. Once again, at Topeka, it was 78 degrees under partly sunny skies. Now here is your National Weather Service forecast. Rest of today, partly sunny. Highs in the lower 80s. East winds 5 to 10 miles per hour. Tonight, mostly cloudy in the evening, then becoming partly cloudy. Lows in the lower 60s. East winds 5 to 10 miles per hour with gusts up to 20 miles per hour. Wednesday, mostly sunny. Highs in the lower 80s. Southeast winds 10 to 15 miles per hour. Wednesday night, mostly clear in the evening, then becoming partly cloudy. Lows in the lower 60s. Southeast winds 5 to 10 miles per hour. Thursday, mostly sunny. A slight chance of showers and thunderstorms in the afternoon. Highs in the middle 80s. South winds 10 to 15 miles per hour. Thursday night, mostly cloudy. A slight chance of showers and thunderstorms in the evening, then a chance of showers and thunderstorms after midnight. Lows in the middle 60s. Chance of rain 40%. Friday through Saturday, mostly cloudy with a chance of showers and thunderstorms. Highs in the middle 80s. Lows in the upper 60s. Chance of rain 50%. Saturday night and Sunday, mostly cloudy. Showers likely with a chance of thunderstorms. Lows in the upper 60s. Highs in the middle 80s. Chance of rain 60%. Sunday night and Monday, mostly cloudy. A chance of showers and thunderstorms. Lows in the upper 60s. Highs in the middle 80s. Chance of rain 50%. This hazardous weather outlook is for central Kansas, east central Kansas, north central Kansas, and northeast Kansas. For today and tonight, the probability for widespread hazardous weather is low. For Wednesday through Monday, the probability for widespread hazardous weather is low. This is NOAA Weather Radio Station WXK91 in Topeka. Here are the 11 a.m. conditions for the local area. At Topeka, it was partly sunny. The temperature was 78 degrees, the dew point 69, and the relative humidity was 73%. The wind was east at 3 miles an hour. The pressure was 30.21 inches and rising. At Manhattan, it was cloudy. The temperature was 79 degrees, the dew point 71, and the relative humidity was 76%. The wind was south at 3 miles an hour. Around the region, at Wichita, rain was falling, with a temperature of 69. At Kansas City, it was mostly sunny, with a temperature of

73. It was partly sunny, with a temperature of 77 at Lawrence, 78 at Beatrice, 74 at Omaha, and 79 at Springfield. It was cloudy, with a temperature of 75 at Emporia, and 75 at Concordia. Once again, at Manhattan, it was 79 degrees under cloudy skies. Once again, at Topeka, it was 78 degrees under partly sunny skies. Now here is your National Weather Service forecast. Rest of today, partly sunny. Highs in the lower 80s. East winds 5 to 10 miles per hour. Tonight, mostly cloudy in the evening, then becoming partly cloudy. Lows in the lower 60s. East winds 5 to 10 miles per hour with gusts up to 20 miles per hour. Wednesday, mostly sunny. Highs in the lower 80s. Southeast winds 10 to 15 miles per hour. Wednesday night, mostly clear in the evening, then becoming partly cloudy. Lows in the lower 60s. Southeast winds 5 to 10 miles per hour. Thursday, mostly sunny. A slight chance of showers and thunderstorms in the afternoon. Highs in the middle 80s. South winds 10 to 15 miles per hour. Thursday night, mostly cloudy. A slight chance of showers and thunderstorms in the evening, then a chance of showers and thunderstorms after midnight. Lows in the middle 60s. Chance of rain 40%. Friday through Saturday, mostly cloudy with a chance of showers and thunderstorms. Highs in the middle 80s. Lows in the upper 60s. Chance of rain 50%. Saturday night and Sunday, mostly cloudy. Showers likely with a chance of thunderstorms. Lows in the upper 60s. Highs in the middle 80s. Chance of rain 60%. Sunday night and Monday, mostly cloudy. A chance of showers and thunderstorms. Lows in the upper 60s. Highs in the middle 80s. Chance of rain 50%. This hazardous weather outlook is for Central Kansas, East Central Kansas, North Central Kansas, and Northeast Kansas. For today and tonight, the probability for widespread hazardous weather is low. For Wednesday through Monday, the probability for widespread hazardous weather is low. The current time is 12:08 p.m. Central Daylight Time. 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Now here is your National Weather Service forecast. Rest of today, partly sunny. Highs in the lower 80s. East winds 5 to 10 miles per hour. Tonight, mostly cloudy in the evening, then becoming partly cloudy. Lows in the lower 60s. East winds 5 to 10 miles per hour with gusts up to 20 miles per hour. Wednesday, mostly sunny. Highs in the lower 80s. Southeast winds 10 to 15 miles per hour. Wednesday night, mostly clear in the evening, then becoming partly cloudy. Lows in the lower 60s. Southeast winds 5 to 10 miles per hour. Thursday, mostly sunny. A slight chance of showers and thunderstorms in the afternoon. Highs in the middle 80s. South winds 10 to 15 miles per hour. Thursday night, mostly cloudy. A slight chance of showers and thunderstorms in the evening, then a chance of showers and thunderstorms after midnight.

middle 80s. Lows in the upper 60s. Chance of rain 50%. Saturday night and Sunday, mostly cloudy. Showers likely with a chance of thunderstorms. Lows in the upper 60s. Highs in the middle 80s. Chance of rain 60%. Sunday night and Monday, mostly cloudy. A chance of showers and thunderstorms. Lows in the upper 60s. Highs in the middle 80s. Chance of rain 50%. Now here is your National Weather Service forecast. This afternoon, partly sunny. Near steady temperature in the lower 80s. East winds 10 to 15 miles per hour. Tonight, mostly cloudy. Lows in the lower 60s. East winds 5 to 10 miles per hour. Wednesday, mostly sunny. Highs in the lower 80s. Southeast winds 10 to 15 miles per hour. Wednesday night, partly cloudy. Lows in the lower 60s. South winds 5 to 10 miles per hour. Thursday, mostly sunny. A slight chance of showers and thunderstorms in the afternoon. Highs in the middle 80s. South winds 10 to 15 miles per hour. Thursday night, mostly cloudy. A slight chance of showers and thunderstorms in the evening, then a chance of showers and thunderstorms after midnight. Lows in the middle 60s. Chance of rain 40%. Friday through Saturday, mostly cloudy with a chance of showers and thunderstorms. Highs in the middle 80s. Lows in the upper 60s. Chance of rain 50%. Saturday night and Sunday, mostly cloudy. Showers likely with a chance of thunderstorms. Lows in the upper 60s. Highs in the middle 80s. Chance of rain 60%. Sunday night and Monday, mostly cloudy. A chance of showers and thunderstorms. Lows in the upper 60s. Highs in the middle 80s. Chance of rain 50%. This hazardous weather outlook is for central Kansas, east central Kansas, north central Kansas, and northeast Kansas. For today and tonight, the probability for widespread hazardous weather is low. For Wednesday through Monday, the probability for widespread hazardous weather is low. This is NOAA Weather Radio Station WXK91 in Topeka. Here are the noon conditions for the local area. At Topeka, it was partly sunny. The temperature was 80 degrees, the dew point 70, and the relative humidity was 71%. The wind was east at 6 miles an hour. The pressure was 30.20 inches and falling. At Manhattan, it was partly sunny. The temperature was 81 degrees, the dew point 70, and the relative humidity was 69%. The wind was variable at 3 miles an hour. Around the region, it was mostly sunny, with a temperature of 79 at Lawrence, 75 at Kansas City, and 81 at Springfield. At Omaha, it was partly sunny, with a temperature of 76. It was cloudy, with a temperature of 78 at Emporia, 76 at Concordia, and 70 at Wichita. Once again, at Manhattan, it was 81 degrees under partly sunny skies. Once again, at Topeka, it was 80 degrees under partly sunny skies. Now here is your National Weather Service forecast. This afternoon, partly sunny. Near steady temperature in the lower 80s. East winds 10 to 15 miles per hour. Tonight, mostly cloudy. Lows in the lower 60s. East winds 5 to 10 miles per hour. Wednesday, mostly sunny. Highs in the lower 80s. Southeast winds 10 to 15 miles per hour. Wednesday night, partly cloudy. Lows in the lower 60s. South winds 5 to 10 miles per hour. Thursday, mostly sunny. A slight chance of showers and thunderstorms in the afternoon. Highs in the middle 80s. South winds 10 to 15 miles per hour. Thursday night, mostly cloudy.
a slight chance of showers and thunderstorms in the evening, then a chance of

mostly sunny. A slight chance of showers and thunderstorms in the afternoon. Highs in the middle 80s. South winds 10 to 15 miles per hour. Thursday night, mostly cloudy. A slight chance of showers and thunderstorms in the evening, then a chance of showers and thunderstorms after midnight. Lows in the middle 60s. Chance of rain 40%. Friday through Saturday, mostly cloudy with a chance of showers and thunderstorms. Highs in the middle 80s. Lows in the upper 60s. Chance of rain 50%. Saturday night and Sunday, mostly cloudy. Showers likely with a chance of thunderstorms. Lows in the upper 60s. Highs in the middle 80s. Chance of rain 60%. Sunday night and Monday, mostly cloudy. A chance of showers and thunderstorms. Lows in the upper 60s. Highs in the middle 80s. Chance of rain 50%. This hazardous weather outlook is for central Kansas, east central Kansas, north central Kansas, and northeast Kansas. For today and tonight, the probability for widespread hazardous weather is low. For Wednesday through Monday, the probability for widespread hazardous weather is low. This is NOAA Weather Radio Station WXK91 in Topeka. Here are the noon conditions for the local area. At Topeka, it was partly sunny. The temperature was 80 degrees, the dew point 70, and the relative humidity was 71%. The wind was east at 6 miles an hour. The pressure was 30.20 inches and falling. At Manhattan, it was partly sunny. The temperature was 81 degrees, the dew point 70, and the relative humidity was 69%. The wind was variable at 3 miles an hour. Around the region, it was mostly sunny, with a temperature of 79 at Lawrence, 75 at Kansas City, and 81 at Springfield. At Omaha, it was partly sunny, with a temperature of 76. It was cloudy, with a temperature of 78 at Emporia, 76 at Concordia, and 70 at Wichita. Once again, at Manhattan, it was 81 degrees under partly sunny skies. Once again, at Topeka, it was 80 degrees under partly sunny skies. Now here is your National Weather Service forecast. This afternoon, partly sunny. Near steady temperature in the lower 80s. East winds 10 to 15 miles per hour. Tonight, mostly cloudy. Lows in the lower 60s. East winds 5 to 10 miles per hour. Wednesday, mostly sunny. Highs in the lower 80s. Southeast winds 10 to 15 miles per hour. Wednesday night, partly cloudy. Lows in the lower 60s. South winds 5 to 10 miles per hour. Thursday, mostly sunny. A slight chance of showers and thunderstorms in the afternoon. Highs in the middle 80s. South winds 10 to 15 miles per hour. Thursday night, mostly cloudy. A slight chance of showers and thunderstorms in the evening, then a chance of showers and thunderstorms after midnight. Lows in the middle 60s. Chance of rain 40%. Friday through Saturday, mostly cloudy with a chance of showers and thunderstorms. Highs in the middle 80s. Lows in the upper 60s. Chance of rain 50%. Saturday night and Sunday, mostly cloudy. Showers likely with a chance of thunderstorms. Lows in the upper 60s. Highs in the middle 80s. Chance of rain 60%. Sunday night and Monday, mostly cloudy. A chance of showers and thunderstorms. Lows in the upper 60s. Highs in the middle 80s. Chance of rain 50%. This hazardous weather outlook is for central Kansas, east central Kansas, north central Kansas, and northeast Kansas. For today and tonight, the probability for widespread hazardous weather is low. For Wednesday through Monday, the probability for widespread hazardous weather is low. 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
Here are the noon conditions for the local area. At Topeka, it was partly sunny. The temperature was 80 degrees, the dew point 70, and the relative humidity was 71%. The wind was east at 6 miles an hour. The pressure was 30.20 inches and falling. At Manhattan, it was partly sunny. The temperature was 81 degrees, the dew point 70, and the relative humidity was 69%. The wind was variable at 3 miles an hour. Around the region, it was mostly sunny, with a temperature of 79 at Lawrence, 75 at Kansas City, and 81 at Springfield. At Omaha, it was partly sunny, with a temperature of 76. It was cloudy, with a temperature of 78 at Emporia, 76 at Concordia, and 70 at Wichita. Once again, at Manhattan, it was 81 degrees under partly sunny skies. Once again, at Topeka, it was 80 degrees under partly sunny skies. Now here is your National Weather Service forecast. This afternoon, partly sunny. Near steady temperature in the lower 80s. East winds 10 to 15 miles per hour. Tonight, mostly cloudy. Lows in the lower 60s. East winds 5 to 10 miles per hour. Wednesday, mostly sunny. Highs in the lower 80s. Southeast winds 10 to 15 miles per hour. Wednesday night, partly cloudy. Lows in the lower 60s. South winds 5 to 10 miles per hour. Thursday, mostly sunny. A slight chance of showers and thunderstorms in the afternoon. Highs in the middle 80s. South winds 10 to 15 miles per hour. Thursday night, mostly cloudy. A slight chance of showers and thunderstorms in the evening, then a chance of showers and thunderstorms after midnight. Lows in the middle 60s. Chance of rain 40%. Friday through Saturday, mostly cloudy with a chance of showers and thunderstorms. Highs in the middle 80s. Lows in the upper 60s. Chance of rain 50%. Saturday night and Sunday, mostly cloudy. Showers likely with a chance of thunderstorms. Lows in the upper 60s. Highs in the middle 80s. Chance of rain 60%. Sunday night and Monday, mostly cloudy. A chance of showers and thunderstorms. Lows in the upper 60s. Highs in the middle 80s. Chance of rain 50%. This hazardous weather outlook is for central Kansas, east central Kansas, north central Kansas, and northeast Kansas. For today and tonight, the probability for widespread hazardous weather is low. For Wednesday through Monday, the probability for widespread hazardous weather is low. This is NOAA Weather Radio Station WXK91 in Topeka. Here are the noon conditions for the local area. At Topeka, it was partly sunny. The temperature was 80 degrees, the dew point 71 in Topeka. Here are the noon conditions for the local area. At Topeka, it was partly sunny. The temperature was 80 degrees, the dew point 70, and the relative humidity was 71%. The wind was east at 6 miles an hour. The pressure was 30.20 inches and falling. At Manhattan, it was partly sunny. The temperature was 81 degrees, the dew point 70, and the relative humidity was 69%. The wind was variable at 3 miles an hour. Around the region, it was mostly sunny, with a temperature of 79 at Lawrence, 75 at Kansas City, and 81 at Springfield. At Omaha, it was partly sunny, with a temperature of 76. It was cloudy, with a temperature of 78 at Emporia, 76 at Concordia, and 70 at Wichita. Once again, at Manhattan, it was 81 degrees under partly sunny skies. Once again, at Topeka, it was 80 degrees under partly sunny skies. Now here is your National Weather Service forecast. This afternoon, partly sunny. Near steady temperature in the lower 80s. East winds 10 to 15 miles per hour. Tonight, mostly cloudy.

Cloudy. Lows in the lower 60s. East winds 5 to 10 miles per hour. Wednesday, mostly sunny. Highs in the lower 80s. Southeast winds 10 to 15 miles per hour. Wednesday night, partly cloudy. Lows in the lower 60s. South winds 5 to 10 miles per hour. Thursday, mostly sunny. A slight chance of showers and thunderstorms in the afternoon. Highs in the middle 80s. South winds 10 to 15 miles per hour. Thursday night, mostly cloudy. A slight chance of showers and thunderstorms in the evening, then a chance of showers and thunderstorms after midnight. Lows in the middle 60s. Chance of rain 40%. Friday through Saturday, mostly cloudy with a chance of showers and thunderstorms. Highs in the middle 80s. Lows in the upper 60s. Chance of rain 50%. Saturday night and Sunday, mostly cloudy. Showers likely with a chance of thunderstorms. Lows in the upper 60s. Highs in the middle 80s. Chance of rain 60%. Sunday night and Monday, mostly cloudy. A chance of showers and thunderstorms. Lows in the upper 60s. Highs in the middle 80s. Chance of rain 50%. This hazardous weather outlook is for central Kansas, east central Kansas, north central Kansas, and northeast Kansas. For today and tonight, the probability for widespread hazardous weather is low. For Wednesday through Monday, the probability for widespread hazardous weather is low. This is NOAA Weather Radio Station WXK91 in Topeka. Here are the noon conditions for the local area. At Topeka, it was partly sunny. The temperature was 80 degrees, the dew point 70, and the relative humidity was 71%. The wind was east at 6 miles an hour. The pressure was 30.20 inches and falling. At Manhattan, it was partly sunny. The temperature was 81 degrees, the dew point 70, and the relative humidity was 69%. The wind was variable at 3 miles an hour. Around the region, it was mostly sunny, with a temperature of 79 at Lawrence, 75 at Kansas City, and 81 at Springfield. At Omaha, it was partly sunny, with a temperature of 76. It was cloudy, with a temperature of 78 at Emporia, 76 at Concordia, and 70 at Wichita. Once again, at Manhattan, it was 81 degrees under partly sunny skies. Once again, at Topeka, it was 80 degrees under partly sunny skies. Now here is your National Weather Service forecast. This afternoon, partly sunny. Near steady temperature in the lower 80s. East winds 10 to 15 miles per hour. Tonight, mostly cloudy. Lows in the lower 60s. East winds 5 to 10 miles per hour. Wednesday, mostly sunny. Highs in the lower 80s. Southeast winds 10 to 15 miles per hour. Wednesday night, partly cloudy. Lows in the lower 60s. South winds 5 to 10 miles per hour. Thursday, mostly sunny. A slight chance of showers and thunderstorms in the afternoon. Highs in the middle 80s. South winds 10 to 15 miles per hour. Thursday night, mostly cloudy. A slight chance of showers and thunderstorms in the evening, then a chance of showers and thunderstorms after midnight. Lows in the middle 60s. Chance of rain 40%. Friday through Saturday, mostly cloudy with a chance of showers and thunderstorms. Highs in the middle 80s. Lows in the upper 60s. Chance of rain 50%. Saturday night and Sunday, mostly cloudy. Showers likely with a chance of thunderstorms. Lows in the upper 60s. Highs in the middle 80s. Chance of rain 60%. Sunday night and Monday, mostly cloudy. A chance of showers and thunderstorms. Lows in the upper 60s. Highs in the middle 80s. Chance of rain 50%.
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The current time is 12:39 p.m. Central Daylight Time. This hazardous weather outlook is for Central Kansas, East Central Kansas, North Central Kansas, and Northeast Kansas. For today and tonight, the probability for widespread hazardous weather is low. For Wednesday through Monday, the probability for widespread hazardous weather is low. This is NOAA Weather Radio Station WXK91 in Topeka. Here are the noon conditions for the local area. At Topeka, it was partly sunny. The temperature was 80 degrees, the dew point 70, and the relative humidity was 71%. The wind was east at 6 miles an hour. The pressure was 30.20 inches and falling. At Manhattan, it was partly sunny. The temperature was 81 degrees, the dew point 70, and the relative humidity was 69%. The wind was variable at 3 miles an hour. Around the region, it was mostly sunny, with a temperature of 79 at Lawrence, 75 at Kansas City, and 81 at Springfield. At Omaha, it was partly sunny, with a temperature of 76. It was cloudy, with a temperature of 78 at Emporia, 76 at Concordia, and 70 at Wichita. Once again, at Manhattan, it was 81 degrees under partly sunny skies. Once again, at Topeka, it was 80 degrees under partly sunny skies. Now here is your National Weather Service forecast. This afternoon, partly sunny. Near steady temperature in the lower 80s. East winds 10 to 15 miles per hour. Tonight, mostly cloudy. Lows in the lower 60s. East winds 5 to 10 miles per hour. Wednesday, mostly sunny. Highs in the lower 80s. Southeast winds 10 to 15 miles per hour. Wednesday night, partly cloudy. Lows in the lower 60s. South winds 5 to 10 miles per hour. Thursday, mostly sunny. A slight chance of showers and thunderstorms in the afternoon. Highs in the middle 80s. South winds 10 to 15 miles per hour. Thursday night, mostly cloudy. A slight chance of showers and thunderstorms in the evening, then a chance of showers and thunderstorms after midnight. Lows in the middle 60s. Chance of rain 40%. Friday through Saturday, mostly cloudy with a chance of showers and thunderstorms. Highs in the middle 80s. Lows in the upper 60s. Chance of rain 50%. Saturday night and Sunday, mostly cloudy. Showers likely with a chance of thunderstorms. Lows in the upper 60s. Highs in the middle 80s. Chance of rain 60%. Sunday night and Monday, mostly cloudy. A chance of showers and thunderstorms. Lows in the upper 60s. Highs in the middle 80s. Chance of rain 50%. This hazardous weather outlook is for Central Kansas, East Central Kansas, North Central Kansas, and Northeast Kansas. For today and tonight, the probability for widespread hazardous weather is low. For Wednesday through Monday, the probability for widespread hazardous weather is low. This is NOAA Weather Radio Station WXK91 in Topeka. Here are the noon conditions for the local area. At Topeka, it was partly sunny. The temperature was 80 degrees, the dew point 70, and the relative humidity was 71%. The wind was east at 6 miles an hour. The pressure was 30.20 inches and falling. At Manhattan, it was partly sunny. The temperature was 81 degrees, the dew point 70, and the relative humidity was 69%. The wind was variable at 3 miles an hour. Around the region, it was mostly sunny, with a temperature of 79 at Lawrence, 75 at Kansas City, and 81 at Springfield. At Omaha, it was partly sunny, with a temperature of 76. It was cloudy, with a temperature of 78 at Emporia, 76 at Concordia, and 70 at Wichita.
Once again, at Manhattan, it was 81 degrees under partly sunny skies. Once again, at Topeka, it was 80 degrees under partly sunny skies. Now here is your National Weather Service forecast. This afternoon, partly sunny. Near steady temperature in the lower 80s. East winds 10 to 15 miles per hour. Tonight, mostly cloudy. Lows in the lower 60s. East winds 5 to 10 miles per hour. Wednesday, mostly sunny. Highs in the lower 80s. Southeast winds 10 to 15 miles per hour. Wednesday night, partly cloudy. Lows in the lower 60s. South winds 5 to 10 miles per hour. Thursday, mostly sunny. A slight chance of showers and thunderstorms in the afternoon. Highs in the middle 80s. South winds 10 to 15 miles per hour. Thursday night, mostly cloudy. A slight chance of showers and thunderstorms in the evening, then a chance of showers and thunderstorms after midnight. Lows in the middle 60s. Chance of rain 40%. Friday through Saturday, mostly cloudy with a chance of showers and thunderstorms. Highs in the middle 80s. Lows in the upper 60s. Chance of rain 50%. Saturday night and Sunday, mostly cloudy. Showers likely with a chance of thunderstorms. Lows in the upper 60s. Highs in the middle 80s. Chance of rain 60%. Sunday night and Monday, mostly cloudy. A chance of showers and thunderstorms. Lows in the upper 60s. Highs in the middle 80s. Chance of rain 50%. This hazardous weather outlook is for central Kansas, east central Kansas, north central Kansas, and northeast Kansas. For today and tonight, the probability for widespread hazardous weather is low. For Wednesday through Monday, the probability for widespread hazardous weather is low.

once again, at Manhattan, it was 81 degrees under partly sunny skies. Once again, at Topeka, it was 80 degrees under partly sunny skies. Now here is your National Weather Service forecast. This afternoon, partly sunny. Near steady temperature in the lower 80s. East winds 10 to 15 miles per hour. Tonight, mostly cloudy. Lows in the lower 60s. East winds 5 to 10 miles per hour. Wednesday, mostly sunny. Highs in the lower 80s. Southeast winds 10 to 15 miles per hour. Wednesday night, partly cloudy. Lows in the lower 60s. South winds 5 to 10 miles per hour. Thursday, mostly sunny. A slight chance of showers and thunderstorms in the afternoon. Highs in the middle 80s. South winds 10 to 15 miles per hour. Thursday night, mostly cloudy. A slight chance of showers and thunderstorms in the evening, then a chance of showers and thunderstorms after midnight. Lows in the middle 60s. Chance of rain 40%. Friday through Saturday, mostly cloudy with a chance of showers and thunderstorms. Highs in the middle 80s. Lows in the upper 60s. Chance of rain 50%. Saturday night and Sunday, mostly cloudy. Showers likely with a chance of thunderstorms. Lows in the upper 60s. Highs in the middle 80s. Chance of rain 60%. Sunday night and Monday, mostly cloudy. A chance of showers and thunderstorms. Lows in the upper 60s. Highs in the middle 80s. Chance of rain 50%. This hazardous weather outlook is for Central Kansas, East Central Kansas, North Central Kansas, and Northeast Kansas. For today and tonight, the probability for

80 degrees, the dew point 70, and the relative humidity was 71%. The wind was east at 6 miles an hour. The pressure was 30.20 inches and falling. At Manhattan, it was partly sunny. The temperature was 81 degrees, the dew point 70, and the relative humidity was 69%. The wind was variable at 3 miles an hour. Around the region, it was mostly sunny, with a temperature of 79 at Lawrence, 75 at Kansas City, and 81 at Springfield. At Omaha, it was partly sunny, with a temperature of 76. It was cloudy, with a temperature of 78 at Emporia, 76 at Concordia, and 70 at Wichita. Once again, at Manhattan, it was 81 degrees under partly sunny skies. Once again, at Topeka, it was 80 degrees under partly sunny skies. Now here is your National Weather Service forecast. This afternoon, partly sunny. Near steady temperature in the lower 80s. East winds 10 to 15 miles per hour. Tonight, mostly cloudy. Lows in the lower 60s. East winds 5 to 10 miles per hour. Wednesday, mostly sunny. Highs in the lower 80s. Southeast winds 10 to 15 miles per hour. Wednesday night, partly cloudy. Lows in the lower 60s. South winds 5 to 10 miles per hour. Thursday, mostly sunny. A slight chance of showers and thunderstorms in the afternoon. Highs in the middle 80s. South winds 10 to 15 miles per hour. Thursday night, mostly cloudy. A slight chance of showers and thunderstorms in the evening, then a chance of showers and thunderstorms after midnight. Lows in the middle 60s. Chance of rain 40%. Friday through Saturday, mostly cloudy with a chance of showers and thunderstorms. Highs in the middle 80s. Lows in the upper 60s. Chance of rain 50%. Saturday night and Sunday, mostly cloudy. Showers likely with a chance of thunderstorms. Lows in the upper 60s. Highs in the middle 80s. Chance of rain 60%. Sunday night and Monday, mostly cloudy. A chance of showers and thunderstorms. Lows in the upper 60s. Highs in the middle 80s. Chance of rain 50%. The current time is 12:53 p.m. Central Daylight Time. This hazardous weather outlook is for Central Kansas, East Central Kansas, North Central Kansas, and Northeast Kansas. For today and tonight, the probability for widespread hazardous weather is low. For Wednesday through Monday, the probability for widespread hazardous weather is low. This is NOAA Weather Radio Station WXK91 in Topeka. Here are the noon conditions for the local area. At Topeka, it was partly sunny. The temperature was 80 degrees, the dew point 70, and the relative humidity was 71%. The wind was east at 6 miles an hour. The pressure was 30.20 inches and falling. At Manhattan, it was partly sunny. The temperature was 81 degrees, the dew point 70, and the relative humidity was 69%. The wind was variable at 3 miles an hour. Around the region, it was mostly sunny, with a temperature of 79 at Lawrence, 75 at Kansas City, and 81 at Springfield. At Omaha, it was partly sunny, with a temperature of 76. It was cloudy, with a temperature of 78 at Emporia, 76 at Concordia, and 70 at Wichita. Once again, at Manhattan, it was 81 degrees under partly sunny skies. Once again, at Topeka, it was 80 degrees under partly sunny skies. Now here is your National Weather Service forecast. This afternoon, partly sunny. Near steady temperature in the lower 80s. East winds 10 to 15 miles per hour. Tonight, mostly cloudy. Lows in the lower 60s. East winds 5 to 10 miles per hour. Wednesday, mostly sunny. Highs in the lower 80s.
southeast winds 10

to 15 miles per hour. Wednesday night, partly cloudy. Lows in the lower 60s. South winds 5 to 10 miles per hour. Thursday, mostly sunny. A slight chance of showers and thunderstorms in the afternoon. Highs in the middle 80s. South winds 10 to 15 miles per hour. Thursday night, mostly cloudy. A slight chance of showers and thunderstorms in the evening, then a chance of showers and thunderstorms after midnight. Lows in the middle 60s. Chance of rain 40%. Friday through Saturday, mostly cloudy with a chance of showers and thunderstorms. Highs in the middle 80s. Lows in the upper 60s. Chance of rain 50%. Saturday night and Sunday, mostly cloudy. Showers likely with a chance of thunderstorms. Lows in the upper 60s. Highs in the middle 80s. Chance of rain 60%. Sunday night and Monday, mostly cloudy. A chance of showers and thunderstorms. Lows in the upper 60s. Highs in the middle 80s. Chance of rain 50%. This hazardous weather outlook is for central Kansas, east central Kansas, north central Kansas, and northeast Kansas. For today and tonight, the probability for widespread hazardous weather is low. For Wednesday through Monday, the probability for widespread hazardous weather is low. This is NOAA Weather Radio Station WXK91 in Topeka. Here are the noon conditions for the local area. At Topeka, it was partly sunny. The temperature was 80 degrees, the dew point 70, and the relative humidity was 71%. The wind was east at 6 miles an hour. The pressure was 30.20 inches and falling. At Manhattan, it was partly sunny. The temperature was 81 degrees, the dew point 70, and the relative humidity was 69%. The wind was variable at 3 miles an hour. Around the region, it was mostly sunny, with a temperature of 79 at Lawrence, 75 at Kansas City, and 81 at Springfield. At Omaha, it was partly sunny, with a temperature of 76. It was cloudy, with a temperature of 78 at Emporia, 76 at Concordia, and 70 at Wichita. Once again, at Manhattan, it was 81 degrees under partly sunny skies. Once again, at Topeka, it was 80 degrees under partly sunny skies. Now here is your National Weather Service forecast. This afternoon, partly sunny. Near steady temperature in the lower 80s. East winds 10 to 15 miles per hour. Tonight, mostly cloudy. Lows in the lower 60s. East winds 5 to 10 miles per hour. Wednesday, mostly sunny. Highs in the lower 80s. Southeast winds 10 to 15 miles per hour. Wednesday night, partly cloudy. Lows in the lower 60s. South winds 5 to 10 miles per hour. Thursday, mostly sunny. A slight chance of showers and thunderstorms in the afternoon. Highs in the middle 80s. South winds 10 to 15 miles per hour. Thursday night, mostly cloudy. A slight chance of showers and thunderstorms in the evening, then a chance of showers and thunderstorms after midnight. Lows in the middle 60s. Chance of rain 40%. Friday through Saturday, mostly cloudy with a chance of showers and thunderstorms. Highs in the middle 80s. Lows in the upper 60s. Chance of rain 50%. Saturday night and Sunday, mostly cloudy. Showers likely with a chance of thunderstorms. Lows in the upper 60s. Highs in the middle 80s. Chance of rain 60%. Sunday night and Monday, mostly cloudy. A chance of showers and thunderstorms. Lows in the upper 60s. Highs in the middle 80s. Chance of rain 50%. This hazardous weather outlook is for central Kansas, east central Kansas, north central Kansas, and northeast Kansas. For today and tonight, the probability for widespread hazardous weather is low.

Wednesday through Monday. The probability for widespread hazardous weather is low. This is NOAA Weather Radio Station WXK91 in Topeka. Here are the noon conditions for the local area. At Topeka, it was partly sunny. The temperature was 80 degrees, the dew point 70, and the relative humidity was 71%. The wind was east at 6 miles an hour. The pressure was 30.20 inches and falling. At Manhattan, it was partly sunny. The temperature was 81 degrees, the dew point 70, and the relative humidity was 69%. The wind was variable at 3 miles an hour. Around the region, it was mostly sunny, with a temperature of 79 at Lawrence, 75 at Kansas City, and 81 at Springfield. At Omaha, it was partly sunny, with a temperature of 76. It was cloudy, with a temperature of 78 at Emporia, 76 at Concordia, and 70 at Wichita. Once again, at Manhattan, it was 81 degrees under partly sunny skies. Once again, at Topeka, it was 80 degrees under partly sunny skies. Now here is your National Weather Service forecast. This afternoon, partly sunny. Near steady temperature in the lower 80s. East winds 10 to 15 miles per hour. Tonight, mostly cloudy. Lows in the lower 60s. East winds 5 to 10 miles per hour. Wednesday, mostly sunny. Highs in the lower 80s. Southeast winds 10 to 15 miles per hour. Wednesday night, partly cloudy. Lows in the lower 60s. South winds 5 to 10 miles per hour. Thursday, mostly sunny. A slight chance of showers and thunderstorms in the afternoon. Highs in the middle 80s. South winds 10 to 15 miles per hour. Thursday night, mostly cloudy. A slight chance of showers and thunderstorms in the evening, then a chance of showers and thunderstorms after midnight. Lows in the middle 60s. Chance of rain 40%. Friday through Saturday, mostly cloudy with a chance of showers and thunderstorms. Highs in the middle 80s. Lows in the upper 60s. Chance of rain 50%. Saturday night and Sunday, mostly cloudy. Showers likely with a chance of thunderstorms. Lows in the upper 60s. Highs in the middle 80s. Chance of rain 60%. Sunday night and Monday, mostly cloudy. A chance of showers and thunderstorms. Lows in the upper 60s. Highs in the middle 80s. Chance of rain 50%. This hazardous weather outlook is for Central Kansas, East Central Kansas, North Central Kansas, and Northeast Kansas. For today and tonight, the probability for widespread hazardous weather is low. For Wednesday through Monday, the probability for widespread hazardous weather is low. This is NOAA Weather Radio Station WXK91 in Topeka. Here are the noon conditions for the local area. At Topeka, it was partly sunny. The temperature was 80 degrees, the dew point 70, and the relative humidity was 71%. The wind was east at 6 miles an hour. The pressure was 30.20 inches and falling. At Manhattan, it was partly sunny. The temperature was 81 degrees, the dew point 70, and the relative humidity was 69%. The wind was variable at 3 miles an hour. Around the region, it was mostly sunny, with a temperature of 79 at Lawrence, 75 at Kansas City, and 81 at Springfield. At Omaha, it was partly sunny, with a temperature of 76. It was cloudy, with a temperature of 78 at Emporia, 76 at Concordia, and 70 at Wichita. Once again, at Manhattan, it was 81 degrees under partly sunny skies. Once again, at Topeka, it was 80 degrees under partly sunny skies. Now here is your National Weather Service forecast. This afternoon, partly sunny. Near steady temperature in the lower 80s. East winds 10 to 15 miles per hour. Tonight, mostly cloudy.

cloudy. Lows in the lower 60s. East winds 5 to 10 miles per hour. Wednesday, mostly sunny. Highs in the lower 80s. Southeast winds 10 to 15 miles per hour. Wednesday night, partly cloudy. Lows in the lower 60s. South winds 5 to 10 miles per hour. Thursday, mostly sunny. A slight chance of showers and thunderstorms in the afternoon. Highs in the middle 80s. South winds 10 to 15 miles per hour. Thursday night, mostly cloudy. A slight chance of showers and thunderstorms in the evening, then a chance of showers and thunderstorms after midnight. Lows in the middle 60s. Chance of rain 40%. Friday through Saturday, mostly cloudy with a chance of showers and thunderstorms. Highs in the middle 80s. Lows in the upper 60s. Chance of rain 50%. Saturday night and Sunday, mostly cloudy. Showers likely with a chance of thunderstorms. Lows in the upper 60s. Highs in the middle 80s. Chance of rain 60%. Sunday night and Monday, mostly cloudy. A chance of showers and thunderstorms. Lows in the upper 60s. Highs in the middle 80s. Chance of rain 50%. This hazardous weather outlook is for central Kansas, east central Kansas, north central Kansas, and northeast Kansas. For today and tonight, the probability for widespread hazardous weather is low. For Wednesday through Monday, the probability for widespread hazardous weather is low. 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Now here is your National Weather Service forecast. This afternoon, partly sunny. Near steady temperature in the lower 80s. East winds 10 to 15 miles per hour. Tonight, mostly cloudy. Lows in the lower 60s. East winds 5 to 10 miles per hour. Wednesday, mostly sunny. Highs in the lower 80s. Southeast winds 10 to 15 miles per hour. Wednesday night, partly cloudy. Lows in the lower 60s. South winds 5 to 10 miles per hour. Thursday, mostly sunny. A slight chance of showers and thunderstorms in the afternoon. Highs in the middle 80s. South winds 10 to 15 miles per hour. Thursday night, mostly cloudy. A slight chance of showers and thunderstorms in the evening, then a chance of showers and thunderstorms after midnight. Lows in the middle 60s. Chance of rain 40%. Friday through Saturday, mostly cloudy with a chance of showers and thunderstorms. Highs in the middle 80s. Lows in the upper 60s. Chance of rain 50%. Saturday night and Sunday, mostly cloudy. Showers likely with a chance of thunderstorms.

north central Kansas and northeast Kansas. For today and tonight, the probability for widespread hazardous weather is low. For Wednesday through Monday, the probability for widespread hazardous weather is low. This is NOAA Weather Radio Station WXK91 in Topeka. Now here is your National Weather Service forecast. This afternoon, partly sunny.

10 to 15 miles per hour. Wednesday night, partly cloudy. Lows in the lower 60s. South winds 5 to 10 miles per hour. Thursday, mostly sunny. A slight chance of showers and thunderstorms in the afternoon. Highs in the middle 80s. South winds 10 to 15 miles per hour. Thursday night, mostly cloudy. A slight chance of showers and thunderstorms in the evening, then a chance of showers and thunderstorms after midnight. Lows in the middle 60s. Chance of rain 40%. Friday through Saturday, mostly cloudy with a chance of showers and thunderstorms. Highs in the middle 80s. Lows in the upper 60s. Chance of rain 50%. Saturday night and Sunday, mostly cloudy. Showers likely with a chance of thunderstorms. Lows in the upper 60s. Highs in the middle 80s. Chance of rain 60%. Sunday night and Monday, mostly cloudy. A chance of showers and thunderstorms. Lows in the upper 60s. Highs in the middle 80s. Chance of rain 50%. This hazardous weather outlook is for central Kansas, east central Kansas, north central Kansas, and northeast Kansas. For today and tonight, the probability for widespread hazardous weather is low. For Wednesday through Monday, the probability for widespread hazardous weather is low. 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Here are the 1 p.m. conditions for the local area. At Topeka, it was partly sunny. The temperature was 81 degrees, the dew point 71.

and 74 at Wichita. Once again, at Manhattan, it was 83 degrees under partly sunny skies. Once again, at Topeka, it was 81 degrees under partly sunny skies. Now here is your National Weather Service forecast. This afternoon, partly sunny. Near steady temperature in the lower 80s. East winds 10 to 15 miles per hour. Tonight, mostly cloudy. Lows in the lower 60s. East winds 5 to 10 miles per hour. Wednesday, mostly sunny. Highs in the lower 80s. Southeast winds 10 to 15 miles per hour. Wednesday night, partly cloudy. Lows in the lower 60s. South winds 5 to 10 miles per hour. Thursday, mostly sunny. A slight chance of showers and thunderstorms in the afternoon. Highs in the middle 80s. South winds 10 to 15 miles per hour. Thursday night, mostly cloudy. A slight chance of showers and thunderstorms in the evening, then a chance of showers and thunderstorms after midnight. Lows in the middle 60s. Chance of rain 40%. Friday through Saturday, mostly cloudy with a chance of showers and thunderstorms. Highs in the middle 80s. Lows in the upper 60s. Chance of rain 50%. Saturday night and Sunday, mostly cloudy. Showers likely with a chance of thunderstorms. Lows in the upper 60s. Highs in the middle 80s. Chance of rain 60%. Sunday night and Monday, mostly cloudy. A chance of showers and thunderstorms. Lows in the upper 60s. Highs in the middle 80s. Chance of rain 50%. This hazardous weather outlook is for central Kansas, east central Kansas, north central Kansas, and northeast Kansas. For today and tonight, the probability for widespread hazardous weather is low. For Wednesday through Monday, the probability for widespread hazardous weather is low. This is NOAA Weather Radio Station WXK91 in Topeka. Here are the 1 p.m. conditions for the local area. At Topeka, it was partly sunny. The temperature was 81 degrees, the dew point 71, and the relative humidity was 71%. The wind was east at 9 miles an hour. The pressure was 30.19 inches and falling. At Manhattan, it was partly sunny. The temperature was 83 degrees, the dew point 69, and the relative humidity was 62%. The wind was east at 6 miles an hour. Around the region, at Kansas City, it was mostly sunny, with a temperature of 78. It was partly sunny, with a temperature of 80 at Lawrence, 74 at Concordia, 82 at Beatrice, 78 at Omaha, and 81 at Springfield. It was cloudy, with a temperature of 80 at Emporia, and 74 at Wichita. Once again, at Manhattan, it was 83 degrees under partly sunny skies. Once again, at Topeka, it was 81 degrees under partly sunny skies. Now here is your National Weather Service forecast. This afternoon, partly sunny. Near steady temperature in the lower 80s. East winds 10 to 15 miles per hour. Tonight, mostly cloudy. Lows in the lower 60s. East winds 5 to 10 miles per hour. Wednesday, mostly sunny. Highs in the lower 80s. Southeast winds 10 to 15 miles per hour. Wednesday night, partly cloudy. Lows in the lower 60 miles per hour. Thursday, mostly sunny. A slight chance of showers and thunderstorms in the afternoon. Highs in the middle 80s. South winds 10 to 15 miles per hour. Thursday night, mostly cloudy. A slight chance of showers and thunderstorms in the evening, then a chance of showers and thunderstorms after midnight. Lows in the middle 60s. Chance of rain 40%. Friday through Saturday, mostly cloudy with a chance of showers and thunderstorms. Highs in the middle 80s. Lows in the upper 60s. Chance of rain 50%.

Saturday night and Sunday, mostly cloudy. Showers likely with a chance of thunderstorms. Lows in the upper 60s. Highs in the middle 80s. Chance of rain 60%. Sunday night and Monday, mostly cloudy. A chance of showers and thunderstorms. Lows in the upper 60s. Highs in the middle 80s. Chance of rain 50%. This hazardous weather outlook is for central Kansas, east central Kansas, north central Kansas, and northeast Kansas. For today and tonight, the probability for widespread hazardous weather is low. For Wednesday through Monday, the probability for widespread hazardous weather is low. This is NOAA Weather Radio Station WXK91 in Topeka. Here are the 1 p.m. conditions for the local area. At Topeka, it was partly sunny. The temperature was 81 degrees, the dew point 71, and the relative humidity was 71%. The wind was east at 9 miles an hour. The pressure was 30.19 inches and falling. At Manhattan, it was partly sunny. The temperature was 83 degrees, the dew point 69, and the relative humidity was 62%. The wind was east at 6 miles an hour. Around the region, at Kansas City, it was mostly sunny, with a temperature of 78. It was partly sunny, with a temperature of 80 at Lawrence, 74 at Concordia, 82 at Beatrice, Bloomfield. It was cloudy, with a temperature of 80 at Emporia, and 74 at Wichita. Once again, at Manhattan, it was 83 degrees under partly sunny skies. Once again, at Topeka, it was 81 degrees under partly sunny skies. Now here is your National Weather Service forecast. This afternoon, partly sunny. Near steady temperature in the lower 80s. East winds 10 to 15 miles per hour. Tonight, mostly cloudy. Lows in the lower 60s. East winds 5 to 10 miles per hour. Wednesday, mostly sunny. Highs in the lower 80s. Southeast winds 10 to 15 miles per hour. Wednesday night, partly cloudy. Lows in the lower 60s. South winds 5 to 10 miles per hour. Thursday, mostly sunny. A slight chance of showers and thunderstorms in the afternoon. Highs in the middle 80s. South winds 10 to 15 miles per hour. Thursday night, mostly cloudy. A slight chance of showers and thunderstorms in the evening, then a chance of showers and thunderstorms after midnight. Lows in the middle 60s. Chance of rain 40%. Friday through Saturday, mostly cloudy with a chance of showers and thunderstorms. Highs in the middle 80s. Lows in the upper 60s. Chance of rain 50%. Saturday night and Sunday, mostly cloudy. Showers likely with a chance of thunderstorms. Lows in the upper 60s. Highs in the middle 80s. Chance of rain 60%. Sunday night and Monday, mostly cloudy. A chance of showers and thunderstorms. Lows in the upper 60s. Highs in the middle 80s. Chance of rain 50%. This hazardous weather outlook is for central Kansas, east central Kansas, north central Kansas, and northeast Kansas. For today and tonight, the probability for widespread hazardous weather is low. For Wednesday through Monday, the probability for widespread hazardous weather is low. This is NOAA Weather Radio Station WXK91 in Topeka. Here are the 1 p.m. conditions for the local area. At Topeka, it was partly sunny. The temperature was 81 degrees, the dew point 71, and the relative humidity was 71%. The wind was east at 9 miles an hour. The pressure was 30.19 inches and falling. At Manhattan, it was partly sunny. The temperature was 83 degrees, the dew point 69, and the relative humidity was 62%. The wind was east at 6 miles an hour. Around the region, at Kansas City, it was mostly sunny, with a temperature of 78.

was partly sunny, with a temperature of 80 at Lawrence, 74 at Concordia, 82 at Beatrice, 78 at Omaha, and 81 at Springfield. It was cloudy, with a temperature of 80 at Emporia, and 74 at Wichita. Once again, at Manhattan, it was 83 degrees under partly sunny skies. Once again, at Topeka, it was 81 degrees under partly sunny skies. The current time is 1:23 p.m. Central Daylight Time. Now here is your National Weather Service forecast. This afternoon, partly sunny. Near steady temperature in the lower 80s. East winds 10 to 15 miles per hour. Tonight, mostly cloudy. Lows in the lower 60s. East winds 5 to 10 miles per hour. Wednesday, mostly sunny. Highs in the lower 80s. Southeast winds 10 to 15 miles per hour. Wednesday night, partly cloudy. Lows in the lower 60s. South winds 5 to 10 miles per hour. Thursday, mostly sunny. A slight chance of showers and thunderstorms in the afternoon. Highs in the middle 80s. South winds 10 to 15 miles per hour. Thursday night, mostly cloudy. A slight chance of showers and thunderstorms in the evening, then a chance of showers and thunderstorms after midnight. Lows in the middle 60s. Chance of rain 40%. Friday through Saturday, mostly cloudy with a chance of showers and thunderstorms. Highs in the middle 80s. Lows in the upper 60s. Chance of rain 50%. Saturday night and Sunday, mostly cloudy. Showers likely with a chance of thunderstorms. Lows in the upper 60s. Highs in the middle 80s. Chance of rain 60%. Sunday night and Monday, mostly cloudy. A chance of showers and thunderstorms. Lows in the upper 60s. Highs in the middle 80s. Chance of rain 50%. This hazardous weather outlook is for Central Kansas, East Central Kansas, North Central Kansas, and Northeast Kansas. For today and tonight, the probability for widespread hazardous weather is low. For Wednesday through Monday, the probability for widespread hazardous weather is low. This is NOAA Weather Radio Station WXK 91 in Topeka. Here are the 1 p.m. conditions for the local area. At Topeka, it was partly sunny. The temperature was 81 degrees, the dew point 71, and the relative humidity was 71%. The wind was east at 9 miles an hour. The pressure was 30.19 inches and falling. At Manhattan, it was partly sunny. The temperature was 83 degrees, the dew point 69, and the relative humidity was 62%. The wind was east at 6 miles an hour. Around the region, at Kansas City, it was mostly sunny, with a temperature of 78. It was partly sunny, with a temperature of 80 at Lawrence, 74 at Concordia, 82 at Beatrice, 78 at Omaha, and 81 at Springfield. It was cloudy, with a temperature of 80 at Emporia, and 74 at Wichita. Once again, at Manhattan, it was 83 degrees under partly sunny skies. Once again, at Topeka, it was 81 degrees under partly sunny skies.

partly cloudy. Lows in the lower 60s. South winds 5 to 10 miles per hour. Thursday, mostly sunny. A slight chance of showers and thunderstorms in the afternoon. Highs in the middle 80s. South winds 10 to 15 miles per hour. Thursday night, mostly cloudy. A slight chance of showers and thunderstorms in the evening, then a chance of showers and thunderstorms after midnight. Lows in the middle 60s. Chance of rain 40%. Friday through Saturday, mostly cloudy with a chance of showers and thunderstorms. Highs in the middle 80s. Lows in the upper 60s. Chance of rain 50%. Saturday night and Sunday, mostly cloudy. Showers likely with a chance of thunderstorms. Lows in the upper 60s. Highs in the middle 80s. Chance of rain 60%. Sunday night and Monday, mostly cloudy. A chance of showers and thunderstorms. Lows in the upper 60s. Highs in the middle 80s. Chance of rain 50%. Now here is your National Weather Service forecast. This afternoon, partly sunny. Near steady temperature in the lower 80s. East winds 10

A slight chance of showers and thunderstorms in the afternoon. Highs in the middle 80s. South winds 10 to 15 miles per hour. Thursday night, mostly cloudy with a slight chance of thunderstorms. A slight chance of showers in the evening, then a chance of showers after midnight. Lows in the middle 60s. Chance of rain 50%. Friday and Friday night, mostly cloudy. A chance of showers and thunderstorms. Highs in the middle 80s. Lows in the upper 60s. Chance of rain 50%. Saturday and Saturday night, mostly cloudy. A chance of showers and thunderstorms. Highs in the upper 80s. Lows in the upper 60s. Chance of rain 40%. Sunday and Sunday night, mostly cloudy. Showers likely with a chance of thunderstorms. Highs in the middle 80s. Lows in the upper 60s. Chance of rain 60%. Monday, partly sunny with a chance of showers. A slight chance of thunderstorms in the morning, then a chance of thunderstorms in the afternoon. Highs in the middle 80s. Chance of rain 50%. This hazardous weather outlook is for central Kansas, east central Kansas, north central Kansas, and northeast Kansas. For today and tonight, the probability for widespread hazardous weather is low. For Wednesday through Monday, the probability for widespread hazardous weather is low. 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Here are the 1 p.m. conditions for the local area. At Topeka, it was partly sunny. The temperature was 81 degrees, the dew point 71, and the relative humidity was 71%. The wind was east at 9 miles an hour. The pressure was 30.19 inches and falling. At Manhattan, it was partly sunny. The temperature was 83 degrees, the dew point 69, and the relative humidity was 62%. The wind was east at 6 miles an hour. Around the region, at Kansas City, it was mostly sunny, with a temperature of 78. It was partly sunny, with a temperature of 80 at Lawrence, 74 at Concordia, 82 at Beatrice, 78 at Omaha, and 81 at Springfield. It was cloudy, with a temperature of 80 at Emporia, and 74 at Wichita. Once again, at Manhattan, it was 83 degrees under partly sunny skies. Once again, at Topeka, it was 81 degrees under partly sunny skies. Now here is your National Weather Service forecast. This afternoon, partly sunny. Near steady temperature in the lower 80s. East winds 10 to 15 miles per hour. Tonight, mostly cloudy. Lows in the lower 60s. East winds 5 to 10 miles per hour. Wednesday, mostly sunny. A slight chance of showers in the afternoon. Highs in the lower 80s. Southeast winds 10 to 15 miles per hour. Wednesday night, partly cloudy. Lows around 60. Southeast winds 5 to 10 miles per hour with gusts up to 20 miles per hour. Thursday, partly sunny. A slight chance of showers and thunderstorms in the afternoon. Highs in the middle 80s. South winds 10 to 15 miles per hour. Thursday night, mostly cloudy with a slight chance of thunderstorms. A slight chance of showers in the evening, then a chance of showers after midnight. Lows in the middle 60s. Chance of rain 50%. Friday and Friday night, mostly cloudy. A chance of showers and thunderstorms. Highs in the middle 80s. Lows in the upper 60s. Chance of rain 50%. Saturday and Saturday night, mostly cloudy. A chance of showers and thunderstorms. Highs in the upper 80s. Lows in the upper 60s. Chance of rain 40%. Sunday and Sunday night, mostly cloudy. Showers likely with a chance of thunderstorms. Highs in the middle 80s. Lows in the upper 60s. Chance of rain 60%. Monday, partly sunny with a chance of showers. A slight chance of

thunderstorms in the morning, then a chance of thunderstorms in the afternoon. Highs in the middle 80s. Chance of rain 50%. 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The current time is 1:38 p.m. Central Daylight Time. This hazardous weather outlook is for Central Kansas, East Central Kansas, North Central Kansas, and Northeast Kansas. For today and tonight, the probability for widespread hazardous weather is low. For Wednesday through Monday, the probability for widespread hazardous weather is low. 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Here are the 1 p.m. conditions for the local area. At Topeka, it was partly sunny. The temperature was 81 degrees, the dew point 71, and the relative humidity was 71%. The wind was east at 9 miles an hour. The pressure was 30.19 inches and falling. At Manhattan, it was partly sunny. The temperature was 83 degrees, the dew point 69, and the relative humidity was 62%. The wind was east at 6 miles an hour. Around the region, at Kansas City, it was mostly sunny, with a temperature of 78. It was partly sunny, with a temperature of 80 at Lawrence, 74 at Concordia, 82 at Beatrice, 78 at Omaha, and 81 at Springfield. It was cloudy, with a temperature of 80 at Emporia, and 74 at Wichita. Once again, at Manhattan, it was 83 degrees. Once again, at Topeka, it was 81 degrees under partly sunny skies. Now here is your National Weather Service forecast. This afternoon, partly sunny. Near steady temperature in the lower 80s. East winds 10 to 15 miles per hour. Tonight, mostly cloudy. Lows in the lower 60s. East winds 5 to 10 miles per hour. Wednesday, mostly sunny. A slight chance of showers in the afternoon. Highs in the lower 80s. Southeast winds 10 to 15 miles per hour. Wednesday night, partly cloudy. Lows around 60. Southeast winds 5 to 10 miles per hour with gusts up to 20 miles per hour. Thursday, partly sunny. A slight chance of showers.

storms. A slight chance of showers in the evening, then a chance of showers after midnight. Lows in the middle 60s. Chance of rain 50%. Friday and Friday night, mostly cloudy. A chance of showers and thunderstorms. Highs in the middle 80s. Lows in the upper 60s. Chance of rain 50%. Saturday and Saturday night, mostly cloudy. A chance of showers and thunderstorms. Highs in the upper 80s. Lows in the upper 60s. Chance of rain night, mostly cloudy. Showers likely with a chance of thunderstorms. Highs in the middle 80s. Lows in the upper 60s. Chance of rain 60%. Monday, partly sunny with a chance of showers. A slight chance of thunderstorms in the morning, then a chance of thunderstorms in the afternoon. Highs in the middle 80s. Chance of rain 50%. This hazardous weather outlook is for central Kansas, east central Kansas, north central Kansas, and northeast Kansas. For today and tonight, the probability for widespread hazardous weather is low. For Wednesday through Monday, the probability for widespread hazardous weather is low. 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Here are the 1 p.m. conditions for the local area. At Topeka, it was partly sunny. The temperature was 81 degrees, the dew point 71, and the relative humidity was 71%. The wind was east at 9 miles an hour. The pressure was 30.19 inches and falling. At Manhattan, it was partly sunny. The temperature was 83 degrees, the dew point 69, and the relative humidity was 62%. The wind was east at 6 miles an hour. Around the region, at Kansas City, it was mostly sunny, with a temperature of 78. It was partly sunny, with a temperature of 80 at Lawrence, 74 at Concordia, 82 at Beatrice, 78 at Omaha, and 81 at Springfield. It was cloudy, 74 at Wichita. Once again, at Manhattan, it was 83 degrees under partly sunny skies. Once again, at Topeka, it was 81 degrees under partly sunny skies. Now here is your National Weather Service forecast. This afternoon, partly sunny. Near steady temperature in the lower 80s. East winds 10 to 15 miles per hour. Tonight, mostly cloudy. Lows in the lower 60s. East winds 5 to 10 miles per hour. Wednesday, mostly sunny. A slight chance of showers in the afternoon. Highs in the lower 80s. Southeast winds 10 to 15 miles per hour. Wednesday night, partly cloudy. Lows around 60. Southeast winds 5 to 10 miles per hour with gusts up to 20 miles per hour. Thursday, partly sunny. A slight chance of showers and thunderstorms in the afternoon. Highs in the middle 80s. South winds 10 to 15 miles per hour. Thursday night, mostly cloudy.

times. Highs in the middle 80s. Lows in the upper 60s. Chance of rain 50%. Saturday and Saturday night, mostly cloudy. A chance of showers and thunderstorms. Highs in the upper 80s. Lows in the upper 60s. Chance of rain 40%. Sunday and Sunday night, mostly cloudy. Showers likely with a chance of thunderstorms. Highs in the middle 80s. Lows in the upper 60s. Chance of rain 60%. Monday, partly sunny with a chance of showers. A slight chance of thunderstorms in the morning, then a chance of thunderstorms in the afternoon. Highs in the middle 80s. Chance of rain 50%. This hazardous weather outlook is for central Kansas, east central Kansas, north central Kansas, and northeast Kansas. For today and tonight, the probability for widespread hazardous weather is low. For Wednesday through Monday, the probability for widespread hazardous weather is low. This is NOAA Weather Radio Station WXK91 in Topeka. Here are the 1 p.m. conditions for the local area. At Topeka, it was partly sunny. The temperature was 81 degrees, the dew point 71, and the relative humidity was 71%. The wind was east at 9 miles an hour. The pressure was 30.19 inches and falling. At Manhattan, it was partly sunny. The temperature was 83 degrees, the dew point 69, and the relative humidity was 62%. The wind was east at 6 miles an hour. Around the region, at Kansas City, it was mostly sunny, with a temperature of 78. It was partly sunny, with a temperature of 80 at Lawrence, 74 at Concordia, 82 at Beatrice, 78 at Omaha, and 81 at Springfield. It was cloudy, with a temperature of 80 at Emporia, and 74 at Wichita. Once again, at Manhattan, it was 83.

Wednesday night, partly cloudy. Lows around 60. Southeast winds 5 to 10 miles per hour with gusts up to 20 miles per hour. Thursday, partly sunny. A slight chance of showers and thunderstorms in the afternoon. Highs in the middle 80s. South winds 10 to 15 miles per hour. Thursday night, mostly cloudy with a slight chance of thunderstorms. A slight chance of showers in the evening, then a chance of showers after midnight. Lows in the middle 60s. Chance of rain 50%. Friday and Friday night, mostly cloudy. A chance of showers and thunderstorms. Highs in the middle 80s. Lows in the upper 60s. Chance of rain 50%. Saturday and Saturday night, mostly cloudy. A chance of showers and thunderstorms. Highs in the upper 80s. Lows in the upper 60s. Chance of rain 40%. Sunday and Sunday night, mostly cloudy. Showers likely with a chance of thunderstorms. Highs in the middle 80s. Lows in the upper 60s. Chance of rain 60%. Monday, partly sunny with a chance of showers. A slight chance of thunderstorms in the morning, then a chance of thunderstorms in the afternoon. Highs in the middle 80s. Chance of rain 50%. This hazardous weather outlook is for central Kansas, east central Kansas, north central Kansas, and northeast Kansas. For today and tonight, the probability for widespread hazardous weather is low. For Wednesday through Monday, the probability for widespread hazardous weather is low. 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Here are the 1 p.m. conditions for the local area. At Topeka, it was partly sunny. The temperature was 81 degrees, the dew point 71, and the relative humidity was 71%. The wind was east at 9 miles an hour. The pressure was 30.19 inches and falling. At Manhattan, it was partly sunny. The temperature was 83 degrees, the dew point 69, and the relative humidity was 62%. The wind was east at 6 miles an hour. Around the region, at Kansas City, it was mostly sunny, with a temperature of 78. It was partly sunny, with a temperature of 80 at Lawrence, 74 at Concordia, 82 at Beatrice, 78 at Omaha, and 81 at Springfield. It was cloudy, with a temperature of 80 at Emporia, and 74 at Wichita. Once again, at Manhattan, it was 83 degrees under partly sunny skies. Once again, at Topeka, it was 81 degrees under partly sunny skies. Now here is your National Weather Service forecast. This afternoon, partly sunny. Near steady temperature in the lower 80s. East winds 10 to 15 miles per hour. Tonight, mostly cloudy. Lows in the lower 60s. East winds 5 to 10 miles per hour. Wednesday, mostly sunny. A slight chance of showers in the afternoon. Highs in the lower 80s. Southeast winds 10 to 15 miles per hour. Wednesday night, partly cloudy. Lows around 60. Southeast winds 5 to 10 miles per hour with gusts up to 20 miles per hour. Thursday, partly sunny. A slight chance of showers and thunderstorms in the afternoon. Highs in the middle 80s. South winds 10 to 15 miles per hour. Thursday night, mostly cloudy with a slight chance of thunderstorms. A slight chance of showers in the evening, then a chance of showers after midnight. Lows in the middle 60s. Chance of rain 50%. Friday and Friday night, mostly cloudy. A chance of showers and thunderstorms. Highs in the middle 80s. Lows in the upper 60s. Chance of rain 50%. Saturday and Saturday night, mostly cloudy. A chance of showers and thunderstorms. Highs in the upper 80s. Lows in the upper 60s. Chance of rain 40%. Sunday and Sunday night, mostly cloudy. Showers likely with

A chance of thunderstorms. Highs in the middle 80s. Lows in the upper 60s. Chance of rain 60%. Monday, partly sunny with a chance of showers. A slight chance of thunderstorms in the morning, then a chance of thunderstorms in the afternoon. Highs in the middle 80s. Chance of rain 50%. The current time is 1:54 p.m. Central Daylight Time. This hazardous weather outlook is for Central Kansas, East Central Kansas, North Central Kansas, and Northeast Kansas. For today and tonight, the probability for widespread hazardous weather is low. For Wednesday through Monday, the probability for widespread hazardous weather is low. This is NOAA Weather Radio Station WXK91 in Topeka. Here are the 1 p.m. conditions for the local area. At Topeka, it was partly sunny. The temperature was 81 degrees, the dew point 71, and the relative humidity was 71%. The wind was east at 9 miles an hour. The pressure was 30.19 inches and falling. At Manhattan, it was partly sunny. The temperature was 83 degrees, the dew point 69, and the relative humidity was 62%. The wind was east at 6 miles an hour. Around the region, at Kansas City, it was mostly sunny, with a temperature of 78. It was partly sunny, with a temperature of 80 at Lawrence, 74 at Concordia, 82 at Beatrice, 78 at Omaha, and 81 at Springfield. It was cloudy, with a temperature of 80 at Emporia, and 74 at Wichita. Once again, at Manhattan, it was 83 degrees under partly sunny skies. Once again, at Topeka, it was 81 degrees under partly sunny skies. Now here is your National Weather Service forecast. This afternoon, partly sunny. Near steady temperature in the lower 80s. East winds 10 to 15 miles per hour. Tonight, mostly cloudy. Lows in the lower 60s. East winds 5 to 10 miles per hour. Wednesday, mostly sunny. A slight chance of showers in the afternoon. Highs in the lower 80s. Southeast winds 10 to 15 miles per hour. Wednesday night, partly cloudy. Lows around 60. Southeast winds 5 to 10 miles per hour with gusts up to 20 miles per hour. Thursday, partly sunny. A slight chance of showers and thunderstorms in the afternoon. Highs in the middle 80s. South winds 10 to 15 miles per hour. Thursday night, mostly cloudy with a slight chance of thunderstorms. A slight chance of showers in the evening, then a chance of showers after midnight. Lows in the middle 60s. Chance of rain 50%. Friday and Friday night, mostly cloudy. A chance of showers and thunderstorms. Highs in the middle 80s. Lows in the upper 60s. Chance of rain 50%. Saturday and Saturday night, mostly cloudy. A chance of showers and thunderstorms. Highs in the upper 80s. Lows in the upper 60s. Chance of rain 40%. Sunday and Sunday night, mostly cloudy. Showers likely with a chance of thunderstorms. Highs in the middle 80s. Lows in the upper 60s. Chance of rain 60%. Monday, partly sunny with a chance of showers. A slight chance of thunderstorms in the morning, then a chance of thunderstorms in the afternoon. Highs in the middle 80s. Chance of rain 50%. This hazardous weather outlook is for Central Kansas, East Central Kansas, North Central Kansas, and Northeast Kansas. For today and tonight, the probability for widespread hazardous weather is low. For Wednesday through Monday, the probability for widespread hazardous weather is low. 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Here are the 1 p.m. conditions for the local area. At Topeka, it was partly sunny. The temperature was 81 degrees, the dew point 71, and the relative humidity was 71%. The wind was east at 9 miles an hour.

The pressure was 30.19 inches and falling. At Manhattan, it was partly sunny. The temperature was 83 degrees, the dew point 69, and the relative humidity was 62%. The wind was east at 6 miles an hour. Around the region, at Kansas City, it was mostly sunny, with a temperature of 78. It was partly sunny, with a temperature of 80 at Lawrence, 74 at Concordia, 82 at Beatrice, 78 at Omaha, and 81 at Springfield. It was cloudy, with a temperature of 80 at Emporia, and 74 at Wichita. Once again, at Manhattan, it was 83 degrees under partly sunny skies. Once again, at Topeka, it was 81 degrees under partly sunny skies. Now here is your National Weather Service forecast. This afternoon, partly sunny. Near steady temperature in the lower 80s. East winds 10 to 15 miles per hour. Tonight, mostly cloudy. Lows in the lower 60s. East winds 5 to 10 miles per hour. Wednesday, mostly sunny. A slight chance of showers in the afternoon. Highs in the lower 80s. Southeast winds 10 to 15 miles per hour. Wednesday night, partly cloudy. Lows around 60. Southeast winds 5 to 10 miles per hour with gusts up to 20 miles per hour. Thursday, partly sunny. A slight chance of showers and thunderstorms in the afternoon. Highs in the middle 80s. South winds 10 to 15 miles per hour. Thursday night, mostly cloudy with a slight chance of thunderstorms. A slight chance of showers in the evening, then a chance of showers after midnight. Lows in the middle 60s. Chance of rain 50%. Friday and Friday night, mostly cloudy. A chance of showers and thunderstorms. Highs in the middle 80s. Lows in the upper 60s. Chance of rain 50%. Saturday and Saturday night, mostly cloudy. A chance of showers and thunderstorms. Highs in the upper 80s. Lows in the upper 60s. Chance of rain 40%. Sunday and Sunday night, mostly cloudy. Showers likely with a chance of thunderstorms. Highs in the middle 80s. Lows in the upper 60s. Chance of rain 60%. Monday, partly sunny with a chance of showers. A slight chance of thunderstorms in the morning, then a chance of thunderstorms in the afternoon. Highs in the middle 80s. Chance of rain 50%. This hazardous weather outlook is for central Kansas, east central Kansas, north central Kansas, and northeast Kansas. For today and tonight, the probability for widespread hazardous weather is low. For Wednesday through Monday, the probability for widespread hazardous weather is low. This is NOAA Weather Radio Station WXK91 in Topeka. Here are the 1 p.m. conditions for the local area. At Topeka, it was partly sunny. The temperature was 81 degrees. The dew point 71, and the relative humidity was 71%. The wind was east at 9 miles an hour. The pressure was 30.19 inches and falling. At Manhattan, it was partly sunny. The temperature was 83 degrees, the dew point 69, and the relative humidity was 62%. The wind was east at 6 miles an hour. Around the region, at Kansas City, it was mostly sunny, with a temperature of 78. It was partly sunny, with a temperature of 80 at Lawrence, 74 at Concordia, 82 at Beatrice, 78 at Omaha, and 81 at Springfield. It was cloudy, with a temperature of 80 at Emporia, and 74 at Wichita. Once again, at Manhattan, it was 83 degrees under partly sunny skies. Was 81 degrees under partly sunny skies. Now here is your National Weather Service forecast. This afternoon, partly sunny. Near steady temperature in the lower 80s. East winds 10 to 15 miles per hour. Tonight, mostly cloudy. Lows in the lower 60s. East winds 5 to 10 miles per hour.

Wednesday, mostly sunny. A slight chance of showers in the afternoon. Highs in the lower 80s. Southeast winds 10 to 15 miles per hour. Wednesday night, partly cloudy. Lows around 60. Southeast winds 5 to 10 miles per hour with gusts up to 20 miles per hour. Thursday, partly sunny. A slight chance of showers and thunderstorms in the afternoon. Highs in the middle 80s. South winds 10 to 15 miles per hour. Thursday night, mostly cloudy with a slight chance of thunderstorms. A slight chance of showers in the evening, then a chance of showers after midnight. Lows in the middle 60s. Chance of rain 50%. Friday and Friday night, mostly cloudy. A chance of showers and thunderstorms. Highs in the middle 80s. Lows in the upper 60s. Chance of rain 50%. Saturday and Saturday night, mostly cloudy. A chance of showers and thunderstorms. Highs in the upper 80s. Lows in the upper 60s. Chance of rain 40%. Sunday and Sunday night, mostly cloudy. Showers likely with a chance of thunderstorms. Highs in the middle 80s. Lows in the upper 60s. Chance of rain 60%. Monday, partly sunny with a chance of showers. A slight chance of thunderstorms in the morning, then a chance of thunderstorms in the afternoon. Highs in the middle 80s. Chance of rain 50%. This hazardous weather outlook is for central Kansas, east central Kansas, north central Kansas, and northeast Kansas. For today and tonight, the probability for widespread hazardous weather is low. For Wednesday through Monday, the probability for widespread hazardous weather is low. This is NOAA Weather Radio Station WXK91 in Topeka. Now here is your National Weather Service forecast. This afternoon, partly sunny. Near steady temperature in the lower 80s. East winds 10 to 15 miles per hour. Tonight, mostly cloudy. Lows in the lower 60s. East winds 5 to 10 miles per hour. Wednesday, mostly sunny. A slight chance of showers in the afternoon. Highs in the lower 80s. Southeast winds 10 to 15 miles per hour. Wednesday night, partly cloudy. Lows around 60. Southeast winds 5 to 10 miles per hour with gusts up to 20 miles per hour. Thursday, partly sunny. A slight chance of showers and thunderstorms in the afternoon. Highs in the middle 80s. South winds 10 to 15 miles per hour. Thursday night, mostly cloudy with a slight chance of thunderstorms. A slight chance of showers in the evening, then a chance of showers after midnight. Lows in the middle 60s. Chance of rain 50%. Friday and Friday night, mostly cloudy. A chance of showers and thunderstorms. Highs in the middle 80s. Lows in the upper 60s. Chance of rain 50%. Saturday and Saturday night, mostly cloudy. A chance of showers and thunderstorms. Highs in the upper 80s. Lows in the upper 60s. Chance of rain 40%. Sunday and Sunday night, mostly cloudy. Showers likely with a chance of thunderstorms. Highs in the middle 80s. Lows in the upper 60s. Chance of rain 60%. Monday, partly sunny with a chance of showers. A slight chance of thunderstorms in the morning, then a chance of thunderstorms in the afternoon. Highs in the middle 80s. Chance of rain 50%. The current time is 2:08 p.m. Central Daylight Time. This hazardous weather outlook is for central Kansas, east central Kansas, north central Kansas, and northeast Kansas. For today and tonight, the probability for widespread hazardous weather is low. For Wednesday through Monday, the probability for widespread hazardous weather is low. This is NOAA Weather Radio Station WXK91 in Topeka. Now here is your National Weather Service forecast.
This afternoon, partly sunny. Near steady temperature in the lower 80s. East winds 10 to 15 miles per hour. Tonight, mostly cloudy. Lows in the lower 60s. East winds 5 to 10 miles per hour. Wednesday, mostly sunny. A slight chance of showers in the afternoon. Highs in the lower 80s. Southeast winds 10 to 15 miles per hour. Wednesday night, partly cloudy. Lows around 60. Southeast winds 5 to 10 miles per hour with gusts up to 20 miles per hour. Thursday, partly sunny. A slight chance of showers and thunderstorms in the afternoon. Highs in the middle 80s. South winds 10 to 15 miles per hour. Thursday night, mostly cloudy with a slight chance of thunderstorms. A slight chance of showers in the evening, then a chance of showers after midnight. Lows in the middle 60s. Chance of rain 50%. Friday and Friday night, mostly cloudy. A chance of showers and thunderstorms. Highs in the middle 80s. Lows in the upper 60s. Chance of rain 50%. Saturday and Saturday night, mostly cloudy. A chance of showers and thunderstorms. Highs in the upper 80s. Lows in the upper 60s. Chance of rain 40%. Sunday and Sunday night, mostly cloudy. Showers likely with a chance of thunderstorms. Highs in the middle 80s. Lows in the upper 60s. Chance of rain 60%. Monday, partly sunny with a chance of showers. A slight chance of thunderstorms in the morning, then a chance of thunderstorms in the afternoon. Highs in the middle 80s. Chance of rain 50%. This hazardous weather outlook is for central Kansas, east central Kansas, north central Kansas, and northeast Kansas. For today and tonight, the probability for widespread hazardous weather is low. For Wednesday through Monday, the probability for widespread hazardous weather is low. This is NOAA Weather Radio Station WXK91 in Topeka. Now here is your National Weather Service forecast. This afternoon, partly sunny. Near steady temperature in the lower 80s. East winds 10 to 15 miles per hour. Tonight, mostly cloudy. Lows in the lower 60s. East winds 5 to 10 miles per hour. Wednesday, mostly sunny. A slight chance of showers in the afternoon. Highs in the lower 80s. Southeast winds 10 to 15 miles per hour. Wednesday night, partly cloudy. Lows around 60. Southeast winds 5 to 10 miles per hour with gusts up to 20 miles per hour. Thursday, partly sunny. A slight chance of showers and thunderstorms in the afternoon. Highs in the middle 80s. South winds 10 to 15 miles per hour.

chance of rain 50%. Friday and Friday night, mostly cloudy. A chance of showers and thunderstorms. Highs in the middle 80s. Lows in the upper 60s. Chance of rain 50%. Saturday and Saturday night, mostly cloudy. A chance of showers and thunderstorms. Highs in the upper 80s. Lows in the upper 60s. Chance of rain 40%. Sunday and Sunday night, mostly cloudy. Showers likely with a chance of thunderstorms. Highs in the middle 80s. Lows in the upper 60s. Chance of rain 60%. Monday, partly sunny with a chance of showers. A slight chance of thunderstorms in the morning, then a chance of thunderstorms in the afternoon. Highs in the middle 80s.

At Manhattan, it was cloudy. The temperature was 82 degrees, the dew point 68, and the relative humidity was 62%. The wind was east at 7 miles an hour. Around the region, at Lawrence, it was mostly sunny, with a temperature of 82. It was partly sunny, with a temperature of 81 at Kansas City, 82 at Beatrice, 80 at Omaha, 84 at Springfield, and 77 at Wichita. It was cloudy, with a temperature of 80 at Emporia, and 76 at Concordia. Once again, at Manhattan, it was 82 degrees under cloudy skies. Once again, at Topeka, it was 82 degrees under mostly sunny skies. Now here is your National Weather Service for

south winds 10 to 15 miles per hour. Thursday night, mostly cloudy with a slight chance of thunderstorms. A slight chance of showers in the evening, then a chance of showers after midnight. Lows in the middle 60s. Chance of rain 50%.

Station at Lawrence, it was mostly sunny with a temperature of 82. It was partly sunny with a temperature of 81 at Kansas City, 82 at Beatrice, 80 at Omaha, 84 at Springfield, and 77 at Wichita. It was cloudy with a temperature of 80 at Emporia and 76 at Concordia. Once again, at Manhattan, it was 82 degrees under cloudy skies. Once again, at Topeka, it was 82 degrees under mostly sunny skies. Now here is your National Weather Service forecast. This afternoon, partly sunny. Near steady temperature in the lower 80s. East winds 10 to 15 miles per hour. Tonight, mostly cloudy. Lows in the lower 60s. East winds 5 to 10 miles per hour. Wednesday, mostly sunny. A slight chance of showers in the afternoon. Highs in the lower 80s. Southeast winds 10 to 15 miles per hour. Wednesday night, partly cloudy. Lows around 60. Southeast winds 5 to 10 miles per hour with gusts up to 20 miles per hour. Thursday, partly sunny. A slight chance of showers and thunderstorms in the afternoon. Highs in the middle 80s. South winds 10 to 15 miles per hour. Thursday night, mostly cloudy with a slight chance of thunderstorms. A slight chance of showers in the evening, then a chance of showers after midnight. Lows in the middle 60s. Chance of rain 50%. Friday and Friday night, mostly cloudy. A chance of showers and thunderstorms. Highs in the middle 80s. Lows in the upper 60s. Chance of rain 50%. Saturday and Saturday night, mostly cloudy. A chance of showers and thunderstorms. Highs in the upper 80s. Lows in the upper 60s. Chance of rain 40%. Sunday and Sunday night, mostly cloudy. Showers likely with a chance of thunderstorms. Highs in the middle 80s. Lows in the upper 60s. Chance of rain 60%. Monday, partly sunny with a chance of showers. A slight chance of thunderstorms in the morning, then a chance of thunderstorms in the afternoon. Highs in the middle 80s. Chance of rain 50%. This hazardous weather outlook is for central Kansas, east central Kansas, north central Kansas, and northeast Kansas. For today and tonight, the probability for widespread hazardous weather is low. For Wednesday through Monday, the probability for widespread hazardous weather is low. 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Here are the 2 p.m. conditions for the local area. At Topeka, it was mostly sunny. The temperature was 82 degrees, the dew point 70, and the relative humidity was 66%. The wind was east at 9 miles an hour. The pressure was 30.19 inches and steady. At Manhattan, it was cloudy. The temperature was 82 degrees, the dew point 68, and the relative humidity was 62%. The wind was east at 7 miles an hour. Around the region, at Lawrence, it was mostly sunny, with a temperature of 82. It was partly sunny, with a temperature of 81 at Kansas City, 82 at Beatrice, 80 at Omaha, 84 at Springfield, and 77 at Wichita. It was cloudy, with a temperature of 80 at Emporia, and 76 at Concordia. Once again, at Manhattan, it was 82 degrees under cloudy skies. Once again, at Topeka, it was 82 degrees under mostly sunny skies. Now here is your National Weather Service forecast. This afternoon, partly sunny. Near steady temperature in the lower 80s. East winds 10 to 15 miles per hour. Tonight, mostly cloudy. Lows in the lower 60s. East winds 5 to 10 miles per hour.

The probability for widespread hazardous weather is low. This is NOAA Weather Radio Station WXK91 in Topeka. Here are the 2 p.m. conditions for the local area. At Topeka, it was mostly sunny. The temperature was 82 degrees, the dew point 70, and the relative humidity was 66%. The wind was east at 9 miles an hour. The pressure was 30.19 inches and steady. At Manhattan, it was cloudy. The temperature was 82 degrees, the dew point 68, and the relative humidity

in the middle 80s. Lows in the upper 60s. Chance of rain 60%. Monday, partly sunny with a chance of showers. A slight chance of thunderstorms in the morning, then a chance of thunderstorms in the afternoon. Highs in the middle 80s. Chance of rain 50%. This hazardous weather outlook is for central Kansas, east central Kansas, north central Kansas, and northeast Kansas. For today and tonight, the probability for widespread hazardous weather is low. For Wednesday through Monday, the probability for widespread hazardous weather is low. 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Here are the 2 p.m. conditions for the local area. At Topeka, it was mostly sunny. The temperature was 82 degrees, the dew point 70, and the relative humidity was 66%. The wind was east at 9 miles an hour. The pressure was 30.19 inches and steady. At Manhattan, it was cloudy. The temperature was 82 degrees, the dew point 68, and the relative humidity was 62%. The wind was east at 7 miles an hour. Around the region, at Lawrence, it was mostly sunny, with a temperature of 82. It was partly sunny, with a temperature of 81 at Kansas City, 82 at Beatrice, 80 at Omaha, 84 at Springfield, and 77 at Wichita. It was cloudy, with a temperature of 80 at Emporia, and 76 at Concordia. Once again, at Manhattan, it was 82 degrees under cloudy skies. Once again, at Topeka, it was 82 degrees under mostly sunny skies. Now here is your National Weather Service forecast. This afternoon, partly sunny. Near steady temperature in the lower 80s. East winds 10 to 15 miles per hour. Tonight, mostly cloudy. Lows in the lower 60s. East winds 5 to 10 miles per hour. Wednesday, mostly sunny. A slight chance of showers in the afternoon. Highs in the lower 80s. Southeast winds 10 to 15 miles per hour. Wednesday night, partly cloudy. Lows around 60. Southeast winds 5 to 10 miles per hour with gusts up to 20 miles per hour. Thursday, partly sunny. A slight chance of showers and thunderstorms in the afternoon. Highs in the middle 80s. South winds 10 to 15 miles per hour. Thursday night, mostly cloudy with a slight chance of thunderstorms. A slight chance of showers in the evening, then a chance of showers after midnight. Lows in the middle 60s. Chance of rain 50%. Friday and Friday night, mostly cloudy. A chance of showers and thunderstorms. Highs in the middle 80s. Lows in the upper 60s. Chance of rain 50%. Saturday and Saturday night, mostly cloudy. A chance of showers and thunderstorms. Highs in the upper 80s. Lows in the upper 60s. Chance of rain 40%. Sunday and Sunday night, mostly cloudy. Showers likely with a chance of thunderstorms. Highs in the middle 80s. Lows in the upper 60s. Chance of rain 60%. Monday, partly sunny with a chance of showers. A slight chance of thunderstorms in the morning, then a chance of thunderstorms in the afternoon. Highs in the middle 80s. Chance of rain 50%. This hazardous weather outlook is for central Kansas, east central Kansas, north central Kansas, and northeast Kansas. For today and tonight, the probability for widespread hazardous weather is low. For Wednesday through Monday, the probability for widespread hazardous weather is low. This is NOAA Weather Radio Station WXK91 in Topeka. Here are the 2 p.m. conditions for the local area. At Topeka, it was mostly sunny. The temperature was 82 degrees, the dew point 70, and the relative humidity was 66%. The wind was east at 9 miles an hour. The pressure was 30.19 inches and steady. At Manhattan, it was cloudy. The temperature was 82 degrees.

the 2.68, and the relative in miles an hour. The pressure was 30.19 inches and steady. At Manhattan, it was cloudy. The temperature was 82 degrees, the dew point 68, and the relative humidity was 62%. The wind was east at 7 miles an hour. Around the region, at Lawrence, it was mostly sunny, with a temperature of 82. It was partly sunny, with a temperature of 81 at Kansas City, 82 at Beatrice, 80 at Omaha, 84 at Springfield, and 77 at Wichita. It was cloudy, with a temperature of 80 at Emporia, and 76 at Concordia. Once again, at Manhattan, it was 82 degrees under cloudy skies. Once again, at Topeka, it was 82 degrees under mostly sunny skies. Now here is your National Weather Service forecast. This afternoon, partly sunny. Near steady temperature in the lower 80s. East winds 10 to 15 miles per hour. Tonight, mostly cloudy. Lows in the lower 60s. East winds 5 to 10 miles per hour. Wednesday, mostly sunny. A slight chance of showers in the afternoon. Highs in the lower 80s. Southeast winds 10 to 15 miles per hour. Wednesday night, partly cloudy. Lows around 60. Southeast winds 5 to 10 miles per hour with gusts up to 20 miles per hour. Thursday, partly sunny. A slight chance of showers and thunderstorms in the afternoon. Highs in the middle 80s. South winds 10 to 15 miles per hour. Thursday night, mostly cloudy with a slight chance of thunderstorms. A slight chance of showers in the evening, then a chance of showers after midnight. Lows in the middle 60s. Chance of rain 50%. Friday and Friday night, mostly cloudy. A chance of showers and thunderstorms. Highs in the middle 80s. Lows in the upper 60s. Chance of rain 50%. Saturday and Saturday night, mostly cloudy. A chance of showers and thunderstorms. Highs in the upper 80s. Lows in the upper 60s. Chance of rain 40%. Sunday and Sunday night, mostly cloudy. Showers likely with a chance of thunderstorms. Highs in the middle 80s. Lows in the upper 60s. Chance of rain 60%. Monday, partly sunny with a chance of showers. A slight chance of thunderstorms in the morning, then a chance of thunderstorms in the afternoon. Highs in the middle 80s. Chance of rain 50%. This hazardous weather outlook is for central Kansas, east central Kansas, north central Kansas, and northeast Kansas. For today and tonight, the probability for widespread hazardous weather is low. For Wednesday through Monday, the probability for widespread hazardous weather is low. This is NOAA Weather Radio Station WXK91 in Topeka. Here are the 2 p.m. conditions for the local area. At Topeka, it was mostly sunny. The temperature was 82 degrees, the dew point 70, and the relative humidity was 66%. The wind was east at 9 miles an hour. The pressure was 30.19 inches and steady. At Manhattan, it was cloudy. The temperature was 82 degrees, the dew point 68, and the relative humidity was 62%. The wind was east at 7 miles an hour. Around the region, at Lawrence, it was mostly sunny, with a temperature of 82. It was partly sunny, with a temperature of 81 at Kansas City, 82 at Beatrice, 80 at Omaha, 84 at Springfield, and 77 at Wichita. It was cloudy, with a temperature of 80 at Emporia, and 76 at Concordia. Once again, at Manhattan, it was 82 degrees under. At Topeka, it was 82 degrees under mostly sunny skies. Now here is your National Weather Service forecast. This afternoon, partly sunny. Near steady temperature in the lower 80s. East winds 10 to 15 miles per hour. Tonight, mostly cloudy. Lows in the lower 60s. East winds 5 to 10 miles.

miles per hour. Wednesday, mostly sunny. A slight chance of showers in the afternoon. Highs in the lower 80s. Southeast winds 10 to 15 miles per hour. Wednesday night, partly cloudy. Lows around 60. Southeast winds 5 to 10 miles per hour with gusts up to 20 miles per hour. Thursday, partly sunny. A slight chance of showers and thunderstorms in the afternoon. Highs in the middle 80s. South winds 10 to 15 miles per hour. Thursday night, mostly cloudy with a slight chance of thunderstorms. A slight chance of showers in the evening, then a chance of showers after midnight. Lows in the middle 60s. Chance of rain 50%. Friday and Friday night, mostly cloudy. A chance of showers and thunderstorms. Highs in the middle 80s. Lows in the upper 60s. Chance of rain 50%. Saturday and Saturday night, mostly cloudy. A chance of showers and thunderstorms. Highs in the upper 80s. Lows in the upper 60s. Chance of rain 40%. Sunday and Sunday night, mostly cloudy. Showers likely with a chance of thunderstorms. Highs in the middle 80s. Lows in the upper 60s. Chance of rain 60%. Monday, partly sunny with a chance of showers. A slight chance of thunderstorms in the morning, then a chance of thunderstorms in the afternoon. Highs in the middle 80s. Chance of rain 50%. 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The current time is 2:39 p.m. Central Daylight Time. This hazardous weather outlook is for Central Kansas, East Central Kansas, North Central Kansas, and Northeast Kansas. For today and tonight, the probability for widespread hazardous weather is low. For Wednesday through Monday, the probability for widespread hazardous weather is low. 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Here are the 2 p.m. conditions for the local area. At Topeka, it was mostly sunny. The temperature was 82 degrees, the dew point 70, and the relative humidity was 66%. The wind was east at 9 miles an hour. The pressure was 30.19 inches and steady. At Manhattan, it was cloudy. The temperature was 82 degrees, the dew point 68, and the relative humidity was 62%. The wind was east at 7 miles an hour. Around the region, at Lawrence, it was mostly sunny, with a temperature of 82. It was partly sunny, with a temperature of 81 at Kansas City, 82 at Beatrice, 80 at Omaha, 84 at Springfield, and 77 at Wichita. It was cloudy, with a temperature of 80 at Emporia, and 76 at Concordia. Once again, at Manhattan, it was 82 degrees under cloudy skies. Once again, at Topeka, it was 82 degrees under mostly sunny skies. Now here is your National Weather Service forecast. This afternoon, partly sunny. Near steady temperature in the lower 80s. East winds 10 to 15 miles per hour. Tonight, mostly cloudy. Lows in the lower 60s. East winds 5 to 10 miles per hour. Wednesday, mostly sunny. A slight chance of showers in the afternoon. Highs in the lower 80s. Southeast winds 10 to 15 miles per hour. Wednesday night, partly cloudy. Lows around 60. Southeast winds 5 to 10 miles per hour with gusts up to 20 miles per hour. Thursday, partly sunny. A slight chance of showers and thunderstorms in the afternoon. Highs in the middle 80s. South winds 10 to 15 miles per hour. Thursday night, mostly cloudy with a slight chance of thunderstorms. A slight chance of showers in the evening, then a chance of showers after midnight. Lows in the middle 60s. Chance of rain 50%. Friday and Friday night, mostly cloudy. A chance of showers and thunderstorms. Highs in the middle 80s.
Lows in the upper 60s. Chance of rain 50%. Saturday and Saturday night, mostly cloudy. A chance of showers and thunderstorms. Highs in the upper 80s. Lows in the upper 60s. Chance of rain 40%. Sunday and Sunday night, mostly cloudy. Showers likely with a chance of thunderstorms. Highs in the middle 80s. Lows in the upper 60s. Chance of rain 60%. Monday, partly sunny with a chance of showers. A slight chance of thunderstorms in the morning, then a chance of thunderstorms in the afternoon. Highs in the middle 80s. Chance of rain 50%. This hazardous weather outlook is for central Kansas, east central Kansas, north central Kansas, and northeast Kansas. For today and tonight, the probability for widespread hazardous weather is low. For Wednesday through Monday, the probability for widespread hazardous weather is low. This is NOAA Weather Radio Station WXK91 in Topeka. Here are the 2 p.m. conditions for the local area. At Topeka, it was mostly sunny. The temperature was 82 degrees, the dew point 70, and the relative humidity was 66%. The wind was east at 9 miles an hour. The pressure was 30.19 inches and steady. At Manhattan, it was cloudy. The temperature was 82 degrees, the dew point 68, and the relative humidity was 62%. The wind was east at 7 miles an hour. Around the region, at Lawrence, it was mostly sunny, with a temperature of 82. It was partly sunny, with a temperature of 81 at Kansas City, 82 at Beatrice, 80 at Omaha, 84 at Springfield, and 77 at Wichita. It was cloudy, with a temperature of 80 at Emporia, and 76 at Concordia. Once again, at Manhattan, it was 82 degrees under cloudy skies. Once again, at Topeka, it was 82 degrees under mostly sunny skies. Now, this afternoon, partly sunny. Near steady temperature in the lower 80s. East winds 10 to 15 miles per hour. Tonight, mostly cloudy. Lows in the lower 60s. East winds 5 to 10 miles per hour. Wednesday, mostly sunny. A slight chance of showers in the afternoon. Highs in the lower 80s. Southeast winds 10 to 15 miles per hour. Wednesday night, partly cloudy. Lows around 60. Southeast winds 5 to 10 miles per hour with gusts up to 20 miles per hour. Thursday, partly sunny. A slight chance of showers and thunderstorms in the afternoon. Highs in the middle 80s. South winds 10 to 15 miles per hour. Thursday night, mostly cloudy with a slight chance of thunderstorms. A slight chance of showers in the evening, then a chance of showers after midnight. Lows in the middle 60s. Chance of rain 50%. Friday and Friday night, mostly cloudy. A chance of showers and thunderstorms. Highs in the middle 80s. Lows in the upper 60s. Chance of rain 50%. Saturday and Saturday night, mostly cloudy.

partly cloudy. Showers likely with a chance of thunderstorms. Highs in the middle 80s. Lows in the upper 60s. Chance of rain 60%. Monday, partly sunny with a chance of showers. A slight chance of thunderstorms in the morning, then a chance of thunderstorms in the afternoon. Highs in the middle 80s. Chance of rain 50%. This hazardous weather outlook is for central Kansas, east central Kansas, north central Kansas, and northeast Kansas. For today and tonight, the probability for widespread hazardous weather is low. For Wednesday through Monday, the probability for widespread hazardous weather is low. This is NOAA Weather Radio Station WXK91 in Topeka. Here are the 2 p.m. conditions for the local area. At Topeka, it was mostly sunny. The temperature was 82 degrees, the dew point 70, and the relative humidity was 66%. The wind was east at 9 miles an hour. The pressure was 30.19 inches and steady. At Manhattan, it was cloudy. The temperature was 82 degrees, the dew point 68, and the relative humidity was 62%. The wind was east at 7 miles an hour. Around the region, at Lawrence, it was mostly sunny, with a temperature of

per hour. Tonight, mostly cloudy. Lows in the lower 60s. East wind 5 to 10 miles per hour. Wednesday, mostly sunny. A slight chance of showers in the afternoon. Highs in the lower 80s. Southeast winds 10 to 15 miles per hour. Wednesday night, partly cloudy. Lows around 60. Southeast winds 5 to 10 miles per hour with gusts up to 20 miles per hour. Thursday, partly sunny. A slight chance of showers and thunderstorms in the afternoon. Highs in the middle 80s. South winds 10 to 15 miles per hour. Thursday night, mostly cloudy with a slight chance of thunderstorms. A slight chance of showers in the evening, then a chance of showers after midnight. Lows in the middle 60s. Chance of rain 50%. Friday and Friday night, mostly cloudy. A chance of showers and thunderstorms. Highs in the middle 80s. Lows in the upper 60s. Chance of rain 50%. Saturday and Saturday night, mostly cloudy. A chance of showers and thunderstorms. Highs in the upper 80s. Lows in the upper 60s. Chance of rain 40%. Sunday and Sunday night, mostly cloudy. Showers likely with a chance of thunderstorms. Highs in the middle 80s. Lows in the upper 60s. Chance of rain 60%. Monday, partly sunny with a chance of showers. A slight chance of thunderstorms in the morning, then a chance of thunderstorms in the afternoon. Highs in the middle 80s. Chance of rain 50%. This hazardous weather outlook is for Central Kansas, East Central Kansas.

widespread hazardous weather is low. This is NOAA Weather Radio Station WXK91 in Topeka. Here are the 2 p.m. conditions for the local area. At Topeka, it was mostly sunny. The temperature was 82 degrees, the dew point 70, and the relative humidity was 66%. The wind was east at 9 miles an hour. The pressure was 30.19 inches and steady. At Manhattan, it was cloudy. The temperature was 82 degrees, the dew point 68, and the relative humidity was

partly sunny, with a temperature of 81 at Kansas City, 82 at Beatrice, 80 at Omaha, 84 at Springfield, and 77 at Wichita. It was cloudy, with a temperature of 80 at Emporia, and 76 at Concordia. Once again, at Manhattan, it was 82 degrees under cloudy skies. Once again, at Topeka, it was 82 degrees under mostly sunny skies. Now here is your National Weather Service forecast. This afternoon, partly sunny. Near steady temperature in the lower 80s. East winds 10 to 15 miles per hour. Tonight, mostly cloudy. Lows in the lower 60s. East winds 5 to 10 miles per hour. Wednesday, mostly sunny. A slight chance of showers in the afternoon. Highs in the lower 80s. Southeast winds 10 to 15 miles per hour. Wednesday night, partly cloudy. Lows around 60. Southeast winds 5 to 10 miles per hour with gusts up to 20 miles per hour. Thursday, partly sunny. A slight chance of showers and thunderstorms in the afternoon. Highs in the middle 80s. South winds 10 to 15 miles per hour. Thursday night, mostly cloudy with a slight chance of thunderstorms. A slight chance of showers in the evening, then a chance of showers after midnight. Lows in the middle 60s.

a chance of showers and thunderstorms. Highs in the upper 80s. Lows in the upper 60s. Chance of rain 40%. Sunday and Sunday night, mostly cloudy. Showers likely with a chance of thunderstorms. Highs in the middle 80s. Lows in the upper 60s. Chance of rain 60%. Monday, partly sunny with a chance of showers. A slight chance of thunderstorms in the morning, then a chance of thunderstorms in the afternoon. Highs in the middle 80s. Chance of rain 50%. The current time is 2:55 p.m. Central Daylight Time. This hazardous weather outlook is for Central Kansas.

highs in the upper 80s, lows in the upper 60s. Chance of rain 40%. Sunday and Sunday night, mostly cloudy. Showers likely with a chance of thunderstorms. Highs in the middle 80s. Lows in the upper 60s. Chance of rain 60%. Monday, partly sunny with a chance of showers. A slight chance of thunderstorms in the morning, then a chance of thunderstorms in the afternoon. Highs in the middle 80s. Chance of rain 50%. This hazardous weather outlook is for central Kansas, east central Kansas, north central Kansas, and northeast Kansas. For today and tonight, the probability for widespread hazardous weather is low. For Wednesday through Monday, the probability for widespread hazardous weather is low. This is NOAA Weather Radio Station WXK91 in Topeka. Here are the 2 p.m. conditions for the local area. At Topeka, it was mostly sunny. The temperature was 82 degrees, the dew point 70, and the relative humidity was 66%. The wind was east at 9 miles an hour. The pressure was 30.19 inches and steady. At Manhattan, it was cloudy. The temperature was 82 degrees, the dew point 68, and the relative humidity was 62%. The wind was east at 7 miles an hour. Around the region, at Lawrence, it was mostly sunny, with a temperature of 82. It was partly sunny, with a temperature of 81 at Kansas City, 82 at Beatrice, 80 at Omaha, 84 at Springfield, and 77 at Wichita. It was cloudy, with a temperature of 80 at Emporia, and 76 at Concordia. Once again, at Manhattan, it was 82 degrees under cloudy skies. Once again, at Topeka, it was 82 degrees under mostly sunny skies. Now here is your National Weather Service forecast. This afternoon, partly sunny. Near steady temperature in the lower 80s. East winds 10 to 15 miles per hour. Tonight, mostly cloudy. Lows in the lower 60s. East winds 5 to 10 miles per hour. Wednesday, chance of showers in the afternoon. Highs in the lower 80s. Southeast winds 10 to 15 miles per hour. Wednesday night, partly cloudy. Lows around 60. Southeast winds 5 to 10 miles per hour with gusts up to 20 miles per hour. Thursday, partly sunny. A slight chance of showers and thunderstorms in the afternoon. Highs in the middle 80s. South winds 10 to 15 miles per hour. Thursday night, mostly cloudy with a slight chance of thunderstorms. A slight chance of showers in the evening, then a chance of showers after midnight. Lows in the middle 60s. Chance of rain 50%. Friday and Friday night, mostly cloudy. A chance of showers and thunderstorms. Highs in the middle 80s. Lows in the upper 60s. Chance of rain 50%. Saturday and Saturday night, mostly cloudy. A chance of showers and thunderstorms. Highs in the upper 80s. Lows in the upper 60s. Chance of rain 40%. Sunday and Sunday night, mostly cloudy. Showers likely with a chance of thunderstorms. Highs in the middle 80s. Lows in the upper 60s. Chance of rain 60%. Monday, partly sunny with a chance of showers. A slight chance of thunderstorms in the morning, then a chance of thunderstorms in the afternoon. Highs in the middle 80s. Chance of rain 50%. This hazardous weather outlook is for central Kansas, east central Kansas, north central Kansas, and northeast Kansas. For today and tonight, the probability for widespread hazardous weather is low. For Wednesday through Monday, the probability for widespread hazardous weather is low. This is NOAA Weather Radio Station WXK91 in Topeka. Here are the 2 p.m. conditions for the local area. At Topeka, it was mostly sunny. The temperature was 82 degrees, the dew point 70, and the relative humidity was 66%.

The wind was east at 9 miles an hour. The pressure was 30.19 inches and steady. At Manhattan, it was cloudy. The temperature was 82 degrees, the dew point 68, and the relative humidity was 62%. The wind was east at 7 miles an hour. Around the region, at Lawrence, it was mostly sunny, with a temperature of 82. It was partly sunny, with a temperature of 81 at Kansas City, 82 at Beatrice, 80 at Omaha, 84 at Springfield, and 77 at Wichita. It was cloudy, with a temperature of 80 at Emporia, and 76 at Concordia. Once again, at Manhattan, it was 82 degrees under cloudy skies. Once again, at Topeka, it was 82 degrees under mostly sunny skies. Now here is your National Weather Service forecast. This afternoon, partly sunny. Near steady temperature in the lower 80s. East winds 10 to 15 miles per hour. Tonight, mostly cloudy. Lows in the lower 60s. East winds 5 to 10 miles per hour. Wednesday, mostly sunny. A slight chance of showers in the afternoon. Highs in the lower 80s. Southeast winds 10 to 15 miles per hour. Wednesday night, partly cloudy. Lows around 60. Southeast winds 5 to 10 miles per hour with gusts up to 20 miles per hour. Thursday, partly sunny. A slight chance of showers and thunderstorms in the afternoon. Highs in the middle 80s. South winds 10 to 15 miles per hour. Thursday night, mostly cloudy with a slight chance of thunderstorms. A slight chance of showers in the evening, then a chance of showers after midnight. Lows in the middle 60s. Chance of rain 50%. Friday and Friday night, mostly cloudy. A chance of showers and thunderstorms. Highs in the middle 80s. Lows in the upper 60s. Chance of rain 50%. Saturday and Saturday night, mostly cloudy. A chance of showers and thunderstorms. Highs in the upper 80s. Lows in the upper 60s. Chance of rain 40%. Sunday and Sunday night, mostly cloudy. Showers likely with a chance of thunderstorms. Highs in the middle 80s. Lows in the upper 60s. Chance of rain 60%. Monday, partly sunny with a chance of showers. A slight chance of thunderstorms in the morning, then a chance of thunderstorms in the afternoon. Highs in the middle 80s. Chance of rain 50%. This hazardous weather outlook is for central Kansas, east central Kansas, north central Kansas, and northeast Kansas. For today and tonight, the probability for widespread hazardous weather is low. For Wednesday through Monday, the probability for widespread hazardous weather is low. This is NOAA Weather Radio Station WXK91 in Topeka. Now here is your National Weather Service forecast. This afternoon, partly sunny. Near steady temperature in the lower 80s. East winds 10 to 15 miles per hour. Tonight, mostly cloudy. Lows in the lower 60s. East winds 5 to 10 miles per hour. Wednesday, mostly sunny. A slight chance of showers in the afternoon. Highs in the lower 80s. Southeast winds 10 to 15 miles per hour. Wednesday night, partly cloudy. Lows around 60. Southeast winds 5 to 10 miles per hour with gusts up to 20 miles per hour. Thursday, partly sunny. A slight chance of showers and thunderstorms in the afternoon. Highs in the middle 80s. South winds 10 to 15 miles per hour. Thursday night, mostly cloudy with a slight chance of thunderstorms. A slight chance of showers in the evening, then a chance of showers after midnight. Lows in the middle 60s. Chance of rain 50%. Friday and Friday night, mostly cloudy. A chance of showers and thunderstorms. Highs in the middle 80s. Lows in the upper 60s. Chance of rain 50%.
Saturday and Saturday night, mostly cloudy. A chance of showers and thunderstorms. Highs in the upper 80s. Lows in the upper 60s. Chance of rain 40%. Sunday and Sunday night, mostly cloudy. Showers likely with a chance of thunderstorms. Highs in the middle 80s. Lows in the upper 60s. Chance of rain 60%. Monday, partly sunny with a chance of showers. A slight chance of thunderstorms in the morning, then a chance of thunderstorms in the afternoon. Highs in the middle 80s. Chance of rain 50%. The current time is 3:09 p.m. Central Daylight Time. This hazardous weather outlook is for Central Kansas, East Central Kansas, North Central Kansas, and Northeast Kansas. For today and tonight, the probability for widespread hazardous weather is low. For Wednesday through Monday, the probability for widespread hazardous weather is low. This is NOAA Weather Radio Station WXK91 in Topeka. Now here is your National Weather Service forecast. This afternoon, partly sunny. Near steady temperature in the lower 80s. East winds 10 to 15 miles per hour. Tonight, mostly cloudy. Lows in the lower 60s. East winds 5 to 10 miles per hour. Wednesday, mostly sunny. A slight chance of showers in the afternoon. Highs in the lower 80s. Southeast winds 10 to 15 miles per hour. Wednesday night, partly cloudy. Lows around 60. Southeast winds 5 to 10 miles per hour with gusts up to 20 miles per hour. Thursday, partly sunny. A slight chance of showers and thunderstorms in the afternoon. Highs in the middle 80s. South winds 10 to 15 miles per hour. Thursday night, mostly cloudy with a slight chance of thunderstorms. A slight chance of showers in the evening, then a chance of showers after midnight. Lows in the middle 60s. Chance of rain 50%. Friday and Friday night, mostly cloudy. A chance of showers and thunderstorms. Highs in the middle 80s. Lows in the upper 60s. Chance of rain 50%. Saturday and Saturday night, mostly cloudy. A chance of showers and thunderstorms. Highs in the upper 80s. Lows in the upper 60s. Chance of rain 40%. Sunday and Sunday night, mostly cloudy. Showers likely with a chance of thunderstorms. Highs in the middle 80s. Lows in the upper 60s. Chance of rain 60%. Monday, partly sunny with a chance of showers. A slight chance of thunderstorms in the morning, then a chance of thunderstorms in the afternoon. Highs in the middle 80s. Chance of rain 50%. This hazardous weather outlook is for Central Kansas, East Central Kansas, North Central Kansas, and Northeast Kansas. For today and tonight, the probability for widespread hazardous weather is low. For Wednesday through Monday, the probability for widespread hazardous weather is low. 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Here are the 3 p.m. conditions for the local area. At Topeka, it was partly sunny. The temperature was 83 degrees, the dew point 70, and the relative humidity was 64%. The wind was northeast at 8 miles an hour. The pressure was 30.17 inches and falling. At Manhattan, it was cloudy. The temperature was 82 degrees, the dew point 66, and the relative humidity was 58%. The wind was east at 8 miles an hour. Around the region, it was mostly sunny, with a temperature of 83 at Lawrence and 82 at Kansas City. It was partly sunny, with a temperature of 80 at Emporia, 78 at Concordia, 82 at Omaha, 85 at Springfield, and 80 at Wichita. At Beatrice, it was cloudy, with a temperature of 81. Once again, at Manhattan, it was 82 degrees under cloudy skies.
Once again, at Topeka, it was 83 degrees under partly sunny skies. Now here is your National Weather Service forecast. This afternoon, partly sunny. Near steady temperature in the lower 80s. East winds 10 to 15 miles per hour. Tonight, mostly cloudy. Lows in the lower 60s. East winds 5 to 10 miles per hour. Wednesday, mostly sunny. A slight chance of showers in the afternoon. Highs in the lower 80s. Southeast winds 10 to 15 miles per hour. Wednesday night, partly cloudy. Lows around 60. Southeast winds 5 to 10 miles per hour with gusts up to 20 miles per hour. Thursday, partly sunny. A slight chance of showers and thunderstorms in the afternoon. Highs in the middle 80s. South winds 10 to 15 miles per hour. Thursday night, mostly cloudy with a slight chance of thunderstorms. A slight chance of showers in the evening, then a chance of showers after midnight. Lows in the middle 60s. Chance of rain 50%. Friday and Friday night, mostly cloudy. A chance of showers and thunderstorms. Highs in the middle 80s. Lows in the upper 60s. Chance of rain 50%. Saturday and Saturday night, mostly cloudy. A chance of showers and thunderstorms. Highs in the upper 80s. Lows in the upper 60s. Chance of rain 40%. Sunday and Sunday night, mostly cloudy. Showers likely with a chance of thunderstorms. Highs in the middle 80s. Lows in the upper 60s. Chance of rain 60%. Monday, partly sunny with a chance of showers. A slight chance of thunderstorms in the morning, then a chance of thunderstorms in the afternoon. Highs in the middle 80s. Chance of rain 50%. This hazardous weather outlook is for central Kansas, east central Kansas, north central Kansas, and northeast Kansas. For today and tonight, the probability for widespread hazardous weather is low. For Wednesday through Monday, the probability for widespread hazardous weather is low. 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Here are the 3 p.m. conditions for the local area. At Topeka, it was partly sunny. The temperature was 83 degrees, the dew point 70, and the relative humidity was 64%. The wind was northeast at 8 miles an hour. The pressure was 30.17 inches and falling. At Manhattan, it was cloudy. The temperature was 82 degrees, the dew point 66, and the relative humidity was 58%. The wind was east at 8 miles an hour. Around the region, it was mostly sunny, with a temperature of 83 at Lawrence and 82 at Kansas City. It was partly sunny, with a temperature of 80 at Emporia, 78 at Concordia, 82 at Omaha, 85 at Springfield, and 80 at Wichita. At Beatrice, it was cloudy, with a temperature of 81. Once again, at Manhattan, it was 82 degrees under cloudy skies. Once again, at Topeka, it was 83 degrees under partly sunny skies. Now here is your National Weather Service forecast. This afternoon, partly sunny. Near steady temperature in the lower 80s. East winds 10 to 15 miles per hour. Tonight, mostly cloudy. Lows in the lower 60s. East winds 5 to 10 miles per hour. Wednesday, mostly sunny. A slight chance of showers in the afternoon. Highs in the lower 80s. Southeast winds 10 to 15 miles per hour. Wednesday night, partly cloudy. Lows around 60. Southeast winds 5 to 10 miles per hour with gusts up to 20 miles per hour. Thursday, partly sunny. A slight chance of showers and thunderstorms in the afternoon. Highs in the middle 80s. South winds 10 to 15 miles per hour. Thursday night, mostly cloudy with a slight chance of thunderstorms.
A slight chance of showers in the evening, then a chance of showers after midnight. Lows in the middle 60s. Chance of rain 50%. Friday and Friday night, mostly cloudy. A chance of showers and thunderstorms. Highs in the middle 80s. Lows in the upper 60s. Chance of rain 50%. Saturday and Saturday night, mostly cloudy. A chance of showers and thunderstorms. Highs in the upper 80s. Lows in the upper 60s. Chance of rain 40%. Sunday and Sunday night, mostly cloudy. Showers likely with a chance of thunderstorms. Highs in the middle 80s. Lows in the upper 60s. Chance of rain 60%. Monday, partly sunny with a chance of showers. A slight chance of thunderstorms in the morning, then a chance of thunderstorms in the afternoon. Highs in the middle 80s. Chance of rain 50%. This hazardous weather outlook is for central Kansas, east central Kansas, north central Kansas, and northeast Kansas. For today and tonight, the probability for widespread hazardous weather is low. For Wednesday through Monday, the probability for widespread hazardous weather is low. 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Here are the 3 p.m. conditions for the local area. At Topeka, it was partly sunny. The temperature was 83 degrees, the dew point 70, and the relative humidity was 64%. The wind was northeast at 8 miles an hour. The pressure was 30.17 inches and falling. At Manhattan, it was cloudy. The temperature was 82 degrees, the dew point 66, and the relative humidity was 58%. The wind was east at 8 miles an hour. Around the region, it was mostly sunny, with a temperature of 83 at Lawrence and 82 at Kansas City. It was partly sunny, with a temperature of 80 at Emporia, 78 at Concordia, 82 at Omaha, 85 at Springfield, and 80 at Wichita. At Beatrice, it was cloudy, with a temperature of 81. Once again, at Manhattan, it was 82 degrees under cloudy skies. Once again, at Topeka, it was 83 degrees under partly sunny skies. Now here is your National Weather Service forecast. This afternoon, partly sunny. Near steady temperature in the lower 80s. East winds 10 to 15 miles per hour. Tonight, mostly cloudy. Lows in the lower 60s. East winds 5 to 10 miles per hour. Wednesday, mostly sunny. A slight chance of showers in the afternoon. Highs in the lower 80s. Southeast winds 10 to 15 miles per hour. Wednesday night, partly cloudy. Lows around 60. Southeast winds 5 to 10 miles per hour with gusts up to 20 miles per hour. Thursday, partly sunny. A slight chance of showers and thunderstorms in the afternoon. Highs in the middle 80s. South winds 10 to 15 miles per hour. Thursday night, mostly cloudy with a slight chance of thunderstorms. A slight chance of showers in the evening, then a chance of showers after midnight. Lows in the middle 60s. Chance of rain 50%. Friday and Friday night, mostly cloudy. A chance of showers and thunderstorms. Highs in the middle 80s. Lows in the upper 60s. Chance of rain 50%. Saturday and Saturday night, mostly cloudy. A chance of showers and thunderstorms. Highs in the upper 80s. Lows in the upper 60s. Chance of rain 40%. Sunday and Sunday night, mostly cloudy. Showers likely with a chance of thunderstorms. Highs in the middle 80s. Lows in the upper 60s. Chance of rain 60%. Monday, partly sunny with a chance of showers. A slight chance of thunderstorms in the morning, then a chance of thunderstorms in the afternoon. Highs in the middle 80s. Chance of rain 50%. The current time is 3:23 p.m. Central Daylight Time.
This hazardous weather outlook is for Central Kansas, East Central Kansas, North Central Kansas, and Northeast Kansas. For today,

and tonight, the probability for widespread hazardous weather is low. For Wednesday through Monday, the probability for widespread hazardous weather is low. This is NOAA Weather Radio Station WXK91 in Topeka. Here are the 3 p.m. conditions for the local area. At Topeka, it was partly sunny. The temperature was 83 degrees, the dew point 70, and the relative humidity was 64%. The wind was northeast at 8 miles an hour. The pressure was 30.17 inches and falling. At Manhattan, it was cloudy. The temperature was 82 degrees, the dew point 66, and the relative humidity was 58%. The wind was east at 8 miles an hour. Around the region, it was mostly sunny, with a temperature of 83 at Lawrence and 82 at Kansas City. It was partly sunny, with a temperature of 80 at Emporia, 78 at Concordia, 82 at Omaha, 85 at Springfield, and 80 at Wichita. At Beatrice, it was cloudy, with a temperature of 81. Once again, at Manhattan, it was 82 degrees under cloudy skies. Once again, at Topeka, it was 83 degrees under partly sunny skies. Now here is your National Weather Service forecast. This afternoon, partly sunny. Near steady temperature in the lower 80s. East winds 10 to 15 miles per hour. Tonight, mostly cloudy. Lows in the lower 60s. East winds 5 to 10 miles per hour. Wednesday, mostly sunny. A slight chance of showers in the afternoon. Highs in the lower 80s. Southeast winds 10 to 15 miles per hour. Wednesday night, partly cloudy. Lows around 60. Southeast winds 5 to 10 miles per hour with gusts up to 20 miles per hour. Thursday, partly sunny. A slight chance of showers and thunderstorms in the afternoon. Highs in the middle 80s. South winds 10 to 15 miles per hour. Thursday night, mostly cloudy with a slight chance of thunderstorms. A slight chance of showers in the evening, then a chance of showers after midnight. Lows in the middle 60s. Chance of rain 50%. Friday and Friday night, mostly cloudy. A chance of showers and thunderstorms. Highs in the middle 80s. Lows in the upper 60s. Chance of rain 50%. Saturday and Saturday night, mostly cloudy. A chance of showers and thunderstorms. Highs in the upper 80s. Lows in the upper 60s. Chance of rain 40%. Sunday and Sunday night, mostly cloudy. Showers likely with a chance of thunderstorms. Highs in the middle 80s. Lows in the upper 60s. Chance of rain 60%. Monday, partly sunny with a chance of showers. A slight chance of thunderstorms in the morning, then a chance of thunderstorms in the afternoon. Highs in the middle 80s. Chance of rain 50%. This hazardous weather outlook is for central Kansas, east central Kansas, north central Kansas, and northeast Kansas. For today and tonight, the probability for widespread hazardous weather is low. For Wednesday through Monday, the probability for widespread hazardous weather is low. 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Here are the 3 p.m. conditions for the local area. At Topeka, it was partly sunny. The temperature was 83 degrees, the dew point 70, and the relative humidity was 64%. The wind was northeast at 8 miles an hour. The pressure was 30.17 inches and falling. At Manhattan, it was cloudy. The temperature was 82 degrees, the dew point 66, and the relative humidity was 58%. The wind was east at 8 miles an hour. Around the region, it was mostly sunny, with a temperature of 83 at Lawrence and 82 at Kansas City. It was partly sunny, with a temperature of 80 at Emporia, 78 at Concordia, 82 at Omaha, 85 at Springfield, and 80 at Wichita.
At Beatrice, it was cloudy with a temperature

of 81. Once again, at Manhattan, it was 82 degrees under cloudy skies. Once again, at Topeka, it was 83 degrees under partly sunny skies. Now here is your National Weather Service forecast. This afternoon, partly sunny. Near steady temperature in the lower 80s. East winds 10 to 15 miles per hour. Tonight, mostly cloudy. Lows in the lower 60s. East winds 5 to 10 miles per hour. Wednesday, mostly sunny. A slight chance of showers in the afternoon. Highs in the lower 80s. Southeast winds 10 to 15 miles per hour. Wednesday night, partly cloudy. Lows around 60. Southeast winds 5 to 10 miles per hour with gusts up to 20 miles per hour. Thursday, partly sunny. A slight chance of showers and thunderstorms in the afternoon. Highs in the middle 80s. South winds 10 to 15 miles per hour. Thursday night, mostly cloudy with a slight chance of thunderstorms. A slight chance of showers in the evening, then a chance of showers after midnight. Lows in the middle 60s. Chance of rain 50%. Friday and Friday night, mostly cloudy. A chance of showers and thunderstorms. Highs in the middle 80s. Lows in the upper 60s. Chance of rain 50%. Saturday and Saturday night, mostly cloudy. A chance of showers and thunderstorms. Highs in the upper 80s. Lows in the upper 60s. Chance of rain 40%. Sunday and Sunday night, mostly cloudy. Showers likely with a chance of thunderstorms. Highs in the middle 80s. Lows in the upper 60s. Chance of rain 60%. Monday, partly sunny with a chance of showers. A slight chance of thunderstorms in the morning, then a chance of thunderstorms in the afternoon. Highs in the middle 80s. Chance of rain 50%. This hazardous weather outlook is for central Kansas, east central Kansas, north central Kansas, and northeast Kansas. For today and tonight, the probability for widespread hazardous weather is low. For Wednesday through Monday, the probability for widespread hazardous weather is low. 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Here are the 3 p.m. conditions for the local area. At Topeka, it was partly sunny. The temperature was 83 degrees, the dew point 70, and the relative humidity was 64%. The wind was northeast at 8 miles an hour. The pressure was 30.17 inches and falling. At Manhattan, it was cloudy. The temperature was 82 degrees, the dew point 66, and the relative humidity was 58%. The wind was east at 8 miles an hour. Around the region, it was mostly sunny, with a temperature of 83 at Lawrence and 82 at Kansas City. It was partly sunny, with a temperature of 80 at Emporia, 78 at Concordia, 82 at Omaha, 85 at Springfield, and 80 at Wichita. At Beatrice, it was cloudy, with a temperature of 81. Once again, at Manhattan, it was 82 degrees under cloudy skies. Once again, at Topeka, it was 83 degrees under partly sunny skies. Now here is your National Weather Service forecast. This afternoon, partly sunny. Near steady temperature in the lower 80s. East winds 10 to 15 miles per hour. Tonight, mostly cloudy. Lows in the lower 60s. East winds 5 to 10 miles per hour. Wednesday, mostly sunny. A slight chance of showers in the afternoon. Highs in the lower 80s. Southeast winds 10 to 15 miles per hour. Wednesday night on 60. Southeast winds 5 to 10 miles per hour with gusts up to 20 miles per hour. Thursday, partly sunny on 60. Southeast winds 5 to 10 miles per hour with gusts up to 20 miles per hour. Thursday, partly sunny. A slight chance of showers and thunderstorms in the afternoon. Highs in the middle.

80s. South winds 10 to 15 miles per hour. Thursday night, mostly cloudy with a slight chance of thunderstorms. A slight chance of showers in the evening, then a chance of showers after midnight. Lows in the middle 60s. Chance of rain 50%. Friday and Friday night, mostly cloudy. A chance of showers and thunderstorms. Highs in the middle 80s. Lows in the upper 60s. Chance of rain 50%. Saturday and Saturday night, mostly cloudy. A chance of showers and thunderstorms. Highs in the upper 80s. Lows in the upper 60s. Chance of rain 40%. Sunday and Sunday night, mostly cloudy. Showers likely with a chance of thunderstorms. Highs in the middle 80s. Lows in the upper 60s. Chance of rain 60%. Monday, partly sunny with a chance of showers. A slight chance of thunderstorms in the morning, then a chance of thunderstorms in the afternoon. Highs in the middle 80s. Chance of rain 50%. This hazardous weather outlook is for central Kansas, east central Kansas, north central Kansas, and northeast Kansas. For today and tonight, the probability for widespread hazardous weather is low. For Wednesday through Monday, the probability for widespread hazardous weather is low. 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Here are the 3 p.m. conditions for the local area. At Topeka, it was partly sunny. The temperature was 83 degrees, the dew point 70, and the relative humidity was 64%. The wind was northeast at 8 miles an hour. The pressure was 30.17 inches and falling. At Manhattan, it was cloudy. The temperature was 82 degrees, the dew point 66, and the relative humidity was 58%. The wind was east at 8 miles an hour. Around the region, it was mostly sunny, with a temperature of 83 at Lawrence and 82 at Kansas City. It was partly sunny, with a temperature of 80 at Emporia, 78 at Concordia, 82 at Omaha, 85 at Springfield, and 80 at Wichita. At Beatrice, it was cloudy, with a temperature of 81. Once again, at Manhattan, it was 82 degrees under cloudy skies. Once again, at Topeka, it was 83 degrees under partly sunny skies. Now here is your National Weather Service forecast. This afternoon, partly sunny. Near steady temperature in the lower 80s. East winds 10 to 15 miles per hour. Tonight, mostly cloudy. Lows in the lower 60s. East winds 5 to 10 miles per hour. Wednesday, mostly sunny. A slight chance of showers in the afternoon. Highs in the lower 80s. Southeast winds 10 to 15 miles per hour. Wednesday night, partly cloudy. Lows around 60. Southeast winds 5 to 10 miles per hour with gusts up to 20 miles per hour. Thursday, partly sunny. A slight chance of showers and thunderstorms in the afternoon. Highs in the middle 80s. South winds 10 to 15 miles per hour. Thursday night, mostly cloudy with a slight chance of thunderstorms. A slight chance of showers in the evening, then a chance of showers after midnight. Lows in the middle 60s. Chance of rain 50%. Friday and Friday night, mostly cloudy. A chance of showers and thunderstorms. Highs in the middle 80s. Lows in the upper 60s. Chance of rain 50%. Saturday and Saturday night, mostly cloudy. A chance of showers and thunderstorms. Highs in the upper 80s. Lows in the upper 60s. Chance of rain 40%. Sunday and Sunday night, mostly cloudy. Showers likely with a chance of thunderstorms. Highs in the middle 80s. Lows in the upper 60s. Chance of rain 60%. Monday, partly sunny with a chance of showers. A slight chance of thunderstorms in the morning, then a chance of thunderstorms in the afternoon. Highs in the

lows around 60. Southeast winds 5 to 10 miles per hour with gusts up to 20 miles per hour. Thursday, partly sunny. A slight chance of showers and thunderstorms in the afternoon. Highs in the middle 80s. South winds 10 to 15 miles per hour. Thursday night, mostly cloudy with a slight chance of thunderstorms. A slight chance of showers in the evening, then a chance of showers after midnight. Lows in the middle 60s. Chance of rain 50%. Friday and Friday night, mostly cloudy. A chance of showers and thunderstorms. Highs in the middle 80s.

for Wednesday through Monday. The probability for widespread hazardous weather is low. This is NOAA Weather Radio Station WXK91 in Topeka. Here are the 3 p.m. conditions for the local area. At Topeka, it was partly sunny. The temperature was 83 degrees, the dew point 70, and the relative humidity was 64%. The wind was northeast at 8 miles an hour. The pressure was 30.17 inches and falling. At Manhattan, it was cloudy. The temperature was 82 degrees, the dew point 66, and the relative humidity was 58%. The wind was east at 8 miles an hour. Around the region, it was mostly sunny, with a temperature of 83 at Lawrence and 82 at Kansas City. It was partly sunny, with a temperature of 80 at Emporia, 78 at Concordia, 82 at Omaha, 85 at Springfield, and 80 at Wichita. At Beatrice, it was cloudy, with a temperature of 81. Once again, at Manhattan, it was 82 degrees under cloudy skies. Once again, at Topeka, it was 83 degrees under partly sunny skies. Now here is your National Weather Service forecast. This afternoon, partly sunny. Near steady temperature in the lower 80s. East winds 10 to 15 miles per hour. Tonight, mostly cloudy. Lows in the lower 60s. East winds 5 to 10 miles per hour. Wednesday, mostly sunny. A slight chance of showers in the afternoon. Highs in the lower 80s. Southeast winds 10 to 15 miles per hour. Wednesday night, partly cloudy. Lows around 60. Southeast winds 5 to 10 miles per hour with gusts up to 20 miles per hour. Thursday, partly sunny. A slight chance of showers and thunderstorms in the afternoon. Highs in the middle 80s. South winds 10 to 15 miles per hour. Thursday night, mostly cloudy with a slight chance of thunderstorms. A slight chance of showers in the evening, then a chance of showers after midnight. Lows in the middle 60s. Chance of rain 50%. Friday and Friday night, mostly cloudy. A chance of showers and thunderstorms. Highs in the middle 80s. Lows in the upper 60s. Chance of rain 50%. Saturday and Saturday night, mostly cloudy. A chance of showers and thunderstorms. Highs in the upper 80s. Lows in the upper 60s. Chance of rain 40%. Sunday and Sunday night, mostly cloudy. Showers likely with a chance of thunderstorms. Highs in the middle 80s. Lows in the upper 60s. Chance of rain 60%. Monday, partly sunny with a chance of showers. A slight chance of thunderstorms in the morning, then a chance of thunderstorms in the afternoon. Highs in the middle 80s. Chance of rain 50%. The current time is 3:53 p.m. Central Daylight Time. This hazardous weather outlook is for Central Kansas, East Central Kansas, North Central Kansas, and Northeast Kansas. For today and tonight, the probability for widespread hazardous weather is low. For Wednesday through Monday, the probability for widespread hazardous weather is low. This is NOAA Weather Radio Station WXK91 in Topeka. Here are the 3 p.m. conditions for the local area. At Topeka, it was partly sunny. The temperature was 83 degrees, the dew point 70, and the relative humidity was 64%. The wind was northeast at 8 miles an hour. The pressure was 30.17 inches and falling. At Manhattan, it was cloudy. The temperature was 82 degrees, the dew point 66, and the relative humidity was 58%. The wind was east at 8 miles an hour. Around the region, it was mostly sunny, with a temperature of 83 at Lawrence and 82 at Kansas City. It was partly sunny, with a temperature of 80 at Emporia, 78 at Concordia, 82 at Omaha, 85 at Springfield, and 80 at Wichita. At Beatrice, it was

cloudy, with a temperature of 81. Once again, at Manhattan, it was 82 degrees under cloudy skies. Once again, at Topeka, it was 83 degrees under partly sunny skies. Now here is your National Weather Service forecast. This afternoon, partly sunny. Near steady temperature in the lower 80s. East winds 10 to 15 miles per hour. Tonight, mostly cloudy. Lows in the lower 60s. East winds 5 to 10 miles per hour. Wednesday, mostly sunny. A slight chance of showers in the afternoon. Highs in the lower 80s. Southeast winds 10 to 15 miles per hour. Wednesday night, partly cloudy. Lows around 60. Southeast winds 5 to 10 miles per hour with gusts up to 20 miles per hour. Thursday, partly sunny. A slight chance of showers and thunderstorms in the afternoon. Highs in the middle 80s. South winds 10 to 15 miles per hour. Thursday night, mostly cloudy with a slight chance of thunderstorms. A slight chance of showers in the evening, then a chance of showers after midnight. Lows in the middle 60s. Chance of rain 50%. Friday and Friday night, mostly cloudy. A chance of showers and thunderstorms. Highs in the middle 80s. Lows in the upper 60s. Chance of rain 50%. Saturday and Saturday night, mostly cloudy. A chance of showers and thunderstorms. Highs in the upper 80s. Lows in the upper 60s. Chance of rain 40%. Sunday and Sunday night, mostly cloudy. Showers likely with a chance of thunderstorms. Highs in the middle 80s. Lows in the upper 60s. Chance of rain 60%. Monday, partly sunny with a chance of showers. A slight chance of thunderstorms in the morning, then a chance of thunderstorms in the afternoon. Highs in the middle 80s. Chance of rain 50%. This hazardous weather outlook is for central Kansas, east central Kansas, north central Kansas, and northeast Kansas. For today and tonight, the probability for widespread hazardous weather is low. For Wednesday through Monday, the probability for widespread hazardous weather is low. 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Here are the 3 p.m. conditions for the local area. At Topeka, it was partly sunny. The temperature was 83 degrees, the dew point 70, and the relative humidity was 64%. The wind was northeast at 8 miles an hour. The pressure was 30.17 inches and falling. At Manhattan, it was cloudy. The temperature was 82 degrees, the dew point 66, and the relative humidity was 58%. The wind was east at 8 miles an hour. Around the region, it was mostly sunny, with a temperature of 83 at Lawrence, and 82 at Kansas City. It was partly sunny, with a temperature of 80 at Emporia, 78 at Concordia, 82 at Omaha, 85 at Springfield, and 80 at Wichita. At Beatrice, it was cloudy, with a temperature of 81. Once again, at Manhattan, it was 82 degrees under cloudy skies. Once again, at Topeka, it was 83 degrees under partly sunny skies. Now here is your National Weather Service forecast. This afternoon, partly sunny. Near steady temperature in the lower 80s. East winds 10 to 15 miles per hour. Tonight, mostly cloudy. Lows in the lower 60s. East winds 5 to 10 miles per hour. Wednesday, mostly sunny. A slight chance of showers in the afternoon. Highs in the lower 80s. Southeast winds 10 to 15 miles per hour. Wednesday night, partly cloudy. Lows around 60. Southeast winds 5 to 10 miles per hour with gusts up to 20 miles per hour. Thursday, partly sunny. A slight chance of showers and thunderstorms in the afternoon. Highs in the middle 80s. South winds 10 to 15 miles per hour.

Thursday night, mostly cloudy with a slight chance of thunderstorms. A slight chance of showers in the evening, then a chance of showers after midnight. Lows in the middle 60s. Chance of rain 50%. Friday and Friday night, mostly cloudy. A chance of showers and thunderstorms. Highs in the middle 80s. Lows in the upper 60s. Chance of rain 50%. Saturday and Saturday night, mostly cloudy. A chance of showers and thunderstorms. Highs in the upper 80s. Lows in the upper 60s. Chance of rain 40%. Sunday and Sunday night, mostly cloudy. Showers likely with a chance of thunderstorms. Highs in the middle 80s. Lows in the upper 60s. Chance of rain 60%. Monday, partly sunny with a chance of showers. A slight chance of thunderstorms in the morning, then a chance of thunderstorms in the afternoon. Highs in the middle 80s. Chance of rain 50%. This hazardous weather outlook is for central Kansas and northeast Kansas. For today and tonight, the probability for widespread hazardous weather is low. For Wednesday through Monday, the probability for widespread hazardous weather is low. This is NOAA Weather Radio Station WXK91 in Topeka. Here are the 3 p.m. conditions for the local area. At Topeka, it was partly sunny. The temperature was 83 degrees, the dew point 70, and the relative humidity was 64%. The wind was northeast at 8 miles an hour. The pressure was 30.17 inches and falling. At Manhattan, it was cloudy. The temperature was 82 degrees, the dew point 66, and the relative humidity was 58%. The wind was east at 8 miles an hour. Around the region, it was mostly sunny, with a temperature of 83 at Lawrence and 82 at Kansas City. It was partly sunny, with a temperature of 80 at Emporia, 78 at Concordia, 82 at Omaha, 85 at Springfield, and 80 at Wichita. At Beatrice, it was cloudy, with a temperature of 81. Once again, at Manhattan, it was 82 degrees under cloudy skies. Once again, at Topeka, it was 83 degrees under partly sunny skies. Now here is your National Weather Service forecast. This afternoon, partly sunny. Near steady temperature in the lower 80s. East winds 10 to 15 miles per hour. Tonight, mostly cloudy. Lows in the lower 60s. East winds 5 to 10 miles per hour. Wednesday, mostly sunny. A slight chance of showers in the afternoon. Highs in the lower 80s. Southeast winds 10 to 15 miles per hour. Wednesday night, partly cloudy. Lows around 60. Southeast winds 5 to 10 miles per hour with gusts up to 20 miles per hour. Thursday, partly sunny. A slight chance of showers and thunderstorms in the afternoon. Highs in the middle 80s. South winds 10 to 15 miles per hour. Thursday night, mostly cloudy with a slight chance of thunderstorms. A slight chance of showers in the evening, then a chance of showers after midnight. Lows in the middle 60s. Chance of rain 50%. Friday and Friday night, mostly cloudy. A chance of showers and thunderstorms. Highs in the middle 80s. Lows in the upper 60s. Chance of rain 50%. Saturday and Saturday night, mostly cloudy. A chance of showers and thunderstorms. Highs in the upper 80s. Lows in the upper 60s. Chance of rain 40%. Sunday and Sunday night, mostly cloudy. Showers likely with a chance of thunderstorms. Highs in the middle 80s. Lows in the upper 60s. Chance of rain 60%. Monday, partly sunny with a chance of showers. A slight chance of thunderstorms in the morning, then a chance of thunderstorms in the afternoon. Highs in the middle 80s. Chance of rain 50%.
This hazardous weather outlook is for central Kansas.

East Central Kansas, North Central Kansas, and Northeast Kansas. For today and tonight, the probability for widespread hazardous weather is low. For Wednesday through Monday, the probability for widespread hazardous weather is low. This is NOAA Weather Radio Station WXK91 in Topeka. Now here is your National Weather Service forecast. This afternoon, partly sunny. Near steady temperature in the lower 80s. East winds 10 to 15 miles per hour. Tonight, mostly cloudy. Lows in the lower 60s. East winds 5 to 10 miles per hour. Wednesday, mostly sunny. A slight chance of showers in the afternoon. Highs in the lower 80s. Southeast winds 10 to 15 miles per hour. Wednesday night, partly cloudy. Lows around 60. Southeast winds 5 to 10 miles per hour with gusts up to 20 miles per hour. Thursday, partly sunny. A slight chance of showers and thunderstorms in the afternoon. Highs in the middle 80s. South winds 10 to 15 miles per hour. Thursday night, mostly cloudy with a slight chance of thunderstorms. A slight chance of showers in the evening, then a chance of showers after midnight. Lows in the middle 60s. Chance of rain 50%. Friday and Friday night, mostly cloudy. A chance of showers and thunderstorms. Highs in the middle 80s. Lows in the upper 60s. Chance of rain 50%. Saturday and Saturday night, mostly cloudy. A chance of showers and thunderstorms. Highs in the upper 80s. Lows in the upper 60s. Chance of rain 40%. Sunday and Sunday night, mostly cloudy. Showers likely with a chance of thunderstorms. Highs in the middle 80s. Lows in the upper 60s. Chance of rain 60%. Monday, partly sunny with a chance of showers. A slight chance of thunderstorms in the morning, then a chance of thunderstorms in the afternoon. Highs in the middle 80s. Chance of rain 50%. This hazardous weather outlook is for Central Kansas, East Central Kansas, North Central Kansas, and Northeast Kansas. For today and tonight, the probability for widespread hazardous weather is low. For Wednesday through Monday, the probability for widespread hazardous weather is low. The current time is 4:08 p.m. Central Daylight Time. 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Now here is your National Weather Service forecast. This afternoon, partly sunny. Near steady temperature in the lower 80s. East winds 10 to 15 miles per hour. Tonight, mostly cloudy. Lows in the lower 60s. East winds 5 to 10 miles per hour. Wednesday, mostly sunny. A slight chance of showers in the afternoon. Highs in the lower 80s. Southeast winds 10 to 15 miles per hour. Wednesday night, partly cloudy. Lows around 60. Southeast winds 5 to 10 miles per hour with gusts up to 20 miles per hour. Thursday, partly sunny. A slight chance of showers and thunderstorms in the afternoon. Highs in the middle 80s. South winds 10 to 15 miles per hour. Thursday night, mostly cloudy with a slight chance of thunderstorms. A slight chance of showers in the evening, then a chance of showers after midnight. Lows in the middle 60s. Chance of rain 50%. Friday and Friday night, mostly cloudy. A chance of showers and thunderstorms. Highs in the middle 80s. Lows in the upper 60s. Chance of rain 50%. Saturday and Saturday night, mostly cloudy. A chance of showers and thunderstorms. Highs in the upper 80s. Lows in the upper 60s. Chance of rain 40%. Sunday and Sunday night, mostly cloudy. Showers likely with a chance of thunderstorms. Highs in the middle 80s. Lows in the upper 60s. Chance of rain 60%.
Monday, partly sunny with a chance of showers. A slight chance of thunderstorms in the morning, then a chance of thunderstorms in the afternoon. Highs in the middle 80s. Chance of rain 50%. This hazardous weather outlook is for Central Kansas, East Central Kansas, North Central Kansas, and Northeast Kansas. For today and tonight, the probability for widespread hazardous weather is low. For Wednesday through Monday, the probability for widespread hazardous weather is low. This is NOAA Weather Radio Station WXK91 in Topeka. Now here is your National Weather Service forecast. This afternoon, partly sunny. Near steady temperature in the lower 80s. East winds 10 to 15 miles per hour. Tonight, mostly cloudy. Lows in the lower 60s. East winds 5 to 10 miles per hour. Wednesday, mostly sunny. A slight chance of showers in the afternoon. Highs in the lower 80s. Southeast winds 10 to 15 miles per hour. Wednesday night, partly cloudy. Lows around 60. Southeast winds 5 to 10 miles per hour with gusts up to 20 miles per hour. Thursday, partly sunny. A slight chance of showers and thunderstorms in the afternoon. Highs in the middle 80s. South winds 10 to 15 miles per hour. Thursday night, mostly cloudy with a slight chance of thunderstorms. A slight chance of showers in the evening, then a chance of showers after midnight. Lows in the middle 60s. Chance of rain 50%. Friday and Friday night, mostly cloudy. A chance of showers and thunderstorms. Highs in the middle 80s. Lows in the upper 60s. Chance of rain 50%. Saturday and Saturday night, mostly cloudy. A chance of showers and thunderstorms. Highs in the upper 80s. Lows in the upper 60s. Chance of rain 40%. Sunday and Sunday night, mostly cloudy. Showers likely with a chance of thunderstorms. Highs in the middle 80s. Lows in the upper 60s. Chance of rain 60%. Monday, partly sunny with a chance of showers. A slight chance of thunderstorms in the morning, then a chance of thunderstorms in the afternoon. Highs in the middle 80s. Chance of rain 50%. This hazardous weather outlook is for Central Kansas, East Central Kansas, North Central Kansas, and Northeast Kansas. For today and tonight, the probability for widespread hazardous weather is low. For Wednesday through Monday, the probability for widespread hazardous weather is low. This is NOAA Weather Radio Station WXK91 in Topeka. Here are the 4 p.m. conditions for the local area. At Topeka, it was mostly sunny. The temperature was 83 degrees, the dew point 67, and the relative humidity was 58%. The wind was east at 14 miles an hour. The pressure was 30.16 inches and falling. At Manhattan, it was cloudy. The temperature was 81 degrees, the dew point 68, and the relative humidity was 64%. The wind was east at 10 miles an hour. Around the region, at Kansas City, it was sunny, with a temperature of 83. It was mostly sunny, with a temperature of 83 at Lawrence, and 83 at Springfield. It was partly sunny, with a temperature of 82 at Emporia, 80 at Concordia, and 82 at Wichita. It was cloudy, with a temperature of 80 at Beatrice, and 81 at Omaha. Once again, at Manhattan, it was 81 degrees under cloudy skies. Once again, at Topeka, it was 83 degrees under mostly sunny skies. Now here is your National Weather Service forecast. This afternoon, partly sunny. Near steady temperature in the lower 80s. East winds 10 to 15 miles per hour. Tonight, mostly cloudy. Lows in the lower 60s. East winds 5 to 10 miles per hour. Wednesday, mostly sunny. A slight chance of showers in the afternoon. Highs in the lower 80s.

southeast winds 10 to 15 miles per hour. Wednesday night, partly cloudy. Lows around 60. Southeast winds 5 to 10 miles per hour with gusts up to 20 miles per hour. Thursday, partly sunny. A slight chance of showers and thunderstorms in the afternoon. Highs in the middle 80s. South winds 10 to 15 miles per hour. Thursday night, mostly cloudy with a slight chance of thunderstorms. A slight chance of showers in the evening, then a chance of showers after midnight. Lows in the middle 60s. Chance of rain 50%. Friday and Friday night, mostly cloudy. A chance of showers and thunderstorms. Highs in the middle 80s. Lows in the upper 60s. Chance of rain 50%. Saturday and Saturday night, mostly cloudy. A chance of showers and thunderstorms. Highs in the upper 80s. Lows in the upper 60s. Chance of rain 40%. Sunday and Sunday night, mostly cloudy. Showers likely with a chance of thunderstorms. Highs in the middle 80s. Lows in the upper 60s. Chance of rain 60%. Monday, partly sunny with a chance of showers. A slight chance of thunderstorms in the morning, then a chance of thunderstorms in the afternoon. Highs in the middle 80s. Chance of rain 50%. This hazardous weather outlook is for central Kansas, east central Kansas, north central Kansas, and northeast Kansas. For today and tonight, the probability for widespread hazardous weather is low. For Wednesday through Monday, the probability for widespread hazardous weather is low. 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Here are the 4 p.m. conditions for the local area. At Topeka, it was mostly sunny. The temperature was 83 degrees, the dew point 67, and the relative humidity was 58%. The wind was east at 14 miles an hour. The pressure was 30.16 inches and falling. At Manhattan, it was cloudy. The temperature was 81 degrees, the dew point 68, and the relative humidity was 64%. The wind was east at 10 miles an hour. Around the region, at Kansas City, it was sunny, with a temperature sunny, with a temperature of 83 at Lawrence, and 83 at Springfield. It was partly sunny, with a temperature of 82 at Emporia, 80 at Concordia, and 82 at Wichita. It was cloudy, with a temperature of 80 at Beatrice, and 81 at Omaha. Once again, at Manhattan, it was 81 degrees under cloudy skies. Once again, at Topeka, it was 83 degrees under mostly sunny skies. Now here is your National Weather Service forecast. This afternoon, partly sunny. Near steady temperature in the lower 80s. East winds 10 to 15 miles per hour. Tonight, mostly cloudy. Lows in the lower 60s. East winds 5 to 10 miles per hour. Wednesday, mostly sunny. A slight chance of showers in the afternoon. Highs in the lower 80s. Southeast winds 10 to 15 miles per hour. Wednesday night, partly cloudy. Lows around 60. Southeast winds 5 to 10 miles per hour with gusts up to 20 miles per hour. Thursday, partly sunny. A slight chance of showers and thunderstorms in the afternoon. Highs in the middle 80s. South winds 10 to 15 miles per hour. Thursday night, mostly cloudy with a slight chance of thunderstorms. A slight chance of showers in the evening, then a chance of showers after midnight. Lows in the middle 60s. Chance of rain 50%. Friday and Friday night, mostly cloudy. A chance of showers and thunderstorms. Highs in the middle 80s. Lows in the upper 60s. Chance of rain 50%. Saturday and Saturday night, mostly cloudy. A chance of showers and thunderstorms. Highs in the upper 80s. Lows in the upper 60s. Chance of rain 40%. Sunday.

and Sunday night, mostly cloudy. Showers likely with a chance of thunderstorms. Highs in the middle 80s. Lows in the upper 60s. Chance of rain 60%. Monday, partly sunny with a chance of showers. A slight chance of thunderstorms in the morning, then a chance of thunderstorms in the afternoon. Highs in the middle 80s. Chance of rain 50%. This hazardous weather outlook is for central Kansas, east central Kansas, north central Kansas, and northeast Kansas. For today and tonight, the probability for widespread hazardous weather is low. For Wednesday through Monday, the probability for widespread hazardous weather is low. 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Here are the 4 p.m. conditions for the local area. At Topeka, it was mostly sunny. The temperature was 83 degrees, the dew point 67, and the relative humidity was 58%. The wind was east at 14 miles an hour. The pressure was 30.16 inches and falling. At Manhattan, it was cloudy. The temperature was 81 degrees, the dew point 68, and the relative humidity was 64%. The wind was east at 10 miles an hour. Around the region, at Kansas City, it was sunny, with a temperature of 83. It was mostly sunny, with a temperature of 83 at Lawrence, and 83 at Springfield. It was partly sunny, with a temperature of 82 at Emporia, 80 at Concordia, and 82 at Wichita. It was cloudy, with a temperature of 80 at Beatrice, and 81 at Omaha. Once again, at Manhattan, it was 81 degrees under cloudy skies. Once again, at Topeka, it was 83 degrees under mostly sunny skies. Now here is your National Weather Service forecast. This afternoon, partly sunny. Near steady temperature in the lower 80s. East winds 10 to 15 miles per hour. Tonight, mostly cloudy. Lows in the lower 60s. East winds 5 to 10 miles per hour. Wednesday, mostly sunny. A slight chance of showers in the afternoon. Highs in the lower 80s. Southeast winds 10 to 15 miles per hour. Wednesday night, partly cloudy. Lows around 60. Southeast winds 5 to 10 miles per hour with gusts up to 20 miles per hour. Thursday, partly sunny. A slight chance of showers and thunderstorms in the afternoon. Highs in the middle 80s. South winds 10 to 15 miles per hour. Thursday night, mostly cloudy with a slight chance of thunderstorms. A slight chance of showers in the evening, then a chance of showers after midnight. Lows in the middle 60s. Chance of rain 50%. Friday and Friday night, mostly cloudy. A chance of showers and thunderstorms. Highs in the middle 80s. Lows in the upper 60s. Chance of rain 50%. Saturday and Saturday night, mostly cloudy. A chance of showers and thunderstorms. Highs in the upper 80s. Lows in the upper 60s. Chance of rain 40%. Sunday and Sunday night, mostly cloudy. Showers likely with a chance of thunderstorms. Highs in the middle 80s. Lows in the upper 60s. Chance of rain 60%. Monday, partly sunny with a chance of showers. A slight chance of thunderstorms in the morning, then a chance of thunderstorms in the afternoon. Highs in the middle 80s. Chance of rain 50%. The current time is 4:24 p.m. Central Daylight Time. Now here is your National Weather Service forecast. Tonight, mostly cloudy. Lows in the lower 60s. East winds 5 to 10 miles per hour. Wednesday, mostly sunny. A slight chance of showers in the afternoon. Highs in the lower 80s. Southeast winds 10 to 15 miles per hour. Chance of rain 20%. Wednesday night, partly cloudy. Lows around 60.
Southeast winds 5 to 10 miles per hour with gusts up to 20 miles per hour. Thursday, partly sunny. A slight chance of showers and thunderstorms in the afternoon. Highs in the middle 80s. South winds 10 to 15 miles per hour. Thursday night, mostly cloudy with a slight chance of thunderstorms. A slight chance of showers in the evening, then a chance of showers after midnight. Lows in the middle 60s. South winds 10 to 15 miles per hour with gusts up to 25 miles per hour. Chance of rain 50%. Friday and Friday night, mostly cloudy. A chance of showers and thunderstorms. Highs in the middle 80s. Lows in the upper 60s. Chance of rain 50%. Saturday and Saturday night, mostly cloudy. A chance of showers and thunderstorms. Highs in the upper 80s. Lows in the upper 60s. Chance of rain 40%. Sunday and Sunday night, mostly cloudy. Showers likely with a chance of thunderstorms. Highs in the middle 80s. Lows in the upper 60s. Chance of rain 60%. Monday, partly sunny with a chance of showers. A slight chance of thunderstorms in the morning, then a chance of thunderstorms in the afternoon. Highs in the middle 80s. Chance of rain 50%. Monday night, partly cloudy. A chance of showers and thunderstorms, mainly in the evening. Lows in the upper 60s. Chance of rain 30%. Tuesday, mostly sunny. A slight chance of showers and thunderstorms in the afternoon. Highs in the upper 80s. This hazardous weather outlook is for central Kansas, east central Kansas, north central Kansas, and northeast Kansas. For today and tonight, the probability for widespread hazardous weather is low. For Wednesday through Monday, the probability for widespread hazardous weather is low. This is NOAA Weather Radio Station WXK91 in Topeka. Here are the 4 p.m. conditions for the local area. At Topeka, it was mostly sunny. The temperature was 83 degrees, the dew point 67, and the relative humidity was 58%. The wind was east at 14 miles an hour. The pressure was 30.16 inches and falling. At Manhattan, it was cloudy. The temperature was 81 degrees, the dew point 68, and the relative humidity was 64%. The wind was east at 10 miles an hour. Around the region, at Kansas City, it was sunny, with a temperature of 83. It was mostly sunny, with a temperature of 83 at Lawrence, and 83 at Springfield. It was partly sunny, with a temperature of 82 at Emporia, 80 at Concordia, and 82 at Wichita. It was cloudy, with a temperature of 80 at Beatrice, and 81 at Omaha. Once again, at Manhattan, it was 81 degrees under cloudy skies. Once again, at Topeka, it was 83 degrees under mostly sunny skies. Now here is your National Weather Service forecast. Tonight, mostly cloudy. Lows in the lower 60s. East winds 5 to 10 miles per hour. Wednesday, mostly sunny. A slight chance of showers in the afternoon. Highs in the lower 80s. Southeast winds 10 to 15 miles per hour. Chance of rain 20%. Wednesday night, partly cloudy. Lows around 60. Southeast winds 5 to 10 miles per hour with gusts up to 20 miles per hour. Thursday, partly sunny. A slight chance of showers and thunderstorms in the afternoon. Highs in the middle 80s. South winds 10 to 15 miles per hour. Thursday night, mostly cloudy with a slight chance of thunderstorms. A slight chance of showers in the evening, then a chance of showers after midnight. Lows in the middle 60s. South winds 10 to 15 miles per hour with gusts up to 25 miles per hour. Chance of rain 50%. Friday and Friday night, mostly cloudy. A chance of showers and thunderstorms. Highs in the middle 80s.
Lows in the upper 60s. Chance of rain 50%. Saturday and Saturday night, mostly cloudy. A chance of showers and thunderstorms. Highs in the upper 80s. Lows in the upper 60s. Chance of rain 40%. Sunday and Sunday night, mostly cloudy. Showers likely with a chance of thunderstorms. Highs in the middle 80s. Lows in the upper 60s. Chance of rain 60%. Monday, partly sunny with a chance of showers. A slight chance of thunderstorms in the morning, then a chance of thunderstorms in the afternoon. Highs in the middle 80s. Chance of rain 50%. Monday night, partly cloudy. A chance of showers and thunderstorms, mainly in the evening. Lows in the upper 60s. Chance of rain 30%. Tuesday, mostly sunny. A slight chance of showers and thunderstorms in the afternoon. Highs in the upper 80s. This hazardous weather outlook is for central Kansas, east central Kansas, north central Kansas, and northeast Kansas. For today and tonight, the probability for widespread hazardous weather is low. For Wednesday through Monday, the probability for widespread hazardous weather is low. The Topeka, Kansas climate summary for this evening, as of 4 p.m., June 2, 2026. Today's high temperature was 84 degrees. The normal high is 82. The record high is 98 degrees, which was set in 1934. Today's low temperature was 67 degrees. The normal low is 61. The record low is 36 degrees, which was set in 1888. No precipitation fell today, which leaves the monthly total at 0.01 inches. The total precipitation for the year still stands at 16.34 inches. Today the maximum wind observed was 15 miles an hour from the northeast. The highest wind gust observed was 20 miles per hour from the northeast. Sunset tonight is at 8:43 p.m. Sunrise tomorrow is at 5:58 a.m. The Manhattan, Kansas climate summary for this evening, as of 4 p.m., June 2, 2026. Today's high temperature was 83 degrees. This tied the normal high of 83. Today's low temperature was 69 degrees. This low was 9 degrees above the normal low of 60. No precipitation fell today, which leaves the monthly total at 0.00 inches. The total precipitation for the year still stands at 8.30 inches, total at 0.00 inches. The total precipitation for the year still stands at 8.30 inches. Today the maximum wind observed was 13 miles an hour from the east. The highest wind gust observed was 18 miles per hour from the east. Sunset tonight is at 8:48 p.m. Sunrise tomorrow is at 6:02 a.m. This is NOAA Weather Radio Station WXK91 in Topeka. Here are the 4 p.m. conditions for the local area. At Topeka, it was mostly sunny. The temperature was 83 degrees, the dew point 67, and the relative humidity was 58%. The wind was east at 14 miles an hour. The pressure was 30.16 inches and falling. At Manhattan, it was cloudy. The temperature was 81 degrees, the dew point 68, and the relative humidity was 64%. The wind was east at 10 miles an hour. Around the region, at Kansas City, it was sunny, with a temperature of 83. It was mostly sunny, with a temperature of 83 at Lawrence, and 83 at Springfield. It was partly sunny, with a temperature of 82 at Emporia, 80 at Concordia, and 82 at Wichita. It was cloudy, with a temperature of 80 at Beatrice, and 81 at Omaha. Once again, at Manhattan, it was 81 degrees under cloudy skies. Once again, at Topeka, it was 83 degrees under mostly sunny skies. Now here is your National Weather Service forecast. Tonight, mostly cloudy. Lows in the lower 60s. East winds 5 to 10 miles per hour.
Wednesday, mostly sunny. A slight chance of

showers in the afternoon. Southeast winds 10 to 15 miles per hour. Chance of rain 20%. Wednesday night, partly cloudy. Lows around 60. Southeast winds 5 to 10 miles per hour with gusts up to 20 miles per hour. Thursday, partly sunny. A slight chance of showers and thunderstorms in the afternoon. Highs in the middle 80s. South winds 10 to 15 miles per hour. Thursday night, mostly cloudy with a slight chance of thunderstorms. A slight chance of showers in the evening, then a chance of showers after midnight. Lows in the middle 60s. South winds 10 to 15 miles per hour with gusts up to 25 miles per hour. Chance of rain 50%. Friday and Friday night, mostly cloudy. A chance of showers and thunderstorms. Highs in the middle 80s. Lows in the upper 60s. Chance of rain 50%. Saturday and Saturday night, mostly cloudy. A chance of showers and thunderstorms. Highs in the upper 80s. Lows in the upper 60s. Chance of rain 40%. Sunday and Sunday night, mostly cloudy. Showers likely with a chance of thunderstorms. Highs in the middle 80s. Lows in the upper 60s. Chance of rain 60%. Monday, partly sunny with a chance of showers. A slight chance of thunderstorms in the morning, then a chance of thunderstorms in the afternoon. Highs in the middle 80s. Chance of rain 50%. Monday night, partly cloudy. A chance of showers and thunderstorms, mainly in the evening. Lows in the upper 60s. Chance of rain 30%. Tuesday, mostly sunny. A slight chance of showers and thunderstorms in the afternoon. Highs in the upper 80s. This hazardous weather outlook is for central Kansas, east central Kansas, north central Kansas, and northeast Kansas. For today and tonight, the probability for widespread hazardous weather is low. For Wednesday through Monday, the probability for widespread hazardous weather is low. The Topeka, Kansas climate summary for this evening, as of 4 p.m., June 2, 2026. Today's high temperature was 84 degrees. The normal high is 82. The record high is 98 degrees, which was set in 1934. Today's low temperature was 67 degrees. The normal low is 61. The record low is 36 degrees.

16.34 inches. Today the maximum wind observed was 15 miles an hour from the northeast. The highest wind gust observed was 20 miles per hour from the northeast. Sunset tonight is at 8:43 p.m. Sunrise tomorrow is at 5:58 a.m. This is NOAA Weather Radio WXK91 in Topeka. The current time is 4:38 p.m. Central Daylight Time. The Manhattan, Kansas climate summary for this evening, as of 4 p.m., June 2, 2026. Today's high temperature was 83 degrees. This tied the normal high of 83. Today's low temperature was 69 degrees. This low was 9 degrees above the normal low of 60. No precipitation fell today, which leaves the monthly total at 0.00 inches. The total precipitation for the year still stands at 8.30 inches. Today the maximum wind observed was 13 miles an hour from the east. The highest wind gust observed was 18 miles per hour from the east. Sunset tonight is at 8:48 p.m. Sunrise tomorrow is at 6:02 a.m. This is NOAA Weather Radio Station WXK91 in Topeka. Here are the 4 p.m. conditions for the local area. At Topeka, it was mostly sunny. The temperature was 83 degrees, the dew point 67, and the relative humidity was 58%. The wind was east at 14 miles an hour. The pressure was 30.16 inches and falling. At Manhattan, it was cloudy. The temperature was 81 degrees, the dew point 68, and the relative humidity was 64%. The wind was east at 10 miles an hour. Around the region, at Kansas City, it was sunny, with a temperature of 83. It was mostly sunny, with a temperature of 83 at Lawrence, and 83 at Springfield. It was partly sunny, with a temperature of 82 at Emporia, 80 at Concordia, and 82 at Wichita. It was cloudy, with a temperature of 80 at Beatrice, and 81 at Omaha. Once again, at Manhattan, it was 81 degrees under cloudy skies. Once again, at Topeka, it was 83 degrees under mostly sunny skies. Now here is your National Weather Service forecast. Tonight, mostly cloudy. Lows in the lower 60s. East winds 5 to 10 miles per hour. Wednesday, mostly sunny. A slight chance of showers in the afternoon. Highs in the lower 80s. Southeast winds 10 to 15 miles per hour. Chance of rain 20%. Wednesday night, partly cloudy. Lows around 60. Southeast winds 5 to 10 miles per hour with gusts up to 20 miles per hour. Thursday, partly sunny. A slight chance of showers and thunderstorms in the afternoon. Highs in the middle 80s. South winds 10 to 15 miles per hour. Thursday night, mostly cloudy with a slight chance of thunderstorms.

Gusts up to 25 miles per hour. Chance of rain 50%. Friday and Friday night, mostly cloudy. A chance of showers and thunderstorms. Highs in the middle 80s. Lows in the upper 60s. Chance of rain 50%. Saturday and Saturday night, mostly cloudy. A chance of showers and thunderstorms. Highs in the upper 80s. Lows in the upper 60s. Chance of rain 40%. Sunday and Sunday night, mostly cloudy. Showers likely with a chance of thunderstorms. Highs in the middle 80s. Lows in the upper 60s. Chance of rain 60%. Monday, partly sunny with a chance of showers. A slight chance of thunderstorms in the morning, then a chance of thunderstorms in the afternoon. Highs in the middle 80s. Chance of rain 50%. Monday night, partly cloudy. A chance of showers and thunderstorms, mainly in the evening. Lows in the upper 60s. Chance of rain 30%. Tuesday, mostly sunny. A slight chance of showers and thunderstorms in the afternoon. Highs in the upper 80s. This hazardous weather outlook is for central Kansas, east central Kansas, north central Kansas, and northeast Kansas. For today and tonight, the probability for widespread hazardous weather is low. For Wednesday through Monday, the probability for widespread hazardous weather is low. The Topeka, Kansas climate summary for this evening, as of 4 p.m., June 2, 2026. Today's high temperature was 84 degrees. The normal high is 82. The record high is 98 degrees, which was set in 1934. Today's low temperature was 67 degrees. The normal low is 61. The record low is 36 degrees, which was set in 1888. No precipitation fell today, which leaves the monthly total at 0.01 inches. The total precipitation for the year still stands at 16.34 inches. Today the maximum wind observed was 15 miles an hour from the northeast. The highest wind gust observed was 20 miles per hour from the northeast. Sunset tonight is at 8:43 p.m. Sunrise tomorrow is at 5:58 a.m. The Manhattan, Kansas climate summary for this evening, as of 4 p.m., June 2, 2026. Today's high temperature was 83 degrees. This tied the normal high of 83. Today's low temperature was 69 degrees. This low was 9 degrees above the normal low of 60. No precipitation fell today, which leaves the monthly total at 0.00 inches. The total precipitation for the year still stands at 8.30 inches. Today the maximum wind observed was 13 miles an hour from the east. The highest wind gust observed was 18 miles per hour from the east. Sunset tonight is at 8:48 p.m. Sunrise tomorrow is at 6:02 a.m. This is NOAA Weather Radio Station WXK91 in Topeka. Here are the 4 p.m. conditions for the local area. At Topeka, it was mostly sunny. The temperature was 83 degrees, the dew point 67, and the relative humidity was 58%. The wind was east at 14 miles an hour. The pressure was 30.16 inches and falling. At Manhattan, it was cloudy. The temperature was 81 degrees, the dew point 68, and the relative humidity was 64%. The wind was east at 10 miles an hour. Around the region, at Kansas City, it was sunny, with a temperature of 83. It was mostly sunny, with a temperature of 83 at Lawrence, and 83 at Springfield. It was partly sunny, with a temperature of 82 at Emporia, 80 at Concordia, and 82 at Wichita. It was cloudy, with a temperature of 80 at Beatrice, and 81 at Omaha. Once again, at Manhattan, it was 81 degrees under cloudy skies. Once again, at Topeka, it was 83 degrees under mostly sunny skies. Now here is your National Weather Service forecast.
Tonight, mostly clear.

Cloudy. Lows in the lower 60s. East winds 5 to 10 miles per hour. Wednesday, mostly sunny. A slight chance of showers in the afternoon. Highs in the lower 80s. Southeast winds 10 to 15 miles per hour. Chance of rain 20%. Wednesday night, partly cloudy. Lows around 60. Southeast winds 5 to 10 miles per hour with gusts up to 20 miles per hour. Thursday, partly sunny. A slight chance of showers and thunderstorms in the afternoon. Highs in the middle 80s. South winds 10 to 15 miles per hour. Thursday night, mostly cloudy with a slight chance of thunderstorms. A slight chance of showers in the evening, then a chance of showers after midnight. Lows in the middle 60s. South winds 10 to 15 miles per hour with gusts up to 25 miles per hour. Chance of rain 50%. Friday and Friday night, mostly cloudy. A chance of showers and thunderstorms. Highs in the middle 80s. Lows in the upper 60s. Chance of rain 50%. Saturday and Saturday night, mostly cloudy. A chance of showers and thunderstorms. Highs in the upper 80s. Lows in the upper 60s. Chance of rain 40%. Sunday and Sunday night, mostly cloudy. Showers likely with a chance of thunderstorms. Highs in the middle 80s. Lows in the upper 60s. Chance of rain 60%. Monday, partly sunny with a chance of showers. A slight chance of thunderstorms in the morning, then a chance of thunderstorms in the afternoon. Highs in the middle 80s. Chance of rain 50%. Monday night, partly cloudy. A chance of showers and thunderstorms, mainly in the evening. Lows in the upper 60s. Chance of rain 30%. Tuesday, mostly sunny. A slight chance of showers and thunderstorms in the afternoon. Highs in the upper 80s. This hazardous weather outlook is for central Kansas, east central Kansas, north central Kansas, and northeast Kansas. For today and tonight, the probability for widespread hazardous weather is low. For Wednesday through Monday, the probability for widespread hazardous weather is low. The Topeka, Kansas climate summary for this evening, as of 4 p.m., June 2, 2026. Today's high temperature was 84 degrees. The normal high is 82. The record high is 98 degrees, which was set in 1934. Today's

Otherwise, tomorrow is at 5:58 a.m. The Manhattan, Kansas climate summary for this evening, as of 4 p.m., June 2nd, 2026. Today's high temperature was 83 degrees. This tied the normal high of 83. Today's low temperature was 69 degrees. This low was 9 degrees above the normal low of 60. No precipitation fell today, which leaves the monthly total at 0.00 inches. The total precipitation for the year still stands at 8.30 inches.

The pressure was 30.1 Manhattan. It was cloudy. The temperature was 81 degrees, the dew point 68, and the relative humidity was 64%. The wind was east at 10 miles an hour. Around the region, at Kansas City, it was sunny, with a temperature of 83. It was mostly sunny, with a temperature of 83 at Lawrence, and 83 at Springfield. It was partly sunny, with a temperature of 82 at Emporia, 80 at Concordia, and 82 at Wichita. It was cloudy, with a temperature of 80 at Beatrice, and 81 at Omaha. Once again, at Manhattan, it was 81 degrees under cloudy skies. Once again, at Topeka, it was 83 degrees under mostly sunny skies. Now here is your National Weather Service forecast. Tonight, mostly cloudy. Lows in the lower 60s. East winds 5 to 10 miles per hour. Wednesday, mostly sunny. A slight chance of showers in the afternoon. Highs in the lower 80s. Southeast winds 10 to 15 miles per hour. Chance of rain 20%. Wednesday night, partly cloudy. Lows around 60. Southeast winds 5 to 10 miles per hour with gusts up to 20 miles per hour. Thursday, partly sunny. A slight chance of showers and thunderstorms in the afternoon. Highs in the middle 80s. South winds 10 to 15 miles per hour. Thursday night, mostly cloudy with a slight chance of thunderstorms. A slight chance of showers in the evening, then a chance of showers after midnight. Lows in the middle 60s. South winds 10 to 15 miles per hour with gusts up to 25 miles per hour. Chance of rain 50%. Friday and Friday night, mostly cloudy. A chance of showers and thunderstorms. Highs in the middle 80s. Lows in the upper 60s. Chance of rain 50%. Saturday and Saturday night, mostly cloudy. A chance of showers and thunderstorms. Highs in the upper 80s. Lows in the upper 60s. Chance of rain 40%. Sunday and Sunday night, mostly cloudy. Showers likely with a chance of thunderstorms. Highs in the middle 80s. Lows in the upper 60s. Chance of rain 60%. Monday, partly sunny with a chance of showers. A slight chance of thunderstorms in the morning, then a chance of thunderstorms in the afternoon. Highs in the middle 80s. Chance of rain 50%. Monday night, partly cloudy. A chance of showers and thunderstorms, mainly in the evening. Lows in the upper 60s. Chance of rain 30%. Tuesday, mostly sunny. A slight chance of showers and thunderstorms in the afternoon. Highs in the upper 80s. The current time is 4:55 p.m. Central Daylight Time. This hazardous weather outlook is for Central Kansas, East Central Kansas, North Central Kansas, and Northeast Kansas. For today and tonight, the probability for widespread hazardous weather is low. For Wednesday through Monday, the probability for widespread hazardous weather is low. The Topeka, Kansas climate summary for this evening, as of 4 p.m., June 2, 2026. Today's high temperature was 84 degrees. The normal high is 82. The record high is 98 degrees, which was set in 1934. Today's low temperature was 67 degrees. The normal low is 61. The record low is 36 degrees, which was set in 1888. No precipitation fell today, which leaves the monthly total at 0.01 inches. The total precipitation for the year still stands at 16.34 inches. Today the maximum wind observed was 15 miles an hour from the northeast. The highest wind gust observed was 20 miles per hour from the northeast. Sunset tonight is at 8:43 p.m. Sunrise tomorrow is at 5:58 a.m. The Manhattan, Kansas climate summary for this evening, as of 4 p.m., June 2, 2026. Today's high temperature was 83.

3 degrees. This time the normal high of 83. Today's low temperature was 69 degrees. This low was 9 degrees above the normal low of 60. No precipitation fell today, which leaves the monthly total at 0.00 inches. The total precipitation for the year still stands at 8.30 inches. Today the maximum wind observed was 13 miles an hour from the east. The highest wind gust observed was 18 miles per hour from the east. Sunset tonight is at 8:48 p.m. Sunrise tomorrow is at 6:02 a.m. This is NOAA Weather Radio Station WXK91 in Topeka. Here are the 4 p.m. conditions for the local area. At Topeka, it was mostly sunny. The temperature was 83 degrees, the dew point 67, and the relative humidity was 58%. The wind was east at 14 miles an hour. The pressure was 30.16 inches and falling. At Manhattan, it was cloudy. The temperature was 81 degrees, the dew point 68, and the relative humidity was 64%. The wind was east at 10 miles an hour. Around the region, at Kansas City, it was sunny, with a temperature of 83. It was mostly sunny, with a temperature of 83 at Lawrence, and 83 at Springfield. It was partly sunny, with a temperature of 82 at Emporia, 80 at Concordia, and 82 at Wichita. It was cloudy, with a temperature of 80 at Beatrice, and 81 at Omaha. Once again, at Manhattan, it was 81 degrees under cloudy skies. Once again, at Topeka, it was 83 degrees under mostly sunny skies. Now here is your National Weather Service forecast. Tonight, mostly cloudy. Lows in the lower 60s. East winds 5 to 10 miles per hour. Wednesday, mostly sunny. A slight chance of showers in the afternoon. Highs in the lower 80s. Southeast winds 10 to 15 miles per hour. Chance of rain 20%. Wednesday night, partly cloudy. Lows around 60. Southeast winds 5 to 10 miles per hour with gusts up to 20 miles per hour. Thursday, partly sunny. A slight chance of showers and thunderstorms in the afternoon. Highs in the middle 80s. South winds 10 to 15.

60s. South winds 10 to 15 miles per hour with gusts up to 25 miles per hour. Chance of rain 50%. Friday and Friday night, mostly cloudy. A chance of showers and thunderstorms. Highs in the middle 80s. Lows in the upper 60s. Chance of rain 50%. Saturday and Saturday night, mostly cloudy. A chance of showers and thunderstorms. Highs in the upper 80s. Lows in the upper 60s. Chance of rain 40%. Sunday and Sunday night, mostly cloudy. Showers likely with a chance of thunderstorms. Highs in the middle 80s. Lows in the upper 60s. Chance of rain 60%. Monday, partly sunny with a chance of showers. A slight chance of thunderstorms in the morning, then a chance of thunderstorms in the afternoon. Highs in the middle 80s. Chance of rain 50%. Monday night, partly cloudy. A chance of showers and thunderstorms, mainly in the evening. Lows in the upper 60s. Chance of rain 30%. Tuesday, mostly sunny. A slight chance of showers and thunderstorms in the afternoon. Highs in the upper 80s.

widespread hazardous weather is low. For Wednesday through Monday, the probability for widespread hazardous weather is low. The Topeka, Kansas climate summary for this evening, as of 4 p.m., June 2, 2026. Today's high temperature was 84 degrees. The normal high is 82. The record high is 98 degrees, which was set in 1934. Today's low temperature was 67 degrees. The normal low is 61. The record low is 36 degrees, which was set in 1888. No precipitation fell today, which leaves the monthly total at 0.01 inches. The total precipitation for the year still stands at 16.34 inches. Today the maximum wind observed was 15 miles an hour from the northeast. The highest wind gust observed was 20 miles per hour from the northeast. Sunset tonight is at 8:43 p.m. Sunrise tomorrow is at 5:58 a.m. The Manhattan, Kansas climate summary for this evening, as of 4 p.m., June 2, 2026. Today's high temperature was 83 degrees. This tied the normal high of 83. Today's low temperature was 69 degrees. This low was 9 degrees above the normal low of 60. No precipitation fell today, which leaves the monthly total at 0.00 inches. The total precipitation for the year still stands at 8.30 inches. Today the maximum wind observed was 13 miles an hour from the east. The highest wind gust observed was 18 miles per hour from the east. Sunset tonight is at 8:48 p.m. Sunrise tomorrow is at 6:02 a.m. This is NOAA Weather Radio Station WXK91 in Topeka. Here are the 4 p.m. conditions for the local area. At Topeka, it was mostly sunny. The temperature was 83 degrees, the dew point 67, and the relative humidity was 58%. The wind was east at 14 miles an hour. The pressure was 30.16 inches and falling. At Manhattan, it was cloudy. The temperature was 81 degrees, the dew point 68, and the relative humidity was 64%. The wind was east at 10 miles an hour. Around the region, at Kansas City, it was sunny, with a temperature of 83. It was mostly sunny, with a temperature of 83 at Lawrence, and 83 at Springfield. It was partly sunny, with a temperature of 82 at Emporia, 80 at Concordia, and 82 at Wichita. It was cloudy, with a temperature of 80 at Beatrice, and 81 at Omaha. Once again, at Manhattan, it was 81 degrees under cloudy skies. Once again, at Topeka, it was 83 degrees under mostly sunny skies. Now here is your National Weather Service forecast. Tonight, mostly cloudy. Lows in the lower 60s. East winds 5 to 10 miles per hour. Wednesday, mostly sunny. A slight chance of showers in the afternoon. Highs in the lower 80s. Southeast winds 10 to 15 miles per hour. Chance of rain 20%. Wednesday night, partly cloudy. Lows around 60. Southeast winds 5 to 10 miles per hour with gusts up to 20 miles per hour. Thursday, partly sunny. A slight chance of showers and thunderstorms in the afternoon. Highs in the middle 80s. South winds 10 to 15 miles per hour. Thursday night, mostly cloudy with a slight chance of thunderstorms. A slight chance of showers in the evening, then a chance of showers after midnight. Lows in the middle 60s. South winds 10 to 15 miles per hour with gusts up to 25 miles per hour. Chance of rain 50%. Friday and Friday night, mostly cloudy. A chance of showers and thunderstorms. Highs in the middle 80s. Lows in the upper 60s. Chance of rain 50%. Saturday and Saturday night, mostly cloudy. A chance of showers and thunderstorms. Highs in the upper 80s. Lows in the upper 60s. Chance of rain 40%.
Sunday

And Sunday night, mostly cloudy. Showers likely with a chance of thunderstorms. Highs in the middle 80s. Lows in the upper 60s. Chance of rain 60%. Monday, partly sunny with a chance of showers. A slight chance of thunderstorms in the morning, then a chance of thunderstorms in the afternoon. Highs in the middle 80s. Chance of rain 50%. Monday night, partly cloudy. A chance of showers and thunderstorms, mainly in the evening. Lows in the upper 60s. Chance of rain 30%. Tuesday, mostly sunny. A slight chance of showers and thunderstorms in the afternoon. Highs in the upper 80s. This hazardous weather outlook is for central Kansas, east central Kansas, north central Kansas, and northeast Kansas. For today and tonight, the probability for widespread hazardous weather is low. For Wednesday through Monday, the probability for widespread hazardous weather is low. The Topeka, Kansas climate summary for this evening, as of 4 p.m., June 2, 2026. Today's high temperature was 84 degrees. The normal high is 82. The record high is 98 degrees, which was set in 1934. Today's low temperature was 67 degrees. The normal low is 61. The record low is 36 degrees, which was set in 1888. No precipitation fell today, which leaves the monthly total at 0.01 inches. The total precipitation for the year still stands at 16.34 inches. Today the maximum wind observed was 15 miles an hour from the northeast. The highest wind gust observed was 20 miles per hour from the northeast. Sunset tonight is at 8:43 p.m. Sunrise tomorrow is at 5:58 a.m. The current time is 5:08 p.m. Central Daylight Time. The Manhattan, Kansas climate summary for this evening, as of 4 p.m., June 2, 2026. Today's high temperature was 83 degrees. This tied the normal high of 83. Today's low temperature was 69 degrees. This low was 9 degrees above the normal low of 60. No precipitation fell today, which leaves the monthly total at 0.00 inches. The total precipitation for the year still stands at 8.30 inches. Today the maximum wind observed was 13 miles an hour from the east. The highest wind gust observed was 18 miles per hour from the east. Sunset tonight is at 8:48 p.m. Sunrise tomorrow is at 6:02 a.m. This is NOAA Weather Radio Station WXK91 in Topeka. Now here is your National Weather Service forecast. Tonight, mostly cloudy. Lows in the lower 60s. East winds 5 to 10 miles per hour. Wednesday, mostly sunny. A slight chance of showers in the afternoon. Highs in the lower 80s. Southeast winds 10 to 15 miles per hour. Chance of rain 20%. Wednesday night, partly cloudy. Lows around 60. Southeast winds 5 to 10 miles per hour with gusts up to 20 miles per hour. Thursday, partly sunny. A slight chance of showers and thunderstorms in the afternoon. Highs in the middle 80s. South winds 10 to 15 miles per hour. Thursday night, mostly cloudy with a slight chance of thunderstorms. A slight chance of showers in the evening, then a chance of showers after midnight. Lows in the middle 60s. South winds 10 to 15 miles per hour with gusts up to 25 miles per hour. Chance of rain 50%. Friday and Friday night, mostly cloudy. A chance of

rain 40%. Sunday and Sunday night, mostly cloudy. Showers likely with a chance of thunderstorms. Highs in the middle 80s. Lows in the upper 60s. Chance of rain 60%. Monday, partly sunny with a chance of showers. A slight chance of thunderstorms in the morning, then a chance of thunderstorms in the afternoon. Highs in the middle 80s. Chance of rain 50%. Monday night, partly cloudy. A chance of showers and thunderstorms, mainly in the evening. Lows in the upper 60s. Chance of rain 30%. Tuesday, mostly sunny. A slight chance of showers and thunderstorms in the afternoon. Highs in the upper 80s. This hazardous weather outlook is for central Kansas, east central Kansas, north central Kansas, and northeast Kansas. For today and tonight, the probability for widespread hazardous weather is low. For Wednesday through Monday, the probability for widespread hazardous weather is low. The Topeka, Kansas climate summary for this evening, as of 4 p.m., June 2, 2026. Today's high temperature was 84 degrees. The normal high is 82. The record high is 98 degrees, which was set in 1934. Today's low temperature was 67 degrees. The normal low is 61. The record low is 36 degrees, which was set in 1888. No precipitation fell today, which leaves the monthly total at 0.01 inches. The total precipitation for the year still stands at 16.34 inches. Today the maximum wind observed was 15 miles an hour from the northeast. The highest wind gust observed was 20 miles per hour from the northeast. Sunset tonight is at 8:43 p.m. Sunrise tomorrow is at 5:58 a.m. The Manhattan, Kansas climate summary for this evening, as of 4 p.m., June 2, 2026. Today's high temperature was 83 degrees. This tied the normal high of 83. Today's low temperature was 69 degrees. This low was 9 degrees above the normal low of 60. No precipitation fell today, which leaves the monthly total at 0.00 inches. The total precipitation for the year still stands at 8.30 inches. Today the maximum wind observed was 13 miles an hour from the east. The highest wind gust observed was 18 miles per hour from the east. Sunset tonight is at 8:48 p.m. Sunrise tomorrow is at 6:02 a.m. This is NOAA Weather Radio Station WXK91 in Topeka. Here are the 5 p.m. conditions for the local area. At Topeka, it was mostly sunny. The temperature was 83 degrees, the dew point 66, and the relative humidity was 56%. The wind was northeast at 14 miles an hour. The pressure was 30.15 inches and falling. At Manhattan, it was partly sunny. The temperature was 82 degrees, the dew point 66, and the relative humidity was 58%. The wind was east at 9 miles an hour. Around the region, at Kansas City, it was sunny, with a temperature of 82. It was mostly sunny, with a temperature of 84 at Lawrence, 81 at Emporia, and 82 at Springfield. It was partly sunny, with a temperature of 78 at Concordia, and 83 at Wichita. It was cloudy, with a temperature of 80 at Beatrice, and 81 at Omaha. Once again, at Manhattan, it was 82 degrees under partly sunny skies. Once again, at Topeka, it was 83 degrees under mostly sunny skies. Now here is your National Weather Service forecast. Tonight, mostly cloudy. Lows in the lower 60s. East winds 5 to 10 miles per hour. Wednesday, mostly sunny. A slight chance of showers in the afternoon. Highs in the lower 80s. Southeast winds 10 to 15 miles per hour. Chance of rain 20%. Wednesday night, partly cloudy. Lows around 60. Southeast winds 5 to 10 miles per hour with gusts up to 20.

20 miles per hour. Thursday, partly sunny. A slight chance of showers and thunderstorms in the afternoon. Highs in the middle 80s. South winds 10 to 15 miles per hour. Thursday night, mostly cloudy with a slight chance of thunderstorms. A slight chance of showers in the evening, then a chance of showers after midnight. Lows in the middle 60s. South winds 10 to 15 miles per hour with gusts up to 25 miles per hour. Chance of rain 50%. Friday and Friday night, mostly cloudy. A chance of showers and thunderstorms. Highs in the middle 80s. Lows in the upper 60s. Chance of rain 50%. Saturday and Saturday night, mostly cloudy. A chance of showers and thunderstorms. Highs in the upper 80s. Lows in the upper 60s. Chance of rain 40%. Sunday and Sunday night, mostly cloudy. Showers likely with a chance of thunderstorms. Highs in the middle 80s. Lows in the upper 60s. Chance of rain 60%. Monday, partly sunny with a chance of showers. A slight chance of thunderstorms in the morning, then a chance of thunderstorms in the afternoon. Highs in the middle 80s. Chance of rain 50%. Monday night, partly cloudy. A chance of showers and thunderstorms, mainly in the evening. Lows in the upper 60s. Chance of rain 30%. Tuesday, mostly sunny. A slight chance of showers and thunderstorms in the afternoon. Highs in the upper 80s. This hazardous weather outlook is for central Kansas, east central Kansas, north central Kansas, and northeast Kansas. For today and tonight, the probability for widespread hazardous weather is low. For Wednesday through Monday, the probability for widespread hazardous weather is low. The Topeka, Kansas climate summary for this evening.

low temperature was 67 degrees. The normal low is 61. The record low is 36 degrees, which was set in 1888. No precipitation fell today, which leaves the monthly total at 0.01 inches. The total precipitation for the year still stands at 16.34 inches. Today the maximum wind observed was 15 miles an hour from the northeast. The highest wind gust observed was 20 miles per hour from the northeast. Sunset tonight is at 8:43 p.m. Sunrise tomorrow is at 5:58 a.m. The Manhattan, Kansas climate summary for this evening, as of 4 p.m., June 2, 2026. Today's high temperature was 83 degrees. This tied the normal high of 83. Today's low temperature was 69 degrees. This low was 9 degrees above the normal low of 60. No precipitation fell today, which leaves the monthly total at 0.00 inches. The total precipitation for the year still stands at 8.30 inches. Today the maximum wind observed was 13 miles an hour from the east. The highest wind gust observed was 18 miles per hour from the east. Sunset tonight is at 8:48 p.m. Sunrise tomorrow is at 6:02 a.m. This is NOAA Weather Radio Station WXK91 in Topeka. Here are the 5 p.m. conditions for the local area. At Topeka, it was mostly sunny. The temperature was 83 degrees, the dew point 66, and the relative humidity was 56%. The wind was northeast at 14 miles an hour. The pressure was 30.15 inches and falling. At Manhattan, it was partly sunny. The temperature was 82 degrees, the dew point 66, and the relative humidity was 58%. The wind was east at 9 miles an hour. Around the region, at Kansas City, it was sunny, with a temperature of 82. It was mostly sunny, with a temperature of 84 at Lawrence, 81 at Emporia, and 82 at Springfield. It was partly sunny, with a temperature of 78 at Concordia, and 83 at Wichita. It was cloudy, with a temperature of 80 at Beatrice, and 81 at Omaha. Once again, at Manhattan, it was 82 degrees under partly sunny skies. Once again, at Topeka, it was 83 degrees under mostly sunny skies. Now here is your National Weather Service forecast. Tonight, mostly cloudy. Lows in the lower 60s. East winds 5 to 10 miles per hour. Wednesday, mostly sunny. A slight chance of showers in the afternoon. Highs in the lower 80s. Southeast winds 10 to 15 miles per hour. Chance of rain 20%. Wednesday night, partly cloudy. Lows around 60. Southeast winds 5 to 10 miles per hour with gusts up to 20 miles per hour. Thursday, partly sunny. A slight chance of showers and thunderstorms in the afternoon. Highs in the middle 80s. South winds 10 to 15 miles per hour. Thursday night, mostly cloudy with a slight chance of thunderstorms. A slight chance of showers in the evening, then a chance of showers after midnight. Lows in the middle 60s. South winds 10 to 15 miles per hour with gusts up to 25 miles per hour. Chance of rain 50%. Friday and Friday night, mostly cloudy. A chance of showers and thunderstorms. Highs in the middle 80s. Lows in the upper 60s. Chance of rain 50%. Saturday and Saturday night, mostly cloudy. A chance of showers and thunderstorms. Highs in the upper 80s. Lows in the upper 60s. Chance of rain 40%. Sunday and Sunday night, mostly cloudy. Showers likely with a chance of thunderstorms. Highs in the middle 80s. Lows in the upper 60s. Chance of rain 60%. Monday, partly sunny with a chance of showers. A slight chance of thunderstorms in the morning, then a chance of thunderstorms in the afternoon. Highs in the middle 80s.
Chance of rain 50%. Monday night, partly cloudy. A chance of showers and thunderstorms, mainly in the evening. Lows in the upper 60s. Chance of rain 30%. Tuesday, mostly sunny. A slight chance of showers and thunderstorms in the afternoon. Highs in the upper 80s. The current time is 5:24 p.m. Central Daylight Time. This hazardous weather outlook is for Central Kansas, East Central Kansas, North Central Kansas, and Northeast Kansas. For today and tonight, the probability for widespread hazardous weather is low. For Wednesday through Monday, the probability for widespread hazardous weather is low. The Topeka, Kansas climate summary for this evening, as of 4 p.m., June 2, 2026. Today's high temperature was 84 degrees. The normal high is 82. The record high is 98 degrees, which was set in 1934. Today's low temperature was 67 degrees. The normal low is 61. The record low is 36 degrees, which was set in 1888. No precipitation fell today, which leaves the monthly total at 0.01 inches. The total precipitation for the year still stands at 16.34 inches. Today the maximum wind observed was 15 miles an hour from the northeast. The highest wind gust observed was 20 miles per hour from the northeast. Sunset tonight is at 8:43 p.m. Sunrise tomorrow is at 5:58 a.m. The Manhattan, Kansas climate summary for this evening, as of 4 p.m., June 2, 2026. Today's high temperature was 83 degrees. This tied the normal high of 83. Today's low temperature was 69 degrees. This low was 9 degrees above the normal low of 60. No precipitation fell today, which leaves the monthly total at 0.00 inches. The total precipitation for the year still stands at 8.30 inches. Today the maximum wind observed was 13 miles an hour from the east. The highest wind gust observed was 18 miles per hour from the east. Sunset tonight is at 8:48 p.m. Sunrise tomorrow is at 6:02 a.m. This is NOAA Weather Radio Station WXK91 in Topeka. Here are the 5 p.m. conditions for the local area. At Topeka, it was mostly sunny. The temperature was 83 degrees, the dew point 66, and the relative humidity was 56%. The wind was northeast at 14 miles an hour. The pressure was 30.15 inches and falling. At Manhattan, it was partly sunny. The temperature was 82 degrees, the dew point 66, and the relative humidity was 58%. The wind was east at 9 miles an hour. Around the region, at Kansas City, it was sunny, with a temperature of 82. It was mostly sunny, with a temperature of 84 at Lawrence, 81 at Emporia, and 82 at Springfield. It was partly sunny, with a temperature of 78 at Concordia, and 83 at Wichita. It was cloudy, with a temperature of 80 at Beatrice, and 81 at Omaha. Once again, at Manhattan, it was 82 degrees under partly sunny skies. Once again, at Topeka, it was 83 degrees under mostly sunny skies. Now here is your National Weather Service forecast. Tonight, mostly cloudy. Lows in the lower 60s. East winds 5 to 10 miles per hour. Wednesday, mostly sunny. A slight chance of showers in the afternoon. Highs in the lower 80s. Southeast winds 10 to 15 miles per hour. Chance of rain 20%. Wednesday night, partly cloudy. Lows around 60. Southeast winds 5 to 10 miles per hour with gusts up to 20 miles per hour. Thursday, partly sunny. A slight chance of showers and thunderstorms in the afternoon. Highs in the middle 80s. South winds 10 to 15 miles per hour. Thursday night, mostly cloudy with a slight chance of thunderstorms.
A slight chance of showers in the evening, then a chance of showers after.

to midnight. Lows in the middle 60s. South winds 10 to 15 miles per hour with gusts up to 25 miles per hour. Chance of rain 50%. Friday and Friday night, mostly cloudy. A chance of showers and thunderstorms. Highs in the middle 80s. Lows in the upper 60s. Chance of rain 50%. Saturday and Saturday night, mostly cloudy. A chance of showers and thunderstorms. Highs in the upper 80s. Lows in the upper 60s. Chance of rain 40%. Sunday and Sunday night, mostly cloudy. Showers likely with a chance of thunderstorms. Highs in the middle 80s. Lows in the upper 60s. Chance of rain 60%. Monday, partly sunny with a chance of showers. A slight chance of thunderstorms in the morning, then a chance of thunderstorms in the afternoon. Highs in the middle 80s. Chance of rain 50%. Monday night, partly cloudy. A chance of showers and thunderstorms, mainly in the evening. Lows in the upper 60s. Chance of rain 30%. Tuesday, mostly sunny. A slight chance of showers and thunderstorms in the afternoon. Highs in the upper 80s. This hazardous weather outlook is for central Kansas, east central Kansas, north central Kansas, and northeast Kansas. For today and tonight, the probability for widespread hazardous weather is low. For Wednesday through Monday, the probability for widespread hazardous weather is low. The Topeka, Kansas climate summary for this evening, as of 4 p.m., June 2, 2026. Today's high temperature was 84 degrees. The normal high is 82. The record high is 98 degrees, which was set in 1934. Today's low temperature was 67 degrees. The normal low

The total precipitation for the year still stands at 16.34 inches. Today the maximum wind observed was 15 miles an hour from the northeast. The highest wind gust observed was 20 miles per hour from the northeast. Sunset tonight is at 8:43 p.m. Sunrise tomorrow is at 5:58 a.m. The Manhattan, Kansas climate summary for this evening, as of 4 p.m., June 2, 2026. Today's high temperature was 83 degrees. This tied the normal high of 83. Today's low temperature was 69 degrees. This low was 9 degrees above the normal low of 60. No precipitation fell today, which leaves the monthly total at 0.00 inches. The total precipitation for the year still stands at 8.30 inches. Today the maximum wind observed was 13 miles an hour from the east. The highest wind gust observed was 18 miles per hour from the east. Sunset tonight is at 8:48 p.m. Sunrise tomorrow is at 6:02 a.m. This is NOAA Weather Radio Station WXK91 in Topeka. Here are the 5 p.m. conditions for the local area. At Topeka, it was mostly sunny. The temperature was 83 degrees. Here are the 5 p.m. conditions for the local area. At Topeka, it was mostly sunny. The temperature was 83 degrees, the dew point 66, and the relative humidity was 56%. The wind was northeast at 14 miles an hour. The pressure was 30.15 inches and falling. At Manhattan, it was partly sunny. The temperature was 82 degrees, the dew point 66, and the relative humidity was 58%. The wind was east at 9 miles an hour. Around the region, at Kansas City, it was sunny, with a temperature of 82. It was mostly sunny, with a temperature of 84 at Lawrence, 81 at Emporia, and 82 at Springfield. It was partly sunny, with a temperature of 78 at Concordia, and 83 at Wichita. It was cloudy, with a temperature of 80 at Beatrice, and 81 at Omaha. Once again, at Manhattan, it was 82 degrees under partly sunny skies. Once again, at Topeka, it was 83 degrees under mostly sunny skies. Now here is your National Weather Service forecast. Tonight, partly cloudy this evening, then becoming mostly cloudy. Lows in the lower 60s. East winds 5 to 10 miles per hour. Wednesday, mostly cloudy in the morning, then partly sunny with a slight chance of showers in the afternoon. Highs in the lower 80s. Southeast winds 10 to 15 miles per hour. Chance of rain 20%. Wednesday night, partly cloudy. Lows around 60. South winds 5 to 10 miles per hour. Thursday, partly sunny. A slight chance of showers and thunderstorms in the afternoon. Highs in the middle 80s. South winds 10 to 15 miles per hour. Thursday night, mostly cloudy with a slight chance of thunderstorms. A slight chance of showers in the evening, then a chance of showers after midnight. Lows in the middle 60s. South winds 10 to 15 miles per hour with gusts up to 25 miles per hour. Chance of

chance of showers and thunderstorms, mainly in the evening. Lows in the upper 60s. Chance of rain 30%. Tuesday, mostly sunny. A slight chance of showers and thunderstorms in the afternoon. Highs in the upper 80s. This hazardous weather outlook is for Central Kansas, East Central Kansas, North Central Kansas, and Northeast Kansas. For today and tonight, the probability for widespread hazardous weather is low. For Wednesday through Monday, the probability for widespread hazardous weather is low. The Topeka, Kansas climate summary for this evening, as of 4 p.m., June 2, 2026. Today's high temperature was 84 degrees. The normal high is 82. The record high is 98 degrees, which was set in 1934. Today's low temperature was 67 degrees. The normal low is 61. The record low is 36 degrees, which was set in 1888. No precipitation fell today, which leaves the monthly total at 0.01 inches. The total precipitation for the year still stands at 16.34 inches. Today the maximum wind observed was 15 miles an hour from the northeast. The highest wind gust observed was 20 miles per hour from the northeast. Sunset tonight is at 8:43 p.m. Sunrise tomorrow is at 5:58 a.m. This is NOAA Weather Radio WXK91 in Topeka. The current time is 5:38 p.m. Central Daylight Time. The Manhattan, Kansas climate summary for this evening, as of 4 p.m., June 2, 2026. Today's high temperature was 83 degrees. This tied the normal high of 83. Today's low temperature was 69 degrees. This low was 9 degrees above the normal low of 60. No precipitation fell today, which leaves the monthly total at 0.00 inches. The total precipitation for the year still stands at 8.30 inches. Today the maximum wind observed was 13 miles an hour from the east. The highest wind gust observed was 18 miles per hour from the east. Sunset tonight is at 8:48 p.m. Sunrise tomorrow is at 6:02 a.m. This is NOAA Weather Radio Station WXK91 in Topeka. Here are the 5 p.m. conditions for the local area. At Topeka, it was mostly sunny. The temperature was 83 degrees, the dew point 66, and the relative humidity was 56%. The wind was northeast at 14 miles an hour. The pressure was 30.15 inches and falling. At Manhattan, it was partly sunny. The temperature was 82 degrees, the dew point 66, and the relative humidity was 58%. The wind was east at 9 miles an hour. Around the region, at Kansas City, it was sunny, with a temperature of 82. It was mostly sunny, with a temperature of 84 at Lawrence, 81 at Emporia, and 82 at Springfield. It was partly sunny, with a temperature of 78 at Concordia, and 83 at Wichita. It was cloudy, with a temperature of 80 at Beatrice, and 81 at Omaha. Once again, at Manhattan, it was 82 degrees under partly sunny skies. Once again, at Topeka, it was 83 degrees under mostly sunny skies. Now here is your National Weather Service forecast. Tonight, partly cloudy this evening, then becoming mostly cloudy. Lows in the lower 60s. East winds 5 to 10 miles per hour. Wednesday, mostly cloudy in the morning, then partly sunny with a slight chance of showers in the afternoon. Highs in the lower 80s. Southeast winds 10 to 15 miles per hour. Chance of rain 20%. Wednesday night, partly cloudy. Lows around 60. South winds 5 to 10 miles per hour. Thursday, partly sunny. A slight chance of showers and thunderstorms in the afternoon. Highs in the middle 80s. South winds 10 to 15 miles per hour. Thursday night, mostly cloudy with a slight chance of thunderstorms. A slight chance of showers in the evening, then a chance

The showers after midnight. Lows in the middle 60s. South winds 10 to 15 miles per hour with gusts up to 25 miles per hour. Chance of rain 50%. Friday and Friday night, mostly cloudy. A chance of showers and thunderstorms. Highs in the middle 80s. Lows in the upper 60s. Chance of rain 50%. Saturday and Saturday night, mostly cloudy. A chance of showers and thunderstorms. Highs in the upper 80s. Lows in the upper 60s. Chance of rain 40%. Sunday and Sunday night, mostly cloudy. Showers likely with a chance of thunderstorms. Highs in the middle 80s. Lows in the upper 60s. Chance of rain 60%. Monday, partly sunny with a chance of showers. A slight chance of thunderstorms in the morning, then a chance of thunderstorms in the afternoon. Highs in the middle 80s. Chance of rain 50%. Monday night, partly cloudy. A chance of showers and thunderstorms, mainly in the evening. Lows in the upper 60s. Chance of rain 30%. Tuesday, mostly sunny. A slight chance of showers and thunderstorms in the afternoon. Highs in the upper 80s. This hazardous weather outlook is for central Kansas, east central Kansas, north central Kansas, and northeast Kansas. For today and tonight, the probability for widespread hazardous weather is low. For Wednesday through Monday, the probability for widespread hazardous weather is low. The Topeka, Kansas climate summary for this evening, as of 4 p.m., June 2, 2026. Today's high temperature was 84 degrees. The normal high is 82. The record high is 98 degrees, which was set in 1934. Today's low temperature was 67 degrees. The normal low is 61. The record low is 36 degrees, which was set in 1888. No precipitation fell today, which leaves the monthly total at 0.01 inches. The total precipitation for the year still stands at 16.34 inches. Today the maximum wind observed was 15 miles an hour from the northeast. The highest wind gust observed was 20 miles per hour from the northeast. Sunset tonight is at 8:43 p.m. Sunrise tomorrow is at 5:58 a.m. The Manhattan, Kansas climate summary for this evening, as of 4 p.m., June 2, 2026. Today's high temperature was 83 degrees. This tied the normal high of 83. Today's low temperature was 69 degrees. This low was 9 degrees above the normal low of 60. No precipitation fell today, which leaves the monthly total at 0.00 inches. The total precipitation for the year still stands at 8.30 inches. Today the maximum wind observed was 13 miles an hour from the east. The highest wind gust observed was 18 miles per hour from the east. Sunset tonight is at 8:48 p.m. Sunrise tomorrow is at 6:02 a.m. This is NOAA Weather Radio Station WXK91 in Topeka. Here are the 5 p.m. conditions for the local area. At Topeka, it was mostly sunny. The temperature was 83 degrees, the dew point 66, and the relative humidity was 56%. The wind was northeast at 14 miles an hour. The pressure was 30.15 inches and falling. At Manhattan, it was partly sunny. The temperature was 82 degrees, the dew point 66, and the relative humidity was 58%. The wind was east at 9 miles an hour. Around the region, at Kansas City, it was sunny, with a temperature of 82. It was mostly sunny, with a temperature of 84 at Lawrence, 81 at Emporia, and 82 at Springfield. It was partly sunny, with a temperature of 78 at Concordia, and 83 at Wichita. It was cloudy, with a temperature of 80 at Beatrice, and 81 at Omaha. Once again, at Manhattan, it was 82 degrees under partly sunny skies.
Once again, at Topeka, it was 83.

degrees under mostly sunny skies. Now here is your National Weather Service forecast. Tonight, partly cloudy this evening, then becoming mostly cloudy. Lows in the lower 60s. East winds 5 to 10 miles per hour. Wednesday, mostly cloudy in the morning, then partly sunny with a slight chance of showers in the afternoon. Highs in the lower 80s. Southeast winds 10 to 15 miles per hour. Chance of rain 20%. Wednesday night, partly cloudy. Lows around 60. South winds 5 to 10 miles per hour. Thursday, partly sunny. A slight chance of showers and thunderstorms in the afternoon. Highs in the middle 80s. South winds 10 to 15 miles per hour. Thursday night, mostly cloudy with a slight chance of thunderstorms. A slight chance of showers.

chance of rain 50%. Friday and Friday night, mostly cloudy. A chance of showers and thunderstorms. Highs in the middle 80s. Lows in the upper 60s. Chance of rain 50%. Saturday and Saturday night, mostly cloudy. A chance of showers and thunderstorms. Highs in the upper 80s. Lows in the upper 60s. Chance of rain 40%. Sunday and Sunday night, mostly cloudy. Showers likely with a chance of thunderstorms. Highs in the middle 80s. Lows in the upper 60s. Chance of rain 60%. Monday, partly sunny with a chance of showers. A slight chance of thunderstorms in the morning, then a chance of thunderstorms in the afternoon. Highs in the middle 80s. Chance of rain 50%. Monday night, partly cloudy. A chance of showers and thunderstorms, mainly in the evening. Lows in the upper 60s. Chance of rain 30%. Tuesday, mostly sunny. A slight chance of showers and thunderstorms in the afternoon. Highs in the upper 80s. This hazardous weather outlook is for central Kansas, east central Kansas, north central Kansas, and northeast Kansas. For today and tonight, the probability for widespread hazardous weather is low. For Wednesday through Monday, the probability for widespread hazardous weather is low. The Topeka, Kansas climate summary for this evening, as of 4 p.m., June 2, 2026. Today's high temperature was 84 degrees. The normal high is 82. The record high is 98 degrees, which was set in 1934. Today's low temperature was 67 degrees. The normal low is 61. The record low is 36 degrees, which was set in 1888. No precipitation fell today, which leaves the monthly total at 0.01 inches. The total precipitation for the year still stands at 16.34 inches. Today the maximum wind observed was 15 miles an hour from the northeast. The highest wind gust observed was 20 miles per hour from the northeast. Sunset tonight is at 8:43 p.m. Sunrise tomorrow is at 5:58 a.m. The Manhattan, Kansas climate summary for this evening, as of 4 p.m., June 2, 2026. Today's high temperature was 83 degrees. This high the normal high of 83. Today's low temperature was 69 degrees. This low was 9 degrees above the normal low of 60. No precipitation fell today, which leaves the month

and the relative humidity was 56%. The wind was northeast at 14 miles an hour. The pressure was 30.15 inches and falling. At Manhattan, it was partly sunny. The temperature was 82 degrees, the dew point 66, and the

was mostly sunny, with a temperature of 84 at Lawrence, 81 at Emporia, and 82 at Springfield. It was partly sunny, with a temperature of 78 at Concordia, and 83 at Wichita. It was cloudy, with a temperature of 80 at Beatrice, and 81 at Omaha. Once again, at Manhattan, it was 82 degrees under partly sunny skies. Once again, at Topeka, it was 83 degrees under mostly sunny skies. Now here is your National Weather Service forecast. Tonight, partly cloudy this evening, then becoming mostly cloudy. Lows in the lower 60s. East winds 5 to 10 miles per hour. Wednesday, mostly cloudy in the morning, then partly sunny with a slight chance of showers in the afternoon. Highs in the lower 80s. Southeast winds 10 to 15 miles per hour. Chance of rain 20%. Wednesday night, partly cloudy. Lows around 60. South winds 5 to 10 miles per hour. Thursday, partly sunny. A slight chance of showers and thunderstorms in the afternoon.

the evening, then a chance of showers after midnight. Lows in the middle 60s. South winds 10 to 15 miles per hour with gusts up to 25 miles per hour. Chance of rain 50%. Friday and Friday night, mostly cloudy. A chance of showers and thunderstorms. Highs in the middle 80s. Lows in the upper 60s. Chance of rain 50%. Saturday and Saturday night, mostly cloudy. A chance of showers and thunderstorms. Highs in the upper 80s. Lows in the upper 60s. Chance of rain 40%. Sunday and Sunday night, mostly cloudy. Showers likely with a chance of thunderstorms. Highs in the middle 80s. Lows in the upper 60s. Chance of rain 60%. Monday, partly sunny with a chance of showers. A slight chance of thunderstorms in the morning, then a chance of thunderstorms in the afternoon. Highs in the middle 80s. Chance of rain 50%. Monday night, partly cloudy. A chance of showers and thunderstorms, mainly in the evening. Lows in the upper 60s. Chance of rain 30%. Tuesday, mostly sunny. A slight chance of showers and thunderstorms in the afternoon. Highs in the upper 80s. The current time is 5:55 p.m. Central Daylight Time. This hazardous weather outlook is for Central Kansas, East Central Kansas, North Central Kansas, and Northeast Kansas. For today and tonight, the probability for widespread hazardous weather is low. For Wednesday through Monday, the probability for widespread hazardous weather is low. The Topeka, Kansas climate summary for this evening, as of 4 p.m., June 2, 2026. Today's high temperature was 84 degrees. The normal high is 82. The record high is 98 degrees, which was set in 1934. Today's low temperature was 67 degrees. The normal low is 61. The record low is 36 degrees, which was set in 1888. No precipitation fell today, which leaves the monthly total at 0.01 inches. The total precipitation for the year still stands at 16.34 inches. Today the maximum wind observed was 15 miles an hour from the northeast. The highest wind gust observed was 20 miles per hour from the northeast. Sunset tonight is at 8:43 p.m. Sunrise tomorrow is at 5:58 a.m. The Manhattan, Kansas climate summary for this evening, as of 4 p.m., June 2, 2026. Today's high temperature was 83 degrees. This tied the normal high of 83. Today's low temperature was 69 degrees. This low was 9 degrees above the normal low of 60. No precipitation fell today, which leaves the monthly total at 0.00 inches. The total precipitation for the year still stands at 8.30 inches. Today the maximum wind observed was 13 miles an hour from the east. The highest wind gust observed was 18 miles per hour from the east. Sunset tonight is at 8:48 p.m. Sunrise tomorrow is at 6:02 a.m. This is NOAA Weather Radio Station WXK91 in Topeka. Here are the 5 p.m. conditions for the local area. At Topeka, it was mostly sunny. The temperature was 83 degrees, the dew point 66, and the relative humidity was 56%. The wind was northeast at 14 miles an hour. The pressure was 30.15 inches and falling. At Manhattan, it was partly sunny. The temperature was 82 degrees, the dew point 66, and the relative humidity was 58%. The wind was east at 9 miles an hour. Around the region, at Kansas City, it was sunny, with a temperature of 82. It was mostly sunny, with a temperature of 84 at Lawrence, 81 at Emporia, and 82 at Springfield. It was partly sunny, with a temperature of 78 at Concordia, and 83 at Wichita. It was cloudy, with a temperature of 80 at Beatrice, and 81 at Omaha.
once again at Manhattan.

It was 82 degrees under partly sunny skies. Once again, at Topeka, it was 83 degrees under mostly sunny skies. Now here is your National Weather Service forecast. Tonight, partly cloudy this evening, then becoming mostly cloudy. Lows in the lower 60s. East winds 5 to 10 miles per hour. Wednesday, mostly cloudy in the morning, then partly sunny with a slight chance of showers in the afternoon. Highs in the lower 80s. Southeast winds 10 to 15 miles per hour. Chance of rain 20%. Wednesday night, partly cloudy. Lows around 60. South winds 5 to 10 miles per hour. Thursday, partly sunny. A slight chance of showers and thunderstorms in the afternoon. Highs in the middle 80s. South winds 10 to 15 miles per hour. Thursday night, mostly cloudy with a slight chance of thunderstorms. A slight chance of showers in the evening, then a chance of showers after midnight. Lows in the middle 60s. South winds 10 to 15 miles per hour with gusts up to 25 miles per hour. Chance of rain 50%. Friday and Friday night, mostly cloudy. A chance of showers and thunderstorms. Highs in the middle 80s. Lows in the upper 60s. Chance of rain 50%. Saturday and Saturday night, mostly cloudy. A chance of showers and thunderstorms. Highs in the upper 80s. Lows in the upper 60s. Chance of rain 40%. Sunday and Sunday night, mostly cloudy. Showers likely with a chance of thunderstorms. Highs in the middle 80s. Lows in the upper 60s. Chance of rain 60%. Monday, partly sunny with a chance of showers. A slight chance of thunderstorms in the morning, then a chance of thunderstorms in the afternoon. Highs in the middle 80s. Chance of rain 50%. Monday night, partly cloudy. A chance of showers and thunderstorms, mainly in the evening. Lows in the upper 60s. Chance of rain 30%. Tuesday, mostly sunny. A slight chance of showers and thunderstorms in the afternoon. Highs in the upper 80s. This hazardous weather outlook is for central Kansas, east central Kansas, north central Kansas, and northeast Kansas. For today and tonight, the probability for widespread hazardous weather is low. For Wednesday through Monday, the probability for widespread hazardous weather is low. The Topeka, Kansas climate summary for this evening, as of 4 p.m., June 2, 2026. Today's high temperature was 84 degrees. The normal high is 82. The record high is 98 degrees, which was set in 1934. Today's low temperature was 67 degrees. The normal low is 61. The record low is 36 degrees, which was set in 1888. No precipitation fell today, which leaves the monthly total at 0.01 inches. The total precipitation for the year still stands at 16.34 inches. Today the maximum wind observed was 15 miles an hour from the northeast. The highest wind gust observed was 20 miles per hour from the northeast. Sunset tonight is at 8:43 p.m. Sunrise tomorrow is at 5:58 a.m. The Manhattan, Kansas climate summary for this evening, as of 4 p.m., June 2, 2026. Today's high temperature was 83 degrees. This tied the normal high of 83. Today's low temperature was 69 degrees. This low was 9 degrees above the normal low of 60. No precipitation fell today, which leaves the monthly total at 0.00 inches. The total precipitation for the year still stands at 8.30 inches. Today the maximum wind observed was 13 miles an hour from the east. The highest wind gust observed was 18 miles per hour from the east. Sunset tonight is at 8:48 p.m. Sunrise tomorrow is at 6:02 a.m. This is NOAA Weather Radio Station WXK91 in Topeka.

at Manhattan, it was partly sunny. The temperature was 82 degrees, the dew point 66, and the relative humidity was 58%. The wind was east at 9 miles an hour. Around the region, at Kansas City, it was sunny, with a temperature of 82. It was mostly sunny, with a temperature of 84 at Lawrence, 81 at Emporia, and 82 at Springfield. It was partly sunny, with a temperature of 78 at Concordia, and 83 at Wichita. It was cloudy, with a temperature of 80 at Beatrice, and 81 at Omaha. Once again, at Manhattan, it was 82 degrees under partly sunny skies. Once again, at Topeka, it was 83 degrees under mostly sunny skies. Now here is your National Weather Service forecast. Tonight, partly cloudy this evening, then becoming mostly cloudy. Lows in the lower 60s. East winds 5 to 10 miles per hour. Wednesday, mostly cloudy in the morning, then partly sunny with a slight chance of showers in the afternoon. Highs in the lower 80s, miles per hour. Chance of rain 20%. Wednesday night, partly cloudy. Lows around 60. South winds 5 to 10 miles per hour. Thursday, partly sunny. A slight chance of showers and thunderstorms in the afternoon. Highs in the middle 80s. South winds 10 to 15 miles per hour. Thursday night, mostly cloudy with a slight chance of thunderstorms. A slight chance of showers in the evening, then a chance of showers after midnight. Lows in the middle 60s. South winds 10 to 15 miles per hour with gusts up to 25 miles per hour. Chance of rain 50%. Friday and Friday night, mostly cloudy. A chance of showers and thunderstorms. Highs in the middle 80s. Lows in the upper 60s. Chance of rain 50%. Saturday and Saturday night, mostly cloudy. A chance of showers and thunderstorms. Highs in the upper 80s. Lows in the upper 60s. Chance of rain 40%. Sunday and Sunday night, mostly cloudy.

partly sunny with a chance of showers. A slight chance of thunderstorms in the morning, then a chance of thunderstorms in the afternoon. Highs in the middle 80s. Chance of rain 50%. Monday night, partly cloudy. A chance of showers and thunderstorms, mainly in the evening. Lows in the upper 60s. Chance of rain 30%. Tuesday, mostly sunny. A slight chance of showers and thunderstorms in the afternoon. Highs in the upper 80s. This hazardous weather outlook is for central Kansas, east central Kansas, north central Kansas, and northeast Kansas. For today and tonight, the probability for widespread hazardous weather is low. For Wednesday through Monday, the probability for widespread hazardous weather is low. The Topeka, Kansas climate summary for this evening, as of 4 p.m., June 2, 2026. Today's high temperature was 84 degrees. The normal high is 82. The record high is 98 degrees, which was set in 1934. Today's low temperature was 67 degrees. The normal low is 61. The record low is 36 degrees, which was set in 1888. No precipitation fell today, which leaves the monthly total at 0.01 inches. The total precipitation for the year still stands at 16.34 inches. Today the maximum wind observed was 15 miles an hour from the northeast. The highest wind gust observed was 20 miles per hour from the northeast. Sunset tonight is at 8:43 p.m. Sunrise tomorrow is at 5:58 a.m. The current time is 6:08 p.m. Central Daylight Time. The Manhattan, Kansas climate summary for this evening, as of 4 p.m., June 2, 2026. Today's high temperature was 83 degrees. This time the normal high of 83. Today's low temperature was 69 degrees. This low was 9 degrees above the normal low of 60. No precipitation fell today, which leaves the monthly total at 0.00 inches. The total precipitation for the year still stands at 8.30 inches. Today the maximum wind observed was 13 miles an hour from the east. The highest wind gust observed was 18 miles per hour from the east. Sunset tonight is at 8:48 p.m. Sunrise tomorrow is at 6:02 a.m. This is NOAA Weather Radio Station WXK91 in Topeka. Now here is your National Weather Service forecast. Tonight, partly cloudy this evening, then becoming mostly cloudy. Lows in the lower 60s. East winds 5 to 10 miles per hour. Wednesday, mostly cloudy in the morning, then partly sunny with a slight chance of showers in the afternoon. Highs in the lower 80s. Southeast winds 10 to 15 miles per hour. Chance of rain 20%. Wednesday night, partly cloudy. Lows around 60. South winds 5 to 10 miles per hour. Thursday, partly sunny. A slight chance of showers and thunderstorms in the afternoon. Highs in the middle 80s. South winds 10 to 15 miles per hour. Thursday night, mostly cloudy with a slight chance of thunderstorms. A slight chance of showers in the evening, then a chance of showers after midnight. Winds 10 to 15 miles per hour with gusts up to 25 miles per hour. Chance of rain 50%. Friday and Friday night, mostly cloudy. A chance of showers and thunderstorms. Highs in the middle 80s. Lows in the upper 60s. Chance of rain 50%. Saturday and Saturday night, mostly cloudy. A chance of showers and thunderstorms. Highs in the upper 80s. Lows in the upper 60s. Chance of rain 40%. Sunday and Sunday night, mostly cloudy. Showers likely with a chance of thunderstorms. Highs in the middle 80s. Lows in the upper 60s. Chance of rain 60%. Monday, partly sunny with a chance of showers. A slight chance of thunderstorms in the morning, then a chance of thunderstorms in the afternoon.

Highs in the middle 80s. Chance of rain 50%. Monday night, partly cloudy. A chance of showers and thunderstorms, mainly in the evening. Lows in the upper 60s. Chance of rain 30%. Tuesday, mostly sunny. A slight chance of showers and thunderstorms in the afternoon. Highs in the upper 80s. This hazardous weather outlook is for central Kansas, east central Kansas, north central Kansas, and northeast Kansas. For today and tonight, the probability for widespread hazardous weather is low. For Wednesday through Monday, the probability for widespread hazardous weather is low. The Topeka, Kansas climate summary for this evening, as of 4 p.m., June 2, 2026. Today's high temperature was 84 degrees. The normal high is 82. The record high is 98 degrees, which was set in 1934. Today's low temperature was 67 degrees. The normal low is 61. The record low is 36 degrees, which was set in 1888. No precipitation fell today, which leaves the monthly total at 0.01 inches. The total precipitation for the year still stands at 16.34 inches. Today the maximum wind observed was 15 miles an hour from the northeast. The highest wind gust observed was 20 miles per hour from the northeast. Sunset tonight is at 8:43 p.m. Sunrise tomorrow is at 5:58 a.m. The Manhattan, Kansas climate summary for this evening, as of 4 p.m., June 2, 2026. Today's high temperature was 83 degrees. This tied the normal high of 83. Today's low temperature was 69 degrees. This low was 9 degrees above the normal low of 60. No precipitation fell today, which leaves the monthly total at 0.00 inches.

was 18 miles per hour from the east. Sunset tonight is at 8:48 p.m. Sunrise tomorrow is at 6:02 a.m. This is NOAA Weather Radio Station WXK91 in Topeka. Here are the 6 p.m. conditions for the local area. At Topeka, it was sunny. The temperature was 82 degrees, the dew point 6.

81 degrees, the dew point 66, and the relative humidity was 60%. The wind was east at 12 miles an hour. Around the region, it was sunny, with a temperature of 83 at Lawrence, 81 at Kansas City, and 81 at Springfield. It was mostly sunny, with a temperature of 82 at Emporia, and 83 at Beatrice. It was partly sunny, with a temperature of 77 at Concordia, and 84 at Wichita. At Omaha, it was cloudy, with a temperature of 80. Once again, at Manhattan, it was 81 degrees under partly sunny skies. Once again, at Topeka, it was 82 degrees under sunny skies. Now here is your National Weather Service forecast. Tonight, partly cloudy this evening, then becoming mostly cloudy. Lows in the lower 60s. East winds 5 to 10 miles per hour. Wednesday, mostly cloudy in the morning, then partly sunny with a slight chance of showers in the afternoon. Highs in the lower 80s. Southeast winds 10 to 15 miles per hour. Chance of rain 20%. Wednesday night, partly cloudy. Lows around 60. South winds 5 to 10 miles per hour. Thursday, partly sunny. A slight chance of showers and thunderstorms in the afternoon. Highs in the middle 80s. South winds 10 to 15 miles per hour. Thursday night, mostly cloudy with a slight chance of thunderstorms. A slight chance of showers in the evening, then a chance of showers after midnight. Lows in the middle 60s. South winds 10 to 15 miles per hour with gusts up to 25 miles per hour. Chance of rain 50%. Friday and Friday night, mostly cloudy. A chance of showers and thunderstorms. Highs in the middle 80s. Lows in the upper 60s. Chance of rain 50%. Saturday and Saturday night, mostly cloudy. A chance of showers and thunderstorms. Highs in the upper 80s. Lows in the upper 60s. Chance of rain 40%. Sunday and Sunday night, mostly cloudy. Showers likely with a chance of thunderstorms. Highs in the middle 80s. Lows in the upper 60s. Chance of rain 60%. Monday, partly sunny with a chance of showers. A slight chance of thunderstorms in the morning, then a chance of thunderstorms in the afternoon. Highs in the middle 80s. Chance of rain 50%. Monday night, partly cloudy. A chance of showers and thunderstorms, mainly in the evening. Lows in the upper 60s. Chance of rain 30%. Tuesday, mostly sunny. A slight chance of showers and thunderstorms in the afternoon. Highs in the upper 80s. This hazardous weather outlook is for central Kansas, east central Kansas, north central Kansas, and northeast Kansas. For today and tonight, the probability for widespread hazardous weather is low. For Wednesday through Monday, the probability for widespread hazardous weather is low. The Topeka, Kansas climate summary for this evening, as of 4 p.m., June 2, 2026. Today's high temperature was 84 degrees. The normal high is 82. The record high is 98 degrees, which was set in 1934. Today's low temperature was 67 degrees. The normal low is 61. The record low is 36 degrees, which was set in 1888. No precipitation fell today, which leaves the monthly total at 0.01 inches. The total precipitation for the year still stands at 16.34 inches. Today the maximum wind observed was 15 miles an hour from the northeast. The highest wind gust observed was 20 miles per hour from the northeast. Sunset tonight is at 8:43 p.m. Sunrise tomorrow is at 5:58 a.m. The Manhattan, Kansas climate summary for this evening, as of 4 p.m., June 2, 2026. Today's high temperature was 83 degrees. This tied the normal high of 83. Today's low temperature was 69 degrees. This low was 9 degrees above the normal.

of 60. No precipitation fell today, which leaves the monthly total at 0.00 inches. The total precipitation for the year still stands at 8.30 inches. Today the maximum wind observed was 13 miles an hour from the east. The highest wind gust observed was 18 miles per hour from the east. Sunset tonight is at 8:48 p.m. Sunrise tomorrow is at 6:02 a.m. This is NOAA Weather Radio Station WXK91 in Topeka. Here are the 6 p.m. conditions for the local area. At Topeka, it was sunny. The temperature was 82 degrees, the dew point 63, and the relative humidity was 52%. The wind was northeast at 13 miles an hour. The pressure was 30.14 inches and falling. At Manhattan, it was partly sunny. The temperature was 81 degrees, the dew point 66, and the relative humidity was 60%. The wind was east at 12 miles an hour. Around the region, it was sunny, with a temperature of 83 at Lawrence, 81 at Kansas City, and 81 at Springfield. It was mostly sunny, with a temperature of 82 at Emporia, and 83 at Beatrice. It was partly sunny, with a temperature of 77 at Concordia, and 84 at Wichita. At Omaha, it was cloudy, with a temperature of 80. Once again, at Manhattan, it was 81 degrees under partly sunny skies. Once again, at Topeka, it was 82 degrees under sunny skies. Now here is your National Weather Service forecast. Tonight, partly cloudy this evening, then

The showers in the afternoon. Highs in the lower 80s. Southeast winds 10 to 15 miles per hour. Chance of rain 20%. Wednesday night, partly cloudy. Lows around 60. South winds 5 to 10 miles per hour. Thursday, partly sunny. A slight chance of showers and thunderstorms in the afternoon. Highs in the middle 80s. South winds 10 to 15 miles per hour. Thursday night, mostly cloudy with a slight chance of thunderstorms. A slight chance of showers in the evening, then a chance of showers after midnight. Lows in the middle 60s. South winds 10 to 15 miles per hour with gusts up to 25 miles per hour. Chance of rain 50%. Friday and Friday night, mostly cloudy. A chance of showers and thunderstorms. Highs in the middle 80s. Lows in the upper 60s. Chance of rain 50%. Saturday and Saturday night, mostly cloudy. A chance of showers and thunderstorms. Highs in the upper 80s. Lows in the upper 60s. Chance of rain 40%. Sunday and Sunday night, mostly cloudy. Showers likely with a chance of thunderstorms. Highs in the middle 80s. Lows in the upper 60s. Chance of rain 60%. Monday, partly sunny with a chance of showers. A slight chance of thunderstorms in the morning, then a chance of thunderstorms in the afternoon. Highs in the middle 80s. Chance of rain 50%. Monday night, partly cloudy. A chance of showers and thunderstorms, mainly in the evening. Lows in the upper 60s. Chance of rain 30%. Tuesday, mostly sunny. A slight chance of showers and thunderstorms in the afternoon. Highs in the upper 80s. The current time is 6:24 p.m. Central Daylight Time. This hazardous weather outlook is for Central Kansas, East Central Kansas, North Central Kansas, and Northeast Kansas. For today and tonight, the probability for widespread hazardous weather is low. For Wednesday through Monday, the probability for widespread hazardous weather is low. The Topeka, Kansas climate summary for this evening, as of 4 p.m., June 2, 2026. Today's high temperature was 84 degrees. The normal high is 82. The record high is 98 degrees, which was set in 1934. Today's low temperature was 67 degrees. The normal low is 61. The record low is 36 degrees, which was set in 1888. No precipitation fell today, which leaves the monthly total at 0.01 inches. The total precipitation for the year still stands at 16.34 inches. Today the maximum wind observed was 15 miles an hour from the northeast. The highest wind gust observed was 20 miles per hour from the northeast. Sunset tonight is at 8:43 p.m. Sunrise tomorrow is at 5:58 a.m. The Manhattan, Kansas climate summary for this evening, as of 4 p.m., June 2, 2026. Today's high temperature was 83 degrees. This tied the normal high of 83. Today's low temperature was 69 degrees. This low was 9 degrees above the normal low of 60. No precipitation fell today, which leaves the monthly total at 0.00 inches. The total precipitation for the year still stands at 8.30 inches. Today the maximum wind observed was 13 miles an hour from the east. The highest wind gust observed was 18 miles per hour from the east. Sunset tonight is at 8:48 p.m. Sunrise tomorrow is at 6:02 a.m. This is NOAA Weather Radio Station WXK91 in Topeka. Here are the 6 p.m. conditions for the local area. At Topeka, it was sunny. The temperature was 82 degrees, the dew point 63, and the relative humidity was 52%. The wind was northeast at 13 miles an hour. The pressure was 30.14 inches and falling. At Manhattan, it was partly sunny.

temperature was 81 degrees, the dew point 66, and the relative humidity was 60%. The wind was east at 12 miles an hour. Around the region, it was sunny, with a temperature of 83 at Lawrence, 81 at Kansas City, and 81 at Springfield. It was mostly sunny, with a temperature of 82 at Emporia, and 83 at Beatrice. It was partly sunny, with a temperature of 77 at Concordia, and 84 at Wichita. At Omaha, it was cloudy, with a temperature of 80. Once again, at Manhattan, it was 81 degrees under partly sunny skies. Once again, at Topeka, it was 82 degrees under sunny skies. Now here is your National Weather Service forecast. Tonight, partly cloudy this evening, then becoming mostly cloudy. Lows in the lower 60s. East winds 5 to 10 miles per hour. Wednesday, mostly cloudy in the morning, then partly sunny with a slight chance of showers in the afternoon. Highs in the lower 80s. Southeast winds 10 to 15 miles per hour. Chance of rain 20%. Wednesday night, partly cloudy. Lows around 60. South winds 5 to 10 miles per hour. Thursday, partly sunny. A slight chance of showers and thunderstorms in the afternoon. Highs in the middle 80s. South winds 10 to 15 miles per hour. Thursday night, mostly cloudy with a slight chance of thunderstorms. A slight chance of showers in the evening, then a chance of showers after midnight. Lows in the middle 60s. South winds 10 to 15 miles per hour with gusts up to 25 miles per hour. Chance of rain 50%. Friday and Friday night, mostly cloudy. A chance of showers and thunderstorms. Highs in the middle 80s. Lows in the upper 60s. Chance of rain 50%. Saturday and Saturday night, mostly cloudy. A chance of showers and thunderstorms. Highs in the upper 80s. Lows in the upper 60s. Chance of rain 40%. Sunday and Sunday night, mostly cloudy. Showers likely with a chance of thunderstorms. Highs in the middle 80s. Lows in the upper 60s. Chance of rain 60%. Monday, partly sunny with a chance of showers. A slight chance of thunderstorms in the morning, then a chance of thunderstorms in the afternoon. Highs in the middle 80s. Chance of rain 50%. Monday night, partly cloudy. A chance of showers and thunderstorms, mainly in the evening. Lows in the upper 60s. Chance of rain 30%. Tuesday, mostly sunny. A slight chance of showers and thunderstorms in the afternoon. Highs in the upper 80s. This hazardous weather outlook is for central Kansas, east central Kansas, north central Kansas, and northeast Kansas. For today and tonight, the probability for widespread hazardous weather is low. For Wednesday through Monday, the probability for widespread hazardous weather is low. The Topeka, Kansas climate summary for this evening, as of 4 p.m., June 2, 2026. Today's high temperature was 84 degrees. The normal high is 82. The record high is 98 degrees, which was set in 1934. Today's low temperature was 67 degrees. The normal low is 61. The record low is 36 degrees, which was set in 1888. No precipitation fell today, which leaves the monthly total at 0.01 inches. The total precipitation for the year still stands at 16.34 inches. Today the maximum wind observed was 15 miles an hour from the northeast. The highest wind gust observed was 20 miles per hour from the northeast. Sunset tonight is at 8:43 p.m. Sunrise tomorrow is at 5:58 a.m. The Manhattan, Kansas climate summary for this evening, as of 4 p.m., June 2, 2026. Today's high temperature was 83 degrees. This tied the normal high of 83. Today's low temperature was 69 degrees. This low was 9 degrees.

above the normal low of 60. No precipitation fell today, which leaves the monthly total at 0.00 inches. The total precipitation for the year still stands at 8.30 inches. Today the maximum wind observed was 13 miles an hour from the east. The highest wind gust observed was 18 miles per hour from the east. Sunset tonight is at 8:48 p.m. Sunrise tomorrow is at 6:02 a.m. This is NOAA Weather Radio Station WXK91 in Topeka. Here are the 6 p.m. conditions for the local area. At Topeka, it was sunny. The temperature was 82 degrees, the dew point 63, and the relative humidity was 52%. The wind was northeast at 13 miles an hour. The pressure was 30.14 inches and falling. At Manhattan, it was partly sunny. The wind was northeast at 13 miles an hour. The pressure was 30.14 inches and falling. At Manhattan, it was partly sunny. The temperature was 81 degrees, the dew point 66, and the relative humidity was 60%. The wind was east at 12 miles an hour. Around the region, it was sunny, with a temperature of 83 at Lawrence, 81 at Kansas City, and 81 at Springfield. It was mostly sunny, with a temperature of 82 at Emporia, and 83 at Beatrice. It was partly sunny, with a temperature of 77 at Concordia, and 84 at Wichita. At Omaha, it was cloudy, with a temperature of 80. Once again, at Manhattan, it was 81 degrees under partly sunny skies. Once again, at Topeka, it was 82 degrees under sunny skies. Now here is your National Weather Service forecast. Tonight, partly cloudy this evening, then becoming mostly cloudy. Lows in the lower 60s. East winds 5 to 10 miles per hour. Wednesday, mostly cloudy in the morning, then partly sunny with a slight chance of showers in the afternoon. Highs in the lower 80s. Southeast winds 10 to 15 miles per hour. Chance of rain 20%. Wednesday night, partly cloudy. Lows around 60. South winds 5 to 10 miles per hour. Thursday, partly sunny. A slight chance of showers and thunderstorms in the afternoon. Highs in the middle 80s. South winds 10 to 15 miles per hour. Thursday night, mostly cloudy with a slight chance of thunderstorms. A slight chance of showers in the evening, then a chance of showers after midnight. Lows in the middle 60s. South winds 10 to 15 miles per hour with gusts up to 25 miles per hour. Chance of rain 50%. Friday and Friday night, mostly cloudy. A chance of showers and thunderstorms. Highs in the middle 80s. Lows in the upper 60s. Chance of rain 50%. Saturday and Saturday night, mostly cloudy. A chance of showers and thunderstorms. Highs in the upper 80s. Lows in the upper 60s. Chance of rain 40%. Sunday and Sunday night, mostly cloudy. Showers likely with a chance of thunderstorms. Highs in the middle 80s. Lows in the upper 60s. Chance of rain 60%. Monday, partly sunny with a chance of showers. A slight chance of thunderstorms in the morning, then a chance of thunderstorms in the afternoon. Highs in the middle 80s. Chance of rain 50%. Monday night, partly cloudy. A chance of showers and thunderstorms, mainly in the evening. Lows in the upper 60s. Chance of rain 30%. Tuesday, mostly sunny. A slight chance of showers and thunderstorms in the afternoon. Highs in the upper 80s. This hazardous weather outlook is for Central Kansas, East Central Kansas, North Central Kansas, and Northeast Kansas. For today and tonight, the probability for widespread hazardous weather is low. For Wednesday through Monday, the probability for widespread hazardous weather is low. The Topeka, Kansas climate summary for this evening, as of 4 p.m., June 2nd, 2026.

Today's high temperature was 84 degrees. The normal high is 82. The record high is 98 degrees, which was set in 1934. Today's low temperature was 67 degrees. The normal low is 61. The record low is 36 degrees, which was set in 1888. No precipitation fell today, which leaves the monthly total at 0.01 inches. The total precipitation for the year still stands at 16.34 inches. Today the maximum wind observed was 15 miles an hour from the northeast. The highest wind gust observed was 20 miles per hour from the northeast. Sunset tonight is at 8:43 p.m. Sunrise tomorrow is at 5:58 a.m. The Manhattan, Kansas climate summary for this evening, as of 4 p.m., June 2, 2026. Today's high temperature was 83 degrees. This tied the normal high of 83. Today's low temperature was 69 degrees. This low was 9 degrees above the normal low of 60. No precipitation fell today, which leaves the monthly total at 0.00 inches. The total precipitation for the year still stands at 8.30 inches. Today the maximum wind observed was 13 miles an hour from the east. The highest wind gust observed was 18 miles per hour from the east. Sunset tonight is at 8:48 p.m. Sunrise tomorrow is at 6:02 a.m. This is NOAA Weather Radio WXK91 in Topeka. The current time is 6:38 p.m. Central Daylight Time. 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Here are the 6 p.m. conditions for the local area. At Topeka, it was sunny. The temperature was 82 degrees, the dew point 63, and the relative humidity was 52%. The wind was northeast at 13 miles an hour. The pressure was 30.14 inches and falling. At Manhattan, it was partly sunny. The temperature was 81 degrees, the dew point 66, and the relative humidity was 60%. The wind was east at 12 miles an hour. Around the region, it was sunny, with a temperature of 83 at Lawrence, 81 at Kansas City, and 81 at Springfield. It was mostly sunny, with a temperature of 82 at Emporia, and 83 at Beatrice. It was partly sunny, with a temperature of 77 at Concordia, and 84 at Wichita. At Omaha, it was cloudy, with a temperature of 80. Once again, at Manhattan, it was 81 degrees under partly sunny skies. Once again, at Topeka, it was 82 degrees under sunny skies. Now here is your National Weather Service forecast. Tonight, partly cloudy this evening, then becoming mostly cloudy. Lows in the lower 60s. East winds 5 to 10 miles per hour. Wednesday, mostly cloudy in the morning, then partly sunny with a slight chance of showers in the afternoon. Highs in the lower 80s. Southeast winds 10 to 15 miles per hour. Chance of rain 20%. Wednesday night, partly cloudy. Lows around 60. South winds 5 to 10 miles per hour. Thursday, partly sunny. A slight chance of showers and thunderstorms in the afternoon. Highs in the middle 80s. South winds 10 to 15 miles per hour. Thursday night, mostly cloudy with a slight chance of thunderstorms. A slight chance of showers in the evening, then a chance of showers after midnight. Lows in the middle 60s. South winds 10 to 15 miles per hour with gusts up to 25 miles per hour. Chance of rain 50%. Friday and Friday night, mostly cloudy. A chance of showers and thunderstorms. Highs in the middle 80s. Lows in the upper 60s. Chance of rain 50%. Saturday and Saturday night, mostly cloudy. A chance of showers and thunderstorms. Highs in the upper 80s. Lows in the upper 60s. Chance of rain 40%. Sunday and Sunday night, mostly cloudy.
showers likely with a chance of thunderstorms. Highs in the middle 80s. Lows in the upper 60s. Chance of rain 60%. Monday, partly sunny with a chance of showers. A slight chance of thunderstorms in the morning, then a chance of thunderstorms in the afternoon. Highs in the middle 80s. Chance of rain 50%. Monday night, partly cloudy. A chance of showers and thunderstorms, mainly in the evening. Lows in the upper 60s. Chance of rain 30%. Tuesday, mostly sunny. A slight chance of showers and thunderstorms in the afternoon. Highs in the upper 80s. This hazardous weather outlook is for central Kansas, east central Kansas, north central Kansas, and northeast Kansas. For today and tonight, the probability for widespread hazardous weather is low. For Wednesday through Monday, the probability for widespread hazardous weather is low. The Topeka, Kansas climate summary for this evening, as of 4 p.m., June 2, 2026. Today's high temperature was 84 degrees. The normal high is 82.

was set in 1888. No precipitation fell today, which leaves the monthly total at 0.01 inches. The total precipitation for the year still stands at 16.34 inches. Today the maximum wind observed was 15 miles an hour.

was at 5:58 a.m. The Manhattan, Kansas climate summary for this evening, as of 4 p.m., June 2, 2026. Today's high temperature was 83 degrees. This high the normal high of 83. Today's low temperature was 69 degrees. This low was 9 degrees above the normal low of 60. No precipitation fell today, which leaves the monthly total at 0.00 inches. The total precipitation for the year still stands at 8.30 inches. Today the maximum wind observed was 13 miles an hour from the east. The highest wind gust observed was 18 miles per hour from the east. Sunset tonight is at 8:48 p.m. Sunrise tomorrow is at 6:02 a.m. This is NOAA Weather Radio Station WXK91 in Topeka. Here are the 6 p.m. conditions for the local area. At Topeka, it was sunny. The temperature was 82 degrees, the dew point 63, and the relative humidity was 52%. The wind was northeast at 13 miles an hour. The pressure was 30.14 inches and falling. At Manhattan, it was partly sunny. The temperature was 81 degrees, the dew point 66, and the relative humidity was 60%. The wind was east at 12 miles an hour. Around the region, it was sunny, with a temperature of 83 at Lawrence, 81 at Kansas City, and 81 at Springfield. It was mostly sunny, with a temperature of 82 at Emporia, and 83 at Beatrice. It was partly sunny, with a temperature of 77 at Concordia, and 84 at Wichita. At Omaha, it was cloudy, with a temperature of 80. Once again, at Manhattan, it was 81 degrees under partly sunny skies. Once again, at Topeka, it was 82 degrees under sunny skies. Now here is your National Weather Service forecast. Tonight, partly cloudy this evening, then becoming mostly cloudy. Lows in the lower 60s. East winds 5 to 10 miles per hour. Wednesday, mostly cloudy in the morning, then partly sunny with a slight chance of showers in the afternoon. Highs in the lower 80s. Southeast winds 10 to 15 miles per hour. Chance of rain 20%. Wednesday night, partly cloudy. Lows around 60. South winds 5 to 10 miles per hour. Thursday, partly sunny. A slight chance of showers and thunderstorms in the afternoon. Highs in the middle 80s. South winds 10 to 15 miles per hour. Thursday night, mostly cloudy with a slight chance of thunderstorms. A slight chance of showers in the evening, then a chance of showers after midnight. Lows in the middle 60s. South winds 10 to 15 miles per hour with gusts up to 25 miles per hour. Chance of rain 50%. Friday and Friday night, mostly cloudy. A chance of showers and thunderstorms. Highs in the middle 80s. Lows in the upper 60s. Chance of rain 50%. Saturday and Saturday night, mostly cloudy. A chance of showers and thunderstorms. Highs in the upper 80s. Lows in the upper 60s. Chance of rain 40%. Sunday and Sunday night, mostly cloudy. Showers likely with a chance of thunderstorms. Highs in the middle 80s. Lows in the upper 60s. Chance of rain 60%. Monday, partly sunny with a chance of showers. A slight chance of thunderstorms in the morning, then a chance of thunderstorms in the afternoon. Highs in the middle 80s. Chance of rain 50%. Monday night, partly cloudy. A chance of showers and thunderstorms, mainly in the evening. Lows in the upper 60s. Chance of rain 30%. Tuesday, mostly sunny. A slight chance of showers and thunderstorms in the afternoon. Highs in the upper 80s. This hazardous weather outlook is for central Kansas, east central Kansas, north central Kansas, and northeast Kansas. For today and tonight, the probability for widespread hazardous weather is low.
for Wednesday through Monday.

The probability for widespread hazardous weather is low. The Topeka, Kansas climate summary for this evening, as of 4 p.m., June 2, 2026. Today's high temperature was 84 degrees. The normal high is 82. The record high is 98 degrees, which was set in 1934. Today's low temperature was 67 degrees. The normal low is 61. The record low is 36 degrees, which was set in 1888. No precipitation fell today, which leaves the monthly total at 0.01 inches. The total precipitation for the year still stands at 16.34 inches. Today the maximum wind observed was 15 miles an hour from the northeast. The highest wind gust observed was 20 miles per hour from the northeast. Sunset tonight is at

Today's high temperature was 83 degrees. This time the normal high of 83. Today's low temperature was 69 degrees. This low was 9 degrees above the normal low of 60. No precipitation fell today, which leaves the monthly total at 0.00 inches. The total precipitation for the year still stands at 8.30 inches. Today the maximum wind observed was 13 miles an hour from the east. The highest wind gust observed was 18 miles per hour from the east. Sunset tonight is at 8:48 p.m. Sunrise tomorrow is at 6:02 a.m. This is NOAA Weather Radio Station WXK91 in Topeka. Here are the 6 p.m. conditions for the local area. At Topeka, it was sunny. The temperature was 82 degrees, the dew point 63, and the relative humidity was 52%. The wind was northeast at 13 miles an hour. The pressure was 30.14 inches and falling. At Manhattan, it was partly sunny. The temperature was 81 degrees, the dew point 66, and the relative humidity was 60%. The wind was east at 12 miles an hour. Around the region, it was sunny, with a temperature of 83 at Lawrence, 81 at Kansas City, and 81 at

Wednesday, mostly cloudy in the morning, then partly sunny with a slight chance of showers in the afternoon. Highs in the lower 80s. Southeast winds 10 to 15 miles per hour. Chance of rain 20%. Wednesday night, partly cloudy. Lows around 60. South winds 5 to 10 miles per hour. Thursday, partly sunny. A slight chance of showers and thunderstorms in the afternoon. Highs in the middle 80s. South winds 10 to 15 miles per hour. Thursday night, mostly cloudy with a slight chance of thunderstorms. A slight chance of showers in the evening, then a chance of showers after midnight. Lows in the middle 60s. South winds 10 to 15 miles per hour with gusts up to 25 miles per hour. Chance of rain 50%. Friday and Friday night, mostly cloudy. A chance of showers and thunderstorms. Highs in the middle 80s. Lows in the upper 60s. Chance of rain 50%. Saturday and Saturday night, mostly cloudy. A chance of showers and thunderstorms. Highs in the upper 80s. Lows in the upper 60s. Chance of rain 40%. Sunday and Sunday night, mostly cloudy. Showers likely with a chance of thunderstorms. Highs in the middle 80s. Lows in the upper 60s. Chance of rain 60%. Monday, partly sunny with a chance of showers. A slight chance of thunderstorms in the morning, then a chance of thunderstorms in the afternoon. Highs in the middle 80s. Chance of rain 50%. Monday night, partly cloudy. A chance of showers and thunderstorms, mainly in the evening. Lows in the upper 60s. Chance of rain 30%. Tuesday, mostly sunny. A slight chance of showers and thunderstorms in the afternoon. Highs in the upper 80s. The current time is 6:54 p.m. Central Daylight Time. This hazardous weather outlook is for Central Kansas, East Central Kansas, North Central Kansas, and Northeast Kansas. For today and tonight, the probability for widespread hazardous weather is low. For Wednesday through Monday, the probability for widespread hazardous weather is low. The Topeka, Kansas climate summary for this evening, as of 4 p.m., June 2, 2026. Today's high temperature was 84 degrees. The normal high is 82. The record high is 98 degrees, which was set in 1934. Today's low temperature was 67 degrees. The normal low is 61. The record low is 36 degrees, which was set in 1888. No precipitation fell today, which leaves the monthly total at 0.01 inches. The total precipitation for the year still stands at 16.34 inches. Today the maximum wind observed was 15 miles an hour from the northeast. The highest wind gust observed was 20 miles per hour from the northeast. Sunset tonight is at 8:43 p.m. Sunrise tomorrow is at 5:58 a.m. The Manhattan, Kansas climate summary for this evening, as of 4 p.m., June 2, 2026. Today's high temperature was 83 degrees. This tied the normal high of 83. Today's low temperature was 69 degrees. This low was 9 degrees above the normal low of 60. No precipitation fell today, which leaves the monthly total at 0.00 inches. The total precipitation for the year still stands at 8.30 inches. Today the maximum wind observed was 13 miles an hour from the east. The highest wind gust observed was 18 miles per hour from the east. Sunset tonight is at 8:48 p.m. Sunrise tomorrow is at 6:02 a.m. This is NOAA Weather Radio Station WXK91 in Topeka. Here are the 6 p.m. conditions for the local area. At Topeka, it was sunny. The temperature was 82 degrees, the dew point 63, and the relative humidity was 52%. The wind was northeast at 13 miles an hour. The pressure was 30.14 inches and

falling. At Manhattan, it was partly sunny. The temperature was 81 degrees, the dew point 66, and the relative humidity was 60%. The wind was east at 12 miles an hour. Around the region, it was sunny, with a temperature of 83 at Lawrence, 81 at Kansas City, and 81 at Springfield. It was mostly sunny, with a temperature of 82 at Emporia, and 83 at Beatrice. It was partly sunny, with a temperature of 77 at Concordia, and 84 at Wichita. At Omaha.

falling 20%. Wednesday night, partly cloudy. Lows around 60. South winds 5 to 10 miles per hour. Thursday, partly sunny. A slight chance of showers and thunderstorms in the afternoon. Highs in the middle 80s. South winds 10 to 15 miles per hour. Thursday night, mostly cloudy with a slight chance of thunderstorms. A slight chance of showers in the evening, then a chance of showers after midnight. Lows in the middle 60s. South winds 10 to 15 miles per hour with gusts up to 25 miles per hour. Chance of rain 50%. Friday and Friday night, mostly cloudy. A chance of showers and thunderstorms. Highs in the middle 80s. Lows in the upper 60s. Chance of rain 50%. Saturday and Saturday night, mostly cloudy. A chance of showers and thunderstorms. Highs in the upper 80s. Lows in the upper 60s. Chance of rain 40%. Sunday and Sunday night, mostly cloudy. Showers likely with a chance of thunderstorms. Highs in the middle 80s. Lows in the upper 60s. Chance of rain 60%. Monday, partly sunny with a chance of showers. A slight chance of thunderstorms in the morning, then a chance of thunderstorms in the afternoon. Highs in the middle 80s. Chance of rain 50%. Monday night, partly cloudy. A chance of showers and thunderstorms, mainly in the evening. Lows in the upper 60s. Chance of rain 30%. Tuesday, mostly sunny. A slight chance of showers and thunderstorms in the afternoon. Highs in the upper 80s. This hazardous weather outlook is for Central Kansas, East Central Kansas, North Central Kansas, and Northeast Kansas. For today and tonight, the probability for widespread hazardous weather is low. For Wednesday through Monday, the probability for widespread hazardous weather is low. The Topeka, Kansas climate summary for this evening, as of 4 p.m., June 2, 2026. Today's high temperature was 84 degrees. The normal high is 82. The record high is 98 degrees, which was set in 1934. Today's low temperature was 67 degrees. The normal low is 61. The record low is 36 degrees, which was set in 1888. No precipitation fell today, which leaves the monthly total at 0.01 inches. The total precipitation for the year still stands at 16.34 inches. Today the maximum wind observed was 15 miles an hour from the northeast. The highest wind gust observed was 20 miles per hour from the northeast. Sunset tonight is at 8:43 p.m. Sunrise tomorrow is at 5:58 a.m. The Manhattan, Kansas climate summary for this evening, as of 4 p.m., June 2, 2026. Today's high temperature was 83 degrees. This tied the normal high of 83. Today's low temperature was 69 degrees. This low was 9 degrees above the normal low of 60. No precipitation fell today, which leaves the monthly total at 0.00 inches. The total precipitation for the year still stands at 8.30 inches. Today the maximum wind observed was 13 miles an hour from the east. The highest wind gust observed was 18 miles per hour from the east. Sunset tonight is at 8:48 p.m. Sunrise tomorrow is at 6:02 a.m. This is NOAA Weather Radio Station WXK91 in Topeka. Here are the 6 p.m. conditions for the local area. At Topeka, it was sunny. The temperature was 82 degrees, the dew point 63, and the relative humidity was 52%. The wind was northeast at 13 miles an hour. The pressure was 30.14 inches and falling. At Manhattan, it was partly sunny. The temperature was 81 degrees, the dew point 66, and the relative humidity was 60%. The wind was east at 12 miles an hour. Around the region, it was sunny, with a temperature of 83 at Lawrence, 81 at